east winds 5 to 10 miles per hour. Chance of rain 70%. Friday, a chance of thunderstorms. Showers. Highs in the lower 70s. Chance of rain 90%. Friday night and Saturday, mostly cloudy. A slight chance of showers and thunderstorms. Lows in the upper 50s. Highs around 80. Chance of rain 20%. Saturday night, a slight chance of thunderstorms in the evening. Mostly cloudy with a chance of showers. Lows around 60. Chance of rain 50%. Sunday, mostly cloudy with a slight chance of showers in the morning, then partly sunny with a chance of showers and thunderstorms in the afternoon. Highs in the lower 80s. Chance of rain 40%. Sunday night, mostly cloudy with a chance of showers with a slight chance of thunderstorms. Lows in the lower 60s. Chance of rain 40%. Memorial Day, mostly cloudy in the morning, then becoming partly sunny. A chance of showers. A slight chance of thunderstorms in the morning, then a chance of thunderstorms in the afternoon. Highs in the lower 80s. Chance of rain 50%. Monday night, mostly cloudy with a chance of showers with a slight chance of thunderstorms. Lows in the mid-60s. Chance of rain 50%. Tuesday, partly sunny. A slight chance of showers and thunderstorms in the morning, then a chance of showers and thunderstorms in the afternoon. Highs in the mid-80s. Chance of rain 50%. At 6 p.m. at Lambert Field in St. Louis, it was cloudy with a temperature of 72 degrees. The dew point was 65, giving us a relative humidity of 78%. The wind was west at 7 miles an hour, and the pressure was 30.06 inches and rising. Elsewhere in the metro area, in Chesterfield it was cloudy and the temperature was 72. In Belleville it was 77 degrees. In Cahokia, it was cloudy and 74 degrees. In St. Charles it was cloudy and 72. Across the region, fog was reported in Columbia, Missouri, with a temperature of 59. In Kansas City, it was cloudy and the temperature was 57. It was cloudy in Springfield, Missouri, with a temperature of 68. In Rolla, it was cloudy and the temperature was 69. In Farmington, it was 73 degrees. It was partly sunny in Cape Girardeau, with 81 degrees. It was cloudy in Springfield, Illinois, with a temperature of 69. Once again in St. Louis, it was cloudy, the temperature was 72 degrees, and the wind was west at 7 miles an hour. The St. Louis climate summary for this evening, as of 4 p.m., May 19, 2026. Today's high temperature of 78 degrees occurred at 11:47 a.m. The normal high is 78. The record high is 94 degrees, which was set in 1996. Today's low temperature of 65 degrees occurred at 6:18 a.m. The normal low is 59. The record low is 40 degrees, which was set in 1894. 0.06 inches of precipitation fell today, which brings the monthly total to 4.17 inches. The total precipitation for the season since March 1st now stands at 16.21 inches and the total precipitation for the year is now 18.63 inches. The normal high temperature for tomorrow is 78 degrees, and the normal low is 59. The record high for tomorrow is 93, which occurred in 1902, and the record low is 41, which occurred in 1894. Sunset tonight is at 8:11 p.m. Sunrise tomorrow is at 5:45 a.m. Here are the forecast highlights for this afternoon through Monday. Today's cold front will bring in cooler and drier weather for the next few days. Rain chances increase again late this week into this weekend. Note, starting May 29, 2026, this Outlook product will be discontinued. Please see the above products for more detailed forecast information. The current time is 7:06 p.m. Central Daylight Time. 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
50 megahertz. This program originates from the National Weather Service Forecast Office in St. Louis, Missouri, and serves parts of East Central Missouri and Southwest Illinois, including the St. Louis metro area and surrounding counties. Tonight, cloudy. A chance of showers and thunderstorms, mainly this evening. Lows in the mid-50s. North winds 5 to 10 miles per hour. Chance of rain 50%. Wednesday, cloudy. A slight chance of showers in the morning. Cooler with highs in the mid-60s. North winds 5 to 10 miles per hour. Chance of rain 20%. Wednesday night, mostly cloudy in the evening, then becoming partly cloudy. Lows in the lower 50s. Northeast winds 5 to 10 miles per hour. Thursday, partly sunny. Highs in the lower 70s. Northeast winds 5 to 10 miles per hour. Thursday night, mostly cloudy. A chance of showers in the evening, then showers likely with a slight chance of thunderstorms after midnight. Lows in the mid-50s. East winds 5 to 10 miles per hour. Chance of rain 70%. Friday, a chance of thunderstorms. Showers. Highs in the lower 70s. Chance of rain 90%. Friday night and Saturday, mostly cloudy. A slight chance of showers and thunderstorms. Lows in the upper 50s. Highs around 80. Chance of rain 20%. Saturday night, a slight chance of thunderstorms in the evening. Mostly cloudy with a chance of showers. Lows around 60. Chance of rain 50%. Sunday, mostly cloudy with a slight chance of showers in the morning, then partly sunny with a chance of showers and thunderstorms in the afternoon. Highs in the lower 80s. Chance of rain 40%. Sunday night, mostly cloudy with a chance of showers with a slight chance of thunderstorms. Lows in the lower 60s. Chance of rain 40%. Memorial Day, mostly cloudy in the morning, then becoming partly sunny. A chance of showers. A slight chance of thunderstorms in the morning, then a chance of thunderstorms in the afternoon. Highs in the lower 80s. Chance of rain 50%. Monday night, mostly cloudy with a chance of showers with a slight chance of thunderstorms. Lows in the mid-60s. Chance of rain 50%. Tuesday, partly sunny. A slight chance of showers and thunderstorms in the morning, then a chance of showers and thunderstorms in the afternoon. Highs in the mid-80s. Chance of rain 50%. At 6 p.m. at Lambert Field in St. Louis, it was cloudy with a temperature of 72 degrees. The dew point was 65, giving us a relative humidity of 78%. The wind was west at 7 miles an hour, and the pressure was 30.06 inches and rising. Elsewhere in the metro area, in Chesterfield it was cloudy and the temperature was 72. In Belleville it was 77 degrees. In Cahokia, it was cloudy and 74 degrees. In St. Charles it was cloudy and 72. Across the region, fog was reported in Columbia, Missouri, with a temperature of 59. In Kansas City, it was cloudy and the temperature was 57. It was cloudy in Springfield, Missouri, with a temperature of 68. In Rolla, it was cloudy and the temperature was 69. In Farmington, it was 73 degrees. It was partly sunny in Cape Girardeau, with 81 degrees. It was cloudy in Springfield, Illinois, with a temperature of 69. Once again in St. Louis, it was cloudy, the temperature was 72 degrees, and the wind was west at 7 miles an hour. At 7 p.m. at Lambert Field in St. Louis, it was cloudy with a temperature of 71 degrees. The dew point was 64, giving us a relative humidity of 78%. The wind was northwest at 12 miles an hour, and the pressure was 30.05 inches and falling. Elsewhere in the metro area, in Chesterfield it was cloudy and the temperature was 70. In Belleville it was 74 degrees. In Cahokia, it was cloudy and 73 degrees. In St. Charles it was cloudy and 69.
Across the region, in Kansas City it was cloudy and the temperature was 57. It was cloudy in Springfield, Missouri, with a temperature of 63. In Rolla, it was cloudy and the temperature was 63. In Farmington, it was 72 degrees. It was partly sunny in Cape Girardeau, with 78 degrees. It was cloudy in Springfield, Illinois, with a temperature of 66. Once again in St. Louis, it was cloudy, the temperature was 71 degrees, and the wind was northwest at 12 miles an hour. The St. Louis climate summary for this evening, as of 4 p.m., May 19, 2026. Today's high temperature of 78 degrees occurred at 11:47 a.m. The normal high is 78. The record high is 94 degrees, which was set in 1996. Today's low temperature of 65 degrees occurred at 6:18 a.m. The normal low is 59. The record low is 40 degrees, which was set in 1894. 0.06 inches of precipitation fell today, which brings the monthly total to 4.17 inches. The total precipitation for the season since March 1st now stands at 16.21 inches and the total precipitation for the year is now 18.63 inches. The normal high temperature for tomorrow is 78 degrees, and the normal low is 59. The record high for tomorrow is 93, which occurred in 1902, and the record low is 41, which occurred in 1894. Sunset tonight is at 8:11 p.m. Sunrise tomorrow is at 5:45 a.m. Here are the forecast highlights for this afternoon through Monday. Today's cold front will bring in cooler and drier weather for the next few days. Rain chances increase again late this week into this weekend. Note, starting May 29, 2026, this Outlook product will be discontinued. Please see the above products for more detailed forecast information. The current time is 7:14 p.m. Central Daylight Time. 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Tonight, cloudy. A chance of showers and thunderstorms, mainly this evening. Lows in the mid-50s. North winds 5 to 10 miles per hour. Chance of rain 50%. Wednesday, cloudy. A slight chance of showers in the morning. Cooler with highs in the mid-60s. North winds 5 to 10 miles per hour. Chance of rain 20%. Wednesday night, mostly cloudy in the evening, then becoming partly cloudy. Lows in the lower 50s. Northeast winds 5 to 10 miles per hour. Thursday, partly sunny. Highs in the lower 70s. Northeast winds 5 to 10 miles per hour. Thursday night, mostly cloudy. A chance of showers in the evening, then showers likely with a slight chance of thunderstorms after midnight. Lows in the mid-50s. East winds 5 to 10 miles per hour. Chance of rain 70%. Friday, a chance of thunderstorms. Showers. Highs in the lower 70s. Chance of rain 90%. Friday night and Saturday, mostly cloudy. A slight chance of showers and thunderstorms. Lows in the upper 50s. Highs around 80. Chance of rain 20%. Saturday night, a slight chance of thunderstorms in the evening. Mostly cloudy with a chance of showers. Lows around 60. Chance of rain 50%. Sunday, mostly cloudy with a slight chance of showers in the morning, then partly sunny with a chance of showers and thunderstorms in the afternoon. Highs in the lower 80s. Chance of rain 40%. Sunday night, mostly cloudy with a chance of showers with a slight chance of thunderstorms. Lows in the lower 60s. Chance of rain 40%. Memorial Day, mostly cloudy in the morning, then becoming partly sunny. A chance of showers.
slight chance of thunderstorms in the morning, then a chance of thunderstorms in the afternoon. Highs in the lower 80s. Chance of rain 50%. Monday night, mostly cloudy with a chance of showers with a slight chance of thunderstorms. Lows in the mid-60s. Chance of rain 50%. Tuesday, partly sunny. A slight chance of showers and thunderstorms in the morning, then a chance of showers and thunderstorms in the afternoon. Highs in the mid-80s. Chance of rain 50%. At 7 p.m. at Lambert Field in St. Louis, it was cloudy with a temperature of 71 degrees. The dew point was 64, giving us a relative humidity of 78%. The wind was northwest at 12 miles an hour, and the pressure was 30.05 inches and falling. Elsewhere in the metro area, in Chesterfield it was cloudy and the temperature was 70. In Belleville it was 74 degrees. In Cahokia, it was cloudy and 73 degrees. In St. Charles it was cloudy and 69. Across the region, in Kansas City it was cloudy and the temperature was 57. It was cloudy in Springfield, Missouri, with a temperature of 63. In Rolla, it was cloudy and the temperature was 63. In Farmington, it was 72 degrees. It was partly sunny in Cape Girardeau, with 78 degrees. It was cloudy in Springfield, Illinois, with a temperature of 66. Once again in St. Louis, it was cloudy, the temperature was 71 degrees and the wind was northwest at 12 miles an hour. The St. Louis climate summary for this evening, as of 4 p.m., May 19, 2026. Today's high temperature of 78 degrees occurred at 11:47 a.m. The normal high is 78. The record high is 94 degrees, which was set in 1996. Today's low temperature of 65 degrees occurred at 6:18 a.m. The normal low is 59. The record low is 40 degrees, which was set in 1894. 0.06 inches of precipitation fell today, which brings the monthly total to 4.17 inches. The total precipitation for the season since March 1st now stands at 16.21 inches and the total precipitation for the year is now 18.63 inches. The normal high temperature for tomorrow is 78 degrees and the normal low is 59. The record high for tomorrow is 93, which occurred in 1902, and the record low is 41, which occurred in 1894. Sunset tonight is at 8:11 p.m. Sunrise tomorrow is at 5:45 a.m. Here are the forecast highlights for this afternoon through Monday. Today's cold front will bring in cooler and drier weather for the next few days. Rain chances increase again late this week into this weekend. Note, starting May 29, 2026, this Outlook product will be discontinued. Please see the above products for more detailed forecast information. The current time is 7:20 p.m. Central Daylight Time. 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This program originates from the National Weather Service Forecast Office in St. Louis, Missouri, and serves parts of East Central Missouri and Southwest Illinois, including the St. Louis metro area and surrounding counties. Tonight, cloudy. A chance of showers and thunderstorms, mainly this evening. Lows in the mid-50s. North winds 5 to 10 miles per hour. Chance of rain 50%. Wednesday, cloudy. A slight chance of showers in the morning. Cooler with highs in the mid-60s. North winds 5 to 10 miles per hour. Chance of rain 20%. Wednesday night, mostly cloudy in the evening, then becoming partly cloudy. Lows in the lower 50s. Northeast winds 5 to 10 miles per hour. Thursday, partly sunny. Highs in the lower 70s. Northeast winds 5 to 10 miles per hour. Thursday night, mostly cloudy. A chance of showers in the evening, then showers likely with a slight chance of thunderstorms after midnight. Lows in the mid-50s. East winds 5 to 10 miles.
miles per hour. Chance of rain 70%. Friday, a chance of thunderstorms. Showers. Highs in the lower 70s. Chance of rain 90%. Friday night and Saturday, mostly cloudy. A slight chance of showers and thunderstorms. Lows in the upper 50s. Highs around 80. Chance of rain 20%. Saturday night, a slight chance of thunderstorms in the evening. Mostly cloudy with a chance of showers. Lows around 60. Chance of rain 50%. Sunday, mostly cloudy with a slight chance of showers in the morning, then partly sunny with a chance of showers and thunderstorms in the afternoon. Highs in the lower 80s. Chance of rain 40%. Sunday night, mostly cloudy with a chance of showers with a slight chance of thunderstorms. Lows in the lower 60s. Chance of rain 40%. Memorial Day, mostly cloudy in the morning, then becoming partly sunny. A chance of showers. A slight chance of thunderstorms in the morning, then a chance of thunderstorms in the afternoon. Highs in the lower 80s. Chance of rain 50%. Monday night, mostly cloudy with a chance of showers with a slight chance of thunderstorms. Lows in the mid-60s. Chance of rain 50%. Tuesday, partly sunny. A slight chance of showers and thunderstorms in the morning, then a chance of showers and thunderstorms in the afternoon. Highs in the mid-80s. Chance of rain 50%. At 7 p.m. at Lambert Field in St. Louis, it was cloudy with a temperature of 71 degrees. The dew point was 64, giving us a relative humidity of 78%. The wind was northwest at 12 miles an hour, and the pressure was 30.05 inches and falling. Elsewhere in the metro area, in Chesterfield it was cloudy and the temperature was 70. In Belleville it was 74 degrees. In Cahokia, it was cloudy and 73 degrees. In St. Charles it was cloudy and 69. Across the region, in Kansas City it was cloudy and the temperature was 57. It was cloudy in Springfield, Missouri, with a temperature of 63. In Rolla, it was cloudy and the temperature was 63. In Farmington, it was 72 degrees. It was partly sunny in Cape Girardeau, with 78 degrees. It was cloudy in Springfield, Illinois, with a temperature of 66. Once again in St. Louis, it was cloudy, the temperature was 71 degrees and the wind was northwest at 12 miles an hour. The St. Louis climate summary for this evening, as of 4 p.m., May 19, 2026. Today's high temperature of 78 degrees occurred at 11:47 a.m. The normal high is 78. The record high is 94 degrees, which was set in 1996. Today's low temperature of 65 degrees occurred at 6:18 a.m. The normal low is 59. The record low is 40 degrees, which was set in 1894. 0.06 inches of precipitation fell today, which brings the monthly total to 4.17 inches. The total precipitation for the season since March 1st now stands at 16.21 inches and the total precipitation for the year is now 18.63 inches. The normal high temperature for tomorrow is 78 degrees, and the normal low is 59. The record high for tomorrow is 93, which occurred in 1902, and the record low is 41, which occurred in 1894. Sunset tonight is at 8:11 p.m. Sunrise tomorrow is at 5:45 a.m. Here are the forecast highlights for this afternoon through Monday. Today's cold front will bring in cooler and drier weather for the next few days. Rain chances increase again late this week into this weekend. Note, starting May 29, 2026, this Outlook product will be discontinued. Please see the above products for more detailed forecast information. The current time is 7:26 p.m. Central Daylight Time. 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
in St. Louis, Missouri, and serves parts of East Central Missouri and Southwest Illinois, including the St. Louis metro area and surrounding counties. Tonight, cloudy. A chance of showers and thunderstorms, mainly this evening. Lows in the mid-50s. North winds 5 to 10 miles per hour. Chance of rain 50%. Wednesday, cloudy. A slight chance of showers in the morning. Cooler with highs in the mid-60s. North winds 5 to 10 miles per hour. Chance of rain 20%. Wednesday night, mostly cloudy in the evening, then becoming partly cloudy. Lows in the lower 50s. Northeast winds 5 to 10 miles per hour. Thursday, partly sunny. Highs in the lower 70s. Northeast winds 5 to 10 miles per hour. Thursday night, mostly cloudy. A chance of showers in the evening, then showers likely with a slight chance of thunderstorms after midnight. Lows in the mid-50s. East winds 5 to 10 miles per hour. Chance of rain 70%. Friday, a chance of thunderstorms. Showers. Highs in the lower 70s. Chance of rain 90%. Friday night and Saturday, mostly cloudy. A slight chance of showers and thunderstorms. Lows in the upper 50s. Highs around 80. Chance of rain 20%. Saturday night, a slight chance of thunderstorms in the evening. Mostly cloudy with a chance of showers. Lows around 60. Chance of rain 50%. Sunday, mostly cloudy with a slight chance of showers in the morning, then partly sunny with a chance of showers and thunderstorms in the afternoon. Highs in the lower 80s. Chance of rain 40%. Sunday night, mostly cloudy with a chance of showers with a slight chance of thunderstorms. Lows in the lower 60s. Chance of rain 40%. Memorial Day, mostly cloudy in the morning, then becoming partly sunny. A chance of showers. A slight chance of thunderstorms in the morning, then a chance of thunderstorms in the afternoon. Highs in the lower 80s. Chance of rain 50%. Monday night, mostly cloudy with a chance of showers with a slight chance of thunderstorms. Lows in the mid-60s. Chance of rain 50%. Tuesday, partly sunny. A slight chance of showers and thunderstorms in the morning, then a chance of showers and thunderstorms in the afternoon. Highs in the mid-80s. Chance of rain 50%. At 7 p.m. at Lambert Field in St. Louis, it was cloudy with a temperature of 71 degrees. The dew point was 64, giving us a relative humidity of 78%. The wind was northwest at 12 miles an hour, and the pressure was 30.05 inches and falling. Elsewhere in the metro area, in Chesterfield it was cloudy and the temperature was 70. In Belleville it was 74 degrees. In Cahokia, it was cloudy and 73 degrees. In St. Charles it was cloudy and 69. Across the region, in Kansas City it was cloudy and the temperature was 57. It was cloudy in Springfield, Missouri, with a temperature of 63. In Rolla, it was cloudy and the temperature was 63. In Farmington, it was 72 degrees. It was partly sunny in Cape Girardeau, with 78 degrees. It was cloudy in Springfield, Illinois, with a temperature of 66. Once again in St. Louis, it was cloudy, the temperature was 71 degrees and the wind was northwest at 12 miles an hour. The St. Louis climate summary for this evening, as of 4 p.m., May 19, 2026. Today's high temperature of 78 degrees occurred at 11:47 a.m. The normal high is 78. The record high is 94 degrees, which was set in 1996. Today's low temperature of 65 degrees occurred at 6:18 a.m. The normal low is 59. The record low is 40 degrees, which was set in 1894. 0.06 inches of precipitation fell today, which brings the monthly total to 4.17 inches. The total precipitation for the season since March 1st now stands at 16.21 inches, and the total
Precipitation for the year is now 18.63 inches. The normal high temperature for tomorrow is 78 degrees, and the normal low is 59. The record high for tomorrow is 93, which occurred in 1902, and the record low is 41, which occurred in 1894. Sunset tonight is at 8:11 p.m. Sunrise tomorrow is at 5:45 a.m. Here are the forecast highlights for this afternoon through Monday. Today's cold front will bring in cooler and drier weather for the next few days. Rain chances increase again late this week into this weekend. Note, starting May 29, 2026, this Outlook product will be discontinued. Please see the above products for more detailed forecast information. The current time is 7:32 p.m. Central Daylight Time. 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Tonight, cloudy. A chance of showers and thunderstorms, mainly this evening. Lows in the mid-50s. North winds 5 to 10 miles per hour. Chance of rain 50%. Wednesday, cloudy. A slight chance of showers in the morning. Cooler with highs in the mid-60s. North winds 5 to 10 miles per hour. Chance of rain 20%. Wednesday night, mostly cloudy in the evening, then becoming partly cloudy. Lows in the lower 50s. Northeast winds 5 to 10 miles per hour. Thursday, partly sunny. Highs in the lower 70s. Northeast winds 5 to 10 miles per hour. Thursday night, mostly cloudy. A chance of showers in the evening, then showers likely with a slight chance of thunderstorms after midnight. Lows in the mid-50s. East winds 5 to 10 miles per hour. Chance of rain 70%. Friday, a chance of thunderstorms. Showers. Highs in the lower 70s. Chance of rain 90%. Friday night and Saturday, mostly cloudy. A slight chance of showers and thunderstorms. Lows in the upper 50s. Highs around 80. Chance of rain 20%. Saturday night, a slight chance of thunderstorms in the evening. Mostly cloudy with a chance of showers. Lows around 60. Chance of rain 50%. Sunday, mostly cloudy with a slight chance of showers in the morning, then partly sunny with a chance of showers and thunderstorms in the afternoon. Highs in the lower 80s. Chance of rain 40%. Sunday night, mostly cloudy with a chance of showers with a slight chance of thunderstorms. Lows in the lower 60s. Chance of rain 40%. Memorial Day, mostly cloudy in the morning, then becoming partly sunny. A chance of showers. A slight chance of thunderstorms in the morning, then a chance of thunderstorms in the afternoon. Highs in the lower 80s. Chance of rain 50%. Monday night, mostly cloudy with a chance of showers with a slight chance of thunderstorms. Lows in the mid-60s. Chance of rain 50%. Tuesday, partly sunny. A slight chance of showers and thunderstorms in the morning, then a chance of showers and thunderstorms in the afternoon. Highs in the mid-80s. Chance of rain 50%. At 7 p.m. at Lambert Field in St. Louis, it was cloudy with a temperature of 71 degrees. The dew point was 64, giving us a relative humidity of 78%. The wind was northwest at 12 miles an hour, and the pressure was 30.05 inches and falling. Elsewhere in the metro area, in Chesterfield, it was cloudy and the temperature was 70. In Belleville, it was 74 degrees. In Cahokia, it was cloudy and 73 degrees. In St. Charles, it was cloudy and 69. Across the region, in Kansas City, it was cloudy and the temperature was 57. It was cloudy in Springfield, Missouri, with a temperature of 63.
In Rolla, it was cloudy and the temperature was 63. In Farmington, it was 72 degrees. It was partly sunny in Cape Girardeau, with 78 degrees. It was cloudy in Springfield, Illinois, with a temperature of 66. Once again in St. Louis, it was cloudy, the temperature was 71 degrees and the wind was northwest at 12 miles an hour. The St. Louis climate summary for this evening, as of 4 p.m., May 19, 2026. Today's high temperature of 78 degrees occurred at 11:47 a.m. The normal high is 78. The record high is 94 degrees, which was set in 1996. Today's low temperature of 65 degrees occurred at 6:18 a.m. The normal low is 59. The record low is 40 degrees, which was set in 1894. 0.06 inches of precipitation fell today, which brings the monthly total to 4.17 inches. The total precipitation for the season since March 1st now stands at 16.21 inches and the total precipitation for the year is now 18.63 inches. The normal high temperature for tomorrow is 78 degrees, and the normal low is 59. The record high for tomorrow is 93, which occurred in 1902, and the record low is 41, which occurred in 1894. Sunset tonight is at 8:11 p.m. Sunrise tomorrow is at 5:45 a.m. Here are the forecast highlights for this afternoon through Monday. Today's cold front will bring in cooler and drier weather for the next few days. Rain chances increase again late this week into this weekend. Note, starting May 29, 2026, this Outlook product will be discontinued. Please see the above products for more detailed forecast information. The current time is 7:39 p.m. Central Daylight Time. 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Tonight, cloudy. A chance of showers and thunderstorms, mainly this evening. Lows in the mid-50s. North winds 5 to 10 miles per hour. Chance of rain 50%. Wednesday, cloudy. A slight chance of showers in the morning. Cooler with highs in the mid-60s. North winds 5 to 10 miles per hour. Chance of rain 20%. Wednesday night, mostly cloudy in the evening, then becoming partly cloudy. Lows in the lower 50s. Northeast winds 5 to 10 miles per hour. Thursday. Highs in the lower 70s. Northeast winds 5 to 10 miles per hour. Thursday night, mostly cloudy. A chance of showers in the evening, then showers likely with a slight chance of thunderstorms after midnight. Lows in the mid-50s. East winds 5 to 10 miles per hour. Chance of rain 70%. Friday, a chance of thunderstorms. Showers. Highs in the lower 70s. Chance of rain 90%. Friday night and Saturday, mostly cloudy. A slight chance of showers and thunderstorms. Lows in the upper 50s. Highs around 80. Chance of rain 20%. Saturday night, a slight chance of thunderstorms in the evening. Mostly cloudy with a chance of showers. Lows around 60. Chance of rain 50%. Sunday, mostly cloudy with a slight chance of showers in the morning, then partly sunny with a chance of showers and thunderstorms in the afternoon. Highs in the lower 80s. Chance of rain 40%. Sunday night, mostly cloudy with a chance of showers with a slight chance of thunderstorms. Lows in the lower 60s. Chance of rain 40%. Memorial Day, mostly cloudy in the morning, then becoming partly sunny. A chance of showers. A slight chance of thunderstorms in the morning, then a chance of thunderstorms in the afternoon. Highs in the lower 80s. Chance of rain 50%.
Monday night, mostly cloudy with a chance of showers with a slight chance of thunderstorms. Lows in the mid-60s. Chance of rain 50%. Tuesday, partly sunny. A slight chance of showers and thunderstorms in the morning, then a chance of showers and thunderstorms in the afternoon. Highs in the mid-80s. Chance of rain 50%. At 7 p.m. at Lambert Field in St. Louis, it was cloudy with a temperature of 71 degrees. The dew point was 64, giving us a relative humidity of 78%. The wind was northwest at 12 miles an hour, and the pressure was 30.05 inches and falling. Elsewhere in the metro area, in Chesterfield, it was cloudy and the temperature was 70. In Belleville, it was 74 degrees. In Cahokia, it was cloudy and 73 degrees. In St. Charles, it was cloudy and 69. Across the region, in Kansas City, it was cloudy and the temperature was 57. It was cloudy in Springfield, Missouri, with a temperature of 63. In Rolla, it was cloudy and the temperature was 63. In Farmington, it was 72 degrees. It was partly sunny in Cape Girardeau, with 78 degrees. It was cloudy in Springfield, Illinois, with a temperature of 66. Once again in St. Louis, it was cloudy, the temperature was 71 degrees, and the wind was northwest at 12 miles an hour. The St. Louis climate summary for this evening, as of 4 p.m., May 19, 2026. Today's high temperature of 78 degrees occurred at 11:47 a.m. The normal high is 78. The record high is 94 degrees, which was set in 1996. Today's low temperature of 65 degrees occurred at 6:18 a.m. The normal low is 59. The record low is 40 degrees, which was set in 1894. 0.06 inches of precipitation fell today, which brings the monthly total to 4.17 inches. The total precipitation for the season since March 1st now stands at 16.21 inches and the total precipitation for the year is now 18.63 inches. The normal high temperature for tomorrow is 78 degrees, and the normal low is 59. The record high for tomorrow is 93, which occurred in 1902, and the record low is 41, which occurred in 1894. Sunset tonight is at 8:11 p.m. Sunrise tomorrow is at 5:45 a.m. Here are the forecast highlights for this afternoon through Monday. Today's cold front will bring in cooler and drier weather for the next few days. Rain chances increase again late this week into this weekend. Note, starting May 29, 2026, this Outlook product will be discontinued. Please see the above products for more detailed forecast information. The current time is 7:45 p.m. Central Daylight Time. 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Tonight, cloudy. A chance of showers and thunderstorms, mainly this evening. Lows in the mid-50s. North winds 5 to 10 miles per hour. Chance of rain 50%. Wednesday, cloudy. A slight chance of showers in the morning. Cooler with highs in the mid-60s. North winds 5 to 10 miles per hour. Chance of rain 20%. Wednesday night, mostly cloudy in the evening, then becoming partly cloudy. Lows in the lower 50s. Northeast winds 5 to 10 miles per hour. Thursday, partly sunny. Highs in the lower 70s. Northeast winds 5 to 10 miles per hour. Thursday night, mostly cloudy. A chance of showers in the evening, then showers likely with a slight chance of thunderstorms after midnight. Lows in the mid-50s. East winds 5 to 10 miles per hour. Chance of rain 70%. Friday, a chance of thunderstorms. Showers.
highs in the lower 70s. Chance of rain 90%. Friday night and Saturday, mostly cloudy. A slight chance of showers and thunderstorms. Lows in the upper 50s. Highs around 80. Chance of rain 20%. Saturday night, a slight chance of thunderstorms in the evening. Mostly cloudy with a chance of showers. Lows around 60. Chance of rain 50%. Sunday, mostly cloudy with a slight chance of showers in the morning, then partly sunny with a chance of showers and thunderstorms in the afternoon. Highs in the lower 80s. Chance of rain 40%. Sunday night, mostly cloudy with a chance of showers with a slight chance of thunderstorms. Lows in the lower 60s. Chance of rain 40%. Memorial Day, mostly cloudy in the morning, then becoming partly sunny. A chance of showers. A slight chance of thunderstorms in the morning, then a chance of thunderstorms in the afternoon. Highs in the lower 80s. Chance of rain 50%. Monday night, mostly cloudy with a chance of showers with a slight chance of thunderstorms. Lows in the mid-60s. Chance of rain 50%. Tuesday, partly sunny. A slight chance of showers and thunderstorms in the morning, then a chance of showers and thunderstorms in the afternoon. Highs in the mid-80s. Chance of rain 50%. At 7 p.m. at Lambert Field in St. Louis, it was cloudy with a temperature of 71 degrees. The dew point was 64, giving us a relative humidity of 78%. The wind was northwest at 12 miles an hour, and the pressure was 30.05 inches and falling. Elsewhere in the metro area, in Chesterfield it was cloudy and the temperature was 70. In Belleville it was 74 degrees. In Cahokia, it was cloudy and 73 degrees. In St. Charles it was cloudy and 69. Across the region, in Kansas City it was cloudy and the temperature was 57. It was cloudy in Springfield, Missouri, with a temperature of 63. In Rolla, it was cloudy and the temperature was 63. In Farmington, it was 72 degrees. It was partly sunny in Cape Girardeau, with 78 degrees. It was cloudy in Springfield, Illinois, with a temperature of 66. Once again in St. Louis, it was cloudy, the temperature was 71 degrees and the wind was northwest at 12 miles an hour. The St. Louis climate summary for this evening, as of 4 p.m., May 19, 2026. Today's high temperature of 78 degrees occurred at 11:47 a.m. The normal high is 78. The record high is 94 degrees, which was set in 1996. Today's low temperature of 65 degrees occurred at 6:18 a.m. The normal low is 59. The record low is 40 degrees, which was set in 1894. 0.06 inches of precipitation fell today, which brings the monthly total to 4.17 inches. The total precipitation for the season since March 1st now stands at 16.21 inches and the total precipitation for the year is now 18.63 inches. The normal high temperature for tomorrow is 78 degrees, and the normal low is 59. The record high for tomorrow is 93, which occurred in 1902, and the record low is 41, which occurred in 1894. Sunset tonight is at 8:11 p.m. Sunrise tomorrow is at 5:45 a.m. Here are the forecast highlights for this afternoon through Monday. Today's cold front will bring in cooler and drier weather for the next few days. Rain chances increase again late this week into this weekend. Note, starting May 29, 2026, this Outlook product will be discontinued. Please see the above products for more detailed forecast information. The current time is 7:51 p.m. Central Daylight Time. 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
Tonight, cloudy. Chance of showers and thunderstorms, mainly this evening. Lows in the mid-50s. North winds 5 to 10 miles per hour. Chance of rain 50%. Wednesday, cloudy. A slight chance of showers in the morning. Cooler with highs in the mid-60s. North winds 5 to 10 miles per hour. Chance of rain 20%. Wednesday night, mostly cloudy in the evening, then becoming partly cloudy. Lows in the lower 50s. Northeast winds 5 to 10 miles per hour. Thursday, partly sunny. Highs in the lower 70s. Northeast winds 5 to 10 miles per hour. Thursday night, mostly cloudy. A chance of showers in the evening, then showers likely with a slight chance of thunderstorms after midnight. Lows in the mid-50s. East winds 5 to 10 miles per hour. Chance of rain 70%. Friday, a chance of thunder showers and thunderstorms, mainly.

Or Thursday, partly sunny. Highs in the lower 70s. Northeast winds 5 to 10 miles per hour. Thursday night, mostly cloudy. A chance of showers in the evening, then showers likely with a slight chance of thunderstorms after midnight. Lows in the mid-50s. East winds 5 to 10 miles per hour. Chance of rain 70%. Friday, a chance of thunderstorms. Showers. Highs in the lower 70s. Chance of rain 90%. Friday night and Saturday, mostly cloudy. A slight chance of showers and thunderstorms. Lows in the upper 50s. Highs around 80. Chance of rain 20%. Saturday night, a slight chance of thunderstorms in the evening. Mostly cloudy with a chance of showers. Lows around 60. Chance of rain 50%. Sunday, mostly cloudy with a slight chance of showers in the morning, then partly sunny with a chance of showers and thunderstorms in the afternoon. Highs in the lower 80s. Chance of rain 40%. Sunday night, mostly cloudy with a chance of showers with a slight chance of thunderstorms. Lows in the lower 60s. Chance of rain 40%. Memorial Day, mostly cloudy in the morning, then becoming partly sunny. A chance of showers. A slight chance of thunderstorms in the morning, then a chance of thunderstorms in the afternoon. Highs in the lower 80s. Chance of rain 50%. Monday night, mostly cloudy with a chance of showers with a slight chance of thunderstorms. Lows in the mid-60s. Chance of rain 50%. Tuesday, partly sunny. A slight chance of showers and thunderstorms in the morning, then a chance of showers and thunderstorms in the afternoon. Highs in the mid-80s. Chance of rain 50%. At 7 p.m. at Lambert Field in St. Louis, it was cloudy with a temperature of 71 degrees. The dew point was 64, giving us a relative humidity of 78%. The wind was northwest at 12 miles an hour, and the pressure was 30.05 inches and falling. Elsewhere in the metro area, in Chesterfield it was cloudy and the temperature was 70. In Belleville it was 74 degrees. In Cahokia, it was cloudy and 73 degrees. In St. Charles it was cloudy and 69. Across the region, in Kansas City it was cloudy and the temperature was 57. It was cloudy in Springfield, Missouri, with a temperature of 63. In Rolla, it was cloudy and the temperature was 63. In Farmington, it was 72 degrees. It was partly sunny in Cape Girardeau, with 78 degrees. It was cloudy in Springfield, Illinois, with a temperature of 66. Once again in St. Louis, it was cloudy, the temperature was 71 degrees and the wind was northwest at 12 miles an hour. The St. Louis climate summary for this evening, as of 4 p.m., May 19, 2026. Today's high temperature of 78 degrees occurred at 11:47 a.m. The normal high is 78. The record high is 94 degrees, which was set in 1996. Today's low temperature of 65 degrees occurred at 6:18 a.m. The normal low is 59. The record low is 40 degrees, which was set in 1894. 0.06 inches of precipitation fell today, which brings the monthly total to 4.17 inches. The total precipitation for the season since March 1st now stands at 16.21 inches and the total precipitation for the year is now 18.63 inches. The normal high temperature for tomorrow is 78 degrees, and the normal low is 59. The record high for tomorrow is 93, which occurred in 1902, and the record low is 41, which occurred in 1894. Sunset tonight is at 8:11 p.m. Sunrise tomorrow is at 5:45 a.m. Here are the forecast highlights for this afternoon through Monday. Today's cold front will bring in cooler and drier weather for the next few days. Rain chances increase again late this week into this weekend. Note, starting May 29, 2026, this Outlook product will be discontinued. Please see the above.

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Tonight, cloudy. A chance of showers and thunderstorms, mainly this evening. Lows in the mid-50s. North winds 5 to 10 miles per hour. Chance of rain 50%. Wednesday, cloudy. A slight chance of showers in the morning. Cooler with highs in the mid-60s. North winds 5 to 10 miles per hour. Chance of rain 20%. Wednesday night, mostly cloudy in the evening, then becoming partly cloudy. Lows in the lower 50s. Northeast winds 5 to 10 miles per hour. Thursday, partly sunny. Highs in the lower 70s. Northeast winds 5 to 10 miles per hour. Thursday night, mostly cloudy. A chance of showers in the evening, then showers likely with a slight chance of thunderstorms after midnight. Lows in the mid-50s. East winds 5 to 10 miles per hour. Chance of rain 70%. Friday, a chance of thunderstorms. Showers. Highs in the lower 70s. Chance of rain 90%. Friday night and Saturday, mostly cloudy. A slight chance of showers and thunderstorms. Lows in the upper 50s. Highs around 80. Chance of rain 20%. Saturday night, a slight chance of thunderstorms in the evening. Mostly cloudy with a chance of showers. Lows around 60. Chance of rain 50%. Sunday, mostly cloudy with a slight chance of showers in the morning, then partly sunny with a chance of showers and thunderstorms in the afternoon. Highs in the lower 80s. Chance of rain 40%. Sunday night, mostly cloudy with a chance of showers with a slight chance of thunderstorms. Lows in the lower 60s. Chance of rain 40%. Memorial Day, mostly cloudy in the morning, then becoming partly sunny. A chance of showers. A slight chance of thunderstorms in the morning, then a chance of thunderstorms in the afternoon. Highs in the lower 80s. Chance of rain 50%. Monday night, mostly cloudy with a chance of showers with a slight chance of thunderstorms. Lows in the mid-60s. Chance of rain 50%. Tuesday, partly sunny. A slight chance of showers and thunderstorms in the morning, then a chance of showers and thunderstorms in the afternoon. Highs in the mid-80s. Chance of rain 50%. At 7 p.m. at Lambert Field in St. Louis, it was cloudy with a temperature of 71 degrees. The dew point was 64, giving us a relative humidity of 78%. The wind was northwest at 12 miles an hour, and the pressure was 30.05 inches and falling. Elsewhere in the metro area, in Chesterfield it was cloudy and the temperature was 70. In Belleville it was 74 degrees. In Cahokia, it was cloudy and 73 degrees. In St. Charles it was cloudy and 69. Across the region, in Kansas City it was cloudy and the temperature was 57. It was cloudy in Springfield, Missouri, with a temperature of 63. In Rolla, it was cloudy and the temperature was 63. In Farmington, it was 72 degrees. It was partly sunny in Cape Girardeau, with 78 degrees. It was cloudy in Springfield, Illinois, with a temperature of 66. Once again in St. Louis, it was cloudy, the temperature was 71 degrees and the wind was northwest at 12 miles an hour. The St. Louis climate summary for this evening, as of 4 p.m., May 19, 2026. Today's high temperature of 78 degrees occurred at 11:47 a.m. The normal high is 78. The record high is 94 degrees, which was set in 1996. Today's low temperature of 65 degrees occurred at
6:18 a.m. The normal low is 59. The record low is 40 degrees, which was set in 1894. 0.06 inches of precipitation fell today, which brings the monthly total to 4.17 inches. The total precipitation for the season since March 1st now stands at 16.21 inches, and the total precipitation for the year is now 18.63 inches. The normal high temperature for tomorrow is 78 degrees, and the normal low is 59. The record high for tomorrow is 93, which occurred in 1902, and the record low is 41, which occurred in 1894. Sunset tonight is at 8:11 p.m. Sunrise tomorrow is at 5:45 a.m. Here are the forecast highlights for this afternoon through Monday. Today's cold front will bring in cooler and drier weather for the next few days. Rain chances increase again late this week into this weekend. Note, starting May 29, 2026, this Outlook product will be discontinued. Please see the above products for more detailed forecast information. The current time is 8:03 p.m. Central Daylight Time. 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This program originates from the National Weather Service Forecast Office in St. Louis, Missouri, and serves parts of East Central Missouri and Southwest Illinois, including the St. Louis metro area and surrounding counties. Tonight, cloudy. A chance of showers and thunderstorms, mainly this evening. Lows in the mid-50s. North winds 5 to 10 miles per hour. Chance of rain 50%. Wednesday, cloudy. A slight chance of showers in the morning. Cooler with highs in the mid-60s. North winds 5 to 10 miles per hour. Chance of rain 20%. Wednesday night, mostly cloudy in the evening, then becoming partly cloudy. Lows in the lower 50s. Northeast winds 5 to 10 miles per hour. Thursday, partly sunny. Highs in the lower 70s. Northeast winds 5 to 10 miles per hour. Thursday night, mostly cloudy. A chance of showers in the evening, then showers likely with a slight chance of thunderstorms after midnight. Lows in the mid-50s. East winds 5 to 10 miles per hour. Chance of rain 70%. Friday, a chance of thunderstorms. Showers. Highs in the lower 70s. Chance of rain 90%. Friday night and Saturday, mostly cloudy. A slight chance of showers and thunderstorms. Lows in the upper 50s. Highs around 80. Chance of rain 20%. Saturday night, a slight chance of thunderstorms in the evening. Mostly cloudy with a chance of showers. Lows around 60. Chance of rain 50%. Sunday, mostly cloudy with a slight chance of showers in the morning, then partly sunny with a chance of showers and thunderstorms in the afternoon. Highs in the lower 80s. Chance of rain 40%. Sunday night, mostly cloudy with a chance of showers with a slight chance of thunderstorms. Lows in the lower 60s. Chance of rain 40%. Memorial Day, mostly cloudy in the morning, then becoming partly sunny. A chance of showers. A slight chance of thunderstorms in the morning, then a chance of thunderstorms in the afternoon. Highs in the lower 80s. Chance of rain 50%. Monday night, mostly cloudy with a chance of showers with a slight chance of thunderstorms. Lows in the mid-60s. Chance of rain 50%. Tuesday, partly sunny. A slight chance of showers and thunderstorms in the morning, then a chance of showers and thunderstorms in the afternoon. Highs in the mid-80s. Chance of rain 50%. At 7 p.m. at Lambert Field in St. Louis, it was cloudy with a temperature of 71 degrees. The dew point was 64, giving us a relative humidity of 78%. The wind was northwest at 12 miles an hour, and the pressure was 30.05 inches and falling. Elsewhere in the metro area, in Chesterfield, it was cloudy and the temperature was 70.
Melville, it was 74 degrees. In Cahokia, it was cloudy and 73 degrees. In St. Charles, it was cloudy and 69. Across the region, in Kansas City, it was cloudy and the temperature was 57. It was cloudy in Springfield, Missouri, with a temperature of 63. In Rolla, it was cloudy and the temperature was 63. In Farmington, it was 72 degrees. It was partly sunny in Cape Girardeau, with 78 degrees. It was cloudy in Springfield, Illinois, with a temperature of 66. Once again in St. Louis, it was cloudy, the temperature was 71 degrees, and the wind was northwest at 12 miles an hour. The St. Louis climate summary for this evening, as of 4 p.m., May 19, 2026. Today's high temperature of 78 degrees occurred at 11:47 a.m. The normal high is 78. The record high is 94 degrees, which was set in 1996. Today's low temperature of 65 degrees occurred at 6:18 a.m. The normal low is 59. The record low is 40 degrees, which was set in 1894. 0.06 inches of precipitation fell today, which brings the monthly total to 4.17 inches. The total precipitation for the season since March 1st now stands at 16.21 inches, and the total precipitation for the year is now 18.63 inches. The normal high temperature for tomorrow is 78 degrees, and the normal low is 59. The record high for tomorrow is 93, which occurred in 1902, and the record low is 41, which occurred in 1894. Sunset tonight is at 8:11 p.m. Sunrise tomorrow is at 5:45 a.m. Here are the forecast highlights for this afternoon through Monday. Today's cold front will bring in cooler and drier weather for the next few days. Rain chances increase again late this week into this weekend. Note, starting May 29, 2026, this Outlook product will be discontinued. Please see the above products for more detailed forecast information. The current time is 8:10 p.m. Central Daylight Time. 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This program originates from the National Weather Service Forecast Office in St. Louis, Missouri, and serves parts of East Central Missouri and Southwest Illinois, including the St. Louis metro area and surrounding counties. Tonight, cloudy. A chance of showers and thunderstorms, mainly this evening. Lows in the mid-50s. North winds 5 to 10 miles per hour. Chance of rain 50%. Wednesday, cloudy. A slight chance of showers in the morning. Cooler with highs in the mid-60s. North winds 5 to 10 miles per hour. Chance of rain 20%. Wednesday night, mostly cloudy in the evening, then becoming partly cloudy. Lows in the lower 50s. Northeast winds 5 to 10 miles per hour. Thursday, partly sunny. Highs in the lower 70s. Northeast winds 5 to 10 miles per hour. Thursday night, mostly cloudy. A chance of showers in the evening, then showers likely with a slight chance of thunderstorms after midnight. Lows in the mid-50s. East winds 5 to 10 miles per hour. Chance of rain 70%. Friday, a chance of thunderstorms. Showers. Highs in the lower 70s. Chance of rain 90%. Friday night and Saturday, mostly cloudy. A slight chance of showers and thunderstorms. Lows in the upper 50s. Highs around 80. Chance of rain 20%. Saturday night, a slight chance of thunderstorms in the evening. Mostly cloudy with a chance of showers. Lows around 60. Chance of rain 50%. Sunday, mostly cloudy with a slight chance of showers in the morning, then partly sunny with a chance of showers and thunderstorms in the afternoon. Highs in the lower 80s. Chance of rain 40%. Sunday night, mostly cloudy with a chance of showers with a slight chance of thunderstorms. Lows in the lower 60s.
chance of rain 40%. Memorial Day, mostly cloudy in the morning, then becoming partly sunny. A chance of showers. A slight chance of thunderstorms in the morning, then a chance of thunderstorms in the afternoon. Highs in the lower 80s. Chance of rain 50%. Monday night, mostly cloudy with a chance of showers with a slight chance of thunderstorms. Lows in the mid-60s. Chance of rain 50%. Tuesday, partly sunny. A slight chance of showers and thunderstorms in the morning, then a chance of showers and thunderstorms in the afternoon. Highs in the mid-80s. Chance of rain 50%. At 8 p.m. at Lambert Field in St. Louis, it was cloudy with a temperature of 68 degrees. The dew point was 63, giving us a relative humidity of 84%. The wind was northwest at 10 miles an hour, and the pressure was 30.07 inches and rising. Elsewhere in the metro area, in Chesterfield, it was cloudy and the temperature was 68. In Belleville, it was 72 degrees. In Cahokia, it was mostly cloudy and 72 degrees. In St. Charles, it was cloudy and 68. Across the region, it was cloudy in Columbia, Missouri, with a temperature of 57. In Kansas City, it was cloudy and the temperature was 56. It was cloudy in Springfield, Missouri, with a temperature of 60. In Rolla, it was cloudy and the temperature was 61. In Farmington, it was 70 degrees. It was cloudy in Cape Girardeau, with 74 degrees. It was cloudy in Springfield, Illinois, with a temperature of 63. Once again in St. Louis, it was cloudy, the temperature was 68 degrees, and the wind was northwest at 10 miles an hour. The St. Louis climate summary for this evening, as of 4 p.m., May 19, 2026. Today's high temperature of 78 degrees occurred at 11:47 a.m. The normal high is 78. The record high is 94 degrees, which was set in 1996. Today's low temperature of 65 degrees occurred at 6:18 a.m. The normal low is 59. The record low is 40 degrees, which was set in 1894. 0.06 inches of precipitation fell today, which brings the monthly total to 4.17 inches. The total precipitation for the season since March 1st now stands at 16.21 inches and the total precipitation for the year is now 18.63 inches. The normal high temperature for tomorrow is 78 degrees, and the normal low is 59. The record high for tomorrow is 93, which occurred in 1902, and the record low is 41, which occurred in 1894. Sunset tonight is at 8:11 p.m. Sunrise tomorrow is at 5:45 a.m. Here are the forecast highlights for this afternoon through Monday. Today's cold front will bring in cooler and drier weather for the next few days. Rain chances increase again late this week into this weekend. Note, starting May 29, 2026, this Outlook product will be discontinued. Please see the above products for more detailed forecast information. The current time is 8:16 p.m. Central Daylight Time. 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Tonight, cloudy. A chance of showers and thunderstorms, mainly this evening. Lows in the mid-50s. North winds 5 to 10 miles per hour. Chance of rain 50%. Wednesday, cloudy. A slight chance of showers in the morning. Cooler with highs in the mid-60s. North winds 5 to 10 miles per hour. Chance of rain 20%. Wednesday night, mostly cloudy in the evening, then becoming partly cloudy. Lows in the lower 50s. Northeast winds 5 to 10 miles per hour. Thursday, partly sunny. Highs in the lower 70s. Northeast winds 5 to 10 miles per hour.
Thursday night, mostly cloudy. A chance of showers in the evening, then showers likely with a slight chance of thunderstorms after midnight. Lows in the mid-50s. East winds 5 to 10 miles per hour. Chance of rain 70%. Friday, a chance of thunderstorms. Showers. Highs in the lower 70s. Chance of rain 90%. Friday night and Saturday, mostly cloudy. A slight chance of showers and thunderstorms. Lows in the upper 50s. Highs around 80. Chance of rain 20%. Saturday night, a slight chance of thunderstorms in the evening. Mostly cloudy with a chance of showers. Lows around 60. Chance of rain 50%. Sunday, mostly cloudy with a slight chance of showers in the morning, then partly sunny with a chance of showers and thunderstorms in the afternoon. Highs in the lower 80s. Chance of rain 40%. Sunday night, mostly cloudy with a chance of showers with a slight chance of thunderstorms. Lows in the lower 60s. Chance of rain 40%. Memorial Day, mostly cloudy in the morning, then becoming partly sunny. A chance of showers. A slight chance of thunderstorms in the morning, then a chance of thunderstorms in the afternoon. Highs in the lower 80s. Chance of rain 50%. Monday night, mostly cloudy with a chance of showers with a slight chance of thunderstorms. Lows in the mid-60s. Chance of rain 50%. Tuesday, partly sunny. A slight chance of showers and thunderstorms in the morning, then a chance of showers and thunderstorms in the afternoon. Highs in the mid-80s. Chance of rain 50%. At 8 p.m. at Lambert Field in St. Louis, it was cloudy with a temperature of 68 degrees. The dew point was 63, giving us a relative humidity of 84%. The wind was northwest at 10 miles an hour, and the pressure was 30.07 inches and rising. Elsewhere in the metro area, in Chesterfield, it was cloudy and the temperature was 68. In Belleville, it was 72 degrees. In Cahokia, it was mostly cloudy and 72 degrees. In St. Charles, it was cloudy and 68. Across the region, it was cloudy in Columbia, Missouri, with a temperature of 57. In Kansas City, it was cloudy and the temperature was 56. It was cloudy in Springfield, Missouri, with a temperature of 60. In Rolla, it was cloudy and the temperature was 61. In Farmington, it was 70 degrees. It was cloudy in Cape Girardeau, with 74 degrees. It was cloudy in Springfield, Illinois, with a temperature of 63. Once again in St. Louis, it was cloudy, the temperature was 68 degrees, and the wind was northwest at 10 miles an hour. The St. Louis climate summary for this evening, as of 4 p.m., May 19, 2026. Today's high temperature of 78 degrees occurred at 11:47 a.m. The normal high is 78. The record high is 94 degrees, which was set in 1996. Today's low temperature of 65 degrees occurred at 6:18 a.m. The normal low is 59. The record low is 40 degrees, which was set in 1894. 0.06 inches of precipitation fell today, which brings the monthly total to 4.17 inches. The total precipitation for the season since March 1st now stands at 16.21 inches and the total precipitation for the year is now 18.63 inches. The normal high temperature for tomorrow is 78 degrees, and the normal low is 59. The record high for tomorrow is 93, which occurred in 1902, and the record low is 41, which occurred in 1894. Sunset tonight is at 8:11 p.m. Sunrise tomorrow is at 5:45 a.m. Here are the forecast highlights for this afternoon through Monday. Today's cold front will bring in cooler and drier weather for the next few days. Rain chances increase again late this week into this weekend. Note, starting May 29, 2026, this Outlook product will be discontinued. Please see the above products for more detailed forecast information. The current time is
8:22 p.m. Central Daylight Time. 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Tonight, cloudy. A chance of showers and thunderstorms, mainly this evening. Lows in the mid-50s. North winds 5 to 10 miles per hour. Chance of rain 50%. Wednesday, cloudy. A slight chance of showers in the morning. Cooler with highs in the mid-60s. North winds 5 to 10 miles per hour. Chance of rain 20%. Wednesday night, mostly cloudy in the evening, then becoming partly cloudy. Lows in the lower 50s. Northeast winds 5 to 10 miles per hour. Thursday, partly sunny. Highs in the lower 70s. Northeast winds 5 to 10 miles per hour. Thursday night, mostly cloudy. A chance of showers in the evening, then showers likely with a slight chance of thunderstorms after midnight. Lows in the mid-50s. East winds 5 to 10 miles per hour. Chance of rain 70%. Friday, a chance of thunderstorms. Showers. Highs in the lower 70s. Chance of rain 90%. Friday night and Saturday, mostly cloudy. A slight chance of showers and thunderstorms. Lows in the upper 50s. Highs around 80. Chance of rain 20%. Saturday night, a slight chance of thunderstorms in the evening. Mostly cloudy with a chance of showers. Lows around 60. Chance of rain 50%. Sunday, mostly cloudy with a slight chance of showers in the morning, then partly sunny with a chance of showers and thunderstorms in the afternoon. Highs in the lower 80s. Chance of rain 40%. Sunday night, mostly cloudy with a chance of showers with a slight chance of thunderstorms. Lows in the lower 60s. Chance of rain 40%. Memorial Day, mostly cloudy in the morning, then becoming partly sunny. A chance of showers. A slight chance of thunderstorms in the morning, then a chance of thunderstorms in the afternoon. Highs in the lower 80s. Chance of rain 50%. Monday night, mostly cloudy with a chance of showers with a slight chance of thunderstorms. Lows in the mid-60s. Chance of rain 50%. Tuesday, partly sunny. A slight chance of showers and thunderstorms in the morning, then a chance of showers and thunderstorms in the afternoon. Highs in the mid-80s. Chance of rain 50%. At 8 p.m. at Lambert Field in St. Louis, it was cloudy with a temperature of 68 degrees. The dew point was 63, giving us a relative humidity of 84%. The wind was northwest at 10 miles an hour, and the pressure was 30.07 inches and rising. Elsewhere in the metro area, in Chesterfield it was cloudy and the temperature was 68. In Belleville it was 72 degrees. In Cahokia, it was mostly cloudy and 72 degrees. In St. Charles it was cloudy and 68. Across the region, it was cloudy in Columbia, Missouri, with a temperature of 57. In Kansas City, it was cloudy and the temperature was 56. It was cloudy in Springfield, Missouri, with a temperature of 60. In Rolla, it was cloudy and the temperature was 61. In Farmington, it was 70 degrees. It was cloudy in Cape Girardeau, with 74 degrees. It was cloudy in Springfield, Illinois, with a temperature of 63. Once again in St. Louis, it was cloudy, the temperature was 68 degrees, and the wind was northwest at 10 miles an hour. The St. Louis climate summary for this evening, as of 4 p.m., May 19, 2026. Today's high temperature of 78 degrees occurred at 11:47 a.m. The normal high is 78. The record high is 94 degrees, which was set in 1996. Today's low temperature of 65 degrees occurred at 6:18 a.m.
The normal low is 59. The record low is 40 degrees, which was set in 1894. 0.06 inches of precipitation fell today, which brings the monthly total to 4.17 inches. The total precipitation for the season since March 1st now stands at 16.21 inches, and the total precipitation for the year is now 18.63 inches. The normal high temperature for tomorrow is 78 degrees, and the normal low is 59. The record high for tomorrow is 93, which occurred in 1902, and the record low is 41, which occurred in 1894. Sunset tonight is at 8:11 p.m. Sunrise tomorrow is at 5:45 a.m. Here are the forecast highlights for this afternoon through Monday. Today's cold front will bring in cooler and drier weather for the next few days. Rain chances increase again late this week into this weekend. Note, starting May 29, 2026, this Outlook product will be discontinued. Please see the above products for more detailed forecast information. The current time is 8:28 p.m. Central Daylight Time. 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Tonight, cloudy. A chance of showers and thunderstorms, mainly this evening. Lows in the mid-50s. North winds 5 to 10 miles per hour. Chance of rain 50%. Wednesday, cloudy. A slight chance of showers in the morning. Cooler with highs in the mid-60s. North winds 5 to 10 miles per hour. Chance of rain 20%. Wednesday night, mostly cloudy in the evening, then becoming partly cloudy. Lows in the lower 50s. Northeast winds 5 to 10 miles per hour. Thursday, partly sunny. Highs in the lower 70s. Northeast winds 5 to 10 miles per hour. Thursday night, mostly cloudy. A chance of showers in the evening, then showers likely with a slight chance of thunderstorms after midnight. Lows in the mid-50s. East winds 5 to 10 miles per hour. Chance of rain 70%. Friday, a chance of thunderstorms. Showers. Highs in the lower 70s. Chance of rain 90%. Friday night and Saturday, mostly cloudy. A slight chance of showers and thunderstorms. Lows in the upper 50s. Highs around 80. Chance of rain 20%. Saturday night, a slight chance of thunderstorms in the evening. Mostly cloudy with a chance of showers. Lows around 60. Chance of rain 50%. Sunday, mostly cloudy with a slight chance of showers in the morning, then partly sunny with a chance of showers and thunderstorms in the afternoon. Highs in the lower 80s. Chance of rain 40%. Sunday night, mostly cloudy with a chance of showers with a slight chance of thunderstorms. Lows in the lower 60s. Chance of rain 40%. Memorial Day, mostly cloudy in the morning, then becoming partly sunny. A chance of showers. A slight chance of thunderstorms in the morning, then a chance of thunderstorms in the afternoon. Highs in the lower 80s. Chance of rain 50%. Monday night, mostly cloudy with a chance of showers with a slight chance of thunderstorms. Lows in the mid-60s. Chance of rain 50%. Tuesday, partly sunny. A slight chance of showers and thunderstorms in the morning, then a chance of showers and thunderstorms in the afternoon. Highs in the mid-80s. Chance of rain 50%. At 8 p.m. at Lambert Field in St. Louis, it was cloudy with a temperature of 68 degrees. The dew point was 63, giving us a relative humidity of 84%. The wind was northwest at 10 miles an hour, and the pressure was 30.07 inches and rising. Elsewhere in the metro area, in Chesterfield, it was cloudy and the temperature was 68. In Belleville, it was
72 degrees. In Cahokia, it was mostly cloudy and 72 degrees. In St. Charles, it was cloudy and 68. Across the region, it was cloudy in Columbia, Missouri, with a temperature of 57. In Kansas City, it was cloudy and the temperature was 56. It was cloudy in Springfield, Missouri, with a temperature of 60. In Rolla, it was cloudy and the temperature was 61. In Farmington, it was 70 degrees. It was cloudy in Cape Girardeau, with 74 degrees. It was cloudy in Springfield, Illinois, with a temperature of 63. Once again in St. Louis, it was cloudy, the temperature was 68 degrees, and the wind was northwest at 10 miles an hour. Here are the forecast highlights for this afternoon through Monday. Today's cold front will bring in cooler and drier weather for the next few days. Rain chances increase again late this week into this weekend. Note, starting May 29, 2026, this Outlook product will be discontinued. Please see the above products for more detailed forecast information. The current time is 8:33 p.m. Central Daylight Time. 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Tonight, cloudy. A chance of showers and thunderstorms, mainly this evening. Lows in the mid-50s. North winds 5 to 10 miles per hour. Chance of rain 50%. Wednesday, cloudy. A slight chance of showers in the morning. Cooler with highs in the mid-60s. North winds 5 to 10 miles per hour. Chance of rain 20%. Wednesday night, mostly cloudy in the evening, then becoming partly cloudy. Lows in the lower 50s. Northeast winds 5 to 10 miles per hour. Thursday, partly sunny. Highs in the lower 70s. Northeast winds 5 to 10 miles per hour. Thursday night, mostly cloudy. A chance of showers in the evening, then showers likely with a slight chance of thunderstorms after midnight. Lows in the mid-50s. East winds 5 to 10 miles per hour. Chance of rain 70%. Friday, a chance of thunderstorms. Showers. Highs in the lower 70s. Chance of rain 90%. Friday night and Saturday, mostly cloudy. A slight chance of showers and thunderstorms. Lows in the upper 50s. Highs around 80. Chance of rain 20%. Saturday night, a slight chance of thunderstorms in the evening. Mostly cloudy with a chance of showers. Lows around 60. Chance of rain 50%. Sunday, mostly cloudy with a slight chance of showers in the morning, then partly sunny with a chance of showers and thunderstorms in the afternoon. Highs in the lower 80s. Chance of rain 40%. Sunday night, mostly cloudy with a chance of showers with a slight chance of thunderstorms. Lows in the lower 60s. Chance of rain 40%. Memorial Day, mostly cloudy in the morning, then becoming partly sunny. A chance of showers. A slight chance of thunderstorms in the morning, then a chance of thunderstorms in the afternoon. Highs in the lower 80s. Chance of rain 50%. Monday night, mostly cloudy with a chance of showers with a slight chance of thunderstorms. Lows in the mid-60s. Chance of rain 50%. Tuesday, partly sunny. A slight chance of showers and thunderstorms in the morning, then a chance of showers and thunderstorms in the afternoon. Highs in the mid-80s. Chance of rain 50%. At 8 p.m. at Lambert Field in St. Louis, it was cloudy with a temperature of 68 degrees. The dew point was 63, giving us a relative humidity of 84%. The wind was northwest at 10 miles an hour, and the pressure was 30.07 inches and rising. Elsewhere in the metro area, in Chesterfield, it was cloudy and the temperature was 68.
In Belleville, it was 72 degrees. In Cahokia, it was mostly cloudy and 72 degrees. In St. Charles, it was cloudy and 68. Across the region, it was cloudy in Columbia, Missouri, with a temperature of 57. In Kansas City, it was cloudy and the temperature was 56. It was cloudy in Springfield, Missouri, with a temperature of 60. In Rolla, it was cloudy and the temperature was 61. In Farmington, it was 70 degrees. It was cloudy in Cape Girardeau, with 74 degrees. It was cloudy in Springfield, Illinois, with a temperature of 63. Once again in St. Louis, it was cloudy, the temperature was 68 degrees, and the wind was northwest at 10 miles an hour. Here are the forecast highlights for this afternoon through Monday. Today's cold front will bring in cooler and drier weather for the next few days. Rain chances increase again late this week into this weekend. Note, starting May 29, 2026, this Outlook product will be discontinued. Please see the above products for more detailed forecast information. The current time is 8:38 p.m. Central Daylight Time. 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Tonight, cloudy. A chance of showers and thunderstorms, mainly this evening. Lows in the mid-50s. North winds 5 to 10 miles per hour. Chance of rain 50%. Wednesday, cloudy. A slight chance of showers in the morning. Cooler with highs in the mid-60s. North winds 5 to 10 miles per hour. Chance of rain 20%. Wednesday night, mostly cloudy in the evening, then becoming partly cloudy. Lows in the lower 50s. Northeast winds 5 to 10 miles per hour. Thursday, partly sunny. Highs in the lower 70s. Northeast winds 5 to 10 miles per hour. Thursday night, mostly cloudy. A chance of showers in the evening, then showers likely with a slight chance of thunderstorms after midnight. Lows in the mid-50s. East winds 5 to 10 miles per hour. Chance of rain 70%. Friday, a chance of thunderstorms. Showers. Highs in the lower 70s. Chance of rain 90%. Friday night and Saturday, mostly cloudy. A slight chance of showers and thunderstorms. Lows in the upper 50s. Highs around 80. Chance of rain 20%. Saturday night, a slight chance of thunderstorms in the evening. Mostly cloudy with a chance of showers. Lows around 60. Chance of rain 50%. Sunday, mostly cloudy with a slight chance of showers in the morning, then partly sunny with a chance of showers and thunderstorms in the afternoon. Highs in the lower 80s. Chance of rain 40%. Sunday night, mostly cloudy with a chance of showers with a slight chance of thunderstorms. Lows in the lower 60s. Chance of rain 40%. Memorial Day, mostly cloudy in the morning, then becoming partly sunny. A chance of showers. A slight chance of thunderstorms in the morning, then a chance of thunderstorms in the afternoon. Highs in the lower 80s. Chance of rain 50%. Monday night, mostly cloudy with a chance of showers with a slight chance of thunderstorms. Lows in the mid-60s. Chance of rain 50%. Tuesday, partly sunny. A slight chance of showers and thunderstorms in the morning, then a chance of showers and thunderstorms in the afternoon. Highs in the mid-80s. Chance of rain 50%. At 8 p.m. at Lambert Field in St. Louis, it was cloudy with a temperature of 68 degrees. The dew point was 63, giving us a relative humidity of 84%. The wind was northwest at 10 miles an hour, and the pressure was 30.07 inches and rising. Elsewhere in the metro area, in Chesterfield, it was
cloudy and the temperature was 68. In Belleville, it was 72 degrees. In Cahokia, it was mostly cloudy and 72 degrees. In St. Charles, it was cloudy and 68. Across the region, it was cloudy in Columbia, Missouri, with a temperature of 57. In Kansas City, it was cloudy and the temperature was 56. It was cloudy in Springfield, Missouri, with a temperature of 60. In Rolla, it was cloudy and the temperature was 61. In Farmington, it was 70 degrees. It was cloudy in Cape Girardeau, with 74 degrees. It was cloudy in Springfield, Illinois, with a temperature of 63. Once again in St. Louis, it was cloudy, the temperature was 68 degrees, and the wind was northwest at 10 miles an hour. Here are the forecast highlights for this afternoon through Monday. Today's cold front will bring in cooler and drier weather for the next few days. Rain chances increase again late this week into this weekend. Note, starting May 29, 2026, this Outlook product will be discontinued. Please see the above products for more detailed forecast information. The current time is 8:43 p.m. Central Daylight Time. 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Tonight, cloudy. A chance of showers and thunderstorms, mainly this evening. Lows in the mid-50s. North winds 5 to 10 miles per hour. Chance of rain 50%. Wednesday, cloudy. A slight chance of showers in the morning. Cooler with highs in the mid-60s. North winds 5 to 10 miles per hour. Chance of rain 20%. Wednesday night, mostly cloudy in the evening, then becoming partly cloudy. Lows in the lower 50s. Northeast winds 5 to 10 miles per hour. Thursday, partly sunny. Highs in the lower 70s. Northeast winds 5 to 10 miles per hour. Thursday night, mostly cloudy. A chance of showers in the evening, then showers likely with a slight chance of thunderstorms after midnight. Lows in the mid-50s. East winds 5 to 10 miles per hour. Chance of rain 70%. Friday, a chance of thunderstorms. Showers. Highs in the lower 70s. Chance of rain 90%. Friday night and Saturday, mostly cloudy. A slight chance of showers and thunderstorms. Lows in the upper 50s. Highs around 80. Chance of rain 20%. Saturday night, a slight chance of thunderstorms in the evening. Mostly cloudy with a chance of showers. Lows around 60. Chance of rain 50%. Sunday, mostly cloudy with a slight chance of showers in the morning, then partly sunny with a chance of showers and thunderstorms in the afternoon. Highs in the lower 80s. Chance of rain 40%. Sunday night, mostly cloudy with a chance of showers with a slight chance of thunderstorms. Lows in the lower 60s. Chance of rain 40%. Memorial Day, mostly cloudy in the morning, then becoming partly sunny. A chance of showers. A slight chance of thunderstorms in the morning, then a chance of thunderstorms in the afternoon. Highs in the lower 80s. Chance of rain 50%. Monday night, mostly cloudy with a chance of showers with a slight chance of thunderstorms. Lows in the mid-60s. Chance of rain 50%. Tuesday, partly sunny. A slight chance of showers and thunderstorms in the morning, then a chance of showers and thunderstorms in the afternoon. Highs in the mid-80s. Chance of rain 50%. At 8 p.m. at Lambert Field in St. Louis, it was cloudy with a temperature of 68 degrees. The dew point was 63, giving us a relative humidity of 84%. The wind was northwest at 10 miles an hour, and the pressure was 30.07 inches and rising.
Elsewhere in the metro area, in Chesterfield it was cloudy and the temperature was 68. In Belleville it was 72 degrees. In Cahokia, it was mostly cloudy and 72 degrees. In St. Charles it was cloudy and 68. Across the region, it was cloudy in Columbia, Missouri, with a temperature of 57. In Kansas City it was cloudy and the temperature was 56. It was cloudy in Springfield, Missouri, with a temperature of 60. In Rolla, it was cloudy and the temperature was 61. In Farmington, it was 70 degrees. It was cloudy in Cape Girardeau, with 74 degrees. It was cloudy in Springfield, Illinois, with a temperature of 63. Once again in St. Louis, it was cloudy, the temperature was 68 degrees, and the wind was northwest at 10 miles an hour. Here are the forecast highlights for this afternoon through Monday. Today's cold front will bring in cooler and drier weather for the next few days. Rain chances increase again late this week into this weekend. Note, starting May 29, 2026, this Outlook product will be discontinued. Please see the above products for more detailed forecast information. The current time is 8:48 p.m. Central Daylight Time. 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Tonight, cloudy. A chance of showers and thunderstorms, mainly this evening. Lows in the mid-50s. North winds 5 to 10 miles per hour. Chance of rain 50%. Wednesday, cloudy. A slight chance of showers in the morning. Cooler with highs in the mid-60s. North winds 5 to 10 miles per hour. Chance of rain 20%. Wednesday night, mostly cloudy in the evening, then becoming partly cloudy. Lows in the lower 50s. Northeast winds 5 to 10 miles per hour. Thursday, partly sunny. Highs in the lower 70s. Northeast winds 5 to 10 miles per hour. Thursday night, mostly cloudy. A chance of showers in the evening, then showers likely with a slight chance of thunderstorms after midnight. Lows in the mid-50s. East winds 5 to 10 miles per hour. Chance of rain 70%. Friday, a chance of thunderstorms. Showers. Highs in the lower 70s. Chance of rain 90%. Friday night and Saturday, mostly cloudy. A slight chance of showers and thunderstorms. Lows in the upper 50s. Highs around 80. Chance of rain 20%. Saturday night, a slight chance of thunderstorms in the evening. Mostly cloudy with a chance of showers. Lows around 60. Chance of rain 50%. Sunday, mostly cloudy with a slight chance of showers in the morning, then partly sunny with a chance of showers and thunderstorms in the afternoon. Highs in the lower 80s. Chance of rain 40%. Sunday night, mostly cloudy with a chance of showers with a slight chance of thunderstorms. Lows in the lower 60s. Chance of rain 40%. Memorial Day, mostly cloudy in the morning, then becoming partly sunny. A chance of showers. A slight chance of thunderstorms in the morning, then a chance of thunderstorms in the afternoon. Highs in the lower 80s. Chance of rain 50%. Monday night, mostly cloudy with a chance of showers with a slight chance of thunderstorms. Lows in the mid-60s. Chance of rain 50%. Tuesday, partly sunny. A slight chance of showers and thunderstorms in the morning, then a chance of showers and thunderstorms in the afternoon. Highs in the mid-80s. Chance of rain 50%. At 8 p.m. at Lambert Field in St. Louis, it was cloudy with a temperature of 68 degrees. The dew point was 63, giving us a relative humidity of 84%.
The wind was northwest at 10 miles an hour, and the pressure was 30.07 inches and rising. Elsewhere in the metro area, in Chesterfield, it was cloudy and the temperature was 68. In Belleville, it was 72 degrees. In Cahokia, it was mostly cloudy and 72 degrees. In St. Charles, it was cloudy and 68. Across the region, it was cloudy in Columbia, Missouri, with a temperature of 57. In Kansas City, it was cloudy and the temperature was 56. It was cloudy in Springfield, Missouri, with a temperature of 60. In Rolla, it was cloudy and the temperature was 61. In Farmington, it was 70 degrees. It was cloudy in Cape Girardeau, with 74 degrees. It was cloudy in Springfield, Illinois, with a temperature of 63. Once again in St. Louis, it was cloudy, the temperature was 68 degrees, and the wind was northwest at 10 miles an hour. Here are the forecast highlights for this afternoon through Monday. Today is rising. Elsewhere in the metro area,

In Rolla, it was cloudy and the temperature was 61. In Farmington, it was 70 degrees. It was cloudy in Cape Girardeau, with 74 degrees. It was cloudy in Springfield, Illinois, with a temperature of 63. Once again in St. Louis, it was cloudy, the temperature was 68 degrees, and the wind was northwest at 10 miles an hour. Here are the forecast highlights for this afternoon through Monday. Today's cold front will bring in cooler and drier weather for the next few days. Rain chances increase again late this week into this weekend. Note, starting May 29, 2026, this Outlook product will be discontinued. Please see the above products for more detailed forecast information. The current time is 8:54 p.m. Central Daylight Time. 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Tonight, cloudy. A chance of showers and thunderstorms, mainly this evening. Lows in the mid-50s. North winds 5 to 10 miles per hour. Chance of rain 50%. Wednesday, cloudy. A slight chance of showers in the morning. Cooler with highs in the mid-60s. North winds 5 to 10 miles per hour. Chance of rain 20%. Wednesday night, mostly cloudy in the evening, then becoming partly cloudy. Lows in the lower 50s. Northeast winds 5 to 10 miles per hour. Thursday, partly sunny. Highs in the lower 70s. Northeast winds 5 to 10 miles per hour. Thursday night, mostly cloudy. A chance of showers. The flood warning is canceled for the Quiver River near Troy. At 8:30 p.m. Tuesday, the stage was 20.0 feet. Forecast, the river is expected to fall to 6.9 feet Tuesday, May 26th. Minor flooding is forecast for Berbice River at Union until Friday evening. At 8:30 p.m. Tuesday, the stage was 14.3 feet. Forecast, the river is expected to rise above flood stage late this evening to a crest of 17.6 feet early tomorrow afternoon. It will then fall below flood stage early Thursday afternoon. Flood stage is 15.0 feet. Tonight, cloudy. A chance of showers and thunderstorms, mainly this evening. Lows in the mid-50s. North winds 5 to 10 miles per hour. Chance of rain 50%. Wednesday, cloudy. A slight chance of showers in the morning. Cooler with highs in the mid-60s. North winds 5 to 10 miles per hour. Chance of rain 20%. Wednesday night, mostly cloudy in the evening, then becoming partly cloudy. Lows in the lower 50s. Northeast winds 5 to 10 miles per hour. Thursday, partly sunny. Highs in the lower 70s. Northeast winds 5 to 10 miles per hour. Thursday night, mostly cloudy. A chance of showers in the evening, then showers likely with a slight chance of thunderstorms after midnight. Lows in the mid-50s. East winds 5 to 10 miles per hour. Chance of rain 70%. Friday, a chance of thunderstorms. Showers. Highs in the lower 70s. Chance of rain 90%. Friday night and Saturday, mostly cloudy. A slight chance of showers and thunderstorms. Lows in the upper 50s. Highs around 80. Chance of rain 20%. Saturday night, a slight chance of thunderstorms in the evening. Mostly cloudy with a chance of showers. Lows around 60. Chance of rain 50%. Sunday, mostly cloudy with a slight chance of showers in the morning, then partly sunny with a chance of showers and thunderstorms in the afternoon. Highs in the lower 80s. Chance of rain 40%. Sunday night, mostly cloudy with a chance of showers with a slight chance of thunderstorms.

the lower 60s. Chance of rain 40%. Memorial Day, mostly cloudy in the morning, then becoming partly sunny. A chance of showers. A slight chance of thunderstorms in the morning, then a chance of thunderstorms in the afternoon. Highs in the lower 80s. Chance of rain 50%. Monday night, mostly cloudy with a chance of showers with a slight chance of thunderstorms. Lows in the mid-60s. Chance of rain 50%. Tuesday, partly sunny. A slight chance of showers and thunderstorms in the morning, then a chance of showers and thunderstorms in the afternoon. Highs in the mid-80s. Chance of rain 50%. At 8 p.m. at Lambert Field in St. Louis, it was cloudy with a temperature of 68 degrees. The dew point was 63, giving us a relative humidity of 84%. The wind was northwest at 10 miles an hour, and the pressure was 30.07 inches and rising. Elsewhere in the metro area, in Chesterfield it was cloudy and the temperature was 68. In Belleville it was 72 degrees. In Cahokia, it was mostly cloudy and 72 degrees. In St. Charles it was cloudy and 68. Across the region, it was cloudy in Columbia, Missouri, with a temperature of 57. In Kansas City, it was cloudy and the temperature was 56. It was cloudy in Springfield, Missouri, with a temperature of 60. In Rolla, it was cloudy and the temperature was 61. In Farmington, it was 70 degrees. It was cloudy in Cape Girardeau, with 74 degrees. It was cloudy in Springfield, Illinois, with a temperature of 63. Once again in St. Louis, it was cloudy, the temperature was 68 degrees, and the wind was northwest at 10 miles an hour. Here are the forecast highlights for this afternoon through Monday. Today's cold front will bring in cooler and drier weather for the next few days. Rain chances increase again late this week into this weekend. Note, starting May 29, 2026, this Outlook product will be discontinued. Please see the above products for more detailed forecast information. The flood warning is canceled for the Quiver River near Troy. At 8:30 p.m. Tuesday, the stage was 20.0 feet. Forecast, the river is expected to fall to 6.9 feet Tuesday, May 26. Minor flooding is forecast for Burbus River at Union until Friday evening. At 8:30 p.m. Tuesday, the stage was 14.3 feet. Forecast, the river is expected to rise above flood stage late this evening to a crest of 17.6 feet early tomorrow afternoon. It will then fall below flood stage early Thursday afternoon. Flood stage is 15.0 feet. The current time is 9:01 p.m. Central Daylight Time. 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This program originates from the National Weather Service Forecast Office in St. Louis, Missouri, and serves parts of East Central Missouri and Southwest Illinois, including the St. Louis metro area and surrounding counties. Tonight, cloudy. A chance of showers and thunderstorms, mainly this evening. Lows in the mid-50s. North winds 5 to 10 miles per hour. Chance of rain 50%. Wednesday, cloudy. A slight chance of showers in the morning. Cooler with highs in the mid-60s. North winds 5 to 10 miles per hour. Chance of rain 20%. Wednesday night, mostly cloudy in the evening, then becoming partly cloudy. Lows in the lower 50s. Northeast winds 5 to 10 miles per hour. Thursday, partly sunny. Highs in the lower 70s. Northeast winds 5 to 10 miles per hour. Thursday night, mostly cloudy. A chance of showers in the evening, then showers likely with a slight chance of thunderstorms after midnight. Lows in the mid-50s. East winds 5 to 10 miles per hour. Chance of rain 70%. Friday, a chance of thunderstorms. Showers. Highs in the lower 70s. Chance of rain 90%.
Friday night and Saturday, mostly cloudy. A slight chance of showers and thunderstorms. Lows in the upper 50s. Highs around 80. Chance of rain 20%. Saturday night, a slight chance of thunderstorms in the evening. Mostly cloudy with a chance of showers. Lows around 60. Chance of rain 50%. Sunday, mostly cloudy with a slight chance of showers in the morning, then partly sunny with a chance of showers and thunderstorms in the afternoon. Highs in the lower 80s. Chance of rain 40%. Sunday night, mostly cloudy with a chance of showers with a slight chance of thunderstorms. Lows in the lower 60s. Chance of rain 40%. Memorial Day, mostly cloudy in the morning, then becoming partly sunny. A chance of showers. A slight chance of thunderstorms in the morning, then a chance of thunderstorms in the afternoon. Highs in the lower 80s. Chance of rain 50%. Monday night, mostly cloudy with a chance of showers with a slight chance of thunderstorms. Lows in the mid-60s. Chance of rain 50%. Tuesday, partly sunny. A slight chance of showers and thunderstorms in the morning, then a chance of showers and thunderstorms in the afternoon. Highs in the mid-80s. Chance of rain 50%. At 8 p.m. at Lambert Field in St. Louis, it was cloudy with a temperature of 68 degrees. The dew point was 63, giving us a relative humidity of 84%. The wind was northwest at 10 miles an hour, and the pressure was 30.07 inches and rising. Elsewhere in the metro area, in Chesterfield, it was cloudy and the temperature was 68. In Belleville, it was 72 degrees. In Cahokia, it was mostly cloudy and 72 degrees. In St. Charles, it was cloudy and 68. Across the region, it was cloudy in Columbia, Missouri, with a temperature of 57. In Kansas City, it was cloudy and the temperature was 56. It was cloudy in Springfield, Missouri, with a temperature of 60. In Rolla, it was cloudy and the temperature was 61. In Farmington, it was 70 degrees. It was cloudy in Cape Girardeau, with 74 degrees. It was cloudy in Springfield, Illinois, with a temperature of 63. Once again in St. Louis, it was cloudy, the temperature was 68 degrees, and the wind was northwest at 10 miles an hour. Here are the forecast highlights for this afternoon through Monday. Today's cold front will bring in cooler and drier weather for the next few days. Rain chances increase again late this week into this weekend. Note, starting May 29, 2026, this Outlook product will be discontinued. Please see the above products for more detailed forecast information. The flood warning is canceled for the Quiver River near Troy. At 8:30 p.m. Tuesday, the stage was 20.0 feet. Forecast, the river is expected to fall to 6.9 feet Tuesday, May 26th. Minor flooding is forecast for Burbus River at Union until Friday evening. At 8:30 p.m. Tuesday, the stage was 14.3 feet. Forecast, the river is expected to rise above flood stage late this evening to a crest of 17.6 feet early tomorrow afternoon. It will then fall below flood stage early Thursday afternoon. Flood stage is 15.0 feet. The current time is 9:07 p.m. Central Daylight Time. 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This program originates from the National Weather Service Forecast Office in St. Louis, Missouri, and serves parts of East Central Missouri and Southwest Illinois, including the St. Louis metro area and surrounding counties. Tonight, cloudy. A chance of showers and thunderstorms, mainly this evening. Lows in the mid-50s. North winds 5 to 10 miles per hour. Chance of rain 50%. Wednesday, cloudy. A slight chance of showers in the morning. Cooler with highs in the mid-60s. North winds 5 to 10 miles per hour. Chance of rain 20%.
Wednesday night, mostly cloudy in the evening, then becoming partly cloudy. Lows in the lower 50s. Northeast winds 5 to 10 miles per hour. Thursday, partly sunny. Highs in the lower 70s. Northeast winds 5 to 10 miles per hour. Thursday night, mostly cloudy. A chance of showers in the evening, then showers likely with a slight chance of thunderstorms after midnight. Lows in the mid-50s. East winds 5 to 10 miles per hour. Chance of rain 70%. Friday, a chance of thunderstorms. Showers. Highs in the lower 70s. Chance of rain 90%. Friday night and Saturday, mostly cloudy. A slight chance of showers and thunderstorms. Lows in the upper 50s. Highs around 80. Chance of rain 20%. Saturday night, a slight chance of thunderstorms in the evening. Mostly cloudy with a chance of showers. Lows around 60. Chance of rain 50%. Sunday, mostly cloudy with a slight chance of showers in the morning, then partly sunny with a chance of showers and thunderstorms in the afternoon. Highs in the lower 80s. Chance of rain 40%. Sunday night, mostly cloudy with a chance of showers with a slight chance of thunderstorms. Lows in the lower 60s. Chance of rain 40%. Memorial Day, mostly cloudy in the morning, then becoming partly sunny. A chance of showers. A slight chance of thunderstorms in the morning, then a chance of thunderstorms in the afternoon. Highs in the lower 80s. Chance of rain 50%. Monday night, mostly cloudy with a chance of showers with a slight chance of thunderstorms. Lows in the mid-60s. Chance of rain 50%. Tuesday, partly sunny. A slight chance of showers and thunderstorms in the morning, then a chance of showers and thunderstorms in the afternoon. Highs in the mid-80s. Chance of rain 50%. At 9 p.m. at Lambert Field in St. Louis, it was cloudy with a temperature of 66 degrees. The dew point was 62, giving us a relative humidity of 87%. The wind was northwest at 8 miles an hour, and the pressure was 30.10 inches and rising. Elsewhere in the metro area, in Chesterfield it was cloudy and the temperature was 66. In Belleville it was 72 degrees. In Cahokia, it was mostly cloudy and 69 degrees. In St. Charles it was cloudy and 64. Across the region, it was cloudy in Columbia, Missouri, with a temperature of 57. In Kansas City, it was mostly cloudy and the temperature was 54. Fog was reported in Springfield, Missouri, with a temperature of 59. In Rolla, it was cloudy and the temperature was 60. In Farmington, it was 69 degrees. It was mostly cloudy in Cape Girardeau, with 73 degrees. It was cloudy in Springfield, Illinois, with a temperature of 61. Once again in St. Louis, it was cloudy, the temperature was 66 degrees, and the wind was northwest at 8 miles an hour. Here are the forecast highlights for this afternoon through Monday. Today's cold front will bring in cooler and drier weather for the next few days. Rain chances increase again late this week into this weekend. Note, starting May 29, 2026, this Outlook product will be discontinued. Please see the above products for more detailed forecast information. Minor flooding is forecast for Burbas River at Union until Friday evening. At 8:30 p.m. Tuesday, the stage was 14.3 feet. Forecast, the river is expected to rise above flood stage late this evening to a crest of 17.6 feet early tomorrow afternoon. It will then fall below flood stage early Thursday afternoon. Flood stage is 15.0 feet. The current time is 9:12 p.m. Central Daylight Time. 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
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Tonight, cloudy. A chance of showers and thunderstorms, mainly this evening. Lows in the mid-50s. North winds 5 to 10 miles per hour. Chance of rain 50%. Wednesday, cloudy. A slight chance of showers in the morning. Cooler with highs in the mid-60s. North winds 5 to 10 miles per hour. Chance of rain 20%. Wednesday night, mostly cloudy in the evening, then becoming partly cloudy. Lows in the lower 50s. Northeast winds 5 to 10 miles per hour. Thursday, partly sunny. Highs in the lower 70s. Northeast winds 5 to 10 miles per hour. Thursday night, mostly cloudy. A chance of showers in the evening, then showers likely with a slight chance of thunderstorms after midnight. Lows in the mid-50s. East winds 5 to 10 miles per hour. Chance of rain 70%. Friday, a chance of thunderstorms. Showers. Highs in the lower 70s. Chance of rain 90%. Friday night and Saturday, mostly cloudy. A slight chance of showers and thunderstorms. Lows in the upper 50s. Highs around 80. Chance of rain 20%. Saturday night, a slight chance of thunderstorms in the evening. Mostly cloudy with a chance of showers. Lows around 60. Chance of rain 50%. Sunday, mostly cloudy with a slight chance of showers in the morning, then partly sunny with a chance of showers and thunderstorms in the afternoon. Highs in the lower 80s. Chance of rain 40%. Sunday night, mostly cloudy with a chance of showers with a slight chance of thunderstorms. Lows in the lower 60s. Chance of rain 40%. Memorial Day, mostly cloudy in the morning, then becoming partly sunny. A chance of showers. A slight chance of thunderstorms in the morning, then a chance of thunderstorms in the afternoon. Highs in the lower 80s. Chance of rain 50%. Monday night, mostly cloudy with a chance of showers with a slight chance of thunderstorms. Lows in the mid-60s. Chance of rain 50%. Tuesday, partly sunny. A slight chance of showers and thunderstorms in the morning, then a chance of showers and thunderstorms in the afternoon. Highs in the mid-80s. Chance of rain 50%. At 9 p.m. at Lambert Field in St. Louis, it was cloudy with a temperature of 66 degrees. The dew point was 62, giving us a relative humidity of 87%. The wind was northwest at 8 miles an hour, and the pressure was 30.10 inches and rising. Elsewhere in the metro area, in Chesterfield it was cloudy and the temperature was 66. In Belleville it was 72 degrees. In Cahokia, it was mostly cloudy, and 69 degrees. In St. Charles it was cloudy and 64. Across the region, it was cloudy in Columbia, Missouri, with a temperature of 57. In Kansas City, it was mostly cloudy and the temperature was 54. Fog was reported in Springfield, Missouri, with a temperature of 59. In Rolla, it was cloudy and the temperature was 60. In Farmington, it was 69 degrees. It was mostly cloudy in Cape Girardeau, with 73 degrees. It was cloudy in Springfield, Illinois, with a temperature of 61. Once again in St. Louis, it was cloudy, the temperature was 66 degrees, and the wind was northwest at 8 miles an hour. Here are the forecast highlights for this afternoon through Monday. Today's cold front will bring in cooler and drier weather for the next few days. Rain chances increase again late this week into this weekend. Note, starting May 29, 2026, this Outlook product will be discontinued. Please see the above products for more detailed forecast information. Minor flooding is forecast for Berbice River at Union until Friday evening. At 8:30 p.m. Tuesday, the stage was 14.3 feet.
forecast, the river is expected to rise above flood stage late this evening to a crest of 17.6 feet early tomorrow afternoon. It will then fall below flood stage early Thursday afternoon. Flood stage is 15.0 feet. The current time is 9:18 p.m. Central Daylight Time. 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This program originates from the National Weather Service Forecast Office in St. Louis, Missouri, and serves parts of East Central Missouri and Southwest Illinois, including the St. Louis metro area and surrounding counties. Tonight, cloudy. A chance of showers and thunderstorms, mainly this evening. Lows in the mid-50s. North winds 5 to 10 miles per hour. Chance of rain 50%. Wednesday, cloudy. A slight chance of showers in the morning. Cooler with highs in the mid-60s. North winds 5 to 10 miles per hour. Chance of rain 20%. Wednesday night, mostly cloudy in the evening, then becoming partly cloudy. Lows in the lower 50s. Northeast winds 5 to 10 miles per hour. Thursday, partly sunny. Highs in the lower 70s. Northeast winds 5 to 10 miles per hour. Thursday night, mostly cloudy. A chance of showers in the evening, then showers likely with a slight chance of thunderstorms after midnight. Lows in the mid-50s. East winds 5 to 10 miles per hour. Chance of rain 70%. Friday, a chance of thunderstorms. Showers. Highs in the lower 70s. Chance of rain 90%. Friday night and Saturday, mostly cloudy. A slight chance of showers and thunderstorms. Lows in the upper 50s. Highs around 80. Chance of rain 20%. Saturday night, a slight chance of thunderstorms in the evening. Mostly cloudy with a chance of showers. Lows around 60. Chance of rain 50%. Sunday, mostly cloudy with a slight chance of showers in the morning, then partly sunny with a chance of showers and thunderstorms in the afternoon. Highs in the lower 80s. Chance of rain 40%. Sunday night, mostly cloudy with a chance of showers with a slight chance of thunderstorms. Lows in the lower 60s. Chance of rain 40%. Memorial Day, mostly cloudy in the morning, then becoming partly sunny. A chance of showers. A slight chance of thunderstorms in the morning, then a chance of thunderstorms in the afternoon. Highs in the lower 80s. Chance of rain 50%. Monday night, mostly cloudy with a chance of showers with a slight chance of thunderstorms. Lows in the mid-60s. Chance of rain 50%. Tuesday, partly sunny. A slight chance of showers and thunderstorms in the morning, then a chance of showers and thunderstorms in the afternoon. Highs in the mid-80s. Chance of rain 50%. At 9 p.m. at Lambert Field in St. Louis, it was cloudy with a temperature of 66 degrees. The dew point was 62, giving us a relative humidity of 87%. The wind was northwest at 8 miles an hour, and the pressure was 30.10 inches and rising. Elsewhere in the metro area, in Chesterfield it was cloudy and the temperature was 66. In Belleville it was 72 degrees. In Cahokia, it was mostly cloudy and 69 degrees. In St. Charles, it was cloudy and 64. Across the region, it was cloudy in Columbia, Missouri, with a temperature of 57. In Kansas City, it was mostly cloudy and the temperature was 54. Fog was reported in Springfield, Missouri, with a temperature of 59. In Rolla, it was cloudy and the temperature was 60. In Farmington, it was 69 degrees. It was mostly cloudy in Cape Girardeau, with 73 degrees. It was cloudy in Springfield, Illinois, with a temperature of 61. Once again in St. Louis, it was cloudy, the temperature was 66 degrees, and the wind was northwest at 8 miles an hour. Here are the forecast highlights for this afternoon through Monday.
Today's cold front will bring in cooler and drier weather for the next few days. Rain chances increase again late this week into this weekend. Note, starting May 29, 2026, this Outlook product will be discontinued. Please see the above products for more detailed forecast information. Minor flooding is forecast for Burbas River at Union until Friday evening. At 8:30 p.m. Tuesday, the stage was 14.3 feet. Forecast, the river is expected to rise above flood stage late this evening to a crest of 17.6 feet early tomorrow afternoon. It will then fall below flood stage early Thursday afternoon. Flood stage is 15.0 feet. The current time is 9:23 p.m. Central Daylight Time. 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This program originates from the National Weather Service Forecast Office in St. Louis, Missouri, and serves parts of East Central Missouri and Southwest Illinois, including the St. Louis metro area and surrounding counties. Tonight, cloudy. A chance of showers and thunderstorms, mainly this evening. Lows in the mid-50s. North winds 5 to 10 miles per hour. Chance of rain 50%. Wednesday, cloudy. A slight chance of showers in the morning. Cooler with highs in the mid-60s. North winds 5 to 10 miles per hour. Chance of rain 20%. Wednesday night, mostly cloudy in the evening, then becoming partly cloudy. Lows in the lower 50s. Northeast winds 5 to 10 miles per hour. Thursday, partly sunny. Highs in the lower 70s. Northeast winds 5 to 10 miles per hour. Thursday night, mostly cloudy. A chance of showers in the evening, then showers likely with a slight chance of thunderstorms after midnight. Lows in the mid-50s. East winds 5 to 10 miles per hour. Chance of rain 70%. Friday, a chance of thunderstorms. Showers. Highs in the lower 70s. Chance of rain 90%. Friday night and Saturday, mostly cloudy. A slight chance of showers and thunderstorms. Lows in the upper 50s. Highs around 80. Chance of rain 20%. Saturday night, a slight chance of thunderstorms in the evening. Mostly cloudy with a chance of showers. Lows around 60. Chance of rain 50%. Sunday, mostly cloudy with a slight chance of showers in the morning, then partly sunny with a chance of showers and thunderstorms in the afternoon. Highs in the lower 80s. Chance of rain 40%. Sunday night, mostly cloudy with a chance of showers with a slight chance of thunderstorms. Lows in the lower 60s. Chance of rain 40%. Memorial Day, mostly cloudy in the morning, then becoming partly sunny. A chance of showers. A slight chance of thunderstorms in the morning, then a chance of thunderstorms in the afternoon. Highs in the lower 80s. Chance of rain 50%. Monday night, mostly cloudy with a chance of showers with a slight chance of thunderstorms. Lows in the mid-60s. Chance of rain 50%. Tuesday, partly sunny. A slight chance of showers and thunderstorms in the morning, then a chance of showers and thunderstorms in the afternoon. Highs in the mid-80s. Chance of rain 50%. At 9 p.m. at Lambert Field in St. Louis, it was cloudy with a temperature of 66 degrees. The dew point was 62, giving us a relative humidity of 87%. The wind was northwest at 8 miles an hour, and the pressure was 30.10 inches and rising. Elsewhere in the metro area, in Chesterfield, it was cloudy and the temperature was 66. In Belleville, it was 72 degrees. In Cahokia, it was mostly cloudy and 69 degrees. In St. Charles, it was cloudy and 64. Across the region, it was cloudy in Columbia, Missouri, with a temperature of 57. In Kansas City, it was mostly cloudy and the temperature was 54.
fog was reported in Springfield, Missouri, with a temperature of 59. In Rolla, it was cloudy and the temperature was 60. In Farmington, it was 69 degrees. It was mostly cloudy in Cape Girardeau, with 73 degrees. It was cloudy in Springfield, Illinois, with a temperature of 61. Once again in St. Louis, it was cloudy, the temperature was 66 degrees, and the wind was northwest at 8 miles an hour. Here are the forecast highlights for this afternoon through Monday. Today's cold front will bring in cooler and drier weather for the next few days. Rain chances increase again late this week into this weekend. Note, starting May 29, 2026, this Outlook product will be discontinued. Please see the above products for more detailed forecast information. Minor flooding is forecast for Burbus River at Union until Friday evening. At 8:30 p.m. Tuesday, the stage was 14.3 feet. Forecast, the river is expected to rise above flood stage late this evening to a crest of 17.6 feet early tomorrow afternoon. It will then fall below flood stage early Thursday afternoon. Flood stage is 15.0 feet. The current time is 9:29 p.m. Central Daylight Time. 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Tonight, cloudy. A chance of showers and thunderstorms, mainly this evening. Lows in the mid-50s. North winds 5 to 10 miles per hour. Chance of rain 50%. Wednesday, cloudy. A slight chance of showers in the morning. Cooler with highs in the mid-60s. North winds 5 to 10 miles per hour. Chance of rain 20%. Wednesday night, mostly cloudy in the evening, then becoming partly cloudy. Lows in the lower 50s. Northeast winds 5 to 10 miles per hour. Thursday, partly sunny. Highs in the lower 70s. Northeast winds 5 to 10 miles per hour. Thursday night, mostly cloudy. A chance of showers in the evening, then showers likely with a slight chance of thunderstorms after midnight. Lows in the mid-50s. East winds 5 to 10 miles per hour. Chance of rain 70%. Friday, a chance of thunderstorms. Showers. Highs in the lower 70s. Chance of rain 90%. Friday night and Saturday, mostly cloudy. A slight chance of showers and thunderstorms. Lows in the upper 50s. Highs around 80. Chance of rain 20%. Saturday night, a slight chance of thunderstorms in the evening. Mostly cloudy with a chance of showers. Lows around 60. Chance of rain 50%. Sunday, mostly cloudy with a slight chance of showers in the morning, then partly sunny with a chance of showers and thunderstorms in the afternoon. Highs in the lower 80s. Chance of rain 40%. Sunday night, mostly cloudy with a chance of showers with a slight chance of thunderstorms. Lows in the lower 60s. Chance of rain 40%. Memorial Day, mostly cloudy in the morning, then becoming partly sunny. A chance of showers. A slight chance of thunderstorms in the morning, then a chance of thunderstorms in the afternoon. Highs in the lower 80s. Chance of rain 50%. Monday night, mostly cloudy with a chance of showers with a slight chance of thunderstorms. Lows in the mid-60s. Chance of rain 50%. Tuesday, partly sunny. A slight chance of showers and thunderstorms in the morning, then a chance of showers and thunderstorms in the afternoon. Highs in the mid-80s. Chance of rain 50%. At 9 p.m. at Lambert Field in St. Louis, it was cloudy with a temperature of 66 degrees. The dew point was 62, giving us a relative humidity of 87%.
The wind was northwest at 8 miles an hour, and the pressure was 30.10 inches and rising. Elsewhere in the metro area, in Chesterfield, it was cloudy and the temperature was 66. In Belleville, it was 72 degrees. In Cahokia, it was mostly cloudy and 69 degrees. In St. Charles, it was cloudy and 64. Across the region, it was cloudy in Columbia, Missouri, with a temperature of 57. In Kansas City, it was mostly cloudy and the temperature was 54. Fog was reported in Springfield, Missouri, with a temperature of 59. In Rolla, it was cloudy and the temperature was 60. In Farmington, it was 69 degrees. It was mostly cloudy in Cape Girardeau, with 73 degrees. It was cloudy in Springfield, Illinois, with a temperature of 61. Once again in St. Louis, it was cloudy, the temperature was 66 degrees, and the wind was northwest at 8 miles an hour. Here are the forecast highlights for this afternoon through Monday. Today's cold front will bring in cooler and drier weather for the next few days. Rain chances increase again late this week into this weekend. Note, starting May 29, 2026, this Outlook product will be discontinued. Please see the above products for more detailed forecast information. Minor flooding is forecast for Burbus River at Union until Friday evening. At 8:30 p.m. Tuesday, the stage was 14.3 feet. Forecast, the river is expected to rise above flood stage late this evening to a crest of 17.6 feet early tomorrow afternoon. It will then fall below flood stage early Thursday afternoon. Flood stage is 15.0 feet. The current time is 9:34 p.m. Central Daylight Time. 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Tonight, cloudy. A chance of showers and thunderstorms, mainly this evening. Lows in the mid-50s. North winds 5 to 10 miles per hour. Chance of rain 50%. Wednesday, cloudy. A slight chance of showers in the morning. Cooler with highs in the mid-60s. North winds 5 to 10 miles per hour. Chance of rain 20%. Wednesday night, mostly cloudy in the evening, then becoming partly cloudy. Lows in the lower 50s. Northeast winds 5 to 10 miles per hour. Thursday, partly sunny. Highs in the lower 70s. Northeast winds 5 to 10 miles per hour. Thursday night, mostly cloudy. A chance of showers in the evening, then showers likely with a slight chance of thunderstorms after midnight. Lows in the mid-50s. East winds 5 to 10 miles per hour. Chance of rain 70%. Friday, a chance of thunderstorms. Showers. Highs in the lower 70s. Chance of rain 90%. Friday night and Saturday, mostly cloudy. A slight chance of showers and thunderstorms. Lows in the upper 50s. Highs around 80. Chance of rain 20%. Saturday night, a slight chance of thunderstorms in the evening. Mostly cloudy with a chance of showers. Lows around 60. Chance of rain 50%. Sunday, mostly cloudy with a slight chance of showers in the morning, then partly sunny with a chance of showers and thunderstorms in the afternoon. Highs in the lower 80s. Chance of rain 40%. Sunday night, mostly cloudy with a chance of showers with a slight chance of thunderstorms. Lows in the lower 60s. Chance of rain 40%. Memorial Day, mostly cloudy in the morning, then becoming partly sunny. A chance of showers. A slight chance of thunderstorms in the morning, then a chance of thunderstorms in the afternoon. Highs in the lower 80s. Chance of rain 50%.
Monday night, mostly cloudy with a chance of showers with a slight chance of thunderstorms. Lows in the mid-60s. Chance of rain 50%. Tuesday, partly sunny. A slight chance of showers and thunderstorms in the morning, then a chance of showers and thunderstorms in the afternoon. Highs in the mid-80s. Chance of rain 50%. At 9 p.m. at Lambert Field in St. Louis, it was cloudy with a temperature of 66 degrees. The dew point was 62, giving us a relative humidity of 87%. The wind was northwest at 8 miles an hour, and the pressure was 30.10 inches and rising. Elsewhere in the metro area, in Chesterfield, it was cloudy and the temperature was 66. In Belleville, it was 72 degrees. In Cahokia, it was mostly cloudy and 69 degrees. In St. Charles, it was cloudy and 64. Across the region, it was cloudy in Columbia, Missouri, with a temperature of 57. In Kansas City, it was mostly cloudy and the temperature was 54. Fog was reported in Springfield, Missouri, with a temperature of 59. In Rolla, it was cloudy and the temperature was 60. In Farmington, it was 69 degrees. It was mostly cloudy in Cape Girardeau, with 73 degrees. It was cloudy in Springfield, Illinois, with a temperature of 61. Once again in St. Louis, it was cloudy, the temperature was 66 degrees, and the wind was northwest at 8 miles an hour. Here are the forecast highlights for this afternoon through Monday. Today's cold front will bring in cooler and drier weather for the next few days. Rain chances increase again late this week into this weekend. Note, starting May 29, 2026, this Outlook product will be discontinued. Please see the above products for more detailed forecast information. Minor flooding is forecast for Berbice River at Union until Friday evening. At 8:30 p.m. Tuesday, the stage was 14.3 feet. Forecast, the river is expected to rise above flood stage late this evening to a crest of 17.6 feet early tomorrow afternoon. It will then fall below flood stage early Thursday afternoon. Flood stage is 15.0 feet. The current time is 9:40 p.m. Central Daylight Time. 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This program originates from the National Weather Service Forecast Office in St. Louis, Missouri, and serves parts of East Central Missouri and Southwest Illinois, including the St. Louis metro area and surrounding counties. Tonight, cloudy. A chance of showers and thunderstorms, mainly this evening. Lows in the mid-50s. North winds 5 to 10 miles per hour. Chance of rain 50%. Wednesday, cloudy. A slight chance of showers in the morning. Cooler with highs in the mid-60s. North winds 5 to 10 miles per hour. Chance of rain 20%. Wednesday night, mostly cloudy in the evening, then becoming partly cloudy. Lows in the lower 50s. Northeast winds 5 to 10 miles per hour. Thursday, partly sunny. Highs in the lower 70s. Northeast winds 5 to 10 miles per hour. Thursday night, mostly cloudy. A chance of showers in the evening, then showers likely with a slight chance of thunderstorms after midnight. Lows in the mid-50s. East winds 5 to 10 miles per hour. Chance of rain 70%. Friday, a chance of thunderstorms. Showers. Highs in the lower 70s. Chance of rain 90%. Friday night and Saturday, mostly cloudy. A slight chance of showers and thunderstorms. Lows in the upper 50s. Highs around 80. Chance of rain 20%. Saturday night, a slight chance of thunderstorms in the evening. Mostly cloudy with a chance of showers. Lows around 60. Chance of rain 50%. Sunday, mostly cloudy with a slight chance of showers in the morning, then partly sunny with a chance of showers and thunderstorms in the afternoon.
Highs in the lower 80s. Chance of rain 40%. Sunday night, mostly cloudy with a chance of showers with a slight chance of thunderstorms. Lows in the lower 60s. Chance of rain 40%. Memorial Day, mostly cloudy in the morning, then becoming partly sunny. A chance of showers. A slight chance of thunderstorms in the morning, then a chance of thunderstorms in the afternoon. Highs in the lower 80s. Chance of rain 50%. Monday night, mostly cloudy with a chance of showers with a slight chance of thunderstorms. Lows in the mid-60s. Chance of rain 50%. Tuesday, partly sunny. A slight chance of showers and thunderstorms in the morning, then a chance of showers and thunderstorms in the afternoon. Highs in the mid-80s. Chance of rain 50%. At 9 p.m. at Lambert Field in St. Louis, it was cloudy with a temperature of 66 degrees. The dew point was 62, giving us a relative humidity of 87%. The wind was northwest at 8 miles an hour, and the pressure was 30.10 inches and rising. Elsewhere in the metro area, in Chesterfield it was cloudy and the temperature was 66. In Belleville it was 72 degrees. In Cahokia, it was mostly cloudy and 69 degrees. In St. Charles it was cloudy and 64. Across the region, it was cloudy in Columbia, Missouri, with a temperature of 57. In Kansas City, it was mostly cloudy and the temperature was 54. Fog was reported in Springfield, Missouri, with a temperature of 59. In Rolla, it was cloudy and the temperature was 60. In Farmington, it was 69 degrees. It was mostly cloudy in Cape Girardeau, with 73 degrees. It was cloudy in Springfield, Illinois, with a temperature of 61. Once again in St. Louis, it was cloudy, the temperature was 66 degrees, and the wind was northwest at 8 miles an hour. Here are the forecast highlights for this afternoon through Monday. Today's cold front will bring in cooler and drier weather for the next few days. Rain chances increase again late this week into this weekend. Note, starting May 29, 2026, this Outlook product will be discontinued. Please see the above products for more detailed forecast information. Minor flooding is forecast for Burbus River at Union until Friday evening. At 8:30 p.m. Tuesday, the stage was 14.3 feet. Forecast, the river is expected to rise above flood stage late this evening to a crest of 17.6 feet early tomorrow afternoon. It will then fall below flood stage early Thursday afternoon. Flood stage is 15.0 feet. The current time is 9:46 p.m. Central Daylight Time. 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This program originates from the National Weather Service Forecast Office in St. Louis, Missouri, and serves parts of East Central Missouri and Southwest Illinois, including the St. Louis metro area and surrounding counties. Tonight, cloudy. A chance of showers and thunderstorms, mainly this evening. Lows in the mid-50s. North winds 5 to 10 miles per hour. Chance of rain 50%. Wednesday, cloudy. A slight chance of showers in the morning. Cooler with highs in the mid-60s. North winds 5 to 10 miles per hour. Chance of rain 20%. Wednesday night, mostly cloudy in the evening, then becoming partly cloudy. Lows in the lower 50s. Northeast winds 5 to 10 miles per hour. Thursday, partly sunny. Highs in the lower 70s. Northeast winds 5 to 10 miles per hour. Thursday night, mostly cloudy. A chance of showers in the evening, then showers likely with a slight chance of thunderstorms after midnight. Lows in the mid-50s. East winds 5 to 10 miles per hour. Chance of rain 70%. Friday, a chance of thunderstorms. Showers. Highs in the lower 70s. Chance of rain 90%.
Friday night and Saturday, mostly cloudy. A slight chance of showers and thunderstorms. Lows in the upper 50s. Highs around 80. Chance of rain 20%. Saturday night, a slight chance of thunderstorms in the evening. Mostly cloudy with a chance of showers. Lows around 60. Chance of rain 50%. Sunday, mostly cloudy with a slight chance of showers in the morning, then partly sunny with a chance of showers and thunderstorms in the afternoon. Highs in the lower 80s. Chance of rain 40%. Sunday night, mostly cloudy with a chance of showers with a slight chance of thunderstorms. Lows in the lower 60s. Chance of rain 40%. Memorial Day, mostly cloudy in the morning, then becoming partly sunny. A chance of showers. A slight chance of thunderstorms in the morning, then a chance of thunderstorms in the afternoon. Highs in the lower 80s. Chance of rain 50%. Monday night, mostly cloudy with a chance of showers with a slight chance of thunderstorms. Lows in the mid-60s. Chance of rain 50%. Tuesday, partly sunny. A slight chance of showers and thunderstorms in the morning, then a chance of showers and thunderstorms in the afternoon. Highs in the mid-80s. Chance of rain 50%. At 9 p.m. at Lambert Field in St. Louis, it was cloudy with a temperature of 66 degrees. The dew point was 62, giving us a relative humidity of 87%. The wind was northwest at 8 miles an hour, and the pressure was 30.10 inches and rising. Elsewhere in the metro area, in Chesterfield, it was cloudy and the temperature was 66. In Belleville, it was 72 degrees. In Cahokia, it was mostly cloudy and 69 degrees. In St. Charles, it was cloudy and 64. Across the region, it was cloudy in Columbia, Missouri, with a temperature of 57. In Kansas City, it was mostly cloudy and the temperature was 54. Fog was reported in Springfield, Missouri, with a temperature of 59. In Rolla, it was cloudy and the temperature was 60. In Farmington, it was 69 degrees. It was mostly cloudy in Cape Girardeau, with 73 degrees. It was cloudy in Springfield, Illinois, with a temperature of 61. Once again in St. Louis, it was cloudy, the temperature was 66 degrees, and the wind was northwest at 8 miles an hour. Here are the forecast highlights for this afternoon through Monday. Today's cold front will bring in cooler and drier weather for the next few days. Rain chances increase again late this week into this weekend. Note, starting May 29, 2026, this Outlook product will be discontinued. Please see the above products for more detailed forecast information. Minor flooding is forecast for Burbus River at Union until Friday evening. At 8:30 p.m. Tuesday, the stage was 14.3 feet. Forecast, the river is expected to rise above flood stage late this evening to a crest of 17.6 feet early tomorrow afternoon. It will then fall below flood stage early Thursday afternoon. Flood stage is 15.0 feet. The current time is 9:51 p.m. Central Daylight Time. 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This program originates from the National Weather Service Forecast Office in St. Louis, Missouri, and serves parts of East Central Missouri and Southwest Illinois, including the St. Louis metro area and surrounding counties. Tonight, cloudy. A chance of showers and thunderstorms, mainly this evening. Lows in the mid-50s. North winds 5 to 10 miles per hour. Chance of rain 50%. Wednesday, cloudy. A slight chance of showers in the morning. Cooler with highs in the mid-60s. North winds 5 to 10 miles per hour. Chance of rain 20%. Wednesday night, mostly cloudy in the evening, then becoming partly cloudy. Lows in the lower 50s. Northeast winds 5 to 10 miles per hour. Thursday, partly sunny.
Highs in the lower 70s. Northeast winds 5 to 10 miles per hour. Thursday night, mostly cloudy. A chance of showers in the evening, then showers likely with a slight chance of thunderstorms after midnight. Lows in the mid-50s. East winds 5 to 10 miles per hour. Chance of rain 70%. Friday, a chance of thunderstorms. Showers. Highs in the lower 70s. Chance of rain 90%. Friday night and Saturday, mostly cloudy. A slight chance of showers and thunderstorms. Lows in the upper 50s. Highs around 80. Chance of rain 20%. Saturday night, a slight chance of thunderstorms in the evening. Mostly cloudy with a chance of showers. Lows around 60. Chance of rain 50%. Sunday, mostly cloudy with a slight chance of showers in the morning, then partly sunny with a chance of showers and thunderstorms in the afternoon. Highs in the lower 80s. Chance of rain 40%. Sunday night, mostly cloudy with a chance of showers with a slight chance of thunderstorms. Lows in the lower 60s. Chance of rain 40%. Memorial Day, mostly cloudy in the morning, then becoming partly sunny. Friday, a chance of thunderstorms.

slight chance of showers in the morning, then partly sunny with a chance of showers and thunderstorms in the afternoon. Highs in the lower 80s. Chance of rain 40%. Sunday night, mostly cloudy with a chance of showers with a slight chance of thunderstorms. Lows in the lower 60s. Chance of rain 40%. Memorial Day, mostly cloudy in the morning, then becoming partly sunny. A chance of showers. A slight chance of thunderstorms in the morning, then a chance of thunderstorms in the afternoon. Highs in the lower 80s. Chance of rain 50%. Monday night, mostly cloudy with a chance of showers with a slight chance of thunderstorms. Lows in the mid-60s. Chance of rain 50%. Tuesday, partly sunny. A slight chance of showers and thunderstorms in the morning, then a chance of showers and thunderstorms in the afternoon. Highs in the mid-80s. Chance of rain 50%. At 9 p.m. at Lambert Field in St. Louis, it was cloudy with a temperature of 66 degrees. The dew point was 62, giving us a relative humidity of 87%. The wind was northwest at 8 miles an hour, and the pressure was 30.10 inches and rising. Elsewhere in the metro area, in Chesterfield, it was cloudy and the temperature was 66. In Belleville, it was 72 degrees. In Cahokia, it was mostly cloudy and 69 degrees. In St. Charles, it was cloudy and 64. Across the region, it was cloudy in Columbia, Missouri, with a temperature of 57. In Kansas City, it was mostly cloudy and the temperature was 54. Fog was reported in Springfield, Missouri, with a temperature of 59. In Rolla, it was cloudy and the temperature was 60. In Farmington, it was 69 degrees. It was mostly cloudy in Cape Girardeau, with 73 degrees. It was cloudy in Springfield, Illinois, with a temperature of 61. Once again in St. Louis, it was cloudy, the temperature was 66 degrees, and the wind was northwest at 8 miles an hour. Here are the forecast highlights for this afternoon through Monday. Today's cold front will bring in cooler and drier weather for the next few days. Rain chances increase again late this week into this weekend. Note, starting May 29, 2026, this Outlook product will be discontinued. Please see the above products for more detailed forecast information. Minor flooding is forecast for Burbus River at Union until Friday evening. At 8:30 p.m. Tuesday, the stage was 14.3 feet. Forecast, the river is expected to rise above flood stage late this evening to a crest of 17.6 feet early tomorrow afternoon. It will then fall below flood stage early Thursday afternoon. Flood stage is 15.0 feet. The current time is 9:57 p.m. Central Daylight Time. 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This program originates from the National Weather Service Forecast Office in St. Louis, Missouri, and serves parts of East Central Missouri and Southwest Illinois, including the St. Louis metro area and surrounding counties. Tonight, cloudy. A chance of showers and thunderstorms, mainly this evening. Lows in the mid-50s. North winds 5 to 10 miles per hour. Chance of rain 50%. Wednesday, cloudy. A slight chance of showers in the morning. Cooler with highs in the mid-60s. North winds 5 to 10 miles per hour. Chance of rain 20%. Wednesday night, mostly cloudy in the evening, then becoming partly cloudy. Lows in the lower 50s. Northeast winds 5 to 10 miles per hour. Thursday, partly sunny. Highs in the lower 70s. Northeast winds 5 to 10 miles per hour. Thursday night, mostly cloudy. A chance of showers in the evening, then showers likely with a slight chance of thunderstorms after midnight. Lows in the mid-50s. East winds 5 to 10 miles per hour. Chance of rain 70%. Friday, a chance of thunderstorms. Showers.

Highs in the lower 70s. Chance of rain 90%. Friday night and Saturday, mostly cloudy. A slight chance of showers and thunderstorms. Lows in the upper 50s. Highs around 80. Chance of rain 20%. Saturday night, a slight chance of thunderstorms in the evening. Mostly cloudy with a chance of showers. Lows around 60. Chance of rain 50%. Sunday, mostly cloudy with a slight chance of showers in the morning, then partly sunny with a chance of showers and thunderstorms in the afternoon. Highs in the lower 80s. Chance of rain 40%. Sunday night, mostly cloudy with a chance of showers with a slight chance of thunderstorms. Lows in the lower 60s. Chance of rain 40%. Memorial Day, mostly cloudy in the morning, then becoming partly sunny. A chance of showers. A slight chance of thunderstorms in the morning, then a chance of thunderstorms in the afternoon. Highs in the lower 80s. Chance of rain 50%. Monday night, mostly cloudy with a chance of showers with a slight chance of thunderstorms. Lows in the mid-60s. Chance of rain 50%. Tuesday, partly sunny. A slight chance of showers and thunderstorms in the morning, then a chance of showers and thunderstorms in the afternoon. Highs in the mid-80s. Chance of rain 50%. At 9 p.m. at Lambert Field in St. Louis, it was cloudy with a temperature of 66 degrees. The dew point was 62, giving us a relative humidity of 87%. The wind was northwest at 8 miles an hour, and the pressure was 30.10 inches and rising. Elsewhere in the metro area, in Chesterfield, it was cloudy and the temperature was 66. In Belleville, it was 72 degrees. In Cahokia, it was mostly cloudy and 69 degrees. In St. Charles, it was cloudy and 64. Across the region, it was cloudy in Columbia, Missouri, with a temperature of 57. In Kansas City, it was mostly cloudy and the temperature was 54. Fog was reported in Springfield, Missouri, with a temperature of 59. In Rolla, it was cloudy and the temperature was 60. In Farmington, it was 69 degrees. It was mostly cloudy in Cape Girardeau, with 73 degrees. It was cloudy in Springfield, Illinois, with a temperature of 61. Once again in St. Louis, it was cloudy, the temperature was 66 degrees, and the wind was northwest at 8 miles an hour. Here are the forecast highlights for this afternoon through Monday. Today's cold front will bring in cooler and drier weather for the next few days. Rain chances increase again late this week into this weekend. Note, starting May 29, 2026, this Outlook product will be discontinued. Please see the above products for more detailed forecast information. Minor flooding is forecast for Burbus River at Union until Friday evening. At 8:30 p.m. Tuesday, the stage was 14.3 feet. Forecast, the river is expected to rise above flood stage late this evening to a crest of 17.6 feet early tomorrow afternoon. It will then fall below flood stage early Thursday afternoon. Flood stage is 15.0 feet. The current time is 10:02 p.m. Central Daylight Time. 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This program originates from the National Weather Service Forecast Office in St. Louis, Missouri, and serves parts of East Central Missouri and Southwest Illinois, including the St. Louis metro area and surrounding counties. Tonight, cloudy. A chance of showers and thunderstorms, mainly this evening. Lows in the mid-50s. North winds 5 to 10 miles per hour. Chance of rain 50%. Wednesday, cloudy. A slight chance of showers in the morning. Cooler with highs in the mid-60s. North winds 5 to 10 miles per hour. Chance of rain 20%. Wednesday night, mostly cloudy in the evening, then becoming partly cloudy. Lows in the lower 50s. Northeast winds 5 to 10 miles.
miles per hour. Thursday, partly sunny. Highs in the lower 70s. Northeast winds 5 to 10 miles per hour. Thursday night, mostly cloudy. A chance of showers in the evening, then showers likely with a slight chance of thunderstorms after midnight. Lows in the mid-50s. East winds 5 to 10 miles per hour. Chance of rain 70%. Friday, a chance of thunderstorms. Showers. Highs in the lower 70s. Chance of rain 90%. Friday night and Saturday, mostly cloudy. A slight chance of showers and thunderstorms. Lows in the upper 50s. Highs around 80. Chance of rain 20%. Saturday night, a slight chance of thunderstorms in the evening. Mostly cloudy with a chance of showers. Lows around 60. Chance of rain 50%. Sunday, mostly cloudy with a slight chance of showers in the morning, then partly sunny with a chance of showers and thunderstorms in the afternoon. Highs in the lower 80s. Chance of rain 40%. Sunday night, mostly cloudy with a chance of showers with a slight chance of thunderstorms. Lows in the lower 60s. Chance of rain 40%. Memorial Day, mostly cloudy in the morning, then becoming partly sunny. A chance of showers. A slight chance of thunderstorms in the morning, then a chance of thunderstorms in the afternoon. Highs in the lower 80s. Chance of rain 50%. Monday night, mostly cloudy with a chance of showers with a slight chance of thunderstorms. Lows in the mid-60s. Chance of rain 50%. Tuesday, partly sunny. A slight chance of showers and thunderstorms in the morning, then a chance of showers and thunderstorms in the afternoon. Highs in the mid-80s. Chance of rain 50%. At 9 p.m. at Lambert Field in St. Louis, it was cloudy with a temperature of 66 degrees. The dew point was 62, giving us a relative humidity of 87%. The wind was northwest at 8 miles an hour, and the pressure was 30.10 inches and rising. Elsewhere in the metro area, in Chesterfield, it was cloudy and the temperature was 66. In Belleville, it was 72 degrees. In Cahokia, it was mostly cloudy and 69 degrees. In St. Charles, it was cloudy and 64. Across the region, it was cloudy in Columbia, Missouri, with a temperature of 57. In Kansas City, it was mostly cloudy and the temperature was 54. Fog was reported in Springfield, Missouri, with a temperature of 59. In Rolla, it was cloudy and the temperature was 60. In Farmington, it was 69 degrees. It was mostly cloudy in Cape Girardeau, with 73 degrees. It was cloudy in Springfield, Illinois, with a temperature of 61. Once again in St. Louis, it was cloudy, the temperature was 66 degrees, and the wind was northwest at 8 miles an hour. Here are the forecast highlights for this afternoon through Monday. Today's cold front will bring in cooler and drier weather for the next few days. Rain chances increase again late this week into this weekend. Note, starting May 29, 2026, this Outlook product will be discontinued. Please see the above products for more detailed forecast information. Minor flooding is forecast for Burbas River at Union until Friday evening. At 8:30 p.m. Tuesday, the stage was 14.3 feet. Forecast, the river is expected to rise above flood stage late this evening to a crest of 17.6 feet early tomorrow afternoon. It will then fall below flood stage early Thursday afternoon. Flood stage is 15.0 feet. The current time is 10:08 p.m. Central Daylight Time. 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Tonight, cloudy.
a chance of showers and thunderstorms, mainly this evening. Lows in the mid-50s. North winds 5 to 10 miles per hour. Chance of rain 50%. Wednesday, cloudy. A slight chance of showers in the morning. Cooler with highs in the mid-60s. North winds 5 to 10 miles per hour. Chance of rain 20%. Wednesday night, mostly cloudy in the evening, then becoming partly cloudy. Lows in the lower 50s. Northeast winds 5 to 10 miles per hour. Thursday, partly sunny. Highs in the lower 70s. Northeast winds 5 to 10 miles per hour. Thursday night, mostly cloudy. A chance of showers in the evening, then showers likely with a slight chance of thunderstorms after midnight. Lows in the mid-50s. East winds 5 to 10 miles per hour. Chance of rain 70%. Friday, a chance of thunderstorms. Showers. Highs in the lower 70s. Chance of rain 90%. Friday night and Saturday, mostly cloudy. A slight chance of showers and thunderstorms. Lows in the upper 50s. Highs around 80. Chance of rain 20%. Saturday night, a slight chance of thunderstorms in the evening. Mostly cloudy with a chance of showers. Lows around 60. Chance of rain 50%. Sunday, mostly cloudy with a slight chance of showers in the morning, then partly sunny with a chance of showers and thunderstorms in the afternoon. Highs in the lower 80s. Chance of rain 40%. Sunday night, mostly cloudy with a chance of showers with a slight chance of thunderstorms. Lows in the lower 60s. Chance of rain 40%. Memorial Day, mostly cloudy in the morning, then becoming partly sunny. A chance of showers. A slight chance of thunderstorms in the morning, then a chance of thunderstorms in the afternoon. Highs in the lower 80s. Chance of rain 50%. Monday night, mostly cloudy with a chance of showers with a slight chance of thunderstorms. Lows in the mid-60s. Chance of rain 50%. Tuesday, partly sunny. A slight chance of showers and thunderstorms in the morning, then a chance of showers and thunderstorms in the afternoon. Highs in the mid-80s. Chance of rain 50%. At 10 p.m. at Lambert Field in St. Louis, it was cloudy with a temperature of 64 degrees. The dew point was 59, giving us a relative humidity of 83%. The wind was north at 12 miles an hour, and the pressure was 30.14 inches and rising. Elsewhere in the metro area, in Chesterfield, it was cloudy and the temperature was 64. In Belleville, it was 70 degrees. In Cahokia, it was cloudy and 68 degrees. In St. Charles, it was cloudy and 62. Across the region, it was cloudy in Columbia, Missouri, with a temperature of 56. In Kansas City, it was cloudy and the temperature was 53. Fog was reported in Springfield, Missouri, with a temperature of 58. In Rolla, it was cloudy and the temperature was 59. In Farmington, it was 69 degrees. It was cloudy in Cape Girardeau, with 72 degrees. It was cloudy in Springfield, Illinois, with a temperature of 60. Once again in St. Louis, it was cloudy, the temperature was 64 degrees, and the wind was north at 12 miles an hour. Here are the forecast highlights for this afternoon through Monday. Today's cold front will bring in cooler and drier weather for the next few days. Rain chances increase again late this week into this weekend. Note, starting May 29, 2026, this Outlook product will be discontinued. Please see the above products for more detailed forecast information. Minor flooding is forecast for Burbus River at Union until Friday evening. At 8:30 p.m. Tuesday, the stage was 14.3 feet. Forecast, the river is expected to rise above flood stage late this evening to a crest of 17.6 feet early tomorrow afternoon. It will then fall below flood stage early Thursday afternoon. Flood stage is 15.0 feet.
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This program originates from the National Weather Service Forecast Office in St. Louis, Missouri, and serves parts of East Central Missouri and Southwest Illinois, including the St. Louis metro area and surrounding counties. Tonight, cloudy. A chance of showers and thunderstorms, mainly this evening. Lows in the mid-50s. North winds 5 to 10 miles per hour. Chance of rain 50%. Wednesday, cloudy. A slight chance of showers in the morning. Cooler with highs in the mid-60s. North winds 5 to 10 miles per hour. Chance of rain 20%. Wednesday night, mostly cloudy in the evening, then becoming partly cloudy. Lows in the lower 50s. Northeast winds 5 to 10 miles per hour. Thursday, partly sunny. Highs in the lower 70s. Northeast winds 5 to 10 miles per hour. Thursday night, mostly cloudy. A chance of showers in the evening, then showers likely with a slight chance of thunderstorms after midnight. Lows in the mid-50s. East winds 5 to 10 miles per hour. Chance of rain 70%. Friday, a chance of thunderstorms. Showers. Highs in the lower 70s. Chance of rain 90%. Friday night and Saturday, mostly cloudy. A slight chance of showers and thunderstorms. Lows in the upper 50s. Highs around 80. Chance of rain 20%. Saturday night, a slight chance of thunderstorms in the evening. Mostly cloudy with a chance of showers. Lows around 60. Chance of rain 50%. Sunday, mostly cloudy with a slight chance of showers in the morning, then partly sunny with a chance of showers and thunderstorms in the afternoon. Highs in the lower 80s. Chance of rain 40%. Sunday night, mostly cloudy with a chance of showers with a slight chance of thunderstorms. Lows in the lower 60s. Chance of rain 40%. Memorial Day, mostly cloudy in the morning, then becoming partly sunny. A chance of showers. A slight chance of thunderstorms in the morning, then a chance of thunderstorms in the afternoon. Highs in the lower 80s. Chance of rain 50%. Monday night, mostly cloudy with a chance of showers with a slight chance of thunderstorms. Lows in the mid-60s. Chance of rain 50%. Tuesday, partly sunny. A slight chance of showers and thunderstorms in the morning, then a chance of showers and thunderstorms in the afternoon. Highs in the mid-80s. Chance of rain 50%. At 10 p.m. at Lambert Field in St. Louis, it was cloudy with a temperature of 64 degrees. The dew point was 59, giving us a relative humidity of 83%. The wind was north at 12 miles an hour, and the pressure was 30.14 inches and rising. Elsewhere in the metro area, in Chesterfield, it was cloudy and the temperature was 64. In Belleville, it was 70 degrees. In Cahokia, it was cloudy and 68 degrees. In St. Charles, it was cloudy and 62. Across the region, it was cloudy in Columbia, Missouri, with a temperature of 56. In Kansas City, it was cloudy and the temperature was 53. Fog was reported in Springfield, Missouri, with a temperature of 58. In Rolla, it was cloudy and the temperature was 59. In Farmington, it was 69 degrees. It was cloudy in Cape Girardeau, with 72 degrees. It was cloudy in Springfield, Illinois, with a temperature of 60. Once again in St. Louis, it was cloudy, the temperature was 64 degrees, and the wind was north at 12 miles an hour. Here are the forecast highlights for this afternoon through Monday. Today's cold front will bring in cooler and drier weather for the next few days. Rain chances increase again late this week into this weekend. Note, starting May 29, 2026, this Outlook product will be discontinued. Please see the above products for more detailed forecast information.
minor flooding is forecast for Burbus River at Union until Friday evening. At 8:30 p.m. Tuesday, the stage was 14.3 feet. Forecast, the river is expected to rise above flood stage late this evening to a crest of 17.6 feet early tomorrow afternoon. It will then fall below flood stage early Thursday afternoon. Flood stage is 15.0 feet. The current time is 10:19 p.m. Central Daylight Time. 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This program originates from the National Weather Service Forecast Office in St. Louis, Missouri, and serves parts of East Central Missouri and Southwest Illinois, including the St. Louis metro area and surrounding counties. Tonight, cloudy. A chance of showers and thunderstorms, mainly this evening. Lows in the mid-50s. North winds 5 to 10 miles per hour. Chance of rain 50%. Wednesday, cloudy. A slight chance of showers in the morning. Cooler with highs in the mid-60s. North winds 5 to 10 miles per hour. Chance of rain 20%. Wednesday night, mostly cloudy in the evening, then becoming partly cloudy. Lows in the lower 50s. Northeast winds 5 to 10 miles per hour. Thursday, partly sunny. Highs in the lower 70s. Northeast winds 5 to 10 miles per hour. Thursday night, mostly cloudy. A chance of showers in the evening, then showers likely with a slight chance of thunderstorms after midnight. Lows in the mid-50s. East winds 5 to 10 miles per hour. Chance of rain 70%. Friday, a chance of thunderstorms. Showers. Highs in the lower 70s. Chance of rain 90%. Friday night and Saturday, mostly cloudy. A slight chance of showers and thunderstorms. Lows in the upper 50s. Highs around 80. Chance of rain 20%. Saturday night, a slight chance of thunderstorms in the evening. Mostly cloudy with a chance of showers. Lows around 60. Chance of rain 50%. Sunday, mostly cloudy with a slight chance of showers in the morning, then partly sunny with a chance of showers and thunderstorms in the afternoon. Highs in the lower 80s. Chance of rain 40%. Sunday night, mostly cloudy with a chance of showers with a slight chance of thunderstorms. Lows in the lower 60s. Chance of rain 40%. Memorial Day, mostly cloudy in the morning, then becoming partly sunny. A chance of showers. A slight chance of thunderstorms in the morning, then a chance of thunderstorms in the afternoon. Highs in the lower 80s. Chance of rain 50%. Monday night, mostly cloudy with a chance of showers with a slight chance of thunderstorms. Lows in the mid-60s. Chance of rain 50%. Tuesday, partly sunny. A slight chance of showers and thunderstorms in the morning, then a chance of showers and thunderstorms in the afternoon. Highs in the mid-80s. Chance of rain 50%. At 10 p.m. at Lambert Field in St. Louis, it was cloudy with a temperature of 64 degrees. The dew point was 59, giving us a relative humidity of 83%. The wind was north at 12 miles an hour, and the pressure was 30.14 inches and rising. Elsewhere in the metro area, in Chesterfield, it was cloudy and the temperature was 64. In Belleville, it was 70 degrees. In Cahokia, it was cloudy and 68 degrees. In St. Charles, it was cloudy and 62. Across the region, it was cloudy in Columbia, Missouri, with a temperature of 56. In Kansas City, it was cloudy and the temperature was 53. Fog was reported in Springfield, Missouri, with a temperature of 58. In Rolla, it was cloudy and the temperature was 59. In Farmington, it was 69 degrees. It was cloudy in Cape Girardeau, with 72 degrees. It was cloudy in Springfield, Illinois, with a temperature of 60.
Once again in St. Louis, it was cloudy. The temperature was 64 degrees and the wind was north at 12 miles an hour. Here are the forecast highlights for this afternoon through Monday. Today's cold front will bring in cooler and drier weather for the next few days. Rain chances increase again late this week into this weekend. Note, starting May 29, 2026, this Outlook product will be discontinued. Please see the above products for more detailed forecast information. Minor flooding is forecast for Burbus River at Union until Friday evening. At 8:30 p.m. Tuesday, the stage was 14.3 feet. Forecast, the river is expected to rise above flood stage late this evening to a crest of 17.6 feet early tomorrow afternoon. It will then fall below flood stage early Thursday afternoon. Flood stage is 15.0 feet. The current time is 10:24 p.m. Central Daylight Time. 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This program originates from the National Weather Service Forecast Office in St. Louis, Missouri, and serves parts of East Central Missouri and Southwest Illinois, including the St. Louis metro area and surrounding counties. Tonight, cloudy. A chance of showers and thunderstorms, mainly this evening. Lows in the mid-50s. North winds 5 to 10 miles per hour. Chance of rain 50%. Wednesday, cloudy. A slight chance of showers in the morning. Cooler with highs in the mid-60s. North winds 5 to 10 miles per hour. Chance of rain 20%. Wednesday night, mostly cloudy in the evening, then becoming partly cloudy. Lows in the lower 50s. Northeast winds 5 to 10 miles per hour. Thursday, partly sunny. Highs in the lower 70s. Northeast winds 5 to 10 miles per hour. Thursday night, mostly cloudy. A chance of showers in the evening, then showers likely with a slight chance of thunderstorms after midnight. Lows in the mid-50s. East winds 5 to 10 miles per hour. Chance of rain 70%. Friday, a chance of thunderstorms. Showers. Highs in the lower 70s. Chance of rain 90%. Friday night and Saturday, mostly cloudy. A slight chance of showers and thunderstorms. Lows in the upper 50s. Highs around 80. Chance of rain 20%. Saturday night, a slight chance of thunderstorms in the evening. Mostly cloudy with a chance of showers. Lows around 60. Chance of rain 50%. Sunday, mostly cloudy with a slight chance of showers in the morning, then partly sunny with a chance of showers and thunderstorms in the afternoon. Highs in the lower 80s. Chance of rain 40%. Sunday night, mostly cloudy with a chance of showers with a slight chance of thunderstorms. Lows in the lower 60s. Chance of rain 40%. Memorial Day, mostly cloudy in the morning, then becoming partly sunny. A chance of showers. A slight chance of thunderstorms in the morning, then a chance of thunderstorms in the afternoon. Highs in the lower 80s. Chance of rain 50%. Monday night, mostly cloudy with a chance of showers with a slight chance of thunderstorms. Lows in the mid-60s. Chance of rain 50%. Tuesday, partly sunny. A slight chance of showers and thunderstorms in the morning, then a chance of showers and thunderstorms in the afternoon. Highs in the mid-80s. Chance of rain 50%. At 10 p.m. at Lambert Field in St. Louis, it was cloudy with a temperature of 64 degrees. The dew point was 59, giving us a relative humidity of 83%. The wind was north at 12 miles an hour, and the pressure was 30.14 inches and rising. Elsewhere in the metro area, in Chesterfield it was cloudy and the temperature was 64. In Belleville it was 70 degrees. In Cahokia, it was cloudy and 68 degrees. In St. Charles it was cloudy and 62.
Across the region, it was cloudy in Columbia, Missouri, with a temperature of 56. In Kansas City, it was cloudy and the temperature was 53. Fog was reported in Springfield, Missouri, with a temperature of 58. In Rolla, it was cloudy and the temperature was 59. In Farmington, it was 69 degrees. It was cloudy in Cape Girardeau, with 72 degrees. It was cloudy in Springfield, Illinois, with a temperature of 60. Once again in St. Louis, it was cloudy, the temperature was 64 degrees, and the wind was north at 12 miles an hour. Here are the forecast highlights for this afternoon through Monday. Today's cold front will bring in cooler and drier weather for the next few days. Rain chances increase again late this week into this weekend. Note, starting May 29, 2026, this Outlook product will be discontinued. Please see the above products for more detailed forecast information. Minor flooding is forecast for Burbus River at Union until Friday evening. At 8:30 p.m. Tuesday, the stage was 14.3 feet. Forecast, the river is expected to rise above flood stage late this evening to a crest of 17.6 feet early tomorrow afternoon. It will then fall below flood stage early Thursday afternoon. Flood stage is 15.0 feet. The current time is 10:30 p.m. Central Daylight Time. 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This program originates from the National Weather Service Forecast Office in St. Louis, Missouri, and serves parts of East Central Missouri and Southwest Illinois, including the St. Louis metro area and surrounding counties. Tonight, cloudy. A chance of showers and thunderstorms, mainly this evening. Lows in the mid-50s. North winds 5 to 10 miles per hour. Chance of rain 50%. Wednesday, cloudy. A slight chance of showers in the morning. Cooler with highs in the mid-60s. North winds 5 to 10 miles per hour. Chance of rain 20%. Wednesday night, mostly cloudy in the evening, then becoming partly cloudy. Lows in the lower 50s. Northeast winds 5 to 10 miles per hour. Thursday, partly sunny. Highs in the lower 70s. Northeast winds 5 to 10 miles per hour. Thursday night, mostly cloudy. A chance of showers in the evening, then showers likely with a slight chance of thunderstorms after midnight. Lows in the mid-50s. East winds 5 to 10 miles per hour. Chance of rain 70%. Friday, a chance of thunderstorms. Showers. Highs in the lower 70s. Chance of rain 90%. Friday night and Saturday, mostly cloudy. A slight chance of showers and thunderstorms. Lows in the upper 50s. Highs around 80. Chance of rain 20%. Saturday night, a slight chance of thunderstorms in the evening. Mostly cloudy with a chance of showers. Lows around 60. Chance of rain 50%. Sunday, mostly cloudy with a slight chance of showers in the morning, then partly sunny with a chance of showers and thunderstorms in the afternoon. Highs in the lower 80s. Chance of rain 40%. Sunday night, mostly cloudy with a chance of showers with a slight chance of thunderstorms. Lows in the lower 60s. Chance of rain 40%. Memorial Day, mostly cloudy in the morning, then becoming partly sunny. A chance of showers. A slight chance of thunderstorms in the morning, then a chance of thunderstorms in the afternoon. Highs in the lower 80s. Chance of rain 50%. Monday night, mostly cloudy with a chance of showers with a slight chance of thunderstorms. Lows in the mid-60s. Chance of rain 50%. Tuesday, partly sunny. A slight chance of showers and thunderstorms in the morning, then a chance of showers and thunderstorms in the afternoon. Highs in the mid-80s. Chance of rain 50%. At 10 p.m. at Lambert Field in St. Louis, it was cloudy with a temperature of 64 degrees.
The dew point was 59, giving us a relative humidity of 83%. The wind was north at 12 miles an hour, and the pressure was 30.14 inches and rising. Elsewhere in the metro area, in Chesterfield, it was cloudy and the temperature was 64. In Belleville, it was 70 degrees. In Cahokia, it was cloudy and 68 degrees. In St. Charles, it was cloudy and 62. Across the region, it was cloudy in Columbia, Missouri, with a temperature of 56. In Kansas City, it was cloudy and the temperature was 53. Fog was reported in Springfield, Missouri, with a temperature of 58. In Rolla, it was cloudy and the temperature was 59. In Farmington, it was 69 degrees. It was cloudy in Cape Girardeau, with 72 degrees. It was cloudy in Springfield, Illinois, with a temperature of 60. Once again in St. Louis, it was cloudy, the temperature was 64 degrees, and the wind was north at 12 miles an hour. Here are the forecast highlights for this afternoon through Monday. Today's cold front will bring in cooler and drier weather for the next few days. Rain chances increase again late this week into this weekend. Note, starting May 29, 2026, this Outlook product will be discontinued. Please see the above products for more detailed forecast information. Minor flooding is forecast for Burbus River at Union until Friday evening. At 8:30 p.m. Tuesday, the stage was 14.3 feet. Forecast, the river is expected to rise above flood stage late this evening to a crest of 17.6 feet early tomorrow afternoon. It will then fall below flood stage early Thursday afternoon. Flood stage is 15.0 feet. The current time is 10:35 p.m. Central Daylight Time. 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This program originates from the National Weather Service Forecast Office in St. Louis, Missouri, and serves parts of East Central Missouri and Southwest Illinois, including the St. Louis metro area and surrounding counties. Tonight, cloudy. A chance of showers and thunderstorms, mainly this evening. Lows in the mid-50s. North winds 5 to 10 miles per hour. Chance of rain 50%. Wednesday, cloudy. A slight chance of showers in the morning. Cooler with highs in the mid-60s. North winds 5 to 10 miles per hour. Chance of rain 20%. Wednesday night, mostly cloudy in the evening, then becoming partly cloudy. Lows in the lower 50s. Northeast winds 5 to 10 miles per hour. Thursday, partly sunny. Highs in the lower 70s. Northeast winds 5 to 10 miles per hour. Thursday night, mostly cloudy. A chance of showers in the evening, then showers likely with a slight chance of thunderstorms after midnight. Lows in the mid-50s. East winds 5 to 10 miles per hour. Chance of rain 70%. Friday, a chance of thunderstorms. Showers. Highs in the lower 70s. Chance of rain 90%. Friday night and Saturday, mostly cloudy. A slight chance of showers and thunderstorms. Lows in the upper 50s. Highs around 80. Chance of rain 20%. Saturday night, a slight chance of thunderstorms in the evening. Mostly cloudy with a chance of showers. Lows around 60. Chance of rain 50%. Sunday, mostly cloudy with a slight chance of showers in the morning, then partly sunny with a chance of showers and thunderstorms in the afternoon. Highs in the lower 80s. Chance of rain 40%. Sunday night, mostly cloudy with a chance of showers with a slight chance of thunderstorms. Lows in the lower 60s. Chance of rain 40%. Memorial Day, mostly cloudy in the morning, then becoming partly sunny. A chance of showers. A slight chance of thunderstorms in the morning, then a chance of thunderstorms in the afternoon. Highs in the lower 80s. Chance of rain 50%.
Monday night, mostly cloudy with a chance of showers with a slight chance of thunderstorms. Lows in the mid-60s. Chance of rain 50%. Tuesday, partly sunny. A slight chance of showers and thunderstorms in the morning, then a chance of showers and thunderstorms in the afternoon. Highs in the mid-80s. Chance of rain 50%. At 10 p.m. at Lambert Field in St. Louis, it was cloudy with a temperature of 64 degrees. The dew point was 59, giving us a relative humidity of 83%. The wind was north at 12 miles an hour, and the pressure was 30.14 inches and rising. Elsewhere in the metro area, in Chesterfield, it was cloudy and the temperature was 64. In Belleville, it was 70 degrees. In Cahokia, it was cloudy and 68 degrees. In St. Charles, it was cloudy and 62. Across the region, it was cloudy in Columbia, Missouri, with a temperature of 56. In Kansas City, it was cloudy and the temperature was 53. Fog was reported in Springfield, Missouri, with a temperature of 58. In Rolla, it was cloudy and the temperature was 59. In Farmington, it was 69 degrees. It was cloudy in Cape Girardeau, with 72 degrees. It was cloudy in Springfield, Illinois, with a temperature of 60. Once again in St. Louis, it was cloudy, the temperature was 64 degrees, and the wind was north at 12 miles an hour. Here are the forecast highlights for this afternoon through Monday. Today's cold front will bring in cooler and drier weather for the next few days. Rain chances increase again late this week into this weekend. Note, starting May 29, 2026, this Outlook product will be discontinued. Please see the above products for more detailed forecast information. Minor flooding is forecast for Berbers River at Union until Friday evening. At 8:30 p.m. Tuesday, the stage was 14.3 feet. Forecast, the river is expected to rise above flood stage late this evening to a crest of 17.6 feet early tomorrow afternoon. It will then fall below flood stage early Thursday afternoon. Flood stage is 15.0 feet. The current time is 10:41 p.m. Central Daylight Time. 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This program originates from the National Weather Service Forecast Office in St. Louis, Missouri, and serves parts of East Central Missouri and Southwest Illinois, including the St. Louis metro area and surrounding counties. Tonight, cloudy. A chance of showers and thunderstorms, mainly this evening. Lows in the mid-50s. North winds 5 to 10 miles per hour. Chance of rain 50%. Wednesday, cloudy. A slight chance of showers in the morning. Cooler with highs in the mid-60s. North winds 5 to 10 miles per hour. Chance of rain 20%. Wednesday night, mostly cloudy in the evening, then becoming partly cloudy. Lows in the lower 50s. Northeast winds 5 to 10 miles per hour. Thursday, partly sunny. Highs in the lower 70s. Northeast winds 5 to 10 miles per hour. Thursday night, mostly cloudy. A chance of showers in the evening, then showers likely with a slight chance of thunderstorms after midnight. Lows in the mid-50s. East winds 5 to 10 miles per hour. Chance of rain 70%. Friday, a chance of thunderstorms. Showers. Highs in the lower 70s. Chance of rain 90%. Friday night and Saturday, mostly cloudy. A slight chance of showers and thunderstorms. Lows in the upper 50s. Highs around 80. Chance of rain 20%. Saturday night, a slight chance of thunderstorms in the evening. Mostly cloudy with a chance of showers. Lows around 60. Chance of rain 50%. Sunday, mostly cloudy with a slight chance of showers in the morning, then partly sunny with a chance of showers and thunderstorms in the afternoon. Highs in the lower 80s.
chance of rain 40%. Sunday night, mostly cloudy with a chance of showers with a slight chance of thunderstorms. Lows in the lower 60s. Chance of rain 40%. Memorial Day, mostly cloudy in the morning, then becoming partly sunny. A chance of showers. A slight chance of thunderstorms in the morning, then a chance of thunderstorms in the afternoon. Highs in the lower 80s. Chance of rain 50%. Monday night, mostly cloudy with a chance of showers with a slight chance of thunderstorms. Lows in the mid-60s. Chance of rain 50%. Tuesday, partly sunny. A slight chance of showers and thunderstorms in the morning, then a chance of showers and thunderstorms in the afternoon. Highs in the mid-80s. Chance of rain 50%. At 10 p.m. at Lambert Field in St. Louis, it was cloudy with a temperature of 64 degrees. The dew point was 59, giving us a relative humidity of 83%. The wind was north at 12 miles an hour, and the pressure was 30.14 inches and rising. Elsewhere in the metro area, in Chesterfield, it was cloudy and the temperature was 64. In Belleville, it was 70 degrees. In Cahokia, it was cloudy and 68 degrees. In St. Charles, it was cloudy and 62. Across the region, it was cloudy in Columbia, Missouri, with a temperature of 56. In Kansas City, it was cloudy and the temperature was 53. Fog was reported in Springfield, Missouri, with a temperature of 58. In Rolla, it was cloudy and the temperature was 59. In Farmington, it was 69 degrees. It was cloudy in Cape Girardeau, with 72 degrees. It was cloudy in Springfield, Illinois, with a temperature of 60. Once again in St. Louis, it was cloudy, the temperature was 64 degrees, and the wind was north at 12 miles an hour. Here are the forecast highlights for this afternoon through Monday. Today's cold front will bring in cooler and drier weather for the next few days. Rain chances increase again late this week into this weekend. Note, starting May 29, 2026, this Outlook product will be discontinued. Please see the above products for more detailed forecast information. Minor flooding is forecast for Burbus River at Union until Friday evening. At 8:30 p.m. Tuesday, the stage was 14.3 feet. Forecast, the river is expected to rise above flood stage late this evening to a crest of 17.6 feet early tomorrow afternoon. It will then fall below flood stage early Thursday afternoon. Flood stage is 15.0 feet. The current time is 10:46 p.m. Central Daylight Time. 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This program originates from the National Weather Service Forecast Office in St. Louis, Missouri, and serves parts of East Central Missouri and Southwest Illinois, including the St. Louis metro area and surrounding counties. Tonight, cloudy. A chance of showers and thunderstorms, mainly this evening. Lows in the mid-50s. North winds 5 to 10 miles per hour. Chance of rain 50%. Wednesday, cloudy. A slight chance of showers in the morning. Cooler with highs in the mid-60s. North winds 5 to 10 miles per hour. Chance of rain 20%. Wednesday night, mostly cloudy in the evening, then becoming partly cloudy. Lows in the lower 50s. Northeast winds 5 to 10 miles per hour. Thursday, partly sunny. Highs in the lower 70s. Northeast winds 5 to 10 miles per hour. Thursday night, mostly cloudy. A chance of showers in the evening, then showers likely with a slight chance of thunderstorms after midnight. Lows in the mid-50s. East winds 5 to 10 miles per hour. Chance of rain 70%. Friday, a chance of thunderstorms. Showers. Highs in the lower 70s. Chance of rain 90%. Friday night and Saturday, mostly cloudy. A slight chance of showers and thunderstorms.
Lows in the upper 50s. Highs around 80. Chance of rain 20%. Saturday night, a slight chance of thunderstorms in the evening. Mostly cloudy with a chance of showers. Lows around 60. Chance of rain 50%. Sunday, mostly cloudy with a slight chance of showers in the morning, then partly sunny with a chance of showers and thunderstorms in the afternoon. Highs in the lower 80s. Chance of rain 40%. Sunday night, mostly cloudy with a chance of showers with a slight chance of thunderstorms. Lows in the lower 60s. Chance of rain 40%. Memorial Day, mostly cloudy in the morning, then becoming partly sunny. A chance of showers. A slight chance of thunderstorms in the morning, then a chance of thunderstorms in the afternoon. Highs in the lower 80s. Chance of rain 50%. Monday night, mostly cloudy with a chance of showers with a slight chance of thunderstorms. Lows in the mid-60s. Chance of rain 50%. Tuesday, partly sunny. A slight chance of showers and thunderstorms in the morning, then a chance of showers and thunderstorms in the afternoon. Highs in the mid-80s. Chance of rain 50%. Overnight, cloudy. A slight chance of showers and thunderstorms. Lows in the mid-50s. North winds 5 to 10 miles per hour. Chance of rain 20%. Wednesday, mostly cloudy. Cooler with highs in the upper 60s. North winds 5 to 10 miles per hour. Wednesday night, mostly cloudy in the evening, then becoming partly cloudy. Lows in the lower 50s. Northeast winds 5 to 10 miles per hour. Thursday, partly sunny. Highs in the lower 70s. Northeast winds 5 to 10 miles per hour. Thursday night, mostly cloudy. A chance of showers in the evening, then showers likely with a slight chance of thunderstorms after midnight. Lows in the mid-50s. East winds 5 to 10 miles per hour. Chance of rain 70%. Friday, a chance of thunderstorms. Showers. Highs in the lower 70s. Chance of rain 90%. Friday night and Saturday, mostly cloudy. A slight chance of showers and thunderstorms. Lows in the upper 50s. Highs around 80. Chance of rain 20%. Saturday night, a slight chance of thunderstorms in the evening. Mostly cloudy with a chance of showers. Lows around 60. Chance of rain 50%. Sunday, mostly cloudy with a slight chance of showers in the morning, then partly sunny with a chance of showers and thunderstorms in the afternoon. Highs in the lower 80s. Chance of rain 40%. Sunday night, mostly cloudy with a chance of showers with a slight chance of thunderstorms. Lows in the lower 60s. Chance of rain 40%. Memorial Day, mostly cloudy in the morning, then becoming partly sunny. A chance of showers. A slight chance of thunderstorms in the morning, then a chance of thunderstorms in the afternoon. Highs in the lower 80s. Chance of rain 50%. Monday night, mostly cloudy with a chance of showers with a slight chance of thunderstorms. Lows in the mid-60s. Chance of rain 50%. Tuesday, partly sunny. A slight chance of showers and thunderstorms in the morning, then a chance of showers and thunderstorms in the afternoon. Highs in the mid-80s. Chance of rain 50%. At 10 p.m. at Lambert Field in St. Louis, it was cloudy with a temperature of 64 degrees. The dew point was 59, giving us a relative humidity of 83%. The wind was north at 12 miles an hour, and the pressure was 30.14 inches and rising. Elsewhere in the metro area, in Chesterfield, it was cloudy and the temperature was 64. In Belleville, it was 70 degrees. In Cahokia, it was cloudy and 68 degrees. In St. Charles, it was cloudy and 62. Across the region, it was cloudy in Columbia, Missouri, with a temperature of 56. In Kansas City, it was cloudy and the temperature was 53.
Fog was reported in Springfield, Missouri, with a temperature of 58. In Rolla, it was cloudy and the temperature was 59. In Farmington, it was 69 degrees. It was cloudy in Cape Girardeau, with 72 degrees. It was cloudy in Springfield, Illinois, with a temperature of 60. Once again in St. Louis, it was cloudy, the temperature was 64 degrees, and the wind was north at 12 miles an hour. Here are the forecast highlights for this afternoon through Monday. Today's cold front will bring in cooler and drier weather for the next few days. Rain chances increase again late this week into this weekend. Note, starting May 29, 2026, this Outlook product will be discontinued. Please see the above products for more detailed forecast information. The current time is 10:54 p.m. Central Daylight Time. 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Once again in St.

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This program originates from the National Weather Service Forecast Office in St. Louis, Missouri, and serves parts of East Central Missouri and Southwest Illinois, including the St. Louis metro area and surrounding counties. Overnight, cloudy. A slight chance of showers and thunderstorms. Lows in the mid-50s. North winds 5 to 10 miles per hour. Chance of rain 20%. Wednesday, mostly cloudy. Cooler with highs in the upper 60s. North winds 5 to 10 miles per hour. Wednesday night, mostly cloudy in the evening, then becoming partly cloudy. Lows in the lower 50s. Northeast winds 5 to 10 miles per hour. Thursday, partly sunny. Highs in the lower 70s. Northeast winds 5 to 10 miles per hour. Thursday night, mostly cloudy. A chance of showers in the evening, then showers likely with a slight chance of thunderstorms after midnight. Lows in the mid-50s. East winds 5 to 10 miles per hour. Chance of rain 70%. Friday, a chance of thunderstorms. Showers. Highs in the lower 70s. Chance of rain 90%. Friday night and Saturday, mostly cloudy. A slight chance of showers and thunderstorms. Lows in the upper 50s. Highs around 80. Chance of rain 20%. Saturday night, a slight chance of thunderstorms in the evening. Mostly cloudy with a chance of showers. Lows around 60. Chance of rain 50%. Sunday, mostly cloudy with a slight chance of showers in the morning, then partly sunny with a chance of showers and thunderstorms in the afternoon. Highs in the lower 80s. Chance of rain 40%. Sunday night, mostly cloudy with a chance of showers with a slight chance of thunderstorms. Lows in the lower 60s. Chance of rain 40%. Memorial Day, mostly cloudy in the morning, then becoming partly sunny. A chance of showers. A slight chance of thunderstorms in the morning, then a chance of thunderstorms in the afternoon. Highs in the lower 80s. Chance of rain 50%. Monday night, mostly cloudy with a chance of showers with a slight chance of thunderstorms. Lows in the mid-60s. Chance of rain 50%. Tuesday, partly sunny. A slight chance of showers and thunderstorms in the morning, then a chance of showers and thunderstorms in the afternoon. Highs in the mid-80s. Chance of rain 50%. At 10 p.m. at Lambert Field in St. Louis, it was cloudy with a temperature of 64 degrees. The dew point was 59, giving us a relative humidity of 83%. The wind was north at 12 miles an hour, and the pressure was 30.14 inches and rising. Elsewhere in the metro area, in Chesterfield, it was cloudy and the temperature was 64. In Belleville, it was 70 degrees. In Cahokia, it was cloudy and 68 degrees. In St. Charles, it was cloudy and 62. Across the region, it was cloudy in Columbia, Missouri, with a temperature of 56. In Kansas City, it was cloudy and the temperature was 53. Fog was reported in Springfield, Missouri, with a temperature of 58. In Rolla, it was cloudy and the temperature was 59. In Farmington, it was 69 degrees. It was cloudy in Cape Girardeau, with 72 degrees. It was cloudy in Springfield, Illinois, with a temperature of 60. Once again in St. Louis, it was cloudy, the temperature was 64 degrees, and the wind was north at 12 miles an hour. Here are the forecast highlights for this afternoon through Monday. Today's cold front will bring in cooler and drier weather for the next few days. Rain chances increase again late this week into this weekend. Note, starting May 29, 2026, this Outlook product will be discontinued. Please see the above products for more detailed forecast information. The current time is 10:59 p.m. Central Daylight Time. 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

162.550 megahertz. This program originates from the National Weather Service Forecast Office in St. Louis, Missouri, and serves parts of East Central Missouri and Southwest Illinois, including the St. Louis metro area and surrounding counties. Overnight, cloudy. A slight chance of showers and thunderstorms. Lows in the mid-50s. North winds 5 to 10 miles per hour. Chance of rain 20%. Wednesday, mostly cloudy. Cooler with highs in the upper 60s. North winds 5 to 10 miles per hour. Wednesday night, mostly cloudy in the evening, then becoming partly cloudy. Lows in the lower 50s. Northeast winds 5 to 10 miles per hour. Thursday, partly sunny. Highs in the lower 70s. Northeast winds 5 to 10 miles per hour. Thursday night, mostly cloudy. A chance of showers in the evening, then showers likely with a slight chance of thunderstorms after midnight. Lows in the mid-50s. East winds 5 to 10 miles per hour. Chance of rain 70%. Friday, a chance of thunderstorms. Showers. Highs in the lower 70s. Chance of rain 90%. Friday night and Saturday, mostly cloudy. A slight chance of showers and thunderstorms. Lows in the upper 50s. Highs around 80. Chance of rain 20%. Saturday night, a slight chance of thunderstorms in the evening. Mostly cloudy with a chance of showers. Lows around 60. Chance of rain 50%. Sunday, mostly cloudy with a slight chance of showers in the morning, then partly sunny with a chance of showers and thunderstorms in the afternoon. Highs in the lower 80s. Chance of rain 40%. Sunday night, mostly cloudy with a chance of showers with a slight chance of thunderstorms. Lows in the lower 60s. Chance of rain 40%. Memorial Day, mostly cloudy in the morning, then becoming partly sunny. A chance of showers. A slight chance of thunderstorms in the morning, then a chance of thunderstorms in the afternoon. Highs in the lower 80s. Chance of rain 50%. Monday night, mostly cloudy with a chance of showers with a slight chance of thunderstorms. Lows in the mid-60s. Chance of rain 50%. Tuesday, partly sunny. A slight chance of showers and thunderstorms in the morning, then a chance of showers and thunderstorms in the afternoon. Highs in the mid-80s. Chance of rain 50%. At 10 p.m. at Lambert Field in St. Louis, it was cloudy with a temperature of 64 degrees. The dew point was 59, giving us a relative humidity of 83%. The wind was north at 12 miles an hour, and the pressure was 30.14 inches and rising. Elsewhere in the metro area, in Chesterfield, it was cloudy and the temperature was 64. In Belleville, it was 70 degrees. In Cahokia, it was cloudy and 68 degrees. In St. Charles, it was cloudy and 62. Across the region, it was cloudy in Columbia, Missouri, with a temperature of 56. In Kansas City, it was cloudy and the temperature was 53. Fog was reported in Springfield, Missouri, with a temperature of 58. In Rolla, it was cloudy and the temperature was 59. In Farmington, it was 69 degrees. It was cloudy in Cape Girardeau, with 72 degrees. It was cloudy in Springfield, Illinois, with a temperature of 60. Once again in St. Louis, it was cloudy, the temperature was 64 degrees, and the wind was north at 12 miles an hour. Here are the forecast highlights for this afternoon through Monday. Today's cold front will bring in cooler and drier weather for the next few days. Rain chances increase again late this week into this weekend. Note, starting May 29, 2026, this Outlook product will be discontinued. Please see the above products for more detailed forecast information. The current time is 11:04 p.m. Central Daylight Time. 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This program
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Overnight, cloudy. A slight chance of showers and thunderstorms. Lows in the mid-50s. North winds 5 to 10 miles per hour. Chance of rain 20%. Wednesday, mostly cloudy. Cooler with highs in the upper 60s. North winds 5 to 10 miles per hour. Wednesday night, mostly cloudy in the evening, then becoming partly cloudy. Lows in the lower 50s. Northeast winds 5 to 10 miles per hour. Thursday, partly sunny. Highs in the lower 70s. Northeast winds 5 to 10 miles per hour. Thursday night, mostly cloudy. A chance of showers in the evening, then showers likely with a slight chance of thunderstorms after midnight. Lows in the mid-50s. East winds 5 to 10 miles per hour. Chance of rain 70%. Friday, a chance of thunderstorms. Showers. Highs in the lower 70s. Chance of rain 90%. Friday night and Saturday, mostly cloudy. A slight chance of showers and thunderstorms. Lows in the upper 50s. Highs around 80. Chance of rain 20%. Saturday night, a slight chance of thunderstorms in the evening. Mostly cloudy with a chance of showers. Lows around 60. Chance of rain 50%. Sunday, mostly cloudy with a slight chance of showers in the morning, then partly sunny with a chance of showers and thunderstorms in the afternoon. Highs in the lower 80s. Chance of rain 40%. Sunday night, mostly cloudy with a chance of showers with a slight chance of thunderstorms. Lows in the lower 60s. Chance of rain 40%. Memorial Day, mostly cloudy in the morning, then becoming partly sunny. A chance of showers. A slight chance of thunderstorms in the morning, then a chance of thunderstorms in the afternoon. Highs in the lower 80s. Chance of rain 50%. Monday night, mostly cloudy with a chance of showers with a slight chance of thunderstorms. Lows in the mid-60s. Chance of rain 50%. Tuesday, partly sunny. A slight chance of showers and thunderstorms in the morning, then a chance of showers and thunderstorms in the afternoon. Highs in the mid-80s. Chance of rain 50%. At 10 p.m. at Lambert Field in St. Louis, it was cloudy with a temperature of 64 degrees. The dew point was 59, giving us a relative humidity of 83%. The wind was north at 12 miles an hour, and the pressure was 30.14 inches and rising. Elsewhere in the metro area, in Chesterfield, it was cloudy and the temperature was 64. In Belleville, it was 70 degrees. In Cahokia, it was cloudy and 68 degrees. In St. Charles, it was cloudy and 62. Across the region, it was cloudy in Columbia, Missouri, with a temperature of 56. In Kansas City, it was cloudy and the temperature was 53. Fog was reported in Springfield, Missouri, with a temperature of 58. In Rolla, it was cloudy and the temperature was 59. In Farmington, it was 69 degrees. It was cloudy in Cape Girardeau, with 72 degrees. It was cloudy in Springfield, Illinois, with a temperature of 60. Once again in St. Louis, it was cloudy, the temperature was 64 degrees, and the wind was north at 12 miles an hour. Here are the forecast highlights for this afternoon through Monday. Today's cold front will bring in cooler and drier weather for the next few days. Rain chances increase again late this week into this weekend. Note, starting May 29, 2026, this Outlook product will be discontinued. Please see the above products for more detailed forecast information. The current time is 11:09 p.m. Central Daylight Time. 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
Missouri and serves parts of East Central Missouri and Southwest Illinois, including the St. Louis metro area and surrounding counties. Overnight, cloudy. A slight chance of showers and thunderstorms. Lows in the mid-50s. North winds 5 to 10 miles per hour. Chance of rain 20%. Wednesday, mostly cloudy. Cooler with highs in the upper 60s. North winds 5 to 10 miles per hour. Wednesday night, mostly cloudy in the evening, then becoming partly cloudy. Lows in the lower 50s. Northeast winds 5 to 10 miles per hour. Thursday, partly sunny. Highs in the lower 70s. Northeast winds 5 to 10 miles per hour. Thursday night, mostly cloudy. A chance of showers in the evening, then showers likely with a slight chance of thunderstorms after midnight. Lows in the mid-50s. East winds 5 to 10 miles per hour. Chance of rain 70%. Friday, a chance of thunderstorms. Showers. Highs in the lower 70s. Chance of rain 90%. Friday night and Saturday, mostly cloudy. A slight chance of showers and thunderstorms. Lows in the upper 50s. Highs around 80. Chance of rain 20%. Saturday night, a slight chance of thunderstorms in the evening. Mostly cloudy with a chance of showers. Lows around 60. Chance of rain 50%. Sunday, mostly cloudy with a slight chance of showers in the morning, then partly sunny with a chance of showers and thunderstorms in the afternoon. Highs in the lower 80s. Chance of rain 40%. Sunday night, mostly cloudy with a chance of showers with a slight chance of thunderstorms. Lows in the lower 60s. Chance of rain 40%. Memorial Day, mostly cloudy in the morning, then becoming partly sunny. A chance of showers. A slight chance of thunderstorms in the morning, then a chance of thunderstorms in the afternoon. Highs in the lower 80s. Chance of rain 50%. Monday night, mostly cloudy with a chance of showers with a slight chance of thunderstorms. Lows in the mid-60s. Chance of rain 50%. Tuesday, partly sunny. A slight chance of showers and thunderstorms in the morning, then a chance of showers and thunderstorms in the afternoon. Highs in the mid-80s. Chance of rain 50%. At 11 p.m. at Lambert Field in St. Louis, it was cloudy with a temperature of 62 degrees. The dew point was 57, giving us a relative humidity of 83%. The wind was north at 9 miles an hour, and the pressure was 30.16 inches and rising. Elsewhere in the metro area, in Chesterfield it was cloudy and the temperature was 62. In Belleville it was 68 degrees. In Cahokia, it was cloudy and 65 degrees. In St. Charles it was cloudy and 61. Across the region, it was cloudy in Columbia, Missouri, with a temperature of 56. In Kansas City, it was cloudy and the temperature was 52. Light rain was falling in Springfield, Missouri, with a temperature of 58. In Rolla, it was cloudy and the temperature was 58. In Farmington, it was 69 degrees. It was cloudy in Cape Girardeau, with 71 degrees. It was cloudy in Springfield, Illinois, with a temperature of 59. Once again in St. Louis, it was cloudy, the temperature was 62 degrees, and the wind was north at 9 miles an hour. Here are the forecast highlights for this afternoon through Monday. Today's cold front will bring in cooler and drier weather for the next few days. Rain chances increase again late this week into this weekend. Note, starting May 29, 2026, this Outlook product will be discontinued. Please see the above products for more detailed forecast information. The current time is 11:14 p.m. Central Daylight Time. 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
in the St. Louis metro area and surrounding counties. Overnight, cloudy. A slight chance of showers and thunderstorms. Lows in the mid-50s. North winds 5 to 10 miles per hour. Chance of rain 20%. Wednesday, mostly cloudy. Cooler with highs in the upper 60s. North winds 5 to 10 miles per hour. Wednesday night, mostly cloudy in the evening, then becoming partly cloudy. Lows in the lower 50s. Northeast winds 5 to 10 miles per hour. Thursday, partly sunny. Highs in the lower 70s. Northeast winds 5 to 10 miles per hour. Thursday night, mostly cloudy. A chance of showers in the evening, then showers likely with a slight chance of thunderstorms after midnight. Lows in the mid-50s. East winds 5 to 10 miles per hour. Chance of rain 70%. Friday, a chance of thunderstorms. Showers. Highs in the lower 70s. Chance of rain 90%. Friday night and Saturday, mostly cloudy. A slight chance of showers and thunderstorms. Lows in the upper 50s. Highs around 80. Chance of rain 20%. Saturday night, a slight chance of thunderstorms in the evening. Mostly cloudy with a chance of showers. Lows around 60. Chance of rain 50%. Sunday, mostly cloudy with a slight chance of showers in the morning, then partly sunny with a chance of showers and thunderstorms in the afternoon. Highs in the lower 80s. Chance of rain 40%. Sunday night, mostly cloudy with a chance of showers with a slight chance of thunderstorms. Lows in the lower 60s. Chance of rain 40%. Memorial Day, mostly cloudy in the morning, then becoming partly sunny. A chance of showers. A slight chance of thunderstorms in the morning, then a chance of thunderstorms in the afternoon. Highs in the lower 80s. Chance of rain 50%. Monday night, mostly cloudy with a chance of showers with a slight chance of thunderstorms. Lows in the mid-60s. Chance of rain 50%. Tuesday, partly sunny. A slight chance of showers and thunderstorms in the morning, then a chance of showers and thunderstorms in the afternoon. Highs in the mid-80s. Chance of rain 50%. At 11 p.m. at Lambert Field in St. Louis, it was cloudy with a temperature of 62 degrees. The dew point was 57, giving us a relative humidity of 83%. The wind was north at 9 miles an hour, and the pressure was 30.16 inches and rising. Elsewhere in the metro area, in Chesterfield it was cloudy and the temperature was 62. In Belleville it was 68 degrees. In Cahokia, it was cloudy and 65 degrees. In St. Charles it was cloudy and 61. Across the region, it was cloudy in Columbia, Missouri, with a temperature of 56. In Kansas City, it was cloudy and the temperature was 52. Light rain was falling in Springfield, Missouri, with a temperature of 58. In Rolla, it was cloudy and the temperature was 58. In Farmington, it was 69 degrees. It was cloudy in Cape Girardeau, with 71 degrees. It was cloudy in Springfield, Illinois, with a temperature of 59. Once again in St. Louis, it was cloudy, the temperature was 62 degrees, and the wind was north at 9 miles an hour. Here are the forecast highlights for this afternoon through Monday. Today's cold front will bring in cooler and drier weather for the next few days. Rain chances increase again late this week into this weekend. Note, starting May 29, 2026, this Outlook product will be discontinued. Please see the above products for more detailed forecast information. The current time is 11:19 p.m. Central Daylight Time. 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
Overnight, cloudy. A slight chance of showers and thunderstorms. Lows in the mid-50s. North winds 5 to 10 miles per hour. Chance of rain 20%. Wednesday, mostly cloudy. Cooler with highs in the upper 60s. North winds 5 to 10 miles per hour. Wednesday night, mostly cloudy in the evening, then becoming partly cloudy. Lows in the lower 50s. Northeast winds 5 to 10 miles per hour. Thursday, partly sunny. Highs in the lower 70s. Northeast winds 5 to 10 miles per hour. Thursday night, mostly cloudy. A chance of showers in the evening, then showers likely with a slight chance of thunderstorms after midnight. Lows in the mid-50s. East winds 5 to 10 miles per hour. Chance of rain 70%. Friday, a chance of thunderstorms. Showers. Highs in the lower 70s. Chance of rain 90%. Friday night and Saturday, mostly cloudy. A slight chance of showers and thunderstorms. Lows in the upper 50s. Highs around 80. Chance of rain 20%. Saturday night, a slight chance of thunderstorms in the evening. Mostly cloudy with a chance of showers. Lows around 60. Chance of rain 50%. Sunday, mostly cloudy with a slight chance of showers in the morning, then partly sunny with a chance of showers and thunderstorms in the afternoon. Highs in the lower 80s. Chance of rain 40%. Sunday night, mostly cloudy with a chance of showers with a slight chance of thunderstorms. Lows in the lower 60s. Chance of rain 40%. Memorial Day, mostly cloudy in the morning, then becoming partly sunny. A chance of showers. A slight chance of thunderstorms in the morning, then a chance of thunderstorms in the afternoon. Highs in the lower 80s. Chance of rain 50%. Monday night, mostly cloudy with a chance of showers with a slight chance of thunderstorms. Lows in the mid-60s. Chance of rain 50%. Tuesday, partly sunny. A slight chance of showers and thunderstorms in the morning, then a chance of showers and thunderstorms in the afternoon. Highs in the mid-80s. Chance of rain 50%. At 11 p.m. at Lambert Field in St. Louis, it was cloudy with a temperature of 62 degrees. The dew point was 57, giving us a relative humidity of 83%. The wind was north at 9 miles an hour, and the pressure was 30.16 inches and rising. Elsewhere in the metro area, in Chesterfield it was cloudy and the temperature was 62. In Belleville it was 68 degrees. In Cahokia, it was cloudy, and 65 degrees. In St. Charles it was cloudy and 61. Across the region, it was cloudy in Columbia, Missouri, with a temperature of 56. In Kansas City it was cloudy and the temperature was 52. Light rain was falling in Springfield, Missouri, with a temperature of 58. In Rolla, it was cloudy and the temperature was 58. In Farmington it was 69 degrees. It was cloudy in Cape Girardeau, with 71 degrees. It was cloudy in Springfield, Illinois, with a temperature of 59. Once again in St. Louis, it was cloudy, the temperature was 62 degrees, and the wind was north at 9 miles an hour. Here are the forecast highlights for this afternoon through Monday. Today's cold front will bring in cooler and drier weather for the next few days. Rain chances increase again late this week into this weekend. Note, starting May 29, 2026, this Outlook product will be discontinued. Please see the above products for more detailed forecast information. The current time is 11:23 p.m. Central Daylight Time. 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Overnight, cloudy. A slight chance of showers.
and thunderstorms. Lows in the mid-50s. North winds 5 to 10 miles per hour. Chance of rain 20%. Wednesday, mostly cloudy. Cooler with highs in the upper 60s. North winds 5 to 10 miles per hour. Wednesday night, mostly cloudy in the evening, then becoming partly cloudy. Lows in the lower 50s. Northeast winds 5 to 10 miles per hour. Thursday, partly sunny. Highs in the lower 70s. Northeast winds 5 to 10 miles per hour. Thursday night, mostly cloudy. A chance of showers in the evening, then showers likely with a slight chance of thunderstorms after midnight. Lows in the mid-50s. East winds 5 to 10 miles per hour. Chance of rain 70%. Friday, a chance of thunderstorms. Showers. Highs in the lower 70s. Chance of rain 90%. Friday night and Saturday, mostly cloudy. A slight chance of showers and thunderstorms. Lows in the upper 50s. Highs around 80. Chance of rain 20%. Saturday night, a slight chance of thunderstorms in the evening. Mostly cloudy with a chance of showers. Lows around 60. Chance of rain 50%. Sunday, mostly cloudy with a slight chance of showers in the morning, then partly sunny with a chance of showers and thunderstorms in the afternoon. Highs in the lower 80s. Chance of rain 40%. Sunday night, mostly cloudy with a chance of showers with a slight chance of thunderstorms. Lows in the lower 60s. Chance of rain 40%. Memorial Day, mostly cloudy in the morning, then becoming partly sunny. A chance of showers. A slight chance of thunderstorms in the morning, then a chance of thunderstorms in the afternoon. Highs in the lower 80s. Chance of rain 50%. Monday night, mostly cloudy with a chance of showers with a slight chance of thunderstorms. Lows in the mid-60s. Chance of rain 50%. Tuesday, partly sunny. A slight chance of showers and thunderstorms in the morning, then a chance of showers and thunderstorms in the afternoon. Highs in the mid-80s. Chance of rain 50%. At 11 p.m. at Lambert Field in St. Louis, it was cloudy with a temperature of 62 degrees. The dew point was 57, giving us a relative humidity of 83%. The wind was north at 9 miles an hour, and the pressure was 30.16 inches and rising. Elsewhere in the metro area, in Chesterfield it was cloudy and the temperature was 62. In Belleville it was 68 degrees. In Cahokia, it was cloudy, and 65 degrees. In St. Charles it was cloudy and 61. Across the region, it was cloudy in Columbia, Missouri, with a temperature of 56. In Kansas City it was cloudy and the temperature was 52. Light rain was falling in Springfield, Missouri, with a temperature of 58. In Rolla, it was cloudy and the temperature was 58. In Farmington it was 69 degrees. It was cloudy in Cape Girardeau, with 71 degrees. It was cloudy in Springfield, Illinois, with a temperature of 59. Once again in St. Louis, it was cloudy, the temperature was 62 degrees, and the wind was north at 9 miles an hour. Here are the forecast highlights for this afternoon through Monday. Today's cold front will bring in cooler and drier weather for the next few days. Rain chances increase again late this week into this weekend. Note, starting May 29, 2026, this Outlook product will be discontinued. Please see the above products for more detailed forecast information. The current time is 11:28 p.m. Central Daylight Time. 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Overnight, cloudy. A slight chance of showers and thunderstorms. Lows in the mid-50s.
North winds 5 to 10 miles per hour. Chance of rain 20%. Wednesday, mostly cloudy. Cooler with highs in the upper 60s. North winds 5 to 10 miles per hour. Wednesday night, mostly cloudy in the evening, then becoming partly cloudy. Lows in the lower 50s. Northeast winds 5 to 10 miles per hour. Thursday, partly sunny. Highs in the lower 70s. Northeast winds 5 to 10 miles per hour. Thursday night, mostly cloudy. A chance of showers in the evening, then showers likely with a slight chance of thunderstorms after midnight. Lows in the mid-50s. East winds 5 to 10 miles per hour. Chance of rain 70%. Friday, a chance of thunderstorms. Showers. Highs in the lower 70s. Chance of rain 90%. Friday night and Saturday, mostly cloudy. A slight chance of showers and thunderstorms. Lows in the upper 50s. Highs around 80. Chance of rain 20%. Saturday night, a slight chance of thunderstorms in the evening. Mostly cloudy with a chance of showers. Lows around 60. Chance of rain 50%. Sunday, mostly cloudy with a slight chance of showers in the morning, then partly sunny with a chance of showers and thunderstorms in the afternoon. Highs in the lower 80s. Chance of rain 40%. Sunday night, mostly cloudy with a chance of showers with a slight chance of thunderstorms. Lows in the lower 60s. Chance of rain 40%. Memorial Day, mostly cloudy in the morning, then becoming partly sunny. A chance of showers. A slight chance of thunderstorms in the morning, then a chance of thunderstorms in the afternoon. Highs in the lower 80s. Chance of rain 50%. Monday night, mostly cloudy with a chance of showers with a slight chance of thunderstorms. Lows in the mid-60s. Chance of rain 50%. Tuesday, partly sunny. A slight chance of showers and thunderstorms in the morning, then a chance of showers and thunderstorms in the afternoon. Highs in the mid-80s. Chance of rain 50%. At 11 p.m. at Lambert Field in St. Louis, it was cloudy with a temperature of 62 degrees. The dew point was 57, giving us a relative humidity of 83%. The wind was north at 9 miles an hour, and the pressure was 30.16 inches and rising. Elsewhere in the metro area, in Chesterfield it was cloudy and the temperature was 62. In Belleville it was 68 degrees. In Cahokia, it was cloudy, and 65 degrees. In St. Charles it was cloudy and 61. Across the region, it was cloudy in Columbia, Missouri, with a temperature of 56. In Kansas City it was cloudy and the temperature was 52. Light rain was falling in Springfield, Missouri, with a temperature of 58. In Rolla, it was cloudy and the temperature was 58. In Farmington it was 69 degrees. It was cloudy in Cape Girardeau, with 71 degrees. It was cloudy in Springfield, Illinois, with a temperature of 59. Once again in St. Louis, it was cloudy, the temperature was 62 degrees, and the wind was north at 9 miles an hour. Here are the forecast highlights for this afternoon through Monday. Today's cold front will bring in cooler and drier weather for the next few days. Rain chances increase again late this week into this weekend. Note, starting May 29, 2026, this Outlook product will be discontinued. Please see the above products for more detailed forecast information. The current time is 11:33 p.m. Central Daylight Time. 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Overnight, cloudy. A slight chance of showers and thunderstorms. Lows in the mid-50s. North winds 5 to 10 miles per hour. Chance
rain 20%. Wednesday, mostly cloudy. Cooler with highs in the upper 60s. North winds 5 to 10 miles per hour. Wednesday night, mostly cloudy in the evening, then becoming partly cloudy. Lows in the lower 50s. Northeast winds 5 to 10 miles per hour. Thursday, partly sunny. Highs in the lower 70s. Northeast winds 5 to 10 miles per hour. Thursday night, mostly cloudy. A chance of showers in the evening, then showers likely with a slight chance of thunderstorms after midnight. Lows in the mid-50s. East winds 5 to 10 miles per hour. Chance of rain 70%. Friday, a chance of thunderstorms. Showers. Highs in the lower 70s. Chance of rain 90%. Friday night and Saturday, mostly cloudy. A slight chance of showers and thunderstorms. Lows in the upper 50s. Highs around 80. Chance of rain 20%. Saturday night, a slight chance of thunderstorms in the evening. Mostly cloudy with a chance of showers. Lows around 60. Chance of rain 50%. Sunday, mostly cloudy with a slight chance of showers in the morning, then partly sunny with a chance of showers and thunderstorms in the afternoon. Highs in the lower 80s. Chance of rain 40%. Sunday night, mostly cloudy with a chance of showers with a slight chance of thunderstorms. Lows in the lower 60s. Chance of rain 40%. Memorial Day, mostly cloudy in the morning, then becoming partly sunny. A chance of showers. A slight chance of thunderstorms in the morning, then a chance of thunderstorms in the afternoon. Highs in the lower 80s. Chance of rain 50%. Monday night, mostly cloudy with a chance of showers with a slight chance of thunderstorms. Lows in the mid-60s. Chance of rain 50%. Tuesday, partly sunny. A slight chance of showers and thunderstorms in the morning, then a chance of showers and thunderstorms in the afternoon. Highs in the mid-80s. Chance of rain 50%. At 11 p.m. at Lambert Field in St. Louis, it was cloudy with a temperature of 62 degrees. The dew point was 57, giving us a relative humidity of 83%. The wind was north at 9 miles an hour, and the pressure was 30.16 inches and rising. Elsewhere in the metro area, in Chesterfield it was cloudy and the temperature was 62. In Belleville it was 68 degrees. In Cahokia, it was cloudy and 65 degrees. In St. Charles it was cloudy and 61. Across the region, it was cloudy in Columbia, Missouri, with a temperature of 56. In Kansas City, it was cloudy and the temperature was 52. Light rain was falling in Springfield, Missouri, with a temperature of 58. In Rolla, it was cloudy and the temperature was 58. In Farmington, it was 69 degrees. It was cloudy in Cape Girardeau, with 71 degrees. It was cloudy in Springfield, Illinois, with a temperature of 59. Once again in St. Louis, it was cloudy, the temperature was 62 degrees, and the wind was north at 9 miles an hour. Here are the forecast highlights for this afternoon through Monday. Today's cold front will bring in cooler and drier weather for the next few days. Rain chances increase again late this week into this weekend. Note, starting May 29, 2026, this Outlook product will be discontinued. Please see the above products for more detailed forecast information. The current time is 11:38 p.m. Central Daylight Time. 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Overnight, cloudy. A slight chance of showers and thunderstorms. Lows in the mid-50s. North winds 5 to 10 miles per hour. Chance of rain 20%. Wednesday, mostly cloudy.
cooler with highs in the upper 60s. North winds 5 to 10 miles per hour. Wednesday night, mostly cloudy in the evening, then becoming partly cloudy. Lows in the lower 50s. Northeast winds 5 to 10 miles per hour. Thursday, partly sunny. Highs in the lower 70s. Northeast winds 5 to 10 miles per hour. Thursday night, mostly cloudy. A chance of showers in the evening, then showers likely with a slight chance of thunderstorms after midnight. Lows in the mid-50s. East winds 5 to 10 miles per hour. Chance of rain 70%. Friday, a chance of thunderstorms. Showers. Highs in the lower 70s. Chance of rain 90%. Friday night and Saturday, mostly cloudy. A slight chance of showers and thunderstorms. Lows in the upper 50s. Highs around 80. Chance of rain 20%. Saturday night, a slight chance of thunderstorms in the evening. Mostly cloudy with a chance of showers. Lows around 60. Chance of rain 50%. Sunday, mostly cloudy with a slight chance of showers in the morning, then partly sunny with a chance of showers and thunderstorms in the afternoon. Highs in the lower 80s. Chance of rain 40%. Sunday night, mostly cloudy with a chance of showers with a slight chance of thunderstorms. Lows in the lower 60s. Chance of rain 40%. Memorial Day, mostly cloudy in the morning, then becoming partly sunny. A chance of showers. A slight chance of thunderstorms in the morning, then a chance of thunderstorms in the afternoon. Highs in the lower 80s. Chance of rain 50%. Monday night, mostly cloudy with a chance of showers with a slight chance of thunderstorms. Lows in the mid-60s. Chance of rain 50%. Tuesday, partly sunny. A slight chance of showers and thunderstorms in the morning, then a chance of showers and thunderstorms in the afternoon. Highs in the mid-80s. Chance of rain 50%. At 11 p.m. at Lambert Field in St. Louis, it was cloudy with a temperature of 62 degrees. The dew point was 57, giving us a relative humidity of 83%. The wind was north at 9 miles an hour, and the pressure was 30.16 inches and rising. Elsewhere in the metro area, in Chesterfield it was cloudy and the temperature was 62. In Belleville it was 68 degrees. In Cahokia, it was cloudy and 65 degrees. In St. Charles it was cloudy and 61. Across the region, it was cloudy in Columbia, Missouri, with a temperature of 56. In Kansas City, it was cloudy and the temperature was 52. Light rain was falling in Springfield, Missouri, with a temperature of 58. In Rolla, it was cloudy and the temperature was 58. In Farmington, it was 69 degrees. It was cloudy in Cape Girardeau, with 71 degrees. It was cloudy in Springfield, Illinois, with a temperature of 59. Once again in St. Louis, it was cloudy, the temperature was 62 degrees, and the wind was north at 9 miles an hour. Here are the forecast highlights for this afternoon through Monday. Today's cold front will bring in cooler and drier weather for the next few days. Rain chances increase again late this week into this weekend. Note, starting May 29, 2026, this Outlook product will be discontinued. Please see the above products for more detailed forecast information. The current time is 11:43 p.m. Central Daylight Time. 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Overnight, cloudy. A slight chance of showers and thunderstorms. Lows in the mid-50s. North winds 5 to 10 miles per hour. Chance of rain 20%. Wednesday, mostly cloudy. Cooler with highs in the upper 60s. North winds 5
5 to 10 miles per hour. Wednesday night, mostly cloudy in the evening, then becoming partly cloudy. Lows in the lower 50s. Northeast winds 5 to 10 miles per hour. Thursday, partly sunny. Highs in the lower 70s. Northeast winds 5 to 10 miles per hour. Thursday night, mostly cloudy. A chance of showers in the evening, then showers likely with a slight chance of thunderstorms after midnight. Lows in the mid-50s. East winds 5 to 10 miles per hour. Chance of rain 70%. Friday, a chance of thunderstorms. Showers. Highs in the lower 70s. Chance of rain 90%. Friday night and Saturday, mostly cloudy. A slight chance of showers and thunderstorms. Lows in the upper 50s. Highs around 80. Chance of rain 20%. Saturday night, a slight chance of thunderstorms in the evening. Mostly cloudy with a chance of showers. Lows around 60. Chance of rain 50%. Sunday, mostly cloudy with a slight chance of showers in the morning, then partly sunny with a chance of showers and thunderstorms in the afternoon. Highs in the lower 80s. Chance of rain 40%. Sunday night, mostly cloudy with a chance of showers with a slight chance of thunderstorms. Lows in the lower 60s. Chance of rain 40%. Memorial Day, mostly cloudy in the morning, then becoming partly sunny. A chance of showers. A slight chance of thunderstorms in the morning, then a chance of thunderstorms in the afternoon. Highs in the lower 80s. Chance of rain 50%. Monday night, mostly cloudy with a chance of showers with a slight chance of thunderstorms. Lows in the mid-60s. Chance of rain 50%. Tuesday, partly sunny. A slight chance of showers and thunderstorms in the morning, then a chance of showers and thunderstorms in the afternoon. Highs in the mid-80s. Chance of rain 50%. At 11 p.m. at Lambert Field in St. Louis, it was cloudy with a temperature of 62 degrees. The dew point was 57, giving us a relative humidity of 83%. The wind was north at 9 miles an hour, and the pressure was 30.16 inches and rising. Elsewhere in the metro area, in Chesterfield it was cloudy and the temperature was 62. In Belleville it was 68 degrees. In Cahokia, it was cloudy and 65 degrees. In St. Charles it was cloudy and 61. Across the region, it was cloudy in Columbia, Missouri, with a temperature of 56. In Kansas City it was cloudy and the temperature was 52. Light rain was falling in Springfield, Missouri, with a temperature of 58. In Rolla, it was cloudy and the temperature was 58. In Farmington it was 69 degrees. It was cloudy in Cape Girardeau, with 71 degrees. It was cloudy in Springfield, Illinois, with a temperature of 59. Once again in St. Louis, it was cloudy, the temperature was 62 degrees, and the wind was north at 9 miles an hour. Here are the forecast highlights for this afternoon through Monday. Today's cold front will bring in cooler and drier weather for the next few days. Rain chances increase again late this week into this weekend. Note, starting May 29, 2026, this Outlook product will be discontinued. Please see the above products for more detailed forecast information. The current time is 11:48 p.m. Central Daylight Time. 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Overnight, cloudy. A slight chance of showers and thunderstorms. Lows in the mid-50s. North winds 5 to 10 miles per hour. Chance of rain 20%. Wednesday, mostly cloudy. Cooler with highs in the upper 60s. North winds 5 to 10 miles per hour. Wednesday night, mostly
partly cloudy in the evening, then becoming partly cloudy. Lows in the lower 50s. Northeast winds 5 to 10 miles per hour. Thursday, partly sunny. Highs in the lower 70s. Northeast winds 5 to 10 miles per hour. Thursday night, mostly cloudy. A chance of showers in the evening, then showers likely with a slight chance of thunderstorms after midnight. Lows in the mid-50s. East winds 5 to 10 miles per hour. Chance of rain 70%. Friday, a chance of thunderstorms. Showers. Highs in the lower 70s. Chance of rain 90%. Friday night and Saturday, mostly cloudy. A slight chance of showers and thunderstorms. Lows in the upper 50s. Highs around 80. Chance of rain 20%. Saturday night, a slight chance of thunderstorms in the evening. Mostly cloudy with a chance of showers. Lows around 60. Chance of rain 50%. Sunday, mostly cloudy with a slight chance of showers in the morning, then partly sunny with a chance of showers and thunderstorms in the afternoon. Highs in the lower 80s. Chance of rain 40%. Sunday night, mostly cloudy with a chance of showers with a slight chance of thunderstorms. Lows in the lower 60s. Chance of rain 40%. Memorial Day, mostly cloudy in the morning, then becoming partly sunny. A chance of showers. A slight chance of thunderstorms in the morning, then a chance of thunderstorms in the afternoon. Highs in the lower 80s. Chance of rain 50%. Monday night, mostly cloudy with a chance of showers with a slight chance of thunderstorms. Lows in the mid-60s. Chance of rain 50%. Tuesday, partly sunny. A slight chance of showers and thunderstorms in the morning, then a chance of showers and thunderstorms in the afternoon. Highs in the mid-80s. Chance of rain 50%. At 11 p.m. at Lambert Field in St. Louis, it was cloudy with a temperature of 62 degrees. The dew point was 57, giving us a relative humidity of 83%. The wind was north at 9 miles an hour, and the pressure was 30.16 inches and rising. Elsewhere in the metro area, in Chesterfield it was cloudy and the temperature was 62. In Belleville it was 68 degrees. In Cahokia, it was cloudy, and 65 degrees. In St. Charles it was cloudy and 61. Across the region, it was cloudy in Columbia, Missouri, with a temperature of 56. In Kansas City it was cloudy and the temperature was 52. Light rain was falling in Springfield, Missouri, with a temperature of 58. In Rolla, it was cloudy and the temperature was 58. In Farmington it was 69 degrees. It was cloudy in Cape Girardeau, with 71 degrees. It was cloudy in Springfield, Illinois, with a temperature of 59. Once again in St. Louis, it was cloudy, the temperature was 62 degrees, and the wind was north at 9 miles an hour. Here are the forecast highlights for this afternoon through Monday. Today's cold front will bring in cooler and drier weather for the next few days. Rain chances increase again late this week into this weekend. Note, starting May 29, 2026, this Outlook product will be discontinued. Please see the above products for more detailed forecast information. The current time is 11:53 p.m. Central Daylight Time. 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Overnight, cloudy. A slight chance of showers and thunderstorms. Lows in the mid-50s. North winds 5 to 10 miles per hour. Chance of rain 20%. Wednesday, mostly cloudy. Cooler with highs in the upper 60s. North winds 5 to 10 miles per hour. Wednesday night, mostly cloudy in the evening, then becoming partly cloudy.
lows in the lower 50s. Northeast winds 5 to 10 miles per hour. Thursday, partly sunny. Highs in the lower 70s. Northeast winds 5 to 10 miles per hour. Thursday night, mostly cloudy. A chance of showers in the evening, then showers likely with a slight chance of thunderstorms after midnight. Lows in the mid-50s. East winds 5 to 10 miles per hour. Chance of rain 70%. Friday, a chance of thunderstorms. Showers. Highs in the lower 70s. Chance of rain 90%. Friday night and Saturday, mostly cloudy. A slight chance of showers and thunderstorms. Lows in the upper 50s. Highs around 80. Chance of rain 20%. Saturday night, a slight chance of thunderstorms in the evening. Mostly cloudy with a chance of showers. Lows around 60. Lows in the lower 50s.

Saturday, mostly cloudy. A slight chance of showers and thunderstorms. Lows in the upper 50s. Highs around 80. Chance of rain 20%. Saturday night, a slight chance of thunderstorms in the evening. Mostly cloudy with a chance of showers. Lows around 60. Chance of rain 50%. Sunday, mostly cloudy with a slight chance of showers in the morning, then partly sunny with a chance of showers and thunderstorms in the afternoon. Highs in the lower 80s. Chance of rain 40%. Sunday night, mostly cloudy with a chance of showers with a slight chance of thunderstorms. Lows in the lower 60s. Chance of rain 40%. Memorial Day, mostly cloudy in the morning, then becoming partly sunny. A chance of showers. A slight chance of thunderstorms in the morning, then a chance of thunderstorms in the afternoon. Highs in the lower 80s. Chance of rain 50%. Monday night, mostly cloudy with a chance of showers with a slight chance of thunderstorms. Lows in the mid-60s. Chance of rain 50%. Tuesday, partly sunny. A slight chance of showers and thunderstorms in the morning, then a chance of showers and thunderstorms in the afternoon. Highs in the mid-80s. Chance of rain 50%. At 11 p.m. at Lambert Field in St. Louis, it was cloudy with a temperature of 62 degrees. The dew point was 57, giving us a relative humidity of 83%. The wind was north at 9 miles an hour, and the pressure was 30.16 inches and rising. Elsewhere in the metro area, in Chesterfield, it was cloudy and the temperature was 62. In Belleville, it was 68 degrees. In Cahokia, it was cloudy and 65 degrees. In St. Charles, it was cloudy and 61. Across the region, it was cloudy in Columbia, Missouri, with a temperature of 56. In Kansas City, it was cloudy and the temperature was 52. Light rain was falling in Springfield, Missouri, with a temperature of 58. In Rolla, it was cloudy and the temperature was 58. In Farmington, it was 69 degrees. It was cloudy in Cape Girardeau, with 71 degrees. It was cloudy in Springfield, Illinois, with a temperature of 59. Once again in St. Louis, it was cloudy, the temperature was 62 degrees, and the wind was north at 9 miles an hour. Here are the forecast highlights for this afternoon through Monday. Today's cold front will bring in cooler and drier weather for the next few days. Rain chances increase again late this week into this weekend. Note, starting May 29, 2026, this Outlook product will be discontinued. Please see the above products for more detailed forecast information. The current time is 11:58 p.m. Central Daylight Time. 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Overnight, cloudy. A slight chance of showers and thunderstorms. Lows in the mid-50s. North winds 5 to 10 miles per hour. Chance of rain 20%. Wednesday, mostly cloudy. Cooler with highs in the upper 60s. North winds 5 to 10 miles per hour. Wednesday night, mostly cloudy in the evening, then becoming partly cloudy. Lows in the lower 50s. Northeast winds 5 to 10 miles per hour. Thursday, partly sunny. Highs in the lower 70s. Northeast winds 5 to 10 miles per hour. Thursday night, mostly cloudy. A chance of showers in the evening, then showers likely with a slight chance of thunderstorms after midnight. Lows in the mid-50s. East winds 5 to 10 miles per hour. Chance of rain 70%. Friday, a chance of thunderstorms. Showers. Highs in the lower 70s. Chance of rain 90%. Friday night and Saturday, mostly cloudy. A slight chance of showers.

and thunderstorms. Lows in the upper 50s. Highs around 80. Chance of rain 20%. Saturday night, a slight chance of thunderstorms in the evening. Mostly cloudy with a chance of showers. Lows around 60. Chance of rain 50%. Sunday, mostly cloudy with a slight chance of showers in the morning, then partly sunny with a chance of showers and thunderstorms in the afternoon. Highs in the lower 80s. Chance of rain 40%. Sunday night, mostly cloudy with a chance of showers with a slight chance of thunderstorms. Lows in the lower 60s. Chance of rain 40%. Memorial Day, mostly cloudy in the morning, then becoming partly sunny. A chance of showers. A slight chance of thunderstorms in the morning, then a chance of thunderstorms in the afternoon. Highs in the lower 80s. Chance of rain 50%. Monday night, mostly cloudy with a chance of showers with a slight chance of thunderstorms. Lows in the mid-60s. Chance of rain 50%. Tuesday, partly sunny. A slight chance of showers and thunderstorms in the morning, then a chance of showers and thunderstorms in the afternoon. Highs in the mid-80s. Chance of rain 50%. At 11 p.m. at Lambert Field in St. Louis, it was cloudy with a temperature of 62 degrees. The dew point was 57, giving us a relative humidity of 83%. The wind was north at 9 miles an hour, and the pressure was 30.16 inches and rising. Elsewhere in the metro area, in Chesterfield, it was cloudy and the temperature was 62. In Belleville, it was 68 degrees. In Cahokia, it was cloudy and 65 degrees. In St. Charles, it was cloudy and 61. Across the region, it was cloudy in Columbia, Missouri, with a temperature of 56. In Kansas City, it was cloudy and the temperature was 52. Light rain was falling in Springfield, Missouri, with a temperature of 58. In Rolla, it was cloudy and the temperature was 58. In Farmington, it was 69 degrees. It was cloudy in Cape Girardeau, with 71 degrees. It was cloudy in Springfield, Illinois, with a temperature of 59. Once again in St. Louis, it was cloudy, the temperature was 62 degrees, and the wind was north at 9 miles an hour. Here are the forecast highlights for this afternoon through Monday. Today's cold front will bring in cooler and drier weather for the next few days. Rain chances increase again late this week into this weekend. Note, starting May 29, 2026, this Outlook product will be discontinued. Please see the above products for more detailed forecast information. The current time is 12:03 a.m. Central Daylight Time. 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Overnight, cloudy. A slight chance of showers and thunderstorms. Lows in the mid-50s. North winds 5 to 10 miles per hour. Chance of rain 20%. Wednesday, mostly cloudy. Cooler with highs in the upper 60s. North winds 5 to 10 miles per hour. Wednesday night, mostly cloudy in the evening, then becoming partly cloudy. Lows in the lower 50s. Northeast winds 5 to 10 miles per hour. Thursday, partly sunny. Highs in the lower 70s. Northeast winds 5 to 10 miles per hour. Thursday night, mostly cloudy. A chance of showers in the evening, then showers likely with a slight chance of thunderstorms after midnight. Lows in the mid-50s. East winds 5 to 10 miles per hour. Chance of rain 70%. Friday, a chance of thunderstorms. Showers. Highs in the lower 70s. Chance of rain 90%. Friday night and Saturday, mostly cloudy. A slight chance of showers and thunderstorms. Lows in the upper 50s.
highs around 80. Chance of rain 20%. Saturday night, a slight chance of thunderstorms in the evening. Mostly cloudy with a chance of showers. Lows around 60. Chance of rain 50%. Sunday, mostly cloudy with a slight chance of showers in the morning, then partly sunny with a chance of showers and thunderstorms in the afternoon. Highs in the lower 80s. Chance of rain 40%. Sunday night, mostly cloudy with a chance of showers with a slight chance of thunderstorms. Lows in the lower 60s. Chance of rain 40%. Memorial Day, mostly cloudy in the morning, then becoming partly sunny. A chance of showers. A slight chance of thunderstorms in the morning, then a chance of thunderstorms in the afternoon. Highs in the lower 80s. Chance of rain 50%. Monday night, mostly cloudy with a chance of showers with a slight chance of thunderstorms. Lows in the mid-60s. Chance of rain 50%. Tuesday, partly sunny. A slight chance of showers and thunderstorms in the morning, then a chance of showers and thunderstorms in the afternoon. Highs in the mid-80s. Chance of rain 50%. At 11 p.m. at Lambert Field in St. Louis, it was cloudy with a temperature of 62 degrees. The dew point was 57, giving us a relative humidity of 83%. The wind was north at 9 miles an hour, and the pressure was 30.16 inches and rising. Elsewhere in the metro area, in Chesterfield it was cloudy and the temperature was 62. In Belleville it was 68 degrees. In Cahokia, it was cloudy, and 65 degrees. In St. Charles it was cloudy and 61. Across the region, it was cloudy in Columbia, Missouri, with a temperature of 56. In Kansas City it was cloudy and the temperature was 52. Light rain was falling in Springfield, Missouri, with a temperature of 58. In Rolla, it was cloudy and the temperature was 58. In Farmington it was 69 degrees. It was cloudy in Cape Girardeau, with 71 degrees. It was cloudy in Springfield, Illinois, with a temperature of 59. Once again in St. Louis, it was cloudy, the temperature was 62 degrees, and the wind was north at 9 miles an hour. Here are the forecast highlights for this afternoon through Monday. Today's cold front will bring in cooler and drier weather for the next few days. Rain chances increase again late this week into this weekend. Note, starting May 29, 2026, this Outlook product will be discontinued. Please see the above products for more detailed forecast information. The current time is 12:08 a.m. Central Daylight Time. 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Overnight, cloudy. A slight chance of showers and thunderstorms. Lows in the mid-50s. North winds 5 to 10 miles per hour. Chance of rain 20%. Wednesday, mostly cloudy. Cooler with highs in the upper 60s. North winds 5 to 10 miles per hour. Wednesday night, mostly cloudy in the evening, then becoming partly cloudy. Lows in the lower 50s. Northeast winds 5 to 10 miles per hour. Thursday, partly sunny. Highs in the lower 70s. Northeast winds 5 to 10 miles per hour. Thursday night, mostly cloudy. A chance of showers in the evening, then showers likely with a slight chance of thunderstorms after midnight. Lows in the mid-50s. East winds 5 to 10 miles per hour. Chance of rain 70%. Friday, a chance of thunderstorms. Showers. Highs in the lower 70s. Chance of rain 90%. Friday night and Saturday, mostly cloudy. A slight chance of showers and thunderstorms. Lows in the upper 50s. Highs around 80. Chance of rain 20%.
Saturday night, a slight chance of thunderstorms in the evening. Mostly cloudy with a chance of showers. Lows around 60. Chance of rain 50%. Sunday, mostly cloudy with a slight chance of showers in the morning, then partly sunny with a chance of showers and thunderstorms in the afternoon. Highs in the lower 80s. Chance of rain 40%. Sunday night, mostly cloudy with a chance of showers with a slight chance of thunderstorms. Lows in the lower 60s. Chance of rain 40%. Memorial Day, mostly cloudy in the morning, then becoming partly sunny. A chance of showers. A slight chance of thunderstorms in the morning, then a chance of thunderstorms in the afternoon. Highs in the lower 80s. Chance of rain 50%. Monday night, mostly cloudy with a chance of showers with a slight chance of thunderstorms. Lows in the mid-60s. Chance of rain 50%. Tuesday, partly sunny. A slight chance of showers and thunderstorms in the morning, then a chance of showers and thunderstorms in the afternoon. Highs in the mid-80s. Chance of rain 50%. At midnight at Lambert Field in St. Louis, it was cloudy with a temperature of 61 degrees. The dew point was 56, giving us a relative humidity of 83%. The wind was north at 12 miles an hour, gusting to 22, and the pressure was 30.15 inches and falling. Elsewhere in the metro area, in Chesterfield, it was cloudy and the temperature was 61. In Belleville, it was 65 degrees. In Cahokia, it was cloudy and 63 degrees. In St. Charles, it was cloudy and 60. Across the region, it was cloudy in Columbia, Missouri, with a temperature of 56. In Kansas City, it was cloudy and the temperature was 53. Fog was reported in Springfield, Missouri, with a temperature of 57. In Rolla, fog was reported and the temperature was 57. In Farmington, it was 67 degrees. It was cloudy in Cape Girardeau, with 71 degrees. It was cloudy in Springfield, Illinois, with a temperature of 59. Once again in St. Louis, it was cloudy, the temperature was 61 degrees, and the wind was north at 12 miles an hour, gusting to 22. Here are the forecast highlights for this afternoon through Monday. Today's cold front will bring in cooler and drier weather for the next few days. Rain chances increase again late this week into this weekend. Note, starting May 29, 2026, this Outlook product will be discontinued. Please see the above products for more detailed forecast information. The current time is 12:13 a.m. Central Daylight Time. 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Overnight, cloudy. A slight chance of showers and thunderstorms. Lows in the mid-50s. North winds 5 to 10 miles per hour. Chance of rain 20%. Wednesday, mostly cloudy. Cooler with highs in the upper 60s. North winds 5 to 10 miles per hour. Wednesday night, mostly cloudy in the evening, then becoming partly cloudy. Lows in the lower 50s. Northeast winds 5 to 10 miles per hour. Thursday, partly sunny. Highs in the lower 70s. Northeast winds 5 to 10 miles per hour. Thursday night, mostly cloudy. A chance of showers in the evening, then showers likely with a slight chance of thunderstorms after midnight. Lows in the mid-50s. East winds 5 to 10 miles per hour. Chance of rain 70%. Friday, a chance of thunderstorms. Showers. Highs in the lower 70s. Chance of rain 90%. Friday night and Saturday, mostly cloudy. A slight chance of showers and thunderstorms. Lows in the upper 50s. Highs around 80. Chance of rain 20%. Saturday.
Thursday night, a slight chance of thunderstorms in the evening. Mostly cloudy with a chance of showers. Lows around 60. Chance of rain 50%. Sunday, mostly cloudy with a slight chance of showers in the morning, then partly sunny with a chance of showers and thunderstorms in the afternoon. Highs in the lower 80s. Chance of rain 40%. Sunday night, mostly cloudy with a chance of showers with a slight chance of thunderstorms. Lows in the lower 60s. Chance of rain 40%. Memorial Day, mostly cloudy in the morning, then becoming partly sunny. A chance of showers. A slight chance of thunderstorms in the morning, then a chance of thunderstorms in the afternoon. Highs in the lower 80s. Chance of rain 50%. Monday night, mostly cloudy with a chance of showers with a slight chance of thunderstorms. Lows in the mid-60s. Chance of rain 50%. Tuesday, partly sunny. A slight chance of showers and thunderstorms in the morning, then a chance of showers and thunderstorms in the afternoon. Highs in the mid-80s. Chance of rain 50%. At midnight at Lambert Field in St. Louis, it was cloudy with a temperature of 61 degrees. The dew point was 56, giving us a relative humidity of 83%. The wind was north at 12 miles an hour, gusting to 22, and the pressure was 30.15 inches and falling. Elsewhere in the metro area, in Chesterfield, it was cloudy and the temperature was 61. In Belleville, it was 65 degrees. In Cahokia, it was cloudy and 63 degrees. In St. Charles, it was cloudy and 60. Across the region, it was cloudy in Columbia, Missouri, with a temperature of 56. In Kansas City, it was cloudy and the temperature was 53. Fog was reported in Springfield, Missouri, with a temperature of 57. In Rolla, fog was reported and the temperature was 57. In Farmington, it was 67 degrees. It was cloudy in Cape Girardeau, with 71 degrees. It was cloudy in Springfield, Illinois, with a temperature of 59. Once again in St. Louis, it was cloudy, the temperature was 61 degrees, and the wind was north at 12 miles an hour, gusting to 22. Here are the forecast highlights for this afternoon through Monday. Today's cold front will bring in cooler and drier weather for the next few days. Rain chances increase again late this week into this weekend. Note, starting May 29, 2026, this Outlook product will be discontinued. Please see the above products for more detailed forecast information. The current time is 12:18 a.m. Central Daylight Time. 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Overnight, cloudy. A slight chance of showers and thunderstorms. Lows in the mid-50s. North winds 5 to 10 miles per hour. Chance of rain 20%. Wednesday, mostly cloudy. Cooler with highs in the upper 60s. North winds 5 to 10 miles per hour. Wednesday night, mostly cloudy in the evening, then becoming partly cloudy. Lows in the lower 50s. Northeast winds 5 to 10 miles per hour. Thursday, partly sunny. Highs in the lower 70s. Northeast winds 5 to 10 miles per hour. Thursday night, mostly cloudy. A chance of showers in the evening, then showers likely with a slight chance of thunderstorms after midnight. Lows in the mid-50s. East winds 5 to 10 miles per hour. Chance of rain 70%. Friday, a chance of thunderstorms. Showers. Highs in the lower 70s. Chance of rain 90%. Friday night and Saturday, mostly cloudy. A slight chance of showers and thunderstorms. Lows in the upper 50s. Highs around 80. Chance of rain 20%. Saturday night,
slight chance of thunderstorms in the evening. Mostly cloudy with a chance of showers. Lows around 60. Chance of rain 50%. Sunday, mostly cloudy with a slight chance of showers in the morning, then partly sunny with a chance of showers and thunderstorms in the afternoon. Highs in the lower 80s. Chance of rain 40%. Sunday night, mostly cloudy with a chance of showers with a slight chance of thunderstorms. Lows in the lower 60s. Chance of rain 40%. Memorial Day, mostly cloudy in the morning, then becoming partly sunny. A chance of showers. A slight chance of thunderstorms in the morning, then a chance of thunderstorms in the afternoon. Highs in the lower 80s. Chance of rain 50%. Monday night, mostly cloudy with a chance of showers with a slight chance of thunderstorms. Lows in the mid-60s. Chance of rain 50%. Tuesday, partly sunny. A slight chance of showers and thunderstorms in the morning, then a chance of showers and thunderstorms in the afternoon. Highs in the mid-80s. Chance of rain 50%. At midnight at Lambert Field in St. Louis, it was cloudy with a temperature of 61 degrees. The dew point was 56, giving us a relative humidity of 83%. The wind was north at 12 miles an hour, gusting to 22, and the pressure was 30.15 inches and falling. Elsewhere in the metro area, in Chesterfield, it was cloudy and the temperature was 61. In Belleville, it was 65 degrees. In Cahokia, it was cloudy and 63 degrees. In St. Charles, it was cloudy and 60. Across the region, it was cloudy in Columbia, Missouri, with a temperature of 56. In Kansas City, it was cloudy and the temperature was 53. Fog was reported in Springfield, Missouri, with a temperature of 57. In Rolla, fog was reported and the temperature was 57. In Farmington, it was 67 degrees. It was cloudy in Cape Girardeau, with 71 degrees. It was cloudy in Springfield, Illinois, with a temperature of 59. Once again in St. Louis, it was cloudy, the temperature was 61 degrees, and the wind was north at 12 miles an hour, gusting to 22. Here are the forecast highlights for this afternoon through Monday. Today's cold front will bring in cooler and drier weather for the next few days. Rain chances increase again late this week into this weekend. Note, starting May 29, 2026, this Outlook product will be discontinued. Please see the above products for more detailed forecast information. The current time is 12:23 a.m. Central Daylight Time. 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Overnight, cloudy. A slight chance of showers and thunderstorms. Lows in the mid-50s. North winds 5 to 10 miles per hour. Chance of rain 20%. Wednesday, mostly cloudy. Cooler with highs in the upper 60s. North winds 5 to 10 miles per hour. Wednesday night, mostly cloudy in the evening, then becoming partly cloudy. Lows in the lower 50s. Northeast winds 5 to 10 miles per hour. Thursday, partly sunny. Highs in the lower 70s. Northeast winds 5 to 10 miles per hour. Thursday night, mostly cloudy. A chance of showers in the evening, then showers likely with a slight chance of thunderstorms after midnight. Lows in the mid-50s. East winds 5 to 10 miles per hour. Chance of rain 70%. Friday, a chance of thunderstorms. Showers. Highs in the lower 70s. Chance of rain 90%. Friday night and Saturday, mostly cloudy. A slight chance of showers and thunderstorms. Lows in the upper 50s. Highs around 80. Chance of rain 20%. Saturday night, a slight chance.
to thunderstorms in the evening. Mostly cloudy with a chance of showers. Lows around 60. Chance of rain 50%. Sunday, mostly cloudy with a slight chance of showers in the morning, then partly sunny with a chance of showers and thunderstorms in the afternoon. Highs in the lower 80s. Chance of rain 40%. Sunday night, mostly cloudy with a chance of showers with a slight chance of thunderstorms. Lows in the lower 60s. Chance of rain 40%. Memorial Day, mostly cloudy in the morning, then becoming partly sunny. A chance of showers. A slight chance of thunderstorms in the morning, then a chance of thunderstorms in the afternoon. Highs in the lower 80s. Chance of rain 50%. Monday night, mostly cloudy with a chance of showers with a slight chance of thunderstorms. Lows in the mid-60s. Chance of rain 50%. Tuesday, partly sunny. A slight chance of showers and thunderstorms in the morning, then a chance of showers and thunderstorms in the afternoon. Highs in the mid-80s. Chance of rain 50%. At midnight at Lambert Field in St. Louis, it was cloudy with a temperature of 61 degrees. The dew point was 56, giving us a relative humidity of 83%. The wind was north at 12 miles an hour, gusting to 22, and the pressure was 30.15 inches and falling. Elsewhere in the metro area, in Chesterfield it was cloudy and the temperature was 61. In Belleville it was 65 degrees. In Cahokia, it was cloudy and 63 degrees. In St. Charles it was cloudy and 60. Across the region, it was cloudy in Columbia, Missouri, with a temperature of 56. In Kansas City, it was cloudy and the temperature was 53. Fog was reported in Springfield, Missouri, with a temperature of 57. In Rolla, fog was reported and the temperature was 57. In Farmington, it was 67 degrees. It was cloudy in Cape Girardeau, with 71 degrees. It was cloudy in Springfield, Illinois, with a temperature of 59. Once again in St. Louis, it was cloudy, the temperature was 61 degrees and the wind was north at 12 miles an hour, gusting to 22. Here are the forecast highlights for this afternoon through Monday. Today's cold front will bring in cooler and drier weather for the next few days. Rain chances increase again late this week into this weekend. Note, starting May 29, 2026, this Outlook product will be discontinued. Please see the above products for more detailed forecast information. The current time is 12:28 a.m. Central Daylight Time. 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Overnight, cloudy. A slight chance of showers and thunderstorms. Lows in the mid-50s. North winds 5 to 10 miles per hour. Chance of rain 20%. Wednesday, mostly cloudy. Cooler with highs in the upper 60s. North winds 5 to 10 miles per hour. Wednesday night, mostly cloudy in the evening, then becoming partly cloudy. Lows in the lower 50s. Northeast winds 5 to 10 miles per hour. Thursday, partly sunny. Highs in the lower 70s. Northeast winds 5 to 10 miles per hour. Thursday night, mostly cloudy. A chance of showers in the evening, then showers likely with a slight chance of thunderstorms after midnight. Lows in the mid-50s. East winds 5 to 10 miles per hour. Chance of rain 70%. Friday, a chance of thunderstorms. Showers. Highs in the lower 70s. Chance of rain 90%. Friday night and Saturday, mostly cloudy. A slight chance of showers and thunderstorms. Lows in the upper 50s. Highs around 80. Chance of rain 20%.
Saturday night, a slight chance of thunderstorms in the evening. Mostly cloudy with a chance of showers. Lows around 60. Chance of rain 50%. Sunday, mostly cloudy with a slight chance of showers in the morning, then partly sunny with a chance of showers and thunderstorms in the afternoon. Highs in the lower 80s. Chance of rain 40%. Sunday night, mostly cloudy with a chance of showers with a slight chance of thunderstorms. Lows in the lower 60s. Chance of rain 40%. Memorial Day, mostly cloudy in the morning, then becoming partly sunny. A chance of showers. A slight chance of thunderstorms in the morning, then a chance of thunderstorms in the afternoon. Highs in the lower 80s. Chance of rain 50%. Monday night, mostly cloudy with a chance of showers with a slight chance of thunderstorms. Lows in the mid-60s. Chance of rain 50%. Tuesday, partly sunny. A slight chance of showers and thunderstorms in the morning, then a chance of showers and thunderstorms in the afternoon. Highs in the mid-80s. Chance of rain 50%. At midnight at Lambert Field in St. Louis, it was cloudy with a temperature of 61 degrees. The dew point was 56, giving us a relative humidity of 83%. The wind was north at 12 miles an hour, gusting to 22, and the pressure was 30.15 inches and falling. Elsewhere in the metro area, in Chesterfield, it was cloudy and the temperature was 61. In Belleville, it was 65 degrees. In Cahokia, it was cloudy and 63 degrees. In St. Charles, it was cloudy and 60. Across the region, it was cloudy in Columbia, Missouri, with a temperature of 56. In Kansas City, it was cloudy and the temperature was 53. Fog was reported in Springfield, Missouri, with a temperature of 57. In Rolla, fog was reported and the temperature was 57. In Farmington, it was 67 degrees. It was cloudy in Cape Girardeau, with 71 degrees. It was cloudy in Springfield, Illinois, with a temperature of 59. Once again in St. Louis, it was cloudy, the temperature was 61 degrees, and the wind was north at 12 miles an hour, gusting to 22. Here are the forecast highlights for this afternoon through Monday. Today's cold front will bring in cooler and drier weather for the next few days. Rain chances increase again late this week into this weekend. Note, starting May 29, 2026, this Outlook product will be discontinued. Please see the above products for more detailed forecast information. The current time is 12:33 a.m. Central Daylight Time. 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Overnight, cloudy. A slight chance of showers and thunderstorms. Lows in the mid-50s. North winds 5 to 10 miles per hour. Chance of rain 20%. Wednesday, mostly cloudy. Cooler with highs in the upper 60s. North winds 5 to 10 miles per hour. Wednesday night, mostly cloudy in the evening, then becoming partly cloudy. Lows in the lower 50s. Northeast winds 5 to 10 miles per hour. Thursday, partly sunny. Highs in the lower 70s. Northeast winds 5 to 10 miles per hour. Thursday night, mostly cloudy. A chance of showers in the evening, then showers likely with a slight chance of thunderstorms after midnight. Lows in the mid-50s. East winds 5 to 10 miles per hour. Chance of rain 70%. Friday, a chance of thunderstorms. Showers. Highs in the lower 70s. Chance of rain 90%. Friday night and Saturday, mostly cloudy. A slight chance of showers and thunderstorms. Lows in the upper 50s. Highs around 80. Chance of rain 20%.
Saturday night, a slight chance of thunderstorms in the evening. Mostly cloudy with a chance of showers. Lows around 60. Chance of rain 50%. Sunday, mostly cloudy with a slight chance of showers in the morning, then partly sunny with a chance of showers and thunderstorms in the afternoon. Highs in the lower 80s. Chance of rain 40%. Sunday night, mostly cloudy with a chance of showers with a slight chance of thunderstorms. Lows in the lower 60s. Chance of rain 40%. Memorial Day, mostly cloudy in the morning, then becoming partly sunny. A chance of showers. A slight chance of thunderstorms in the morning, then a chance of thunderstorms in the afternoon. Highs in the lower 80s. Chance of rain 50%. Monday night, mostly cloudy with a chance of showers with a slight chance of thunderstorms. Lows in the mid-60s. Chance of rain 50%. Tuesday, partly sunny. A slight chance of showers and thunderstorms in the morning, then a chance of showers and thunderstorms in the afternoon. Highs in the mid-80s. Chance of rain 50%. At midnight at Lambert Field in St. Louis, it was cloudy with a temperature of 61 degrees. The dew point was 56, giving us a relative humidity of 83%. The wind was north at 12 miles an hour, gusting to 22, and the pressure was 30.15 inches and falling. Elsewhere in the metro area, in Chesterfield, it was cloudy and the temperature was 61. In Belleville, it was 65 degrees. In Cahokia, it was cloudy and 63 degrees. In St. Charles, it was cloudy and 60. Across the region, it was cloudy in Columbia, Missouri, with a temperature of 56. In Kansas City, it was cloudy and the temperature was 53. Fog was reported in Springfield, Missouri, with a temperature of 57. In Rolla, fog was reported and the temperature was 57. In Farmington, it was 67 degrees. It was cloudy in Cape Girardeau, with 71 degrees. It was cloudy in Springfield, Illinois, with a temperature of 59. Once again in St. Louis, it was cloudy, the temperature was 61 degrees, and the wind was north at 12 miles an hour, gusting to 22. Here are the forecast highlights for this afternoon through Monday. Today's cold front will bring in cooler and drier weather for the next few days. Rain chances increase again late this week into this weekend. Note, starting May 29, 2026, this Outlook product will be discontinued. Please see the above products for more detailed forecast information. The current time is 12:38 a.m. Central Daylight Time. 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Overnight, cloudy. A slight chance of showers and thunderstorms. Lows in the mid-50s. North winds 5 to 10 miles per hour. Chance of rain 20%. Wednesday, mostly cloudy. Cooler with highs in the upper 60s. North winds 5 to 10 miles per hour. Wednesday night, mostly cloudy in the evening, then becoming partly cloudy. Lows in the lower 50s. Northeast winds 5 to 10 miles per hour. Thursday, partly sunny. Highs in the lower 70s. Northeast winds 5 to 10 miles per hour. Thursday night, mostly cloudy. A chance of showers in the evening, then showers likely with a slight chance of thunderstorms after midnight. Lows in the mid-50s. East winds 5 to 10 miles per hour. Chance of rain 70%. Friday, a chance of thunderstorms. Showers. Highs in the lower 70s. Chance of rain 90%. Friday night and Saturday, mostly cloudy. A slight chance of showers and thunderstorms. Lows in the upper 50s. Highs around 80. Chance of rain 20%.
Saturday night, a slight chance of thunderstorms in the evening. Mostly cloudy with a chance of showers. Lows around 60. Chance of rain 50%. Sunday, mostly cloudy with a slight chance of showers in the morning, then partly sunny with a chance of showers and thunderstorms in the afternoon. Highs in the lower 80s. Chance of rain 40%. Sunday night, mostly cloudy with a chance of showers with a slight chance of thunderstorms. Lows in the lower 60s. Chance of rain 40%. Memorial Day, mostly cloudy in the morning, then becoming partly sunny. A chance of showers. A slight chance of thunderstorms in the morning, then a chance of thunderstorms in the afternoon. Highs in the lower 80s. Chance of rain 50%. Monday night, mostly cloudy with a chance of showers with a slight chance of thunderstorms. Lows in the mid-60s. Chance of rain 50%. Tuesday, partly sunny. A slight chance of showers and thunderstorms in the morning, then a chance of showers and thunderstorms in the afternoon. Highs in the mid-80s. Chance of rain 50%. At midnight at Lambert Field in St. Louis, it was cloudy with a temperature of 61 degrees. The dew point was 56, giving us a relative humidity of 83%. The wind was north at 12 miles an hour, gusting to 22, and the pressure was 30.15 inches and falling. Elsewhere in the metro area, in Chesterfield, it was cloudy and the temperature was 61. In Belleville, it was 65 degrees. In Cahokia, it was cloudy and 63 degrees. In St. Charles, it was cloudy and 60. Across the region, it was cloudy in Columbia, Missouri, with a temperature of 56. In Kansas City, it was cloudy and the temperature was 53. Fog was reported in Springfield, Missouri, with a temperature of 57. In Rolla, fog was reported and the temperature was 57. In Farmington, it was 67 degrees. It was cloudy in Cape Girardeau, with 71 degrees. It was cloudy in Springfield, Illinois, with a temperature of 59. Once again in St. Louis, it was cloudy, the temperature was 61 degrees, and the wind was north at 12 miles an hour, gusting to 22. Here are the forecast highlights for this afternoon through Monday. Today's cold front will bring in cooler and drier weather for the next few days. Rain chances increase again late this week into this weekend. Note, starting May 29, 2026, this Outlook product will be discontinued. Please see the above products for more detailed forecast information. The current time is 12:43 a.m. Central Daylight Time. 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Overnight, cloudy. A slight chance of showers and thunderstorms. Lows in the mid-50s. North winds 5 to 10 miles per hour. Chance of rain 20%. Wednesday, mostly cloudy. Cooler with highs in the upper 60s. North winds 5 to 10 miles per hour. Wednesday night, mostly cloudy in the evening, then becoming partly cloudy. Lows in the lower 50s. Northeast winds 5 to 10 miles per hour. Thursday, partly sunny. Highs in the lower 70s. Northeast winds 5 to 10 miles per hour. Thursday night, mostly cloudy. A chance of showers in the evening, then showers likely with a slight chance of thunderstorms after midnight. Lows in the mid-50s. East winds 5 to 10 miles per hour. Chance of rain 70%. Friday, a chance of thunderstorms. Showers. Highs in the lower 70s. Chance of rain 90%. Friday night and Saturday, mostly cloudy. A slight chance of showers and thunderstorms. Lows in the upper 50s. Highs around 80. Chance of rain 20%.
Saturday night, a slight chance of thunderstorms in the evening. Mostly cloudy with a chance of showers. Lows around 60. Chance of rain 50%. Sunday, mostly cloudy with a slight chance of showers in the morning, then partly sunny with a chance of showers and thunderstorms in the afternoon. Highs in the lower 80s. Chance of rain 40%. Sunday night, mostly cloudy with a chance of showers with a slight chance of thunderstorms. Lows in the lower 60s. Chance of rain 40%. Memorial Day, mostly cloudy in the morning, then becoming partly sunny. A chance of showers. A slight chance of thunderstorms in the morning, then a chance of thunderstorms in the afternoon. Highs in the lower 80s. Chance of rain 50%. Monday night, mostly cloudy with a chance of showers with a slight chance of thunderstorms. Lows in the mid-60s. Chance of rain 50%. Tuesday, partly sunny. A slight chance of showers and thunderstorms in the morning, then a chance of showers and thunderstorms in the afternoon. Highs in the mid-80s. Chance of rain 50%. At midnight at Lambert Field in St. Louis, it was cloudy with a temperature of 61 degrees. The dew point was 56, giving us a relative humidity of 83%. The wind was north at 12 miles an hour, gusting to 22, and the pressure was 30.15 inches and falling. Elsewhere in the metro area, in Chesterfield, it was cloudy and the temperature was 61. In Belleville, it was 65 degrees. In Cahokia, it was cloudy and 63 degrees. In St. Charles, it was cloudy and 60. Across the region, it was cloudy in Columbia, Missouri, with a temperature of 56. In Kansas City, it was cloudy and the temperature was 53. Fog was reported in Springfield, Missouri, with a temperature of 57. In Rolla, fog was reported and the temperature was 57. In Farmington, it was 67 degrees. It was cloudy in Cape Girardeau, with 71 degrees. It was cloudy in Springfield, Illinois, with a temperature of 59. Once again in St. Louis, it was cloudy, the temperature was 61 degrees, and the wind was north at 12 miles an hour, gusting to 22. Here are the forecast highlights for this afternoon through Monday. Today's cold front will bring in cooler and drier weather for the next few days. Rain chances increase again late this week into this weekend. Note, starting May 29, 2026, this Outlook product will be discontinued. Please see the above products for more detailed forecast information. The current time is 12:48 a.m. Central Daylight Time. 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Overnight, cloudy. A slight chance of showers and thunderstorms. Lows in the mid-50s. North winds 5 to 10 miles per hour. Chance of rain 20%. Wednesday, mostly cloudy. Cooler with highs in the upper 60s. North winds 5 to 10 miles per hour. Wednesday night, mostly cloudy in the evening, then becoming partly cloudy. Lows in the lower 50s. Northeast winds 5 to 10 miles per hour. Thursday, partly sunny. Highs in the lower 70s. Northeast winds 5 to 10 miles per hour. Thursday night, mostly cloudy. A chance of showers in the evening, then showers likely with a slight chance of thunderstorms after midnight. Lows in the mid-50s. East winds 5 to 10 miles per hour. Chance of rain 70%. Friday, a chance of thunderstorms. Showers. Highs in the lower 70s. Chance of rain 90%. Friday night and Saturday, mostly cloudy. A slight chance of showers and thunderstorms. Lows in the upper 50s. Highs around 80. Chance of rain 20%.
Saturday night, a slight chance of thunderstorms in the evening. Mostly cloudy with a chance of showers. Lows around 60. Chance of rain 50%. Sunday, mostly cloudy with a slight chance of showers in the morning, then partly sunny with a chance of showers and thunderstorms in the afternoon. Highs in the lower 80s. Chance of rain 40%. Sunday night, mostly cloudy with a chance of showers with a slight chance of thunderstorms. Lows in the lower 60s. Chance of rain 40%. Memorial Day, mostly cloudy in the morning, then becoming partly sunny. A chance of showers. A slight chance of thunderstorms in the morning, then a chance of thunderstorms in the afternoon. Highs in the lower 80s. Chance of rain 50%. Monday night, mostly cloudy with a chance of showers with a slight chance of thunderstorms. Lows in the mid-60s. Chance of rain 50%. Tuesday, partly sunny. A slight chance of showers and thunderstorms in the morning, then a chance of showers and thunderstorms in the afternoon. Highs in the mid-80s. Chance of rain 50%. At midnight at Lambert Field in St. Louis, it was cloudy with a temperature of 61 degrees. The dew point was 56, giving us a relative humidity of 83%. The wind was north at 12 miles an hour, gusting to 22, and the pressure was 30.15 inches and falling. Elsewhere in the metro area, in Chesterfield, it was cloudy and the temperature was 61. In Belleville, it was 65 degrees. In Cahokia, it was cloudy and 63 degrees. In St. Charles, it was cloudy and 60. Across the region, it was cloudy in Columbia, Missouri, with a temperature of 56. In Kansas City, it was cloudy and the temperature was 53. Fog was reported in Springfield, Missouri, with a temperature of 57. In Rolla, fog was reported and the temperature was 57. In Farmington, it was 67 degrees. It was cloudy in Cape Girardeau, with 71 degrees. It was cloudy in Springfield, Illinois, with a temperature of 59. Once again in St. Louis, it was cloudy, the temperature was 61 degrees, and the wind was north at 12 miles an hour, gusting to 22. Here are the forecast highlights for this afternoon through Monday. Today's cold front will bring in cooler and drier weather for the next few days. Rain chances increase again late this week into this weekend. Note, starting May 29, 2026, this Outlook product will be discontinued. Please see the above products for more detailed forecast information. 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This program originates from the National Weather Service Forecast Office in St. Louis, Missouri, and serves parts of East Central Missouri and Southwest Illinois, including the St. Louis metro area and surrounding counties. Overnight, cloudy. A slight chance of showers and thunderstorms. Lows in the mid-50s. North winds 5 to 10 miles per hour. Chance of rain 20%. Wednesday, mostly cloudy. Cooler with highs in the upper 60s. North winds 5 to 10 miles per hour. Wednesday night, mostly cloudy in the evening, then becoming partly cloudy. Lows in the lower 50s. Northeast winds 5 to 10 miles per hour. Thursday, partly sunny. Highs in the lower 70s. Northeast winds 5 to 10 miles per hour. Thursday night, mostly cloudy. A chance of showers in the evening, then showers likely with a slight chance of thunderstorms after midnight. Lows in the mid-50s. East winds 5 to 10 miles per hour. Chance of rain 70%. Friday, a chance of thunderstorms. Showers. Highs in the lower 70s. Chance of rain 90%. Friday night and Saturday, mostly cloudy. A slight chance of showers and thunderstorms. Lows in the upper 50s. Highs around 80. Chance of rain 20%.
Saturday night, a slight chance of thunderstorms in the evening. Mostly cloudy with a chance of showers. Lows around 60. Chance of rain 50%. Sunday, mostly cloudy with a slight chance of showers in the morning, then partly sunny with a chance of showers and thunderstorms in the afternoon. Highs in the lower 80s. Chance of rain 40%. Sunday night, mostly cloudy with a chance of showers with a slight chance of thunderstorms. Lows in the lower 60s. Chance of rain 40%. Memorial Day, mostly cloudy in the morning, then becoming partly sunny. A chance of showers. A slight chance of thunderstorms in the morning, then a chance of thunderstorms in the afternoon. Highs in the lower 80s. Chance of rain 50%. Monday night, mostly cloudy with a chance of showers with a slight chance of thunderstorms. Lows in the mid-60s. Chance of rain 50%. Tuesday, partly sunny. A slight chance of showers and thunderstorms in the morning, with a chance of showers. Lows around 60.

stars. A slight chance of thunderstorms in the morning, then a chance of thunderstorms in the afternoon. Highs in the lower 80s. Chance of rain 50%. Monday night, mostly cloudy with a chance of showers with a slight chance of thunderstorms. Lows in the mid-60s. Chance of rain 50%. Tuesday, partly sunny. A slight chance of showers and thunderstorms in the morning, then a chance of showers and thunderstorms in the afternoon. Highs in the mid-80s. Chance of rain 50%. At midnight at Lambert Field in St. Louis, it was cloudy with a temperature of 61 degrees. The dew point was 56, giving us a relative humidity of 83%. The wind was north at 12 miles an hour, gusting to 22, and the pressure was 30.15 inches and falling. Elsewhere in the metro area, in Chesterfield it was cloudy and the temperature was 61. In Belleville it was 65 degrees. In Cahokia, it was cloudy and 63 degrees. In St. Charles it was cloudy and 60. Across the region, it was cloudy in Columbia, Missouri, with a temperature of 56. In Kansas City, it was cloudy and the temperature was 53. Fog was reported in Springfield, Missouri, with a temperature of 57. In Rolla, fog was reported and the temperature was 57. In Farmington, it was 67 degrees. It was cloudy in Cape Girardeau, with 71 degrees. It was cloudy in Springfield, Illinois, with a temperature of 59. Once again in St. Louis, it was cloudy, the temperature was 61 degrees, and the wind was north at 12 miles an hour, gusting to 22. Here are the forecast highlights for this afternoon through Monday. Today's cold front will bring in cooler and drier weather for the next few days. Rain chances increase again late this week into this weekend. Note, starting May 29, 2026, this Outlook product will be discontinued. Please see the above products for more detailed forecast information. The current time is 12:58 a.m. Central Daylight Time. 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Overnight, cloudy. A slight chance of showers and thunderstorms. Lows in the mid-50s. North winds 5 to 10 miles per hour. Chance of rain 20%. Wednesday, mostly cloudy. Cooler with highs in the upper 60s. North winds 5 to 10 miles per hour. Wednesday night, mostly cloudy in the evening, then becoming partly cloudy. Lows in the lower 50s. Northeast winds 5 to 10 miles per hour. Thursday, partly sunny. Highs in the lower 70s. Northeast winds 5 to 10 miles per hour. Thursday night, mostly cloudy. A chance of showers in the evening, then showers likely with a slight chance of thunderstorms after midnight. Lows in the mid-50s. East winds 5 to 10 miles per hour. Chance of rain 70%. Friday, a chance of thunderstorms. Showers. Highs in the lower 70s. Chance of rain 90%. Friday night and Saturday, mostly cloudy. A slight chance of showers and thunderstorms. Lows in the upper 50s. Highs around 80. Chance of rain 20%. Saturday night, a slight chance of thunderstorms in the evening. Mostly cloudy with a chance of showers. Lows around 60. Chance of rain 50%. Sunday, mostly cloudy with a slight chance of showers in the morning, then partly sunny with a chance of showers and thunderstorms in the afternoon. Highs in the lower 80s. Chance of rain 40%. Sunday night, mostly cloudy with a chance of showers with a slight chance of thunderstorms. Lows in the lower 60s. Chance of rain 40%. Memorial Day, mostly cloudy in the morning, then becoming partly sunny. A chance of showers.

a slight chance of thunderstorms in the morning, then a chance of thunderstorms in the afternoon. Highs in the lower 80s. Chance of rain 50%. Monday night, mostly cloudy with a chance of showers with a slight chance of thunderstorms. Lows in the mid-60s. Chance of rain 50%. Tuesday, partly sunny. A slight chance of showers and thunderstorms in the morning, then a chance of showers and thunderstorms in the afternoon. Highs in the mid-80s. Chance of rain 50%. At midnight at Lambert Field in St. Louis, it was cloudy with a temperature of 61 degrees. The dew point was 56, giving us a relative humidity of 83%. The wind was north at 12 miles an hour, gusting to 22, and the pressure was 30.15 inches and falling. Elsewhere in the metro area, in Chesterfield, it was cloudy and the temperature was 61. In Belleville, it was 65 degrees. In Cahokia, it was cloudy and 63 degrees. In St. Charles, it was cloudy and 60. Across the region, it was cloudy in Columbia, Missouri, with a temperature of 56. In Kansas City, it was cloudy and the temperature was 53. Fog was reported in Springfield, Missouri, with a temperature of 57. In Rolla, fog was reported and the temperature was 57. In Farmington, it was 67 degrees. It was cloudy in Cape Girardeau, with 71 degrees. It was cloudy in Springfield, Illinois, with a temperature of 59. Once again in St. Louis, it was cloudy, the temperature was 61 degrees, and the wind was north at 12 miles an hour, gusting to 22. Here are the forecast highlights for this afternoon through Monday. Today's cold front will bring in cooler and drier weather for the next few days. Rain chances increase again late this week into this weekend. Note, starting May 29, 2026, this Outlook product will be discontinued. Please see the above products for more detailed forecast information. The current time is 1:03 a.m. Central Daylight Time. 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Overnight, cloudy. A slight chance of showers and thunderstorms. Lows in the mid-50s. North winds 5 to 10 miles per hour. Chance of rain 20%. Wednesday, mostly cloudy. Cooler with highs in the upper 60s. North winds 5 to 10 miles per hour. Wednesday night, mostly cloudy in the evening, then becoming partly cloudy. Lows in the lower 50s. Northeast winds 5 to 10 miles per hour. Thursday, partly sunny. Highs in the lower 70s. Northeast winds 5 to 10 miles per hour. Thursday night, mostly cloudy. A chance of showers in the evening, then showers likely with a slight chance of thunderstorms after midnight. Lows in the mid-50s. East winds 5 to 10 miles per hour. Chance of rain 70%. Friday, a chance of thunderstorms. Showers. Highs in the lower 70s. Chance of rain 90%. Friday night and Saturday, mostly cloudy. A slight chance of showers and thunderstorms. Lows in the upper 50s. Highs around 80. Chance of rain 20%. Saturday night, a slight chance of thunderstorms in the evening. Mostly cloudy with a chance of showers. Lows around 60. Chance of rain 50%. Sunday, mostly cloudy with a slight chance of showers in the morning, then partly sunny with a chance of showers and thunderstorms in the afternoon. Highs in the lower 80s. Chance of rain 40%. Sunday night, mostly cloudy with a chance of showers with a slight chance of thunderstorms. Lows in the lower 60s. Chance of rain 40%. Memorial Day, mostly cloudy in the morning, then becoming partly sunny. A chance of showers.
a slight chance of thunderstorms in the morning, then a chance of thunderstorms in the afternoon. Highs in the lower 80s. Chance of rain 50%. Monday night, mostly cloudy with a chance of showers with a slight chance of thunderstorms. Lows in the mid-60s. Chance of rain 50%. Tuesday, partly sunny. A slight chance of showers and thunderstorms in the morning, then a chance of showers and thunderstorms in the afternoon. Highs in the mid-80s. Chance of rain 50%. At midnight at Lambert Field in St. Louis, it was cloudy with a temperature of 61 degrees. The dew point was 56, giving us a relative humidity of 83%. The wind was north at 12 miles an hour, gusting to 22, and the pressure was 30.15 inches and falling. Elsewhere in the metro area, in Chesterfield, it was cloudy and the temperature was 61. In Belleville, it was 65 degrees. In Cahokia, it was cloudy and 63 degrees. In St. Charles, it was cloudy and 60. Across the region, it was cloudy in Columbia, Missouri, with a temperature of 56. In Kansas City, it was cloudy and the temperature was 53. Fog was reported in Springfield, Missouri, with a temperature of 57. In Rolla, fog was reported and the temperature was 57. In Farmington, it was 67 degrees. It was cloudy in Cape Girardeau, with 71 degrees. It was cloudy in Springfield, Illinois, with a temperature of 59. Once again in St. Louis, it was cloudy, the temperature was 61 degrees, and the wind was north at 12 miles an hour, gusting to 22. Here are the forecast highlights for this afternoon through Monday. Today's cold front will bring in cooler and drier weather for the next few days. Rain chances increase again late this week into this weekend. Note, starting May 29, 2026, this Outlook product will be discontinued. Please see the above products for more detailed forecast information. The current time is 1:08 a.m. Central Daylight Time. 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Overnight, cloudy. A slight chance of showers and thunderstorms. Lows in the mid-50s. North winds 5 to 10 miles per hour. Chance of rain 20%. Wednesday, mostly cloudy. Cooler with highs in the upper 60s. North winds 5 to 10 miles per hour. Wednesday night, mostly cloudy in the evening, then becoming partly cloudy. Lows in the lower 50s. Northeast winds 5 to 10 miles per hour. Thursday, partly sunny. Highs in the lower 70s. Northeast winds 5 to 10 miles per hour. Thursday night, mostly cloudy. A chance of showers in the evening, then showers likely with a slight chance of thunderstorms after midnight. Lows in the mid-50s. East winds 5 to 10 miles per hour. Chance of rain 70%. Friday, a chance of thunderstorms. Showers. Highs in the lower 70s. Chance of rain 90%. Friday night and Saturday, mostly cloudy. A slight chance of showers and thunderstorms. Lows in the upper 50s. Highs around 80. Chance of rain 20%. Saturday night, a slight chance of thunderstorms in the evening. Mostly cloudy with a chance of showers. Lows around 60. Chance of rain 50%. Sunday, mostly cloudy with a slight chance of showers in the morning, then partly sunny with a chance of showers and thunderstorms in the afternoon. Highs in the lower 80s. Chance of rain 40%. Sunday night, mostly cloudy with a chance of showers with a slight chance of thunderstorms. Lows in the lower 60s. Chance of rain 40%. Memorial Day, mostly cloudy in the morning, then becoming partly sunny. A chance of showers.
a slight chance of thunderstorms in the morning, then a chance of thunderstorms in the afternoon. Highs in the lower 80s. Chance of rain 50%. Monday night, mostly cloudy with a chance of showers with a slight chance of thunderstorms. Lows in the mid-60s. Chance of rain 50%. Tuesday, partly sunny. A slight chance of showers and thunderstorms in the morning, then a chance of showers and thunderstorms in the afternoon. Highs in the mid-80s. Chance of rain 50%. At 1 a.m. at Lambert Field in St. Louis, it was mostly cloudy with a temperature of 59 degrees. The dew point was 54, giving us a relative humidity of 83%. The wind was north at 8 miles an hour, and the pressure was 30.15 inches and steady. Elsewhere in the metro area, in Chesterfield, it was cloudy and the temperature was 61. In Belleville, it was 64 degrees. In Cahokia, it was cloudy and 62 degrees. In St. Charles, it was mostly cloudy and 59. Across the region, light rain was falling in Columbia, Missouri, with a temperature of 55. In Kansas City, it was cloudy and the temperature was 52. Fog was reported in Springfield, Missouri, with a temperature of 57. In Rolla, it was cloudy and the temperature was 57. In Farmington, it was 66 degrees. It was cloudy in Cape Girardeau, with 71 degrees. It was cloudy in Springfield, Illinois, with a temperature of 57. Once again in St. Louis, it was mostly cloudy, the temperature was 59 degrees and the wind was north at 8 miles an hour. Here are the forecast highlights for this afternoon through Monday. Today's cold front will bring in cooler and drier weather for the next few days. Rain chances increase again late this week into this weekend. Note, starting May 29, 2026, this Outlook product will be discontinued. Please see the above products for more detailed forecast information. The current time is 1:13 a.m. Central Daylight Time. 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Overnight, cloudy. A slight chance of showers and thunderstorms. Lows in the mid-50s. North winds 5 to 10 miles per hour. Chance of rain 20%. Wednesday, mostly cloudy. Cooler with highs in the upper 60s. North winds 5 to 10 miles per hour. Wednesday night, mostly cloudy in the evening, then becoming partly cloudy. Lows in the lower 50s. Northeast winds 5 to 10 miles per hour. Thursday, partly sunny. Highs in the lower 70s. Northeast winds 5 to 10 miles per hour. Thursday night, mostly cloudy. A chance of showers in the evening, then showers likely with a slight chance of thunderstorms after midnight. Lows in the mid-50s. East winds 5 to 10 miles per hour. Chance of rain 70%. Friday, a chance of thunderstorms. Showers. Highs in the lower 70s. Chance of rain 90%. Friday night and Saturday, mostly cloudy. A slight chance of showers and thunderstorms. Lows in the upper 50s. Highs around 80. Chance of rain 20%. Saturday night, a slight chance of thunderstorms in the evening. Mostly cloudy with a chance of showers. Lows around 60. Chance of rain 50%. Sunday, mostly cloudy with a slight chance of showers in the morning, then partly sunny with a chance of showers and thunderstorms in the afternoon. Highs in the lower 80s. Chance of rain 40%. Sunday night, mostly cloudy with a chance of showers with a slight chance of thunderstorms. Lows in the lower 60s. Chance of rain 40%. Memorial Day, mostly cloudy in the morning, then becoming partly sunny. A chance of showers.
a slight chance of thunderstorms in the morning, then a chance of thunderstorms in the afternoon. Highs in the lower 80s. Chance of rain 50%. Monday night, mostly cloudy with a chance of showers with a slight chance of thunderstorms. Lows in the mid-60s. Chance of rain 50%. Tuesday, partly sunny. A slight chance of showers and thunderstorms in the morning, then a chance of showers and thunderstorms in the afternoon. Highs in the mid-80s. Chance of rain 50%. At 1 a.m. at Lambert Field in St. Louis, it was mostly cloudy with a temperature of 59 degrees. The dew point was 54, giving us a relative humidity of 83%. The wind was north at 8 miles an hour, and the pressure was 30.15 inches and steady. Elsewhere in the metro area, in Chesterfield, it was cloudy and the temperature was 61. In Belleville, it was 64 degrees. In Cahokia, it was cloudy, and 62 degrees. In St. Charles, it was mostly cloudy and 59. Across the region, light rain was falling in Columbia, Missouri, with a temperature of 55. In Kansas City, it was cloudy and the temperature was 52. Fog was reported in Springfield, Missouri, with a temperature of 57. In Rolla, it was cloudy and the temperature was 57. In Farmington, it was 66 degrees. It was cloudy in Cape Girardeau, with 71 degrees. It was cloudy in Springfield, Illinois, with a temperature of 57. Once again in St. Louis, it was mostly cloudy. The temperature was 59 degrees and the wind was north at 8 miles an hour. Here are the forecast highlights for this afternoon through Monday. Today's cold front will bring in cooler and drier weather for the next few days. Rain chances increase again late this week into this weekend. Note, starting May 29, 2026, this Outlook product will be discontinued. Please see the above products for more detailed forecast information. The current time is 1:18 a.m. Central Daylight Time. 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Overnight, cloudy. A slight chance of showers and thunderstorms. Lows in the mid-50s. North winds 5 to 10 miles per hour. Chance of rain 20%. Wednesday, mostly cloudy. Cooler with highs in the upper 60s. North winds 5 to 10 miles per hour. Wednesday night, mostly cloudy in the evening, then becoming partly cloudy. Lows in the lower 50s. Northeast winds 5 to 10 miles per hour. Thursday, partly sunny. Highs in the lower 70s. Northeast winds 5 to 10 miles per hour. Thursday night, mostly cloudy. A chance of showers in the evening, then showers likely with a slight chance of thunderstorms after midnight. Lows in the mid-50s. East winds 5 to 10 miles per hour. Chance of rain 70%. Friday, a chance of thunderstorms. Showers. Highs in the lower 70s. Chance of rain 90%. Friday night and Saturday, mostly cloudy. A slight chance of showers and thunderstorms. Lows in the upper 50s. Highs around 80. Chance of rain 20%. Saturday night, a slight chance of thunderstorms in the evening. Mostly cloudy with a chance of showers. Lows around 60. Chance of rain 50%. Sunday, mostly cloudy with a slight chance of showers in the morning, then partly sunny with a chance of showers and thunderstorms in the afternoon. Highs in the lower 80s. Chance of rain 40%. Sunday night, mostly cloudy with a chance of showers with a slight chance of thunderstorms. Lows in the lower 60s. Chance of rain 40%. Memorial Day, mostly cloudy in the morning, then becoming partly sunny. A chance of showers.
A slight chance of thunderstorms in the morning, then a chance of thunderstorms in the afternoon. Highs in the lower 80s. Chance of rain 50%. Monday night, mostly cloudy with a chance of showers with a slight chance of thunderstorms. Lows in the mid-60s. Chance of rain 50%. Tuesday, partly sunny. A slight chance of showers and thunderstorms in the morning, then a chance of showers and thunderstorms in the afternoon. Highs in the mid-80s. Chance of rain 50%. At 1 a.m. at Lambert Field in St. Louis, it was mostly cloudy with a temperature of 59 degrees. The dew point was 54, giving us a relative humidity of 83%. The wind was north at 8 miles an hour, and the pressure was 30.15 inches and steady. Elsewhere in the metro area, in Chesterfield it was cloudy and the temperature was 61. In Belleville it was 64 degrees. In Cahokia, it was cloudy and 62 degrees. In St. Charles it was mostly cloudy and 59. Across the region, light rain was falling in Columbia, Missouri, with a temperature of 55. In Kansas City, it was cloudy and the temperature was 52. Fog was reported in Springfield, Missouri, with a temperature of 57. In Rolla, it was cloudy and the temperature was 57. In Farmington, it was 66 degrees. It was cloudy in Cape Girardeau, with 71 degrees. It was cloudy in Springfield, Illinois, with a temperature of 57. Once again in St. Louis, it was mostly cloudy, the temperature was 59 degrees and the wind was north at 8 miles an hour. Here are the forecast highlights for this afternoon through Monday. Today's cold front will bring in cooler and drier weather for the next few days. Rain chances increase again late this week into this weekend. Note, starting May 29, 2026, this Outlook product will be discontinued. Please see the above products for more detailed forecast information. The current time is 1:23 a.m. Central Daylight Time. 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Overnight, cloudy. A slight chance of showers and thunderstorms. Lows in the mid-50s. North winds 5 to 10 miles per hour. Chance of rain 20%. Wednesday, mostly cloudy. Cooler with highs in the upper 60s. North winds 5 to 10 miles per hour. Wednesday night, mostly cloudy in the evening, then becoming partly cloudy. Lows in the lower 50s. Northeast winds 5 to 10 miles per hour. Thursday, partly sunny. Highs in the lower 70s. Northeast winds 5 to 10 miles per hour. Thursday night, mostly cloudy. A chance of showers in the evening, then showers likely with a slight chance of thunderstorms after midnight. Lows in the mid-50s. East winds 5 to 10 miles per hour. Chance of rain 70%. Friday, a chance of thunderstorms. Showers. Highs in the lower 70s. Chance of rain 90%. Friday night and Saturday, mostly cloudy. A slight chance of showers and thunderstorms. Lows in the upper 50s. Highs around 80. Chance of rain 20%. Saturday night, a slight chance of thunderstorms in the evening. Mostly cloudy with a chance of showers. Lows around 60. Chance of rain 50%. Sunday, mostly cloudy with a slight chance of showers in the morning, then partly sunny with a chance of showers and thunderstorms in the afternoon. Highs in the lower 80s. Chance of rain 40%. Sunday night, mostly cloudy with a chance of showers with a slight chance of thunderstorms. Lows in the lower 60s. Chance of rain 40%. Memorial Day, mostly cloudy in the morning, then becoming partly sunny. A chance of showers.
A slight chance of thunderstorms in the morning, then a chance of thunderstorms in the afternoon. Highs in the low 80s. Chance of rain 50%. Monday night, mostly cloudy with a chance of showers with a slight chance of thunderstorms. Lows in the mid-60s. Chance of rain 50%. Tuesday, partly sunny. A slight chance of showers and thunderstorms in the morning, then a chance of showers and thunderstorms in the afternoon. Highs in the mid-80s. Chance of rain 50%. At 1 a.m. at Lambert Field in St. Louis, it was mostly cloudy with a temperature of 59 degrees. The dew point was 54, giving us a relative humidity of 83%. The wind was north at 8 miles an hour, and the pressure was 30.15 inches and steady. Elsewhere in the metro area, in Chesterfield it was cloudy and the temperature was 61. In Belleville it was 64 degrees. In Cahokia, it was cloudy and 62 degrees. In St. Charles it was mostly cloudy and 59. Across the region, light rain was falling in Columbia, Missouri, with a temperature of 55. In Kansas City, it was cloudy and the temperature was 52. Fog was reported in Springfield, Missouri, with a temperature of 57. In Rolla, it was cloudy and the temperature was 57. In Farmington, it was 66 degrees. It was cloudy in Cape Girardeau, with 71 degrees. It was cloudy in Springfield, Illinois, with a temperature of 57. Once again in St. Louis, it was mostly cloudy, the temperature was 59 degrees and the wind was north at 8 miles an hour. Here are the forecast highlights for this afternoon through Monday. Today's cold front will bring in cooler and drier weather for the next few days. Rain chances increase again late this week into this weekend. Note, starting May 29, 2026, this Outlook product will be discontinued. Please see the above products for more detailed forecast information. The current time is 1:28 a.m. Central Daylight Time. 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Rest of tonight, cloudy with a chance of showers with a slight chance of thunderstorms. Lows in the mid-50s. North winds 5 to 10 miles per hour. Chance of rain 40%. Wednesday, mostly cloudy. A slight chance of showers in the morning. Cooler with highs in the upper 60s. North winds 5 to 10 miles per hour. Chance of rain 20%. Wednesday night, mostly cloudy. Lows in the lower 50s. Northeast winds 5 to 10 miles per hour. Thursday, mostly cloudy. Highs in the lower 70s. Northeast winds 5 to 10 miles per hour. Thursday night, mostly cloudy. A chance of showers with a slight chance of thunderstorms after midnight. Lows in the upper 50s. East winds 5 to 10 miles per hour. Chance of rain 50%. Friday, showers with a slight chance of thunderstorms in the morning, then showers likely with a chance of thunderstorms in the afternoon. Highs in the lower 70s. Chance of rain 90%. Friday night, mostly cloudy. A slight chance of showers and thunderstorms in the evening. Lows in the upper 50s. Chance of rain 20%. Saturday, partly sunny. A chance of showers and thunderstorms in the afternoon. Highs in the lower 80s. Chance of rain 40%. Saturday night, mostly cloudy with a slight chance of thunderstorms. A slight chance of showers in the evening, then a chance of showers after midnight. Lows in the lower 60s. Chance of rain 50%. Sunday, mostly cloudy with a chance of showers. A slight chance of thunderstorms in the morning, then a chance of thunderstorms in the afternoon. Highs in the lower 80s. Chance of rain 50%. Sunday night, mostly cloudy.
A slight chance of showers and thunderstorms in the evening, then a chance of showers after midnight. Lows in the lower 60s. Chance of rain 50%. Memorial Day, mostly cloudy in the morning, then becoming partly sunny. A chance of showers. A slight chance of thunderstorms in the morning, then a chance of thunderstorms in the afternoon. Highs in the lower 80s. Chance of rain 50%. Monday night, a slight chance of thunderstorms in the evening. Mostly cloudy with a slight chance of showers. Lows in the mid-60s. Chance of rain 20%. Tuesday, partly sunny. A slight chance of showers and thunderstorms in the morning, then a chance of showers and thunderstorms in the afternoon. Highs in the mid-80s. Chance of rain 40%. At 1 a.m. at Lambert Field in St. Louis, it was mostly cloudy with a temperature of 59 degrees. The dew point was 54, giving us a relative humidity of 83%. The wind was north at 8 miles an hour, and the pressure was 30.15 inches and steady. Elsewhere in the metro area, in Chesterfield, it was cloudy and the temperature was 61. In Belleville, it was 64 degrees. In Cahokia, it was cloudy and 62 degrees. In St. Charles, it was mostly cloudy and 59. Across the region, light rain was falling in Columbia, Missouri, with a temperature of 55. In Kansas City, it was cloudy and the temperature was 52. Fog was reported in Springfield, Missouri, with a temperature of 57. In Rolla, it was cloudy and the temperature was 57. In Farmington, it was 66 degrees. It was cloudy in Cape Girardeau, with 71 degrees. It was cloudy in Springfield, Illinois, with a temperature of 57. Once again in St. Louis, it was mostly cloudy, the temperature was 59 degrees and the wind was north at 8 miles an hour. Here are the forecast highlights for this afternoon through Monday. Today's cold front will bring in cooler and drier weather for the next few days. Rain chances increase again late this week into this weekend. Note, starting May 29, 2026, this Outlook product will be discontinued. Please see the above products for more detailed forecast information. The current time is 1:33 a.m. Central Daylight Time. 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Rest of tonight, cloudy with a chance of showers with a slight chance of thunderstorms. Lows in the mid-50s. North winds 5 to 10 miles per hour. Chance of rain 40%. Wednesday, mostly cloudy. A slight chance of showers in the morning. Cooler with highs in the upper 60s. North winds 5 to 10 miles per hour. Chance of rain 20%. Wednesday night, mostly cloudy. Lows in the lower 50s. Northeast winds 5 to 10 miles per hour. Thursday, mostly cloudy. Highs in the lower 70s. Northeast winds 5 to 10 miles per hour. Thursday night, mostly cloudy. A chance of showers with a slight chance of thunderstorms after midnight. Lows in the upper 50s. East winds 5 to 10 miles per hour. Chance of rain 50%. Friday, showers with a slight chance of thunderstorms in the morning, then showers likely with a chance of thunderstorms in the afternoon. Highs in the lower 70s. Chance of rain 90%. Friday night, mostly cloudy. A slight chance of showers and thunderstorms in the evening. Lows in the upper 50s. Chance of rain 20%. Saturday, partly sunny. A chance of showers and thunderstorms in the afternoon. Highs in the lower 80s. Chance of rain 40%. Saturday night, mostly cloudy with a slight chance of thunderstorms. A slight chance of showers in the evening, then a chance of showers after midnight.
Lows in the lower 60s. Chance of rain 50%. Sunday, mostly cloudy with a chance of showers. A slight chance of thunderstorms in the morning, then a chance of thunderstorms in the afternoon. Highs in the lower 80s. Chance of rain 50%. Sunday night, mostly cloudy. A slight chance of showers and thunderstorms in the evening, then a chance of showers after midnight. Lows in the lower 60s. Chance of rain 50%. Memorial Day, mostly cloudy in the morning, then becoming partly sunny. A chance of showers. A slight chance of thunderstorms in the morning, then a chance of thunderstorms in the afternoon. Highs in the lower 80s. Chance of rain 50%. Monday night, a slight chance of thunderstorms in the evening. Mostly cloudy with a slight chance of showers. Lows in the mid-60s. Chance of rain 20%. Tuesday, partly sunny. A slight chance of showers and thunderstorms in the morning, then a chance of showers and thunderstorms in the afternoon. Highs in the mid-80s. Chance of rain 40%. At 1 a.m. at Lambert Field in St. Louis, it was mostly cloudy with a temperature of 59 degrees. The dew point was 54, giving us a relative humidity of 83%. The wind was north at 8 miles an hour, and the pressure was 30.15 inches and steady. Elsewhere in the metro area, in Chesterfield, it was cloudy and the temperature was 61. In Belleville, it was 64 degrees. In Cahokia, it was cloudy and 62 degrees. In St. Charles, it was mostly cloudy and 59. Across the region, light rain was falling in Columbia, Missouri, with a temperature of 55. In Kansas City, it was cloudy and the temperature was 52. Fog was reported in Springfield, Missouri, with a temperature of 57. In Rolla, it was cloudy and the temperature was 57. In Farmington, it was 66 degrees. It was cloudy in Cape Girardeau, with 71 degrees. It was cloudy in Springfield, Illinois, with a temperature of 57. Once again in St. Louis, it was mostly cloudy, the temperature was 59 degrees and the wind was north at 8 miles an hour. Here are the forecast highlights for this afternoon through Monday. Today's cold front will bring in cooler and drier weather for the next few days. Rain chances increase again late this week into this weekend. Note, starting May 29, 2026, this Outlook product will be discontinued. Please see the above products for more detailed forecast information. The current time is 1:38 a.m. Central Daylight Time. 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Rest of tonight, cloudy with a chance of showers with a slight chance of thunderstorms. Lows in the mid-50s. North winds 5 to 10 miles per hour. Chance of rain 40%. Wednesday, mostly cloudy. A slight chance of showers in the morning. Cooler with highs in the upper 60s. North winds 5 to 10 miles per hour. Chance of rain 20%. Wednesday night, mostly cloudy. Lows in the lower 50s. Northeast winds 5 to 10 miles per hour. Thursday, mostly cloudy. Highs in the lower 70s. Northeast winds 5 to 10 miles per hour. Thursday night, mostly cloudy. A chance of showers with a slight chance of thunderstorms after midnight. Lows in the upper 50s. East winds 5 to 10 miles per hour. Chance of rain 50%. Friday, showers with a slight chance of thunderstorms in the morning, then showers likely with a chance of thunderstorms in the afternoon. Highs in the lower 70s. Chance of rain 90%. Friday night, mostly cloudy. A slight chance of showers and thunderstorms in the evening. Lows in the upper 50s. Chance of rain 20%.
Saturday, partly sunny. A chance of showers and thunderstorms in the afternoon. Highs in the lower 80s. Chance of rain 40%. Saturday night, mostly cloudy with a slight chance of thunderstorms. A slight chance of showers in the evening, then a chance of showers after midnight. Lows in the lower 60s. Chance of rain 50%. Sunday, mostly cloudy with a chance of showers. A slight chance of thunderstorms in the morning, then a chance of thunderstorms in the afternoon. Highs in the lower 80s. Chance of rain 50%. Sunday night, mostly cloudy. A slight chance of showers and thunderstorms in the evening, then a chance of showers after midnight. Lows in the lower 60s. Chance of rain 50%. Memorial Day, mostly cloudy in the morning, then becoming partly sunny. A chance of showers. A slight chance of thunderstorms in the morning, then a chance of thunderstorms in the afternoon. Highs in the lower 80s. Chance of rain 50%. Monday night, a slight chance of thunderstorms in the evening. Mostly cloudy with a slight chance of showers. Lows in the mid-60s. Chance of rain 20%. Tuesday, partly sunny. A slight chance of showers and thunderstorms in the morning, then a chance of showers and thunderstorms in the afternoon. Highs in the mid-80s. Chance of rain 40%. At 1 a.m. at Lambert Field in St. Louis, it was mostly cloudy with a temperature of 59 degrees. The dew point was 54, giving us a relative humidity of 83%. The wind was north at 8 miles an hour, and the pressure was 30.15 inches and steady. Elsewhere in the metro area, in Chesterfield, it was cloudy and the temperature was 61. In Belleville, it was 64 degrees. In Cahokia, it was cloudy and 62 degrees. In St. Charles, it was mostly cloudy and 59. Across the region, light rain was falling in Columbia, Missouri, with a temperature of 55. In Kansas City, it was cloudy and the temperature was 52. Fog was reported in Springfield, Missouri, with a temperature of 57. In Rolla, it was cloudy and the temperature was 57. In Farmington, it was 66 degrees. It was cloudy in Cape Girardeau, with 71 degrees. It was cloudy in Springfield, Illinois, with a temperature of 57. Once again in St. Louis, it was mostly cloudy, the temperature was 59 degrees and the wind was north at 8 miles an hour. Here are the forecast highlights for this afternoon through Monday. Today's cold front will bring in cooler and drier weather for the next few days. Rain chances increase again late this week into this weekend. Note, starting May 29, 2026, this Outlook product will be discontinued. Please see the above products for more detailed forecast information. The current time is 1:44 a.m. Central Daylight Time. 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Rest of tonight, cloudy with a chance of showers with a slight chance of thunderstorms. Lows in the mid-50s. North winds 5 to 10 miles per hour. Chance of rain 40%. Wednesday, mostly cloudy. A slight chance of showers in the morning. Cooler with highs in the upper 60s. North winds 5 to 10 miles per hour. Chance of rain 20%. Wednesday night, mostly cloudy. Lows in the lower 50s. Northeast winds 5 to 10 miles per hour. Thursday, mostly cloudy. Highs in the lower 70s. Northeast winds 5 to 10 miles per hour. Thursday night, mostly cloudy. A chance of showers with a slight chance of thunderstorms after midnight. Lows in the upper 50s. East winds 5 to 10 miles per hour. Chance of rain 50%. For
Friday, showers with a slight chance of thunderstorms in the morning, then showers likely with a chance of thunderstorms in the afternoon. Highs in the lower 70s. Chance of rain 90%. Friday night, mostly cloudy. A slight chance of showers and thunderstorms in the evening. Lows in the upper 50s. Chance of rain 20%. Saturday, partly sunny. A chance of showers and thunderstorms in the afternoon. Highs in the lower 80s. Chance of rain 40%. Saturday night, mostly cloudy with a slight chance of thunderstorms. A slight chance of showers in the evening, then a chance of showers after midnight. Lows in the lower 60s. Chance of rain 50%. Sunday, mostly cloudy with a chance of showers. A slight chance of thunderstorms in the morning, then a chance of thunderstorms in the afternoon. Highs in the lower 80s. Chance of rain 50%. Sunday night, mostly cloudy. A slight chance of showers and thunderstorms in the evening, then a chance of showers after midnight. Lows in the lower 60s. Chance of rain 50%. Memorial Day, mostly cloudy in the morning, then becoming partly sunny. A chance of showers. A slight chance of thunderstorms in the morning, then a chance of thunderstorms in the afternoon. Highs in the lower 80s. Chance of rain 50%. Monday night, a slight chance of thunderstorms in the evening. Mostly cloudy with a slight chance of showers. Lows in the mid-60s. Chance of rain 20%. Tuesday, partly sunny. A slight chance of showers and thunderstorms in the morning, then a chance of showers and thunderstorms in the afternoon. Highs in the mid-80s. Chance of rain 40%. At 1 a.m. at Lambert Field in St. Louis, it was mostly cloudy with a temperature of 59 degrees. The dew point was 54, giving us a relative humidity of 83%. The wind was north at 8 miles an hour, and the pressure was 30.15 inches and steady. Elsewhere in the metro area, in Chesterfield, it was cloudy and the temperature was 61. In Belleville, it was 64 degrees. In Cahokia, it was cloudy and 62 degrees. In St. Charles, it was mostly cloudy and 59. Across the region, light rain was falling in Columbia, Missouri, with a temperature of 55. In Kansas City, it was cloudy and the temperature was 52. Fog was reported in Springfield, Missouri, with a temperature of 57. In Rolla, it was cloudy and the temperature was 57. In Farmington, it was 66 degrees. It was cloudy in Cape Girardeau, with 71 degrees. It was cloudy in Springfield, Illinois, with a temperature of 57. Once again in St. Louis, it was mostly cloudy, the temperature was 59 degrees and the wind was north at 8 miles an hour. Here are the forecast highlights for this afternoon through Monday. Today's cold front will bring in cooler and drier weather for the next few days. Rain chances increase again late this week into this weekend. Note, starting May 29, 2026, this Outlook product will be discontinued. Please see the above products for more detailed forecast information. The current time is 1:49 a.m. Central Daylight Time. 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Rest of tonight, cloudy with a chance of showers with a slight chance of thunderstorms. Lows in the mid-50s. North winds 5 to 10 miles per hour. Chance of rain 40%. Wednesday, mostly cloudy. A slight chance of showers in the morning. Cooler with highs in the upper 60s. North winds 5 to 10 miles per hour. Chance of rain 20%. Wednesday night, mostly cloudy. Lows in the lower 50s. Northeast winds 5 to 10 miles per hour. Thursday, mostly cloudy.
highs in the lower 70s. Northeast winds 5 to 10 miles per hour. Thursday night, mostly cloudy. A chance of showers with a slight chance of thunderstorms after midnight. Lows in the upper 50s. East winds 5 to 10 miles per hour. Chance of rain 50%. Friday, showers with a slight chance of thunderstorms in the morning, then showers likely with a chance of thunderstorms in the afternoon. Highs in the lower 70s. Chance of rain 90%. Friday night, mostly cloudy. A slight chance of showers and thunderstorms in the evening. Lows in the upper 50s. Chance of rain 20%. Saturday, partly sunny. A chance of showers and thunderstorms in the afternoon. Highs in the lower 80s. Chance of rain 40%. Saturday night, mostly cloudy with a slight chance of thunderstorms. A slight chance of showers in the evening, then a chance of showers after midnight. Lows in the lower 60s. Chance of rain 50%. Sunday, mostly cloudy with a chance of showers. A slight chance of thunderstorms in the morning, then a chance of thunderstorms in the afternoon. Highs in the lower 80s. Chance of rain 50%. Sunday night, mostly cloudy. A slight chance of showers and thunderstorms in the evening, then a chance of showers after midnight. Lows in the lower 60s. Chance of rain 50%. Memorial Day, mostly cloudy in the morning, then becoming partly sunny. A chance of showers. A slight chance of thunderstorms in the morning, then a chance of thunderstorms in the afternoon. Highs in the lower 80s. Chance of rain 50%. Monday night, a slight chance of thunderstorms in the evening. Mostly cloudy with a slight chance of showers. Lows in the mid-60s. Chance of rain 20%. Tuesday, partly sunny. A slight chance of showers and thunderstorms in the morning, then a chance of showers and thunderstorms in the afternoon. Highs in the mid-80s. Chance of rain 40%. At 1 a.m. at Lambert Field in St. Louis, it was mostly cloudy with a temperature of 59 degrees. The dew point was 54, giving us a relative humidity of 83%. The wind was north at 8 miles an hour, and the pressure was 30.15 inches and steady. Elsewhere in the metro area, in Chesterfield, it was cloudy and the temperature was 61. In Belleville, it was 64 degrees. In Cahokia, it was cloudy and 62 degrees. In St. Charles, it was mostly cloudy and 59. Across the region, light rain was falling in Columbia, Missouri, with a temperature of 55. In Kansas City, it was cloudy and the temperature was 52. Fog was reported in Springfield, Missouri, with a temperature of 57. In Rolla, it was cloudy and the temperature was 57. In Farmington, it was 66 degrees. It was cloudy in Cape Girardeau, with 71 degrees. It was cloudy in Springfield, Illinois, with a temperature of 57. Once again in St. Louis, it was mostly cloudy, the temperature was 59 degrees, and the wind was north at 8 miles an hour. Here are the forecast highlights for this afternoon through Monday. Today's cold front will bring in cooler and drier weather for the next few days. Rain chances increase again late this week into this weekend. Note, starting May 29, 2026, this Outlook product will be discontinued. Please see the above products for more detailed forecast information. The current time is 1:54 a.m. Central Daylight Time. 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Rest of tonight, cloudy with a chance of showers with a slight chance of thunderstorms. Lows in the mid-50s. North winds 5 to 10 miles per hour. Chance of rain 40%. Wednesday, mostly cloudy. A slight chance of showers in the morning.
cooler with highs in the upper 60s. North winds 5 to 10 miles per hour. Chance of rain 20%. Wednesday night, mostly cloudy. Lows in the lower 50s. Northeast winds 5 to 10 miles per hour. Thursday, mostly cloudy. Highs in the lower 70s. Northeast winds 5 to 10 miles per hour. Thursday night, mostly cloudy. A chance of showers with a slight chance of thunderstorms after midnight. Lows in the upper 50s. East winds 5 to 10 miles per hour. Chance of rain 50%. Friday, showers with a slight chance of thunderstorms in the morning, then showers likely with a chance of thunderstorms in the afternoon. Highs in the lower 70s. Chance of rain 90%. Friday night, mostly cloudy. A slight chance of showers and thunderstorms in the evening. Lows in the upper 50s. Chance of rain 20%. Saturday, partly sunny. A chance of showers and thunderstorms in the afternoon. Highs in the lower 80s. Chance of rain 40%. Northeast winds 5 to 10 miles per hour.

in the morning, then showers likely with a chance of thunderstorms in the afternoon. Highs in the lower 70s. Chance of rain 90%. Friday night, mostly cloudy. A slight chance of showers and thunderstorms in the evening. Lows in the upper 50s. Chance of rain 20%. Saturday, partly sunny. A chance of showers and thunderstorms in the afternoon. Highs in the lower 80s. Chance of rain 40%. Saturday night, mostly cloudy with a slight chance of thunderstorms. A slight chance of showers in the evening, then a chance of showers after midnight. Lows in the lower 60s. Chance of rain 50%. Sunday, mostly cloudy with a chance of showers. A slight chance of thunderstorms in the morning, then a chance of thunderstorms in the afternoon. Highs in the lower 80s. Chance of rain 50%. Sunday night, mostly cloudy. A slight chance of showers and thunderstorms in the evening, then a chance of showers after midnight. Lows in the lower 60s. Chance of rain 50%. Memorial Day, mostly cloudy in the morning, then becoming partly sunny. A chance of showers. A slight chance of thunderstorms in the morning, then a chance of thunderstorms in the afternoon. Highs in the lower 80s. Chance of rain 50%. Monday night, a slight chance of thunderstorms in the evening. Mostly cloudy with a slight chance of showers. Lows in the mid-60s. Chance of rain 20%. Tuesday, partly sunny. A slight chance of showers and thunderstorms in the morning, then a chance of showers and thunderstorms in the afternoon. Highs in the mid-80s. Chance of rain 40%. At 1 a.m. at Lambert Field in St. Louis, it was mostly cloudy with a temperature of 59 degrees. The dew point was 54, giving us a relative humidity of 83%. The wind was north at 8 miles an hour, and the pressure was 30.15 inches and steady. Elsewhere in the metro area, in Chesterfield, it was cloudy and the temperature was 61. In Belleville, it was 64 degrees. In Cahokia, it was cloudy and 62 degrees. In St. Charles, it was mostly cloudy and 59. Across the region, light rain was falling in Columbia, Missouri, with a temperature of 55. In Kansas City, it was cloudy and the temperature was 52. Fog was reported in Springfield, Missouri, with a temperature of 57. In Rolla, it was cloudy and the temperature was 57. In Farmington, it was 66 degrees. It was cloudy in Cape Girardeau, with 71 degrees. It was cloudy in Springfield, Illinois, with a temperature of 57. Once again in St. Louis, it was mostly cloudy. The temperature was 59 degrees and the wind was north at 8 miles an hour. Here are the forecast highlights for this afternoon through Monday. Today's cold front will bring in cooler and drier weather for the next few days. Rain chances increase again late this week into this weekend. Note, starting May 29, 2026, this Outlook product will be discontinued. Please see the above products for more detailed forecast information. The current time is 2 a.m. Central Daylight Time. This is NOAA, Weather Radio KDO 89 St. Louis, Missouri, broadcasting on 162.550 MHz. 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Rest of tonight, cloudy with a chance of showers with a slight chance of thunderstorms. Lows in the mid-50s. North winds 5 to 10 miles per hour. Chance of rain 40%. Wednesday, mostly cloudy. A slight chance of showers in the morning. Cooler with highs in the upper 60s. North winds 5 to 10 miles per hour. Chance of rain 20%. Wednesday night, mostly cloudy. Lows in the lower 50s. Northeast winds 5 to 10 miles per hour. Thursday, mostly cloudy. Highs in the lower 70s. Northeast winds 5 to 10 miles per hour.

Thursday night, mostly cloudy. A chance of showers with a slight chance of thunderstorms after midnight. Lows in the upper 50s. East wind 5 to 10 miles per hour. Chance of rain 50%. Friday, showers with a slight chance of thunderstorms in the morning, then showers likely with a chance of thunderstorms in the afternoon. Highs in the lower 70s. Chance of rain 90%. Friday night, mostly cloudy. A slight chance of showers and thunderstorms in the evening. Lows in the upper 50s. Chance of rain 20%. Saturday, partly sunny. A chance of showers and thunderstorms in the afternoon. Highs in the lower 80s. Chance of rain 40%. Saturday night, mostly cloudy with a slight chance of thunderstorms. A slight chance of showers in the evening, then a chance of showers after midnight. Lows in the lower 60s. Chance of rain 50%. Sunday, mostly cloudy with a chance of showers. A slight chance of thunderstorms in the morning, then a chance of thunderstorms in the afternoon. Highs in the lower 80s. Chance of rain 50%. Sunday night, mostly cloudy. A slight chance of showers and thunderstorms in the evening, then a chance of showers after midnight. Lows in the lower 60s. Chance of rain 50%. Memorial Day, mostly cloudy in the morning, then becoming partly sunny. A chance of showers. A slight chance of thunderstorms in the morning, then a chance of thunderstorms in the afternoon. Highs in the lower 80s. Chance of rain 50%. Monday night, a slight chance of thunderstorms in the evening. Mostly cloudy with a slight chance of showers. Lows in the mid-60s. Chance of rain 20%. Tuesday, partly sunny. A slight chance of showers and thunderstorms in the morning, then a chance of showers and thunderstorms in the afternoon. Highs in the mid-80s. Chance of rain 40%. At 1 a.m. at Lambert Field in St. Louis, it was mostly cloudy with a temperature of 59 degrees. The dew point was 54, giving us a relative humidity of 83%. The wind was north at 8 miles an hour, and the pressure was 30.15 inches and steady. Elsewhere in the metro area, in Chesterfield, it was cloudy and the temperature was 61. In Belleville, it was 64 degrees. In Cahokia, it was cloudy and 62 degrees. In St. Charles, it was mostly cloudy and 59. Across the region, light rain was falling in Columbia, Missouri, with a temperature of 55. In Kansas City, it was cloudy and the temperature was 52. Fog was reported in Springfield, Missouri, with a temperature of 57. In Rolla, it was cloudy and the temperature was 57. In Farmington, it was 66 degrees. It was cloudy in Cape Girardeau, with 71 degrees. It was cloudy in Springfield, Illinois, with a temperature of 57. Once again in St. Louis, it was mostly cloudy, the temperature was 59 degrees and the wind was north at 8 miles an hour. Here are the forecast highlights for this afternoon through Monday. Today's cold front will bring in cooler and drier weather for the next few days. Rain chances increase again late this week into this weekend. Note, starting May 29, 2026, this Outlook product will be discontinued. Please see the above products for more detailed forecast information. The current time is 2:05 a.m. Central Daylight Time. 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Rest of tonight, cloudy with a chance of showers with a slight chance of thunderstorms. Lows in the mid-50s. North winds 5 to 10 miles per hour. Chance of rain 40%. Wednesday, mostly cloudy. A slight chance of showers in the morning. Cooler with highs in the upper 60s. North winds 5 to 10 miles per hour.
chance of rain 20%. Wednesday night, mostly cloudy. Lows in the lower 50s. Northeast winds 5 to 10 miles per hour. Thursday, mostly cloudy. Highs in the lower 70s. Northeast winds 5 to 10 miles per hour. Thursday night, mostly cloudy. A chance of showers with a slight chance of thunderstorms after midnight. Lows in the upper 50s. East winds 5 to 10 miles per hour. Chance of rain 50%. Friday, showers with a slight chance of thunderstorms in the morning, then showers likely with a chance of thunderstorms in the afternoon. Highs in the lower 70s. Chance of rain 90%. Friday night, mostly cloudy. A slight chance of showers and thunderstorms in the evening. Lows in the upper 50s. Chance of rain 20%. Saturday, partly sunny. A chance of showers and thunderstorms in the afternoon. Highs in the lower 80s. Chance of rain 40%. Saturday night, mostly cloudy with a slight chance of thunderstorms. A slight chance of showers in the evening, then a chance of showers after midnight. Lows in the lower 60s. Chance of rain 50%. Sunday, mostly cloudy with a chance of showers. A slight chance of thunderstorms in the morning, then a chance of thunderstorms in the afternoon. Highs in the lower 80s. Chance of rain 50%. Sunday night, mostly cloudy. A slight chance of showers and thunderstorms in the evening, then a chance of showers after midnight. Lows in the lower 60s. Chance of rain 50%. Memorial Day, mostly cloudy in the morning, then becoming partly sunny. A chance of showers. A slight chance of thunderstorms in the morning, then a chance of thunderstorms in the afternoon. Highs in the lower 80s. Chance of rain 50%. Monday night, a slight chance of thunderstorms in the evening. Mostly cloudy with a slight chance of showers. Lows in the mid-60s. Chance of rain 20%. Tuesday, partly sunny. A slight chance of showers and thunderstorms in the morning, then a chance of showers and thunderstorms in the afternoon. Highs in the mid-80s. Chance of rain 40%. At 1 a.m. at Lambert Field in St. Louis, it was mostly cloudy with a temperature of 59 degrees. The dew point was 54, giving us a relative humidity of 83%. The wind was north at 8 miles an hour, and the pressure was 30.15 inches and steady. Elsewhere in the metro area, in Chesterfield it was cloudy and the temperature was 61. In Belleville it was 64 degrees. In Cahokia, it was cloudy, and 62 degrees. In St. Charles it was mostly cloudy and 59. Across the region, light rain was falling in Columbia, Missouri, with a temperature of 55. In Kansas City it was cloudy and the temperature was 52. Fog was reported in Springfield, Missouri, with a temperature of 57. In Rolla, it was cloudy and the temperature was 57. In Farmington it was 66 degrees. It was cloudy in Cape Girardeau, with 71 degrees. It was cloudy in Springfield, Illinois, with a temperature of 57. Once again in St. Louis, it was mostly cloudy, the temperature was 59 degrees and the wind was north at 8 miles an hour. At 2 a.m. at Lambert Field in St. Louis, it was mostly cloudy with a temperature of 58 degrees. The dew point was 53, giving us a relative humidity of 84%. The wind was north at 8 miles an hour, and the pressure was 30.16 inches and rising. Elsewhere in the metro area, in Chesterfield it was cloudy and the temperature was 60. In Belleville it was 62 degrees. In Cahokia, it was cloudy, and 61 degrees. In St. Charles it was mostly cloudy and 58. Across the region, it was cloudy in Columbia, Missouri, with a temperature of 54. In Kansas City it was cloudy and the temperature was 51. It was cloudy in Springfield, Missouri, with a temperature of 57. In Rolla, it was cloudy and the temperature was 56. In Farmington, it was 65 degrees.
It was cloudy in Cape Girardeau, with 72 degrees. It was cloudy in Springfield, Illinois, with a temperature of 56. Once again in St. Louis, it was mostly cloudy. The temperature was 58 degrees and the wind was north at 8 miles an hour. Here are the forecast highlights for this afternoon through Monday. Today's cold front will bring in cooler and drier weather for the next few days. Rain chances increase again late this week into this weekend. Note, starting May 29, 2026, this Outlook product will be discontinued. Please see the above products for more detailed forecast information. The current time is 2:12 a.m. Central Daylight Time. 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Rest of tonight, cloudy with a chance of showers with a slight chance of thunderstorms. Lows in the mid-50s. North winds 5 to 10 miles per hour. Chance of rain 40%. Wednesday, mostly cloudy. A slight chance of showers in the morning. Cooler with highs in the upper 60s. North winds 5 to 10 miles per hour. Chance of rain 20%. Wednesday night, mostly cloudy. Lows in the lower 50s. Northeast winds 5 to 10 miles per hour. Thursday, mostly cloudy. Highs in the lower 70s. Northeast winds 5 to 10 miles per hour. Thursday night, mostly cloudy. A chance of showers with a slight chance of thunderstorms after midnight. Lows in the upper 50s. East winds 5 to 10 miles per hour. Chance of rain 50%. Friday, showers with a slight chance of thunderstorms in the morning, then showers likely with a chance of thunderstorms in the afternoon. Highs in the lower 70s. Chance of rain 90%. Friday night, mostly cloudy. A slight chance of showers and thunderstorms in the evening. Lows in the upper 50s. Chance of rain 20%. Saturday, partly sunny. A chance of showers and thunderstorms in the afternoon. Highs in the lower 80s. Chance of rain 40%. Saturday night, mostly cloudy with a slight chance of thunderstorms. A slight chance of showers in the evening, then a chance of showers after midnight. Lows in the lower 60s. Chance of rain 50%. Sunday, mostly cloudy with a chance of showers. A slight chance of thunderstorms in the morning, then a chance of thunderstorms in the afternoon. Highs in the lower 80s. Chance of rain 50%. Sunday night, mostly cloudy. A slight chance of showers and thunderstorms in the evening, then a chance of showers after midnight. Lows in the lower 60s. Chance of rain 50%. Memorial Day, mostly cloudy in the morning, then becoming partly sunny. A chance of showers. A slight chance of thunderstorms in the morning, then a chance of thunderstorms in the afternoon. Highs in the lower 80s. Chance of rain 50%. Monday night, a slight chance of thunderstorms in the evening. Mostly cloudy with a slight chance of showers. Lows in the mid-60s. Chance of rain 20%. Tuesday, partly sunny. A slight chance of showers and thunderstorms in the morning, then a chance of showers and thunderstorms in the afternoon. Highs in the mid-80s. Chance of rain 40%. At 2 a.m. at Lambert Field in St. Louis, it was mostly cloudy with a temperature of 58 degrees. The dew point was 53, giving us a relative humidity of 84%. The wind was north at 8 miles an hour, and the pressure was 30.16 inches and rising. Elsewhere in the metro area, in Chesterfield it was cloudy and the temperature was 60. In Belleville it was 62 degrees. In Cahokia, it was cloudy, and 61 degrees. In St. Charles it was mostly cloudy and 58. Across the region, it was cloudy in Columbia, Missouri,
with a temperature of 54. In Kansas City, it was cloudy and the temperature was 51. It was cloudy in Springfield, Missouri, with a temperature of 57. In Rolla, it was cloudy and the temperature was 56. In Farmington, it was 65 degrees. It was cloudy in Cape Girardeau, with 72 degrees. It was cloudy in Springfield, Illinois, with a temperature of 56. Once again in St. Louis, it was mostly cloudy, the temperature was 58 degrees and the wind was north at 8 miles an hour. Here are the forecast highlights for this afternoon through Monday. Today's cold front will bring in cooler and drier weather for the next few days. Rain chances increase again late this week into this weekend. Note, starting May 29, 2026, this Outlook product will be discontinued. Please see the above products for more detailed forecast information. The current time is 2:17 a.m. Central Daylight Time. 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Rest of tonight, cloudy with a chance of showers with a slight chance of thunderstorms. Lows in the mid-50s. North winds 5 to 10 miles per hour. Chance of rain 40%. Wednesday, mostly cloudy. A slight chance of showers in the morning. Cooler with highs in the upper 60s. North winds 5 to 10 miles per hour. Chance of rain 20%. Wednesday night, mostly cloudy. Lows in the lower 50s. Northeast winds 5 to 10 miles per hour. Thursday, mostly cloudy. Highs in the lower 70s. Northeast winds 5 to 10 miles per hour. Thursday night, mostly cloudy. A chance of showers with a slight chance of thunderstorms after midnight. Lows in the upper 50s. East winds 5 to 10 miles per hour. Chance of rain 50%. Friday, showers with a slight chance of thunderstorms in the morning, then showers likely with a chance of thunderstorms in the afternoon. Highs in the lower 70s. Chance of rain 90%. Friday night, mostly cloudy. A slight chance of showers and thunderstorms in the evening. Lows in the upper 50s. Chance of rain 20%. Saturday, partly sunny. A chance of showers and thunderstorms in the afternoon. Highs in the lower 80s. Chance of rain 40%. Saturday night, mostly cloudy with a slight chance of thunderstorms. A slight chance of showers in the evening, then a chance of showers after midnight. Lows in the lower 60s. Chance of rain 50%. Sunday, mostly cloudy with a chance of showers. A slight chance of thunderstorms in the morning, then a chance of thunderstorms in the afternoon. Highs in the lower 80s. Chance of rain 50%. Sunday night, mostly cloudy. A slight chance of showers and thunderstorms in the evening, then a chance of showers after midnight. Lows in the lower 60s. Chance of rain 50%. Memorial Day, mostly cloudy in the morning, then becoming partly sunny. A chance of showers. A slight chance of thunderstorms in the morning, then a chance of thunderstorms in the afternoon. Highs in the lower 80s. Chance of rain 50%. Monday night, a slight chance of thunderstorms in the evening. Mostly cloudy with a slight chance of showers. Lows in the mid-60s. Chance of rain 20%. Tuesday, partly sunny. A slight chance of showers and thunderstorms in the morning, then a chance of showers and thunderstorms in the afternoon. Highs in the mid-80s. Chance of rain 40%. At 2 a.m. at Lambert Field in St. Louis, it was mostly cloudy with a temperature of 58 degrees. The dew point was 53, giving us a relative humidity of 84%. The wind was north at 8 miles an hour, and the pressure was 30.16 inches and rising. Elsewhere in the metro area,
In Chesterfield, it was cloudy and the temperature was 60. In Belleville, it was 62 degrees. In Cahokia, it was cloudy and 61 degrees. In St. Charles, it was mostly cloudy and 58. Across the region, it was cloudy in Columbia, Missouri, with a temperature of 54. In Kansas City, it was cloudy and the temperature was 51. It was cloudy in Springfield, Missouri, with a temperature of 57. In Rolla, it was cloudy and the temperature was 56. In Farmington, it was 65 degrees. It was cloudy in Cape Girardeau, with 72 degrees. It was cloudy in Springfield, Illinois, with a temperature of 56. Once again in St. Louis, it was mostly cloudy. The temperature was 58 degrees and the wind was north at 8 miles an hour. Here are the forecast highlights for this afternoon through Monday. Today's cold front will bring in cooler and drier weather for the next few days. Rain chances increase again late this week into this weekend. Note, starting May 29, 2026, this Outlook product will be discontinued. Please see the above products for more detailed forecast information. The current time is 2:22 a.m. Central Daylight Time. 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Rest of tonight, cloudy with a chance of showers with a slight chance of thunderstorms. Lows in the mid-50s. North winds 5 to 10 miles per hour. Chance of rain 40%. Wednesday, mostly cloudy. A slight chance of showers in the morning. Cooler with highs in the upper 60s. North winds 5 to 10 miles per hour. Chance of rain 20%. Wednesday night, mostly cloudy. Lows in the lower 50s. Northeast winds 5 to 10 miles per hour. Thursday, mostly cloudy. Highs in the lower 70s. Northeast winds 5 to 10 miles per hour. Thursday night, mostly cloudy. A chance of showers with a slight chance of thunderstorms after midnight. Lows in the upper 50s. East winds 5 to 10 miles per hour. Chance of rain 50%. Friday, showers with a slight chance of thunderstorms in the morning, then showers likely with a chance of thunderstorms in the afternoon. Highs in the lower 70s. Chance of rain 90%. Friday night, mostly cloudy. A slight chance of showers and thunderstorms in the evening. Lows in the upper 50s. Chance of rain 20%. Saturday, partly sunny. A chance of showers and thunderstorms in the afternoon. Highs in the lower 80s. Chance of rain 40%. Saturday night, mostly cloudy with a slight chance of thunderstorms. A slight chance of showers in the evening, then a chance of showers after midnight. Lows in the lower 60s. Chance of rain 50%. Sunday, mostly cloudy with a chance of showers. A slight chance of thunderstorms in the morning, then a chance of thunderstorms in the afternoon. Highs in the lower 80s. Chance of rain 50%. Sunday night, mostly cloudy. A slight chance of showers and thunderstorms in the evening, then a chance of showers after midnight. Lows in the lower 60s. Chance of rain 50%. Memorial Day, mostly cloudy in the morning, then becoming partly sunny. A chance of showers. A slight chance of thunderstorms in the morning, then a chance of thunderstorms in the afternoon. Highs in the lower 80s. Chance of rain 50%. Monday night, a slight chance of thunderstorms in the evening. Mostly cloudy with a slight chance of showers. Lows in the mid-60s. Chance of rain 20%. Tuesday, partly sunny. A slight chance of showers and thunderstorms in the morning, then a chance of showers and thunderstorms in the afternoon. Highs in the mid-80s. Chance of rain 40%. At 2 a.m. at Lambert Field in
Lewis, it was mostly cloudy with a temperature of 58 degrees. The dew point was 53, giving us a relative humidity of 84%. The wind was north at 8 miles an hour, and the pressure was 30.16 inches and rising. Elsewhere in the metro area, in Chesterfield it was cloudy and the temperature was 60. In Belleville it was 62 degrees. In Cahokia, it was cloudy, and 61 degrees. In St. Charles it was mostly cloudy and 58. Across the region, it was cloudy in Columbia, Missouri, with a temperature of 54. In Kansas City it was cloudy and the temperature was 51. It was cloudy in Springfield, Missouri, with a temperature of 57. In Rolla, it was cloudy and the temperature was 56. In Farmington it was 65 degrees. It was cloudy in Cape Girardeau, with 72 degrees. It was cloudy in Springfield, Illinois, with a temperature of 56. Once again in St. Louis, it was mostly cloudy, the temperature was 58 degrees and the wind was north at 8 miles an hour. Here are the forecast highlights for this afternoon through Monday. Today's cold front will bring in cooler and drier weather for the next few days. Rain chances increase again late this week into this weekend. Note, starting May 29, 2026, this Outlook product will be discontinued. Please see the above products for more detailed forecast information. The current time is 2:28 a.m. Central Daylight Time. 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This program originates from the National Weather Service Forecast Office in St. Louis, Missouri, and serves parts of East Central Missouri and Southwest Illinois, including the St. Louis metro area and surrounding counties. Rest of tonight, cloudy with a chance of showers with a slight chance of thunderstorms. Lows in the mid-50s. North winds 5 to 10 miles per hour. Chance of rain 40%. Wednesday, mostly cloudy. A slight chance of showers in the morning. Cooler with highs in the upper 60s. North winds 5 to 10 miles per hour. Chance of rain 20%. Wednesday night, mostly cloudy. Lows in the lower 50s. Northeast winds 5 to 10 miles per hour. Thursday, mostly cloudy. Highs in the lower 70s. Northeast winds 5 to 10 miles per hour. Thursday night, mostly cloudy. A chance of showers with a slight chance of thunderstorms after midnight. Lows in the upper 50s. East winds 5 to 10 miles per hour. Chance of rain 50%. Friday, showers with a slight chance of thunderstorms in the morning, then showers likely with a chance of thunderstorms in the afternoon. Highs in the lower 70s. Chance of rain 90%. Friday night, mostly cloudy. A slight chance of showers and thunderstorms in the evening. Lows in the upper 50s. Chance of rain 20%. Saturday, partly sunny. A chance of showers and thunderstorms in the afternoon. Highs in the lower 80s. Chance of rain 40%. Saturday night, mostly cloudy with a slight chance of thunderstorms. A slight chance of showers in the evening, then a chance of showers after midnight. Lows in the lower 60s. Chance of rain 50%. Sunday, mostly cloudy with a chance of showers. A slight chance of thunderstorms in the morning, then a chance of thunderstorms in the afternoon. Highs in the lower 80s. Chance of rain 50%. Sunday night, mostly cloudy. A slight chance of showers and thunderstorms in the evening, then a chance of showers after midnight. Lows in the lower 60s. Chance of rain 50%. Memorial Day, mostly cloudy in the morning, then becoming partly sunny. A chance of showers. A slight chance of thunderstorms in the morning, then a chance of thunderstorms in the afternoon. Highs in the lower 80s. Chance of rain 50%. Monday night, a slight chance of thunderstorms in the evening. Mostly cloudy with a slight chance of showers. Lows in the mid-60s.
rain 20%. Tuesday, partly sunny. A slight chance of showers and thunderstorms in the morning, then a chance of showers and thunderstorms in the afternoon. Highs in the mid-80s. Chance of rain 40%. At 2 a.m. at Lambert Field in St. Louis, it was mostly cloudy with a temperature of 58 degrees. The dew point was 53, giving us a relative humidity of 84%. The wind was north at 8 miles an hour, and the pressure was 30.16 inches and rising. Elsewhere in the metro area, in Chesterfield it was cloudy and the temperature was 60. In Belleville it was 62 degrees. In Cahokia, it was cloudy, and 61 degrees. In St. Charles it was mostly cloudy and 58. Across the region, it was cloudy in Columbia, Missouri, with a temperature of 54. In Kansas City it was cloudy and the temperature was 51. It was cloudy in Springfield, Missouri, with a temperature of 57. In Rolla, it was cloudy and the temperature was 56. In Farmington it was 65 degrees. It was cloudy in Cape Girardeau, with 72 degrees. It was cloudy in Springfield, Illinois, with a temperature of 56. Once again in St. Louis, it was mostly cloudy, the temperature was 58 degrees and the wind was north at 8 miles an hour. Here are the forecast highlights for this afternoon through Monday. Today's cold front will bring in cooler and drier weather for the next few days. Rain chances increase again late this week into this weekend. Note, starting May 29, 2026, this Outlook product will be discontinued. Please see the above products for more detailed forecast information. The current time is 2:33 a.m. Central Daylight Time. 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Rest of tonight, cloudy with a chance of showers with a slight chance of thunderstorms. Lows in the mid-50s. North winds 5 to 10 miles per hour. Chance of rain 40%. Wednesday, mostly cloudy. A slight chance of showers in the morning. Cooler with highs in the upper 60s. North winds 5 to 10 miles per hour. Chance of rain 20%. Wednesday night, mostly cloudy. Lows in the lower 50s. Northeast winds 5 to 10 miles per hour. Thursday, mostly cloudy. Highs in the lower 70s. Northeast winds 5 to 10 miles per hour. Thursday night, mostly cloudy. A chance of showers with a slight chance of thunderstorms after midnight. Lows in the upper 50s. East winds 5 to 10 miles per hour. Chance of rain 50%. Friday, showers with a slight chance of thunderstorms in the morning, then showers likely with a chance of thunderstorms in the afternoon. Highs in the lower 70s. Chance of rain 90%. Friday night, mostly cloudy. A slight chance of showers and thunderstorms in the evening. Lows in the upper 50s. Chance of rain 20%. Saturday, partly sunny. A chance of showers and thunderstorms in the afternoon. Highs in the lower 80s. Chance of rain 40%. Saturday night, mostly cloudy with a slight chance of thunderstorms. A slight chance of showers in the evening, then a chance of showers after midnight. Lows in the lower 60s. Chance of rain 50%. Sunday, mostly cloudy with a chance of showers. A slight chance of thunderstorms in the morning, then a chance of thunderstorms in the afternoon. Highs in the lower 80s. Chance of rain 50%. Sunday night, mostly cloudy. A slight chance of showers and thunderstorms in the evening, then a chance of showers after midnight. Lows in the lower 60s. Chance of rain 50%. Memorial Day, mostly cloudy in the morning, then becoming partly sunny. A chance of showers. A slight chance of thunderstorms in the morning,
then a chance of thunderstorms in the afternoon. Highs in the lower 80s. Chance of rain 50%. Monday night, a slight chance of thunderstorms in the evening. Mostly cloudy with a slight chance of showers. Lows in the mid-60s. Chance of rain 20%. Tuesday, partly sunny. A slight chance of showers and thunderstorms in the morning, then a chance of showers and thunderstorms in the afternoon. Highs in the mid-80s. Chance of rain 40%. At 2 a.m. at Lambert Field in St. Louis, it was mostly cloudy with a temperature of 58 degrees. The dew point was 53, giving us a relative humidity of 84%. The wind was north at 8 miles an hour, and the pressure was 30.16 inches and rising. Elsewhere in the metro area, in Chesterfield it was cloudy and the temperature was 60. In Belleville it was 62 degrees. In Cahokia, it was cloudy, and 61 degrees. In St. Charles it was mostly cloudy and 58. Across the region, it was cloudy in Columbia, Missouri, with a temperature of 54. In Kansas City it was cloudy and the temperature was 51. It was cloudy in Springfield, Missouri, with a temperature of 57. In Rolla, it was cloudy and the temperature was 56. In Farmington it was 65 degrees. It was cloudy in Cape Girardeau, with 72 degrees. It was cloudy in Springfield, Illinois, with a temperature of 56. Once again in St. Louis, it was mostly cloudy, the temperature was 58 degrees and the wind was north at 8 miles an hour. Here are the forecast highlights for this afternoon through Monday. Today's cold front will bring in cooler and drier weather for the next few days. Rain chances increase again late this week into this weekend. Note, starting May 29, 2026, this Outlook product will be discontinued. Please see the above products for more detailed forecast information. The current time is 2:38 a.m. Central Daylight Time. 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Rest of tonight, cloudy with a chance of showers with a slight chance of thunderstorms. Lows in the mid-50s. North winds 5 to 10 miles per hour. Chance of rain 40%. Wednesday, mostly cloudy. A slight chance of showers in the morning. Cooler with highs in the upper 60s. North winds 5 to 10 miles per hour. Chance of rain 20%. Wednesday night, mostly cloudy. Lows in the lower 50s. Northeast winds 5 to 10 miles per hour. Thursday, mostly cloudy. Highs in the lower 70s. Northeast winds 5 to 10 miles per hour. Thursday night, mostly cloudy. A chance of showers with a slight chance of thunderstorms after midnight. Lows in the upper 50s. East winds 5 to 10 miles per hour. Chance of rain 50%. Friday, showers with a slight chance of thunderstorms in the morning, then showers likely with a chance of thunderstorms in the afternoon. Highs in the lower 70s. Chance of rain 90%. Friday night, mostly cloudy. A slight chance of showers and thunderstorms in the evening. Lows in the upper 50s. Chance of rain 20%. Saturday, partly sunny. A chance of showers and thunderstorms in the afternoon. Highs in the lower 80s. Chance of rain 40%. Saturday night, mostly cloudy with a slight chance of thunderstorms. A slight chance of showers in the evening, then a chance of showers after midnight. Lows in the lower 60s. Chance of rain 50%. Sunday, mostly cloudy with a chance of showers. A slight chance of thunderstorms in the morning, then a chance of thunderstorms in the afternoon. Highs in the lower 80s. Chance of rain 50%. Sunday night, mostly cloudy. A slight chance of showers and thunderstorms.
thunderstorms in the evening, then a chance of showers after midnight. Lows in the lower 60s. Chance of rain 50%. Memorial Day, mostly cloudy in the morning, then becoming partly sunny. A chance of showers. A slight chance of thunderstorms in the morning, then a chance of thunderstorms in the afternoon. Highs in the lower 80s. Chance of rain 50%. Monday night, a slight chance of thunderstorms in the evening. Mostly cloudy with a slight chance of showers. Lows in the mid-60s. Chance of rain 20%. Tuesday, partly sunny. A slight chance of showers and thunderstorms in the morning, then a chance of showers and thunderstorms in the afternoon. Highs in the mid-80s. Chance of rain 40%. At 2 a.m. at Lambert Field in St. Louis, it was mostly cloudy with a temperature of 58 degrees. The dew point was 53, giving us a relative humidity of 84%. The wind was north at 8 miles an hour, and the pressure was 30.16 inches and rising. Elsewhere in the metro area, in Chesterfield, it was cloudy and the temperature was 60. In Belleville, it was 62 degrees. In Cahokia, it was cloudy and 61 degrees. In St. Charles, it was mostly cloudy and 58. Across the region, it was cloudy in Columbia, Missouri, with a temperature of 54. In Kansas City, it was cloudy and the temperature was 51. It was cloudy in Springfield, Missouri, with a temperature of 57. In Rolla, it was cloudy and the temperature was 56. In Farmington, it was 65 degrees. It was cloudy in Cape Girardeau, with 72 degrees. It was cloudy in Springfield, Illinois, with a temperature of 56. Once again in St. Louis, it was mostly cloudy, the temperature was 58 degrees and the wind was north at 8 miles an hour. Here are the forecast highlights for this afternoon through Monday. Today's cold front will bring in cooler and drier weather for the next few days. Rain chances increase again late this week into this weekend. Note, starting May 29, 2026, this Outlook product will be discontinued. Please see the above products for more detailed forecast information. The current time is 2:43 a.m. Central Daylight Time. 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Today, mostly cloudy. A slight chance of showers this morning. Cooler with highs in the upper 60s. North winds 5 to 10 miles per hour. Chance of rain 20%. Tonight, mostly cloudy. Lows in the lower 50s. Northeast winds 5 to 10 miles per hour. Thursday, mostly cloudy. Highs in the lower 70s. Northeast winds 5 to 10 miles per hour. Thursday night, mostly cloudy. A chance of showers with a slight chance of thunderstorms after midnight. Lows in the upper 50s. East winds 5 to 10 miles per hour. Chance of rain 50%. Friday, showers with a slight chance of thunderstorms in the morning, then showers likely with a chance of thunderstorms in the afternoon. Highs in the lower 70s. East winds 5 to 10 miles per hour. Chance of rain 90%. Friday night, mostly cloudy. A slight chance of showers and thunderstorms in the evening. Lows in the upper 50s. Chance of rain 20%. Saturday, partly sunny. A chance of showers and thunderstorms in the afternoon. Highs in the lower 80s. Chance of rain 40%. Saturday night, mostly cloudy with a slight chance of thunderstorms. A slight chance of showers in the evening, then a chance of showers after midnight. Lows in the lower 60s. Chance of rain 50%. Sunday, mostly cloudy with a chance of showers. A slight chance of thunderstorms in the morning, then a chance of thunderstorms in the afternoon. Highs in the lower 80s.
degrees. Chance of rain 50%. Sunday night, mostly cloudy. A slight chance of showers and thunderstorms in the evening, then a chance of showers after midnight. Lows in the lower 60s. Chance of rain 50%. Memorial Day, mostly cloudy in the morning, then becoming partly sunny. A chance of showers. A slight chance of thunderstorms in the morning, then a chance of thunderstorms in the afternoon. Highs in the lower 80s. Chance of rain 50%. Monday night, a slight chance of thunderstorms in the evening. Mostly cloudy with a slight chance of showers. Lows in the mid-60s. Chance of rain 20%. Tuesday, partly sunny. A slight chance of showers and thunderstorms in the morning, then a chance of showers and thunderstorms in the afternoon. Highs in the mid-80s. Chance of rain 40%. At 2 a.m. at Lambert Field in St. Louis, it was mostly cloudy with a temperature of 58 degrees. The dew point was 53, giving us a relative humidity of 84%. The wind was north at 8 miles an hour, and the pressure was 30.16 inches and rising. Elsewhere in the metro area, in Chesterfield it was cloudy and the temperature was 60. In Belleville it was 62 degrees. In Cahokia, it was cloudy, and 61 degrees. In St. Charles it was mostly cloudy and 58. Across the region, it was cloudy in Columbia, Missouri, with a temperature of 54. In Kansas City it was cloudy and the temperature was 51. It was cloudy in Springfield, Missouri, with a temperature of 57. In Rolla, it was cloudy and the temperature was 56. In Farmington it was 65 degrees. It was cloudy in Cape Girardeau, with 72 degrees. It was cloudy in Springfield, Illinois, with a temperature of 56. Once again in St. Louis, it was mostly cloudy, the temperature was 58 degrees and the wind was north at 8 miles an hour. Here are the forecast highlights for this afternoon through Monday. Today's cold front will bring in cooler and drier weather for the next few days. Rain chances increase again late this week into this weekend. Note, starting May 29, 2026, this Outlook product will be discontinued. Please see the above products for more detailed forecast information. The current time is 2:49 a.m. Central Daylight Time. This is NOAA, Weather Radio KDO 89 St. Louis, Missouri, broadcasting on 162.550 MHz. This program originates from the National Weather Service Forecast Office in St. Louis, Missouri, and serves parts of East Central Missouri and Southwest Illinois, including the St. Louis metro area and surrounding counties. Today, mostly cloudy. A slight chance of showers this morning. Cooler with highs in the upper 60s. North winds 5 to 10 miles per hour. Chance of rain 20%. Tonight, mostly cloudy. Lows in the lower 50s. Northeast winds 5 to 10 miles per hour. Thursday, mostly cloudy. Highs in the lower 70s. Northeast winds 5 to 10 miles per hour. Thursday night, mostly cloudy. A chance of showers with a slight chance of thunderstorms after midnight. Lows in the upper 50s. East winds 5 to 10 miles per hour. Chance of rain 50%. Friday, showers with a slight chance of thunderstorms in the morning, then showers likely with a chance of thunderstorms in the afternoon. Highs in the lower 70s. East winds 5 to 10 miles per hour. Chance of rain 90%. Friday night, mostly cloudy. A slight chance of showers and thunderstorms in the evening. Lows in the upper 50s. Chance of rain 20%. Saturday, partly sunny. A chance of showers and thunderstorms in the afternoon. Highs in the lower 80s. Chance of rain 40%. Saturday night, mostly cloudy with a slight chance of thunderstorms. A slight chance of showers in the evening, then a chance of showers after midnight. Lows in the lower 60s. Chance of rain 50%.
Sunday, mostly cloudy with a chance of showers. A slight chance of thunderstorms in the morning, then a chance of thunderstorms in the afternoon. Highs in the lower 80s. Chance of rain 50%. Sunday night, mostly cloudy. A slight chance of showers and thunderstorms in the evening, then a chance of showers after midnight. Lows in the lower 60s. Chance of rain 50%. Memorial Day, mostly cloudy in the morning, then becoming partly sunny. A chance of showers. A slight chance of thunderstorms in the morning, then a chance of thunderstorms in the afternoon. Highs in the lower 80s. Chance of rain 50%. Monday night, a slight chance of thunderstorms in the evening. Mostly cloudy with a slight chance of showers. Lows in the mid-60s. Chance of rain 20%. Tuesday, partly sunny. A slight chance of showers and thunderstorms in the morning, then a chance of showers and thunderstorms in the afternoon. Highs in the mid-80s. Chance of rain 40%. At 2 a.m. at Lambert Field in St. Louis, it was mostly cloudy with a temperature of 58 degrees. The dew point was 53, giving us a relative humidity of 84%. The wind was north at 8 miles an hour, and the pressure was 30.16 inches and rising. Elsewhere in the metro area, in Chesterfield it was cloudy and the temperature was 60. In Belleville it was 62 degrees. In Cahokia, it was cloudy, and 61 degrees. In St. Charles, it was mostly cloudy and 58. Across the region, it was cloudy in Columbia, Missouri, with a temperature of 54. In Kansas City, it was cloudy and the temperature was 51. It was cloudy in Springfield, Missouri, with a temperature of 57. In Rolla, it was cloudy and the temperature was 56. In Farmington, it was 65 degrees. It was cloudy in Cape Girardeau, with 72 degrees. It was cloudy in Springfield, Illinois, with a temperature of 56. Once again in St. Louis, it was mostly cloudy, the temperature was 58 degrees and the wind was north at 8 miles an hour. Here are the forecast highlights for this afternoon through Monday. Today's cold front will bring in cooler and drier weather for the next few days. Rain chances increase again late this week into this weekend. Note, starting May 29, 2026, this Outlook product will be discontinued. Please see the above products for more detailed forecast information. The current time is 2:54 a.m. Central Daylight Time. 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Today, mostly cloudy. A slight chance of showers this morning. Cooler with highs in the upper 60s. North winds 5 to 10 miles per hour. Chance of rain 20%. Tonight, mostly cloudy. Lows in the lower 50s. Northeast winds 5 to 10 miles per hour. Thursday, mostly cloudy. Highs in the lower 70s. Northeast winds 5 to 10 miles per hour. Thursday night, mostly cloudy. A chance of showers with a slight chance of thunderstorms after midnight. Lows in the upper 50s. East winds 5 to 10 miles per hour. Chance of rain 50%. Friday, showers with a slight chance of thunderstorms in the morning, then showers likely with a chance of thunderstorms in the afternoon. Highs in the lower 70s. East winds 5 to 10 miles per hour. Chance of rain 90%. Friday night, mostly cloudy. A slight chance of showers and thunderstorms in the evening. Lows in the upper 50s. Chance of rain 20%. Saturday, partly sunny. A chance of showers and thunderstorms in the afternoon. Highs in the lower 80s. Chance of rain 40%. Saturday night, mostly cloudy with a slight chance of thunderstorms.
a slight chance of showers in the evening, then a chance of showers after midnight. Lows in the lower 60s. Chance of rain 50%. Sunday, mostly cloudy with a chance of showers. A slight chance of thunderstorms in the morning, then a chance of thunderstorms in the afternoon. Highs in the lower 80s. Chance of rain 50%. Sunday night, mostly cloudy. A slight chance of showers and thunderstorms in the evening, then a chance of showers after midnight. Lows in the lower 60s. Chance of rain 50%. Memorial Day, mostly cloudy in the morning, then becoming partly sunny. A chance of showers. A slight chance of thunderstorms in the morning, then a chance of thunderstorms in the afternoon. Highs in the lower 80s. Chance of rain 50%. Monday night, a slight chance of thunderstorms in the evening. Mostly cloudy with a slight chance of showers. Lows in the mid-60s. Chance of rain 20%. Tuesday night. Lows in the lower 60s.

becoming partly sunny. A chance of showers. A slight chance of thunderstorms in the morning, then a chance of thunderstorms in the afternoon. Highs in the lower 80s. Chance of rain 50%. Monday night, a slight chance of thunderstorms in the evening. Mostly cloudy with a slight chance of showers. Lows in the mid-60s. Chance of rain 20%. Tuesday, partly sunny. A slight chance of showers and thunderstorms in the morning, then a chance of showers and thunderstorms in the afternoon. Highs in the mid-80s. Chance of rain 40%. At 2 a.m. at Lambert Field in St. Louis, it was mostly cloudy with a temperature of 58 degrees. The dew point was 53, giving us a relative humidity of 84%. The wind was north at 8 miles an hour, and the pressure was 30.16 inches and rising. Elsewhere in the metro area, in Chesterfield it was cloudy and the temperature was 60. In Belleville it was 62 degrees. In Cahokia, it was cloudy, and 61 degrees. In St. Charles it was mostly cloudy and 58. Across the region, it was cloudy in Columbia, Missouri, with a temperature of 54. In Kansas City, it was cloudy and the temperature was 51. It was cloudy in Springfield, Missouri, with a temperature of 57. In Rolla, it was cloudy and the temperature was 56. In Farmington, it was 65 degrees. It was cloudy in Cape Girardeau, with 72 degrees. It was cloudy in Springfield, Illinois, with a temperature of 56. Once again in St. Louis, it was mostly cloudy, the temperature was 58 degrees and the wind was north at 8 miles an hour. Here are the forecast highlights for this afternoon through Monday. Today's cold front will bring in cooler and drier weather for the next few days. Rain chances increase again late this week into this weekend. Note, starting May 29, 2026, this Outlook product will be discontinued. Please see the above products for more detailed forecast information. The current time is 2:59 a.m. Central Daylight Time. 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Today, mostly cloudy. A slight chance of showers this morning. Cooler with highs in the upper 60s. North winds 5 to 10 miles per hour. Chance of rain 20%. Tonight, mostly cloudy. Lows in the lower 50s. Northeast winds 5 to 10 miles per hour. Thursday, mostly cloudy. Highs in the lower 70s. Northeast winds 5 to 10 miles per hour. Thursday night, mostly cloudy. A chance of showers with a slight chance of thunderstorms after midnight. Lows in the upper 50s. East winds 5 to 10 miles per hour. Chance of rain 50%. Friday, showers with a slight chance of thunderstorms in the morning, then showers likely with a chance of thunderstorms in the afternoon. Highs in the lower 70s. East winds 5 to 10 miles per hour. Chance of rain 90%. Friday night, mostly cloudy. A slight chance of showers and thunderstorms in the evening. Lows in the upper 50s. Chance of rain 20%. Saturday, partly sunny. A chance of showers and thunderstorms in the afternoon. Highs in the lower 80s. Chance of rain 40%. Saturday night, mostly cloudy with a slight chance of thunderstorms. A slight chance of showers in the evening, then a chance of showers after midnight. Lows in the lower 60s. Chance of rain 50%. Sunday, mostly cloudy with a chance of showers. A slight chance of thunderstorms in the morning, then a chance of thunderstorms in the afternoon. Highs in the lower 80s. Chance of rain 50%. Sunday night, mostly cloudy. A slight chance of showers and thunderstorms in the evening, then a chance of showers after midnight.

Lows in the lower 60s. Chance of rain 50%. Memorial Day, mostly cloudy in the morning, then becoming partly sunny. A chance of showers. A slight chance of thunderstorms in the morning, then a chance of thunderstorms in the afternoon. Highs in the lower 80s. Chance of rain 50%. Monday night, a slight chance of thunderstorms in the evening. Mostly cloudy with a slight chance of showers. Lows in the mid-60s. Chance of rain 20%. Tuesday, partly sunny. A slight chance of showers and thunderstorms in the morning, then a chance of showers and thunderstorms in the afternoon. Highs in the mid-80s. Chance of rain 40%. At 2 a.m. at Lambert Field in St. Louis, it was mostly cloudy with a temperature of 58 degrees. The dew point was 53, giving us a relative humidity of 84%. The wind was north at 8 miles an hour, and the pressure was 30.16 inches and rising. Elsewhere in the metro area, in Chesterfield it was cloudy and the temperature was 60. In Belleville it was 62 degrees. In Cahokia, it was cloudy, and 61 degrees. In St. Charles, it was mostly cloudy and 58. Across the region, it was cloudy in Columbia, Missouri, with a temperature of 54. In Kansas City, it was cloudy and the temperature was 51. It was cloudy in Springfield, Missouri, with a temperature of 57. In Rolla, it was cloudy and the temperature was 56. In Farmington, it was 65 degrees. It was cloudy in Cape Girardeau, with 72 degrees. It was cloudy in Springfield, Illinois, with a temperature of 56. Once again in St. Louis, it was mostly cloudy, the temperature was 58 degrees and the wind was north at 8 miles an hour. Here are the forecast highlights for this afternoon through Monday. Today's cold front will bring in cooler and drier weather for the next few days. Rain chances increase again late this week into this weekend. Note, starting May 29, 2026, this Outlook product will be discontinued. Please see the above products for more detailed forecast information. The current time is 3:04 a.m. Central Daylight Time. 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Today, mostly cloudy. A slight chance of showers this morning. Cooler with highs in the upper 60s. North winds 5 to 10 miles per hour. Chance of rain 20%. Tonight, mostly cloudy. Lows in the lower 50s. Northeast winds 5 to 10 miles per hour. Thursday, mostly cloudy. Highs in the lower 70s. Northeast winds 5 to 10 miles per hour. Thursday night, mostly cloudy. A chance of showers with a slight chance of thunderstorms after midnight. Lows in the upper 50s. East winds 5 to 10 miles per hour. Chance of rain 50%. Friday, showers with a slight chance of thunderstorms in the morning, then showers likely with a chance of thunderstorms in the afternoon. Highs in the lower 70s. East winds 5 to 10 miles per hour. Chance of rain 90%. Friday night, mostly cloudy. A slight chance of showers and thunderstorms in the evening. Lows in the upper 50s. Chance of rain 20%. Saturday, partly sunny. A chance of showers and thunderstorms in the afternoon. Highs in the lower 80s. Chance of rain 40%. Saturday night, mostly cloudy with a slight chance of thunderstorms. A slight chance of showers in the evening, then a chance of showers after midnight. Lows in the lower 60s. Chance of rain 50%. Sunday, mostly cloudy with a chance of showers. A slight chance of thunderstorms in the morning, then a chance of thunderstorms in the afternoon. Highs in the lower 80s. Chance of rain 50%. Sunday night,
mostly cloudy. A slight chance of showers and thunderstorms in the evening, then a chance of showers after midnight. Lows in the lower 60s. Chance of rain 50%. Memorial Day, mostly cloudy in the morning, then becoming partly sunny. A chance of showers. A slight chance of thunderstorms in the morning, then a chance of thunderstorms in the afternoon. Highs in the lower 80s. Chance of rain 50%. Monday night, a slight chance of thunderstorms in the evening. Mostly cloudy with a slight chance of showers. Lows in the mid-60s. Chance of rain 20%. Tuesday, partly sunny. A slight chance of showers and thunderstorms in the morning, then a chance of showers and thunderstorms in the afternoon. Highs in the mid-80s. Chance of rain 40%. At 2 a.m. at Lambert Field in St. Louis, it was mostly cloudy with a temperature of 58 degrees. The dew point was 53, giving us a relative humidity of 84%. The wind was north at 8 miles an hour, and the pressure was 30.16 inches and rising. Elsewhere in the metro area, in Chesterfield it was cloudy and the temperature was 60. In Belleville it was 62 degrees. In Cahokia, it was cloudy, and 61 degrees. In St. Charles it was mostly cloudy and 58. Across the region, it was cloudy in Columbia, Missouri, with a temperature of 54. In Kansas City, it was cloudy and the temperature was 51. It was cloudy in Springfield, Missouri, with a temperature of 57. In Rolla, it was cloudy and the temperature was 56. In Farmington, it was 65 degrees. It was cloudy in Cape Girardeau, with 72 degrees. It was cloudy in Springfield, Illinois, with a temperature of 56. Once again in St. Louis, it was mostly cloudy, the temperature was 58 degrees and the wind was north at 8 miles an hour. Here are the forecast highlights for this afternoon through Monday. Today's cold front will bring in cooler and drier weather for the next few days. Rain chances increase again late this week into this weekend. Note, starting May 29, 2026, this Outlook product will be discontinued. Please see the above products for more detailed forecast information. The current time is 3:09 a.m. Central Daylight Time. 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Today, mostly cloudy. A slight chance of showers this morning. Cooler with highs in the upper 60s. North winds 5 to 10 miles per hour. Chance of rain 20%. Tonight, mostly cloudy. Lows in the lower 50s. Northeast winds 5 to 10 miles per hour. Thursday, mostly cloudy. Highs in the lower 70s. Northeast winds 5 to 10 miles per hour. Thursday night, mostly cloudy. A chance of showers with a slight chance of thunderstorms after midnight. Lows in the upper 50s. East winds 5 to 10 miles per hour. Chance of rain 50%. Friday, showers with a slight chance of thunderstorms in the morning, then showers likely with a chance of thunderstorms in the afternoon. Highs in the lower 70s. East winds 5 to 10 miles per hour. Chance of rain 90%. Friday night, mostly cloudy. A slight chance of showers and thunderstorms in the evening. Lows in the upper 50s. Chance of rain 20%. Saturday, partly sunny. A chance of showers and thunderstorms in the afternoon. Highs in the lower 80s. Chance of rain 40%. Saturday night, mostly cloudy with a slight chance of thunderstorms. A slight chance of showers in the evening, then a chance of showers after midnight. Lows in the lower 60s. Chance of rain 50%. Sunday, mostly cloudy with a chance of showers. A slight chance of thunderstorms in the morning, then a chance of
thunderstorms in the afternoon. Highs in the lower 80s. Chance of rain 50%. Sunday night, mostly cloudy. A slight chance of showers and thunderstorms in the evening, then a chance of showers after midnight. Lows in the lower 60s. Chance of rain 50%. Memorial Day, mostly cloudy in the morning, then becoming partly sunny. A chance of showers. A slight chance of thunderstorms in the morning, then a chance of thunderstorms in the afternoon. Highs in the lower 80s. Chance of rain 50%. Monday night, a slight chance of thunderstorms in the evening. Mostly cloudy with a slight chance of showers. Lows in the mid-60s. Chance of rain 20%. Tuesday, partly sunny. A slight chance of showers and thunderstorms in the morning, then a chance of showers and thunderstorms in the afternoon. Highs in the mid-80s. Chance of rain 40%. At 3 a.m. at Lambert Field in St. Louis, it was cloudy with a temperature of 59 degrees. The dew point was 53, giving us a relative humidity of 80%. The wind was northwest at 9 miles an hour, and the pressure was 30.17 inches and rising. Elsewhere in the metro area, in Chesterfield, it was cloudy and the temperature was 59. In Belleville, it was 61 degrees. In Cahokia, it was mostly cloudy and 60 degrees. In St. Charles, it was cloudy and 58. Across the region, it was cloudy in Columbia, Missouri, with a temperature of 53. In Quincy, it was cloudy and 51 degrees. In Kansas City, it was mostly cloudy and the temperature was 48. Fog was reported in Springfield, Missouri, with a temperature of 56. In Rolla, it was cloudy and the temperature was 55. In Farmington, it was 63 degrees. Light rain was falling in Cape Girardeau, with 70 degrees. It was mostly cloudy in Springfield, Illinois, with a temperature of 55. Once again in St. Louis, it was cloudy, the temperature was 59 degrees and the wind was northwest at 9 miles an hour. Here are the forecast highlights for this afternoon through Monday. Today's cold front will bring in cooler and drier weather for the next few days. Rain chances increase again late this week into this weekend. Note, starting May 29, 2026, this Outlook product will be discontinued. Please see the above products for more detailed forecast information. The current time is 3:14 a.m. Central Daylight Time. 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Today, mostly cloudy. A slight chance of showers this morning. Cooler with highs in the upper 60s. North winds 5 to 10 miles per hour. Chance of rain 20%. Tonight, mostly cloudy. Lows in the lower 50s. Northeast winds 5 to 10 miles per hour. Thursday, mostly cloudy. Highs in the lower 70s. Northeast winds 5 to 10 miles per hour. Thursday night, mostly cloudy. A chance of showers with a slight chance of thunderstorms after midnight. Lows in the upper 50s. East winds 5 to 10 miles per hour. Chance of rain 50%. Friday, showers with a slight chance of thunderstorms in the morning, then showers likely with a chance of thunderstorms in the afternoon. Highs in the lower 70s. East winds 5 to 10 miles per hour. Chance of rain 90%. Friday night, mostly cloudy. A slight chance of showers and thunderstorms in the evening. Lows in the upper 50s. Chance of rain 20%. Saturday, partly sunny. A chance of showers and thunderstorms in the afternoon. Highs in the lower 80s. Chance of rain 40%. Saturday night, mostly cloudy with a slight chance of thunderstorms. A slight chance of showers in the evening, then a chance of showers.
hours after midnight. Lows in the lower 60s. Chance of rain 50%. Sunday, mostly cloudy with a chance of showers. A slight chance of thunderstorms in the morning, then a chance of thunderstorms in the afternoon. Highs in the lower 80s. Chance of rain 50%. Sunday night, mostly cloudy. A slight chance of showers and thunderstorms in the evening, then a chance of showers after midnight. Lows in the lower 60s. Chance of rain 50%. Memorial Day, mostly cloudy in the morning, then becoming partly sunny. A chance of showers. A slight chance of thunderstorms in the morning, then a chance of thunderstorms in the afternoon. Highs in the lower 80s. Chance of rain 50%. Monday night, a slight chance of thunderstorms in the evening. Mostly cloudy with a slight chance of showers. Lows in the mid-60s. Chance of rain 20%. Tuesday, partly sunny. A slight chance of showers and thunderstorms in the morning, then a chance of showers and thunderstorms in the afternoon. Highs in the mid-80s. Chance of rain 40%. At 3 a.m. at Lambert Field in St. Louis, it was cloudy with a temperature of 59 degrees. The dew point was 53, giving us a relative humidity of 80%. The wind was northwest at 9 miles an hour, and the pressure was 30.17 inches and rising. Elsewhere in the metro area, in Chesterfield, it was cloudy and the temperature was 59. In Belleville, it was 61 degrees. In Cahokia, it was mostly cloudy and 60 degrees. In St. Charles, it was cloudy and 58. Across the region, it was cloudy in Columbia, Missouri, with a temperature of 53. In Quincy, it was cloudy and 51 degrees. In Kansas City, it was mostly cloudy and the temperature was 48. Fog was reported in Springfield, Missouri, with a temperature of 56. In Rolla, it was cloudy and the temperature was 55. In Farmington, it was 63 degrees. Light rain was falling in Cape Girardeau, with 70 degrees. It was mostly cloudy in Springfield, Illinois, with a temperature of 55. Once again in St. Louis, it was cloudy, the temperature was 59 degrees, and the wind was northwest at 9 miles an hour. Here are the forecast highlights for this afternoon through Monday. Today's cold front will bring in cooler and drier weather for the next few days. Rain chances increase again late this week into this weekend. Note, starting May 29, 2026, this Outlook product will be discontinued. Please see the above products for more detailed forecast information. The current time is 3:20 a.m. Central Daylight Time. 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Today, mostly cloudy. A slight chance of showers this morning. Cooler with highs in the upper 60s. North winds 5 to 10 miles per hour. Chance of rain 20%. Tonight, mostly cloudy. Lows in the lower 50s. Northeast winds 5 to 10 miles per hour. Thursday, mostly cloudy. Highs in the lower 70s. Northeast winds 5 to 10 miles per hour. Thursday night, mostly cloudy. A chance of showers with a slight chance of thunderstorms after midnight. Lows in the upper 50s. East winds 5 to 10 miles per hour. Chance of rain 50%. Friday, showers with a slight chance of thunderstorms in the morning, then showers likely with a chance of thunderstorms in the afternoon. Highs in the lower 70s. East winds 5 to 10 miles per hour. Chance of rain 90%. Friday night, mostly cloudy. A slight chance of showers and thunderstorms in the evening. Lows in the upper 50s. Chance of rain 20%. Saturday, partly sunny. A chance of showers and thunderstorms in the afternoon.
Highs in the lower 80s. Chance of rain 40%. Saturday night, mostly cloudy with a slight chance of thunderstorms. A slight chance of showers in the evening, then a chance of showers after midnight. Lows in the lower 60s. Chance of rain 50%. Sunday, mostly cloudy with a chance of showers. A slight chance of thunderstorms in the morning, then a chance of thunderstorms in the afternoon. Highs in the lower 80s. Chance of rain 50%. Sunday night, mostly cloudy. A slight chance of showers and thunderstorms in the evening, then a chance of showers after midnight. Lows in the lower 60s. Chance of rain 50%. Memorial Day, mostly cloudy in the morning, then becoming partly sunny. A chance of showers. A slight chance of thunderstorms in the morning, then a chance of thunderstorms in the afternoon. Highs in the lower 80s. Chance of rain 50%. Monday night, a slight chance of thunderstorms in the evening. Mostly cloudy with a slight chance of showers. Lows in the mid-60s. Chance of rain 20%. Tuesday, partly sunny. A slight chance of showers and thunderstorms in the morning, then a chance of showers and thunderstorms in the afternoon. Highs in the mid-80s. Chance of rain 40%. At 3 a.m. at Lambert Field in St. Louis, it was cloudy with a temperature of 59 degrees. The dew point was 53, giving us a relative humidity of 80%. The wind was northwest at 9 miles an hour, and the pressure was 30.17 inches and rising. Elsewhere in the metro area, in Chesterfield, it was cloudy and the temperature was 59. In Belleville, it was 61 degrees. In Cahokia, it was mostly cloudy and 60 degrees. In St. Charles, it was cloudy and 58. Across the region, it was cloudy in Columbia, Missouri, with a temperature of 53. In Quincy, it was cloudy and 51 degrees. In Kansas City, it was mostly cloudy and the temperature was 48. Fog was reported in Springfield, Missouri, with a temperature of 56. In Rolla, it was cloudy and the temperature was 55. In Farmington, it was 63 degrees. Light rain was falling in Cape Girardeau, with 70 degrees. It was mostly cloudy in Springfield, Illinois, with a temperature of 55. Once again in St. Louis, it was cloudy, the temperature was 59 degrees and the wind was northwest at 9 miles an hour. Here are the forecast highlights for this afternoon through Monday. Today's cold front will bring in cooler and drier weather for the next few days. Rain chances increase again late this week into this weekend. Note, starting May 29, 2026, this Outlook product will be discontinued. Please see the above products for more detailed forecast information. The current time is 3:25 a.m. Central Daylight Time. 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Today, mostly cloudy. A slight chance of showers this morning. Cooler with highs in the upper 60s. North winds 5 to 10 miles per hour. Chance of rain 20%. Tonight, mostly cloudy. Lows in the lower 50s. Northeast winds 5 to 10 miles per hour. Thursday, mostly cloudy. Highs in the lower 70s. Northeast winds 5 to 10 miles per hour. Thursday night, mostly cloudy. A chance of showers with a slight chance of thunderstorms after midnight. Lows in the upper 50s. East winds 5 to 10 miles per hour. Chance of rain 50%. Friday, showers with a slight chance of thunderstorms in the morning, then showers likely with a chance of thunderstorms in the afternoon. Highs in the lower 70s. East winds 5 to 10 miles per hour. Chance of rain 90%. Friday night, mostly cloudy. A slight chance of
showers and thunderstorms in the evening. Lows in the upper 50s. Chance of rain 20%. Saturday, partly sunny. A chance of showers and thunderstorms in the afternoon. Highs in the lower 80s. Chance of rain 40%. Saturday night, mostly cloudy with a slight chance of thunderstorms. A slight chance of showers in the evening, then a chance of showers after midnight. Lows in the lower 60s. Chance of rain 50%. Sunday, mostly cloudy with a chance of showers. A slight chance of thunderstorms in the morning, then a chance of thunderstorms in the afternoon. Highs in the lower 80s. Chance of rain 50%. Sunday night, mostly cloudy. A slight chance of showers and thunderstorms in the evening, then a chance of showers after midnight. Lows in the lower 60s. Chance of rain 50%. Memorial Day, mostly cloudy in the morning, then becoming partly sunny. A chance of showers. A slight chance of thunderstorms in the morning, then a chance of thunderstorms in the afternoon. Highs in the lower 80s. Chance of rain 50%. Monday night, a slight chance of thunderstorms in the evening. Mostly cloudy with a slight chance of showers. Lows in the mid-60s. Chance of rain 20%. Tuesday, partly sunny. A slight chance of showers and thunderstorms in the morning, then a chance of showers and thunderstorms in the afternoon. Highs in the mid-80s. Chance of rain 40%. At 3 a.m. at Lambert Field in St. Louis, it was cloudy with a temperature of 59 degrees. The dew point was 53, giving us a relative humidity of 80%. The wind was northwest at 9 miles an hour, and the pressure was 30.17 inches and rising. Elsewhere in the metro area, in Chesterfield, it was cloudy and the temperature was 59. In Belleville, it was 61 degrees. In Cahokia, it was mostly cloudy, and 60 degrees. In St. Charles, it was cloudy and 58. Across the region, it was cloudy in Columbia, Missouri, with a temperature of 53. In Quincy, it was cloudy, and 51 degrees. In Kansas City, it was mostly cloudy and the temperature was 48. Fog was reported in Springfield, Missouri, with a temperature of 56. In Rolla, it was cloudy and the temperature was 55. In Farmington, it was 63 degrees. Light rain was falling in Cape Girardeau, with 70 degrees. It was mostly cloudy in Springfield, Illinois, with a temperature of 55. Once again in St. Louis, it was cloudy, the temperature was 59 degrees and the wind was northwest at 9 miles an hour. Here are the forecast highlights for this afternoon through Monday. Today's cold front will bring in cooler and drier weather for the next few days. Rain chances increase again late this week into this weekend. Note, starting May 29, 2026, this Outlook product will be discontinued. Please see the above products for more detailed forecast information. The current time is 3:30 a.m. Central Daylight Time. 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This program originates from the National Weather Service Forecast Office in St. Louis, Missouri, and serves parts of East Central Missouri and Southwest Illinois, including the St. Louis metro area and surrounding counties. Today, mostly cloudy. A slight chance of showers this morning. Cooler with highs in the upper 60s. North winds 5 to 10 miles per hour. Chance of rain 20%. Tonight, mostly cloudy. Lows in the lower 50s. Northeast winds 5 to 10 miles per hour. Thursday, mostly cloudy. Highs in the lower 70s. Northeast winds 5 to 10 miles per hour. Thursday night, mostly cloudy. A chance of showers with a slight chance of thunderstorms after midnight. Lows in the upper 50s. East winds 5 to 10 miles per hour. Chance of rain 50%. Friday, showers with a slight chance of thunderstorms in the morning, then showers likely with a chance of thunderstorms in the afternoon.
afternoon. Highs in the lower 70s. East winds 5 to 10 miles per hour. Chance of rain 90%. Friday night, mostly cloudy. A slight chance of showers and thunderstorms in the evening. Lows in the upper 50s. Chance of rain 20%. Saturday, partly sunny. A chance of showers and thunderstorms in the afternoon. Highs in the lower 80s. Chance of rain 40%. Saturday night, mostly cloudy with a slight chance of thunderstorms. A slight chance of showers in the evening, then a chance of showers after midnight. Lows in the lower 60s. Chance of rain 50%. Sunday, mostly cloudy with a chance of showers. A slight chance of thunderstorms in the morning, then a chance of thunderstorms in the afternoon. Highs in the lower 80s. Chance of rain 50%. Sunday night, mostly cloudy. A slight chance of showers and thunderstorms in the evening, then a chance of showers after midnight. Lows in the lower 60s. Chance of rain 50%. Memorial Day, mostly cloudy in the morning, then becoming partly sunny. A chance of showers. A slight chance of thunderstorms in the morning, then a chance of thunderstorms in the afternoon. Highs in the lower 80s. Chance of rain 50%. Monday night, a slight chance of thunderstorms in the evening. Mostly cloudy with a slight chance of showers. Lows in the mid-60s. Chance of rain 20%. Tuesday, partly sunny. A slight chance of showers and thunderstorms in the morning, then a chance of showers and thunderstorms in the afternoon. Highs in the mid-80s. Chance of rain 40%. At 3 a.m. at Lambert Field in St. Louis, it was cloudy with a temperature of 59 degrees. The dew point was 53, giving us a relative humidity of 80%. The wind was northwest at 9 miles an hour, and the pressure was 30.17 inches and rising. Elsewhere in the metro area, in Chesterfield, it was cloudy and the temperature was 59. In Belleville, it was 61 degrees. In Cahokia, it was mostly cloudy and 60 degrees. In St. Charles, it was cloudy and 58. Across the region, it was cloudy in Columbia, Missouri, with a temperature of 53. In Quincy, it was cloudy and 51 degrees. In Kansas City, it was mostly cloudy and the temperature was 48. Fog was reported in Springfield, Missouri, with a temperature of 56. In Rolla, it was cloudy and the temperature was 55. In Farmington, it was 63 degrees. Light rain was falling in Cape Girardeau, with 70 degrees. It was mostly cloudy in Springfield, Illinois, with a temperature of 55. Once again in St. Louis, it was cloudy, the temperature was 59 degrees, and the wind was northwest at 9 miles an hour. Here are the forecast highlights for this afternoon through Monday. Today's cold front will bring in cooler and drier weather for the next few days. Rain chances increase again late this week into this weekend. Note, starting May 29, 2026, this Outlook product will be discontinued. Please see the above products for more detailed forecast information. The current time is 3:35 a.m. Central Daylight Time. 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Today, mostly cloudy. A slight chance of showers this morning. Cooler with highs in the upper 60s. North winds 5 to 10 miles per hour. Chance of rain 20%. Tonight, mostly cloudy. Lows in the lower 50s. Northeast winds 5 to 10 miles per hour. Thursday, mostly cloudy. Highs in the lower 70s. Northeast winds 5 to 10 miles per hour. Thursday night, mostly cloudy. A chance of showers with a slight chance of thunderstorms after midnight. Lows in the upper 50s.
East winds 5 to 10 miles per hour. Chance of rain 50%. Friday, showers with a slight chance of thunderstorms in the morning, then showers likely with a chance of thunderstorms in the afternoon. Highs in the lower 70s. East winds 5 to 10 miles per hour. Chance of rain 90%. Friday night, mostly cloudy. A slight chance of showers and thunderstorms in the evening. Lows in the upper 50s. Chance of rain 20%. Saturday, partly sunny. A chance of showers and thunderstorms in the afternoon. Highs in the lower 80s. Chance of rain 40%. Saturday night, mostly cloudy with a slight chance of thunderstorms. A slight chance of showers in the evening, then a chance of showers after midnight. Lows in the lower 60s. Chance of rain 50%. Sunday, mostly cloudy with a chance of showers. A slight chance of thunderstorms in the morning, then a chance of thunderstorms in the afternoon. Highs in the lower 80s. Chance of rain 50%. Sunday night, mostly cloudy. A slight chance of showers and thunderstorms in the evening, then a chance of showers after midnight. Lows in the lower 60s. Chance of rain 50%. Memorial Day, mostly cloudy in the morning, then becoming partly sunny. A chance of showers. A slight chance of thunderstorms in the morning, then a chance of thunderstorms in the afternoon. Highs in the lower 80s. Chance of rain 50%. Monday night, a slight chance of thunderstorms in the evening. Mostly cloudy with a slight chance of showers. Lows in the mid-60s. Chance of rain 20%. Tuesday, partly sunny. A slight chance of showers and thunderstorms in the morning, then a chance of showers and thunderstorms in the afternoon. Highs in the mid-80s. Chance of rain 40%. At 3 a.m. at Lambert Field in St. Louis, it was cloudy with a temperature of 59 degrees. The dew point was 53, giving us a relative humidity of 80%. The wind was northwest at 9 miles an hour, and the pressure was 30.17 inches and rising. Elsewhere in the metro area, in Chesterfield it was cloudy and the temperature was 59. In Belleville it was 61 degrees. In Cahokia, it was mostly cloudy and 60 degrees. In St. Charles it was cloudy and 58. Across the region, it was cloudy in Columbia, Missouri, with a temperature of 53. In Quincy, it was cloudy and 51 degrees. In Kansas City, it was mostly cloudy and the temperature was 48. Fog was reported in Springfield, Missouri, with a temperature of 56. In Rolla, it was cloudy and the temperature was 55. In Farmington, it was 63 degrees. Light rain was falling in Cape Girardeau, with 70 degrees. It was mostly cloudy in Springfield, Illinois, with a temperature of 55. Once again in St. Louis, it was cloudy, the temperature was 59 degrees, and the wind was northwest at 9 miles an hour. Here are the forecast highlights for this afternoon through Monday. Today's cold front will bring in cooler and drier weather for the next few days. Rain chances increase again late this week into this weekend. Note, starting May 29, 2026, this Outlook product will be discontinued. Please see the above products for more detailed forecast information. The current time is 3:41 a.m. Central Daylight Time. 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Today, mostly cloudy. A slight chance of showers this morning. Cooler with highs in the upper 60s. North winds 5 to 10 miles per hour. Chance of rain 20%. Tonight, mostly cloudy. Lows in the lower 50s. Northeast winds 5 to 10 miles per hour. Thursday, mostly cloudy. Highs in the lower 70s.
Northeast winds 5 to 10 miles per hour. Thursday night, mostly cloudy. A chance of showers with a slight chance of thunderstorms after midnight. Lows in the upper 50s. East winds 5 to 10 miles per hour. Chance of rain 50%. Friday, showers with a slight chance of thunderstorms in the morning, then showers likely with a chance of thunderstorms in the afternoon. Highs in the lower 70s. East winds 5 to 10 miles per hour. Chance of rain 90%. Friday night, mostly cloudy. A slight chance of showers and thunderstorms in the evening. Lows in the upper 50s. Chance of rain 20%. Saturday, partly sunny. A chance of showers and thunderstorms in the afternoon. Highs in the lower 80s. Chance of rain 40%. Saturday night, mostly cloudy with a slight chance of thunderstorms. A slight chance of showers in the evening, then a chance of showers after midnight. Lows in the lower 60s. Chance of rain 50%. Sunday, mostly cloudy with a chance of showers. A slight chance of thunderstorms in the morning, then a chance of thunderstorms in the afternoon. Highs in the lower 80s. Chance of rain 50%. Sunday night, mostly cloudy. A slight chance of showers and thunderstorms in the evening, then a chance of showers after midnight. Lows in the lower 60s. Chance of rain 50%. Memorial Day, mostly cloudy in the morning, then becoming partly sunny. A chance of showers. A slight chance of thunderstorms in the morning, then a chance of thunderstorms in the afternoon. Highs in the lower 80s. Chance of rain 50%. Monday night, a slight chance of thunderstorms in the evening. Mostly cloudy with a slight chance of showers. Lows in the mid-60s. Chance of rain 20%. Tuesday, partly sunny. A slight chance of showers and thunderstorms in the morning, then a chance of showers and thunderstorms in the afternoon. Highs in the mid-80s. Chance of rain 40%. At 3 a.m. at Lambert Field in St. Louis, it was cloudy with a temperature of 59 degrees. The dew point was 53, giving us a relative humidity of 80%. The wind was northwest at 9 miles an hour, and the pressure was 30.17 inches and rising. Elsewhere in the metro area, in Chesterfield, it was cloudy and the temperature was 59. In Belleville, it was 61 degrees. In Cahokia, it was mostly cloudy and 60 degrees. In St. Charles, it was cloudy and 58. Across the region, it was cloudy in Columbia, Missouri, with a temperature of 53. In Quincy, it was cloudy and 51 degrees. In Kansas City, it was mostly cloudy and the temperature was 48. Fog was reported in Springfield, Missouri, with a temperature of 56. In Rolla, it was cloudy and the temperature was 55. In Farmington, it was 63 degrees. Light rain was falling in Cape Girardeau, with 70 degrees. It was mostly cloudy in Springfield, Illinois, with a temperature of 55. Once again in St. Louis, it was cloudy, the temperature was 59 degrees, and the wind was northwest at 9 miles an hour. Here are the forecast highlights for this afternoon through Monday. Today's cold front will bring in cooler and drier weather for the next few days. Rain chances increase again late this week into this weekend. Note, starting May 29, 2026, this Outlook product will be discontinued. Please see the above products for more detailed forecast information. The current time is 3:46 a.m. Central Daylight Time. 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This program originates from the National Weather Service Forecast Office in St. Louis, Missouri, and serves parts of East Central Missouri and Southwest Illinois, including the St. Louis metro area and surrounding counties. Today, mostly cloudy. A slight chance of showers this morning. Cooler with highs in the upper 60s. North winds 5 to 10 miles per hour. Chance of rain 20%.
Tonight, mostly cloudy. Lows in the lower 50s. Northeast winds 5 to 10 miles per hour. Thursday, mostly cloudy. Highs in the lower 70s. Northeast winds 5 to 10 miles per hour. Thursday night, mostly cloudy. A chance of showers with a slight chance of thunderstorms after midnight. Lows in the upper 50s. East winds 5 to 10 miles per hour. Chance of rain 50%. Friday, showers with a slight chance of thunderstorms in the morning, then showers likely with a chance of thunderstorms in the afternoon. Highs in the lower 70s. East winds 5 to 10 miles per hour. Chance of rain 90%. Friday night, mostly cloudy. A slight chance of showers and thunderstorms in the evening. Lows in the upper 50s. Chance of rain 20%. Saturday, partly sunny. A chance of showers and thunderstorms in the afternoon. Highs in the lower 80s. Chance of rain 40%. Saturday night, mostly cloudy with a slight chance of thunderstorms. A slight chance of showers in the evening, then a chance of showers after midnight. Lows in the lower 60s. Chance of rain 50%. Sunday, mostly cloudy with a chance of showers. A slight chance of thunderstorms in the morning, then a chance of thunderstorms in the afternoon. Highs in the lower 80s. Chance of rain 50%. Sunday night, mostly cloudy. A slight chance of showers and thunderstorms in the evening, then a chance of showers after midnight. Lows in the lower 60s. Chance of rain 50%. Memorial Day, mostly cloudy in the morning, then becoming partly sunny. A chance of showers. A slight chance of thunderstorms in the morning, then a chance of thunderstorms in the afternoon. Highs in the lower 80s. Chance of rain 50%. Monday night, a slight chance of thunderstorms in the evening. Mostly cloudy with a slight chance of showers. Lows in the mid-60s. Chance of rain 20%. Tuesday, partly sunny. A slight chance of showers and thunderstorms in the morning, then a chance of showers and thunderstorms in the afternoon. Highs in the mid-80s. Chance of rain 40%. At 3 a.m. at Lambert Field in St. Louis, it was cloudy with a temperature of 59 degrees. The dew point was 53, giving us a relative humidity of 80%. The wind was northwest at 9 miles an hour, and the pressure was 30.17 inches and rising. Elsewhere in the metro area, in Chesterfield, it was cloudy and the temperature was 59. In Belleville, it was 61 degrees. In Cahokia, it was mostly cloudy and 60 degrees. In St. Charles, it was cloudy and 58. Across the region, it was cloudy in Columbia, Missouri, with a temperature of 53. In Quincy, it was cloudy and 51 degrees. In Kansas City, it was mostly cloudy and the temperature was 48. Fog was reported in Springfield, Missouri, with a temperature of 56. In Rolla, it was cloudy and the temperature was 55. In Farmington, it was 63 degrees. Light rain was falling in Cape Girardeau, with 70 degrees. It was mostly cloudy in Springfield, Illinois, with a temperature of 55. Once again in St. Louis, it was cloudy, the temperature was 59 degrees, and the wind was northwest at 9 miles an hour. Here are the forecast highlights for this afternoon through Monday. Today's cold front will bring in cooler and drier weather for the next few days. Rain chances increase again late this week into this weekend. Note, starting May 29, 2026, this Outlook product will be discontinued. Please see the above products for more detailed forecast information. The current time is 3:51 a.m. Central Daylight Time. 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
Today, mostly cloudy. A slight chance of showers this morning. Cooler with highs in the upper 60s. North winds 5 to 10 miles per hour. Chance of rain 20%. Tonight, mostly cloudy. Lows in the lower 50s. Northeast winds 5 to 10 miles per hour. Thursday, mostly cloudy. Highs in the lower 70s. Northeast winds 5 to 10 miles per hour. Thursday night, mostly cloudy. A chance of showers with a slight chance of thunderstorms after midnight. Lows in the upper 50s. East winds 5 to 10 miles per hour. Chance of rain 50%. Friday, showers with a slight chance of thunderstorms in the morning, then showers likely with a chance of thunderstorms in the afternoon. Highs in the lower 70s. East winds 5 to 10 miles per hour. Chance of rain 90%. Friday night, mostly cloudy. A slight chance of showers and thunderstorms in the evening. Lows in the upper 50s. Chance of rain 20%. Saturday, partly sunny. A chance of showers and thunderstorms in the afternoon. Highs in the lower 80s. Chance of rain 40%. Saturday night, mostly cloudy with a slight chance of thunderstorms. A slight chance of showers in the evening, then a chance of showers after midnight. Lows in the lower 60s. Chance of rain 50%. Sunday, mostly cloudy with a chance of showers. A slight chance of thunderstorms in the morning, then a chance of thunderstorms in the afternoon. Highs in the lower 80s. Chance of rain 50%. Sunday night, mostly cloudy. A slight chance of showers and thunderstorms in the evening, then a chance of showers after midnight. Lows in the lower 60s. Chance of rain 50%. Memorial Day, mostly cloudy in the morning, then becoming partly sunny. A chance of showers. A slight chance of thunderstorms in the morning, then a chance of thunderstorms in the afternoon. Highs in the lower 80s. Chance of rain 50%. Monday night, a slight chance of thunderstorms in the evening. Mostly cloudy with a slight chance of showers. Lows in the mid-60s. Chance of rain 20%. Tuesday, partly sunny. A slight chance of showers and thunderstorms in the morning, then a chance of showers and thunderstorms in the afternoon. Highs in the mid-80s. Chance of rain 40%. At 3 a.m. at Lambert Field in St. Louis, it was cloudy with a temperature of 59 degrees. The dew point was 53, giving us a relative humidity of 80%. The wind was northwest at 9 miles an hour, and the pressure was 30.17 inches and rising. Elsewhere in the metro area, in Chesterfield it was cloudy and the temperature was 59. In Belleville it was 61 degrees. In Cahokia, it was mostly cloudy, and 60 degrees. In St. Charles it was cloudy and 58. Across the region, it was cloudy in Columbia, Missouri, with a temperature of 53. In Quincy it was cloudy, and 51 degrees. In Kansas City it was mostly cloudy and the temperature was 48. Fog was reported in Springfield, Missouri, with a temperature of 56. In Rolla, it was cloudy and the temperature was 55. In Farmington it was 63 degrees. Light rain was falling in Cape Girardeau, with 70 degrees. It was mostly cloudy in Springfield, Illinois, with a temperature of 55. Once again in St. Louis, it was cloudy, the temperature was 59 degrees and the wind was northwest at 9 miles an hour. Here are the forecast highlights for this afternoon through Monday. Today's cold front will bring in cooler and drier weather for the next few days. Rain chances increase again late this week into this weekend. Note, starting May 29, 2026, this Outlook product will be discontinued. Please see the above products for more detailed forecast information. The current time is 3:56 a.m. Central Daylight Time. 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
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Today, mostly cloudy. A slight chance of showers this morning. Cooler with highs in the upper 60s. North winds 5 to 10 miles per hour. Chance of rain 20%. Tonight, mostly cloudy. Lows in the lower 50s. Northeast winds 5 to 10 miles per hour. Thursday, mostly cloudy. Highs in the lower 70s. Northeast winds 5 to 10 miles per hour. Thursday night, mostly cloudy. A chance of showers with a slight chance of thunderstorms after midnight. Lows in the upper 50s. East winds 5 to 10 miles per hour. Chance of rain 50%. Friday, showers with a slight chance of thunderstorms. This program originates from the National Weather Service.

winds 5 to 10 miles per hour. Thursday night, mostly cloudy. A chance of showers with a slight chance of thunderstorms after midnight. Lows in the upper 50s. East winds 5 to 10 miles per hour. Chance of rain 50%. Friday, showers with a slight chance of thunderstorms in the morning, then showers likely with a chance of thunderstorms in the afternoon. Highs in the lower 70s. East winds 5 to 10 miles per hour. Chance of rain 90%. Friday night, mostly cloudy. A slight chance of showers and thunderstorms in the evening. Lows in the upper 50s. Chance of rain 20%. Saturday, partly sunny. A chance of showers and thunderstorms in the afternoon. Highs in the lower 80s. Chance of rain 40%. Saturday night, mostly cloudy with a slight chance of thunderstorms. A slight chance of showers in the evening, then a chance of showers after midnight. Lows in the lower 60s. Chance of rain 50%. Sunday, mostly cloudy with a chance of showers. A slight chance of thunderstorms in the morning, then a chance of thunderstorms in the afternoon. Highs in the lower 80s. Chance of rain 50%. Sunday night, mostly cloudy. A slight chance of showers and thunderstorms in the evening, then a chance of showers after midnight. Lows in the lower 60s. Chance of rain 50%. Memorial Day, mostly cloudy in the morning, then becoming partly sunny. A chance of showers. A slight chance of thunderstorms in the morning, then a chance of thunderstorms in the afternoon. Highs in the lower 80s. Chance of rain 50%. Monday night, a slight chance of thunderstorms in the evening. Mostly cloudy with a slight chance of showers. Lows in the mid-60s. Chance of rain 20%. Tuesday, partly sunny. A slight chance of showers and thunderstorms in the morning, then a chance of showers and thunderstorms in the afternoon. Highs in the mid-80s. Chance of rain 40%. At 3 a.m. at Lambert Field in St. Louis, it was cloudy with a temperature of 59 degrees. The dew point was 53, giving us a relative humidity of 80%. The wind was northwest at 9 miles an hour, and the pressure was 30.17 inches and rising. Elsewhere in the metro area, in Chesterfield, it was cloudy and the temperature was 59. In Belleville, it was 61 degrees. In Cahokia, it was mostly cloudy and 60 degrees. In St. Charles, it was cloudy and 58. Across the region, it was cloudy in Columbia, Missouri, with a temperature of 53. In Quincy, it was cloudy and 51 degrees. In Kansas City, it was mostly cloudy and the temperature was 48. Fog was reported in Springfield, Missouri, with a temperature of 56. In Rolla, it was cloudy and the temperature was 55. In Farmington, it was 63 degrees. Light rain was falling in Cape Girardeau, with 70 degrees. It was mostly cloudy in Springfield, Illinois, with a temperature of 55. Once again in St. Louis, it was cloudy, the temperature was 59 degrees and the wind was northwest at 9 miles an hour. Here are the forecast highlights for this afternoon through Monday. Today's cold front will bring in cooler and drier weather for the next few days. Rain chances increase again late this week into this weekend. Note, starting May 29, 2026, this Outlook product will be discontinued. Please see the above products for more detailed forecast information. The current time is 4:01 a.m. Central Daylight Time. 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Today, mostly cloudy. A slight chance of showers this morning. Cooler with highs in the upper 60s. North winds 5 to 10 miles per hour. Chance of rain 20%. Tonight, mostly

cloudy. Lows in the lower 50s. Northeast winds 5 to 10 miles per hour. Thursday, mostly cloudy. Highs in the lower 70s. Northeast winds 5 to 10 miles per hour. Thursday night, mostly cloudy. A chance of showers with a slight chance of thunderstorms after midnight. Lows in the upper 50s. East winds 5 to 10 miles per hour. Chance of rain 50%. Friday, showers with a slight chance of thunderstorms in the morning, then showers likely with a chance of thunderstorms in the afternoon. Highs in the lower 70s. East winds 5 to 10 miles per hour. Chance of rain 90%. Friday night, mostly cloudy. A slight chance of showers and thunderstorms in the evening. Lows in the upper 50s. Chance of rain 20%. Saturday, partly sunny. A chance of showers and thunderstorms in the afternoon. Highs in the lower 80s. Chance of rain 40%. Saturday night, mostly cloudy with a slight chance of thunderstorms. A slight chance of showers in the evening, then a chance of showers after midnight. Lows in the lower 60s. Chance of rain 50%. Sunday, mostly cloudy with a chance of showers. A slight chance of thunderstorms in the morning, then a chance of thunderstorms in the afternoon. Highs in the lower 80s. Chance of rain 50%. Sunday night, mostly cloudy. A slight chance of showers and thunderstorms in the evening, then a chance of showers after midnight. Lows in the lower 60s. Chance of rain 50%. Memorial Day, mostly cloudy in the morning, then becoming partly sunny. A chance of showers. A slight chance of thunderstorms in the morning, then a chance of thunderstorms in the afternoon. Highs in the lower 80s. Chance of rain 50%. Monday night, a slight chance of thunderstorms in the evening. Mostly cloudy with a slight chance of showers. Lows in the mid-60s. Chance of rain 20%. Tuesday, partly sunny. A slight chance of showers and thunderstorms in the morning, then a chance of showers and thunderstorms in the afternoon. Highs in the mid-80s. Chance of rain 40%. At 3 a.m. at Lambert Field in St. Louis, it was cloudy with a temperature of 59 degrees. The dew point was 53, giving us a relative humidity of 80%. The wind was northwest at 9 miles an hour, and the pressure was 30.17 inches and rising. Elsewhere in the metro area, in Chesterfield, it was cloudy and the temperature was 59. In Belleville, it was 61 degrees. In Cahokia, it was mostly cloudy and 60 degrees. In St. Charles, it was cloudy and 58. Across the region, it was cloudy in Columbia, Missouri, with a temperature of 53. In Quincy, it was cloudy and 51 degrees. In Kansas City, it was mostly cloudy and the temperature was 48. Fog was reported in Springfield, Missouri, with a temperature of 56. In Rolla, it was cloudy and the temperature was 55. In Farmington, it was 63 degrees. Light rain was falling in Cape Girardeau, with 70 degrees. It was mostly cloudy in Springfield, Illinois, with a temperature of 55. Once again in St. Louis, it was cloudy, the temperature was 59 degrees and the wind was northwest at 9 miles an hour. Here are the forecast highlights for this afternoon through Monday. Today's cold front will bring in cooler and drier weather for the next few days. Rain chances increase again late this week into this weekend. Note, starting May 29, 2026, this Outlook product will be discontinued. Please see the above products for more detailed forecast information. The current time is 4:07 a.m. Central Daylight Time. 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Today, mostly clear.
30. A slight chance of showers this morning. Cooler with highs in the upper 60s. North winds 5 to 10 miles per hour. Chance of rain 20%. Tonight, mostly cloudy. Lows in the lower 50s. Northeast winds 5 to 10 miles per hour. Thursday, mostly cloudy. Highs in the lower 70s. Northeast winds 5 to 10 miles per hour. Thursday night, mostly cloudy. A chance of showers with a slight chance of thunderstorms after midnight. Lows in the upper 50s. East winds 5 to 10 miles per hour. Chance of rain 50%. Friday, showers with a slight chance of thunderstorms in the morning, then showers likely with a chance of thunderstorms in the afternoon. Highs in the lower 70s. East winds 5 to 10 miles per hour. Chance of rain 90%. Friday night, mostly cloudy. A slight chance of showers and thunderstorms in the evening. Lows in the upper 50s. Chance of rain 20%. Saturday, partly sunny. A chance of showers and thunderstorms in the afternoon. Highs in the lower 80s. Chance of rain 40%. Saturday night, mostly cloudy with a slight chance of thunderstorms. A slight chance of showers in the evening, then a chance of showers after midnight. Lows in the lower 60s. Chance of rain 50%. Sunday, mostly cloudy with a chance of showers. A slight chance of thunderstorms in the morning, then a chance of thunderstorms in the afternoon. Highs in the lower 80s. Chance of rain 50%. Sunday night, mostly cloudy. A slight chance of showers and thunderstorms in the evening, then a chance of showers after midnight. Lows in the lower 60s. Chance of rain 50%. Memorial Day, mostly cloudy in the morning, then becoming partly sunny. A chance of showers. A slight chance of thunderstorms in the morning, then a chance of thunderstorms in the afternoon. Highs in the lower 80s. Chance of rain 50%. Monday night, a slight chance of thunderstorms in the evening. Mostly cloudy with a slight chance of showers. Lows in the mid-60s. Chance of rain 20%. Tuesday, partly sunny. A slight chance of showers and thunderstorms in the morning, then a chance of showers and thunderstorms in the afternoon. Highs in the mid-80s. Chance of rain 40%. At 4 a.m. at Lambert Field in St. Louis, it was cloudy with a temperature of 58 degrees. The dew point was 51, giving us a relative humidity of 78%. The wind was north at 9 miles an hour, and the pressure was 30.19 inches and rising. Elsewhere in the metro area, in Chesterfield it was cloudy and the temperature was 58. In Belleville it was 60 degrees. In Cahokia, it was cloudy and 60 degrees. In St. Charles it was mostly cloudy and 56. Across the region, it was cloudy in Columbia, Missouri, with a temperature of 53. In Quincy it was cloudy and 51 degrees. In Kansas City it was cloudy and the temperature was 47. Fog was reported in Springfield, Missouri, with a temperature of 56. In Rolla, light rain was falling and the temperature was 54. In Farmington it was 61 degrees. Light rain was falling in Cape Girardeau, with 68 degrees. It was cloudy in Springfield, Illinois, with a temperature of 54. Once again in St. Louis, it was cloudy, the temperature was 58 degrees and the wind was north at 9 miles an hour. Here are the forecast highlights for this afternoon through Monday. Today's cold front will bring in cooler and drier weather for the next few days. Rain chances increase again late this week into this weekend. Note, starting May 29, 2026, this Outlook product will be discontinued. Please see the above products for more detailed forecast information. The current time is 4:12 a.m. Central Daylight Time. 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
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Today, mostly cloudy. A slight chance of showers this morning. Cooler with highs in the upper 60s. North winds 5 to 10 miles per hour. Chance of rain 20%. Tonight, mostly cloudy. Lows in the lower 50s. Northeast winds 5 to 10 miles per hour. Thursday, mostly cloudy. Highs in the lower 70s. Northeast winds 5 to 10 miles per hour. Thursday night, mostly cloudy. A chance of showers with a slight chance of thunderstorms after midnight. Lows in the upper 50s. East winds 5 to 10 miles per hour. Chance of rain 50%. Friday, showers with a slight chance of thunderstorms in the morning, then showers likely with a chance of thunderstorms in the afternoon. Highs in the lower 70s. East winds 5 to 10 miles per hour. Chance of rain 90%. Friday night, mostly cloudy. A slight chance of showers and thunderstorms in the evening. Lows in the upper 50s. Chance of rain 20%. Saturday, partly sunny. A chance of showers and thunderstorms in the afternoon. Highs in the lower 80s. Chance of rain 40%. Saturday night, mostly cloudy with a slight chance of thunderstorms. A slight chance of showers in the evening, then a chance of showers after midnight. Lows in the lower 60s. Chance of rain 50%. Sunday, mostly cloudy with a chance of showers. A slight chance of thunderstorms in the morning, then a chance of thunderstorms in the afternoon. Highs in the lower 80s. Chance of rain 50%. Sunday night, mostly cloudy. A slight chance of showers and thunderstorms in the evening, then a chance of showers after midnight. Lows in the lower 60s. Chance of rain 50%. Memorial Day, mostly cloudy in the morning, then becoming partly sunny. A chance of showers. A slight chance of thunderstorms in the morning, then a chance of thunderstorms in the afternoon. Highs in the lower 80s. Chance of rain 50%. Monday night, a slight chance of thunderstorms in the evening. Mostly cloudy with a slight chance of showers. Lows in the mid-60s. Chance of rain 20%. Tuesday, partly sunny. A slight chance of showers and thunderstorms in the morning, then a chance of showers and thunderstorms in the afternoon. Highs in the mid-80s. Chance of rain 40%. At 4 a.m. at Lambert Field in St. Louis, it was cloudy with a temperature of 58 degrees. The dew point was 51, giving us a relative humidity of 78%. The wind was north at 9 miles an hour, and the pressure was 30.19 inches and rising. Elsewhere in the metro area, in Chesterfield it was cloudy and the temperature was 58. In Belleville it was 60 degrees. In Cahokia, it was cloudy and 60 degrees. In St. Charles, it was mostly cloudy and 56. Across the region, it was cloudy in Columbia, Missouri, with a temperature of 53. In Quincy, it was cloudy and 51 degrees. In Kansas City, it was cloudy and the temperature was 47. Fog was reported in Springfield, Missouri, with a temperature of 56. In Rolla, light rain was falling and the temperature was 54. In Farmington, it was 61 degrees. Light rain was falling in Cape Girardeau, with 68 degrees. It was cloudy in Springfield, Illinois, with a temperature of 54. Once again in St. Louis, it was cloudy, the temperature was 58 degrees and the wind was north at 9 miles an hour. Here are the forecast highlights for this afternoon through Monday. Today's cold front will bring in cooler and drier weather for the next few days. Rain chances increase again late this week into this weekend. Note, starting May 29, 2026, this Outlook product will be discontinued. Please see the above products for more detailed forecast information. The current time is 4:17 a.m. Central Daylight Time.
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Today, mostly cloudy. A slight chance of showers this morning. Cooler with highs in the upper 60s. North winds 5 to 10 miles per hour. Chance of rain 20%. Tonight, mostly cloudy. Lows in the lower 50s. Northeast winds 5 to 10 miles per hour. Thursday, mostly cloudy. Highs in the lower 70s. Northeast winds 5 to 10 miles per hour. Thursday night, mostly cloudy. A chance of showers with a slight chance of thunderstorms after midnight. Lows in the upper 50s. East winds 5 to 10 miles per hour. Chance of rain 50%. Friday, showers with a slight chance of thunderstorms in the morning, then showers likely with a chance of thunderstorms in the afternoon. Highs in the lower 70s. East winds 5 to 10 miles per hour. Chance of rain 90%. Friday night, mostly cloudy. A slight chance of showers and thunderstorms in the evening. Lows in the upper 50s. Chance of rain 20%. Saturday, partly sunny. A chance of showers and thunderstorms in the afternoon. Highs in the lower 80s. Chance of rain 40%. Saturday night, mostly cloudy with a slight chance of thunderstorms. A slight chance of showers in the evening, then a chance of showers after midnight. Lows in the lower 60s. Chance of rain 50%. Sunday, mostly cloudy with a chance of showers. A slight chance of thunderstorms in the morning, then a chance of thunderstorms in the afternoon. Highs in the lower 80s. Chance of rain 50%. Sunday night, mostly cloudy. A slight chance of showers and thunderstorms in the evening, then a chance of showers after midnight. Lows in the lower 60s. Chance of rain 50%. Memorial Day, mostly cloudy in the morning, then becoming partly sunny. A chance of showers. A slight chance of thunderstorms in the morning, then a chance of thunderstorms in the afternoon. Highs in the lower 80s. Chance of rain 50%. Monday night, a slight chance of thunderstorms in the evening. Mostly cloudy with a slight chance of showers. Lows in the mid-60s. Chance of rain 20%. Tuesday, partly sunny. A slight chance of showers and thunderstorms in the morning, then a chance of showers and thunderstorms in the afternoon. Highs in the mid-80s. Chance of rain 40%. At 4 a.m. at Lambert Field in St. Louis, it was cloudy with a temperature of 58 degrees. The dew point was 51, giving us a relative humidity of 78%. The wind was north at 9 miles an hour, and the pressure was 30.19 inches and rising. Elsewhere in the metro area, in Chesterfield it was cloudy and the temperature was 58. In Belleville it was 60 degrees. In Cahokia, it was cloudy and 60 degrees. In St. Charles it was mostly cloudy and 56. Across the region, it was cloudy in Columbia, Missouri, with a temperature of 53. In Quincy, it was cloudy and 51 degrees. In Kansas City, it was cloudy and the temperature was 47. Fog was reported in Springfield, Missouri, with a temperature of 56. In Rolla, light rain was falling and the temperature was 54. In Farmington, it was 61 degrees. Light rain was falling in Cape Girardeau, with 68 degrees. It was cloudy in Springfield, Illinois, with a temperature of 54. Once again in St. Louis, it was cloudy, the temperature was 58 degrees and the wind was north at 9 miles an hour. Here are the forecast highlights for this afternoon through Monday. Today's cold front will bring in cooler and drier weather for the next few days. Rain chances increase again late this week into this weekend. Note, starting May 29, 2026, this Outlook product
discontinued. Please see the above products for more detailed forecast information. The current time is 4:22 a.m. Central Daylight Time. 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Today, mostly cloudy. A slight chance of showers this morning. Cooler with highs in the upper 60s. North winds 5 to 10 miles per hour. Chance of rain 20%. Tonight, mostly cloudy. Lows in the lower 50s. Northeast winds 5 to 10 miles per hour. Thursday, mostly cloudy. Highs in the lower 70s. Northeast winds 5 to 10 miles per hour. Thursday night, mostly cloudy. A chance of showers with a slight chance of thunderstorms after midnight. Lows in the upper 50s. East winds 5 to 10 miles per hour. Chance of rain 50%. Friday, showers with a slight chance of thunderstorms in the morning, then showers likely with a chance of thunderstorms in the afternoon. Highs in the lower 70s. East winds 5 to 10 miles per hour. Chance of rain 90%. Friday night, mostly cloudy. A slight chance of showers and thunderstorms in the evening. Lows in the upper 50s. Chance of rain 20%. Saturday, partly sunny. A chance of showers and thunderstorms in the afternoon. Highs in the lower 80s. Chance of rain 40%. Saturday night, mostly cloudy with a slight chance of thunderstorms. A slight chance of showers in the evening, then a chance of showers after midnight. Lows in the lower 60s. Chance of rain 50%. Sunday, mostly cloudy with a chance of showers. A slight chance of thunderstorms in the morning, then a chance of thunderstorms in the afternoon. Highs in the lower 80s. Chance of rain 50%. Sunday night, mostly cloudy. A slight chance of showers and thunderstorms in the evening, then a chance of showers after midnight. Lows in the lower 60s. Chance of rain 50%. Memorial Day, mostly cloudy in the morning, then becoming partly sunny. A chance of showers. A slight chance of thunderstorms in the morning, then a chance of thunderstorms in the afternoon. Highs in the lower 80s. Chance of rain 50%. Monday night, a slight chance of thunderstorms in the evening. Mostly cloudy with a slight chance of showers. Lows in the mid-60s. Chance of rain 20%. Tuesday, partly sunny. A slight chance of showers and thunderstorms in the morning, then a chance of showers and thunderstorms in the afternoon. Highs in the mid-80s. Chance of rain 40%. At 4 a.m. at Lambert Field in St. Louis, it was cloudy with a temperature of 58 degrees. The dew point was 51, giving us a relative humidity of 78%. The wind was north at 9 miles an hour, and the pressure was 30.19 inches and rising. Elsewhere in the metro area, in Chesterfield it was cloudy and the temperature was 58. In Belleville it was 60 degrees. In Cahokia, it was cloudy, and 60 degrees. In St. Charles, it was mostly cloudy, and 56. Across the region, it was cloudy in Columbia, Missouri, with a temperature of 53. In Quincy, it was cloudy, and 51 degrees. In Kansas City, it was cloudy, and the temperature was 47. Fog was reported in Springfield, Missouri, with a temperature of 56. In Rolla, light rain was falling and the temperature was 54. In Farmington, it was 61 degrees. Light rain was falling in Cape Girardeau, with 68 degrees. It was cloudy in Springfield, Illinois, with a temperature of 54. Once again in St. Louis, it was cloudy, the temperature was 58 degrees and the wind was north at 9 miles an hour. Here are the forecast highlights for this afternoon through Monday.
today's cold front will bring in cooler and drier weather for the next few days. Rain chances increase again late this week into this weekend. Note, starting May 29, 2026, this Outlook product will be discontinued. Please see the above products for more detailed forecast information. The current time is 4:27 a.m. Central Daylight Time. 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This program originates from the National Weather Service Forecast Office in St. Louis, Missouri, and serves parts of East Central Missouri and Southwest Illinois, including the St. Louis metro area and surrounding counties. Today, mostly cloudy. A slight chance of showers this morning. Cooler with highs in the upper 60s. North winds 5 to 10 miles per hour. Chance of rain 20%. Tonight, mostly cloudy. Lows in the lower 50s. Northeast winds 5 to 10 miles per hour. Thursday, mostly cloudy. Highs in the lower 70s. Northeast winds 5 to 10 miles per hour. Thursday night, mostly cloudy. A chance of showers with a slight chance of thunderstorms after midnight. Lows in the upper 50s. East winds 5 to 10 miles per hour. Chance of rain 50%. Friday, showers with a slight chance of thunderstorms in the morning, then showers likely with a chance of thunderstorms in the afternoon. Highs in the lower 70s. East winds 5 to 10 miles per hour. Chance of rain 90%. Friday night, mostly cloudy. A slight chance of showers and thunderstorms in the evening. Lows in the upper 50s. Chance of rain 20%. Saturday, partly sunny. A chance of showers and thunderstorms in the afternoon. Highs in the lower 80s. Chance of rain 40%. Saturday night, mostly cloudy with a slight chance of thunderstorms. A slight chance of showers in the evening, then a chance of showers after midnight. Lows in the lower 60s. Chance of rain 50%. Sunday, mostly cloudy with a chance of showers. A slight chance of thunderstorms in the morning, then a chance of thunderstorms in the afternoon. Highs in the lower 80s. Chance of rain 50%. Sunday night, mostly cloudy. A slight chance of showers and thunderstorms in the evening, then a chance of showers after midnight. Lows in the lower 60s. Chance of rain 50%. Memorial Day, mostly cloudy in the morning, then becoming partly sunny. A chance of showers. A slight chance of thunderstorms in the morning, then a chance of thunderstorms in the afternoon. Highs in the lower 80s. Chance of rain 50%. Monday night, a slight chance of thunderstorms in the evening. Mostly cloudy with a slight chance of showers. Lows in the mid-60s. Chance of rain 20%. Tuesday, partly sunny. A slight chance of showers and thunderstorms in the morning, then a chance of showers and thunderstorms in the afternoon. Highs in the mid-80s. Chance of rain 40%. At 4 a.m. at Lambert Field in St. Louis, it was cloudy with a temperature of 58 degrees. The dew point was 51, giving us a relative humidity of 78%. The wind was north at 9 miles an hour, and the pressure was 30.19 inches and rising. Elsewhere in the metro area, in Chesterfield, it was cloudy and the temperature was 58. In Belleville, it was 60 degrees. In Cahokia, it was cloudy and 60 degrees. In St. Charles, it was mostly cloudy and 56. Across the region, it was cloudy in Columbia, Missouri, with a temperature of 53. In Quincy, it was cloudy and 51 degrees. In Kansas City, it was cloudy and the temperature was 47. Fog was reported in Springfield, Missouri, with a temperature of 56. In Rolla, light rain was falling and the temperature was 54. In Farmington, it was 61 degrees. Light rain was falling in Cape Girardeau, with 68 degrees. It was cloudy in Springfield, Illinois, with a temperature of 54.
Once again in St. Louis, it was cloudy. The temperature was 58 degrees and the wind was north at 9 miles an hour. Here are the forecast highlights for this afternoon through Monday. Today's cold front will bring in cooler and drier weather for the next few days. Rain chances increase again late this week into this weekend. Note, starting May 29, 2026, this Outlook product will be discontinued. Please see the above products for more detailed forecast information. The current time is 4:33 a.m. Central Daylight Time. 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Today, mostly cloudy. A slight chance of showers this morning. Cooler with highs in the upper 60s. North winds 5 to 10 miles per hour. Chance of rain 20%. Tonight, mostly cloudy. Lows in the lower 50s. Northeast winds 5 to 10 miles per hour. Thursday, mostly cloudy. Highs in the lower 70s. Northeast winds 5 to 10 miles per hour. Thursday night, mostly cloudy. A chance of showers with a slight chance of thunderstorms after midnight. Lows in the upper 50s. East winds 5 to 10 miles per hour. Chance of rain 50%. Friday, showers with a slight chance of thunderstorms in the morning, then showers likely with a chance of thunderstorms in the afternoon. Highs in the lower 70s. East winds 5 to 10 miles per hour. Chance of rain 90%. Friday night, mostly cloudy. A slight chance of showers and thunderstorms in the evening. Lows in the upper 50s. Chance of rain 20%. Saturday, partly sunny. A chance of showers and thunderstorms in the afternoon. Highs in the lower 80s. Chance of rain 40%. Saturday night, mostly cloudy with a slight chance of thunderstorms. A slight chance of showers in the evening, then a chance of showers after midnight. Lows in the lower 60s. Chance of rain 50%. Sunday, mostly cloudy with a chance of showers. A slight chance of thunderstorms in the morning, then a chance of thunderstorms in the afternoon. Highs in the lower 80s. Chance of rain 50%. Sunday night, mostly cloudy. A slight chance of showers and thunderstorms in the evening, then a chance of showers after midnight. Lows in the lower 60s. Chance of rain 50%. Memorial Day, mostly cloudy in the morning, then becoming partly sunny. A chance of showers. A slight chance of thunderstorms in the morning, then a chance of thunderstorms in the afternoon. Highs in the lower 80s. Chance of rain 50%. Monday night, a slight chance of thunderstorms in the evening. Mostly cloudy with a slight chance of showers. Lows in the mid-60s. Chance of rain 20%. Tuesday, partly sunny. A slight chance of showers and thunderstorms in the morning, then a chance of showers and thunderstorms in the afternoon. Highs in the mid-80s. Chance of rain 40%. At 4 a.m. at Lambert Field in St. Louis, it was cloudy with a temperature of 58 degrees. The dew point was 51, giving us a relative humidity of 78%. The wind was north at 9 miles an hour, and the pressure was 30.19 inches and rising. Elsewhere in the metro area, in Chesterfield it was cloudy and the temperature was 58. In Belleville it was 60 degrees. In Cahokia, it was cloudy and 60 degrees. In St. Charles it was mostly cloudy and 56. Across the region, it was cloudy in Columbia, Missouri, with a temperature of 53. In Quincy, it was cloudy and 51 degrees. In Kansas City, it was cloudy and the temperature was 47. Fog was reported in Springfield, Missouri, with a temperature of 56. In Rolla, light rain was falling and the temperature was 54.
In Farmington, it was 61 degrees. Light rain was falling in Cape Girardeau, with 68 degrees. It was cloudy in Springfield, Illinois, with a temperature of 54. Once again in St. Louis, it was cloudy, the temperature was 58 degrees and the wind was north at 9 miles an hour. Here are the forecast highlights for this afternoon through Monday. Today's cold front will bring in cooler and drier weather for the next few days. Rain chances increase again late this week into this weekend. Note, starting May 29, 2026, this Outlook product will be discontinued. Please see the above products for more detailed forecast information. The current time is 4:38 a.m. Central Daylight Time. 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Today, mostly cloudy. A slight chance of showers this morning. Cooler with highs in the upper 60s. North winds 5 to 10 miles per hour. Chance of rain 20%. Tonight, mostly cloudy. Lows in the lower 50s. Northeast winds 5 to 10 miles per hour. Thursday, mostly cloudy. Highs in the lower 70s. Northeast winds 5 to 10 miles per hour. Thursday night, mostly cloudy. A chance of showers with a slight chance of thunderstorms after midnight. Lows in the upper 50s. East winds 5 to 10 miles per hour. Chance of rain 50%. Friday, showers with a slight chance of thunderstorms in the morning, then showers likely with a chance of thunderstorms in the afternoon. Highs in the lower 70s. East winds 5 to 10 miles per hour. Chance of rain 90%. Friday night, mostly cloudy. A slight chance of showers and thunderstorms in the evening. Lows in the upper 50s. Chance of rain 20%. Saturday, partly sunny. A chance of showers and thunderstorms in the afternoon. Highs in the lower 80s. Chance of rain 40%. Saturday night, mostly cloudy with a slight chance of thunderstorms. A slight chance of showers in the evening, then a chance of showers after midnight. Lows in the lower 60s. Chance of rain 50%. Sunday, mostly cloudy with a chance of showers. A slight chance of thunderstorms in the morning, then a chance of thunderstorms in the afternoon. Highs in the lower 80s. Chance of rain 50%. Sunday night, mostly cloudy. A slight chance of showers and thunderstorms in the evening, then a chance of showers after midnight. Lows in the lower 60s. Chance of rain 50%. Memorial Day, mostly cloudy in the morning, then becoming partly sunny. A chance of showers. A slight chance of thunderstorms in the morning, then a chance of thunderstorms in the afternoon. Highs in the lower 80s. Chance of rain 50%. Monday night, a slight chance of thunderstorms in the evening. Mostly cloudy with a slight chance of showers. Lows in the mid-60s. Chance of rain 20%. Tuesday, partly sunny. A slight chance of showers and thunderstorms in the morning, then a chance of showers and thunderstorms in the afternoon. Highs in the mid-80s. Chance of rain 40%. At 4 a.m. at Lambert Field in St. Louis, it was cloudy with a temperature of 58 degrees. The dew point was 51, giving us a relative humidity of 78%. The wind was north at 9 miles an hour, and the pressure was 30.19 inches and rising. Elsewhere in the metro area, in Chesterfield it was cloudy and the temperature was 58. In Belleville it was 60 degrees. In Cahokia, it was cloudy and 60 degrees. In St. Charles it was mostly cloudy and 56. Across the region, it was cloudy in Columbia, Missouri, with a temperature of 53. In Quincy, it was cloudy and 51 degrees.
In Kansas City, it was cloudy and the temperature was 47. Fog was reported in Springfield, Missouri, with a temperature of 56. In Rolla, light rain was falling and the temperature was 54. In Farmington, it was 61 degrees. Light rain was falling in Cape Girardeau, with 68 degrees. It was cloudy in Springfield, Illinois, with a temperature of 54. Once again in St. Louis, it was cloudy, the temperature was 58 degrees and the wind was north at 9 miles an hour. Here are the forecast highlights for this afternoon through Monday. Today's cold front will bring in cooler and drier weather for the next few days. Rain chances increase again late this week into this weekend. Note, starting May 29, 2026, this Outlook product will be discontinued. Please see the above products for more detailed forecast information. The current time is 4:43 a.m. Central Daylight Time. 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Today, mostly cloudy. A slight chance of showers this morning. Cooler with highs in the upper 60s. North winds 5 to 10 miles per hour. Chance of rain 20%. Tonight, mostly cloudy. Lows in the lower 50s. Northeast winds 5 to 10 miles per hour. Thursday, mostly cloudy. Highs in the lower 70s. Northeast winds 5 to 10 miles per hour. Thursday night, mostly cloudy. A chance of showers with a slight chance of thunderstorms after midnight. Lows in the upper 50s. East winds 5 to 10 miles per hour. Chance of rain 50%. Friday, showers with a slight chance of thunderstorms in the morning, then showers likely with a chance of thunderstorms in the afternoon. Highs in the lower 70s. East winds 5 to 10 miles per hour. Chance of rain 90%. Friday night, mostly cloudy. A slight chance of showers and thunderstorms in the evening. Lows in the upper 50s. Chance of rain 20%. Saturday, partly sunny. A chance of showers and thunderstorms in the afternoon. Highs in the lower 80s. Chance of rain 40%. Saturday night, mostly cloudy with a slight chance of thunderstorms. A slight chance of showers in the evening, then a chance of showers after midnight. Lows in the lower 60s. Chance of rain 50%. Sunday, mostly cloudy with a chance of showers. A slight chance of thunderstorms in the morning, then a chance of thunderstorms in the afternoon. Highs in the lower 80s. Chance of rain 50%. Sunday night, mostly cloudy. A slight chance of showers and thunderstorms in the evening, then a chance of showers after midnight. Lows in the lower 60s. Chance of rain 50%. Memorial Day, mostly cloudy in the morning, then becoming partly sunny. A chance of showers. A slight chance of thunderstorms in the morning, then a chance of thunderstorms in the afternoon. Highs in the lower 80s. Chance of rain 50%. Monday night, a slight chance of thunderstorms in the evening. Mostly cloudy with a slight chance of showers. Lows in the mid-60s. Chance of rain 20%. Tuesday, partly sunny. A slight chance of showers and thunderstorms in the morning, then a chance of showers and thunderstorms in the afternoon. Highs in the mid-80s. Chance of rain 40%. At 4 a.m. at Lambert Field in St. Louis, it was cloudy with a temperature of 58 degrees. The dew point was 51, giving us a relative humidity of 78%. The wind was north at 9 miles an hour, and the pressure was 30.19 inches and rising. Elsewhere in the metro area, in Chesterfield, it was cloudy and the temperature was 58. In Belleville, it was 60 degrees. In Cahokia, it was cloudy and 60 degrees.
In St. Charles, it was mostly cloudy and 56. Across the region, it was cloudy in Columbia, Missouri, with a temperature of 53. In Quincy, it was cloudy and 51 degrees. In Kansas City, it was cloudy and the temperature was 47. Fog was reported in Springfield, Missouri, with a temperature of 56. In Rolla, light rain was falling and the temperature was 54. In Farmington, it was 61 degrees. Light rain was falling in Cape Girardeau, with 68 degrees. It was cloudy in Springfield, Illinois, with a temperature of 54. Once again in St. Louis, it was cloudy, the temperature was 58 degrees and the wind was north at 9 miles an hour. Here are the forecast highlights for this afternoon through Monday. Today's cold front will bring in cooler and drier weather for the next few days. Rain chances increase again late this week into this weekend. Note, starting May 29, 2026, this Outlook product will be discontinued. Please see the above products for more detailed forecast information. The current time is 4:48 a.m. Central Daylight Time. 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Today, mostly cloudy. A slight chance of showers this morning. Cooler with highs in the upper 60s. North winds 5 to 10 miles per hour. Chance of rain 20%. Tonight, mostly cloudy. Lows in the lower 50s. Northeast winds 5 to 10 miles per hour. Thursday, mostly cloudy. Highs in the lower 70s. Northeast winds 5 to 10 miles per hour. Thursday night, mostly cloudy. A chance of showers with a slight chance of thunderstorms after midnight. Lows in the upper 50s. East winds 5 to 10 miles per hour. Chance of rain 50%. Friday, showers with a slight chance of thunderstorms in the morning, then showers likely with a chance of thunderstorms in the afternoon. Highs in the lower 70s. East winds 5 to 10 miles per hour. Chance of rain 90%. Friday night, mostly cloudy. A slight chance of showers and thunderstorms in the evening. Lows in the upper 50s. Chance of rain 20%. Saturday, partly sunny. A chance of showers and thunderstorms in the afternoon. Highs in the lower 80s. Chance of rain 40%. Saturday night, mostly cloudy with a slight chance of thunderstorms. A slight chance of showers in the evening, then a chance of showers after midnight. Lows in the lower 60s. Chance of rain 50%. Sunday, mostly cloudy with a chance of showers. A slight chance of thunderstorms in the morning, then a chance of thunderstorms in the afternoon. Highs in the lower 80s. Chance of rain 50%. Sunday night, mostly cloudy. A slight chance of showers and thunderstorms in the evening, then a chance of showers after midnight. Lows in the lower 60s. Chance of rain 50%. Memorial Day, mostly cloudy in the morning, then becoming partly sunny. A chance of showers. A slight chance of thunderstorms in the morning, then a chance of thunderstorms in the afternoon. Highs in the lower 80s. Chance of rain 50%. Monday night, a slight chance of thunderstorms in the evening. Mostly cloudy with a slight chance of showers. Lows in the mid-60s. Chance of rain 20%. Tuesday, partly sunny. A slight chance of showers and thunderstorms in the morning, then a chance of showers and thunderstorms in the afternoon. Highs in the mid-80s. Chance of rain 40%. At 4 a.m. at Lambert Field in St. Louis, it was cloudy with a temperature of 58 degrees. The dew point was 51, giving us a relative humidity of 78%. The wind was north at 9 miles an hour, and the pressure was 30.19 inches and rising.
Elsewhere in the metro area, in Chesterfield, it was cloudy and the temperature was 58. In Belleville, it was 60 degrees. In Cahokia, it was cloudy and 60 degrees. In St. Charles, it was mostly cloudy and 56. Across the region, it was cloudy in Columbia, Missouri, with a temperature of 53. In Quincy, it was cloudy and 51 degrees. In Kansas City, it was cloudy and the temperature was 47. Fog was reported in Springfield, Missouri, with a temperature of 56. In Rolla, light rain was falling and the temperature was 54. In Farmington, it was 61 degrees. Light rain was falling in Cape Girardeau, with 68 degrees. It was cloudy in Springfield, Illinois, with a temperature of 54. Once again in St. Louis, it was cloudy, the temperature was 58 degrees and the wind was north at 9 miles an hour. Here are the forecast highlights for this afternoon through Monday. Today's cold front will bring in cooler and drier weather for the next few days. Rain chances increase again late this week into this weekend. Note, starting May 29, 2026, this Outlook product will be discontinued. Please see the above products for more detailed forecast information. The current time is 4:54 a.m. Central Daylight Time. 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Today, mostly cloudy. A slight chance of showers this morning. Cooler with highs in the upper 60s. North winds 5 to 10 miles per hour. Chance of rain 20%. Tonight, mostly cloudy. Lows in the lower 50s. Northeast winds 5 to 10 miles per hour. Thursday, mostly cloudy. Highs in the lower 70s. Northeast winds 5 to 10 miles per hour. Thursday night, mostly cloudy. A chance of showers with a slight chance of thunderstorms after midnight. Lows in the upper 50s. East winds 5 to 10 miles per hour. Chance of rain 50%. Friday, showers with a slight chance of thunderstorms in the morning, then showers likely with a chance of thunderstorms in the afternoon. Highs in the lower 70s. East winds 5 to 10 miles per hour. Chance of rain 90%. Friday night, mostly cloudy. A slight chance of showers and thunderstorms in the evening. Lows in the upper 50s. Chance of rain 20%. Saturday, partly sunny. A chance of showers and thunderstorms in the afternoon. Highs in the lower 80s. Chance of rain 40%. Saturday night, mostly cloudy with a slight chance of thunderstorms. A slight chance of showers in the evening, then a chance of showers after midnight. Lows in the lower 60s. Chance of rain 50%. Sunday, mostly cloudy with a chance of showers. A slight chance of thunderstorms in the morning, then a chance of thunderstorms in the afternoon. Highs in the lower 80s. Chance of rain 50%. Sunday night, mostly cloudy. A slight chance of showers and thunderstorms in the evening, then a chance of showers after midnight. Lows in the lower 60s. Chance of rain 50%. Memorial Day, mostly cloudy in the morning, then becoming partly sunny. A chance of showers. A slight chance of thunderstorms in the morning, then a chance of thunderstorms in the afternoon. Highs in the lower 80s. Chance of rain 50%. Monday night, a slight chance of thunderstorms in the evening. Mostly cloudy with a slight chance of showers. Lows in the mid-60s. Chance of rain 20%. Tuesday, partly sunny. A slight chance of showers and thunderstorms in the morning, then a chance of showers and thunderstorms in the afternoon. Highs in the mid-80s. Chance of rain 40%. At 4 a.m. at Lambert Field in St. Louis, it was cloudy with a temperature of 58 degrees.
The dew point was 51, giving us a relative humidity of 78%. The wind was north at 9 miles an hour, and the pressure was 30.19 inches and rising. Elsewhere in the metro area, in Chesterfield it was cloudy and the temperature was 58. In Belleville it was 60 degrees. In Cahokia, it was cloudy and 60 degrees. In St. Charles it was mostly cloudy and 56. Across the region, it was cloudy in Columbia, Missouri, with a temperature of 53. In Quincy it was cloudy and 51 degrees. In Kansas City it was cloudy and the temperature was 47. Fog was reported in Springfield, Missouri, with a temperature of 56. In Rolla, light rain was falling and the temperature was 54. In Farmington it was 61 degrees. Light rain was falling in Cape Girardeau, with 68 degrees. It was cloudy in Springfield, Illinois, with a temperature of 54. Once again in St. Louis, it was cloudy, the wind was north at 9 miles an hour, and

temperature was 47. Fog was reported in Springfield, Missouri, with a temperature of 56. In Rolla, light rain was falling and the temperature was 54. In Farmington, it was 61 degrees. Light rain was falling in Cape Girardeau, with 68 degrees. It was cloudy in Springfield, Illinois, with a temperature of 54. Once again in St. Louis, it was cloudy, the temperature was 58 degrees and the wind was north at 9 miles an hour. Here are the forecast highlights for this afternoon through Monday. Today's cold front will bring in cooler and drier weather for the next few days. Rain chances increase again late this week into this weekend. Note, starting May 29, 2026, this Outlook product will be discontinued. Please see the above products for more detailed forecast information. The current time is 4:59 a.m. Central Daylight Time. 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Today, mostly cloudy. A slight chance of showers this morning. Cooler with highs in the upper 60s. North winds 5 to 10 miles per hour. Chance of rain 20%. Tonight, mostly cloudy. Lows in the lower 50s. Northeast winds 5 to 10 miles per hour. Thursday, mostly cloudy. Highs in the lower 70s. Northeast winds 5 to 10 miles per hour. Thursday night, mostly cloudy. A chance of showers with a slight chance of thunderstorms after midnight. Lows in the upper 50s. East winds 5 to 10 miles per hour. Chance of rain 50%. Friday, showers with a slight chance of thunderstorms in the morning, then showers likely with a chance of thunderstorms in the afternoon. Highs in the lower 70s. East winds 5 to 10 miles per hour. Chance of rain 90%. Friday night, mostly cloudy. A slight chance of showers and thunderstorms in the evening. Lows in the upper 50s. Chance of rain 20%. Saturday, partly sunny. A chance of showers and thunderstorms in the afternoon. Highs in the lower 80s. Chance of rain 40%. Saturday night, mostly cloudy with a slight chance of thunderstorms. A slight chance of showers in the evening, then a chance of showers after midnight. Lows in the lower 60s. Chance of rain 50%. Sunday, mostly cloudy with a chance of showers. A slight chance of thunderstorms in the morning, then a chance of thunderstorms in the afternoon. Highs in the lower 80s. Chance of rain 50%. Sunday night, mostly cloudy. A slight chance of showers and thunderstorms in the evening, then a chance of showers after midnight. Lows in the lower 60s. Chance of rain 50%. Memorial Day, mostly cloudy in the morning, then becoming partly sunny. A chance of showers. A slight chance of thunderstorms in the morning, then a chance of thunderstorms in the afternoon. Highs in the lower 80s. Chance of rain 50%. Monday night, a slight chance of thunderstorms in the evening. Mostly cloudy with a slight chance of showers. Lows in the mid-60s. Chance of rain 20%. Tuesday, partly sunny. A slight chance of showers and thunderstorms in the morning, then a chance of showers and thunderstorms in the afternoon. Highs in the mid-80s. Chance of rain 40%. At 4 a.m. at Lambert Field in St. Louis, it was cloudy with a temperature of 58 degrees. The dew point was 51, giving us a relative humidity of 78%. The wind was north at 9 miles an hour, and the pressure was 30.19 inches and rising. Elsewhere in the metro area, in Chesterfield it was cloudy and the temperature was 58. In Belleville it was 60 degrees. In Cahokia, it was cloudy and 60 degrees. In St. Charles, it was mostly cloudy and 56.

Across the region, it was cloudy in Columbia, Missouri, with a temperature of 53. In Quincy, it was cloudy and 51 degrees. In Kansas City, it was cloudy and the temperature was 47. Fog was reported in Springfield, Missouri, with a temperature of 56. In Rolla, light rain was falling and the temperature was 54. In Farmington, it was 61 degrees. Light rain was falling in Cape Girardeau, with 68 degrees. It was cloudy in Springfield, Illinois, with a temperature of 54. Once again in St. Louis, it was cloudy, the temperature was 58 degrees and the wind was north at 9 miles an hour. Here are the forecast highlights for this afternoon through Monday. Today's cold front will bring in cooler and drier weather for the next few days. Rain chances increase again late this week into this weekend. Note, starting May 29, 2026, this Outlook product will be discontinued. Please see the above products for more detailed forecast information. The current time is 5:04 a.m. Central Daylight Time. 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This program originates from the National Weather Service Forecast Office in St. Louis, Missouri, and serves parts of East Central Missouri and Southwest Illinois, including the St. Louis metro area and surrounding counties. Today, mostly cloudy. A chance of showers this morning. Cooler with highs in the upper 60s. North winds 5 to 10 miles per hour. Chance of rain 30%. Tonight, mostly cloudy. Lows in the lower 50s. Northeast winds 5 to 10 miles per hour. Thursday, mostly cloudy. Highs in the lower 70s. Northeast winds 5 to 10 miles per hour. Thursday night, mostly cloudy. A chance of showers with a slight chance of thunderstorms after midnight. Lows in the upper 50s. East winds 5 to 10 miles per hour. Chance of rain 50%. Friday, showers with a slight chance of thunderstorms in the morning, then showers likely with a chance of thunderstorms in the afternoon. Highs in the lower 70s. East winds 5 to 10 miles per hour. Chance of rain 90%. Friday night, mostly cloudy. A slight chance of showers and thunderstorms in the evening. Lows in the upper 50s. Chance of rain 20%. Saturday, partly sunny. A chance of showers and thunderstorms in the afternoon. Highs in the lower 80s. Chance of rain 40%. Saturday night, mostly cloudy with a slight chance of thunderstorms. A slight chance of showers in the evening, then a chance of showers after midnight. Lows in the lower 60s. Chance of rain 50%. Sunday, mostly cloudy with a chance of showers. A slight chance of thunderstorms in the morning, then a chance of thunderstorms in the afternoon. Highs in the lower 80s. Chance of rain 50%. Sunday night, mostly cloudy. A slight chance of showers and thunderstorms in the evening, then a chance of showers after midnight. Lows in the lower 60s. Chance of rain 50%. Memorial Day, mostly cloudy in the morning, then becoming partly sunny. A chance of showers. A slight chance of thunderstorms in the morning, then a chance of thunderstorms in the afternoon. Highs in the lower 80s. Chance of rain 50%. Monday night, a slight chance of thunderstorms in the evening. Mostly cloudy with a slight chance of showers. Lows in the mid-60s. Chance of rain 20%. Tuesday, partly sunny. A slight chance of showers and thunderstorms in the morning, then a chance of showers and thunderstorms in the afternoon. Highs in the mid-80s. Chance of rain 40%. At 4 a.m. at Lambert Field in St. Louis, it was cloudy with a temperature of 58 degrees. The dew point was 51, giving us a relative humidity of 78%. The wind was north at 9 miles an hour, and the pressure was 30.19 inches and rising.
elsewhere in the metro area. In Chesterfield, it was cloudy and the temperature was 58. In Belleville, it was 60 degrees. In Cahokia, it was cloudy and 60 degrees. In St. Charles, it was mostly cloudy and 56. Across the region, it was cloudy in Columbia, Missouri, with a temperature of 53. In Quincy, it was cloudy and 51 degrees. In Kansas City, it was cloudy and the temperature was 47. Fog was reported in Springfield, Missouri, with a temperature of 56. In Rolla, light rain was falling and the temperature was 54. In Farmington, it was 61 degrees. Light rain was falling in Cape Girardeau, with 68 degrees. It was cloudy in Springfield, Illinois, with a temperature of 54. Once again in St. Louis, it was cloudy, the temperature was 58 degrees and the wind was north at 9 miles an hour. Here are the forecast highlights for this afternoon through Monday. Today's cold front will bring in cooler and drier weather for the next few days. Rain chances increase again late this week into this weekend. Note, starting May 29, 2026, this Outlook product will be discontinued. Please see the above products for more detailed forecast information. The current time is 5:09 a.m. Central Daylight Time. 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Today, mostly cloudy. A chance of showers this morning. Cooler with highs in the upper 60s. North winds 5 to 10 miles per hour. Chance of rain 30%. Tonight, mostly cloudy. Lows in the lower 50s. Northeast winds 5 to 10 miles per hour. Thursday, mostly cloudy. Highs in the lower 70s. Northeast winds 5 to 10 miles per hour. Thursday night, mostly cloudy. A chance of showers with a slight chance of thunderstorms after midnight. Lows in the upper 50s. East winds 5 to 10 miles per hour. Chance of rain 50%. Friday, showers with a slight chance of thunderstorms in the morning, then showers likely with a chance of thunderstorms in the afternoon. Highs in the lower 70s. East winds 5 to 10 miles per hour. Chance of rain 90%. Friday night, mostly cloudy. A slight chance of showers and thunderstorms in the evening. Lows in the upper 50s. Chance of rain 20%. Saturday, partly sunny. A chance of showers and thunderstorms in the afternoon. Highs in the lower 80s. Chance of rain 40%. Saturday night, mostly cloudy with a slight chance of thunderstorms. A slight chance of showers in the evening, then a chance of showers after midnight. Lows in the lower 60s. Chance of rain 50%. Sunday, mostly cloudy with a chance of showers. A slight chance of thunderstorms in the morning, then a chance of thunderstorms in the afternoon. Highs in the lower 80s. Chance of rain 50%. Sunday night, mostly cloudy. A slight chance of showers and thunderstorms in the evening, then a chance of showers after midnight. Lows in the lower 60s. Chance of rain 50%. Memorial Day, mostly cloudy in the morning, then becoming partly sunny. A chance of showers. A slight chance of thunderstorms in the morning, then a chance of thunderstorms in the afternoon. Highs in the lower 80s. Chance of rain 50%. Monday night, a slight chance of thunderstorms in the evening. Mostly cloudy with a slight chance of showers. Lows in the mid-60s. Chance of rain 20%. Tuesday, partly sunny. A slight chance of showers and thunderstorms in the morning, then a chance of showers and thunderstorms in the afternoon. Highs in the mid-80s. Chance of rain 40%. At 5 a.m. at Lambert Field in St. Louis, it was cloudy with a temperature of 56 degrees.
The dew point was 50, giving us a relative humidity of 80%. The wind was north at 13 miles an hour, gusting to 18, and the pressure was 30.19 inches and steady. Elsewhere in the metro area, in Chesterfield, it was cloudy and the temperature was 57. In Belleville, it was 59 degrees. In Cahokia, it was cloudy and 59 degrees. In St. Charles, it was cloudy and 56. Across the region, it was cloudy in Columbia, Missouri, with a temperature of 52. In Quincy, it was cloudy and 50 degrees. In Kansas City, it was partly cloudy and the temperature was 46. Fog was reported in Springfield, Missouri, with a temperature of 55. In Rolla, it was cloudy and the temperature was 53. In Farmington, it was 60 degrees. Light rain was falling in Cape Girardeau, with 67 degrees. It was cloudy in Springfield, Illinois, with a temperature of 54. Once again in St. Louis, it was cloudy, the temperature was 56 degrees, and the wind was north at 13 miles an hour, gusting to 18. Here are the forecast highlights for this afternoon through Monday. Today's cold front will bring in cooler and drier weather for the next few days. Rain chances increase again late this week into this weekend. Note, starting May 29, 2026, this Outlook product will be discontinued. Please see the above products for more detailed forecast information. The current time is 5:14 a.m. Central Daylight Time. 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Today, mostly cloudy. A chance of showers this morning. Cooler with highs in the upper 60s. North winds 5 to 10 miles per hour. Chance of rain 30%. Tonight, mostly cloudy. Lows in the lower 50s. Northeast winds 5 to 10 miles per hour. Thursday, mostly cloudy. Highs in the lower 70s. Northeast winds 5 to 10 miles per hour. Thursday night, mostly cloudy. A chance of showers with a slight chance of thunderstorms after midnight. Lows in the upper 50s. East winds 5 to 10 miles per hour. Chance of rain 50%. Friday, showers with a slight chance of thunderstorms in the morning, then showers likely with a chance of thunderstorms in the afternoon. Highs in the lower 70s. East winds 5 to 10 miles per hour. Chance of rain 90%. Friday night, mostly cloudy. A slight chance of showers and thunderstorms in the evening. Lows in the upper 50s. Chance of rain 20%. Saturday, partly sunny. A chance of showers and thunderstorms in the afternoon. Highs in the lower 80s. Chance of rain 40%. Saturday night, mostly cloudy with a slight chance of thunderstorms. A slight chance of showers in the evening, then a chance of showers after midnight. Lows in the lower 60s. Chance of rain 50%. Sunday, mostly cloudy with a chance of showers. A slight chance of thunderstorms in the morning, then a chance of thunderstorms in the afternoon. Highs in the lower 80s. Chance of rain 50%. Sunday night, mostly cloudy. A slight chance of showers and thunderstorms in the evening, then a chance of showers after midnight. Lows in the lower 60s. Chance of rain 50%. Memorial Day, mostly cloudy in the morning, then becoming partly sunny. A chance of showers. A slight chance of thunderstorms in the morning, then a chance of thunderstorms in the afternoon. Highs in the lower 80s. Chance of rain 50%. Monday night, a slight chance of thunderstorms in the evening. Mostly cloudy with a slight chance of showers. Lows in the mid-60s. Chance of rain 20%. Tuesday, partly sunny. A slight chance of showers and thunderstorms in the morning,
then a chance of showers and thunderstorms in the afternoon. Highs in the mid-80s. Chance of rain 40%. At 5 a.m. at Lambert Field in St. Louis, it was cloudy with a temperature of 56 degrees. The dew point was 50, giving us a relative humidity of 80%. The wind was north at 13 miles an hour, gusting to 18, and the pressure was 30.19 inches and steady. Elsewhere in the metro area, in Chesterfield, it was cloudy and the temperature was 57. In Belleville, it was 59 degrees. In Cahokia, it was cloudy and 59 degrees. In St. Charles, it was cloudy and 56. Across the region, it was cloudy in Columbia, Missouri, with a temperature of 52. In Quincy, it was cloudy and 50 degrees. In Kansas City, it was partly cloudy and the temperature was 46. Fog was reported in Springfield, Missouri, with a temperature of 55. In Rolla, it was cloudy and the temperature was 53. In Farmington, it was 60 degrees. Light rain was falling in Cape Girardeau, with 67 degrees. It was cloudy in Springfield, Illinois, with a temperature of 54. Once again in St. Louis, it was cloudy, the temperature was 56 degrees, and the wind was north at 13 miles an hour, gusting to 18. Here are the forecast highlights for this afternoon through Monday. Today's cold front will bring in cooler and drier weather for the next few days. Rain chances increase again late this week into this weekend. Note, starting May 29, 2026, this Outlook product will be discontinued. Please see the above products for more detailed forecast information. The current time is 5:20 a.m. Central Daylight Time. 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Today, mostly cloudy. A chance of showers this morning. Cooler with highs in the upper 60s. North winds 5 to 10 miles per hour. Chance of rain 30%. Tonight, mostly cloudy. Lows in the lower 50s. Northeast winds 5 to 10 miles per hour. Thursday, mostly cloudy. Highs in the lower 70s. Northeast winds 5 to 10 miles per hour. Thursday night, mostly cloudy. A chance of showers with a slight chance of thunderstorms after midnight. Lows in the upper 50s. East winds 5 to 10 miles per hour. Chance of rain 50%. Friday, showers with a slight chance of thunderstorms in the morning, then showers likely with a chance of thunderstorms in the afternoon. Highs in the lower 70s. East winds 5 to 10 miles per hour. Chance of rain 90%. Friday night, mostly cloudy. A slight chance of showers and thunderstorms in the evening. Lows in the upper 50s. Chance of rain 20%. Saturday, partly sunny. A chance of showers and thunderstorms in the afternoon. Highs in the lower 80s. Chance of rain 40%. Saturday night, mostly cloudy with a slight chance of thunderstorms. A slight chance of showers in the evening, then a chance of showers after midnight. Lows in the lower 60s. Chance of rain 50%. Sunday, mostly cloudy with a chance of showers. A slight chance of thunderstorms in the morning, then a chance of thunderstorms in the afternoon. Highs in the lower 80s. Chance of rain 50%. Sunday night, mostly cloudy. A slight chance of showers and thunderstorms in the evening, then a chance of showers after midnight. Lows in the lower 60s. Chance of rain 50%. Memorial Day, mostly cloudy in the morning, then becoming partly sunny. A chance of showers. A slight chance of thunderstorms in the morning, then a chance of thunderstorms in the afternoon. Highs in the lower 80s. Chance of rain 50%.
Monday night, a slight chance of thunderstorms in the evening. Mostly cloudy with a slight chance of showers. Lows in the 60s. Chance of rain 20%. Tuesday, partly sunny. A slight chance of showers and thunderstorms in the morning, then a chance of showers and thunderstorms in the afternoon. Highs in the mid-80s. Chance of rain 40%. At 5 a.m. at Lambert Field in St. Louis, it was cloudy with a temperature of 56 degrees. The dew point was 50, giving us a relative humidity of 80%. The wind was north at 13 miles an hour, gusting to 18, and the pressure was 30.19 inches and steady. Elsewhere in the metro area, in Chesterfield, it was cloudy and the temperature was 57. In Belleville, it was 59 degrees. In Cahokia, it was cloudy and 59 degrees. In St. Charles, it was cloudy and 56. Across the region, it was cloudy in Columbia, Missouri, with a temperature of 52. In Quincy, it was cloudy and 50 degrees. In Kansas City, it was partly cloudy and the temperature was 46. Fog was reported in Springfield, Missouri, with a temperature of 55. In Rolla, it was cloudy and the temperature was 53. In Farmington, it was 60 degrees. Light rain was falling in Cape Girardeau, with 67 degrees. It was cloudy in Springfield, Illinois, with a temperature of 54. Once again in St. Louis, it was cloudy, the temperature was 56 degrees and the wind was north at 13 miles an hour, gusting to 18. Here are the forecast highlights for this afternoon through Monday. Today's cold front will bring in cooler and drier weather for the next few days. Rain chances increase again late this week into this weekend. Note, starting May 29, 2026, this Outlook product will be discontinued. Please see the above products for more detailed forecast information. The current time is 5:25 a.m. Central Daylight Time. 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Today, mostly cloudy. A chance of showers this morning. Cooler with highs in the upper 60s. North winds 5 to 10 miles per hour. Chance of rain 30%. Tonight, mostly cloudy. Lows in the lower 50s. Northeast winds 5 to 10 miles per hour. Thursday, mostly cloudy. Highs in the lower 70s. Northeast winds 5 to 10 miles per hour. Thursday night, mostly cloudy. A chance of showers with a slight chance of thunderstorms after midnight. Lows in the upper 50s. East winds 5 to 10 miles per hour. Chance of rain 50%. Friday, showers with a slight chance of thunderstorms in the morning, then showers likely with a chance of thunderstorms in the afternoon. Highs in the lower 70s. East winds 5 to 10 miles per hour. Chance of rain 90%. Friday night, mostly cloudy. A slight chance of showers and thunderstorms in the evening. Lows in the upper 50s. Chance of rain 20%. Saturday, partly sunny. A chance of showers and thunderstorms in the afternoon. Highs in the lower 80s. Chance of rain 40%. Saturday night, mostly cloudy with a slight chance of thunderstorms. A slight chance of showers in the evening, then a chance of showers after midnight. Lows in the lower 60s. Chance of rain 50%. Sunday, mostly cloudy with a chance of showers. A slight chance of thunderstorms in the morning, then a chance of thunderstorms in the afternoon. Highs in the lower 80s. Chance of rain 50%. Sunday night, mostly cloudy. A slight chance of showers and thunderstorms in the evening, then a chance of showers after midnight. Lows in the lower 60s. Chance of rain 50%. Memorial Day, mostly cloudy in the morning,
then becoming partly sunny. A chance of showers. A slight chance of thunderstorms in the morning, then a chance of thunderstorms in the afternoon. Highs in the lower 80s. Chance of rain 50%. Monday night, a slight chance of thunderstorms in the evening. Mostly cloudy with a slight chance of showers. Lows in the mid-60s. Chance of rain 20%. Tuesday, partly sunny. A slight chance of showers and thunderstorms in the morning, then a chance of showers and thunderstorms in the afternoon. Highs in the mid-80s. Chance of rain 40%. At 5 a.m. at Lambert Field in St. Louis, it was cloudy with a temperature of 56 degrees. The dew point was 50, giving us a relative humidity of 80%. The wind was north at 13 miles an hour, gusting to 18, and the pressure was 30.19 inches and steady. Elsewhere in the metro area, in Chesterfield, it was cloudy and the temperature was 57. In Belleville, it was 59 degrees. In Cahokia, it was cloudy and 59 degrees. In St. Charles, it was cloudy and 56. Across the region, it was cloudy in Columbia, Missouri, with a temperature of 52. In Quincy, it was cloudy and 50 degrees. In Kansas City, it was partly cloudy and the temperature was 46. Fog was reported in Springfield, Missouri, with a temperature of 55. In Rolla, it was cloudy and the temperature was 53. In Farmington, it was 60 degrees. Light rain was falling in Cape Girardeau, with 67 degrees. It was cloudy in Springfield, Illinois, with a temperature of 54. Once again in St. Louis, it was cloudy, the temperature was 56 degrees and the wind was north at 13 miles an hour, gusting to 18. Here are the forecast highlights for this afternoon through Monday. Today's cold front will bring in cooler and drier weather for the next few days. Rain chances increase again late this week into this weekend. Note, starting May 29, 2026, this Outlook product will be discontinued. Please see the above products for more detailed forecast information. The current time is 5:30 a.m. Central Daylight Time. 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Today, mostly cloudy. A chance of showers this morning. Cooler with highs in the upper 60s. North winds 5 to 10 miles per hour. Chance of rain 30%. Tonight, mostly cloudy. Lows in the lower 50s. Northeast winds 5 to 10 miles per hour. Thursday, mostly cloudy. Highs in the lower 70s. Northeast winds 5 to 10 miles per hour. Thursday night, mostly cloudy. A chance of showers with a slight chance of thunderstorms after midnight. Lows in the upper 50s. East winds 5 to 10 miles per hour. Chance of rain 50%. Friday, showers with a slight chance of thunderstorms in the morning, then showers likely with a chance of thunderstorms in the afternoon. Highs in the lower 70s. East winds 5 to 10 miles per hour. Chance of rain 90%. Friday night, mostly cloudy. A slight chance of showers and thunderstorms in the evening. Lows in the upper 50s. Chance of rain 20%. Saturday, partly sunny. A chance of showers and thunderstorms in the afternoon. Highs in the lower 80s. Chance of rain 40%. Saturday night, mostly cloudy with a slight chance of thunderstorms. A slight chance of showers in the evening, then a chance of showers after midnight. Lows in the lower 60s. Chance of rain 50%. Sunday, mostly cloudy with a chance of showers. A slight chance of thunderstorms in the morning, then a chance of thunderstorms in the afternoon. Highs in the lower 80s. Chance of rain 50%.
Sunday night, mostly cloudy. A slight chance of showers and thunderstorms in the evening, then a chance of showers after midnight. Lows in the lower 60s. Chance of rain 50%. Memorial Day, mostly cloudy in the morning, then becoming partly sunny. A chance of showers. A slight chance of thunderstorms in the morning, then a chance of thunderstorms in the afternoon. Highs in the lower 80s. Chance of rain 50%. Monday night, a slight chance of thunderstorms in the evening. Mostly cloudy with a slight chance of showers. Lows in the mid-60s. Chance of rain 20%. Tuesday, partly sunny. A slight chance of showers and thunderstorms in the morning, then a chance of showers and thunderstorms in the afternoon. Highs in the mid-80s. Chance of rain 40%. At 5 a.m. at Lambert Field in St. Louis, it was cloudy with a temperature of 56 degrees. The dew point was 50, giving us a relative humidity of 80%. The wind was north at 13 miles an hour, gusting to 18, and the pressure was 30.19 inches and steady. Elsewhere in the metro area, in Chesterfield, it was cloudy and the temperature was 57. In Belleville, it was 59 degrees. In Cahokia, it was cloudy and 59 degrees. In St. Charles, it was cloudy and 56. Across the region, it was cloudy in Columbia, Missouri, with a temperature of 52. In Quincy, it was cloudy and 50 degrees. In Kansas City, it was partly cloudy and the temperature was 46. Fog was reported in Springfield, Missouri, with a temperature of 55. In Rolla, it was cloudy and the temperature was 53. In Farmington, it was 60 degrees. Light rain was falling in Cape Girardeau, with 67 degrees. It was cloudy in Springfield, Illinois, with a temperature of 54. Once again in St. Louis, it was cloudy, the temperature was 56 degrees and the wind was north at 13 miles an hour, gusting to 18. Here are the forecast highlights for this afternoon through Monday. Today's cold front will bring in cooler and drier weather for the next few days. Rain chances increase again late this week into this weekend. Note, starting May 29, 2026, this Outlook product will be discontinued. Please see the above products for more detailed forecast information. The current time is 5:35 a.m. Central Daylight Time. 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Today, mostly cloudy. A chance of showers this morning. Cooler with highs in the upper 60s. North winds 5 to 10 miles per hour. Chance of rain 30%. Tonight, mostly cloudy. Lows in the lower 50s. Northeast winds 5 to 10 miles per hour. Thursday, mostly cloudy. Highs in the lower 70s. Northeast winds 5 to 10 miles per hour. Thursday night, mostly cloudy. A chance of showers with a slight chance of thunderstorms after midnight. Lows in the upper 50s. East winds 5 to 10 miles per hour. Chance of rain 50%. Friday, showers with a slight chance of thunderstorms in the morning, then showers likely with a chance of thunderstorms in the afternoon. Highs in the lower 70s. East winds 5 to 10 miles per hour. Chance of rain 90%. Friday night, mostly cloudy. A slight chance of showers and thunderstorms in the evening. Lows in the upper 50s. Chance of rain 20%. Saturday, partly sunny. A chance of showers and thunderstorms in the afternoon. Highs in the lower 80s. Chance of rain 40%. Saturday night, mostly cloudy with a slight chance of thunderstorms. A slight chance of showers in the evening, then a chance of showers after midnight. Lows in the lower 60s. Chance of rain 50%.
Sunday, mostly cloudy with a chance of showers. A slight chance of thunderstorms in the morning, then a chance of thunderstorms in the afternoon. Highs in the lower 80s. Chance of rain 50%. Sunday night, mostly cloudy. A slight chance of showers and thunderstorms in the evening, then a chance of showers after midnight. Lows in the lower 60s. Chance of rain 50%. Memorial Day, mostly cloudy in the morning, then becoming partly sunny. A chance of showers. A slight chance of thunderstorms in the morning, then a chance of thunderstorms in the afternoon. Highs in the lower 80s. Chance of rain 50%. Monday night, a slight chance of thunderstorms in the evening. Mostly cloudy with a slight chance of showers. Lows in the mid-60s. Chance of rain 20%. Tuesday, partly sunny. A slight chance of showers and thunderstorms in the morning, then a chance of showers and thunderstorms in the afternoon. Highs in the mid-80s. Chance of rain 40%. At 5 a.m. at Lambert Field in St. Louis, it was cloudy with a temperature of 56 degrees. The dew point was 50, giving us a relative humidity of 80%. The wind was north at 13 miles an hour, gusting to 18, and the pressure was 30.19 inches and steady. Elsewhere in the metro area, in Chesterfield, it was cloudy and the temperature was 57. In Belleville, it was 59 degrees. In Cahokia, it was cloudy and 59 degrees. In St. Charles, it was cloudy and 56. Across the region, it was cloudy in Columbia, Missouri, with a temperature of 52. In Quincy, it was cloudy and 50 degrees. In Kansas City, it was partly cloudy and the temperature was 46. Fog was reported in Springfield, Missouri, with a temperature of 55. In Rolla, it was cloudy and the temperature was 53. In Farmington, it was 60 degrees. Light rain was falling in Cape Girardeau, with 67 degrees. It was cloudy in Springfield, Illinois, with a temperature of 54. Once again in St. Louis, it was cloudy, the temperature was 56 degrees and the wind was north at 13 miles an hour, gusting to 18. Here are the forecast highlights for this afternoon through Monday. Today's cold front will bring in cooler and drier weather for the next few days. Rain chances increase again late this week into this weekend. Note, starting May 29, 2026, this Outlook product will be discontinued. Please see the above products for more detailed forecast information. The current time is 5:41 a.m. Central Daylight Time. 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Today, mostly cloudy. A chance of showers this morning. Cooler with highs in the upper 60s. North winds 5 to 10 miles per hour. Chance of rain 30%. Tonight, mostly cloudy. Lows in the lower 50s. Northeast winds 5 to 10 miles per hour. Thursday, mostly cloudy. Highs in the lower 70s. Northeast winds 5 to 10 miles per hour. Thursday night, mostly cloudy. A chance of showers with a slight chance of thunderstorms after midnight. Lows in the upper 50s. East winds 5 to 10 miles per hour. Chance of rain 50%. Friday, showers with a slight chance of thunderstorms in the morning, then showers likely with a chance of thunderstorms in the afternoon. Highs in the lower 70s. East winds 5 to 10 miles per hour. Chance of rain 90%. Friday night, mostly cloudy. A slight chance of showers and thunderstorms in the evening. Lows in the upper 50s. Chance of rain 20%. Saturday, partly sunny. A chance of showers and thunderstorms in the afternoon. Highs in the lower 80s. Chance of rain 40%.
Saturday night, mostly cloudy with a slight chance of thunderstorms. A slight chance of showers in the evening, then a chance of showers after midnight. Lows in the lower 60s. Chance of rain 50%. Sunday, mostly cloudy with a chance of showers. A slight chance of thunderstorms in the morning, then a chance of thunderstorms in the afternoon. Highs in the lower 80s. Chance of rain 50%. Sunday night, mostly cloudy. A slight chance of showers and thunderstorms in the evening, then a chance of showers after midnight. Lows in the lower 60s. Chance of rain 50%. Memorial Day, mostly cloudy in the morning, then becoming partly sunny. A chance of showers. A slight chance of thunderstorms in the morning, then a chance of thunderstorms in the afternoon. Highs in the lower 80s. Chance of rain 50%. Monday night, a slight chance of thunderstorms in the evening. Mostly cloudy with a slight chance of showers. Lows in the mid-60s. Chance of rain 20%. Tuesday, partly sunny. A slight chance of showers and thunderstorms in the morning, then a chance of showers and thunderstorms in the afternoon. Highs in the mid-80s. Chance of rain 40%. At 5 a.m. at Lambert Field in St. Louis, it was cloudy with a temperature of 56 degrees. The dew point was 50, giving us a relative humidity of 80%. The wind was north at 13 miles an hour, gusting to 18, and the pressure was 30.19 inches and steady. Elsewhere in the metro area, in Chesterfield, it was cloudy and the temperature was 57. In Belleville, it was 59 degrees. In Cahokia, it was cloudy and 59 degrees. In St. Charles, it was cloudy and 56. Across the region, it was cloudy in Columbia, Missouri, with a temperature of 52. In Quincy, it was cloudy and 50 degrees. In Kansas City, it was partly cloudy and the temperature was 46. Fog was reported in Springfield, Missouri, with a temperature of 55. In Rolla, it was cloudy and the temperature was 53. In Farmington, it was 60 degrees. Light rain was falling in Cape Girardeau, with 67 degrees. It was cloudy in Springfield, Illinois, with a temperature of 54. Once again in St. Louis, it was cloudy, the temperature was 56 degrees, and the wind was north at 13 miles an hour, gusting to 18. Here are the forecast highlights for this afternoon through Monday. Today's cold front will bring in cooler and drier weather for the next few days. Rain chances increase again late this week into this weekend. Note, starting May 29, 2026, this Outlook product will be discontinued. Please see the above products for more detailed forecast information. The current time is 5:46 a.m. Central Daylight Time. 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Today, mostly cloudy. A chance of showers this morning. Cooler with highs in the upper 60s. North winds 5 to 10 miles per hour. Chance of rain 30%. Tonight, mostly cloudy. Lows in the lower 50s. Northeast winds 5 to 10 miles per hour. Thursday, mostly cloudy. Highs in the lower 70s. Northeast winds 5 to 10 miles per hour. Thursday night, mostly cloudy. A chance of showers with a slight chance of thunderstorms after midnight. Lows in the upper 50s. East winds 5 to 10 miles per hour. Chance of rain 50%. Friday, showers with a slight chance of thunderstorms in the morning, then showers likely with a chance of thunderstorms in the afternoon. Highs in the lower 70s. East winds 5 to 10 miles per hour. Chance of rain 90%. Friday night, mostly cloudy. A slight chance of showers and thunderstorms in the evening.
lows in the upper 50s. Chance of rain 20%. Saturday, partly sunny. A chance of showers and thunderstorms in the afternoon. Highs in the lower 80s. Chance of rain 40%. Saturday night, mostly cloudy with a slight chance of thunderstorms. A slight chance of showers in the evening, then a chance of showers after midnight. Lows in the lower 60s. Chance of rain 50%. Sunday, mostly cloudy with a chance of showers. A slight chance of thunderstorms in the morning, then a chance of thunderstorms in the afternoon. Highs in the lower 80s. Chance of rain 50%. Sunday night, mostly cloudy. A slight chance of showers and thunderstorms in the evening, then a chance of showers after midnight. Lows in the lower 60s. Chance of rain 50%. Memorial Day, mostly cloudy in the morning, then becoming partly sunny. A chance of showers. A slight chance of thunderstorms in the morning, then a chance of thunderstorms in the afternoon. Highs in the lower 80s. Chance of rain 50%. Monday night, a slight chance of thunderstorms in the evening. Mostly cloudy with a slight chance of showers. Lows in the mid-60s. Chance of rain 20%. Tuesday, partly sunny. A slight chance of showers and thunderstorms in the morning, then a chance of showers and thunderstorms in the afternoon. Highs in the mid-80s. Chance of rain 40%. At 5 a.m. at Lambert Field in St. Louis, it was cloudy with a temperature of 56 degrees. The dew point was 50, giving us a relative humidity of 80%. The wind was north at 13 miles an hour, gusting to 18, and the pressure was 30.19 inches and steady. Elsewhere in the metro area, in Chesterfield, it was cloudy and the temperature was 57. In Belleville, it was 59 degrees. In Cahokia, it was cloudy and 59 degrees. In St. Charles, it was cloudy and 56. Across the region, it was cloudy in Columbia, Missouri, with a temperature of 52. In Quincy, it was cloudy and 50 degrees. In Kansas City, it was partly cloudy and the temperature was 46. Fog was reported in Springfield, Missouri, with a temperature of 55. In Rolla, it was cloudy and the temperature was 53. In Farmington, it was 60 degrees. Light rain was falling in Cape Girardeau, with 67 degrees. It was cloudy in Springfield, Illinois, with a temperature of 54. Once again in St. Louis, it was cloudy, the temperature was 56 degrees and the wind was north at 13 miles an hour, gusting to 18. Here are the forecast highlights for this afternoon through Monday. Today's cold front will bring in cooler and drier weather for the next few days. Rain chances increase again late this week into this weekend. Note, starting May 29, 2026, this Outlook product will be discontinued. Please see the above products for more detailed forecast information. The current time is 5:51 a.m. Central Daylight Time. 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Today, mostly cloudy. A chance of showers this morning. Cooler with highs in the upper 60s. North winds 5 to 10 miles per hour. Chance of rain 30%. Tonight, mostly cloudy. Lows in the lower 50s. Northeast winds 5 to 10 miles per hour. Thursday, mostly cloudy. Highs in the lower 70s. Northeast winds 5 to 10 miles per hour. Thursday night, mostly cloudy. A chance of showers with a slight chance of thunderstorms after midnight. Lows in the upper 50s. East winds 5 to 10 miles per hour. Chance of rain 50%. Friday, showers with a slight chance of thunderstorms in the morning, then showers likely with a chance of thunderstorms in the afternoon.
highs in the lower 70s. East winds 5 to 10 miles per hour. Chance of rain 90%. Friday night, mostly cloudy. A slight chance of showers and thunderstorms in the evening. Lows in the upper 50s. Chance of rain 20%. Saturday, partly sunny. A chance of showers and thunderstorms in the afternoon. Highs in the lower 80s. Chance of rain 40%. Saturday night, mostly cloudy with a slight chance of thunderstorms. A slight chance of showers in the evening, then a chance of showers after midnight. Lows in the lower 60s. Chance of rain 50%. Sunday, mostly cloudy with a chance of showers. A slight chance of thunderstorms in the morning, then a chance of thunderstorms in the afternoon. Highs in the lower 80s. Chance of rain 50%. Sunday night, mostly cloudy. A slight chance of showers and thunderstorms in the evening, then a chance of showers after midnight. Lows in the lower 60s. Chance of rain 50%. Memorial Day, mostly cloudy in the morning, then becoming partly sunny. A chance of showers. A slight chance of thunderstorms in the morning, then a chance of thunderstorms in the afternoon. Highs in the lower 80s. Chance of rain 50%. Monday night, a slight chance of thunderstorms in the evening. Mostly cloudy with a slight chance of showers. Lows in the mid-60s. Chance of rain 20%. Tuesday, partly sunny. A slight chance of showers and thunderstorms in the morning, then a chance of showers and thunderstorms in the afternoon. Highs in the mid-80s. Chance of rain 40%. At 5 a.m. at Lambert Field in St. Louis, it was cloudy with a temperature of 56 degrees. The dew point was 50, giving us a relative humidity of 80%. The wind was north at 13 miles an hour, gusting to 18, and the pressure was 30.19 inches and steady. Elsewhere in the metro area, in Chesterfield, it was cloudy and the temperature was 57. In Belleville, it was 59 degrees. In Cahokia, it was cloudy and 59 degrees. In St. Charles, it was cloudy and 56. Across the region, it was cloudy in Columbia, Missouri, with a temperature of 52. In Quincy, it was cloudy and 50 degrees. In Kansas City, it was partly cloudy and the temperature was 46. Fog was reported in Springfield, Missouri, with a temperature of 55. In Rolla, it was cloudy and the temperature was 53. In Farmington, it was 60 degrees. Light rain was falling in Cape Girardeau, with 67 degrees. It was cloudy in Springfield, Illinois, with a temperature of 54. Once again in St. Louis, it was cloudy, the temperature was 56 degrees and the wind was north at 13 miles an hour, gusting to 18. Here are the forecast highlights for today through Tuesday. Cooler temperatures are expected through Friday. There will be several chances for showers and thunderstorms over the upcoming Memorial Day weekend. Note, starting May 29, 2026, this Outlook product will be discontinued. Please see the above products for more detailed forecast information. The current time is 5:56 a.m. Central Daylight Time. 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Today, mostly cloudy. A chance of showers this morning. Cooler with highs in the upper 60s. North winds 5 to 10 miles per hour. Chance of rain 30%. Tonight, mostly cloudy. Lows in the lower 50s. Northeast winds 5 to 10 miles per hour. Thursday, mostly cloudy. Highs in the lower 70s. Northeast winds 5 to 10 miles per hour. Thursday night, mostly cloudy. A chance of showers with a slight chance of thunderstorms after midnight.
lows in the upper 50s. East wind 5 to 10 miles per hour. Chance of rain 50%. Friday, showers with a slight chance of thunderstorms in the morning, then showers likely with a chance of thunderstorms in the afternoon. Highs in the lower 70s. East winds 5 to 10 miles per hour. Chance of rain 90%. Friday night, mostly cloudy. A slight chance of showers and thunderstorms in the evening. Lows in the upper 50s. Chance of rain 20%. Saturday, partly sunny. A chance of showers and thunderstorms in the afternoon. Highs in the lower 80s. Chance of rain 40%. Saturday night, mostly cloudy with a slight chance of thunderstorms. A slight chance of showers in the evening, then a chance of showers after midnight. Lows in the lower 60s. Chance of rain 50%. Sunday, mostly cloudy with a chance of showers. A slight chance of thunderstorms in the morning, then a chance of thunderstorms in the afternoon. Highs in the lower 80s. Chance of rain 50%. Sunday, showers likely with a chance of thunderstorms in the afternoon.

with a slight chance of thunderstorms, a slight chance of showers in the evening, then a chance of showers after midnight. Lows in the lower 60s. Chance of rain 50%. Sunday, mostly cloudy with a chance of showers. A slight chance of thunderstorms in the morning, then a chance of thunderstorms in the afternoon. Highs in the lower 80s. Chance of rain 50%. Sunday night, mostly cloudy. A slight chance of showers and thunderstorms in the evening, then a chance of showers after midnight. Lows in the lower 60s. Chance of rain 50%. Memorial Day, mostly cloudy in the morning, then becoming partly sunny. A chance of showers. A slight chance of thunderstorms in the morning, then a chance of thunderstorms in the afternoon. Highs in the lower 80s. Chance of rain 50%. Monday night, a slight chance of thunderstorms in the evening. Mostly cloudy with a slight chance of showers. Lows in the mid-60s. Chance of rain 20%. Tuesday, partly sunny. A slight chance of showers and thunderstorms in the morning, then a chance of showers and thunderstorms in the afternoon. Highs in the mid-80s. Chance of rain 40%. At 5 a.m. at Lambert Field in St. Louis, it was cloudy with a temperature of 56 degrees. The dew point was 50, giving us a relative humidity of 80%. The wind was north at 13 miles an hour, gusting to 18, and the pressure was 30.19 inches and steady. Elsewhere in the metro area, in Chesterfield, it was cloudy and the temperature was 57. In Belleville, it was 59 degrees. In Cahokia, it was cloudy and 59 degrees. In St. Charles, it was cloudy and 56. Across the region, it was cloudy in Columbia, Missouri, with a temperature of 52. In Quincy, it was cloudy and 50 degrees. In Kansas City, it was partly cloudy and the temperature was 46. Fog was reported in Springfield, Missouri, with a temperature of 55. In Rolla, it was cloudy and the temperature was 53. In Farmington, it was 60 degrees. Light rain was falling in Cape Girardeau, with 67 degrees. It was cloudy in Springfield, Illinois, with a temperature of 54. Once again in St. Louis, it was cloudy, the temperature was 56 degrees, and the wind was north at 13 miles an hour, gusting to 18. Here are the forecast highlights for today through Tuesday. Cooler temperatures are expected through Friday. There will be several chances for showers and thunderstorms over the upcoming Memorial Day weekend. Note, starting May 29, 2026, this Outlook product will be discontinued. Please see the above products for more detailed forecast information. The current time is 6:02 a.m. Central Daylight Time. This is NOAA, Weather Radio KDO 89 St. Louis, Missouri, broadcasting on 162.550 MHz. This program originates from the National Weather Service Forecast Office in St. Louis, Missouri, and serves parts of East Central Missouri and Southwest Illinois, including the St. Louis metro area and surrounding counties. Today, mostly cloudy. A chance of showers this morning. Cooler with highs in the upper 60s. North winds 5 to 10 miles per hour. Chance of rain 30%. Tonight, mostly cloudy. Lows in the lower 50s. Northeast winds 5 to 10 miles per hour. Thursday, mostly cloudy. Highs in the lower 70s. Northeast winds 5 to 10 miles per hour. Thursday night, mostly cloudy. A chance of showers with a slight chance of thunderstorms after midnight. Lows in the upper 50s. East winds 5 to 10 miles per hour. Chance of rain 50%. Friday, showers with a slight chance of thunderstorms in the morning, then showers likely with a chance of thunderstorms in the afternoon. Highs in the lower 70s. East winds 5 to 10 miles per hour. Chance of rain 90%. Friday night, mostly cloudy. A slight chance of showers and thunderstorms in the evening. Lows in the upper 50s. Chance of

20%. Saturday, partly sunny. A chance of showers and thunderstorms in the afternoon. Highs in the lower 80s. Chance of rain 40%. Saturday night, mostly cloudy with a slight chance of thunderstorms. A slight chance of showers in the evening, then a chance of showers after midnight. Lows in the lower 60s. Chance of rain 50%. Sunday, mostly cloudy with a chance of showers. A slight chance of thunderstorms in the morning, then a chance of thunderstorms in the afternoon. Highs in the lower 80s. Chance of rain 50%. Sunday night, mostly cloudy. A slight chance of showers and thunderstorms in the evening, then a chance of showers after midnight. Lows in the lower 60s. Chance of rain 50%. Memorial Day, mostly cloudy in the morning, then becoming partly sunny. A chance of showers. A slight chance of thunderstorms in the morning, then a chance of thunderstorms in the afternoon. Highs in the lower 80s. Chance of rain 50%. Chance of rain 50%. Monday night, a slight chance of thunderstorms in the evening. Mostly cloudy with a slight chance of showers. Lows in the mid-60s. Chance of rain 20%. Tuesday, partly sunny. A slight chance of showers and thunderstorms in the morning, then a chance of showers and thunderstorms in the afternoon. Highs in the mid-80s. Chance of rain 40%. At 5 a.m. at Lambert Field in St. Louis, it was cloudy with a temperature of 56 degrees. The dew point was 50, giving us a relative humidity of 80%. The wind was north at 13 miles an hour, gusting to 18, and the pressure was 30.19 inches and steady. Elsewhere in the metro area, in Chesterfield, it was cloudy and the temperature was 57. In Belleville, it was 59 degrees. In Cahokia, it was cloudy and 59 degrees. In St. Charles, it was cloudy and 56. Across the region, it was cloudy in Columbia, Missouri, with a temperature of 52. In Quincy, it was cloudy and 50 degrees. In Kansas City, it was partly cloudy and the temperature was 46. Fog was reported in Springfield, Missouri, with a temperature of 55. In Rolla, it was cloudy and the temperature was 53. In Farmington, it was 60 degrees. Light rain was falling in Cape Girardeau, with 67 degrees. It was cloudy in Springfield, Illinois, with a temperature of 54. Once again in St. Louis, it was cloudy, the temperature was 56 degrees and the wind was north at 13 miles an hour, gusting to 18. Here are the forecast highlights for today through Tuesday. Cooler temperatures are expected through Friday. There will be several chances for showers and thunderstorms over the upcoming Memorial Day weekend. Note, starting May 29, 2026, this Outlook product will be discontinued. Please see the above products for more detailed forecast information. The current time is 6:07 a.m. Central Daylight Time. 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Today, mostly cloudy. A chance of showers this morning. Cooler with highs in the upper 60s. North winds 5 to 10 miles per hour. Chance of rain 30%. Tonight, mostly cloudy. Lows in the lower 50s. Northeast winds 5 to 10 miles per hour. Thursday, mostly cloudy. Highs in the lower 70s. Northeast winds 5 to 10 miles per hour. Thursday night, mostly cloudy. A chance of showers with a slight chance of thunderstorms after midnight. Lows in the upper 50s. East winds 5 to 10 miles per hour. Chance of rain 50%. Friday, showers with a slight chance of thunderstorms in the morning, then showers likely with a chance of thunderstorms in the afternoon. Highs in the lower 70s.

East winds 5 to 10 miles per hour. Chance of rain 90%. Friday night, mostly cloudy. A slight chance of showers and thunderstorms in the evening. Lows in the upper 50s. Chance of rain 20%. Saturday, partly sunny. A chance of showers and thunderstorms in the afternoon. Highs in the lower 80s. Chance of rain 40%. Saturday night, mostly cloudy with a slight chance of thunderstorms. A slight chance of showers in the evening, then a chance of showers after midnight. Lows in the lower 60s. Chance of rain 50%. Sunday, mostly cloudy with a chance of showers. A slight chance of thunderstorms in the morning, then a chance of thunderstorms in the afternoon. Highs in the lower 80s. Chance of rain 50%. Sunday night, mostly cloudy. A slight chance of showers and thunderstorms in the evening, then a chance of showers after midnight. Lows in the lower 60s. Chance of rain 50%. Memorial Day, mostly cloudy in the morning, then becoming partly sunny. A chance of showers. A slight chance of thunderstorms in the morning, then a chance of thunderstorms in the afternoon. Highs in the lower 80s. Chance of rain 50%. Monday night, a slight chance of thunderstorms in the evening. Mostly cloudy with a slight chance of showers. Lows in the mid-60s. Chance of rain 20%. Tuesday, partly sunny. A slight chance of showers and thunderstorms in the morning, then a chance of showers and thunderstorms in the afternoon. Highs in the mid-80s. Chance of rain 40%. At 6 a.m. at Lambert Field in St. Louis, it was cloudy with a temperature of 56 degrees. The dew point was 48, giving us a relative humidity of 74%. The wind was north at 12 miles an hour, and the pressure was 30.20 inches and rising. Elsewhere in the metro area, in Chesterfield, it was cloudy and the temperature was 56. In Belleville, it was 58 degrees. In Cahokia, it was cloudy and 57 degrees. In St. Charles, it was cloudy and 56. Across the region, it was cloudy in Columbia, Missouri, with a temperature of 52. In Quincy, it was partly cloudy and 48 degrees. In Kansas City, it was partly cloudy and the temperature was 46. Fog was reported in Springfield, Missouri, with a temperature of 55. In Rolla, it was cloudy and the temperature was 51. In Farmington, it was 59 degrees. It was cloudy in Cape Girardeau, with 64 degrees. It was mostly cloudy in Springfield, Illinois, with a temperature of 53. Once again in St. Louis, it was cloudy, the temperature was 56 degrees, and the wind was north at 12 miles an hour. Here are the forecast highlights for today through Tuesday. Cooler temperatures are expected through Friday. There will be several chances for showers and thunderstorms over the upcoming Memorial Day weekend. Note, starting May 29, 2026, this Outlook product will be discontinued. Please see the above products for more detailed forecast information. The current time is 6:12 a.m. Central Daylight Time. This is NOAA, Weather Radio KDO 89 St. Louis, Missouri, broadcasting on 162.550 MHz. 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Today, mostly cloudy. A chance of showers this morning. Cooler with highs in the upper 60s. North winds 5 to 10 miles per hour. Chance of rain 30%. Tonight, mostly cloudy. Lows in the lower 50s. Northeast winds 5 to 10 miles per hour. Thursday, mostly cloudy. Highs in the lower 70s. Northeast winds 5 to 10 miles per hour. Thursday night, mostly cloudy. A chance of showers with a slight chance of thunderstorms after midnight. Lows in the upper 50s. East winds 5 to 10 miles per hour.
chance of rain 50%. Friday, showers with a slight chance of thunderstorms in the morning, then showers likely with a chance of thunderstorms in the afternoon. Highs in the lower 70s. East winds 5 to 10 miles per hour. Chance of rain 90%. Friday night, mostly cloudy. A slight chance of showers and thunderstorms in the evening. Lows in the upper 50s. Chance of rain 20%. Saturday, partly sunny. A chance of showers and thunderstorms in the afternoon. Highs in the lower 80s. Chance of rain 40%. Saturday night, mostly cloudy with a slight chance of thunderstorms. A slight chance of showers in the evening, then a chance of showers after midnight. Lows in the lower 60s. Chance of rain 50%. Sunday, mostly cloudy with a chance of showers. A slight chance of thunderstorms in the morning, then a chance of thunderstorms in the afternoon. Highs in the lower 80s. Chance of rain 50%. Sunday night, mostly cloudy. A slight chance of showers and thunderstorms in the evening, then a chance of showers after midnight. Lows in the lower 60s. Chance of rain 50%. Memorial Day, mostly cloudy in the morning, then becoming partly sunny. A chance of showers. A slight chance of thunderstorms in the morning, then a chance of thunderstorms in the afternoon. Highs in the lower 80s. Chance of rain 50%. Monday night, a slight chance of thunderstorms in the evening. Mostly cloudy with a slight chance of showers. Lows in the mid-60s. Chance of rain 20%. Tuesday, partly sunny. A slight chance of showers and thunderstorms in the morning, then a chance of showers and thunderstorms in the afternoon. Highs in the mid-80s. Chance of rain 40%. At 6 a.m. at Lambert Field in St. Louis, it was cloudy with a temperature of 56 degrees. The dew point was 48, giving us a relative humidity of 74%. The wind was north at 12 miles an hour, and the pressure was 30.20 inches and rising. Elsewhere in the metro area, in Chesterfield, it was cloudy and the temperature was 56. In Belleville, it was 58 degrees. In Cahokia, it was cloudy and 57 degrees. In St. Charles, it was cloudy and 56. Across the region, it was cloudy in Columbia, Missouri, with a temperature of 52. In Quincy, it was partly cloudy and 48 degrees. In Kansas City, it was partly cloudy and the temperature was 46. Fog was reported in Springfield, Missouri, with a temperature of 55. In Rolla, it was cloudy and the temperature was 51. In Farmington, it was 59 degrees. It was cloudy in Cape Girardeau, with 64 degrees. It was mostly cloudy in Springfield, Illinois, with a temperature of 53. Once again in St. Louis, it was cloudy, the temperature was 56 degrees, and the wind was north at 12 miles an hour. Here are the forecast highlights for today through Tuesday. Cooler temperatures are expected through Friday. There will be several chances for showers and thunderstorms over the upcoming Memorial Day weekend. Note, starting May 29, 2026, this Outlook product will be discontinued. Please see the above products for more detailed forecast information. The current time is 6:17 a.m. Central Daylight Time. 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Today, mostly cloudy. A chance of showers this morning. Cooler with highs in the upper 60s. North winds 5 to 10 miles per hour. Chance of rain 30%. Tonight, mostly cloudy. Lows in the lower 50s. Northeast winds 5 to 10 miles per hour. Thursday, mostly cloudy. Highs in the lower 70s. Northeast winds 5 to 10 miles per hour.
Thursday night, mostly cloudy. A chance of showers with a slight chance of thunderstorms after midnight. Lows in the upper 50s. East winds 5 to 10 miles per hour. Chance of rain 50%. Friday, showers with a slight chance of thunderstorms in the morning, then showers likely with a chance of thunderstorms in the afternoon. Highs in the lower 70s. East winds 5 to 10 miles per hour. Chance of rain 90%. Friday night, mostly cloudy. A slight chance of showers and thunderstorms in the evening. Lows in the upper 50s. Chance of rain 20%. Saturday, partly sunny. A chance of showers and thunderstorms in the afternoon. Highs in the lower 80s. Chance of rain 40%. Saturday night, mostly cloudy with a slight chance of thunderstorms. A slight chance of showers in the evening, then a chance of showers after midnight. Lows in the lower 60s. Chance of rain 50%. Sunday, mostly cloudy with a chance of showers. A slight chance of thunderstorms in the morning, then a chance of thunderstorms in the afternoon. Highs in the lower 80s. Chance of rain 50%. Sunday night, mostly cloudy. A slight chance of showers and thunderstorms in the evening, then a chance of showers after midnight. Lows in the lower 60s. Chance of rain 50%. Memorial Day, mostly cloudy in the morning, then becoming partly sunny. A chance of showers. A slight chance of thunderstorms in the morning, then a chance of thunderstorms in the afternoon. Highs in the lower 80s. Chance of rain 50%. Monday night, a slight chance of thunderstorms in the evening. Mostly cloudy with a slight chance of showers. Lows in the mid-60s. Chance of rain 20%. Tuesday, partly sunny. A slight chance of showers and thunderstorms in the morning, then a chance of showers and thunderstorms in the afternoon. Highs in the mid-80s. Chance of rain 40%. At 6 a.m. at Lambert Field in St. Louis, it was cloudy with a temperature of 56 degrees. The dew point was 48, giving us a relative humidity of 74%. The wind was north at 12 miles an hour, and the pressure was 30.20 inches and rising. Elsewhere in the metro area, in Chesterfield, it was cloudy and the temperature was 56. In Belleville, it was 58 degrees. In Cahokia, it was cloudy and 57 degrees. In St. Charles, it was cloudy and 56. Across the region, it was cloudy in Columbia, Missouri, with a temperature of 52. In Quincy, it was partly cloudy and 48 degrees. In Kansas City, it was partly cloudy and the temperature was 46. Fog was reported in Springfield, Missouri, with a temperature of 55. In Rolla, it was cloudy and the temperature was 51. In Farmington, it was 59 degrees. It was cloudy in Cape Girardeau, with 64 degrees. It was mostly cloudy in Springfield, Illinois, with a temperature of 53. Once again in St. Louis, it was cloudy, the temperature was 56 degrees, and the wind was north at 12 miles an hour. Here are the forecast highlights for today through Tuesday. Cooler temperatures are expected through Friday. There will be several chances for showers and thunderstorms over the upcoming Memorial Day weekend. Note, starting May 29, 2026, this Outlook product will be discontinued. Please see the above products for more detailed forecast information. The current time is 6:23 a.m. Central Daylight Time. This is NOAA, Weather Radio KDO 89 St. Louis, Missouri, broadcasting on 162.550 MHz. This program originates from the National Weather Service Forecast Office in St. Louis, Missouri, and serves parts of East Central Missouri and Southwest Illinois, including the St. Louis metro area and surrounding counties. Today, mostly cloudy. A chance of showers this morning. Cooler with highs in the upper 60s. North winds 5 to 10 miles per hour. Chance of rain 30%. Tonight, mostly cloudy. Lows in the lower 50s.
northeast winds 5 to 10 miles per hour. Thursday, mostly cloudy. Highs in the lower 70s. Northeast winds 5 to 10 miles per hour. Thursday night, mostly cloudy. A chance of showers with a slight chance of thunderstorms after midnight. Lows in the upper 50s. East winds 5 to 10 miles per hour. Chance of rain 50%. Friday, showers with a slight chance of thunderstorms in the morning, then showers likely with a chance of thunderstorms in the afternoon. Highs in the lower 70s. East winds 5 to 10 miles per hour. Chance of rain 90%. Friday night, mostly cloudy. A slight chance of showers and thunderstorms in the evening. Lows in the upper 50s. Chance of rain 20%. Saturday, partly sunny. A chance of showers and thunderstorms in the afternoon. Highs in the lower 80s. Chance of rain 40%. Saturday night, mostly cloudy with a slight chance of thunderstorms. A slight chance of showers in the evening, then a chance of showers after midnight. Lows in the lower 60s. Chance of rain 50%. Sunday, mostly cloudy with a chance of showers. A slight chance of thunderstorms in the morning, then a chance of thunderstorms in the afternoon. Highs in the lower 80s. Chance of rain 50%. Sunday night, mostly cloudy. A slight chance of showers and thunderstorms in the evening, then a chance of showers after midnight. Lows in the lower 60s. Chance of rain 50%. Memorial Day, mostly cloudy in the morning, then becoming partly sunny. A chance of showers. A slight chance of thunderstorms in the morning, then a chance of thunderstorms in the afternoon. Highs in the lower 80s. Chance of rain 50%. Monday night, a slight chance of thunderstorms in the evening. Mostly cloudy with a slight chance of showers. Lows in the mid-60s. Chance of rain 20%. Tuesday, partly sunny. A slight chance of showers and thunderstorms in the morning, then a chance of showers and thunderstorms in the afternoon. Highs in the mid-80s. Chance of rain 40%. At 6 a.m. at Lambert Field in St. Louis, it was cloudy with a temperature of 56 degrees. The dew point was 48, giving us a relative humidity of 74%. The wind was north at 12 miles an hour, and the pressure was 30.20 inches and rising. Elsewhere in the metro area, in Chesterfield, it was cloudy and the temperature was 56. In Belleville, it was 58 degrees. In Cahokia, it was cloudy and 57 degrees. In St. Charles, it was cloudy and 56. Across the region, it was cloudy in Columbia, Missouri, with a temperature of 52. In Quincy, it was partly cloudy and 48 degrees. In Kansas City, it was partly cloudy and the temperature was 46. Fog was reported in Springfield, Missouri, with a temperature of 55. In Rolla, it was cloudy and the temperature was 51. In Farmington, it was 59 degrees. It was cloudy in Cape Girardeau, with 64 degrees. It was mostly cloudy in Springfield, Illinois, with a temperature of 53. Once again in St. Louis, it was cloudy, the temperature was 56 degrees, and the wind was north at 12 miles an hour. Here are the forecast highlights for today through Tuesday. Cooler temperatures are expected through Friday. There will be several chances for showers and thunderstorms over the upcoming Memorial Day weekend. Note, starting May 29, 2026, this Outlook product will be discontinued. Please see the above products for more detailed forecast information. The current time is 6:48 a.m. Central Daylight Time. This is NOAA, Weather Radio KDO 89 St. Louis, Missouri, broadcasting on 162.550 MHz. This program originates from the National Weather Service Forecast Office in St. Louis, Missouri, and serves parts of East Central Missouri and Southwest Illinois, including the St. Louis metro area and surrounding counties. Today, mostly cloudy. A chance of showers this morning.
cooler with highs in the upper 60s. North winds 5 to 10 miles per hour. Chance of rain 30%. Tonight, mostly cloudy. Lows in the lower 50s. Northeast winds 5 to 10 miles per hour. Thursday, mostly cloudy. Highs in the lower 70s. Northeast winds 5 to 10 miles per hour. Thursday night, mostly cloudy. A chance of showers with a slight chance of thunderstorms after midnight. Lows in the upper 50s. East winds 5 to 10 miles per hour. Chance of rain 50%. Friday, showers with a slight chance of thunderstorms in the morning, then showers likely with a chance of thunderstorms in the afternoon. Highs in the lower 70s. East winds 5 to 10 miles per hour. Chance of rain 90%. Friday night, mostly cloudy. A slight chance of showers and thunderstorms in the evening. Lows in the upper 50s. Chance of rain 20%. Saturday, partly sunny. A chance of showers and thunderstorms in the afternoon. Highs in the lower 80s. Chance of rain 40%. Saturday night, mostly cloudy with a slight chance of thunderstorms. A slight chance of showers in the evening, then a chance of showers after midnight. Lows in the lower 60s. Chance of rain 50%. Sunday, mostly cloudy with a chance of showers. A slight chance of thunderstorms in the morning, then a chance of thunderstorms in the afternoon. Highs in the lower 80s. Chance of rain 50%. Sunday night, mostly cloudy. A slight chance of showers and thunderstorms in the evening, then a chance of showers after midnight. Lows in the lower 60s. Chance of rain 50%. Memorial Day, mostly cloudy in the morning, then becoming partly sunny. A chance of showers. A slight chance of thunderstorms in the morning, then a chance of thunderstorms in the afternoon. Highs in the lower 80s. Chance of rain 50%. Monday night, a slight chance of thunderstorms in the evening. Mostly cloudy with a slight chance of showers. Lows in the mid-60s. Chance of rain 20%. Tuesday, partly sunny. A slight chance of showers and thunderstorms in the morning, then a chance of showers and thunderstorms in the afternoon. Highs in the mid-80s. Chance of rain 40%. At 6 a.m. at Lambert Field in St. Louis, it was cloudy with a temperature of 56 degrees. The dew point was 48, giving us a relative humidity of 74%. The wind was north at 12 miles an hour, and the pressure was 30.20 inches and rising. Elsewhere in the metro area, in Chesterfield, it was cloudy and the temperature was 56. In Belleville, it was 58 degrees. In Cahokia, it was cloudy and 57 degrees. In St. Charles, it was cloudy and 56. Across the region, it was cloudy in Columbia, Missouri, with a temperature of 52. In Quincy, it was partly cloudy and 48 degrees. In Kansas City, it was partly cloudy and the temperature was 46. Fog was reported in Springfield, Missouri, with a temperature of 55. In Rolla, it was cloudy and the temperature was 51. In Farmington, it was 59 degrees. It was cloudy in Cape Girardeau, with 64 degrees. It was mostly cloudy in Springfield, Illinois, with a temperature of 53. Once again in St. Louis, it was cloudy, the temperature was 56 degrees, and the wind was north at 12 miles an hour. The St. Louis climate summary for yesterday, May 19, 2026. Yesterday's high temperature of 78 degrees occurred at 11:47 a.m. The normal high is 78. The record high is 94 degrees, which was set in 1996. Yesterday's low temperature of 59 degrees occurred at 11:59 p.m. The normal low is 59. The record low is 40 degrees, which was set in 1894. 0.06 inches of precipitation fell yesterday, which brings the monthly total to 4.17 inches. This is 1.13 inches above the normal amount of 3.04 inches for May.
Total precipitation for the season since March 1st now stands at 16.21 inches, which is 4.94 inches above normal. The total precipitation for the year is now 18.63 inches, which is 2.54 inches above normal. There were no heating degree days yesterday, which is 2 below normal. This leaves the monthly total at 68, which is 11 above normal. The yearly total since July 1st is 3,862, which is 552 below normal. There were 4 cooling degree days yesterday, which is 1 below normal. This brings the monthly total to 52, which is minus 18 below normal. The yearly total since January 1st is 194, which is 79 above normal. The normal high temperature for today is 78 degrees, and the normal low is 59. The record high for today is 93, which occurred in 1902, and the record low is 41, which occurred in 1894. Sunrise today is at 5:45 a.m. and sunset is at 8:11 p.m. Here are the forecast highlights for today through Tuesday. Cooler temperatures are expected through Friday. There will be several chances for showers and thunderstorms over the upcoming Memorial Day weekend. Note, starting May 29, 2026, this Outlook product will be discontinued. Please see the above products for more detailed forecast information. The current time is 6:35 a.m. Central Daylight Time. 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Today, mostly cloudy. A chance of showers this morning. Cooler with highs in the upper 60s. North winds 5 to 10 miles per hour. Chance of rain 30%. Tonight, mostly cloudy. Lows in the lower 50s. Northeast winds 5 to 10 miles per hour. Thursday, mostly cloudy. Highs in the lower 70s. Northeast winds 5 to 10 miles per hour. Thursday night, mostly cloudy. A chance of showers with a slight chance of thunderstorms after midnight. Lows in the upper 50s. East winds 5 to 10 miles per hour. Chance of rain 50%. Friday, showers with a slight chance of thunderstorms in the morning, then showers likely with a chance of thunderstorms in the afternoon. Highs in the lower 70s. East winds 5 to 10 miles per hour. Chance of rain 90%. Friday night, mostly cloudy. A slight chance of showers and thunderstorms in the evening. Lows in the upper 50s. Chance of rain 20%. Saturday, partly sunny. A chance of showers and thunderstorms in the afternoon. Highs in the lower 80s. Chance of rain 40%. Saturday night, mostly cloudy with a slight chance of thunderstorms. A slight chance of showers in the evening, then a chance of showers after midnight. Lows in the lower 60s. Chance of rain 50%. Sunday, mostly cloudy with a chance of showers. A slight chance of thunderstorms in the morning, then a chance of thunderstorms in the afternoon. Highs in the lower 80s. Chance of rain 50%. Sunday night, mostly cloudy. A slight chance of showers and thunderstorms in the evening, then a chance of showers after midnight. Lows in the lower 60s. Chance of rain 50%. Memorial Day, mostly cloudy in the morning, then becoming partly sunny. A chance of showers. A slight chance of thunderstorms in the morning, then a chance of thunderstorms in the afternoon. Highs in the lower 80s. Chance of rain 50%. Monday night, a slight chance of thunderstorms in the evening. Mostly cloudy with a slight chance of showers. Lows in the mid-60s. Chance of rain 20%. Tuesday, partly sunny. A slight chance of showers and thunderstorms in the morning, then a chance of showers and thunderstorms in the afternoon. Highs in the mid-80s. Chance
rain 40%. At 6 a.m. at Lambert Field in St. Louis, it was cloudy with a temperature of 56 degrees. The dew point was 48, giving us a relative humidity of 74%. The wind was north at 12 miles an hour, and the pressure was 30.20 inches and rising. Elsewhere in the metro area, in Chesterfield, it was cloudy and the temperature was 56. In Belleville, it was 58 degrees. In Cahokia, it was cloudy and 57 degrees. In St. Charles, it was cloudy and 56. Across the region, it was cloudy in Columbia, Missouri, with a temperature of 52. In Quincy, it was partly cloudy and 48 degrees. In Kansas City, it was partly cloudy and the temperature was 46. Fog was reported in Springfield, Missouri, with a temperature of 55. In Rolla, it was cloudy and the temperature was 51. In Farmington, it was 59 degrees. It was cloudy in Cape Girardeau, with 64 degrees. It was mostly cloudy in Springfield, Illinois, with a temperature of 53. Once again in St. Louis, it was cloudy, the temperature was 56 degrees, and the wind was north at 12 miles an hour. The St. Louis climate summary for yesterday, May 19, 2026. Yesterday's high temperature of 78 degrees occurred at 11:47 a.m. The normal high is 78. The record high is 94 degrees, which was set in 1996. Yesterday's low temperature of 59 degrees occurred at 11:59 p.m. The normal low is 59. The record low is 40 degrees, which was set in 1894. 0.06 inches of precipitation fell yesterday, which brings the monthly total to 4.17 inches. This is 1.13 inches above the normal amount of 3.04 inches for May. The total precipitation for the season since March 1st now stands at 16.21 inches, which is 4.94 inches above normal. The total precipitation for the year is now 18.63 inches, which is 2.54 inches above normal. There were no heating degree days yesterday, which is 2 below normal. This leaves the monthly total at 68, which is 11 above normal. The yearly total since July 1st is 3,862, which is 552 below normal. There were 4 cooling degree days yesterday, which is 1 below normal. This brings the monthly total to 52, which is minus 18 below normal. The yearly total since January 1st is 194, which is 79 above normal. The normal high temperature for today is 78 degrees, and the normal low is 59. The record high for today is 93, which occurred in 1902, and the record low is 41, which occurred in 1894. Sunrise today is at 5:45 a.m. and sunset is at 8:11 p.m. Here are the forecast highlights for today through Tuesday. Cooler temperatures are expected through Friday. There will be several chances for showers and thunderstorms over the upcoming Memorial Day weekend. Note, starting May 29, 2026, this Outlook product will be discontinued. Please see the above products for more detailed forecast information. The current time is 6:42 a.m. Central Daylight Time. 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This program originates from the National Weather Service Forecast Office in St. Louis, Missouri, and serves parts of East Central Missouri and Southwest Illinois, including the St. Louis metro area and surrounding counties. Today, mostly cloudy. A chance of showers this morning. Cooler with highs in the upper 60s. North winds 5 to 10 miles per hour. Chance of rain 30%. Tonight, mostly cloudy. Lows in the lower 50s. Northeast winds 5 to 10 miles per hour. Thursday, mostly cloudy. Highs in the lower 70s. Northeast winds 5 to 10 miles per hour. Thursday night, mostly cloudy. A chance of showers with a slight chance of thunderstorms after midnight. Lows in the upper 50s.
East winds 5 to 10 miles per hour. Chance of rain 50%. Friday, showers with a slight chance of thunderstorms in the morning, then showers likely with a chance of thunderstorms in the afternoon. Highs in the lower 70s. East winds 5 to 10 miles per hour. Chance of rain 90%. Friday night, mostly cloudy. A slight chance of showers and thunderstorms in the evening. Lows in the upper 50s. Chance of rain 20%. Saturday, partly sunny. A chance of showers and thunderstorms in the afternoon. Highs in the lower 80s. Chance of rain 40%. Saturday night, mostly cloudy with a slight chance of thunderstorms. A slight chance of showers in the evening, then a chance of showers after midnight. Lows in the lower 60s. Chance of rain 50%. Sunday, mostly cloudy with a chance of showers. A slight chance of thunderstorms in the morning, then a chance of thunderstorms in the afternoon. Highs in the lower 80s. Chance of rain 50%. Sunday night, mostly cloudy. A slight chance of showers and thunderstorms in the evening, then a chance of showers after midnight. Lows in the lower 60s. Chance of rain 50%. Memorial Day, mostly cloudy in the morning, then becoming partly sunny. A chance of showers. A slight chance of thunderstorms in the morning, then a chance of thunderstorms in the afternoon. Highs in the lower 80s. Chance of rain 50%. Monday night, a slight chance of thunderstorms in the evening. Mostly cloudy with a slight chance of showers. Lows in the mid-60s. Chance of rain 20%. Tuesday, partly sunny. A slight chance of showers and thunderstorms in the morning, then a chance of showers and thunderstorms in the afternoon. Highs in the mid-80s. Chance of rain 40%. At 6 a.m. at Lambert Field in St. Louis, it was cloudy with a temperature of 56 degrees. The dew point was 48, giving us a relative humidity of 74%. The wind was north at 12 miles an hour, and the pressure was 30.20 inches and rising. Elsewhere in the metro area, in Chesterfield, it was cloudy and the temperature was 56. In Belleville, it was 58 degrees. In Cahokia, it was cloudy and 57 degrees. In St. Charles, it was cloudy and 56. Across the region, it was cloudy in Columbia, Missouri, with a temperature of 52. In Quincy, it was partly cloudy and 48 degrees. In Kansas City, it was partly cloudy and the temperature was 46. Fog was reported in Springfield, Missouri, with a temperature of 55. In Rolla, it was cloudy and the temperature was 51. In Farmington, it was 59 degrees. It was cloudy in Cape Girardeau, with 64 degrees. It was mostly cloudy in Springfield, Illinois, with a temperature of 53. Once again in St. Louis, it was cloudy, the temperature was 56 degrees, and the wind was north at 12 miles an hour. The St. Louis climate summary for yesterday, May 19, 2026. Yesterday's high temperature of 78 degrees occurred at 11:47 a.m. The normal high is 78. The record high is 94 degrees, which was set in 1996. Yesterday's low temperature of 59 degrees occurred at 11:59 p.m. The normal low is 59. The record low is 40 degrees, which was set in 1894. 0.06 inches of precipitation fell yesterday, which brings the monthly total to 4.17 inches. This is 1.13 inches above the normal amount of 3.04 inches for May. The total precipitation for the season since March 1st now stands at 16.21 inches, which is 4.94 inches above normal. The total precipitation for the year is now 18.63 inches, which is 2.54 inches above normal. There were no heating degree days yesterday, which is 2 below normal. This leaves the monthly total at 68, which is 11 above normal. The yearly total since July 1st is 3,862, which is 552 below normal. There were 4 cooling degree days yesterday.
day, which is one below normal. This brings the monthly total to 52, which is minus 18 below normal. The yearly total since January 1st is 194, which is 79 above normal. The normal high temperature for today is 78 degrees, and the normal low is 59. The record high for today is 93, which occurred in 1902, and the record low is 41, which occurred in 1894. Sunrise today is at 5:45 a.m. and sunset is at 8:11 p.m. Here are the forecast highlights for today through Tuesday. Cooler temperatures are expected through Friday. There will be several chances for showers and thunderstorms over the upcoming Memorial Day weekend. Note, starting May 29, 2026, this Outlook product will be discontinued. Please see the above products for more detailed forecast information. The current time is 6:49 a.m. Central Daylight Time. 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Today, mostly cloudy. A chance of showers this morning. Cooler with highs in the upper 60s. North winds 5 to 10 miles per hour. Chance of rain 30%. Tonight, mostly cloudy. Lows in the lower 50s. Northeast winds 5 to 10 miles per hour. Thursday, mostly cloudy. Highs in the lower 70s. Northeast winds 5 to 10 miles per hour. Thursday night, mostly cloudy. A chance of showers with a slight chance of thunderstorms after midnight. Lows in the upper 50s. East winds 5 to 10 miles per hour. Chance of rain 50%. Friday, showers with a slight chance of thunderstorms in the morning, then showers likely with a chance of thunderstorms in the afternoon. Highs in the lower 70s. East winds 5 to 10 miles per hour. Chance of rain 90%. Friday night, mostly cloudy. A slight chance of showers and thunderstorms in the evening. Lows in the upper 50s. Chance of rain 20%. Saturday, partly sunny. A chance of showers and thunderstorms in the afternoon. Highs in the lower 80s. Chance of rain 40%. Saturday night, mostly cloudy with a slight chance of thunderstorms. A slight chance of showers in the evening, then a chance of showers after midnight. Lows in the lower 60s. Chance of rain 50%. Sunday, mostly cloudy with a chance of showers. A slight chance of thunderstorms in the morning, then a chance of thunderstorms in the afternoon. Highs in the lower 80s. Chance of rain 50%. Sunday night, mostly cloudy. A slight chance of showers and thunderstorms in the evening, then a chance of showers after midnight. Lows in the lower 60s. Chance of rain 50%. Memorial Day, mostly cloudy in the morning, then becoming partly sunny. A chance of showers. A slight chance of thunderstorms in the morning, then a chance of thunderstorms in the afternoon. Highs in the lower 80s. Chance of rain 50%. Monday night, a slight chance of thunderstorms in the evening. Mostly cloudy with a slight chance of showers. Lows in the mid-60s. Chance of rain 20%. Tuesday, partly sunny. A slight chance of showers and thunderstorms in the morning, then a chance of showers and thunderstorms in the afternoon. Highs in the mid-80s. Chance of rain 40%. At 6 a.m. at Lambert Field in St. Louis, it was cloudy with a temperature of 56 degrees. The dew point was 48, giving us a relative humidity of 74%. The wind was north at 12 miles an hour, and the pressure was 30.20 inches and rising. Elsewhere in the metro area, in Chesterfield, it was cloudy and the temperature was 56. In Belleville, it was 58 degrees. In Cahokia, it was cloudy and 57 degrees. In St. Charles, it was cloudy.
M56. Across the region, it was cloudy in Columbia, Missouri, with a temperature of 52. In Quincy, it was partly cloudy and 48 degrees. In Kansas City, it was partly cloudy and the temperature was 46. Fog was reported in Springfield, Missouri, with a temperature of 55. In Rolla, it was cloudy and the temperature was 51. In Farmington, it was 59 degrees. It was cloudy in Cape Girardeau, with 64 degrees. It was mostly cloudy in Springfield, Illinois, with a temperature of 53. Once again in St. Louis, it was cloudy, the temperature was 56 degrees and the wind was north at 12 miles an hour. The St. Louis climate summary for yesterday, May 19, 2026. Yesterday's high temperature of 78 degrees occurred at 11:47 a.m. The normal high is 78. The record high is 94 degrees, which was set in 1996. Yesterday's low temperature of 59 degrees occurred at 11:59 p.m. The normal low is 59. The record low is 40 degrees, which was set in 1894. 0.06 inches of precipitation fell yesterday, which brings the monthly total to 4.17 inches. This is 1.13 inches above the normal amount of 3.04 inches for May. The total precipitation for the season since March 1st now stands at 16.21 inches, which is 4.94 inches above normal. The total precipitation for the year is now 18.63 inches, which is 2.54 inches above normal. There were no heating degree days yesterday, which is 2 below normal. This leaves the monthly total at 68, which is 11 above normal. The yearly total since July 1st is 3,862, which is 552 below normal. There were 4 cooling degree days yesterday, which is 1 below normal. This brings the monthly total to 52, which is minus 18 below normal. The yearly total since January 1st is 194, which is 79 above normal. The normal high temperature for today is 78 degrees, and the normal low is 59. The record high for today is 93, which occurred in 1902, and the record low is 41, which occurred in 1894. Sunrise today is at 5:45 a.m. and sunset is at 8:11 p.m. Here are the forecast highlights for today through Tuesday. Cooler temperatures are expected through Friday. There will be several chances for showers and thunderstorms over the upcoming Memorial Day weekend. Note, starting May 29, 2026, this Outlook product will be discontinued. Please see the above products for more detailed forecast information. The current time is 6:57 a.m. Central Daylight Time. 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This program originates from the National Weather Service Forecast Office in St. Louis, Missouri, and serves parts of East Central Missouri and Southwest Illinois, including the St. Louis metro area and surrounding counties. Today, mostly cloudy. A chance of showers this morning. Cooler with highs in the upper 60s. North winds 5 to 10 miles per hour. Chance of rain 30%. Tonight, mostly cloudy. Lows in the lower 50s. Northeast winds 5 to 10 miles per hour. Thursday, mostly cloudy. Highs in the lower 70s. Northeast winds 5 to 10 miles per hour. Thursday night, mostly cloudy. A chance of showers with a slight chance of thunderstorms after midnight. Lows in the upper 50s. East winds 5 to 10 miles per hour. Chance of rain 50%. Friday, showers with a slight chance of thunderstorms in the morning, then showers likely with a chance of thunderstorms in the afternoon. Highs in the lower 70s. East winds 5 to 10 miles per hour. Chance of rain 90%. Friday night, mostly cloudy. A slight chance of showers and thunderstorms in the evening. Lows in the upper 50s. Chance of rain 20%. Saturday, partly sunny.
a chance of showers and thunderstorms in the afternoon. Highs in the lower 80s. Chance of rain 40%. Saturday night, mostly cloudy with a slight chance of thunderstorms. A slight chance of showers in the evening, then a chance of showers after midnight. Lows in the lower 60s. Chance of rain 50%. Sunday, mostly cloudy with a chance of showers. A slight chance of thunderstorms in the morning, then a chance of thunderstorms in the afternoon. Highs in the lower 80s. Chance of rain 50%. Sunday night, mostly cloudy. A slight chance of showers and thunderstorms in the evening, then a chance of showers after midnight. Lows in the lower 60s. Chance of rain 50%. Memorial Day, mostly cloudy in the morning, then becoming partly sunny. A chance of showers. A slight chance of thunderstorms in the morning, then a chance of thunderstorms in the afternoon. Highs in the showers and thunderstorms in

a slight chance of showers and thunderstorms in the evening, then a chance of showers after midnight. Lows in the lower 60s. Chance of rain 50%. Memorial Day, mostly cloudy in the morning, then becoming partly sunny. A chance of showers. A slight chance of thunderstorms in the morning, then a chance of thunderstorms in the afternoon. Highs in the lower 80s. Chance of rain 50%. Monday night, a slight chance of thunderstorms in the evening. Mostly cloudy with a slight chance of showers. Lows in the mid-60s. Chance of rain 20%. Tuesday, partly sunny. A slight chance of showers and thunderstorms in the morning, then a chance of showers and thunderstorms in the afternoon. Highs in the mid-80s. Chance of rain 40%. At 6 a.m. at Lambert Field in St. Louis, it was cloudy with a temperature of 56 degrees. The dew point was 48, giving us a relative humidity of 74%. The wind was north at 12 miles an hour, and the pressure was 30.20 inches and rising. Elsewhere in the metro area, in Chesterfield, it was cloudy and the temperature was 56. In Belleville, it was 58 degrees. In Cahokia, it was cloudy and 57 degrees. In St. Charles, it was cloudy and 56. Across the region, it was cloudy in Columbia, Missouri, with a temperature of 52. In Quincy, it was partly cloudy and 48 degrees. In Kansas City, it was partly cloudy and the temperature was 46. Fog was reported in Springfield, Missouri, with a temperature of 55. In Rolla, it was cloudy and the temperature was 51. In Farmington, it was 59 degrees. It was cloudy in Cape Girardeau, with 64 degrees. It was mostly cloudy in Springfield, Illinois, with a temperature of 53. Once again in St. Louis, it was cloudy, the temperature was 56 degrees, and the wind was north at 12 miles an hour. The St. Louis climate summary for yesterday, May 19, 2026. Yesterday's high temperature of 78 degrees occurred at 11:47 a.m. The normal high is 78. The record high is 94 degrees, which was set in 1996. Yesterday's low temperature of 59 degrees occurred at 11:59 p.m. The normal low is 59. The record low is 40 degrees, which was set in 1894. 0.06 inches of precipitation fell yesterday, which brings the monthly total to 4.17 inches. This is 1.13 inches above the normal amount of 3.04 inches for May. The total precipitation for the season since March 1st now stands at 16.21 inches, which is 4.94 inches above normal. The total precipitation for the year is now 18.63 inches, which is 2.54 inches above normal. There were no heating degree days yesterday, which is 2 below normal. This leaves the monthly total at 68, which is 11 above normal. The yearly total since July 1st is 3,862, which is 552 below normal. There were 4 cooling degree days yesterday, which is 1 below normal. This brings the monthly total to 52, which is minus 18 below normal. The yearly total since January 1st is 194, which is 79 above normal. The normal high temperature for today is 78 degrees, and the normal low is 59. The record high for today is 93, which occurred in 1902, and the record low is 41, which occurred in 1894. Sunrise today is at 5:45 a.m. and sunset is at 8:11 p.m. Here are the forecast highlights for today through Tuesday. Cooler temperatures are expected through Friday. There will be several chances for showers and thunderstorms over the upcoming Memorial Day weekend. Note, starting May 29, 2026, this Outlook product will be discontinued. Please see the above products for more detailed forecast information. The current time is 7:04 a.m. Central Daylight Time. 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This program

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Today, mostly cloudy. A chance of showers this morning. Cooler with highs in the upper 60s. North winds 5 to 10 miles per hour. Chance of rain 30%. Tonight, mostly cloudy. Lows in the lower 50s. Northeast winds 5 to 10 miles per hour. Thursday, mostly cloudy. Highs in the lower 70s. Northeast winds 5 to 10 miles per hour. Thursday night, mostly cloudy. A chance of showers with a slight chance of thunderstorms after midnight. Lows in the upper 50s. East winds 5 to 10 miles per hour. Chance of rain 50%. Friday, showers with a slight chance of thunderstorms in the morning, then showers likely with a chance of thunderstorms in the afternoon. Highs in the lower 70s. East winds 5 to 10 miles per hour. Chance of rain 90%. Friday night, mostly cloudy. A slight chance of showers and thunderstorms in the evening. Lows in the upper 50s. Chance of rain 20%. Saturday, partly sunny. A chance of showers and thunderstorms in the afternoon. Highs in the lower 80s. Chance of rain 40%. Saturday night, mostly cloudy with a slight chance of thunderstorms. A slight chance of showers in the evening, then a chance of showers after midnight. Lows in the lower 60s. Chance of rain 50%. Sunday, mostly cloudy with a chance of showers. A slight chance of thunderstorms in the morning, then a chance of thunderstorms in the afternoon. Highs in the lower 80s. Chance of rain 50%. Sunday night, mostly cloudy. A slight chance of showers and thunderstorms in the evening, then a chance of showers after midnight. Lows in the lower 60s. Chance of rain 50%. Memorial Day, mostly cloudy in the morning, then becoming partly sunny. A chance of showers. A slight chance of thunderstorms in the morning, then a chance of thunderstorms in the afternoon. Highs in the lower 80s. Chance of rain 50%. Monday night, a slight chance of thunderstorms in the evening. Mostly cloudy with a slight chance of showers. Lows in the mid-60s. Chance of rain 20%. Tuesday, partly sunny. A slight chance of showers and thunderstorms in the morning, then a chance of showers and thunderstorms in the afternoon. Highs in the mid-80s. Chance of rain 40%. At 6 a.m. at Lambert Field in St. Louis, it was cloudy with a temperature of 56 degrees. The dew point was 48, giving us a relative humidity of 74%. The wind was north at 12 miles an hour, and the pressure was 30.20 inches and rising. Elsewhere in the metro area, in Chesterfield, it was cloudy and the temperature was 56. In Belleville, it was 58 degrees. In Cahokia, it was cloudy and 57 degrees. In St. Charles, it was cloudy and 56. Across the region, it was cloudy in Columbia, Missouri, with a temperature of 52. In Quincy, it was partly cloudy and 48 degrees. In Kansas City, it was partly cloudy and the temperature was 46. Fog was reported in Springfield, Missouri, with a temperature of 55. In Rolla, it was cloudy and the temperature was 51. In Farmington, it was 59 degrees. It was cloudy in Cape Girardeau, with 64 degrees. It was mostly cloudy in Springfield, Illinois, with a temperature of 53. Once again in St. Louis, it was cloudy, the temperature was 56 degrees, and the wind was north at 12 miles an hour. The St. Louis climate summary for yesterday, May 19, 2026. Yesterday's high temperature of 78 degrees occurred at 11:47 a.m. The normal high is 78. The record high is 94 degrees, which was set in 1996. Yesterday's low temperature of 59 degrees occurred at 11:59 p.m. The normal low is 59. The record low is
40 degrees, which was set in 1894. 0.06 inches of precipitation fell yesterday, which brings the monthly total to 4.17 inches. This is 1.13 inches above the normal amount of 3.04 inches for May. The total precipitation for the season since March 1st now stands at 16.21 inches, which is 4.94 inches above normal. The total precipitation for the year is now 18.63 inches, which is 2.54 inches above normal. There were no heating degree days yesterday, which is 2 below normal. This leaves the monthly total at 68, which is 11 above normal. The yearly total since July 1st is 3,862, which is 552 below normal. There were 4 cooling degree days yesterday, which is 1 below normal. This brings the monthly total to 52, which is minus 18 below normal. The yearly total since January 1st is 194, which is 79 above normal. The normal high temperature for today is 78 degrees, and the normal low is 59. The record high for today is 93, which occurred in 1902, and the record low is 41, which occurred in 1894. Sunrise today is at 5:45 a.m. and sunset is at 8:11 p.m. Here are the forecast highlights for today through Tuesday. Cooler temperatures are expected through Friday. There will be several chances for showers and thunderstorms over the upcoming Memorial Day weekend. Note, starting May 29, 2026, this Outlook product will be discontinued. Please see the above products for more detailed forecast information. The current time is 7:11 a.m. Central Daylight Time. 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Today, mostly cloudy. A chance of showers this morning. Cooler with highs in the upper 60s. North winds 5 to 10 miles per hour. Chance of rain 30%. Tonight, mostly cloudy. Lows in the lower 50s. Northeast winds 5 to 10 miles per hour. Thursday, mostly cloudy. Highs in the lower 70s. Northeast winds 5 to 10 miles per hour. Thursday night, mostly cloudy. A chance of showers with a slight chance of thunderstorms after midnight. Lows in the upper 50s. East winds 5 to 10 miles per hour. Chance of rain 50%. Friday, showers with a slight chance of thunderstorms in the morning, then showers likely with a chance of thunderstorms in the afternoon. Highs in the lower 70s. East winds 5 to 10 miles per hour. Chance of rain 90%. Friday night, mostly cloudy. A slight chance of showers and thunderstorms in the evening. Lows in the upper 50s. Chance of rain 20%. Saturday, partly sunny. A chance of showers and thunderstorms in the afternoon. Highs in the lower 80s. Chance of rain 40%. Saturday night, mostly cloudy with a slight chance of thunderstorms. A slight chance of showers in the evening, then a chance of showers after midnight. Lows in the lower 60s. Chance of rain 50%. Sunday, mostly cloudy with a chance of showers. A slight chance of thunderstorms in the morning, then a chance of thunderstorms in the afternoon. Highs in the lower 80s. Chance of rain 50%. Sunday night, mostly cloudy. A slight chance of showers and thunderstorms in the evening, then a chance of showers after midnight. Lows in the lower 60s. Chance of rain 50%. Memorial Day, mostly cloudy in the morning, then becoming partly sunny. A chance of showers. A slight chance of thunderstorms in the morning, then a chance of thunderstorms in the afternoon. Highs in the lower 80s. Chance of rain 50%. Monday night, a slight chance of thunderstorms in the evening. Mostly cloudy with a slight chance of showers.
lows in the mid-60s. Chance of rain 20%. Tuesday, partly sunny. A slight chance of showers and thunderstorms in the morning, then a chance of showers and thunderstorms in the afternoon. Highs in the mid-80s. Chance of rain 40%. At 7 a.m. at Lambert Field in St. Louis, it was cloudy with a temperature of 56 degrees. The dew point was 48, giving us a relative humidity of 74%. The wind was north at 10 miles an hour, and the pressure was 30.22 inches and rising. Elsewhere in the metro area, in Chesterfield, it was cloudy and the temperature was 56. In Cahokia, light rain was falling, and 55 degrees. In St. Charles, it was cloudy and 55. Across the region, it was cloudy in Columbia, Missouri, with a temperature of 52. In Quincy, it was mostly sunny, and 49 degrees. In Kansas City, it was mostly cloudy and the temperature was 48. Fog was reported in Springfield, Missouri, with a temperature of 54. In Rolla, it was cloudy and the temperature was 51. In Farmington, it was 58 degrees. Light rain and fog were reported in Cape Girardeau, with 62 degrees. It was cloudy in Springfield, Illinois, with a temperature of 53. Once again in St. Louis, it was cloudy, the temperature was 56 degrees, and the wind was north at 10 miles an hour. The St. Louis climate summary for yesterday, May 19, 2026. Yesterday's high temperature of 78 degrees occurred at 11:47 a.m. The normal high is 78. The record high is 94 degrees, which was set in 1996. Yesterday's low temperature of 59 degrees occurred at 11:59 p.m. The normal low is 59. The record low is 40 degrees, which was set in 1894. 0.06 inches of precipitation fell yesterday, which brings the monthly total to 4.17 inches. This is 1.13 inches above the normal amount of 3.04 inches for May. The total precipitation for the season since March 1st now stands at 16.21 inches, which is 4.94 inches above normal. The total precipitation for the year is now 18.63 inches, which is 2.54 inches above normal. There were no heating degree days yesterday, which is 2 below normal. This leaves the monthly total at 68, which is 11 above normal. The yearly total since July 1st is 3,862, which is 552 below normal. There were 4 cooling degree days yesterday, which is 1 below normal. This brings the monthly total to 52, which is minus 18 below normal. The yearly total since January 1st is 194, which is 79 above normal. The normal high temperature for today is 78 degrees, and the normal low is 59. The record high for today is 93, which occurred in 1902, and the record low is 41, which occurred in 1894. Sunrise today is at 5:45 a.m. and sunset is at 8:11 p.m. Here are the forecast highlights for today through Tuesday. Cooler temperatures are expected through Friday. There will be several chances for showers and thunderstorms over the upcoming Memorial Day weekend. Note, starting May 29, 2026, this Outlook product will be discontinued. Please see the above products for more detailed forecast information. The current time is 7:18 a.m. Central Daylight Time. 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This program originates from the National Weather Service Forecast Office in St. Louis, Missouri, and serves parts of East Central Missouri and Southwest Illinois, including the St. Louis metro area and surrounding counties. Today, mostly cloudy. A chance of showers this morning. Cooler with highs in the upper 60s. North winds 5 to 10 miles per hour. Chance of rain 30%. Tonight, mostly cloudy. Lows in the lower 50s. Northeast winds 5 to 10 miles per hour. Thursday, mostly cloudy. Highs in the lower 70s.
northeast winds 5 to 10 miles per hour. Thursday night, mostly cloudy. A chance of showers with a slight chance of thunderstorms after midnight. Lows in the upper 50s. East winds 5 to 10 miles per hour. Chance of rain 50%. Friday, showers with a slight chance of thunderstorms in the morning, then showers likely with a chance of thunderstorms in the afternoon. Highs in the lower 70s. East winds 5 to 10 miles per hour. Chance of rain 90%. Friday night, mostly cloudy. A slight chance of showers and thunderstorms in the evening. Lows in the upper 50s. Chance of rain 20%. Saturday, partly sunny. A chance of showers and thunderstorms in the afternoon. Highs in the lower 80s. Chance of rain 40%. Saturday night, mostly cloudy with a slight chance of thunderstorms. A slight chance of showers in the evening, then a chance of showers after midnight. Lows in the lower 60s. Chance of rain 50%. Sunday, mostly cloudy with a chance of showers. A slight chance of thunderstorms in the morning, then a chance of thunderstorms in the afternoon. Highs in the lower 80s. Chance of rain 50%. Sunday night, mostly cloudy. A slight chance of showers and thunderstorms in the evening, then a chance of showers after midnight. Lows in the lower 60s. Chance of rain 50%. Memorial Day, mostly cloudy in the morning, then becoming partly sunny. A chance of showers. A slight chance of thunderstorms in the morning, then a chance of thunderstorms in the afternoon. Highs in the lower 80s. Chance of rain 50%. Monday night, a slight chance of thunderstorms in the evening. Mostly cloudy with a slight chance of showers. Lows in the mid-60s. Chance of rain 20%. Tuesday, partly sunny. A slight chance of showers and thunderstorms in the morning, then a chance of showers and thunderstorms in the afternoon. Highs in the mid-80s. Chance of rain 40%. At 7 a.m. at Lambert Field in St. Louis, it was cloudy with a temperature of 56 degrees. The dew point was 48, giving us a relative humidity of 74%. The wind was north at 10 miles an hour, and the pressure was 30.22 inches and rising. Elsewhere in the metro area, in Chesterfield, it was cloudy and the temperature was 56. In Cahokia, light rain was falling, and 55 degrees. In St. Charles, it was cloudy and 55. Across the region, it was cloudy in Columbia, Missouri, with a temperature of 52. In Quincy, it was mostly sunny, and 49 degrees. In Kansas City, it was mostly cloudy and the temperature was 48. Fog was reported in Springfield, Missouri, with a temperature of 54. In Rolla, it was cloudy and the temperature was 51. In Farmington, it was 58 degrees. Light rain and fog were reported in Cape Girardeau, with 62 degrees. It was cloudy in Springfield, Illinois, with a temperature of 53. Once again in St. Louis, it was cloudy, the temperature was 56 degrees, and the wind was north at 10 miles an hour. The St. Louis climate summary for yesterday, May 19, 2026. Yesterday's high temperature of 78 degrees occurred at 11:47 a.m. The normal high is 78. The record high is 94 degrees, which was set in 1996. Yesterday's low temperature of 59 degrees occurred at 11:59 p.m. The normal low is 59. The record low is 40 degrees, which was set in 1894. 0.06 inches of precipitation fell yesterday, which brings the monthly total to 4.17 inches. This is 1.13 inches above the normal amount of 3.04 inches for May. The total precipitation for the season since March 1st now stands at 16.21 inches, which is 4.94 inches above normal. The total precipitation for the year is now 18.63 inches, which is 2.54 inches above normal. There were no heating degree days yesterday, which is 2 below normal. This leaves the monthly total at 68, which is
at and above normal. The yearly total since July 1st is 3,862, which is 552 below normal. There were 4 cooling degree days yesterday, which is 1 below normal. This brings the monthly total to 52, which is minus 18 below normal. The yearly total since January 1st is 194, which is 79 above normal. The normal high temperature for today is 78 degrees, and the normal low is 59. The record high for today is 93, which occurred in 1902, and the record low is 41, which occurred in 1894. Sunrise today is at 5:45 a.m. and sunset is at 8:11 p.m. Here are the forecast highlights for today through Tuesday. Cooler temperatures are expected through Friday. There will be several chances for showers and thunderstorms over the upcoming Memorial Day weekend. Note, starting May 29, 2026, this Outlook product will be discontinued. Please see the above products for more detailed forecast information. The current time is 7:25 a.m. Central Daylight Time. 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Today, mostly cloudy. A chance of showers this morning. Cooler with highs in the upper 60s. North winds 5 to 10 miles per hour. Chance of rain 30%. Tonight, mostly cloudy. Lows in the lower 50s. Northeast winds 5 to 10 miles per hour. Thursday, mostly cloudy. Highs in the lower 70s. Northeast winds 5 to 10 miles per hour. Thursday night, mostly cloudy. A chance of showers with a slight chance of thunderstorms after midnight. Lows in the upper 50s. East winds 5 to 10 miles per hour. Chance of rain 50%. Friday, showers with a slight chance of thunderstorms in the morning, then showers likely with a chance of thunderstorms in the afternoon. Highs in the lower 70s. East winds 5 to 10 miles per hour. Chance of rain 90%. Friday night, mostly cloudy. A slight chance of showers and thunderstorms in the evening. Lows in the upper 50s. Chance of rain 20%. Saturday, partly sunny. A chance of showers and thunderstorms in the afternoon. Highs in the lower 80s. Chance of rain 40%. Saturday night, mostly cloudy with a slight chance of thunderstorms. A slight chance of showers in the evening, then a chance of showers after midnight. Lows in the lower 60s. Chance of rain 50%. Sunday, mostly cloudy with a chance of showers. A slight chance of thunderstorms in the morning, then a chance of thunderstorms in the afternoon. Highs in the lower 80s. Chance of rain 50%. Sunday night, mostly cloudy. A slight chance of showers and thunderstorms in the evening, then a chance of showers after midnight. Lows in the lower 60s. Chance of rain 50%. Memorial Day, mostly cloudy in the morning, then becoming partly sunny. A chance of showers. A slight chance of thunderstorms in the morning, then a chance of thunderstorms in the afternoon. Highs in the lower 80s. Chance of rain 50%. Monday night, a slight chance of thunderstorms in the evening. Mostly cloudy with a slight chance of showers. Lows in the mid-60s. Chance of rain 20%. Tuesday, partly sunny. A slight chance of showers and thunderstorms in the morning, then a chance of showers and thunderstorms in the afternoon. Highs in the mid-80s. Chance of rain 40%. At 7 a.m. at Lambert Field in St. Louis, it was cloudy with a temperature of 56 degrees. The dew point was 48, giving us a relative humidity of 74%. The wind was north at 10 miles an hour, and the pressure was 30.22 inches and rising. Elsewhere in the metro area, in Chesterfield, it was cloudy and the temperature
was 56. In Cahokia, light rain was falling, and 55 degrees. In St. Charles, it was cloudy and 55. Across the region, it was cloudy in Columbia, Missouri, with a temperature of 52. In Quincy, it was mostly sunny, and 49 degrees. In Kansas City, it was mostly cloudy and the temperature was 48. Fog was reported in Springfield, Missouri, with a temperature of 54. In Rolla, it was cloudy and the temperature was 51. In Farmington, it was 58 degrees. Light rain and fog were reported in Cape Girardeau, with 62 degrees. It was cloudy in Springfield, Illinois, with a temperature of 53. Once again in St. Louis, it was cloudy, the temperature was 56 degrees, and the wind was north at 10 miles an hour. The St. Louis climate summary for yesterday, May 19, 2026. Yesterday's high temperature of 78 degrees occurred at 11:47 a.m. The normal high is 78. The record high is 94 degrees, which was set in 1996. Yesterday's low temperature of 59 degrees occurred at 11:59 p.m. The normal low is 59. The record low is 40 degrees, which was set in 1894. 0.06 inches of precipitation fell yesterday, which brings the monthly total to 4.17 inches. This is 1.13 inches above the normal amount of 3.04 inches for May. The total precipitation for the season since March 1st now stands at 16.21 inches, which is 4.94 inches above normal. The total precipitation for the year is now 18.63 inches, which is 2.54 inches above normal. There were no heating degree days yesterday, which is 2 below normal. This leaves the monthly total at 68, which is 11 above normal. The yearly total since July 1st is 3,862, which is 552 below normal. There were 4 cooling degree days yesterday, which is 1 below normal. This brings the monthly total to 52, which is minus 18 below normal. The yearly total since January 1st is 194, which is 79 above normal. The normal high temperature for today is 78 degrees, and the normal low is 59. The record high for today is 93, which occurred in 1902, and the record low is 41, which occurred in 1894. Sunrise today is at 5:45 a.m. and sunset is at 8:11 p.m. Here are the forecast highlights for today through Tuesday. Cooler temperatures are expected through Friday. There will be several chances for showers and thunderstorms over the upcoming Memorial Day weekend. Note, starting May 29, 2026, this Outlook product will be discontinued. Please see the above products for more detailed forecast information. The current time is 7:32 a.m. Central Daylight Time. 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Today, mostly cloudy. A chance of showers this morning. Cooler with highs in the upper 60s. North winds 5 to 10 miles per hour. Chance of rain 30%. Tonight, mostly cloudy. Lows in the lower 50s. Northeast wind 5 to 10 miles per hour. Thursday, mostly cloudy. Highs in the lower 70s. Northeast wind 5 to 10 miles per hour. Thursday night, mostly cloudy. A chance of showers with a slight chance of thunderstorms after midnight. Lows in the upper 50s. East wind 5 to 10 miles per hour. Chance of rain 50%. Friday, showers with a slight chance of thunderstorms in the morning, then showers likely with a chance of thunderstorms in the afternoon. Highs in the lower 70s. East winds 5 to 10 miles per hour. Chance of rain 90%. Friday night, mostly cloudy. A slight chance of showers and thunderstorms.
In the evening, lows in the upper 50s. Chance of rain 20%. Saturday, partly sunny. A chance of showers and thunderstorms in the afternoon. Highs in the lower 80s. Chance of rain 40%. Saturday night, mostly cloudy with a slight chance of thunderstorms. A slight chance of showers in the evening, then a chance of showers after midnight. Lows in the lower 60s. Chance of rain 50%. Sunday, mostly cloudy with a chance of showers. A slight chance of thunderstorms in the morning, then a chance of thunderstorms in the afternoon. Highs in the lower 80s. Chance of rain 50%. Sunday night, mostly cloudy. A slight chance of showers and thunderstorms in the evening, then a chance of showers after midnight. Lows in the lower 60s. Chance of rain 50%. Memorial Day, mostly cloudy in the morning, then becoming partly sunny. A chance of showers. A slight chance of thunderstorms in the morning, then a chance of thunderstorms in the afternoon. Highs in the lower 80s. Chance of rain 50%. Monday night, a slight chance of thunderstorms in the evening. Mostly cloudy with a slight chance of showers. Lows in the mid-60s. Chance of rain 20%. Tuesday, partly sunny. A slight chance of showers and thunderstorms in the morning, then a chance of showers and thunderstorms in the afternoon. Highs in the mid-80s. Chance of rain 40%. At 7 a.m. at Lambert Field in St. Louis, it was cloudy with a temperature of 56 degrees. The dew point was 48, giving us a relative humidity of 74%. The wind was north at 10 miles an hour, and the pressure was 30.22 inches and rising. Elsewhere in the metro area, in Chesterfield, it was cloudy and the temperature was 56. In Cahokia, light rain was falling, and 55 degrees. In St. Charles, it was cloudy and 55. Across the region, it was cloudy in Columbia, Missouri, with a temperature of 52. In Quincy, it was mostly sunny, and 49 degrees. In Kansas City, it was mostly cloudy and the temperature was 48. Fog was reported in Springfield, Missouri, with a temperature of 54. In Rolla, it was cloudy and the temperature was 51. In Farmington, it was 58 degrees. Light rain and fog were reported in Cape Girardeau, with 62 degrees. It was cloudy in Springfield, Illinois, with a temperature of 53. Once again in St. Louis, it was cloudy, the temperature was 56 degrees, and the wind was north at 10 miles an hour. The St. Louis climate summary for yesterday, May 19, 2026. Yesterday's high temperature of 78 degrees occurred at 11:47 a.m. The normal high is 78. The record high is 94 degrees, which was set in 1996. Yesterday's low temperature of 59 degrees occurred at 11:59 p.m. The normal low is 59. The record low is 40 degrees, which was set in 1894. 0.06 inches of precipitation fell yesterday, which brings the monthly total to 4.17 inches. This is 1.13 inches above the normal amount of 3.04 inches for May. The total precipitation for the season since March 1st now stands at 16.21 inches, which is 4.94 inches above normal. The total precipitation for the year is now 18.63 inches, which is 2.54 inches above normal. There were no heating degree days yesterday, which is 2 below normal. This leaves the monthly total at 68, which is 11 above normal. The yearly total since July 1st is 3,862, which is 552 below normal. There were 4 cooling degree days yesterday, which is 1 below normal. This brings the monthly total to 52, which is minus 18 below normal. The yearly total since January 1st is 194, which is 79 above normal. The normal high temperature for today is 78 degrees, and the normal low is 59. The record high for today is 93, which occurred in 1902, and the record low is 41, which occurred in 1894. Sunrise today is at
5:45 a.m. and sunset is at 8:11 p.m. Here are the forecast highlights for today through Tuesday. Cooler temperatures are expected through Friday. There will be several chances for showers and thunderstorms over the upcoming Memorial Day weekend. Note, starting May 29, 2026, this Outlook product will be discontinued. Please see the above products for more detailed forecast information. The current time is 7:40 a.m. Central Daylight Time. 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Today, mostly cloudy. A chance of showers this morning. Cooler with highs in the upper 60s. North winds 5 to 10 miles per hour. Chance of rain 30%. Tonight, mostly cloudy. Lows in the lower 50s. Northeast winds 5 to 10 miles per hour. Thursday, mostly cloudy. Highs in the lower 70s. Northeast winds 5 to 10 miles per hour. Thursday night, mostly cloudy. A chance of showers with a slight chance of thunderstorms after midnight. Lows in the upper 50s. East winds 5 to 10 miles per hour. Chance of rain 50%. Friday, showers with a slight chance of thunderstorms in the morning, then showers likely with a chance of thunderstorms in the afternoon. Highs in the lower 70s. East winds 5 to 10 miles per hour. Chance of rain 90%. Friday night, mostly cloudy. A slight chance of showers and thunderstorms in the evening. Lows in the upper 50s. Chance of rain 20%. Saturday, partly sunny. A chance of showers and thunderstorms in the afternoon. Highs in the lower 80s. Chance of rain 40%. Saturday night, mostly cloudy with a slight chance of thunderstorms. A slight chance of showers in the evening, then a chance of showers after midnight. Lows in the lower 60s. Chance of rain 50%. Sunday, mostly cloudy with a chance of showers. A slight chance of thunderstorms in the morning, then a chance of thunderstorms in the afternoon. Highs in the lower 80s. Chance of rain 50%. Sunday night, mostly cloudy. A slight chance of showers and thunderstorms in the evening, then a chance of showers after midnight. Lows in the lower 60s. Chance of rain 50%. Memorial Day, mostly cloudy in the morning, then becoming partly sunny. A chance of showers. A slight chance of thunderstorms in the morning, then a chance of thunderstorms in the afternoon. Highs in the lower 80s. Chance of rain 50%. Monday night, a slight chance of thunderstorms in the evening. Mostly cloudy with a slight chance of showers. Lows in the mid-60s. Chance of rain 20%. Tuesday, partly sunny. A slight chance of showers and thunderstorms in the morning, then a chance of showers and thunderstorms in the afternoon. Highs in the mid-80s. Chance of rain 40%. At 7 a.m. at Lambert Field in St. Louis, it was cloudy with a temperature of 56 degrees. The dew point was 48, giving us a relative humidity of 74%. The wind was north at 10 miles an hour, and the pressure was 30.22 inches and rising. Elsewhere in the metro area, in Chesterfield, it was cloudy and the temperature was 56. In Cahokia, light rain was falling, and 55 degrees. In St. Charles, it was cloudy and 55. Across the region, it was cloudy in Columbia, Missouri, with a temperature of 52. In Quincy, it was mostly sunny, and 49 degrees. In Kansas City, it was mostly cloudy and the temperature was 48. Fog was reported in Springfield, Missouri, with a temperature of 54. In Rolla, it was cloudy and the temperature was 51. In Farmington, it was 58 degrees. Light rain and fog were reported in Cape Girardeau, with 62 degrees.
degrees. It was cloudy in Springfield, Illinois, with a temperature of 53. Once again in St. Louis, it was cloudy. The temperature was 56 degrees and the wind was north at 10 miles an hour. The St. Louis climate summary for yesterday, May 19, 2026. Yesterday's high temperature of 78 degrees occurred at 11:47 a.m. The normal high is 78. The record high is 94 degrees, which was set in 1996. Yesterday's low temperature of 59 degrees occurred at 11:59 p.m. The normal low is 59. The record low is 40 degrees, which was set in 1894. 0.06 inches of precipitation fell yesterday, which brings the monthly total to 4.17 inches. This is 1.13 inches above the normal amount of 3.04 inches for May. The total precipitation for the season since March 1st now stands at 16.21 inches, which is 4.94 inches above normal. The total precipitation for the year is now 18.63 inches, which is 2.54 inches above normal. There were no heating degree days yesterday, which is 2 below normal. This leaves the monthly total at 68, which is 11 above normal. The yearly total since July 1st is 3,862, which is 552 below normal. There were 4 cooling degree days yesterday, which is 1 below normal. This brings the monthly total to 52, which is minus 18 below normal. The yearly total since January 1st is 194, which is 79 above normal. The normal high temperature for today is 78 degrees, and the normal low is 59. The record high for today is 93, which occurred in 1902, and the record low is 41, which occurred in 1894. Sunrise today is at 5:45 a.m. and sunset is at 8:11 p.m. Here are the forecast highlights for today through Tuesday. Cooler temperatures are expected through Friday. There will be several chances for showers and thunderstorms over the upcoming Memorial Day weekend. Note, starting May 29, 2026, this Outlook product will be discontinued. Please see the above products for more detailed forecast information. The current time is 7:47 a.m. Central Daylight Time. 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Today, mostly cloudy. A chance of showers this morning. Cooler with highs in the upper 60s. North winds 5 to 10 miles per hour. Chance of rain 30%. Tonight, mostly cloudy. Lows in the lower 50s. Northeast winds 5 to 10 miles per hour. Thursday, mostly cloudy. Highs in the lower 70s. Northeast winds 5 to 10 miles per hour. Thursday night, mostly cloudy. A chance of showers with a slight chance of thunderstorms after midnight. Lows in the upper 50s. East winds 5 to 10 miles per hour. Chance of rain 50%. Friday, showers with a slight chance of thunderstorms in the morning, then showers likely with a chance of thunderstorms in the afternoon. Highs in the lower 70s. East winds 5 to 10 miles per hour. Chance of rain 90%. Friday night, mostly cloudy. A slight chance of showers and thunderstorms in the evening. Lows in the upper 50s. Chance of rain 20%. Saturday, partly sunny. A chance of showers and thunderstorms in the afternoon. Highs in the lower 80s. Chance of rain 40%. Saturday night, mostly cloudy with a slight chance of thunderstorms. A slight chance of showers in the evening, then a chance of showers after midnight. Lows in the lower 60s. Chance of rain 50%. Sunday, mostly cloudy with a chance of showers. A slight chance of thunderstorms in the morning, then a chance of thunderstorms in the afternoon.
temperatures in the lower 80s. Chance of rain 50%. Sunday night, mostly cloudy. A slight chance of showers and thunderstorms in the evening, then a chance of showers after midnight. Lows in the lower 60s. Chance of rain 50%. Memorial Day, mostly cloudy in the morning, then becoming partly sunny. A chance of showers. A slight chance of thunderstorms in the morning, then a chance of thunderstorms in the afternoon. Highs in the lower 80s. Chance of rain 50%. Monday night, a slight chance of thunderstorms in the evening. Mostly cloudy with a slight chance of showers. Lows in the mid-60s. Chance of rain 20%. Tuesday, partly sunny. A slight chance of showers and thunderstorms in the morning, then a chance of showers and thunderstorms in the afternoon. Highs in the mid-80s. Chance of rain 40%. At 7 a.m. at Lambert Field in St. Louis, it was cloudy with a temperature of 56 degrees. The dew point was 48, giving us a relative humidity of 74%. The wind was north at 10 miles an hour, and the pressure was 30.22 inches and rising. Elsewhere in the metro area, in Chesterfield, it was cloudy and the temperature was 56. In Cahokia, light rain was falling, and 55 degrees. In St. Charles, it was cloudy and 55. Across the region, it was cloudy in Columbia, Missouri, with a temperature of 52. In Quincy, it was mostly sunny, and 49 degrees. In Kansas City, it was mostly cloudy and the temperature was 48. Fog was reported in Springfield, Missouri, with a temperature of 54. In Rolla, it was cloudy and the temperature was 51. In Farmington, it was 58 degrees. Light rain and fog were reported in Cape Girardeau, with 62 degrees. It was cloudy in Springfield, Illinois, with a temperature of 53. Once again in St. Louis, it was cloudy, the temperature was 56 degrees, and the wind was north at 10 miles an hour. The St. Louis climate summary for yesterday, May 19, 2026. Yesterday's high temperature of 78 degrees occurred at 11:47 a.m. The normal high is 78. The record high is 94 degrees, which was set in 1996. Yesterday's low temperature of 59 degrees occurred at 11:59 p.m. The normal low is 59. The record low is 40 degrees, which was set in 1894. 0.06 inches of precipitation fell yesterday, which brings the monthly total to 4.17 inches. This is 1.13 inches above the normal amount of 3.04 inches for May. The total precipitation for the season since March 1st now stands at 16.21 inches, which is 4.94 inches above normal. The total precipitation for the year is now 18.63 inches, which is 2.54 inches above normal. There were no heating degree days yesterday, which is 2 below normal. This leaves the monthly total at 68, which is 11 above normal. The yearly total since July 1st is 3,862, which is 552 below normal. There were 4 cooling degree days yesterday, which is 1 below normal. This brings the monthly total to 52, which is minus 18 below normal. The yearly total since January 1st is 194, which is 79 above normal. The normal high temperature for today is 78 degrees, and the normal low is 59. The record high for today is 93, which occurred in 1902, and the record low is 41, which occurred in 1894. Sunrise today is at 5:45 a.m. and sunset is at 8:11 p.m. Here are the forecast highlights for today through Tuesday. Cooler temperatures are expected through Friday. There will be several chances for showers and thunderstorms over the upcoming Memorial Day weekend. Note, starting May 29, 2026, this Outlook product will be discontinued. Please see the above products for more detailed forecast information. The current time is 7:54 a.m. Central Daylight Time.
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Today, mostly cloudy. A chance of showers this morning. Cooler with highs in the upper 60s. North winds 5 to 10 miles per hour. Chance of rain 30%. Tonight, mostly cloudy. Lows in the lower 50s. Northeast winds 5 to 10 miles per hour. Thursday, mostly cloudy. Highs in the lower 70s. Northeast winds 5 to 10 miles per hour. Thursday night, mostly cloudy. A chance of showers with a slight chance of thunderstorms after midnight. Lows in the upper 50s. East winds 5 to 10 miles per hour. Chance of rain 50%. Friday, showers with a slight chance of thunderstorms in the morning, then showers likely with a chance of thunderstorms in the afternoon. Highs in the lower 70s. East winds 5 to 10 miles per hour. Chance of rain 90%. Friday night, mostly cloudy. A slight chance of showers and thunderstorms in the evening. Lows in the upper 50s. Chance of rain 20%. Saturday, partly sunny. A chance of showers and thunderstorms in the afternoon. Highs in the lower 80s. Chance of rain 40%. Saturday night, mostly cloudy with a slight chance of thunderstorms. A slight chance of showers in the evening, then a chance of showers after midnight. Lows in the lower 60s. Chance of rain 50%. Sunday, mostly cloudy with a chance of showers. A slight chance of thunderstorms in the morning, then a chance of thunderstorms in the afternoon. Highs in the lower 80s. Chance of rain 50%. Sunday night, mostly cloudy. A slight chance of showers and thunderstorms in the evening, then a chance of showers after midnight. Lows in the lower 60s. Chance of rain 50%. Memorial Day, mostly cloudy in the morning, then becoming partly sunny. A chance of showers. A slight chance of thunderstorms in the morning, then a chance of thunderstorms in the afternoon. Highs in the lower 80s. Chance of rain 50%. Monday night, a slight chance of thunderstorms in the evening. Mostly cloudy with a slight chance of showers. Lows in the mid-60s. Chance of rain 20%. Tuesday, partly sunny. A slight chance of showers and thunderstorms in the morning, then a chance of showers and thunderstorms in the afternoon. Highs in the mid-80s. Chance of rain 40%. At 7 a.m. at Lambert Field in St. Louis, it was cloudy with a temperature of 56 degrees. The dew point was 48, giving us a relative humidity of 74%. The wind was north at 10 miles an hour, and the pressure was 30.22 inches and rising. Elsewhere in the metro area, in Chesterfield, it was cloudy and the temperature was 56. In Cahokia, light rain was falling and 55 degrees. In St. Charles, it was cloudy and 55. Across the region, it was cloudy in Columbia, Missouri, with a temperature of 52. In Quincy, it was mostly sunny and 49 degrees. In Kansas City, it was mostly cloudy and the temperature was 48. Fog was reported in Springfield, Missouri, with a temperature of 54. In Rolla, it was cloudy and the temperature was 51. In Farmington, it was 58 degrees. Light rain and fog were reported in Cape Girardeau, with 62 degrees. It was cloudy in Springfield, Illinois, with a temperature of 53. Once again in St. Louis, it was cloudy, the temperature was 56 degrees, and the wind was north at 10 miles an hour. The St. Louis Climate Summary for yesterday, May 19, 2026. Yesterday's high temperature of 78 degrees occurred at 11:47 a.m. The normal high is 78. The record high is 94 degrees, which was set in 1996.
Yesterday's low temperature of 59 degrees occurred at 11:59 p.m. The normal low is 59. The record low is 40 degrees, which was set in 1894. 0.06 inches of precipitation fell yesterday, which brings the monthly total to 4.17 inches. This is 1.13 inches above the normal amount of 3.04 inches for May. The total precipitation for the season since March 1st now stands at 16.21 inches, which is 4.94 inches above normal. The total precipitation for the year is now 18.63 inches, which is 2.54 inches above normal. There were no heating degree days yesterday, which is 2 below normal. This leaves the monthly total at 68, which is 11 above normal. The yearly total since July 1st is 3,862, which is 552 below normal. There were 4 cooling degree days yesterday, which is 1 below normal. This brings the monthly total to 52, which is minus 18 below normal. The year line. The record low is 40 degrees, which was set in

which is 2 below normal. This leaves the monthly total at 68, which is 11 above normal. The yearly total since July 1st is 3,862, which is 552 below normal. There were 4 cooling degree days yesterday, which is 1 below normal. This brings the monthly total to 52, which is minus 18 below normal. The yearly total since January 1st is 194, which is 79 above normal. The normal high temperature for today is 78 degrees, and the normal low is 59. The record high for today is 93, which occurred in 1902, and the record low is 41, which occurred in 1894. Sunrise today is at 5:45 a.m. and sunset is at 8:11 p.m. Here are the forecast highlights for today through Tuesday. Cooler temperatures are expected through Friday. There will be several chances for showers and thunderstorms over the upcoming Memorial Day weekend. Note, starting May 29, 2026, this Outlook product will be discontinued. Please see the above products for more detailed forecast information. The current time is 8:01 a.m. Central Daylight Time. 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This program originates from the National Weather Service Forecast Office in St. Louis, Missouri, and serves parts of East Central Missouri and Southwest Illinois, including the St. Louis metro area and surrounding counties. Today, mostly cloudy. A chance of showers this morning. Cooler with highs in the upper 60s. North winds 5 to 10 miles per hour. Chance of rain 30%. Tonight, mostly cloudy. Lows in the lower 50s. Northeast winds 5 to 10 miles per hour. Thursday, mostly cloudy. Highs in the lower 70s. Northeast winds 5 to 10 miles per hour. Thursday night, mostly cloudy. A chance of showers with a slight chance of thunderstorms after midnight. Lows in the upper 50s. East winds 5 to 10 miles per hour. Chance of rain 50%. Friday, showers with a slight chance of thunderstorms in the morning, then showers likely with a chance of thunderstorms in the afternoon. Highs in the lower 70s. East winds 5 to 10 miles per hour. Chance of rain 90%. Friday night, mostly cloudy. A slight chance of showers and thunderstorms in the evening. Lows in the upper 50s. Chance of rain 20%. Saturday, partly sunny. A chance of showers and thunderstorms in the afternoon. Highs in the lower 80s. Chance of rain 40%. Saturday night, mostly cloudy with a slight chance of thunderstorms. A slight chance of showers in the evening, then a chance of showers after midnight. Lows in the lower 60s. Chance of rain 50%. Sunday, mostly cloudy with a chance of showers. A slight chance of thunderstorms in the morning, then a chance of thunderstorms in the afternoon. Highs in the lower 80s. Chance of rain 50%. Sunday night, mostly cloudy. A slight chance of showers and thunderstorms in the evening, then a chance of showers after midnight. Lows in the lower 60s. Chance of rain 50%. Memorial Day, mostly cloudy in the morning, then becoming partly sunny. A chance of showers. A slight chance of thunderstorms in the morning, then a chance of thunderstorms in the afternoon. Highs in the lower 80s. Chance of rain 50%. Monday night, a slight chance of thunderstorms in the evening. Mostly cloudy with a slight chance of showers. Lows in the mid-60s. Chance of rain 20%. Tuesday, partly sunny. A slight chance of showers and thunderstorms in the morning, then a chance of showers and thunderstorms in the afternoon. Highs in the mid-80s. Chance of rain 40%. At 7 a.m. at Lambert Field in St. Louis, it was cloudy with a temperature of 56 degrees. The dew point was 48, giving us a relative humidity of 74%. The wind was north at 10 miles an hour, and the pressure was 30.22 inches and rising.

elsewhere in the metro area. In Chesterfield, it was cloudy and the temperature was 56. In Cahokia, light rain was falling and 55 degrees. In St. Charles, it was cloudy and 55. Across the region, it was cloudy in Columbia, Missouri, with a temperature of 52. In Quincy, it was mostly sunny and 49 degrees. In Kansas City, it was mostly cloudy and the temperature was 48. Fog was reported in Springfield, Missouri, with a temperature of 54. In Rolla, it was cloudy and the temperature was 51. In Farmington, it was 58 degrees. Light rain and fog were reported in Cape Girardeau, with 62 degrees. It was cloudy in Springfield, Illinois, with a temperature of 53. Once again in St. Louis, it was cloudy, the temperature was 56 degrees, and the wind was north at 10 miles an hour. The St. Louis climate summary for yesterday, May 19, 2026. Yesterday's high temperature of 78 degrees occurred at 11:47 a.m. The normal high is 78. The record high is 94 degrees, which was set in 1996. Yesterday's low temperature of 59 degrees occurred at 11:59 p.m. The normal low is 59. The record low is 40 degrees, which was set in 1894. 0.06 inches of precipitation fell yesterday, which brings the monthly total to 4.17 inches. This is 1.13 inches above the normal amount of 3.04 inches for May. The total precipitation for the season since March 1st now stands at 16.21 inches, which is 4.94 inches above normal. The total precipitation for the year is now 18.63 inches, which is 2.54 inches above normal. There were no heating degree days yesterday, which is 2 below normal. This leaves the monthly total at 68, which is 11 above normal. The yearly total since July 1st is 3,862, which is 552 below normal. There were 4 cooling degree days yesterday, which is 1 below normal. This brings the monthly total to 52, which is minus 18 below normal. The yearly total since January 1st is 194, which is 79 above normal. The normal high temperature for today is 78 degrees, and the normal low is 59. The record high for today is 93, which occurred in 1902, and the record low is 41, which occurred in 1894. Sunrise today is at 5:45 a.m. and sunset is at 8:11 p.m. Here are the forecast highlights for today through Tuesday. Cooler temperatures are expected through Friday. There will be several chances for showers and thunderstorms over the upcoming Memorial Day weekend. Note, starting May 29, 2026, this Outlook product will be discontinued. Please see the above products for more detailed forecast information. The current time is 8:08 a.m. Central Daylight Time. 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This program originates from the National Weather Service Forecast Office in St. Louis, Missouri, and serves parts of East Central Missouri and Southwest Illinois, including the St. Louis metro area and surrounding counties. Today, mostly cloudy. A chance of showers this morning. Cooler with highs in the upper 60s. North winds 5 to 10 miles per hour. Chance of rain 30%. Tonight, mostly cloudy. Lows in the lower 50s. Northeast winds 5 to 10 miles per hour. Thursday, mostly cloudy. Highs in the lower 70s. Northeast winds 5 to 10 miles per hour. Thursday night, mostly cloudy. A chance of showers with a slight chance of thunderstorms after midnight. Lows in the upper 50s. East winds 5 to 10 miles per hour. Chance of rain 50%. Friday, showers with a slight chance of thunderstorms in the morning, then showers likely with a chance of thunderstorms in the afternoon. Highs in the lower 70s. East winds 5 to 10 miles per hour. Chance of rain 90%. Friday night,
mostly cloudy. A slight chance of showers and thunderstorms in the evening. Lows in the upper 50s. Chance of rain 20%. Saturday, partly sunny. A chance of showers and thunderstorms in the afternoon. Highs in the lower 80s. Chance of rain 40%. Saturday night, mostly cloudy with a slight chance of thunderstorms. A slight chance of showers in the evening, then a chance of showers after midnight. Lows in the lower 60s. Chance of rain 50%. Sunday, mostly cloudy with a chance of showers. A slight chance of thunderstorms in the morning, then a chance of thunderstorms in the afternoon. Highs in the lower 80s. Chance of rain 50%. Sunday night, mostly cloudy. A slight chance of showers and thunderstorms in the evening, then a chance of showers after midnight. Lows in the lower 60s. Chance of rain 50%. Memorial Day, mostly cloudy in the morning, then becoming partly sunny. A chance of showers. A slight chance of thunderstorms in the morning, then a chance of thunderstorms in the afternoon. Highs in the lower 80s. Chance of rain 50%. Monday night, a slight chance of thunderstorms in the evening. Mostly cloudy with a slight chance of showers. Lows in the mid-60s. Chance of rain 20%. Tuesday, partly sunny. A slight chance of showers and thunderstorms in the morning, then a chance of showers and thunderstorms in the afternoon. Highs in the mid-80s. Chance of rain 40%. At 8 a.m. at Lambert Field in St. Louis, it was cloudy with a temperature of 56 degrees. The dew point was 48, giving us a relative humidity of 74%. The wind was north at 9 miles an hour, gusting to 18, and the pressure was 30.22 inches and steady. Elsewhere in the metro area, in Chesterfield, it was cloudy and the temperature was 56. In Belleville, it was 57 degrees. In Cahokia, it was cloudy and 56 degrees. In St. Charles, it was cloudy and 55. Across the region, it was cloudy in Columbia, Missouri, with a temperature of 52. In Quincy, it was sunny and 51 degrees. In Kansas City, it was mostly sunny and the temperature was 51. It was cloudy in Springfield, Missouri, with a temperature of 55. In Rolla, it was cloudy and the temperature was 52. In Farmington, it was 58 degrees. It was cloudy in Cape Girardeau, with 61 degrees. It was cloudy in Springfield, Illinois, with a temperature of 54. Once again in St. Louis, it was cloudy, the temperature was 56 degrees, and the wind was north at 9 miles an hour, gusting to 18. The St. Louis climate summary for yesterday, May 19, 2026. Yesterday's high temperature of 78 degrees occurred at 11:47 a.m. The normal high is 78. The record high is 94 degrees, which was set in 1996. Yesterday's low temperature of 59 degrees occurred at 11:59 p.m. The normal low is 59. The record low is 40 degrees, which was set in 1894. 0.06 inches of precipitation fell yesterday, which brings the monthly total to 4.17 inches. This is 1.13 inches above the normal amount of 3.04 inches for May. The total precipitation for the season since March 1st now stands at 16.21 inches, which is 4.94 inches above normal. The total precipitation for the year is now 18.63 inches, which is 2.54 inches above normal. There were no heating degree days yesterday, which is 2 below normal. This leaves the monthly total at 68, which is 11 above normal. The yearly total since July 1st is 3,862, which is 552 below normal. There were 4 cooling degree days yesterday, which is 1 below normal. This brings the monthly total to 52, which is minus 18 below normal. The yearly total since January 1st is 194, which is 79 above normal. The normal high temperature for today is 78 degrees, and the normal low is 59.
The record high for today is 93, which occurred in 1902, and the record low is 41, which occurred in 1894. Sunrise today is at 5:45 a.m. and sunset is at 8:11 p.m. Here are the forecast highlights for today through Tuesday. Cooler temperatures are expected through Friday. There will be several chances for showers and thunderstorms over the upcoming Memorial Day weekend. Note, starting May 29, 2026, this Outlook product will be discontinued. Please see the above products for more detailed forecast information. The current time is 8:15 a.m. Central Daylight Time. 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This program originates from the National Weather Service Forecast Office in St. Louis, Missouri, and serves parts of East Central Missouri and Southwest Illinois, including the St. Louis metro area and surrounding counties. Today, mostly cloudy. A chance of showers this morning. Cooler with highs in the upper 60s. North winds 5 to 10 miles per hour. Chance of rain 30%. Tonight, mostly cloudy. Lows in the lower 50s. Northeast winds 5 to 10 miles per hour. Thursday, mostly cloudy. Highs in the lower 70s. Northeast winds 5 to 10 miles per hour. Thursday night, mostly cloudy. A chance of showers with a slight chance of thunderstorms after midnight. Lows in the upper 50s. East winds 5 to 10 miles per hour. Chance of rain 50%. Friday, showers with a slight chance of thunderstorms in the morning, then showers likely with a chance of thunderstorms in the afternoon. Highs in the lower 70s. East winds 5 to 10 miles per hour. Chance of rain 90%. Friday night, mostly cloudy. A slight chance of showers and thunderstorms in the evening. Lows in the upper 50s. Chance of rain 20%. Saturday, partly sunny. A chance of showers and thunderstorms in the afternoon. Highs in the lower 80s. Chance of rain 40%. Saturday night, mostly cloudy with a slight chance of thunderstorms. A slight chance of showers in the evening, then a chance of showers after midnight. Lows in the lower 60s. Chance of rain 50%. Sunday, mostly cloudy with a chance of showers. A slight chance of thunderstorms in the morning, then a chance of thunderstorms in the afternoon. Highs in the lower 80s. Chance of rain 50%. Sunday night, mostly cloudy. A slight chance of showers and thunderstorms in the evening, then a chance of showers after midnight. Lows in the lower 60s. Chance of rain 50%. Memorial Day, mostly cloudy in the morning, then becoming partly sunny. A chance of showers. A slight chance of thunderstorms in the morning, then a chance of thunderstorms in the afternoon. Highs in the lower 80s. Chance of rain 50%. Monday night, a slight chance of thunderstorms in the evening. Mostly cloudy with a slight chance of showers. Lows in the mid-60s. Chance of rain 20%. Tuesday, partly sunny. A slight chance of showers and thunderstorms in the morning, then a chance of showers and thunderstorms in the afternoon. Highs in the mid-80s. Chance of rain 40%. At 8 a.m. at Lambert Field in St. Louis, it was cloudy with a temperature of 56 degrees. The dew point was 48, giving us a relative humidity of 74%. The wind was north at 9 miles an hour, gusting to 18, and the pressure was 30.22 inches and steady. Elsewhere in the metro area, in Chesterfield, it was cloudy and the temperature was 56. In Belleville, it was 57 degrees. In Cahokia, it was cloudy and 56 degrees. In St. Charles, it was cloudy and 55. Across the region, it was cloudy in Columbia, Missouri, with a temperature of 52. In Quincy, it was sunny and 51 degrees. In Kansas City, it was mostly sunny and the temperature was 51.
it was cloudy in Springfield, Missouri, with a temperature of 55. In Rolla, it was cloudy and the temperature was 52. In Farmington, it was 58 degrees. It was cloudy in Cape Girardeau, with 61 degrees. It was cloudy in Springfield, Illinois, with a temperature of 54. Once again in St. Louis, it was cloudy, the temperature was 56 degrees and the wind was north at 9 miles an hour, gusting to 18. The St. Louis climate summary for yesterday, May 19, 2026. Yesterday's high temperature of 78 degrees occurred at 11:47 a.m. The normal high is 78. The record high is 94 degrees, which was set in 1996. Yesterday's low temperature of 59 degrees occurred at 11:59 p.m. The normal low is 59. The record low is 40 degrees, which was set in 1894. 0.06 inches of precipitation fell yesterday, which brings the monthly total to 4.17 inches. This is 1.13 inches above the normal amount of 3.04 inches for May. The total precipitation for the season since March 1st now stands at 16.21 inches, which is 4.94 inches above normal. The total precipitation for the year is now 18.63 inches, which is 2.54 inches above normal. There were no heating degree days yesterday, which is 2 below normal. This leaves the monthly total at 68, which is 11 above normal. The yearly total since July 1st is 3,862, which is 552 below normal. There were 4 cooling degree days yesterday, which is 1 below normal. This brings the monthly total to 52, which is minus 18 below normal. The yearly total since January 1st is 194, which is 79 above normal. The normal high temperature for today is 78 degrees, and the normal low is 59. The record high for today is 93, which occurred in 1902, and the record low is 41, which occurred in 1894. Sunrise today is at 5:45 a.m. and sunset is at 8:11 p.m. Here are the forecast highlights for today through Tuesday. Cooler temperatures are expected through Friday. There will be several chances for showers and thunderstorms over the upcoming Memorial Day weekend. Note, starting May 29, 2026, this Outlook product will be discontinued. Please see the above products for more detailed forecast information. The current time is 8:23 a.m. Central Daylight Time. 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This program originates from the National Weather Service Forecast Office in St. Louis, Missouri, and serves parts of East Central Missouri and Southwest Illinois, including the St. Louis metro area and surrounding counties. Today, mostly cloudy. A chance of showers this morning. Cooler with highs in the upper 60s. North winds 5 to 10 miles per hour. Chance of rain 30%. Tonight, mostly cloudy. Lows in the lower 50s. Northeast winds 5 to 10 miles per hour. Thursday, mostly cloudy. Highs in the lower 70s. Northeast winds 5 to 10 miles per hour. Thursday night, mostly cloudy. A chance of showers with a slight chance of thunderstorms after midnight. Lows in the upper 50s. East winds 5 to 10 miles per hour. Chance of rain 50%. Friday, showers with a slight chance of thunderstorms in the morning, then showers likely with a chance of thunderstorms in the afternoon. Highs in the lower 70s. East winds 5 to 10 miles per hour. Chance of rain 90%. Friday night, mostly cloudy. A slight chance of showers and thunderstorms in the evening. Lows in the upper 50s. Chance of rain 20%. Saturday, partly sunny. A chance of showers and thunderstorms in the afternoon. Highs in the lower 80s. Chance of rain 40%. Saturday night, mostly cloudy with a slight chance of thunderstorms.
a slight chance of showers in the evening, then a chance of showers after midnight. Lows in the lower 60s. Chance of rain 50%. Sunday, mostly cloudy with a chance of showers. A slight chance of thunderstorms in the morning, then a chance of thunderstorms in the afternoon. Highs in the lower 80s. Chance of rain 50%. Sunday night, mostly cloudy. A slight chance of showers and thunderstorms in the evening, then a chance of showers after midnight. Lows in the lower 60s. Chance of rain 50%. Memorial Day, mostly cloudy in the morning, then becoming partly sunny. A chance of showers. A slight chance of thunderstorms in the morning, then a chance of thunderstorms in the afternoon. Highs in the lower 80s. Chance of rain 50%. Monday night, a slight chance of thunderstorms in the evening. Mostly cloudy with a slight chance of showers. Lows in the mid-60s. Chance of rain 20%. Tuesday, partly sunny. A slight chance of showers and thunderstorms in the morning, then a chance of showers and thunderstorms in the afternoon. Highs in the mid-80s. Chance of rain 40%. At 8 a.m. at Lambert Field in St. Louis, it was cloudy with a temperature of 56 degrees. The dew point was 48, giving us a relative humidity of 74%. The wind was north at 9 miles an hour, gusting to 18, and the pressure was 30.22 inches and steady. Elsewhere in the metro area, in Chesterfield, it was cloudy and the temperature was 56. In Belleville, it was 57 degrees. In Cahokia, it was cloudy and 56 degrees. In St. Charles, it was cloudy and 55. Across the region, it was cloudy in Columbia, Missouri, with a temperature of 52. In Quincy, it was sunny and 51 degrees. In Kansas City, it was mostly sunny and the temperature was 51. It was cloudy in Springfield, Missouri, with a temperature of 55. In Rolla, it was cloudy and the temperature was 52. In Farmington, it was 58 degrees. It was cloudy in Cape Girardeau, with 61 degrees. It was cloudy in Springfield, Illinois, with a temperature of 54. Once again in St. Louis, it was cloudy, the temperature was 56 degrees, and the wind was north at 9 miles an hour, gusting to 18. The St. Louis climate summary for yesterday, May 19, 2026. Yesterday's high temperature of 78 degrees occurred at 11:47 a.m. The normal high is 78. The record high is 94 degrees, which was set in 1996. Yesterday's low temperature of 59 degrees occurred at 11:59 p.m. The normal low is 59. The record low is 40 degrees, which was set in 1894. 0.06 inches of precipitation fell yesterday, which brings the monthly total to 4.17 inches. This is 1.13 inches above the normal amount of 3.04 inches for May. The total precipitation for the season since March 1st now stands at 16.21 inches, which is 4.94 inches above normal. The total precipitation for the year is now 18.63 inches, which is 2.54 inches above normal. There were no heating degree days yesterday, which is 2 below normal. This leaves the monthly total at 68, which is 11 above normal. The yearly total since July 1st is 3,862, which is 552 below normal. There were 4 cooling degree days yesterday, which is 1 below normal. This brings the monthly total to 52, which is minus 18 below normal. The yearly total since January 1st is 194, which is 79 above normal. The normal high temperature for today is 78 degrees, and the normal low is 59. The record high for today is 93, which occurred in 1902, and the record low is 41, which occurred in 1894. Sunrise today is at 5:45 a.m. and sunset is at 8:11 p.m. Here are the forecast highlights for today through Tuesday. Cooler temperatures are expected through Friday. There will be several chances for showers and thunderstorms over the upcoming Memorial Day weekend.
Note, starting May 29, 2026, this Outlook product will be discontinued. Please see the above products for more detailed forecast information. The current time is 8:30 a.m. Central Daylight Time. 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Today, mostly cloudy. A chance of showers this morning. Cooler with highs in the upper 60s. North winds 5 to 10 miles per hour. Chance of rain 30%. Tonight, mostly cloudy. Lows in the lower 50s. Northeast winds 5 to 10 miles per hour. Thursday, mostly cloudy. Highs in the lower 70s. Northeast winds 5 to 10 miles per hour. Thursday night, mostly cloudy. A chance of showers with a slight chance of thunderstorms after midnight. Lows in the upper 50s. East winds 5 to 10 miles per hour. Chance of rain 50%. Friday, showers with a slight chance of thunderstorms in the morning, then showers likely with a chance of thunderstorms in the afternoon. Highs in the lower 70s. East winds 5 to 10 miles per hour. Chance of rain 90%. Friday night, mostly cloudy. A slight chance of showers and thunderstorms in the evening. Lows in the upper 50s. Chance of rain 20%. Saturday, partly sunny. A chance of showers and thunderstorms in the afternoon. Highs in the lower 80s. Chance of rain 40%. Saturday night, mostly cloudy with a slight chance of thunderstorms. A slight chance of showers in the evening, then a chance of showers after midnight. Lows in the lower 60s. Chance of rain 50%. Sunday, mostly cloudy with a chance of showers. A slight chance of thunderstorms in the morning, then a chance of thunderstorms in the afternoon. Highs in the lower 80s. Chance of rain 50%. Sunday night, mostly cloudy. A slight chance of showers and thunderstorms in the evening, then a chance of showers after midnight. Lows in the lower 60s. Chance of rain 50%. Memorial Day, mostly cloudy in the morning, then becoming partly sunny. A chance of showers. A slight chance of thunderstorms in the morning, then a chance of thunderstorms in the afternoon. Highs in the lower 80s. Chance of rain 50%. Monday night, a slight chance of thunderstorms in the evening. Mostly cloudy with a slight chance of showers. Lows in the mid-60s. Chance of rain 20%. Tuesday, partly sunny. A slight chance of showers and thunderstorms in the morning, then a chance of showers and thunderstorms in the afternoon. Highs in the mid-80s. Chance of rain 40%. At 8 a.m. at Lambert Field in St. Louis, it was cloudy with a temperature of 56 degrees. The dew point was 48, giving us a relative humidity of 74%. The wind was north at 9 miles an hour, gusting to 18, and the pressure was 30.22 inches and steady. Elsewhere in the metro area, in Chesterfield, it was cloudy and the temperature was 56. In Belleville, it was 57 degrees. In Cahokia, it was cloudy and 56 degrees. In St. Charles, it was cloudy and 55. Across the region, it was cloudy in Columbia, Missouri, with a temperature of 52. In Quincy, it was sunny and 51 degrees. In Kansas City, it was mostly sunny and the temperature was 51. It was cloudy in Springfield, Missouri, with a temperature of 55. In Rolla, it was cloudy and the temperature was 52. In Farmington, it was 58 degrees. It was cloudy in Cape Girardeau, with 61 degrees. It was cloudy in Springfield, Illinois, with a temperature of 54. Once again in St. Louis, it was cloudy, the temperature was 56 degrees, and the wind was north at 9 miles an hour, gusting to 18.
the St. Louis. Climate summary for yesterday, May 19, 2026. Yesterday's high temperature of 78 degrees occurred at 11:47 a.m. The normal high is 78. The record high is 94 degrees, which was set in 1996. Yesterday's low temperature of 59 degrees occurred at 11:59 p.m. The normal low is 59. The record low is 40 degrees, which was set in 1894. 0.06 inches of precipitation fell yesterday, which brings the monthly total to 4.17 inches. This is 1.13 inches above the normal amount of 3.04 inches for May. The total precipitation for the season since March 1st now stands at 16.21 inches, which is 4.94 inches above normal. The total precipitation for the year is now 18.63 inches, which is 2.54 inches above normal. There were no heating degree days yesterday, which is 2 below normal. This leaves the monthly total at 68, which is 11 above normal. The yearly total since July 1st is 3,862, which is 552 below normal. There were 4 cooling degree days yesterday, which is 1 below normal. This brings the monthly total to 52, which is minus 18 below normal. The yearly total since January 1st is 194, which is 79 above normal. The normal high temperature for today is 78 degrees, and the normal low is 59. The record high for today is 93, which occurred in 1902, and the record low is 41, which occurred in 1894. Sunrise today is at 5:45 a.m. and sunset is at 8:11 p.m. Here are the forecast highlights for today through Tuesday. Cooler temperatures are expected through Friday. There will be several chances for showers and thunderstorms over the upcoming Memorial Day weekend. Note, starting May 29, 2026, this Outlook product will be discontinued. Please see the above products for more detailed forecast information. The current time is 8:37 a.m. Central Daylight Time. This is NOAA, Weather Radio KDO 89 St. Louis, Missouri, broadcasting on 162.550 MHz. 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Today, cloudy. A chance of showers this morning. Cooler with highs in the mid-60s. North winds 5 to 10 miles per hour. Chance of rain 30%. Tonight, mostly cloudy. Lows in the lower 50s. Northeast winds 5 to 10 miles per hour. Thursday, mostly cloudy. Highs in the lower 70s. Northeast winds 5 to 10 miles per hour. Thursday night, mostly cloudy. A chance of showers with a slight chance of thunderstorms after midnight. Lows in the upper 50s. East winds 5 to 10 miles per hour. Chance of rain 50%. Friday, showers with a slight chance of thunderstorms in the morning, then showers likely with a chance of thunderstorms in the afternoon. Highs in the lower 70s. East winds 5 to 10 miles per hour. Chance of rain 90%. Friday night, mostly cloudy. A slight chance of showers and thunderstorms in the evening. Lows in the upper 50s. Chance of rain 20%. Saturday, partly sunny. A chance of showers and thunderstorms in the afternoon. Highs in the lower 80s. Chance of rain 40%. Saturday night, mostly cloudy with a slight chance of thunderstorms. A slight chance of showers in the evening, then a chance of showers after midnight. Lows in the lower 60s. Chance of rain 50%. Sunday, mostly cloudy with a chance of showers. A slight chance of thunderstorms in the morning, then a chance of thunderstorms in the afternoon. Highs in the lower 80s. Chance of rain 50%. Sunday night, mostly cloudy. A slight chance of showers and thunderstorms in the evening, then a chance of showers after midnight. Lows in the lower 60s.
chance of rain 50%. Memorial Day, mostly cloudy in the morning, then becoming partly sunny. A chance of showers. A slight chance of thunderstorms in the morning, then a chance of thunderstorms in the afternoon. Highs in the lower 80s. Chance of rain 50%. Monday night, a slight chance of thunderstorms in the evening. Mostly cloudy with a slight chance of showers. Lows in the mid-60s. Chance of rain 20%. Tuesday, partly sunny. A slight chance of showers and thunderstorms in the morning, then a chance of showers and thunderstorms in the afternoon. Highs in the mid-80s. Chance of rain 40%. At 8 a.m. at Lambert Field in St. Louis, it was cloudy with a temperature of 56 degrees. The dew point was 48, giving us a relative humidity of 74%. The wind was north at 9 miles an hour, gusting to 18, and the pressure was 30.22 inches and steady. Elsewhere in the metro area, in Chesterfield, it was cloudy and the temperature was 56. In Belleville, it was 57 degrees. In Cahokia, it was cloudy and 56 degrees. In St. Charles, it was cloudy and 55. Across the region, it was cloudy in Columbia, Missouri, with a temperature of 52. In Quincy, it was sunny and 51 degrees. In Kansas City, it was mostly sunny and the temperature was 51. It was cloudy in Springfield, Missouri, with a temperature of 55. In Rolla, it was cloudy and the temperature was 52. In Farmington, it was 58 degrees. It was cloudy in Cape Girardeau, with 61 degrees. It was cloudy in Springfield, Illinois, with a temperature of 54. Once again in St. Louis, it was cloudy, the temperature was 56 degrees, and the wind was north at 9 miles an hour, gusting to 18. The St. Louis climate summary for yesterday, May 19, 2026. Yesterday's high temperature of 78 degrees occurred at 11:47 a.m. The normal high is 78. The record high is 94 degrees, which was set in 1996. Yesterday's low temperature of 59 degrees occurred at 11:59 p.m. The normal low is 59. The record low is 40 degrees, which was set in 1894. 0.06 inches of precipitation fell yesterday, which brings the monthly total to 4.17 inches. This is 1.13 inches above the normal amount of 3.04 inches for May. The total precipitation for the season since March 1st now stands at 16.21 inches, which is 4.94 inches above normal. The total precipitation for the year is now 18.63 inches, which is 2.54 inches above normal. There were no heating degree days yesterday, which is 2 below normal. This leaves the monthly total at 68, which is 11 above normal. The yearly total since July 1st is 3,862, which is 552 below normal. There were 4 cooling degree days yesterday, which is 1 below normal. This brings the monthly total to 52, which is minus 18 below normal. The yearly total since January 1st is 194, which is 79 above normal. The normal high temperature for today is 78 degrees, and the normal low is 59. The record high for today is 93, which occurred in 1902, and the record low is 41, which occurred in 1894. Sunrise today is at 5:45 a.m. and sunset is at 8:11 p.m. Here are the forecast highlights for today through Tuesday. Cooler temperatures are expected through Friday. There will be several chances for showers and thunderstorms over the upcoming Memorial Day weekend. Note, starting May 29, 2026, this Outlook product will be discontinued. Please see the above products for more detailed forecast information. The current time is 8:44 a.m. Central Daylight Time. This is NOAA, Weather Radio KDO 89 St. Louis, Missouri, broadcasting on 162.550 MHz.
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Today, cloudy. A chance of showers this morning. Cooler with highs in the mid-60s. North winds 5 to 10 miles per hour. Chance of rain 30%. Tonight, mostly cloudy. Lows in the lower 50s. Northeast winds 5 to 10 miles per hour. Thursday, mostly cloudy. Highs in the lower 70s. Northeast winds 5 to 10 miles per hour. Thursday night, mostly cloudy. A chance of showers with a slight chance of thunderstorms after midnight. Lows in the upper 50s. East winds 5 to 10 miles per hour. Chance of rain 50%. Friday, showers with a slight chance of thunderstorms in the morning, then showers likely with a chance of thunderstorms in the afternoon. Highs in the lower 70s. East winds 5 to 10 miles per hour. Chance of rain 90%. Friday night, mostly cloudy. A slight chance of showers and thunderstorms in the evening. Lows in the upper 50s. Chance of rain 20%. Saturday, partly sunny. A chance of showers and thunderstorms in the afternoon. Highs in the lower 80s. Chance of rain 40%. Saturday night, mostly cloudy with a slight chance of thunderstorms. A slight chance of showers in the evening, then a chance of showers after midnight. Lows in the lower 60s. Chance of rain 50%. Sunday, mostly cloudy with a chance of showers. A slight chance of thunderstorms in the morning, then a chance of thunderstorms in the afternoon. Highs in the lower 80s. Chance of rain 50%. Sunday night, mostly cloudy. A slight chance of showers and thunderstorms in the evening, then a chance of showers after midnight. Lows in the lower 60s. Chance of rain 50%. Memorial Day, mostly cloudy in the morning, then becoming partly sunny. A chance of showers. A slight chance of thunderstorms in the morning, then a chance of thunderstorms in the afternoon. Highs in the lower 80s. Chance of rain 50%. Monday night, a slight chance of thunderstorms in the evening. Mostly cloudy with a slight chance of showers. Lows in the mid-60s. Chance of rain 20%. Tuesday, partly sunny. A slight chance of showers and thunderstorms in the morning, then a chance of showers and thunderstorms in the afternoon. Highs in the mid-80s. Chance of rain 40%. At 8 a.m. at Lambert Field in St. Louis, it was cloudy with a temperature of 56 degrees. The dew point was 48, giving us a relative humidity of 74%. The wind was north at 9 miles an hour, gusting to 18, and the pressure was 30.22 inches and steady. Elsewhere in the metro area, in Chesterfield, it was cloudy and the temperature was 56. In Belleville, it was 57 degrees. In Cahokia, it was cloudy and 56 degrees. In St. Charles, it was cloudy and 55. Across the region, it was cloudy in Columbia, Missouri, with a temperature of 52. In Quincy, it was sunny and 51 degrees. In Kansas City, it was mostly sunny and the temperature was 51. It was cloudy in Springfield, Missouri, with a temperature of 55. In Rolla, it was cloudy and the temperature was 52. In Farmington, it was 58 degrees. It was cloudy in Cape Girardeau, with 61 degrees. It was cloudy in Springfield, Illinois, with a temperature of 54. Once again in St. Louis, it was cloudy, the temperature was 56 degrees, and the wind was north at 9 miles an hour, gusting to 18. The St. Louis climate summary for yesterday, May 19, 2026. Yesterday's high temperature of 78 degrees occurred at 11:47 a.m. The normal high is 78. The record high is 94 degrees, which was set in 1996. Yesterday's low temperature of 59 degrees occurred at 11:59 p.m. The normal low is 59.
the record low is 40 degrees, which was set in 1894. 0.06 inches of precipitation fell yesterday, which brings the monthly total to 4.17 inches. This is 1.13 inches above the normal amount of 3.04 inches for May. The total precipitation for the season since March 1st now stands at 16.21 inches, which is 4.94 inches above normal. The total precipitation for the year is now 18.63 inches, which is 2.54 inches above normal. There were no heating degree days yesterday, which is 2 below normal. This leaves the monthly total at 68, which is 11 above normal. The yearly total since July 1st is 3,862, which is 552 below normal. There were 4 cooling degree days yesterday, which is 1 below normal. This brings the monthly total to 52, which is minus 18 below normal. The yearly total since January 1st is 194, which is 79 above normal. The normal high temperature for today is 78 degrees, and the normal low is 59. The record high for today is 93, which occurred in 1902, and the record low is 41, which occurred in 1894. Sunrise today is at 5:45 a.m. and sunset is at 8:11 p.m. Here are the forecast highlights for today through Tuesday. Cooler temperatures are expected through Friday. There will be several chances for showers and thunderstorms over the upcoming Memorial Day weekend. Note, starting May 29, 2026, this Outlook product will be discontinued. Please see the above products for more detailed forecast information. The current time is 8:51 a.m. Central Daylight Time. This is NOAA, Weather Radio KDO 89 St. Louis, Missouri, broadcasting on 162.550 MHz. 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Today, cloudy. A chance of showers this morning. Cooler with highs in the mid-60s. North winds 5 to 10 miles per hour. Chance of rain 30%. Tonight, mostly cloudy. Lows in the lower 50s. Northeast winds 5 to 10 miles per hour. Thursday, mostly cloudy. Highs in the lower 70s. Northeast winds 5 to 10 miles per hour. Thursday night, mostly cloudy. A chance of showers with a slight chance of thunderstorms after midnight. Lows in the upper 50s. East winds 5 to 10 miles per hour. Chance of rain 50%. Friday, showers with a slight chance of thunderstorms in the morning, then showers likely with a chance of thunderstorms in the afternoon. Highs in the lower 70s. East winds 5 to 10 miles per hour. Chance of rain 90%. Friday night, mostly cloudy. A slight chance of showers and thunderstorms in the evening. Lows in the upper 50s. Chance of rain 20%. Saturday, partly sunny. A chance of showers and thunderstorms in the afternoon. Highs in the lower 80s. Chance of rain 40%. Saturday night, mostly cloudy with a slight chance of thunderstorms. A slight chance of showers in the evening, then a chance of showers after midnight. Lows in the lower 60s. Chance of rain 50%. Sunday, mostly cloudy with a chance of showers. A slight chance of thunderstorms in the morning, then a chance of thunderstorms in the afternoon. Highs in the lower 80s. Chance of rain 50%. Sunday night, mostly cloudy. A slight chance of showers and thunderstorms in the evening, then a chance of showers after midnight. Lows in the lower 60s. Chance of rain 50%. Memorial Day, mostly cloudy in the morning, then becoming partly sunny. A chance of showers. A slight chance of thunderstorms in the morning, then a chance of thunderstorms in the afternoon. Highs in the lower 80s. Chance of rain 50%. Monday night, a slight chance of thunderstorms in the evening.
mostly cloudy with a slight chance of showers. Lows in the mid-60s. Chance of rain 20%. Tuesday, partly sunny. A slight chance of showers and thunderstorms in the morning, then a chance of showers and thunderstorms in the afternoon. Highs in the mid-80s. Chance of rain 40%. At 8 a.m. at Lambert Field in St. Louis, it was cloudy with a temperature of 56 degrees. The dew point was 48, giving us a relative humidity of 74%. The wind was north at 9 miles an hour, gusting to 18, and the pressure was 30.22 inches and steady. Elsewhere in the metro area, in Chesterfield, it was cloudy and the temperature was 56. In Belleville, it was 57 degrees. In Cahokia, it was cloudy and 56 degrees. In St. Charles, it was cloudy and 55. Across the region, it was cloudy in Columbia, Missouri, with a temperature of 52. In Quincy, it was sunny and 51 degrees. In Kansas City, it was mostly sunny and the temperature was 51. It was cloudy in Springfield, Missouri, with a temperature of 55. In Rolla, it was cloudy and the temperature was 52. In Farmington, it was 58 degrees. It was cloudy in Cape Girardeau, with 61 degrees. It was cloudy in Springfield, Illinois, with a temperature of 54. Once again in St. Louis, it was cloudy, the temperature was 56 degrees, and the wind was north at 9 miles an hour, gusting to 18. The St. Louis climate summary for yesterday, May 19, 2026. Yesterday's high temperature of 78 degrees occurred at 11:47 a.m. The normal high is 78. The record high is 94 degrees, which was set in 1996. Yesterday's low temperature of 59 degrees occurred at 11:59 p.m. The normal low is 59. The record low is 40 degrees, which was set in 1894. 0.06 inches of precipitation fell yesterday, which brings the monthly total to 4.17 inches. This is 1.13 inches above the normal amount of 3.04 inches for May. The total precipitation for the season since March 1st now stands at 16.21 inches, which is 4.94 inches above normal. The total precipitation for the year is now 18.63 inches, which is 2.54 inches above normal. There were no heating degree days yesterday, which is 2 below normal. This leaves the monthly total at 68, which is 11 above normal. The yearly total since July 1st is 3,862, which is 552 below normal. There were 4 cooling degree days yesterday, which is 1 below normal. This brings the monthly total to 52, which is minus 18 below normal. The yearly total since January 1st is 194, which is 79 above normal. The normal high temperature for today is 78 degrees, and the normal low is 59. The record high for today is 93, which occurred in 1902, and the record low is 41, which occurred in 1894. Sunrise today is at 5:45 a.m. and sunset is at 8:11 p.m. Here are the forecast highlights for today through Tuesday. Cooler temperatures are expected through Friday. There will be several chances for showers and thunderstorms over the upcoming Memorial Day weekend. Note, starting May 29, 2026, this Outlook product will be discontinued. Please see the above products for more detailed forecast information. The current time is 8:59 a.m. Central Daylight Time. 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This program originates from the National Weather Service Forecast Office in St. Louis, Missouri, and serves parts of East Central Missouri and Southwest Illinois, including the St. Louis metro area and surrounding counties. Today, cloudy. A chance of showers this morning. Cooler with highs in the mid-60s. North winds 5 to 10 miles per hour. Chance of rain 30%. Tonight, mostly cloudy. Lows in the lower 50s.
northeast winds 5 to 10 miles per hour. Thursday, mostly cloudy. Highs in the lower 70s. Northeast winds 5 to 10 miles per hour. Thursday night, mostly cloudy. A chance of showers with a slight chance of thunderstorms after midnight. Lows in the upper 50s. East winds 5 to 10 miles per hour. Chance of rain 50%. Friday, showers with a slight chance of thunderstorms in the morning, then showers likely with a chance of thunderstorms in the afternoon. Highs in the lower 70s. East winds 5 to 10 miles per hour. Chance of rain 90%. Friday night, mostly cloudy. A slight chance of showers and thunderstorms in the evening. Lows in the upper 50s. Chance of rain 20%. Saturday, partly sunny. A chance of showers and thunderstorms in the afternoon. Highs in the lower 80s. Chance of rain 40%. Saturday night, mostly cloudy with a slight chance of thunderstorms. A slight chance of showers in the evening, then a chance of showers after midnight. Lows in the lower 60s. Chance of rain 50%. Sunday, mostly night. Lows in the upper 50s.

Saturday, partly sunny. A chance of showers and thunderstorms in the afternoon. Highs in the lower 80s. Chance of rain 40%. Saturday night, mostly cloudy with a slight chance of thunderstorms. A slight chance of showers in the evening, then a chance of showers after midnight. Lows in the lower 60s. Chance of rain 50%. Sunday, mostly cloudy with a chance of showers. A slight chance of thunderstorms in the morning, then a chance of thunderstorms in the afternoon. Highs in the lower 80s. Chance of rain 50%. Sunday night, mostly cloudy. A slight chance of showers and thunderstorms in the evening, then a chance of showers after midnight. Lows in the lower 60s. Chance of rain 50%. Memorial Day, mostly cloudy in the morning, then becoming partly sunny. A chance of showers. A slight chance of thunderstorms in the morning, then a chance of thunderstorms in the afternoon. Highs in the lower 80s. Chance of rain 50%. Monday night, a slight chance of thunderstorms in the evening. Mostly cloudy with a slight chance of showers. Lows in the mid-60s. Chance of rain 20%. Tuesday, partly sunny. A slight chance of showers and thunderstorms in the morning, then a chance of showers and thunderstorms in the afternoon. Highs in the mid-80s. Chance of rain 40%. At 8 a.m. at Lambert Field in St. Louis, it was cloudy with a temperature of 56 degrees. The dew point was 48, giving us a relative humidity of 74%. The wind was north at 9 miles an hour, gusting to 18, and the pressure was 30.22 inches and steady. Elsewhere in the metro area, in Chesterfield, it was cloudy and the temperature was 56. In Belleville, it was 57 degrees. In Cahokia, it was cloudy and 56 degrees. In St. Charles, it was cloudy and 55. Across the region, it was cloudy in Columbia, Missouri, with a temperature of 52. In Quincy, it was sunny and 51 degrees. In Kansas City, it was mostly sunny and the temperature was 51. It was cloudy in Springfield, Missouri, with a temperature of 55. In Rolla, it was cloudy and the temperature was 52. In Farmington, it was 58 degrees. It was cloudy in Cape Girardeau, with 61 degrees. It was cloudy in Springfield, Illinois, with a temperature of 54. Once again in St. Louis, it was cloudy, the temperature was 56 degrees, and the wind was north at 9 miles an hour, gusting to 18. Here are the forecast highlights for today through Tuesday. Cooler temperatures are expected through Friday. There will be several chances for showers and thunderstorms over the upcoming Memorial Day weekend. Note, starting May 29, 2026, this Outlook product will be discontinued. Please see the above products for more detailed forecast information. The current time is 9:04 a.m. Central Daylight Time. 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This program originates from the National Weather Service Forecast Office in St. Louis, Missouri, and serves parts of East Central Missouri and Southwest Illinois, including the St. Louis metro area and surrounding counties. Today, cloudy. A chance of showers this morning. Cooler with highs in the mid-60s. North winds 5 to 10 miles per hour. Chance of rain 30%. Tonight, mostly cloudy. Lows in the lower 50s. Northeast winds 5 to 10 miles per hour. Thursday, mostly cloudy. Highs in the lower 70s. Northeast winds 5 to 10 miles per hour. Thursday night, mostly cloudy. A chance of showers with a slight chance of thunderstorms after midnight. Lows in the upper 50s. East winds 5 to 10 miles per hour. Chance of rain 50%. Friday, showers with a slight chance of thunderstorms in the morning, then showers likely with a chance of thunderstorms in the afternoon. Highs in the lower 70s. East winds 5 to 10 miles per hour.

Rain 90%. Friday night, mostly cloudy. A slight chance of showers and thunderstorms in the evening. Lows in the upper 50s. Chance of rain 20%. Saturday, partly sunny. A chance of showers and thunderstorms in the afternoon. Highs in the lower 80s. Chance of rain 40%. Saturday night, mostly cloudy with a slight chance of thunderstorms. A slight chance of showers in the evening, then a chance of showers after midnight. Lows in the lower 60s. Chance of rain 50%. Sunday, mostly cloudy with a chance of showers. A slight chance of thunderstorms in the morning, then a chance of thunderstorms in the afternoon. Highs in the lower 80s. Chance of rain 50%. Sunday night, mostly cloudy. A slight chance of showers and thunderstorms in the evening, then a chance of showers after midnight. Lows in the lower 60s. Chance of rain 50%. Memorial Day, mostly cloudy in the morning, then becoming partly sunny. A chance of showers. A slight chance of thunderstorms in the morning, then a chance of thunderstorms in the afternoon. Highs in the lower 80s. Chance of rain 50%. Monday night, a slight chance of thunderstorms in the evening. Mostly cloudy with a slight chance of showers. Lows in the mid-60s. Chance of rain 20%. Tuesday, partly sunny. A slight chance of showers and thunderstorms in the morning, then a chance of showers and thunderstorms in the afternoon. Highs in the mid-80s. Chance of rain 40%. At 8 a.m. at Lambert Field in St. Louis, it was cloudy with a temperature of 56 degrees. The dew point was 48, giving us a relative humidity of 74%. The wind was north at 9 miles an hour, gusting to 18, and the pressure was 30.22 inches and steady. Elsewhere in the metro area, in Chesterfield, it was cloudy and the temperature was 56. In Belleville, it was 57 degrees. In Cahokia, it was cloudy and 56 degrees. In St. Charles, it was cloudy and 55. Across the region, it was cloudy in Columbia, Missouri, with a temperature of 52. In Quincy, it was sunny and 51 degrees. In Kansas City, it was mostly sunny and the temperature was 51. It was cloudy in Springfield, Missouri, with a temperature of 55. In Rolla, it was cloudy and the temperature was 52. In Farmington, it was 58 degrees. It was cloudy in Cape Girardeau, with 61 degrees. It was cloudy in Springfield, Illinois, with a temperature of 54. Once again in St. Louis, it was cloudy, the temperature was 56 degrees, and the wind was north at 9 miles an hour, gusting to 18. Here are the forecast highlights for today through Tuesday. Cooler temperatures are expected through Friday. There will be several chances for showers and thunderstorms over the upcoming Memorial Day weekend. Note, starting May 29, 2026, this Outlook product will be discontinued. Please see the above products for more detailed forecast information. The current time is 9:09 a.m. Central Daylight Time. 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Today, cloudy. A chance of showers this morning. Cooler with highs in the mid-60s. North winds 5 to 10 miles per hour. Chance of rain 30%. Tonight, mostly cloudy. Lows in the lower 50s. Northeast winds 5 to 10 miles per hour. Thursday, mostly cloudy. Highs in the lower 70s. Northeast winds 5 to 10 miles per hour. Thursday night, mostly cloudy. A chance of showers with a slight chance of thunderstorms after midnight. Lows in the upper 50s. East winds 5 to 10 miles per hour. Chance of rain 50%. Friday, showers.
with a slight chance of thunderstorms in the morning, then showers likely with a chance of thunderstorms in the afternoon. Highs in the lower 70s. East winds 5 to 10 miles per hour. Chance of rain 90%. Friday night, mostly cloudy. A slight chance of showers and thunderstorms in the evening. Lows in the upper 50s. Chance of rain 20%. Saturday, partly sunny. A chance of showers and thunderstorms in the afternoon. Highs in the lower 80s. Chance of rain 40%. Saturday night, mostly cloudy with a slight chance of thunderstorms. A slight chance of showers in the evening, then a chance of showers after midnight. Lows in the lower 60s. Chance of rain 50%. Sunday, mostly cloudy with a chance of showers. A slight chance of thunderstorms in the morning, then a chance of thunderstorms in the afternoon. Highs in the lower 80s. Chance of rain 50%. Sunday night, mostly cloudy. A slight chance of showers and thunderstorms in the evening, then a chance of showers after midnight. Lows in the lower 60s. Chance of rain 50%. Memorial Day, mostly cloudy in the morning, then becoming partly sunny. A chance of showers. A slight chance of thunderstorms in the morning, then a chance of thunderstorms in the afternoon. Highs in the lower 80s. Chance of rain 50%. Monday night, a slight chance of thunderstorms in the evening. Mostly cloudy with a slight chance of showers. Lows in the mid-60s. Chance of rain 20%. Tuesday, partly sunny. A slight chance of showers and thunderstorms in the morning, then a chance of showers and thunderstorms in the afternoon. Highs in the mid-80s. Chance of rain 40%. At 9 a.m. at Lambert Field in St. Louis, it was cloudy with a temperature of 56 degrees. The dew point was 47, giving us a relative humidity of 71%. The wind was north at 12 miles an hour, and the pressure was 30.23 inches and rising. Elsewhere in the metro area, in Chesterfield, it was cloudy and the temperature was 56. In Belleville, it was 57 degrees. In Cahokia, it was cloudy and 57 degrees. In St. Charles, it was cloudy and 56. Across the region, it was cloudy in Columbia, Missouri, with a temperature of 54. In Quincy, it was mostly sunny and 54 degrees. In Kansas City, it was mostly sunny and the temperature was 54. It was cloudy in Springfield, Missouri, with a temperature of 55. In Rolla, it was cloudy and the temperature was 53. In Farmington, it was 58 degrees. It was cloudy in Cape Girardeau, with 61 degrees. It was partly sunny in Springfield, Illinois, with a temperature of 56. Once again in St. Louis, it was cloudy, the temperature was 56 degrees, and the wind was north at 12 miles an hour. Here are the forecast highlights for today through Tuesday. Cooler temperatures are expected through Friday. There will be several chances for showers and thunderstorms over the upcoming Memorial Day weekend. Note, starting May 29, 2026, this Outlook product will be discontinued. Please see the above products for more detailed forecast information. The current time is 9:14 a.m. Central Daylight Time. 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Today, cloudy. A chance of showers this morning. Cooler with highs in the mid-60s. North winds 5 to 10 miles per hour. Chance of rain 30%. Tonight, mostly cloudy. Lows in the lower 50s. Northeast winds 5 to 10 miles per hour. Thursday, mostly cloudy. Highs in the lower 70s. Northeast winds 5 to 10 miles per hour. Thursday night, mostly cloudy.
a chance of showers with a slight chance of thunderstorms after midnight. Lows in the upper 50s. East winds 5 to 10 miles per hour. Chance of rain 50%. Friday, showers with a slight chance of thunderstorms in the morning, then showers likely with a chance of thunderstorms in the afternoon. Highs in the lower 70s. East winds 5 to 10 miles per hour. Chance of rain 90%. Friday night, mostly cloudy. A slight chance of showers and thunderstorms in the evening. Lows in the upper 50s. Chance of rain 20%. Saturday, partly sunny. A chance of showers and thunderstorms in the afternoon. Highs in the lower 80s. Chance of rain 40%. Saturday night, mostly cloudy with a slight chance of thunderstorms. A slight chance of showers in the evening, then a chance of showers after midnight. Lows in the lower 60s. Chance of rain 50%. Sunday, mostly cloudy with a chance of showers. A slight chance of thunderstorms in the morning, then a chance of thunderstorms in the afternoon. Highs in the lower 80s. Chance of rain 50%. Sunday night, mostly cloudy. A slight chance of showers and thunderstorms in the evening, then a chance of showers after midnight. Lows in the lower 60s. Chance of rain 50%. Memorial Day, mostly cloudy in the morning, then becoming partly sunny. A chance of showers. A slight chance of thunderstorms in the morning, then a chance of thunderstorms in the afternoon. Highs in the lower 80s. Chance of rain 50%. Monday night, a slight chance of thunderstorms in the evening. Mostly cloudy with a slight chance of showers. Lows in the mid-60s. Chance of rain 20%. Tuesday, partly sunny. A slight chance of showers and thunderstorms in the morning, then a chance of showers and thunderstorms in the afternoon. Highs in the mid-80s. Chance of rain 40%. At 9 a.m. at Lambert Field in St. Louis, it was cloudy with a temperature of 56 degrees. The dew point was 47, giving us a relative humidity of 71%. The wind was north at 12 miles an hour, and the pressure was 30.23 inches and rising. Elsewhere in the metro area, in Chesterfield, it was cloudy and the temperature was 56. In Belleville, it was 57 degrees. In Cahokia, it was cloudy and 57 degrees. In St. Charles, it was cloudy and 56. Across the region, it was cloudy in Columbia, Missouri, with a temperature of 54. In Quincy, it was mostly sunny and 54 degrees. In Kansas City, it was mostly sunny and the temperature was 54. It was cloudy in Springfield, Missouri, with a temperature of 55. In Rolla, it was cloudy and the temperature was 53. In Farmington, it was 58 degrees. It was cloudy in Cape Girardeau, with 61 degrees. It was partly sunny in Springfield, Illinois, with a temperature of 56. Once again in St. Louis, it was cloudy, the temperature was 56 degrees, and the wind was north at 12 miles an hour. Here are the forecast highlights for today through Tuesday. Cooler temperatures are expected through Friday. There will be several chances for showers and thunderstorms over the upcoming Memorial Day weekend. Note, starting May 29, 2026, this Outlook product will be discontinued. Please see the above products for more detailed forecast information. The current time is 9:19 a.m. Central Daylight Time. This is NOAA, Weather Radio KDO 89 St. Louis, Missouri, broadcasting on 162.550 MHz. 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Today, cloudy. A chance of showers this morning. Cooler with highs in the mid-60s. North winds 5 to 10 miles per hour. Chance of rain 30%. Tonight, mostly cloudy. Lows in the lower 50s. Northeast winds 5 to 10 miles per hour.
Thursday, mostly cloudy. Highs in the lower 70s. Northeast winds 5 to 10 miles per hour. Thursday night, mostly cloudy. A chance of showers with a slight chance of thunderstorms after midnight. Lows in the upper 50s. East winds 5 to 10 miles per hour. Chance of rain 50%. Friday, showers with a slight chance of thunderstorms in the morning, then showers likely with a chance of thunderstorms in the afternoon. Highs in the lower 70s. East winds 5 to 10 miles per hour. Chance of rain 90%. Friday night, mostly cloudy. A slight chance of showers and thunderstorms in the evening. Lows in the upper 50s. Chance of rain 20%. Saturday, partly sunny. A chance of showers and thunderstorms in the afternoon. Highs in the lower 80s. Chance of rain 40%. Saturday night, mostly cloudy with a slight chance of thunderstorms. A slight chance of showers in the evening, then a chance of showers after midnight. Lows in the lower 60s. Chance of rain 50%. Sunday, mostly cloudy with a chance of showers. A slight chance of thunderstorms in the morning, then a chance of thunderstorms in the afternoon. Highs in the lower 80s. Chance of rain 50%. Sunday night, mostly cloudy. A slight chance of showers and thunderstorms in the evening, then a chance of showers after midnight. Lows in the lower 60s. Chance of rain 50%. Memorial Day, mostly cloudy in the morning, then becoming partly sunny. A chance of showers. A slight chance of thunderstorms in the morning, then a chance of thunderstorms in the afternoon. Highs in the lower 80s. Chance of rain 50%. Monday night, a slight chance of thunderstorms in the evening. Mostly cloudy with a slight chance of showers. Lows in the mid-60s. Chance of rain 20%. Tuesday, partly sunny. A slight chance of showers and thunderstorms in the morning, then a chance of showers and thunderstorms in the afternoon. Highs in the mid-80s. Chance of rain 40%. At 9 a.m. at Lambert Field in St. Louis, it was cloudy with a temperature of 56 degrees. The dew point was 47, giving us a relative humidity of 71%. The wind was north at 12 miles an hour, and the pressure was 30.23 inches and rising. Elsewhere in the metro area, in Chesterfield, it was cloudy and the temperature was 56. In Belleville, it was 57 degrees. In Cahokia, it was cloudy and 57 degrees. In St. Charles, it was cloudy and 56. Across the region, it was cloudy in Columbia, Missouri, with a temperature of 54. In Quincy, it was mostly sunny and 54 degrees. In Kansas City, it was mostly sunny and the temperature was 54. It was cloudy in Springfield, Missouri, with a temperature of 55. In Rolla, it was cloudy and the temperature was 53. In Farmington, it was 58 degrees. It was cloudy in Cape Girardeau, with 61 degrees. It was partly sunny in Springfield, Illinois, with a temperature of 56. Once again in St. Louis, it was cloudy, the temperature was 56 degrees, and the wind was north at 12 miles an hour. Here are the forecast highlights for today through Tuesday. Cooler temperatures are expected through Friday. There will be several chances for showers and thunderstorms over the upcoming Memorial Day weekend. Note, starting May 29, 2026, this Outlook product will be discontinued. Please see the above products for more detailed forecast information. The current time is 9:25 a.m. Central Daylight Time. 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Today, cloudy. A chance of showers this morning. Cooler with highs in the mid-60s. North winds 5 to 10 miles per hour.
chance of rain 30%. Tonight, mostly cloudy. Lows in the lower 50s. Northeast winds 5 to 10 miles per hour. Thursday, mostly cloudy. Highs in the lower 70s. Northeast winds 5 to 10 miles per hour. Thursday night, mostly cloudy. A chance of showers with a slight chance of thunderstorms after midnight. Lows in the upper 50s. East winds 5 to 10 miles per hour. Chance of rain 50%. Friday, showers with a slight chance of thunderstorms in the morning, then showers likely with a chance of thunderstorms in the afternoon. Highs in the lower 70s. East winds 5 to 10 miles per hour. Chance of rain 90%. Friday night, mostly cloudy. A slight chance of showers and thunderstorms in the evening. Lows in the upper 50s. Chance of rain 20%. Saturday, partly sunny. A chance of showers and thunderstorms in the afternoon. Highs in the lower 80s. Chance of rain 40%. Saturday night, mostly cloudy with a slight chance of thunderstorms. A slight chance of showers in the evening, then a chance of showers after midnight. Lows in the lower 60s. Chance of rain 50%. Sunday, mostly cloudy with a chance of showers. A slight chance of thunderstorms in the morning, then a chance of thunderstorms in the afternoon. Highs in the lower 80s. Chance of rain 50%. Sunday night, mostly cloudy. A slight chance of showers and thunderstorms in the evening, then a chance of showers after midnight. Lows in the lower 60s. Chance of rain 50%. Memorial Day, mostly cloudy in the morning, then becoming partly sunny. A chance of showers. A slight chance of thunderstorms in the morning, then a chance of thunderstorms in the afternoon. Highs in the lower 80s. Chance of rain 50%. Monday night, a slight chance of thunderstorms in the evening. Mostly cloudy with a slight chance of showers. Lows in the mid-60s. Chance of rain 20%. Tuesday, partly sunny. A slight chance of showers and thunderstorms in the morning, then a chance of showers and thunderstorms in the afternoon. Highs in the mid-80s. Chance of rain 40%. At 9 a.m. at Lambert Field in St. Louis, it was cloudy with a temperature of 56 degrees. The dew point was 47, giving us a relative humidity of 71%. The wind was north at 12 miles an hour, and the pressure was 30.23 inches and rising. Elsewhere in the metro area, in Chesterfield, it was cloudy and the temperature was 56. In Belleville, it was 57 degrees. In Cahokia, it was cloudy and 57 degrees. In St. Charles, it was cloudy and 56. Across the region, it was cloudy in Columbia, Missouri, with a temperature of 54. In Quincy, it was mostly sunny and 54 degrees. In Kansas City, it was mostly sunny and the temperature was 54. It was cloudy in Springfield, Missouri, with a temperature of 55. In Rolla, it was cloudy and the temperature was 53. In Farmington, it was 58 degrees. It was cloudy in Cape Girardeau, with 61 degrees. It was partly sunny in Springfield, Illinois, with a temperature of 56. Once again in St. Louis, it was cloudy, the temperature was 56 degrees, and the wind was north at 12 miles an hour. Here are the forecast highlights for today through Tuesday. Cooler temperatures are expected through Friday. There will be several chances for showers and thunderstorms over the upcoming Memorial Day weekend. Note, starting May 29, 2026, this Outlook product will be discontinued. Please see the above products for more detailed forecast information. The current time is 9:30 a.m. Central Daylight Time. 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
Today, cloudy. A chance of showers this morning. Cooler with highs in the mid-60s. North winds 5 to 10 miles per hour. Chance of rain 30%. Tonight, mostly cloudy. Lows in the lower 50s. Northeast winds 5 to 10 miles per hour. Thursday, mostly cloudy. Highs in the lower 70s. Northeast winds 5 to 10 miles per hour. Thursday night, mostly cloudy. A chance of showers with a slight chance of thunderstorms after midnight. Lows in the upper 50s. East winds 5 to 10 miles per hour. Chance of rain 50%. Friday, showers with a slight chance of thunderstorms in the morning, then showers likely with a chance of thunderstorms in the afternoon. Highs in the lower 70s. East winds 5 to 10 miles per hour. Chance of rain 90%. Friday night, mostly cloudy. A slight chance of showers and thunderstorms in the evening. Lows in the upper 50s. Chance of rain 20%. Saturday, partly sunny. A chance of showers and thunderstorms in the afternoon. Highs in the lower 80s. Chance of rain 40%. Saturday night, mostly cloudy with a slight chance of thunderstorms. A slight chance of showers in the evening, then a chance of showers after midnight. Lows in the lower 60s. Chance of rain 50%. Sunday, mostly cloudy with a chance of showers. A slight chance of thunderstorms in the morning, then a chance of thunderstorms in the afternoon. Highs in the lower 80s. Chance of rain 50%. Sunday night, mostly cloudy. A slight chance of showers and thunderstorms in the evening, then a chance of showers after midnight. Lows in the lower 60s. Chance of rain 50%. Memorial Day, mostly cloudy in the morning, then becoming partly sunny. A chance of showers. A slight chance of thunderstorms in the morning, then a chance of thunderstorms in the afternoon. Highs in the lower 80s. Chance of rain 50%. Monday night, a slight chance of thunderstorms in the evening. Mostly cloudy with a slight chance of showers. Lows in the mid-60s. Chance of rain 20%. Tuesday, partly sunny. A slight chance of showers and thunderstorms in the morning, then a chance of showers and thunderstorms in the afternoon. Highs in the mid-80s. Chance of rain 40%. At 9 a.m. at Lambert Field in St. Louis, it was cloudy with a temperature of 56 degrees. The dew point was 47, giving us a relative humidity of 71%. The wind was north at 12 miles an hour, and the pressure was 30.23 inches and rising. Elsewhere in the metro area, in Chesterfield, it was cloudy and the temperature was 56. In Belleville, it was 57 degrees. In Cahokia, it was cloudy and 57 degrees. In St. Charles, it was cloudy and 56. Across the region, it was cloudy in Columbia, Missouri, with a temperature of 54. In Quincy, it was mostly sunny and 54 degrees. In Kansas City, it was mostly sunny and the temperature was 54. It was cloudy in Springfield, Missouri, with a temperature of 55. In Rolla, it was cloudy and the temperature was 53. In Farmington, it was 58 degrees. It was cloudy in Cape Girardeau, with 61 degrees. It was partly sunny in Springfield, Illinois, with a temperature of 56. Once again in St. Louis, it was cloudy, the temperature was 56 degrees, and the wind was north at 12 miles an hour. Here are the forecast highlights for today through Tuesday. Cooler temperatures are expected through Friday. There will be several chances for showers and thunderstorms over the upcoming Memorial Day weekend. Note, starting May 29, 2026, this Outlook product will be discontinued. Please see the above products for more detailed forecast information. The current time is 9:35 a.m. Central Daylight Time. 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
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Today, cloudy. A chance of showers this morning. Cooler with highs in the mid-60s. North winds 5 to 10 miles per hour. Chance of rain 30%. Tonight, mostly cloudy. Lows in the lower 50s. Northeast winds 5 to 10 miles per hour. Thursday, mostly cloudy. Highs in the lower 70s. Northeast winds 5 to 10 miles per hour. Thursday night, mostly cloudy. A chance of showers with a slight chance of thunderstorms after midnight. Lows in the upper 50s. East winds 5 to 10 miles per hour. Chance of rain 50%. Friday, showers with a slight chance of thunderstorms in the morning, then showers likely with a chance of thunderstorms in the afternoon. Highs in the lower 70s. East winds 5 to 10 miles per hour. Chance of rain 90%. Friday night, mostly cloudy. A slight chance of showers and thunderstorms in the evening. Lows in the upper 50s. Chance of rain 20%. Saturday, partly sunny. A chance of showers and thunderstorms in the afternoon. Highs in the lower 80s. Chance of rain 40%. Saturday night, mostly cloudy with a slight chance of thunderstorms. A slight chance of showers in the evening, then a chance of showers after midnight. Lows in the lower 60s. Chance of rain 50%. Sunday, mostly cloudy with a chance of showers. A slight chance of thunderstorms in the morning, then a chance of thunderstorms in the afternoon. Highs in the lower 80s. Chance of rain 50%. Sunday night, mostly cloudy. A slight chance of showers and thunderstorms in the evening, then a chance of showers after midnight. Lows in the lower 60s. Chance of rain 50%. Memorial Day, mostly cloudy in the morning, then becoming partly sunny. A chance of showers. A slight chance of thunderstorms in the morning, then a chance of thunderstorms in the afternoon. Highs in the lower 80s. Chance of rain 50%. Monday night, a slight chance of thunderstorms in the evening. Mostly cloudy with a slight chance of showers. Lows in the mid-60s. Chance of rain 20%. Tuesday, partly sunny. A slight chance of showers and thunderstorms in the morning, then a chance of showers and thunderstorms in the afternoon. Highs in the mid-80s. Chance of rain 40%. At 9 a.m. at Lambert Field in St. Louis, it was cloudy with a temperature of 56 degrees. The dew point was 47, giving us a relative humidity of 71%. The wind was north at 12 miles an hour, and the pressure was 30.23 inches and rising. Elsewhere in the metro area, in Chesterfield, it was cloudy and the temperature was 56. In Belleville, it was 57 degrees. In Cahokia, it was cloudy and 57 degrees. In St. Charles, it was cloudy and 56. Across the region, it was cloudy in Columbia, Missouri, with a temperature of 54. In Quincy, it was mostly sunny and 54 degrees. In Kansas City, it was mostly sunny and the temperature was 54. It was cloudy in Springfield, Missouri, with a temperature of 55. In Rolla, it was cloudy and the temperature was 53. In Farmington, it was 58 degrees. It was cloudy in Cape Girardeau, with 61 degrees. It was partly sunny in Springfield, Illinois, with a temperature of 56. Once again in St. Louis, it was cloudy, the temperature was 56 degrees, and the wind was north at 12 miles an hour. Here are the forecast highlights for today through Tuesday. Cooler temperatures are expected through Friday. There will be several chances for showers and thunderstorms over the upcoming Memorial Day weekend. Note, starting May 29, 2026, this Outlook product will be discontinued. Please see the above products for more detailed forecast information.
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This program originates from the National Weather Service Forecast Office in St. Louis, Missouri, and serves parts of East Central Missouri and Southwest Illinois, including the St. Louis metro area and surrounding counties. Today, cloudy. A chance of showers this morning. Cooler with highs in the mid-60s. North winds 5 to 10 miles per hour. Chance of rain 30%. Tonight, mostly cloudy. Lows in the lower 50s. Northeast winds 5 to 10 miles per hour. Thursday, mostly cloudy. Highs in the lower 70s. Northeast winds 5 to 10 miles per hour. Thursday night, mostly cloudy. A chance of showers with a slight chance of thunderstorms after midnight. Lows in the upper 50s. East winds 5 to 10 miles per hour. Chance of rain 50%. Friday, showers with a slight chance of thunderstorms in the morning, then showers likely with a chance of thunderstorms in the afternoon. Highs in the lower 70s. East winds 5 to 10 miles per hour. Chance of rain 90%. Friday night, mostly cloudy. A slight chance of showers and thunderstorms in the evening. Lows in the upper 50s. Chance of rain 20%. Saturday, partly sunny. A chance of showers and thunderstorms in the afternoon. Highs in the lower 80s. Chance of rain 40%. Saturday night, mostly cloudy with a slight chance of thunderstorms. A slight chance of showers in the evening, then a chance of showers after midnight. Lows in the lower 60s. Chance of rain 50%. Sunday, mostly cloudy with a chance of showers. A slight chance of thunderstorms in the morning, then a chance of thunderstorms in the afternoon. Highs in the lower 80s. Chance of rain 50%. Sunday night, mostly cloudy. A slight chance of showers and thunderstorms in the evening, then a chance of showers after midnight. Lows in the lower 60s. Chance of rain 50%. Memorial Day, mostly cloudy in the morning, then becoming partly sunny. A chance of showers. A slight chance of thunderstorms in the morning, then a chance of thunderstorms in the afternoon. Highs in the lower 80s. Chance of rain 50%. Monday night, a slight chance of thunderstorms in the evening. Mostly cloudy with a slight chance of showers. Lows in the mid-60s. Chance of rain 20%. Tuesday, partly sunny. A slight chance of showers and thunderstorms in the morning, then a chance of showers and thunderstorms in the afternoon. Highs in the mid-80s. Chance of rain 40%. At 9 a.m. at Lambert Field in St. Louis, it was cloudy with a temperature of 56 degrees. The dew point was 47, giving us a relative humidity of 71%. The wind was north at 12 miles an hour, and the pressure was 30.23 inches and rising. Elsewhere in the metro area, in Chesterfield, it was cloudy and the temperature was 56. In Belleville, it was 57 degrees. In Cahokia, it was cloudy and 57 degrees. In St. Charles, it was cloudy and 56. Across the region, it was cloudy in Columbia, Missouri, with a temperature of 54. In Quincy, it was mostly sunny and 54 degrees. In Kansas City, it was mostly sunny and the temperature was 54. It was cloudy in Springfield, Missouri, with a temperature of 55. In Rolla, it was cloudy and the temperature was 53. In Farmington, it was 58 degrees. It was cloudy in Cape Girardeau, with 61 degrees. It was partly sunny in Springfield, Illinois, with a temperature of 56. Once again in St. Louis, it was cloudy, the temperature was 56 degrees, and the wind was north at 12 miles an hour. Here are the forecast highlights for today through Tuesday. Cooler temperatures are expected through Friday. There will be several chances for showers and thunderstorms over the upcoming Memorial Day weekend.
Note, starting May 29, 2026, this Outlook product will be discontinued. Please see the above products for more detailed forecast information. The current time is 9:45 a.m. Central Daylight Time. 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Today, cloudy. A chance of showers this morning. Cooler with highs in the mid-60s. North winds 5 to 10 miles per hour. Chance of rain 30%. Tonight, mostly cloudy. Lows in the lower 50s. Northeast winds 5 to 10 miles per hour. Thursday, mostly cloudy. Highs in the lower 70s. Northeast winds 5 to 10 miles per hour. Thursday night, mostly cloudy. A chance of showers with a slight chance of thunderstorms after midnight. Lows in the upper 50s. East winds 5 to 10 miles per hour. Chance of rain 50%. Friday, showers with a slight chance of thunderstorms in the morning, then showers likely with a chance of thunderstorms in the afternoon. Highs in the lower 70s. East winds 5 to 10 miles per hour. Chance of rain 90%. Friday night, mostly cloudy. A slight chance of showers and thunderstorms in the evening. Lows in the upper 50s. Chance of rain 20%. Saturday, partly sunny. A chance of showers and thunderstorms in the afternoon. Highs in the lower 80s. Chance of rain 40%. Saturday night, mostly cloudy with a slight chance of thunderstorms. A slight chance of showers in the evening, then a chance of showers after midnight. Lows in the lower 60s. Chance of rain 50%. Sunday, mostly cloudy with a chance of showers. A slight chance of thunderstorms in the morning, then a chance of thunderstorms in the afternoon. Highs in the lower 80s. Chance of rain 50%. Sunday night, mostly cloudy. A slight chance of showers and thunderstorms in the evening, then a chance of showers after midnight. Lows in the lower 60s. Chance of rain 50%. Memorial Day, mostly cloudy in the morning, then becoming partly sunny. A chance of showers. A slight chance of thunderstorms in the morning, then a chance of thunderstorms in the afternoon. Highs in the lower 80s. Chance of rain 50%. Monday night, a slight chance of thunderstorms in the evening. Mostly cloudy with a slight chance of showers. Lows in the mid-60s. Chance of rain 20%. Tuesday, partly sunny. A slight chance of showers and thunderstorms in the morning, then a chance of showers and thunderstorms in the afternoon. Highs in the mid-80s. Chance of rain 40%. At 9 a.m. at Lambert Field in St. Louis, it was cloudy with a temperature of 56 degrees. The dew point was 47, giving us a relative humidity of 71%. The wind was north at 12 miles an hour, and the pressure was 30.23 inches and rising. Elsewhere in the metro area, in Chesterfield, it was cloudy and the temperature was 56. In Belleville, it was 57 degrees. In Cahokia, it was cloudy and 57 degrees. In St. Charles, it was cloudy and 56. Across the region, it was cloudy in Columbia, Missouri, with a temperature of 54. In Quincy, it was mostly sunny and 54 degrees. In Kansas City, it was mostly sunny and the temperature was 54. It was cloudy in Springfield, Missouri, with a temperature of 55. In Rolla, it was cloudy and the temperature was 53. In Farmington, it was 58 degrees. It was cloudy in Cape Girardeau, with 61 degrees. It was partly sunny in Springfield, Illinois, with a temperature of 56. Once again in St. Louis, it was cloudy, the temperature was 56 degrees, and the wind was north at 12 miles an hour.
Here are the forecast highlights for today through Tuesday. Cooler temperatures are expected through Friday. There will be several chances for showers and thunderstorms over the upcoming Memorial Day weekend. Note, starting May 29, 2026, this Outlook product will be discontinued. Please see the above products for more detailed forecast information. The current time is 9:51 a.m. Central Daylight Time. 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Today, cloudy. A chance of showers this morning. Cooler with highs in the mid-60s. North winds 5 to 10 miles per hour. Chance of rain 30%. Tonight, mostly cloudy. Lows in the lower 50s. Northeast winds 5 to 10 miles per hour. Thursday, mostly cloudy. Highs in the lower 70s. Northeast winds 5 to 10 miles per hour. Thursday night, mostly cloudy. A chance of showers with a slight chance of thunderstorms after midnight. Lows in the upper 50s. East winds 5 to 10 miles per hour. Chance of rain 50%. Friday, showers with a slight chance of thunderstorms in the morning, then showers likely with a chance of thunderstorms in the afternoon. Highs in the lower 70s. East winds 5 to 10 miles per hour. Chance of rain 90%. Friday night, mostly cloudy. A slight chance of showers and thunderstorms in the evening. Lows in the upper 50s. Chance of rain 20%. Saturday, partly sunny. A chance of showers and thunderstorms in the afternoon. Highs in the lower 80s. Chance of rain 40%. Saturday night, mostly cloudy with a slight chance of thunderstorms. A slight chance of showers in the evening, then a chance of showers after midnight. Lows in the lower 60s. Chance of rain 50%. Sunday, mostly cloudy with a chance of showers. A slight chance of thunderstorms in the morning, then a chance of thunderstorms in the afternoon. Highs in the lower 80s. Chance of rain 50%. Sunday night, mostly cloudy. A slight chance of showers and thunderstorms in the evening, then a chance of showers after midnight. Lows in the lower 60s. Chance of rain 50%. Memorial Day, mostly cloudy in the morning, then becoming partly sunny. A chance of showers. A slight chance of thunderstorms in the morning, then a chance of thunderstorms in the afternoon. Highs in the lower 80s. Chance of rain 50%. Monday night, a slight chance of thunderstorms in the evening. Mostly cloudy with a slight chance of showers. Lows in the mid-60s. Chance of rain 20%. Tuesday, partly sunny. A slight chance of showers and thunderstorms in the morning, then a chance of showers and thunderstorms in the afternoon. Highs in the mid-80s. Chance of rain 40%. At 9 a.m. at Lambert Field in St. Louis, it was cloudy with a temperature of 56 degrees. The dew point was 47, giving us a relative humidity of 71%. The wind was north at 12 miles an hour, and the pressure was 30.23 inches and rising. Elsewhere in the metro area, in Chesterfield, it was cloudy and the temperature was 56. In Belleville, it was 57 degrees. In Cahokia, it was cloudy and 57 degrees. In St. Charles, it was cloudy and 56. Across the region, it was cloudy in Columbia, Missouri, with a temperature of 54. In Quincy, it was mostly sunny and 54 degrees. In Kansas City, it was mostly sunny and the temperature was 54. It was cloudy in Springfield, Missouri, with a temperature of 55. In Rolla, it was cloudy and the temperature was 53. In Farmington, it was 58 degrees. It was cloudy in Cape Girardeau, with 61 degrees.
It was partly sunny in Springfield, Illinois, with a temperature of 56. Once again in St. Louis, it was cloudy. The temperature was 56 degrees and the wind was north at 12 miles an hour. Here are the forecast highlights for today through Tuesday. Cooler temperatures are expected through Friday. There will be several chances for showers and thunderstorms over the upcoming Memorial Day weekend. Note, starting May 29, 2026, this Outlook product will be discontinued. Please see the above products for more detailed forecast information. The current time is 9:56 a.m. Central Daylight Time. 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Today, cloudy. A chance of showers this morning. Cooler with highs in the mid-60s. North winds 5 to 10 miles per hour. Chance of rain 30%. Tonight, mostly cloudy. Lows in the lower 50s. Northeast winds 5 to 10 miles per hour. Thursday, mostly cloudy. Highs in the lower 70s. Northeast winds 5 to 10 miles per hour. Thursday night, mostly cloudy. A chance of showers with a slight chance of thunderstorms after midnight. Lows in the upper 50s. East winds 5 to 10 miles per hour. Chance of rain 50%. Friday, showers with a slight chance of thunderstorms in the morning, then showers likely with a chance of thunderstorms in the afternoon. Highs in the lower 70s. East winds 5 to 10 miles per hour. Chance of rain 90%. Friday night, mostly cloudy. A slight chance of showers and thunderstorms in the evening. Lows in the upper 50s. Chance of rain 20%. Saturday, partly sunny. A chance of showers and thunderstorms in the afternoon. Highs in the lower 80s. Chance of rain 40%. Saturday night, mostly cloudy with a slight chance of thunderstorms. A slight chance of showers in the evening, then a chance of showers after midnight. Lows in the lower 60s. Chance of rain 50%. Sunday, mostly cloudy with a chance of showers. A slight chance of thunderstorms in the morning, then a chance of thunderstorms in the afternoon. Highs in the lower 80s. Chance of rain 50%. Sunday night, mostly cloudy. A slight chance of showers and thunderstorms in the evening, then a chance of showers after midnight. Lows in the lower 60s. Chance of rain 50%. Memorial Day, mostly cloudy in the morning, then becoming partly sunny. A chance of showers. A slight chance of thunderstorms in the morning, then a chance of thunderstorms in the afternoon. Highs in the lower 80s. Chance of rain 50%. Monday night, a slight chance of thunderstorms in the evening. Mostly cloudy with a slight chance of showers. Lows in the mid-60s. Chance of rain 20%. Tuesday, partly sunny. A slight chance of showers and thunderstorms in the morning, then a chance of showers and thunderstorms in the afternoon. Highs in the mid-80s. Chance of rain 40%. At 9 a.m. at Lambert Field in St. Louis, it was cloudy with a temperature of 56 degrees. The dew point was 47, giving us a relative humidity of 71%. The wind was north at 12 miles an hour, and the pressure was 30.23 inches and rising. Elsewhere in the metro area, in Chesterfield, it was cloudy and the temperature was 56. In Belleville, it was 57 degrees. In Cahokia, it was cloudy and 57 degrees. In St. Charles, it was cloudy and 56. Across the region, it was cloudy in Columbia, Missouri, with a temperature of 54. In Quincy, it was mostly sunny and 54 degrees. In Kansas City, it was mostly sunny and the temperature was 54. It was cloudy in Springfield, Missouri, with a temperature of 55.
In Rolla, it was cloudy and the temperature was 53. In Farmington, it was 58 degrees. It was cloudy in Cape Girardeau, with 61 degrees. It was partly sunny in Springfield, Illinois, with a temperature of 56. Once again in St. Louis, it was cloudy, the temperature was 56 degrees, and the wind was north at 12 miles an hour. Here are the forecast highlights for today through Tuesday. Cooler temperatures are expected through Friday. There will be several chances for showers and thunderstorms over the upcoming Memorial Day weekend. Note, starting May 29, 2026, this Outlook product will be discontinued. Please see the above products for more detailed forecast information. The current time is 10:01 a.m. Central Daylight Time. 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It was partly sunny in Springfield, Illinois.

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Today, cloudy. A chance of showers this morning. Cooler with highs in the mid-60s. North winds 5 to 10 miles per hour. Chance of rain 30%. Tonight, mostly cloudy. Lows in the lower 50s. Northeast winds 5 to 10 miles per hour. Thursday, mostly cloudy. Highs in the lower 70s. Northeast winds 5 to 10 miles per hour. Thursday night, mostly cloudy. A chance of showers with a slight chance of thunderstorms after midnight. Lows in the upper 50s. East winds 5 to 10 miles per hour. Chance of rain 50%. Friday, showers with a slight chance of thunderstorms in the morning, then showers likely with a chance of thunderstorms in the afternoon. Highs in the lower 70s. East winds 5 to 10 miles per hour. Chance of rain 90%. Friday night, mostly cloudy. A slight chance of showers and thunderstorms in the evening. Lows in the upper 50s. Chance of rain 20%. Saturday, partly sunny. A chance of showers and thunderstorms in the afternoon. Highs in the lower 80s. Chance of rain 40%. Saturday night, mostly cloudy with a slight chance of thunderstorms. A slight chance of showers in the evening, then a chance of showers after midnight. Lows in the lower 60s. Chance of rain 50%. Sunday, mostly cloudy with a chance of showers. A slight chance of thunderstorms in the morning, then a chance of thunderstorms in the afternoon. Highs in the lower 80s. Chance of rain 50%. Sunday night, mostly cloudy. A slight chance of showers and thunderstorms in the evening, then a chance of showers after midnight. Lows in the lower 60s. Chance of rain 50%. Memorial Day, mostly cloudy in the morning, then becoming partly sunny. A chance of showers. A slight chance of thunderstorms in the morning, then a chance of thunderstorms in the afternoon. Highs in the lower 80s. Chance of rain 50%. Monday night, a slight chance of thunderstorms in the evening. Mostly cloudy with a slight chance of showers. Lows in the mid-60s. Chance of rain 20%. Tuesday, partly sunny. A slight chance of showers and thunderstorms in the morning, then a chance of showers and thunderstorms in the afternoon. Highs in the mid-80s. Chance of rain 40%. At 9 a.m. at Lambert Field in St. Louis, it was cloudy with a temperature of 56 degrees. The dew point was 47, giving us a relative humidity of 71%. The wind was north at 12 miles an hour, and the pressure was 30.23 inches and rising. Elsewhere in the metro area, in Chesterfield, it was cloudy and the temperature was 56. In Belleville, it was 57 degrees. In Cahokia, it was cloudy and 57 degrees. In St. Charles, it was cloudy and 56. Across the region, it was cloudy in Columbia, Missouri, with a temperature of 54. In Quincy, it was mostly sunny and 54 degrees. In Kansas City, it was mostly sunny and the temperature was 54. It was cloudy in Springfield, Missouri, with a temperature of 55. In Rolla, it was cloudy and the temperature was 53. In Farmington, it was 58 degrees. It was cloudy in Cape Girardeau, with 61 degrees. It was partly sunny in Springfield, Illinois, with a temperature of 56. Once again in St. Louis, it was cloudy, the temperature was 56 degrees, and the wind was north at 12 miles an hour. Here are the forecast highlights for today through Tuesday. Cooler temperatures are expected through Friday. There will be several chances for showers and thunderstorms over the upcoming Memorial Day weekend. Note, starting May 29, 2020,

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Please see the above products for more detailed forecast information. The current time is 10:06 a.m. Central Daylight Time. 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Today, cloudy. A chance of showers this morning. Cooler with highs in the mid-60s. North winds 5 to 10 miles per hour. Chance of rain 30%. Tonight, mostly cloudy. Lows in the lower 50s. Northeast winds 5 to 10 miles per hour. Thursday, mostly cloudy. Highs in the lower 70s. Northeast winds 5 to 10 miles per hour. Thursday night, mostly cloudy. A chance of showers with a slight chance of thunderstorms after midnight. Lows in the upper 50s. East winds 5 to 10 miles per hour. Chance of rain 50%. Friday, showers with a slight chance of thunderstorms in the morning, then showers likely with a chance of thunderstorms in the afternoon. Highs in the lower 70s. East winds 5 to 10 miles per hour. Chance of rain 90%. Friday night, mostly cloudy. A slight chance of showers and thunderstorms in the evening. Lows in the upper 50s. Chance of rain 20%. Saturday, partly sunny. A chance of showers and thunderstorms in the afternoon. Highs in the lower 80s. Chance of rain 40%. Saturday night, mostly cloudy with a slight chance of thunderstorms. A slight chance of showers in the evening, then a chance of showers after midnight. Lows in the lower 60s. Chance of rain 50%. Sunday, mostly cloudy with a chance of showers. A slight chance of thunderstorms in the morning, then a chance of thunderstorms in the afternoon. Highs in the lower 80s. Chance of rain 50%. Sunday night, mostly cloudy. A slight chance of showers and thunderstorms in the evening, then a chance of showers after midnight. Lows in the lower 60s. Chance of rain 50%. Memorial Day, mostly cloudy in the morning, then becoming partly sunny. A chance of showers. A slight chance of thunderstorms in the morning, then a chance of thunderstorms in the afternoon. Highs in the lower 80s. Chance of rain 50%. Monday night, a slight chance of thunderstorms in the evening. Mostly cloudy with a slight chance of showers. Lows in the mid-60s. Chance of rain 20%. Tuesday, partly sunny. A slight chance of showers and thunderstorms in the morning, then a chance of showers and thunderstorms in the afternoon. Highs in the mid-80s. Chance of rain 40%. At 9 a.m. at Lambert Field in St. Louis, it was cloudy with a temperature of 56 degrees. The dew point was 47, giving us a relative humidity of 71%. The wind was north at 12 miles an hour, and the pressure was 30.23 inches and rising. Elsewhere in the metro area, in Chesterfield, it was cloudy and the temperature was 56. In Belleville, it was 57 degrees. In Cahokia, it was cloudy and 57 degrees. In St. Charles, it was cloudy and 56. Across the region, it was cloudy in Columbia, Missouri, with a temperature of 54. In Quincy, it was mostly sunny and 54 degrees. In Kansas City, it was mostly sunny and the temperature was 54. It was cloudy in Springfield, Missouri, with a temperature of 55. In Rolla, it was cloudy and the temperature was 53. In Farmington, it was 58 degrees. It was cloudy in Cape Girardeau, with 61 degrees. It was partly sunny in Springfield, Illinois, with a temperature of 56. Once again in St. Louis, it was cloudy, the temperature was 56 degrees, and the wind was north at 12 miles an hour. At 10 a.m. at Lambert Field in St. Louis, it was cloudy with a temperature of 50.
7 degrees. The dew point was 48, giving us a relative humidity of 72%. The wind was north at 9 miles an hour, and the pressure was 30.22 inches and falling. Elsewhere in the metro area, in Chesterfield, it was cloudy and the temperature was 57. In Belleville, it was 59 degrees. In Cahokia, it was cloudy and 58 degrees. In St. Charles, it was cloudy and 57. Across the region, it was cloudy in Columbia, Missouri, with a temperature of 55. In Quincy, it was mostly sunny and 56 degrees. In Kansas City, it was mostly sunny and the temperature was 56. It was cloudy in Springfield, Missouri, with a temperature of 54. In Rolla, it was cloudy and the temperature was 53. In Farmington, it was 57 degrees. It was cloudy in Cape Girardeau, with 62 degrees. It was partly sunny in Springfield, Illinois, with a temperature of 59. Once again in St. Louis, it was cloudy, the temperature was 57 degrees and the wind was north at 9 miles an hour. Here are the forecast highlights for today through Tuesday. Cooler temperatures are expected through Friday. There will be several chances for showers and thunderstorms over the upcoming Memorial Day weekend. Note, starting May 29, 2026, this Outlook product will be discontinued. Please see the above products for more detailed forecast information. The current time is 10:13 a.m. Central Daylight Time. 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Today, cloudy. A chance of showers this morning. Cooler with highs in the mid-60s. North winds 5 to 10 miles per hour. Chance of rain 30%. Tonight, mostly cloudy. Lows in the lower 50s. Northeast winds 5 to 10 miles per hour. Thursday, mostly cloudy. Highs in the lower 70s. Northeast winds 5 to 10 miles per hour. Thursday night, mostly cloudy. A chance of showers with a slight chance of thunderstorms after midnight. Lows in the upper 50s. East winds 5 to 10 miles per hour. Chance of rain 50%. Friday, showers with a slight chance of thunderstorms in the morning, then showers likely with a chance of thunderstorms in the afternoon. Highs in the lower 70s. East winds 5 to 10 miles per hour. Chance of rain 90%. Friday night, mostly cloudy. A slight chance of showers and thunderstorms in the evening. Lows in the upper 50s. Chance of rain 20%. Saturday, partly sunny. A chance of showers and thunderstorms in the afternoon. Highs in the lower 80s. Chance of rain 40%. Saturday night, mostly cloudy with a slight chance of thunderstorms. A slight chance of showers in the evening, then a chance of showers after midnight. Lows in the lower 60s. Chance of rain 50%. Sunday, mostly cloudy with a chance of showers. A slight chance of thunderstorms in the morning, then a chance of thunderstorms in the afternoon. Highs in the lower 80s. Chance of rain 50%. Sunday night, mostly cloudy. A slight chance of showers and thunderstorms in the evening, then a chance of showers after midnight. Lows in the lower 60s. Chance of rain 50%. Memorial Day, mostly cloudy in the morning, then becoming partly sunny. A chance of showers. A slight chance of thunderstorms in the morning, then a chance of thunderstorms in the afternoon. Highs in the lower 80s. Chance of rain 50%. Monday night, a slight chance of thunderstorms in the evening. Mostly cloudy with a slight chance of showers. Lows in the mid-60s. Chance of rain 20%. Tuesday, partly sunny. A slight chance of showers and thunderstorms in the morning, then a chance of showers and thunderstorms in the
afternoon. Highs in the mid-80s. Chance of rain 40%. At 10 a.m. at Lambert Field in St. Louis, it was cloudy with a temperature of 57 degrees. The dew point was 48, giving us a relative humidity of 72%. The wind was north at 9 miles an hour, and the pressure was 30.22 inches and falling. Elsewhere in the metro area, in Chesterfield, it was cloudy and the temperature was 57. In Belleville, it was 59 degrees. In Cahokia, it was cloudy and 58 degrees. In St. Charles, it was cloudy and 57. Across the region, it was cloudy in Columbia, Missouri, with a temperature of 55. In Quincy, it was mostly sunny and 56 degrees. In Kansas City, it was mostly sunny and the temperature was 56. It was cloudy in Springfield, Missouri, with a temperature of 54. In Rolla, it was cloudy and the temperature was 53. In Farmington, it was 57 degrees. It was cloudy in Cape Girardeau, with 62 degrees. It was partly sunny in Springfield, Illinois, with a temperature of 59. Once again in St. Louis, it was cloudy, the temperature was 57 degrees and the wind was north at 9 miles an hour. Here are the forecast highlights for today through Tuesday. Cooler temperatures are expected through Friday. There will be several chances for showers and thunderstorms over the upcoming Memorial Day weekend. Note, starting May 29, 2026, this Outlook product will be discontinued. Please see the above products for more detailed forecast information. The current time is 10:18 a.m. Central Daylight Time. 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This program originates from the National Weather Service Forecast Office in St. Louis, Missouri, and serves parts of East Central Missouri and Southwest Illinois, including the St. Louis metro area and surrounding counties. Today, cloudy. A chance of showers this morning. Cooler with highs in the mid-60s. North winds 5 to 10 miles per hour. Chance of rain 30%. Tonight, mostly cloudy. Lows in the lower 50s. Northeast winds 5 to 10 miles per hour. Thursday, mostly cloudy. Highs in the lower 70s. Northeast winds 5 to 10 miles per hour. Thursday night, mostly cloudy. A chance of showers with a slight chance of thunderstorms after midnight. Lows in the upper 50s. East winds 5 to 10 miles per hour. Chance of rain 50%. Friday, showers with a slight chance of thunderstorms in the morning, then showers likely with a chance of thunderstorms in the afternoon. Highs in the lower 70s. East winds 5 to 10 miles per hour. Chance of rain 90%. Friday night, mostly cloudy. A slight chance of showers and thunderstorms in the evening. Lows in the upper 50s. Chance of rain 20%. Saturday, partly sunny. A chance of showers and thunderstorms in the afternoon. Highs in the lower 80s. Chance of rain 40%. Saturday night, mostly cloudy with a slight chance of thunderstorms. A slight chance of showers in the evening, then a chance of showers after midnight. Lows in the lower 60s. Chance of rain 50%. Sunday, mostly cloudy with a chance of showers. A slight chance of thunderstorms in the morning, then a chance of thunderstorms in the afternoon. Highs in the lower 80s. Chance of rain 50%. Sunday night, mostly cloudy. A slight chance of showers and thunderstorms in the evening, then a chance of showers after midnight. Lows in the lower 60s. Chance of rain 50%. Memorial Day, mostly cloudy in the morning, then becoming partly sunny. A chance of showers. A slight chance of thunderstorms in the morning, then a chance of thunderstorms in the afternoon. Highs in the lower 80s. Chance of rain 50%. Monday night, a slight chance of thunderstorms in the evening. Mostly cloudy with a slight chance of showers. Lows in the mid-60s.
chance of rain 20%. Tuesday, partly sunny. A slight chance of showers and thunderstorms in the morning, then a chance of showers and thunderstorms in the afternoon. Highs in the mid-80s. Chance of rain 40%. At 10 a.m. at Lambert Field in St. Louis, it was cloudy with a temperature of 57 degrees. The dew point was 48, giving us a relative humidity of 72%. The wind was north at 9 miles an hour, and the pressure was 30.22 inches and falling. Elsewhere in the metro area, in Chesterfield, it was cloudy and the temperature was 57. In Belleville, it was 59 degrees. In Cahokia, it was cloudy and 58 degrees. In St. Charles, it was cloudy and 57. Across the region, it was cloudy in Columbia, Missouri, with a temperature of 55. In Quincy, it was mostly sunny and 56 degrees. In Kansas City, it was mostly sunny and the temperature was 56. It was cloudy in Springfield, Missouri, with a temperature of 54. In Rolla, it was cloudy and the temperature was 53. In Farmington, it was 57 degrees. It was cloudy in Cape Girardeau, with 62 degrees. It was partly sunny in Springfield, Illinois, with a temperature of 59. Once again in St. Louis, it was cloudy, the temperature was 57 degrees, and the wind was north at 9 miles an hour. Here are the forecast highlights for today through Tuesday. Cooler temperatures are expected through Friday. There will be several chances for showers and thunderstorms over the upcoming Memorial Day weekend. Note, starting May 29, 2026, this Outlook product will be discontinued. Please see the above products for more detailed forecast information. The current time is 10:23 a.m. Central Daylight Time. 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Today, cloudy. A chance of showers this morning. Cooler with highs in the mid-60s. North winds 5 to 10 miles per hour. Chance of rain 30%. Tonight, mostly cloudy. Lows in the lower 50s. Northeast winds 5 to 10 miles per hour. Thursday, mostly cloudy. Highs in the lower 70s. Northeast winds 5 to 10 miles per hour. Thursday night, mostly cloudy. A chance of showers with a slight chance of thunderstorms after midnight. Lows in the upper 50s. East winds 5 to 10 miles per hour. Chance of rain 50%. Friday, showers with a slight chance of thunderstorms in the morning, then showers likely with a chance of thunderstorms in the afternoon. Highs in the lower 70s. East winds 5 to 10 miles per hour. Chance of rain 90%. Friday night, mostly cloudy. A slight chance of showers and thunderstorms in the evening. Lows in the upper 50s. Chance of rain 20%. Saturday, partly sunny. A chance of showers and thunderstorms in the afternoon. Highs in the lower 80s. Chance of rain 40%. Saturday night, mostly cloudy with a slight chance of thunderstorms. A slight chance of showers in the evening, then a chance of showers after midnight. Lows in the lower 60s. Chance of rain 50%. Sunday, mostly cloudy with a chance of showers. A slight chance of thunderstorms in the morning, then a chance of thunderstorms in the afternoon. Highs in the lower 80s. Chance of rain 50%. Sunday night, mostly cloudy. A slight chance of showers and thunderstorms in the evening, then a chance of showers after midnight. Lows in the lower 60s. Chance of rain 50%. Memorial Day, mostly cloudy in the morning, then becoming partly sunny. A chance of showers. A slight chance of thunderstorms in the morning, then a chance of thunderstorms in the afternoon. Highs in the lower 80s.
chance of rain 50%. Monday night, a slight chance of thunderstorms in the evening. Mostly cloudy with a slight chance of showers. Lows in the mid-60s. Chance of rain 20%. Tuesday, partly sunny. A slight chance of showers and thunderstorms in the morning, then a chance of showers and thunderstorms in the afternoon. Highs in the mid-80s. Chance of rain 40%. At 10 a.m. at Lambert Field in St. Louis, it was cloudy with a temperature of 57 degrees. The dew point was 48, giving us a relative humidity of 72%. The wind was north at 9 miles an hour, and the pressure was 30.22 inches and falling. Elsewhere in the metro area, in Chesterfield, it was cloudy and the temperature was 57. In Belleville, it was 59 degrees. In Cahokia, it was cloudy and 58 degrees. In St. Charles, it was cloudy and 57. Across the region, it was cloudy in Columbia, Missouri, with a temperature of 55. In Quincy, it was mostly sunny and 56 degrees. In Kansas City, it was mostly sunny and the temperature was 56. It was cloudy in Springfield, Missouri, with a temperature of 54. In Rolla, it was cloudy and the temperature was 53. In Farmington, it was 57 degrees. It was cloudy in Cape Girardeau, with 62 degrees. It was partly sunny in Springfield, Illinois, with a temperature of 59. Once again in St. Louis, it was cloudy, the temperature was 57 degrees and the wind was north at 9 miles an hour. Here are the forecast highlights for today through Tuesday. Cooler temperatures are expected through Friday. There will be several chances for showers and thunderstorms over the upcoming Memorial Day weekend. Note, starting May 29, 2026, this Outlook product will be discontinued. Please see the above products for more detailed forecast information. The current time is 10:48 a.m. Central Daylight Time. 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Today, cloudy. A chance of showers this morning. Cooler with highs in the mid-60s. North winds 5 to 10 miles per hour. Chance of rain 30%. Tonight, mostly cloudy. Lows in the lower 50s. Northeast winds 5 to 10 miles per hour. Thursday, mostly cloudy. Highs in the lower 70s. Northeast winds 5 to 10 miles per hour. Thursday night, mostly cloudy. A chance of showers with a slight chance of thunderstorms after midnight. Lows in the upper 50s. East winds 5 to 10 miles per hour. Chance of rain 50%. Friday, showers with a slight chance of thunderstorms in the morning, then showers likely with a chance of thunderstorms in the afternoon. Highs in the lower 70s. East winds 5 to 10 miles per hour. Chance of rain 90%. Friday night, mostly cloudy. A slight chance of showers and thunderstorms in the evening. Lows in the upper 50s. Chance of rain 20%. Saturday, partly sunny. A chance of showers and thunderstorms in the afternoon. Highs in the lower 80s. Chance of rain 40%. Saturday night, mostly cloudy with a slight chance of thunderstorms. A slight chance of showers in the evening, then a chance of showers after midnight. Lows in the lower 60s. Chance of rain 50%. Sunday, mostly cloudy with a chance of showers. A slight chance of thunderstorms in the morning, then a chance of thunderstorms in the afternoon. Highs in the lower 80s. Chance of rain 50%. Sunday night, mostly cloudy. A slight chance of showers and thunderstorms in the evening, then a chance of showers after midnight. Lows in the lower 60s. Chance of rain 50%. Memorial Day, mostly cloudy in the morning, then becoming partly
sunny. A chance of showers. A slight chance of thunderstorms in the morning, then a chance of thunderstorms in the afternoon. Highs in the lower 80s. Chance of rain 50%. Monday night, a slight chance of thunderstorms in the evening. Mostly cloudy with a slight chance of showers. Lows in the mid-60s. Chance of rain 20%. Tuesday, partly sunny. A slight chance of showers and thunderstorms in the morning, then a chance of showers and thunderstorms in the afternoon. Highs in the mid-80s. Chance of rain 40%. At 10 a.m. at Lambert Field in St. Louis, it was cloudy with a temperature of 57 degrees. The dew point was 48, giving us a relative humidity of 72%. The wind was north at 9 miles an hour, and the pressure was 30.22 inches and falling. Elsewhere in the metro area, in Chesterfield, it was cloudy and the temperature was 57. In Belleville, it was 59 degrees. In Cahokia, it was cloudy and 58 degrees. In St. Charles, it was cloudy and 57. Across the region, it was cloudy in Columbia, Missouri, with a temperature of 55. In Quincy, it was mostly sunny and 56 degrees. In Kansas City, it was mostly sunny and the temperature was 56. It was cloudy in Springfield, Missouri, with a temperature of 54. In Rolla, it was cloudy and the temperature was 53. In Farmington, it was 57 degrees. It was cloudy in Cape Girardeau, with 62 degrees. It was partly sunny in Springfield, Illinois, with a temperature of 59. Once again in St. Louis, it was cloudy, the temperature was 57 degrees and the wind was north at 9 miles an hour. Here are the forecast highlights for today through Tuesday. Cooler temperatures are expected through Friday. There will be several chances for showers and thunderstorms over the upcoming Memorial Day weekend. Note, starting May 29, 2026, this Outlook product will be discontinued. Please see the above products for more detailed forecast information. The current time is 10:33 a.m. Central Daylight Time. 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Today, cloudy. A chance of showers this morning. Cooler with highs in the mid-60s. North winds 5 to 10 miles per hour. Chance of rain 30%. Tonight, mostly cloudy. Lows in the lower 50s. Northeast winds 5 to 10 miles per hour. Thursday, mostly cloudy. Highs in the lower 70s. Northeast winds 5 to 10 miles per hour. Thursday night, mostly cloudy. A chance of showers with a slight chance of thunderstorms after midnight. Lows in the upper 50s. East winds 5 to 10 miles per hour. Chance of rain 50%. Friday, showers with a slight chance of thunderstorms in the morning, then showers likely with a chance of thunderstorms in the afternoon. Highs in the lower 70s. East winds 5 to 10 miles per hour. Chance of rain 90%. Friday night, mostly cloudy. A slight chance of showers and thunderstorms in the evening. Lows in the upper 50s. Chance of rain 20%. Saturday, partly sunny. A chance of showers and thunderstorms in the afternoon. Highs in the lower 80s. Chance of rain 40%. Saturday night, mostly cloudy with a slight chance of thunderstorms. A slight chance of showers in the evening, then a chance of showers after midnight. Lows in the lower 60s. Chance of rain 50%. Sunday, mostly cloudy with a chance of showers. A slight chance of thunderstorms in the morning, then a chance of thunderstorms in the afternoon. Highs in the lower 80s. Chance of rain 50%. Sunday night, mostly cloudy. A slight chance of showers and thunderstorms in the evening.
A chance of showers after midnight. Lows in the lower 60s. Chance of rain 50%. Memorial Day, mostly cloudy in the morning, then becoming partly sunny. A chance of showers. A slight chance of thunderstorms in the morning, then a chance of thunderstorms in the afternoon. Highs in the lower 80s. Chance of rain 50%. Monday night, a slight chance of thunderstorms in the evening. Mostly cloudy with a slight chance of showers. Lows in the mid-60s. Chance of rain 20%. Tuesday, partly sunny. A slight chance of showers and thunderstorms in the morning, then a chance of showers and thunderstorms in the afternoon. Highs in the mid-80s. Chance of rain 40%. At 10 a.m. at Lambert Field in St. Louis, it was cloudy with a temperature of 57 degrees. The dew point was 48, giving us a relative humidity of 72%. The wind was north at 9 miles an hour, and the pressure was 30.22 inches and falling. Elsewhere in the metro area, in Chesterfield, it was cloudy and the temperature was 57. In Belleville, it was 59 degrees. In Cahokia, it was cloudy and 58 degrees. In St. Charles, it was cloudy and 57. Across the region, it was cloudy in Columbia, Missouri, with a temperature of 55. In Quincy, it was mostly sunny and 56 degrees. In Kansas City, it was mostly sunny and the temperature was 56. It was cloudy in Springfield, Missouri, with a temperature of 54. In Rolla, it was cloudy and the temperature was 53. In Farmington, it was 57 degrees. It was cloudy in Cape Girardeau, with 62 degrees. It was partly sunny in Springfield, Illinois, with a temperature of 59. Once again in St. Louis, it was cloudy, the temperature was 57 degrees and the wind was north at 9 miles an hour. Here are the forecast highlights for today through Tuesday. Cooler temperatures are expected through Friday. There will be several chances for showers and thunderstorms over the upcoming Memorial Day weekend. Note, starting May 29, 2026, this Outlook product will be discontinued. Please see the above products for more detailed forecast information. The current time is 10:39 a.m. Central Daylight Time. 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This program originates from the National Weather Service Forecast Office in St. Louis, Missouri, and serves parts of East Central Missouri and Southwest Illinois, including the St. Louis metro area and surrounding counties. Today, cloudy. A chance of showers this morning. Cooler with highs in the mid-60s. North winds 5 to 10 miles per hour. Chance of rain 30%. Tonight, mostly cloudy. Lows in the lower 50s. Northeast winds 5 to 10 miles per hour. Thursday, mostly cloudy. Highs in the lower 70s. Northeast winds 5 to 10 miles per hour. Thursday night, mostly cloudy. A chance of showers with a slight chance of thunderstorms after midnight. Lows in the upper 50s. East winds 5 to 10 miles per hour. Chance of rain 50%. Friday, showers with a slight chance of thunderstorms in the morning, then showers likely with a chance of thunderstorms in the afternoon. Highs in the lower 70s. East winds 5 to 10 miles per hour. Chance of rain 90%. Friday night, mostly cloudy. A slight chance of showers and thunderstorms in the evening. Lows in the upper 50s. Chance of rain 20%. Saturday, partly sunny. A chance of showers and thunderstorms in the afternoon. Highs in the lower 80s. Chance of rain 40%. Saturday night, mostly cloudy with a slight chance of thunderstorms. A slight chance of showers in the evening, then a chance of showers after midnight. Lows in the lower 60s. Chance of rain 50%. Sunday, mostly cloudy with a chance of showers. A slight chance of thunderstorms in the morning, then a chance of thunderstorms in the afternoon.
Highs in the lower 80s. Chance of rain 50%. Sunday night, mostly cloudy. A slight chance of showers and thunderstorms in the evening, then a chance of showers after midnight. Lows in the lower 60s. Chance of rain 50%. Memorial Day, mostly cloudy in the morning, then becoming partly sunny. A chance of showers. A slight chance of thunderstorms in the morning, then a chance of thunderstorms in the afternoon. Highs in the lower 80s. Chance of rain 50%. Monday night, a slight chance of thunderstorms in the evening. Mostly cloudy with a slight chance of showers. Lows in the mid-60s. Chance of rain 20%. Tuesday, partly sunny. A slight chance of showers and thunderstorms in the morning, then a chance of showers and thunderstorms in the afternoon. Highs in the mid-80s. Chance of rain 40%. At 10 a.m. at Lambert Field in St. Louis, it was cloudy with a temperature of 57 degrees. The dew point was 48, giving us a relative humidity of 72%. The wind was north at 9 miles an hour, and the pressure was 30.22 inches and falling. Elsewhere in the metro area, in Chesterfield, it was cloudy and the temperature was 57. In Belleville, it was 59 degrees. In Cahokia, it was cloudy and 58 degrees. In St. Charles, it was cloudy and 57. Across the region, it was cloudy in Columbia, Missouri, with a temperature of 55. In Quincy, it was mostly sunny and 56 degrees. In Kansas City, it was mostly sunny and the temperature was 56. It was cloudy in Springfield, Missouri, with a temperature of 54. In Rolla, it was cloudy and the temperature was 53. In Farmington, it was 57 degrees. It was cloudy in Cape Girardeau, with 62 degrees. It was partly sunny in Springfield, Illinois, with a temperature of 59. Once again in St. Louis, it was cloudy, the temperature was 57 degrees and the wind was north at 9 miles an hour. Here are the forecast highlights for today through Tuesday. Cooler temperatures are expected through Friday. There will be several chances for showers and thunderstorms over the upcoming Memorial Day weekend. Note, starting May 29, 2026, this Outlook product will be discontinued. Please see the above products for more detailed forecast information. The current time is 10:44 a.m. Central Daylight Time. 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Today, cloudy. A chance of showers this morning. Cooler with highs in the mid-60s. North winds 5 to 10 miles per hour. Chance of rain 30%. Tonight, mostly cloudy. Lows in the lower 50s. Northeast winds 5 to 10 miles per hour. Thursday, mostly cloudy. Highs in the lower 70s. Northeast winds 5 to 10 miles per hour. Thursday night, mostly cloudy. A chance of showers with a slight chance of thunderstorms after midnight. Lows in the upper 50s. East winds 5 to 10 miles per hour. Chance of rain 50%. Friday, showers with a slight chance of thunderstorms in the morning, then showers likely with a chance of thunderstorms in the afternoon. Highs in the lower 70s. East winds 5 to 10 miles per hour. Chance of rain 90%. Friday night, mostly cloudy. A slight chance of showers and thunderstorms in the evening. Lows in the upper 50s. Chance of rain 20%. Saturday, partly sunny. A chance of showers and thunderstorms in the afternoon. Highs in the lower 80s. Chance of rain 40%. Saturday night, mostly cloudy with a slight chance of thunderstorms. A slight chance of showers in the evening, then a chance of showers after midnight. Lows in the lower 60s.
chance of rain 50%. Sunday, mostly cloudy with a chance of showers. A slight chance of thunderstorms in the morning, then a chance of thunderstorms in the afternoon. Highs in the lower 80s. Chance of rain 50%. Sunday night, mostly cloudy. A slight chance of showers and thunderstorms in the evening, then a chance of showers after midnight. Lows in the lower 60s. Chance of rain 50%. Memorial Day, mostly cloudy in the morning, then becoming partly sunny. A chance of showers. A slight chance of thunderstorms in the morning, then a chance of thunderstorms in the afternoon. Highs in the lower 80s. Chance of rain 50%. Monday night, a slight chance of thunderstorms in the evening. Mostly cloudy with a slight chance of showers. Lows in the mid-60s. Chance of rain 20%. Tuesday, partly sunny. A slight chance of showers and thunderstorms in the morning, then a chance of showers and thunderstorms in the afternoon. Highs in the mid-80s. Chance of rain 40%. At 10 a.m. at Lambert Field in St. Louis, it was cloudy with a temperature of 57 degrees. The dew point was 48, giving us a relative humidity of 72%. The wind was north at 9 miles an hour, and the pressure was 30.22 inches and falling. Elsewhere in the metro area, in Chesterfield, it was cloudy and the temperature was 57. In Belleville, it was 59 degrees. In Cahokia, it was cloudy and 58 degrees. In St. Charles, it was cloudy and 57. Across the region, it was cloudy in Columbia, Missouri, with a temperature of 55. In Quincy, it was mostly sunny and 56 degrees. In Kansas City, it was mostly sunny and the temperature was 56. It was cloudy in Springfield, Missouri, with a temperature of 54. In Rolla, it was cloudy and the temperature was 53. In Farmington, it was 57 degrees. It was cloudy in Cape Girardeau, with 62 degrees. It was partly sunny in Springfield, Illinois, with a temperature of 59. Once again in St. Louis, it was cloudy, the temperature was 57 degrees and the wind was north at 9 miles an hour. Here are the forecast highlights for today through Tuesday. Cooler temperatures are expected through Friday. There will be several chances for showers and thunderstorms over the upcoming Memorial Day weekend. Note, starting May 29, 2026, this Outlook product will be discontinued. Please see the above products for more detailed forecast information. The current time is 10:49 a.m. Central Daylight Time. 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Today, cloudy. A chance of showers this morning. Cooler with highs in the mid-60s. North winds 5 to 10 miles per hour. Chance of rain 30%. Tonight, mostly cloudy. Lows in the lower 50s. Northeast winds 5 to 10 miles per hour. Thursday, mostly cloudy. Highs in the lower 70s. Northeast winds 5 to 10 miles per hour. Thursday night, mostly cloudy. A chance of showers with a slight chance of thunderstorms after midnight. Lows in the upper 50s. East winds 5 to 10 miles per hour. Chance of rain 50%. Friday, showers with a slight chance of thunderstorms in the morning, then showers likely with a chance of thunderstorms in the afternoon. Highs in the lower 70s. East winds 5 to 10 miles per hour. Chance of rain 90%. Friday night, mostly cloudy. A slight chance of showers and thunderstorms in the evening. Lows in the upper 50s. Chance of rain 20%. Saturday, partly sunny. A chance of showers and thunderstorms in the afternoon. Highs in the lower 80s. Chance of rain 40%. Saturday night,
mostly cloudy with a slight chance of thunderstorms. A slight chance of showers in the evening, then a chance of showers after midnight. Lows in the lower 60s. Chance of rain 50%. Sunday, mostly cloudy with a chance of showers. A slight chance of thunderstorms in the morning, then a chance of thunderstorms in the afternoon. Highs in the lower 80s. Chance of rain 50%. Sunday night, mostly cloudy. A slight chance of showers and thunderstorms in the evening, then a chance of showers after midnight. Lows in the lower 60s. Chance of rain 50%. Memorial Day, mostly cloudy in the morning, then becoming partly sunny. A chance of showers. A slight chance of thunderstorms in the morning, then a chance of thunderstorms in the afternoon. Highs in the lower 80s. Chance of rain 50%. Monday night, a slight chance of thunderstorms in the evening. Mostly cloudy with a slight chance of showers. Lows in the mid-60s. Chance of rain 20%. Tuesday, partly sunny. A slight chance of showers and thunderstorms in the morning, then a chance of showers and thunderstorms in the afternoon. Highs in the mid-80s. Chance of rain 40%. At 10 a.m. at Lambert Field in St. Louis, it was cloudy with a temperature of 57 degrees. The dew point was 48, giving us a relative humidity of 72%. The wind was north at 9 miles an hour, and the pressure was 30.22 inches and falling. Elsewhere in the metro area, in Chesterfield, it was cloudy and the temperature was 57. In Belleville, it was 59 degrees. In Cahokia, it was cloudy and 58 degrees. In St. Charles, it was cloudy and 57. Across the region, it was cloudy in Columbia, Missouri, with a temperature of 55. In Quincy, it was mostly sunny and 56 degrees. In Kansas City, it was mostly sunny and the temperature was 56. It was cloudy in Springfield, Missouri, with a temperature of 54. In Rolla, it was cloudy and the temperature was 53. In Farmington, it was 57 degrees. It was cloudy in Cape Girardeau, with 62 degrees. It was partly sunny in Springfield, Illinois, with a temperature of 59. Once again in St. Louis, it was cloudy, the temperature was 57 degrees and the wind was north at 9 miles an hour. Here are the forecast highlights for today through Tuesday. Cooler temperatures are expected through Friday. There will be several chances for showers and thunderstorms over the upcoming Memorial Day weekend. Note, starting May 29, 2026, this Outlook product will be discontinued. Please see the above products for more detailed forecast information. The current time is 10:54 a.m. Central Daylight Time. 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Today, cloudy. A chance of showers this morning. Cooler with highs in the mid-60s. North winds 5 to 10 miles per hour. Chance of rain 30%. Tonight, mostly cloudy. Lows in the lower 50s. Northeast winds 5 to 10 miles per hour. Thursday, mostly cloudy. Highs in the lower 70s. Northeast winds 5 to 10 miles per hour. Thursday night, mostly cloudy. A chance of showers with a slight chance of thunderstorms after midnight. Lows in the upper 50s. East winds 5 to 10 miles per hour. Chance of rain 50%. Friday, showers with a slight chance of thunderstorms in the morning, then showers likely with a chance of thunderstorms in the afternoon. Highs in the lower 70s. East winds 5 to 10 miles per hour. Chance of rain 90%. Friday night, mostly cloudy. A slight chance of showers and thunderstorms in the evening. Lows in the upper 50s. Chance of rain 20%. Saturday.
partly sunny. A chance of showers and thunderstorms in the afternoon. Highs in the lower 80s. Chance of rain 40%. Saturday night, mostly cloudy with a slight chance of thunderstorms. A slight chance of showers in the evening, then a chance of showers after midnight. Lows in the lower 60s. Chance of rain 50%. Sunday, mostly cloudy with a chance of showers. A slight chance of thunderstorms in the morning, then a chance of thunderstorms in the afternoon. Highs in the lower 80s. Chance of rain 50%. Sunday night, mostly cloudy. A slight chance of showers and thunderstorms in the evening, then a chance of showers after midnight. Lows in the lower 60s. Chance of rain 50%. Memorial Day, mostly cloudy in the morning, then becoming partly sunny. A chance of showers. A slight chance of thunderstorms in the morning, then a chance of thunderstorms in the afternoon. Highs in the lower 80s. Chance of rain 50%. Monday night, a slight chance of thunderstorms in the evening. Mostly cloudy with a slight chance of showers. Lows in the mid-60s. Chance of rain 20%. Tuesday, partly sunny. A slight chance of showers and thunderstorms in the morning, then a chance of showers and thunderstorms in the afternoon. Highs in the mid-80s. Chance of rain 40%. At 10 a.m. at Lambert Field in St. Louis, it was cloudy with a temperature of 57 degrees. The dew point was 48, giving us a relative humidity of 72%. The wind was north at 9 miles an hour, and the pressure was 30.22 inches and falling. Elsewhere in the metro area, in Chesterfield, it was cloudy and the temperature was 57. In Belleville, it was 59 degrees. In Cahokia, it was cloudy and 58 degrees. In St. Charles, it was cloudy and 57. Across the region, it was cloudy in Columbia, Missouri, with a temperature of 55. In Quincy, it was mostly sunny and 56 degrees. In Kansas City, it was mostly sunny and the temperature was 56. It was cloudy in Springfield, Missouri, with a temperature of 54. In Rolla, it was cloudy and the temperature was 53. In Farmington, it was 57 degrees. It was cloudy in Cape Girardeau, with 62 degrees. It was partly sunny in Springfield, Illinois, with a temperature of 59. Once again in St. Louis, it was cloudy, the temperature was 57 degrees and the wind was north at 9 miles an hour. Here are the forecast highlights for today through Tuesday. Cooler temperatures are expected through Friday. There will be several chances for showers and thunderstorms over the upcoming Memorial Day weekend. Note, starting May 29, 2026, this Outlook product will be discontinued. Please see the above products for more detailed forecast information. The current time is 10:59 a.m. Central Daylight Time. This is NOAA, Weather Radio KDO 89 St. Louis, Missouri, broadcasting on 162.550 MHz. 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Today, cloudy. A chance of showers this morning. Cooler with highs in the mid-60s. North winds 5 to 10 miles per hour. Chance of rain 30%. Tonight, mostly cloudy. Lows in the lower 50s. Northeast winds 5 to 10 miles per hour. Thursday, mostly cloudy. Highs in the lower 70s. Northeast winds 5 to 10 miles per hour. Thursday night, mostly cloudy. A chance of showers with a slight chance of thunderstorms after midnight. Lows in the upper 50s. East winds 5 to 10 miles per hour. Chance of rain 50%. Friday, showers with a slight chance of thunderstorms in the morning, then showers likely with a chance of thunderstorms in the afternoon. Highs in the lower 70s. East winds 5 to 10 miles per hour. Chance of rain 90%. Friday night.
mostly cloudy. A slight chance of showers and thunderstorms in the evening. Lows in the upper 50s. Chance of rain 20%. Saturday, partly sunny. A chance of showers and thunderstorms in the afternoon. Highs in the lower 80s. Chance of rain 40%. Minor flooding is occurring and minor flooding is forecast. For Burbas River at Union. Until Friday afternoon. At 10:30 a.m. Wednesday, the stage was 15.8 feet. Recent activity, the maximum river stage in the 24 hours ending at 10:30 a.m. Wednesday was 15.8 feet. Forecast, the river is expected to rise to a crest of 16.1 feet this afternoon. It will then fall below flood stage tomorrow morning. Flood stage is 15.0 feet. Mostly cloudy. A slight chance.

recent activity. The maximum river stage in the 24 hours ending at 10:30 a.m. Wednesday was 15.8 feet. Forecast. The river is expected to rise to a crest of 16.1 feet this afternoon. It will then fall below flood stage tomorrow morning. Flood stage is 15.0 feet.

This is a test of the NOAA Weather Radio Alert System. During hazardous weather and emergency situations, the alert tones which were just broadcast will automatically activate special receivers to alert you of impending hazards. This test is normally conducted weekly around 11 a.m. If hazardous weather is imminent or occurring, the test may be canceled. To provide the most consistent warning service possible, the alert tones will only be activated for the following counties in the KDO 89 listening area: in Missouri, St. Louis, Franklin, Jefferson, Lincoln, St. Charles, Warren, and the city of St. Louis. In Illinois, Madison, Monroe, and St. Clair. If your receiver was tone activated, the alert function will automatically reset after the test. This concludes our test for this week, and we will now resume normal programming. Thank you. Today, cloudy. A chance of showers this morning. Cooler with highs in the mid-60s. North winds 5 to 10 miles per hour. Chance of rain 30%. Tonight, mostly cloudy. Lows in the lower 50s. Northeast winds 5 to 10 miles per hour. Thursday, mostly cloudy. Highs in the lower 70s. Northeast winds 5 to 10 miles per hour. Thursday night, mostly cloudy. A chance of showers with a slight chance of thunderstorms after midnight. Lows in the upper 50s. East winds 5 to 10 miles per hour. Chance of rain 50%. Friday, showers with a slight chance of thunderstorms in the morning, then showers likely with a chance of thunderstorms in the afternoon. Highs in the lower 70s. East winds 5 to 10 miles per hour. Chance of rain 90%. Friday night, mostly cloudy. A slight chance of showers and thunderstorms in the evening. Lows in the upper 50s. Chance of rain 20%. Saturday, partly sunny. A chance of showers and thunderstorms in the afternoon. Highs in the lower 80s. Chance of rain 40%. Saturday night, mostly cloudy with a slight chance of thunderstorms. A slight chance of showers in the evening, then a chance of showers after midnight. Lows in the lower 60s. Chance of rain 50%. Sunday, mostly cloudy with a chance of showers. A slight chance of thunderstorms in the morning, then a chance of thunderstorms in the afternoon. Highs in the lower 80s. Chance of rain 50%. Sunday night, mostly cloudy. A slight chance of showers and thunderstorms in the evening, then a chance of showers after midnight. Lows in the lower 60s. Chance of rain 50%. Memorial Day, mostly cloudy in the morning, then becoming partly sunny. A chance of showers. A slight chance of thunderstorms in the morning, then a chance of thunderstorms in the afternoon. Highs in the lower 80s. Chance of rain 50%. Monday night, a slight chance of thunderstorms in the evening. Mostly cloudy with a slight chance of showers. Lows in the mid-60s. Chance of rain 20%. Tuesday, partly sunny. A slight chance of showers and thunderstorms in the morning, then a chance of showers and thunderstorms in the afternoon. Highs in the mid-80s. Chance of rain 40%. At 10 a.m. at Lambert Field in St. Louis, it was cloudy with a temperature of 57 degrees. The dew point was 48, giving us a relative humidity of 72%. The wind was north at 9 miles an hour, and the pressure was 30.22 inches and falling. Elsewhere in the

metro area. In Chesterfield, it was cloudy and the temperature was 57. In Belleville, it was 59 degrees. In Cahokia, it was cloudy and 58 degrees. In St. Charles, it was cloudy and 57. Across the region, it was cloudy in Columbia, Missouri, with a temperature of 55. In Quincy, it was mostly sunny and 56 degrees. In Kansas City, it was mostly sunny and the temperature was 56. It was cloudy in Springfield, Missouri, with a temperature of 54. In Rolla, it was cloudy and the temperature was 53. In Farmington, it was 57 degrees. It was cloudy in Cape Girardeau, with 62 degrees. It was partly sunny in Springfield, Illinois, with a temperature of 59. Once again in St. Louis, it was cloudy, the temperature was 57 degrees and the wind was north at 9 miles an hour. Here are the forecast highlights for today through Tuesday. Cooler temperatures are expected through Friday. There will be several chances for showers and thunderstorms over the upcoming Memorial Day weekend. Note, starting May 29, 2026, this Outlook product will be discontinued. Please see the above products for more detailed forecast information. Minor flooding is occurring and minor flooding is forecast for Burbas River at Union until Friday afternoon. At 10:30 a.m. Wednesday, the stage was 15.8 feet. Recent activity, the maximum river stage in the 24 hours ending at 10:30 a.m. Wednesday was 15.8 feet. Forecast, the river is expected to rise to a crest of 16.1 feet this afternoon. It will then fall below flood stage tomorrow morning. Flood stage is 15.0 feet. The current time is 11:09 a.m. Central Daylight Time. 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Today, cloudy. A chance of showers this morning. Cooler with highs in the mid-60s. North winds 5 to 10 miles per hour. Chance of rain 30%. Tonight, mostly cloudy. Lows in the lower 50s. Northeast winds 5 to 10 miles per hour. Thursday, mostly cloudy. Highs in the lower 70s. Northeast winds 5 to 10 miles per hour. Thursday night, mostly cloudy. A chance of showers with a slight chance of thunderstorms after midnight. Lows in the upper 50s. East winds 5 to 10 miles per hour. Chance of rain 50%. Friday, showers with a slight chance of thunderstorms in the morning, then showers likely with a chance of thunderstorms in the afternoon. Highs in the lower 70s. East winds 5 to 10 miles per hour. Chance of rain 90%. Friday night, mostly cloudy. A slight chance of showers and thunderstorms in the evening. Lows in the upper 50s. Chance of rain 20%. Saturday, partly sunny. A chance of showers and thunderstorms in the afternoon. Highs in the lower 80s. Chance of rain 40%. Saturday night, mostly cloudy with a slight chance of thunderstorms. A slight chance of showers in the evening, then a chance of showers after midnight. Lows in the lower 60s. Chance of rain 50%. Sunday, mostly cloudy with a chance of showers. A slight chance of thunderstorms in the morning, then a chance of thunderstorms in the afternoon. Highs in the lower 80s. Chance of rain 50%. Sunday night, mostly cloudy. A slight chance of showers and thunderstorms in the evening, then a chance of showers after midnight. Lows in the lower 60s. Chance of rain 50%. Memorial Day, mostly cloudy in the morning, then becoming partly sunny. A chance of showers. A slight chance of thunderstorms in the morning, then a chance of thunderstorms in the afternoon. Highs in the lower 80s. Chance of rain 50%.
Monday night, a slight chance of thunderstorms in the evening. Mostly cloudy with a slight chance of showers. Lows in the mid-60s. Chance of rain 20%. Tuesday, partly sunny. A slight chance of showers and thunderstorms in the morning, then a chance of showers and thunderstorms in the afternoon. Highs in the mid-80s. Chance of rain 40%. At 11 a.m. at Lambert Field in St. Louis, it was cloudy with a temperature of 59 degrees. The dew point was 49, giving us a relative humidity of 69%. The wind was north at 10 miles an hour, and the pressure was 30.21 inches and falling. Elsewhere in the metro area, in Chesterfield, it was cloudy and the temperature was 59. In Cahokia, it was cloudy and 59 degrees. In St. Charles, it was cloudy and 58. Across the region, it was cloudy in Columbia, Missouri, with a temperature of 56. In Quincy, it was partly sunny and 59 degrees. In Kansas City, it was mostly sunny and the temperature was 58. It was cloudy in Springfield, Missouri, with a temperature of 55. In Rolla, it was cloudy and the temperature was 54. In Farmington, it was 59 degrees. It was cloudy in Cape Girardeau, with 61 degrees. It was partly sunny in Springfield, Illinois, with a temperature of 61. Once again in St. Louis, it was cloudy, the temperature was 59 degrees, and the wind was north at 10 miles an hour. Here are the forecast highlights for today through Tuesday. Cooler temperatures are expected through Friday. There will be several chances for showers and thunderstorms over the upcoming Memorial Day weekend. Note, starting May 29, 2026, this Outlook product will be discontinued. Please see the above products for more detailed forecast information. Minor flooding is occurring and minor flooding is forecast for Burbus River at Union until Friday afternoon. At 10:30 a.m. Wednesday, the stage was 15.8 feet. Recent activity, the maximum river stage in the 24 hours ending at 10:30 a.m. Wednesday was 15.8 feet. Forecast, the river is expected to rise to a crest of 16.1 feet this afternoon. It will then fall below flood stage tomorrow morning. Flood stage is 15.0 feet. The current time is 11:14 a.m. Central Daylight Time. 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Today, cloudy. A chance of showers this morning. Cooler with highs in the mid-60s. North winds 5 to 10 miles per hour. Chance of rain 30%. Tonight, mostly cloudy. Lows in the lower 50s. Northeast winds 5 to 10 miles per hour. Thursday, mostly cloudy. Highs in the lower 70s. Northeast winds 5 to 10 miles per hour. Thursday night, mostly cloudy. A chance of showers with a slight chance of thunderstorms after midnight. Lows in the upper 50s. East winds 5 to 10 miles per hour. Chance of rain 50%. Friday, showers with a slight chance of thunderstorms in the morning, then showers likely with a chance of thunderstorms in the afternoon. Highs in the lower 70s. East winds 5 to 10 miles per hour. Chance of rain 90%. Friday night, mostly cloudy. A slight chance of showers and thunderstorms in the evening. Lows in the upper 50s. Chance of rain 20%. Saturday, partly sunny. A chance of showers and thunderstorms in the afternoon. Highs in the lower 80s. Chance of rain 40%. Saturday night, mostly cloudy with a slight chance of thunderstorms. A slight chance of showers in the evening, then a chance of showers after midnight. Lows in the lower 60s. Chance of rain 50%. Sunday, mostly cloudy with a chance of showers.
a slight chance of thunderstorms in the morning, then a chance of thunderstorms in the afternoon. Highs in the lower 80s. Chance of rain 50%. Sunday night, mostly cloudy. A slight chance of showers and thunderstorms in the evening, then a chance of showers after midnight. Lows in the lower 60s. Chance of rain 50%. Memorial Day, mostly cloudy in the morning, then becoming partly sunny. A chance of showers. A slight chance of thunderstorms in the morning, then a chance of thunderstorms in the afternoon. Highs in the lower 80s. Chance of rain 50%. Monday night, a slight chance of thunderstorms in the evening. Mostly cloudy with a slight chance of showers. Lows in the mid-60s. Chance of rain 20%. Tuesday, partly sunny. A slight chance of showers and thunderstorms in the morning, then a chance of showers and thunderstorms in the afternoon. Highs in the mid-80s. Chance of rain 40%. At 11 a.m. at Lambert Field in St. Louis, it was cloudy with a temperature of 59 degrees. The dew point was 49, giving us a relative humidity of 69%. The wind was north at 10 miles an hour, and the pressure was 30.21 inches and falling. Elsewhere in the metro area, in Chesterfield, it was cloudy and the temperature was 59. In Cahokia, it was cloudy and 59 degrees. In St. Charles, it was cloudy and 58. Across the region, it was cloudy in Columbia, Missouri, with a temperature of 56. In Quincy, it was partly sunny and 59 degrees. In Kansas City, it was mostly sunny and the temperature was 58. It was cloudy in Springfield, Missouri, with a temperature of 55. In Rolla, it was cloudy and the temperature was 54. In Farmington, it was 59 degrees. It was cloudy in Cape Girardeau, with 61 degrees. It was partly sunny in Springfield, Illinois, with a temperature of 61. Once again in St. Louis, it was cloudy, the temperature was 59 degrees, and the wind was north at 10 miles an hour. Here are the forecast highlights for today through Tuesday. Cooler temperatures are expected through Friday. There will be several chances for showers and thunderstorms over the upcoming Memorial Day weekend. Note, starting May 29, 2026, this Outlook product will be discontinued. Please see the above products for more detailed forecast information. Minor flooding is occurring and minor flooding is forecast for Burbus River at Union until Friday afternoon. At 10:30 a.m. Wednesday, the stage was 15.8 feet. Recent activity, the maximum river stage in the 24 hours ending at 10:30 a.m. Wednesday was 15.8 feet. Forecast, the river is expected to rise to a crest of 16.1 feet this afternoon. It will then fall below flood stage tomorrow morning. Flood stage is 15.0 feet. The current time is 11:20 a.m. Central Daylight Time. 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This program originates from the National Weather Service Forecast Office in St. Louis, Missouri, and serves parts of East Central Missouri and Southwest Illinois, including the St. Louis metro area and surrounding counties. Today, cloudy. A chance of showers this morning. Cooler with highs in the mid-60s. North winds 5 to 10 miles per hour. Chance of rain 30%. Tonight, mostly cloudy. Lows in the lower 50s. Northeast winds 5 to 10 miles per hour. Thursday, mostly cloudy. Highs in the lower 70s. Northeast winds 5 to 10 miles per hour. Thursday night, mostly cloudy. A chance of showers with a slight chance of thunderstorms after midnight. Lows in the upper 50s. East winds 5 to 10 miles per hour. Chance of rain 50%. Friday, showers with a slight chance of thunderstorms in the morning, then showers likely with a chance of thunderstorms in the afternoon. Highs in the lower 70s. East winds 5 to 10 miles per hour. Chance of rain.
rain 90%. Friday night, mostly cloudy. A slight chance of showers and thunderstorms in the evening. Lows in the upper 50s. Chance of rain 20%. Saturday, partly sunny. A chance of showers and thunderstorms in the afternoon. Highs in the lower 80s. Chance of rain 40%. Saturday night, mostly cloudy with a slight chance of thunderstorms. A slight chance of showers in the evening, then a chance of showers after midnight. Lows in the lower 60s. Chance of rain 50%. Sunday, mostly cloudy with a chance of showers. A slight chance of thunderstorms in the morning, then a chance of thunderstorms in the afternoon. Highs in the lower 80s. Chance of rain 50%. Sunday night, mostly cloudy. A slight chance of showers and thunderstorms in the evening, then a chance of showers after midnight. Lows in the lower 60s. Chance of rain 50%. Memorial Day, mostly cloudy in the morning, then becoming partly sunny. A chance of showers. A slight chance of thunderstorms in the morning, then a chance of thunderstorms in the afternoon. Highs in the lower 80s. Chance of rain 50%. Monday night, a slight chance of thunderstorms in the evening. Mostly cloudy with a slight chance of showers. Lows in the mid-60s. Chance of rain 20%. Tuesday, partly sunny. A slight chance of showers and thunderstorms in the morning, then a chance of showers and thunderstorms in the afternoon. Highs in the mid-80s. Chance of rain 40%. At 11 a.m. at Lambert Field in St. Louis, it was cloudy with a temperature of 59 degrees. The dew point was 49, giving us a relative humidity of 69%. The wind was north at 10 miles an hour, and the pressure was 30.21 inches and falling. Elsewhere in the metro area, in Chesterfield, it was cloudy and the temperature was 59. In Cahokia, it was cloudy and 59 degrees. In St. Charles, it was cloudy and 58. Across the region, it was cloudy in Columbia, Missouri, with a temperature of 56. In Quincy, it was partly sunny and 59 degrees. In Kansas City, it was mostly sunny and the temperature was 58. It was cloudy in Springfield, Missouri, with a temperature of 55. In Rolla, it was cloudy and the temperature was 54. In Farmington, it was 59 degrees. It was cloudy in Cape Girardeau, with 61 degrees. It was partly sunny in Springfield, Illinois, with a temperature of 61. Once again in St. Louis, it was cloudy, the temperature was 59 degrees, and the wind was north at 10 miles an hour. Here are the forecast highlights for today through Tuesday. Cooler temperatures are expected through Friday. There will be several chances for showers and thunderstorms over the upcoming Memorial Day weekend. Note, starting May 29, 2026, this Outlook product will be discontinued. Please see the above products for more detailed forecast information. Minor flooding is occurring and minor flooding is forecast for Burbus River at Union until Friday afternoon. At 10:30 a.m. Wednesday, the stage was 15.8 feet. Recent activity, the maximum river stage in the 24 hours ending at 10:30 a.m. Wednesday was 15.8 feet. Forecast, the river is expected to rise to a crest of 16.1 feet this afternoon. It will then fall below flood stage tomorrow morning. Flood stage is 15.0 feet. The current time is 11:26 a.m. Central Daylight Time. 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This program originates from the National Weather Service Forecast Office in St. Louis, Missouri, and serves parts of East Central Missouri and Southwest Illinois, including the St. Louis metro area and surrounding counties. Today, cloudy. A chance of showers this morning. Cooler with highs in the mid-60s. North winds 5 to 10 miles per hour. Chance of rain 30%. Tonight, mostly cloudy. Lows in the lower 50s.
northeast winds 5 to 10 miles per hour. Thursday, mostly cloudy. Highs in the lower 70s. Northeast winds 5 to 10 miles per hour. Thursday night, mostly cloudy. A chance of showers with a slight chance of thunderstorms after midnight. Lows in the upper 50s. East winds 5 to 10 miles per hour. Chance of rain 50%. Friday, showers with a slight chance of thunderstorms in the morning, then showers likely with a chance of thunderstorms in the afternoon. Highs in the lower 70s. East winds 5 to 10 miles per hour. Chance of rain 90%. Friday night, mostly cloudy. A slight chance of showers and thunderstorms in the evening. Lows in the upper 50s. Chance of rain 20%. Saturday, partly sunny. A chance of showers and thunderstorms in the afternoon. Highs in the lower 80s. Chance of rain 40%. Saturday night, mostly cloudy with a slight chance of thunderstorms. A slight chance of showers in the evening, then a chance of showers after midnight. Lows in the lower 60s. Chance of rain 50%. Sunday, mostly cloudy with a chance of showers. A slight chance of thunderstorms in the morning, then a chance of thunderstorms in the afternoon. Highs in the lower 80s. Chance of rain 50%. Sunday night, mostly cloudy. A slight chance of showers and thunderstorms in the evening, then a chance of showers after midnight. Lows in the lower 60s. Chance of rain 50%. Memorial Day, mostly cloudy in the morning, then becoming partly sunny. A chance of showers. A slight chance of thunderstorms in the morning, then a chance of thunderstorms in the afternoon. Highs in the lower 80s. Chance of rain 50%. Monday night, a slight chance of thunderstorms in the evening. Mostly cloudy with a slight chance of showers. Lows in the mid-60s. Chance of rain 20%. Tuesday, partly sunny. A slight chance of showers and thunderstorms in the morning, then a chance of showers and thunderstorms in the afternoon. Highs in the mid-80s. Chance of rain 40%. This afternoon, mostly cloudy. Cooler with highs in the mid-60s. North winds 5 to 10 miles per hour. Tonight, mostly cloudy in the evening, then becoming partly cloudy. Lows in the lower 50s. Northeast winds 5 to 10 miles per hour. Thursday, partly sunny. Highs in the lower 70s. Northeast winds 5 to 10 miles per hour. Thursday night, mostly cloudy. A chance of showers after midnight. Lows in the mid-50s. East winds 5 to 10 miles per hour. Chance of rain 40%. Friday, showers with a slight chance of thunderstorms in the morning, then showers likely with a chance of thunderstorms in the afternoon. Highs in the lower 70s. East winds 5 to 10 miles per hour. Chance of rain 90%. Friday night, mostly cloudy. A slight chance of showers and thunderstorms in the evening. Lows in the upper 50s. Chance of rain 20%. Saturday, partly sunny. A chance of showers and thunderstorms in the afternoon. Highs in the lower 80s. Chance of rain 40%. Saturday night, mostly cloudy with a slight chance of thunderstorms. A slight chance of showers in the evening, then a chance of showers after midnight. Lows in the lower 60s. Chance of rain 50%. Sunday, mostly cloudy with a chance of showers. A slight chance of thunderstorms in the morning, then a chance of thunderstorms in the afternoon. Highs in the lower 80s. Chance of rain 50%. Sunday night, mostly cloudy. A slight chance of showers and thunderstorms in the evening, then a chance of showers after midnight. Lows in the lower 60s. Chance of rain 50%. Memorial Day, mostly cloudy in the morning, then becoming partly sunny. A chance of showers. A slight chance of thunderstorms in the morning, then a chance of thunderstorms in the afternoon. Highs in the lower 80s. Chance of rain 50%.
Monday night, a slight chance of thunderstorms in the evening. Mostly cloudy with a slight chance of showers. Lows in the mid-60s. Chance of rain 20%. Tuesday, partly sunny. A slight chance of showers and thunderstorms in the morning, then a chance of showers and thunderstorms in the afternoon. Highs in the mid-80s. Chance of rain 40%. At 11 a.m. at Lambert Field in St. Louis, it was cloudy with a temperature of 59 degrees. The dew point was 49, giving us a relative humidity of 69%. The wind was north at 10 miles an hour, and the pressure was 30.21 inches and falling. Elsewhere in the metro area, in Chesterfield, it was cloudy and the temperature was 59. In Cahokia, it was cloudy and 59 degrees. In St. Charles, it was cloudy and 58. Across the region, it was cloudy in Columbia, Missouri, with a temperature of 56. In Quincy, it was partly sunny and 59 degrees. In Kansas City, it was mostly sunny and the temperature was 58. It was cloudy in Springfield, Missouri, with a temperature of 55. In Rolla, it was cloudy and the temperature was 54. In Farmington, it was 59 degrees. It was cloudy in Cape Girardeau, with 61 degrees. It was partly sunny in Springfield, Illinois, with a temperature of 61. Once again in St. Louis, it was cloudy, the temperature was 59 degrees, and the wind was north at 10 miles an hour. Here are the forecast highlights for today through Tuesday. Cooler temperatures are expected through Friday. There will be several chances for showers and thunderstorms over the upcoming Memorial Day weekend. Note, starting May 29, 2026, this Outlook product will be discontinued. Please see the above products for more detailed forecast information. Minor flooding is occurring and minor flooding is forecast for Burbus River at Union until Friday afternoon. At 10:30 a.m. Wednesday, the stage was 15.8 feet. Recent activity, the maximum river stage in the 24 hours ending at 10:30 a.m. Wednesday was 15.8 feet. Forecast, the river is expected to rise to a crest of 16.1 feet this afternoon. It will then fall below flood stage tomorrow morning. Flood stage is 15.0 feet. The current time is 11:34 a.m. Central Daylight Time. 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This program originates from the National Weather Service Forecast Office in St. Louis, Missouri, and serves parts of East Central Missouri and Southwest Illinois, including the St. Louis metro area and surrounding counties. This afternoon, mostly cloudy. Cooler with highs in the mid-60s. North winds 5 to 10 miles per hour. Tonight, mostly cloudy in the evening, then becoming partly cloudy. Lows in the lower 50s. Northeast winds 5 to 10 miles per hour. Thursday, partly sunny. Highs in the lower 70s. Northeast winds 5 to 10 miles per hour. Thursday night, mostly cloudy. A chance of showers after midnight. Lows in the mid-50s. East winds 5 to 10 miles per hour. Chance of rain 40%. Friday, showers with a slight chance of thunderstorms in the morning, then showers likely with a chance of thunderstorms in the afternoon. Highs in the lower 70s. East winds 5 to 10 miles per hour. Chance of rain 90%. Friday night, mostly cloudy. A slight chance of showers and thunderstorms in the evening. Lows in the upper 50s. Chance of rain 20%. Saturday, partly sunny. A chance of showers and thunderstorms in the afternoon. Highs in the lower 80s. Chance of rain 40%. Saturday night, mostly cloudy with a slight chance of thunderstorms. A slight chance of showers in the evening, then a chance of showers after midnight. Lows in the lower 60s. Chance of rain 50%. Sunday, mostly cloudy with a chance of showers. A slight chance of thunderstorms in the morning.
and a chance of thunderstorms in the afternoon. Highs in the lower 80s. Chance of rain 50%. Sunday night, mostly cloudy. A slight chance of showers and thunderstorms in the evening, then a chance of showers after midnight. Lows in the lower 60s. Chance of rain 50%. Memorial Day, mostly cloudy in the morning, then becoming partly sunny. A chance of showers. A slight chance of thunderstorms in the morning, then a chance of thunderstorms in the afternoon. Highs in the lower 80s. Chance of rain 50%. Monday night, a slight chance of thunderstorms in the evening. Mostly cloudy with a slight chance of showers. Lows in the mid-60s. Chance of rain 20%. Tuesday, partly sunny. A slight chance of showers and thunderstorms in the morning, then a chance of showers and thunderstorms in the afternoon. Highs in the mid-80s. Chance of rain 40%. At 11 a.m. at Lambert Field in St. Louis, it was cloudy with a temperature of 59 degrees. The dew point was 49, giving us a relative humidity of 69%. The wind was north at 10 miles an hour, and the pressure was 30.21 inches and falling. Elsewhere in the metro area, in Chesterfield, it was cloudy and the temperature was 59. In Cahokia, it was cloudy and 59 degrees. In St. Charles, it was cloudy and 58. Across the region, it was cloudy in Columbia, Missouri, with a temperature of 56. In Quincy, it was partly sunny and 59 degrees. In Kansas City, it was mostly sunny and the temperature was 58. It was cloudy in Springfield, Missouri, with a temperature of 55. In Rolla, it was cloudy and the temperature was 54. In Farmington, it was 59 degrees. It was cloudy in Cape Girardeau, with 61 degrees. It was partly sunny in Springfield, Illinois, with a temperature of 61. Once again in St. Louis, it was cloudy, the temperature was 59 degrees, and the wind was north at 10 miles an hour. Here are the forecast highlights for today through Tuesday. Cooler temperatures are expected through Friday. There will be several chances for showers and thunderstorms over the upcoming Memorial Day weekend. Note, starting May 29, 2026, this Outlook product will be discontinued. Please see the above products for more detailed forecast information. Minor flooding is occurring and minor flooding is forecast for Burbus River at Union until Friday afternoon. At 10:30 a.m. Wednesday, the stage was 15.8 feet. Recent activity, the maximum river stage in the 24 hours ending at 10:30 a.m. Wednesday was 15.8 feet. Forecast, the river is expected to rise to a crest of 16.1 feet this afternoon. It will then fall below flood stage tomorrow morning. Flood stage is 15.0 feet. The current time is 11:40 a.m. Central Daylight Time. 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This program originates from the National Weather Service Forecast Office in St. Louis, Missouri, and serves parts of East Central Missouri and Southwest Illinois, including the St. Louis metro area and surrounding counties. This afternoon, mostly cloudy. Cooler with highs in the mid-60s. North winds 5 to 10 miles per hour. Tonight, mostly cloudy in the evening, then becoming partly cloudy. Lows in the lower 50s. Northeast winds 5 to 10 miles per hour. Thursday, partly sunny. Highs in the lower 70s. Northeast winds 5 to 10 miles per hour. Thursday night, mostly cloudy. A chance of showers after midnight. Lows in the mid-50s. East winds 5 to 10 miles per hour. Chance of rain 40%. Friday, showers with a slight chance of thunderstorms in the morning, then showers likely with a chance of thunderstorms in the afternoon. Highs in the lower 70s. East winds 5 to 10 miles per hour. Chance of rain 90%. Friday night, mostly cloudy. A slight chance of showers and thunderstorms.
In the evening, lows in the upper 50s. Chance of rain 20%. Saturday, partly sunny. A chance of showers and thunderstorms in the afternoon. Highs in the lower 80s. Chance of rain 40%. Saturday night, mostly cloudy with a slight chance of thunderstorms. A slight chance of showers in the evening, then a chance of showers after midnight. Lows in the lower 60s. Chance of rain 50%. Sunday, mostly cloudy with a chance of showers. A slight chance of thunderstorms in the morning, then a chance of thunderstorms in the afternoon. Highs in the lower 80s. Chance of rain 50%. Sunday night, mostly cloudy. A slight chance of showers and thunderstorms in the evening, then a chance of showers after midnight. Lows in the lower 60s. Chance of rain 50%. Memorial Day, mostly cloudy in the morning, then becoming partly sunny. A chance of showers. A slight chance of thunderstorms in the morning, then a chance of thunderstorms in the afternoon. Highs in the lower 80s. Chance of rain 50%. Monday night, a slight chance of thunderstorms in the evening. Mostly cloudy with a slight chance of showers. Lows in the mid-60s. Chance of rain 20%. Tuesday, partly sunny. A slight chance of showers and thunderstorms in the morning, then a chance of showers and thunderstorms in the afternoon. Highs in the mid-80s. Chance of rain 40%. At 11 a.m. at Lambert Field in St. Louis, it was cloudy with a temperature of 59 degrees. The dew point was 49, giving us a relative humidity of 69%. The wind was north at 10 miles an hour, and the pressure was 30.21 inches and falling. Elsewhere in the metro area, in Chesterfield, it was cloudy and the temperature was 59. In Cahokia, it was cloudy and 59 degrees. In St. Charles, it was cloudy and 58. Across the region, it was cloudy in Columbia, Missouri, with a temperature of 56. In Quincy, it was partly sunny and 59 degrees. In Kansas City, it was mostly sunny and the temperature was 58. It was cloudy in Springfield, Missouri, with a temperature of 55. In Rolla, it was cloudy and the temperature was 54. In Farmington, it was 59 degrees. It was cloudy in Cape Girardeau, with 61 degrees. It was partly sunny in Springfield, Illinois, with a temperature of 61. Once again in St. Louis, it was cloudy, the temperature was 59 degrees, and the wind was north at 10 miles an hour. Here are the forecast highlights for today through Tuesday. Cooler temperatures are expected through Friday. There will be several chances for showers and thunderstorms over the upcoming Memorial Day weekend. Note, starting May 29, 2026, this Outlook product will be discontinued. Please see the above products for more detailed forecast information. Minor flooding is occurring and minor flooding is forecast for Burbus River at Union until Friday afternoon. At 10:30 a.m. Wednesday, the stage was 15.8 feet. Recent activity, the maximum river stage in the 24 hours ending at 10:30 a.m. Wednesday was 15.8 feet. Forecast, the river is expected to rise to a crest of 16.1 feet this afternoon. It will then fall below flood stage tomorrow morning. Flood stage is 15.0 feet. The current time is 11:46 a.m. Central Daylight Time. 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This program originates from the National Weather Service Forecast Office in St. Louis, Missouri, and serves parts of East Central Missouri and Southwest Illinois, including the St. Louis metro area and surrounding counties. This afternoon, mostly cloudy. Cooler with highs in the mid-60s. North winds 5 to 10 miles per hour. Tonight, mostly cloudy in the evening, then becoming partly cloudy. Lows in the lower 50s. Northeast winds 5 to 10 miles per hour. Thursday, partly sunny. Highs in the lower 70s.
northeast winds 5 to 10 miles per hour. Thursday night, mostly cloudy. A chance of showers after midnight. Lows in the mid-50s. East winds 5 to 10 miles per hour. Chance of rain 40%. Friday, showers with a slight chance of thunderstorms in the morning, then showers likely with a chance of thunderstorms in the afternoon. Highs in the lower 70s. East winds 5 to 10 miles per hour. Chance of rain 90%. Friday night, mostly cloudy. A slight chance of showers and thunderstorms in the evening. Lows in the upper 50s. Chance of rain 20%. Saturday, partly sunny. A chance of showers and thunderstorms in the afternoon. Highs in the lower 80s. Chance of rain 40%. Saturday night, mostly cloudy with a slight chance of thunderstorms. A slight chance of showers in the evening, then a chance of showers after midnight. Lows in the lower 60s. Chance of rain 50%. Sunday, mostly cloudy with a chance of showers. A slight chance of thunderstorms in the morning, then a chance of thunderstorms in the afternoon. Highs in the lower 80s. Chance of rain 50%. Sunday night, mostly cloudy. A slight chance of showers and thunderstorms in the evening, then a chance of showers after midnight. Lows in the lower 60s. Chance of rain 50%. Memorial Day, mostly cloudy in the morning, then becoming partly sunny. A chance of showers. A slight chance of thunderstorms in the morning, then a chance of thunderstorms in the afternoon. Highs in the lower 80s. Chance of rain 50%. Monday night, a slight chance of thunderstorms in the evening. Mostly cloudy with a slight chance of showers. Lows in the mid-60s. Chance of rain 20%. Tuesday, partly sunny. A slight chance of showers and thunderstorms in the morning, then a chance of showers and thunderstorms in the afternoon. Highs in the mid-80s. Chance of rain 40%. At 11 a.m. at Lambert Field in St. Louis, it was cloudy with a temperature of 59 degrees. The dew point was 49, giving us a relative humidity of 69%. The wind was north at 10 miles an hour, and the pressure was 30.21 inches and falling. Elsewhere in the metro area, in Chesterfield, it was cloudy and the temperature was 59. In Cahokia, it was cloudy and 59 degrees. In St. Charles, it was cloudy and 58. Across the region, it was cloudy in Columbia, Missouri, with a temperature of 56. In Quincy, it was partly sunny and 59 degrees. In Kansas City, it was mostly sunny and the temperature was 58. It was cloudy in Springfield, Missouri, with a temperature of 55. In Rolla, it was cloudy and the temperature was 54. In Farmington, it was 59 degrees. It was cloudy in Cape Girardeau, with 61 degrees. It was partly sunny in Springfield, Illinois, with a temperature of 61. Once again in St. Louis, it was cloudy, the temperature was 59 degrees, and the wind was north at 10 miles an hour. Here are the forecast highlights for today through Tuesday. Cooler temperatures are expected through Friday. There will be several chances for showers and thunderstorms over the upcoming Memorial Day weekend. Note, starting May 29, 2026, this Outlook product will be discontinued. Please see the above products for more detailed forecast information. Minor flooding is occurring and minor flooding is forecast for Burbus River at Union until Friday afternoon. At 10:30 a.m. Wednesday, the stage was 15.8 feet. Recent activity, the maximum river stage in the 24 hours ending at 10:30 a.m. Wednesday was 15.8 feet. Forecast, the river is expected to rise to a crest of 16.1 feet this afternoon. It will then fall below flood stage tomorrow morning. Flood stage is 15.0 feet. The current time is 11:51 a.m. Central Daylight Time. 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
program originates from the National Weather Service Forecast Office in St. Louis, Missouri, and serves parts of east central Missouri and southwest Illinois, including the St. Louis metro area and surrounding counties. This afternoon, mostly cloudy. Cooler with highs in the mid-60s. North winds 5 to 10 miles per hour. Tonight, mostly cloudy in the evening, then becoming partly cloudy. Lows in the lower 50s. Northeast winds 5 to 10 miles per hour. Thursday, partly sunny. Highs in the lower 70s. Northeast winds 5 to 10 miles per hour. Thursday night, mostly cloudy. A chance of showers after midnight. Lows in the mid-50s. East winds 5 to 10 miles per hour. Chance of rain 40%. Friday, showers with a slight chance of thunderstorms in the morning, then showers likely with a chance of thunderstorms in the afternoon. Highs in the lower 70s. East winds 5 to 10 miles per hour. Chance of rain 90%. Friday night, mostly cloudy. A slight chance of showers and thunderstorms in the evening. Lows in the upper 50s. Chance of rain 20%. Saturday, partly sunny. A chance of showers and thunderstorms in the afternoon. Highs in the lower 80s. Chance of rain 40%. Saturday night, mostly cloudy with a slight chance of thunderstorms. A slight chance of showers in the evening, then a chance of showers after midnight. Lows in the lower 60s. Chance of rain 50%. Sunday, mostly cloudy with a chance of showers. A slight chance of thunderstorms in the morning, then a chance of thunderstorms in the afternoon. Highs in the lower 80s. Chance of rain 50%. Sunday night, mostly cloudy. A slight chance of showers and thunderstorms in the evening, then a chance of showers after midnight. Lows in the lower 60s. Chance of rain 50%. Memorial Day, mostly cloudy in the morning, then becoming partly sunny. A chance of showers. A slight chance of thunderstorms in the morning, then a chance of thunderstorms in the afternoon. Highs in the lower 80s. Chance of rain 50%. Monday night, a slight chance of thunderstorms in the evening. Mostly cloudy with a slight chance of showers. Lows in the mid-60s. Chance of rain 20%. Tuesday, partly sunny. A slight chance of showers and thunderstorms in the morning, then a chance of showers and thunderstorms in the afternoon. Highs in the mid-80s. Chance of rain 40%. At 11 a.m. at Lambert Field in St. Louis, it was cloudy with a temperature of 59 degrees. The dew point was 49, giving us a relative humidity of 69%. The wind was north at 10 miles an hour, and the pressure was 30.21 inches and falling. Elsewhere in the metro area, in Chesterfield, it was cloudy and the temperature was 59. In Cahokia, it was cloudy and 59 degrees. In St. Charles, it was cloudy and 58. Across the region, it was cloudy in Columbia, Missouri, with a temperature of 56. In Quincy, it was partly sunny and 59 degrees. In Kansas City, it was mostly sunny and the temperature was 58. It was cloudy in Springfield, Missouri, with a temperature of 55. In Rolla, it was cloudy and the temperature was 54. In Farmington, it was 59 degrees. It was cloudy in Cape Girardeau, with 61 degrees. It was partly sunny in Springfield, Illinois, with a temperature of 61. Once again in St. Louis, it was cloudy, the temperature was 59 degrees, and the wind was north at 10 miles an hour. Here are the forecast highlights for today through Tuesday. Cooler temperatures are expected through Friday. There will be several chances for showers and thunderstorms over the upcoming Memorial Day weekend. Note, starting May 29, 2026, this Outlook product will be discontinued. Please see the above products for more detailed forecast information. Minor flooding is occurring and minor flooding is forecast for Burbus River at Union until Friday afternoon. At 10:30 a.m. Wednesday, the stage was 15.
8 feet. Recent activity, the maximum river stage in the 24 hours ending at 10:30 a.m. Wednesday was 15.8 feet. Forecast, the river is expected to rise to a crest of 16.1 feet this afternoon. It will then fall below flood stage tomorrow morning. Flood stage is 15.0 feet. The current time is 11:57 a.m. Central Daylight Time. 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This program originates from the National Weather Service Forecast Office in St. Louis, Missouri, and serves parts of East Central Missouri and Southwest Illinois, including the St. Louis metro area and surrounding counties. This afternoon, mostly cloudy. Cooler with highs in the mid-60s. North winds 5 to 10 miles per hour. Tonight, mostly cloudy in the evening, then becoming partly cloudy. Lows in the lower 50s. Northeast winds 5 to 10 miles per hour. Thursday, partly sunny. Highs in the lower 70s. Northeast winds 5 to 10 miles per hour. Thursday night, mostly cloudy. A chance of showers after midnight. Lows in the mid-50s. East winds 5 to 10 miles per hour. Chance of rain 40%. Friday, showers with a slight chance of thunderstorms in the morning, then showers likely with a chance of thunderstorms in the afternoon. Highs in the lower 70s. East winds 5 to 10 miles per hour. Chance of rain 90%. Friday night, mostly cloudy. A slight chance of showers and thunderstorms in the evening. Lows in the upper 50s. Chance of rain 20%. Saturday, partly sunny. A chance of showers and thunderstorms in the afternoon. Highs in the lower 80s. Chance of rain 40%. Saturday night, mostly cloudy with a slight chance of thunderstorms. A slight chance of showers in the evening, then a chance of showers after midnight. Lows in the lower 60s. Chance of rain 50%. Sunday, mostly cloudy with a chance of showers. A slight chance of thunderstorms in the morning, then a chance of thunderstorms in the afternoon. Highs in the lower 80s. Chance of rain 50%. Sunday night, mostly cloudy. A slight chance of showers and thunderstorms in the evening, then a chance of showers after midnight. Lows in the lower 60s. Chance of rain 50%. Memorial Day, mostly cloudy in the morning, then becoming partly sunny. A chance of showers. A slight chance of thunderstorms in the morning, then a chance of thunderstorms in the afternoon. Highs in the lower 80s. Chance of rain 50%. Monday night, a slight chance of thunderstorms in the evening. Mostly cloudy with a slight chance of showers. Lows in the mid-60s. Chance of rain 20%. Tuesday, partly sunny. A slight chance of showers and thunderstorms in the morning, then a chance of showers and thunderstorms in the afternoon. Highs in the mid-80s. Chance of rain 40%. At 11 a.m. at Lambert Field in St. Louis, it was cloudy with a temperature of 59 degrees. The dew point was 49, giving us a relative humidity of 69%. The wind was north at 10 miles an hour, and the pressure was 30.21 inches and falling. Elsewhere in the metro area, in Chesterfield, it was cloudy and the temperature was 59. In Cahokia, it was cloudy and 59 degrees. In St. Charles, it was cloudy and 58. Across the region, it was cloudy in Columbia, Missouri, with a temperature of 56. In Quincy, it was partly sunny and 59 degrees. In Kansas City, it was mostly sunny and the temperature was 58. It was cloudy in Springfield, Missouri, with a temperature of 55. In Rolla, it was cloudy and the temperature was 54. In Farmington, it was 59 degrees. It was cloudy in Cape Girardeau, with 61 degrees. It was partly sunny in Springfield, Illinois, with a temperature of 61. Once again in St. Louis, it was cloudy, the temperature was 59 degrees, and the wind was north at 10.
miles an hour. Here are the forecast highlights for today through Tuesday. Cooler temperatures are expected through Friday. There will be several chances for showers and thunderstorms over the upcoming Memorial Day weekend. Note, starting May 29, 2026, this Outlook product will be discontinued. Please see the above products for more detailed forecast information. Minor flooding is occurring and minor flooding is forecast for Burbus River at Union until Friday afternoon. At 10:30 a.m. Wednesday, the stage was 15.8 feet. Recent activity, the maximum river stage in the 24 hours ending at 10:30 a.m. Wednesday was 15.8 feet. Forecast, the river is expected to rise to a crest of 16.1 feet this afternoon. It will then fall below flood stage tomorrow morning. Flood stage is 15.0 feet. The current time is 10 miles an hour. Here are the forecasts.

24 hours ending at 10:30 a.m. Wednesday was 15.8 feet. Forecast: the river is expected to rise to a crest of 16.1 feet this afternoon. It will then fall below flood stage tomorrow morning. Flood stage is 15.0 feet. The current time is 12:03 p.m. Central Daylight Time. 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This program originates from the National Weather Service Forecast Office in St. Louis, Missouri, and serves parts of East Central Missouri and Southwest Illinois, including the St. Louis metro area and surrounding counties. This afternoon, mostly cloudy. Cooler with highs in the mid-60s. North winds 5 to 10 miles per hour. Tonight, mostly cloudy in the evening, then becoming partly cloudy. Lows in the lower 50s. Northeast winds 5 to 10 miles per hour. Thursday, partly sunny. Highs in the lower 70s. Northeast winds 5 to 10 miles per hour. Thursday night, mostly cloudy. A chance of showers after midnight. Lows in the mid-50s. East winds 5 to 10 miles per hour. Chance of rain 40%. Friday, showers with a slight chance of thunderstorms in the morning, then showers likely with a chance of thunderstorms in the afternoon. Highs in the lower 70s. East winds 5 to 10 miles per hour. Chance of rain 90%. Friday night, mostly cloudy. A slight chance of showers and thunderstorms in the evening. Lows in the upper 50s. Chance of rain 20%. Saturday, partly sunny. A chance of showers and thunderstorms in the afternoon. Highs in the lower 80s. Chance of rain 40%. Saturday night, mostly cloudy with a slight chance of thunderstorms. A slight chance of showers in the evening, then a chance of showers after midnight. Lows in the lower 60s. Chance of rain 50%. Sunday, mostly cloudy with a chance of showers. A slight chance of thunderstorms in the morning, then a chance of thunderstorms in the afternoon. Highs in the lower 80s. Chance of rain 50%. Sunday night, mostly cloudy. A slight chance of showers and thunderstorms in the evening, then a chance of showers after midnight. Lows in the lower 60s. Chance of rain 50%. Memorial Day, mostly cloudy in the morning, then becoming partly sunny. A chance of showers. A slight chance of thunderstorms in the morning, then a chance of thunderstorms in the afternoon. Highs in the lower 80s. Chance of rain 50%. Monday night, a slight chance of thunderstorms in the evening. Mostly cloudy with a slight chance of showers. Lows in the mid-60s. Chance of rain 20%. Tuesday, partly sunny. A slight chance of showers and thunderstorms in the morning, then a chance of showers and thunderstorms in the afternoon. Highs in the mid-80s. Chance of rain 40%. At 11 a.m. at Lambert Field in St. Louis, it was cloudy with a temperature of 59 degrees. The dew point was 49, giving us a relative humidity of 69%. The wind was north at 10 miles an hour, and the pressure was 30.21 inches and falling. Elsewhere in the metro area, in Chesterfield, it was cloudy and the temperature was 59. In Cahokia, it was cloudy and 59 degrees. In St. Charles, it was cloudy and 58. Across the region, it was cloudy in Columbia, Missouri, with a temperature of 56. In Quincy, it was partly sunny and 59 degrees. In Kansas City, it was mostly sunny and the temperature was 58. It was cloudy in Springfield, Missouri, with a temperature of 55. In Rolla, it was cloudy and the temperature was 54. In Farmington, it was 59 degrees. It was cloudy in Cape Girardeau, with 61 degrees. It was partly sunny in Springfield, Illinois, with a temperature of 61. Once again in St. Louis, it was cloudy, the temperature was 59 degrees, and the wind was north at 10 miles an hour. Here are the forecast highlights for

Monday through Tuesday. Cooler temperatures are expected through Friday. There will be several chances for showers and thunderstorms over the upcoming Memorial Day weekend. Note, starting May 29, 2026, this Outlook product will be discontinued. Please see the above products for more detailed forecast information. Minor flooding is occurring and minor flooding is forecast for Burbus River at Union until Friday afternoon. At 10:30 a.m. Wednesday, the stage was 15.8 feet. Recent activity, the maximum river stage in the 24 hours ending at 10:30 a.m. Wednesday was 15.8 feet. Forecast, the river is expected to rise to a crest of 16.1 feet this afternoon. It will then fall below flood stage tomorrow morning. Flood stage is 15.0 feet. The current time is 12:08 p.m. Central Daylight Time. 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This program originates from the National Weather Service Forecast Office in St. Louis, Missouri, and serves parts of East Central Missouri and Southwest Illinois, including the St. Louis metro area and surrounding counties. This afternoon, mostly cloudy. Cooler with highs in the mid-60s. North winds 5 to 10 miles per hour. Tonight, mostly cloudy in the evening, then becoming partly cloudy. Lows in the lower 50s. Northeast winds 5 to 10 miles per hour. Thursday, partly sunny. Highs in the lower 70s. Northeast winds 5 to 10 miles per hour. Thursday night, mostly cloudy. A chance of showers after midnight. Lows in the mid-50s. East winds 5 to 10 miles per hour. Chance of rain 40%. Friday, showers with a slight chance of thunderstorms in the morning, then showers likely with a chance of thunderstorms in the afternoon. Highs in the lower 70s. East winds 5 to 10 miles per hour. Chance of rain 90%. Friday night, mostly cloudy. A slight chance of showers and thunderstorms in the evening. Lows in the upper 50s. Chance of rain 20%. Saturday, partly sunny. A chance of showers and thunderstorms in the afternoon. Highs in the lower 80s. Chance of rain 40%. Saturday night, mostly cloudy with a slight chance of thunderstorms. A slight chance of showers in the evening, then a chance of showers after midnight. Lows in the lower 60s. Chance of rain 50%. Sunday, mostly cloudy with a chance of showers. A slight chance of thunderstorms in the morning, then a chance of thunderstorms in the afternoon. Highs in the lower 80s. Chance of rain 50%. Sunday night, mostly cloudy. A slight chance of showers and thunderstorms in the evening, then a chance of showers after midnight. Lows in the lower 60s. Chance of rain 50%. Memorial Day, mostly cloudy in the morning, then becoming partly sunny. A chance of showers. A slight chance of thunderstorms in the morning, then a chance of thunderstorms in the afternoon. Highs in the lower 80s. Chance of rain 50%. Monday night, a slight chance of thunderstorms in the evening. Mostly cloudy with a slight chance of showers. Lows in the mid-60s. Chance of rain 20%. Tuesday, partly sunny. A slight chance of showers and thunderstorms in the morning, then a chance of showers and thunderstorms in the afternoon. Highs in the mid-80s. Chance of rain 40%. At noon at Lambert Field in St. Louis, it was cloudy with a temperature of 61 degrees. The dew point was 51, giving us a relative humidity of 70%. The wind was north at 7 miles an hour, and the pressure was 30.20 inches and falling. Elsewhere in the metro area, in Chesterfield, it was cloudy and the temperature was 61. In Belleville, it was 64 degrees. In Cahokia, it was partly sunny and 63 degrees. In St. Charles, it was cloudy and 60. Across the region, it was cloudy in Columbia, Missouri, with a temperature of 57. In Quincy,
was partly sunny and 58 degrees. In Kansas City, it was sunny and the temperature was 60. It was cloudy in Springfield, Missouri, with a temperature of 55. In Rolla, it was cloudy and the temperature was 54. In Farmington, it was 63 degrees. It was cloudy in Cape Girardeau, with 62 degrees. It was partly sunny in Springfield, Illinois, with a temperature of 62. Once again in St. Louis, it was cloudy, the temperature was 61 degrees, and the wind was north at 7 miles an hour. Here are the forecast highlights for today through Tuesday. Cooler temperatures are expected through Friday. There will be several chances for showers and thunderstorms over the upcoming Memorial Day weekend. Note, starting May 29, 2026, this Outlook product will be discontinued. Please see the above products for more detailed forecast information. Minor flooding is occurring and minor flooding is forecast for Burbas River at Union until Friday afternoon. At 10:30 a.m. Wednesday, the stage was 15.8 feet. Recent activity, the maximum river stage in the 24 hours ending at 10:30 a.m. Wednesday was 15.8 feet. Forecast, the river is expected to rise to a crest of 16.1 feet this afternoon. It will then fall below flood stage tomorrow morning. Flood stage is 15.0 feet. The current time is 12:14 p.m. Central Daylight Time. 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This program originates from the National Weather Service Forecast Office in St. Louis, Missouri, and serves parts of East Central Missouri and Southwest Illinois, including the St. Louis metro area and surrounding counties. This afternoon, mostly cloudy. Cooler with highs in the mid-60s. North winds 5 to 10 miles per hour. Tonight, mostly cloudy in the evening, then becoming partly cloudy. Lows in the lower 50s. Northeast winds 5 to 10 miles per hour. Thursday, partly sunny. Highs in the lower 70s. Northeast winds 5 to 10 miles per hour. Thursday night, mostly cloudy. A chance of showers after midnight. Lows in the mid-50s. East winds 5 to 10 miles per hour. Chance of rain 40%. Friday, showers with a slight chance of thunderstorms in the morning, then showers likely with a chance of thunderstorms in the afternoon. Highs in the lower 70s. East winds 5 to 10 miles per hour. Chance of rain 90%. Friday night, mostly cloudy. A slight chance of showers and thunderstorms in the evening. Lows in the upper 50s. Chance of rain 20%. Saturday, partly sunny. A chance of showers and thunderstorms in the afternoon. Highs in the lower 80s. Chance of rain 40%. Saturday night, mostly cloudy with a slight chance of thunderstorms. A slight chance of showers in the evening, then a chance of showers after midnight. Lows in the lower 60s. Chance of rain 50%. Sunday, mostly cloudy with a chance of showers. A slight chance of thunderstorms in the morning, then a chance of thunderstorms in the afternoon. Highs in the lower 80s. Chance of rain 50%. Sunday night, mostly cloudy. A slight chance of showers and thunderstorms in the evening, then a chance of showers after midnight. Lows in the lower 60s. Chance of rain 50%. Memorial Day, mostly cloudy in the morning, then becoming partly sunny. A chance of showers. A slight chance of thunderstorms in the morning, then a chance of thunderstorms in the afternoon. Highs in the lower 80s. Chance of rain 50%. Monday night, a slight chance of thunderstorms in the evening. Mostly cloudy with a slight chance of showers. Lows in the mid-60s. Chance of rain 20%. Tuesday, partly sunny. A slight chance of showers and thunderstorms in the morning, then a chance of showers and thunderstorms in the afternoon. Highs in the mid-80s. Chance of rain 40%. At noon at Lambert.
Well, in St. Louis, it was cloudy with a temperature of 61 degrees. The dew point was 51, giving us a relative humidity of 70%. The wind was north at 7 miles an hour, and the pressure was 30.20 inches and falling. Elsewhere in the metro area, in Chesterfield, it was cloudy and the temperature was 61. In Belleville, it was 64 degrees. In Cahokia, it was partly sunny and 63 degrees. In St. Charles, it was cloudy and 60. Across the region, it was cloudy in Columbia, Missouri, with a temperature of 57. In Quincy, it was partly sunny and 58 degrees. In Kansas City, it was sunny and the temperature was 60. It was cloudy in Springfield, Missouri, with a temperature of 55. In Rolla, it was cloudy and the temperature was 54. In Farmington, it was 63 degrees. It was cloudy in Cape Girardeau, with 62 degrees. It was partly sunny in Springfield, Illinois, with a temperature of 62. Once again in St. Louis, it was cloudy, the temperature was 61 degrees, and the wind was north at 7 miles an hour. Here are the forecast highlights for today through Tuesday. Cooler temperatures are expected through Friday. There will be several chances for showers and thunderstorms over the upcoming Memorial Day weekend. Note, starting May 29, 2026, this Outlook product will be discontinued. Please see the above products for more detailed forecast information. Minor flooding is occurring and minor flooding is forecast for Berbers River at Union until Friday afternoon. At 10:30 a.m. Wednesday, the stage was 15.8 feet. Recent activity, the maximum river stage in the 24 hours ending at 10:30 a.m. Wednesday was 15.8 feet. Forecast, the river is expected to rise to a crest of 16.1 feet this afternoon. It will then fall below flood stage tomorrow morning. Flood stage is 15.0 feet. The current time is 12:20 p.m. Central Daylight Time. 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This program originates from the National Weather Service Forecast Office in St. Louis, Missouri, and serves parts of East Central Missouri and Southwest Illinois, including the St. Louis metro area and surrounding counties. This afternoon, mostly cloudy. Cooler with highs in the mid-60s. North winds 5 to 10 miles per hour. Tonight, mostly cloudy in the evening, then becoming partly cloudy. Lows in the lower 50s. Northeast winds 5 to 10 miles per hour. Thursday, partly sunny. Highs in the lower 70s. Northeast winds 5 to 10 miles per hour. Thursday night, mostly cloudy. A chance of showers after midnight. Lows in the mid-50s. East winds 5 to 10 miles per hour. Chance of rain 40%. Friday, showers with a slight chance of thunderstorms in the morning, then showers likely with a chance of thunderstorms in the afternoon. Highs in the lower 70s. East winds 5 to 10 miles per hour. Chance of rain 90%. Friday night, mostly cloudy. A slight chance of showers and thunderstorms in the evening. Lows in the upper 50s. Chance of rain 20%. Saturday, partly sunny. A chance of showers and thunderstorms in the afternoon. Highs in the lower 80s. Chance of rain 40%. Saturday night, mostly cloudy with a slight chance of thunderstorms. A slight chance of showers in the evening, then a chance of showers after midnight. Lows in the lower 60s. Chance of rain 50%. Sunday, mostly cloudy with a chance of showers. A slight chance of thunderstorms in the morning, then a chance of thunderstorms in the afternoon. Highs in the lower 80s. Chance of rain 50%. Sunday night, mostly cloudy. A slight chance of showers and thunderstorms in the evening, then a chance of showers after midnight. Lows in the lower 60s. Chance of rain 50%. Memorial Day, mostly cloudy in the morning, then becoming partly sunny. A chance.
showers. A slight chance of thunderstorms in the morning, then a chance of thunderstorms in the afternoon. Highs in the lower 80s. Chance of rain 50%. Monday night, a slight chance of thunderstorms in the evening. Mostly cloudy with a slight chance of showers. Lows in the mid-60s. Chance of rain 20%. Tuesday, partly sunny. A slight chance of showers and thunderstorms in the morning, then a chance of showers and thunderstorms in the afternoon. Highs in the mid-80s. Chance of rain 40%. At noon at Lambert Field in St. Louis, it was cloudy with a temperature of 61 degrees. The dew point was 51, giving us a relative humidity of 70%. The wind was north at 7 miles an hour, and the pressure was 30.20 inches and falling. Elsewhere in the metro area, in Chesterfield, it was cloudy and the temperature was 61. In Belleville, it was 64 degrees. In Cahokia, it was partly sunny and 63 degrees. In St. Charles, it was cloudy and 60. Across the region, it was cloudy in Columbia, Missouri, with a temperature of 57. In Quincy, it was partly sunny and 58 degrees. In Kansas City, it was sunny and the temperature was 60. It was cloudy in Springfield, Missouri, with a temperature of 55. In Rolla, it was cloudy and the temperature was 54. In Farmington, it was 63 degrees. It was cloudy in Cape Girardeau, with 62 degrees. It was partly sunny in Springfield, Illinois, with a temperature of 62. Once again in St. Louis, it was cloudy, the temperature was 61 degrees, and the wind was north at 7 miles an hour. Here are the forecast highlights for today through Tuesday. Cooler temperatures are expected through Friday. There will be several chances for showers and thunderstorms over the upcoming Memorial Day weekend. Note, starting May 29, 2026, this Outlook product will be discontinued. Please see the above products for more detailed forecast information. Minor flooding is occurring and minor flooding is forecast for Burbas River at Union until Friday afternoon. At 10:30 a.m. Wednesday, the stage was 15.8 feet. Recent activity, the maximum river stage in the 24 hours ending at 10:30 a.m. Wednesday was 15.8 feet. Forecast, the river is expected to rise to a crest of 16.1 feet this afternoon. It will then fall below flood stage tomorrow morning. Flood stage is 15.0 feet. The current time is 12:25 p.m. Central Daylight Time. 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This program originates from the National Weather Service Forecast Office in St. Louis, Missouri, and serves parts of East Central Missouri and Southwest Illinois, including the St. Louis metro area and surrounding counties. This afternoon, mostly cloudy. Cooler with highs in the mid-60s. North winds 5 to 10 miles per hour. Tonight, mostly cloudy in the evening, then becoming partly cloudy. Lows in the lower 50s. Northeast winds 5 to 10 miles per hour. Thursday, partly sunny. Highs in the lower 70s. Northeast winds 5 to 10 miles per hour. Thursday night, mostly cloudy. A chance of showers after midnight. Lows in the mid-50s. East winds 5 to 10 miles per hour. Chance of rain 40%. Friday, showers with a slight chance of thunderstorms in the morning, then showers likely with a chance of thunderstorms in the afternoon. Highs in the lower 70s. East winds 5 to 10 miles per hour. Chance of rain 90%. Friday night, mostly cloudy. A slight chance of showers and thunderstorms in the evening. Lows in the upper 50s. Chance of rain 20%. Saturday, partly sunny. A chance of showers and thunderstorms in the afternoon. Highs in the lower 80s. Chance of rain 40%. Saturday night, mostly cloudy with a slight chance of thunderstorms. A slight chance of showers in the evening, then a chance of showers.
hours after midnight. Lows in the lower 60s. Chance of rain 50%. Sunday, mostly cloudy with a chance of showers. A slight chance of thunderstorms in the morning, then a chance of thunderstorms in the afternoon. Highs in the lower 80s. Chance of rain 50%. Sunday night, mostly cloudy. A slight chance of showers and thunderstorms in the evening, then a chance of showers after midnight. Lows in the lower 60s. Chance of rain 50%. Memorial Day, mostly cloudy in the morning, then becoming partly sunny. A chance of showers. A slight chance of thunderstorms in the morning, then a chance of thunderstorms in the afternoon. Highs in the lower 80s. Chance of rain 50%. Monday night, a slight chance of thunderstorms in the evening. Mostly cloudy with a slight chance of showers. Lows in the mid-60s. Chance of rain 20%. Tuesday, partly sunny. A slight chance of showers and thunderstorms in the morning, then a chance of showers and thunderstorms in the afternoon. Highs in the mid-80s. Chance of rain 40%. At noon at Lambert Field in St. Louis, it was cloudy with a temperature of 61 degrees. The dew point was 51, giving us a relative humidity of 70%. The wind was north at 7 miles an hour, and the pressure was 30.20 inches and falling. Elsewhere in the metro area, in Chesterfield, it was cloudy and the temperature was 61. In Belleville, it was 64 degrees. In Cahokia, it was partly sunny and 63 degrees. In St. Charles, it was cloudy and 60. Across the region, it was cloudy in Columbia, Missouri, with a temperature of 57. In Quincy, it was partly sunny and 58 degrees. In Kansas City, it was sunny and the temperature was 60. It was cloudy in Springfield, Missouri, with a temperature of 55. In Rolla, it was cloudy and the temperature was 54. In Farmington, it was 63 degrees. It was cloudy in Cape Girardeau, with 62 degrees. It was partly sunny in Springfield, Illinois, with a temperature of 62. Once again in St. Louis, it was cloudy, the temperature was 61 degrees, and the wind was north at 7 miles an hour. Here are the forecast highlights for today through Tuesday. Cooler temperatures are expected through Friday. There will be several chances for showers and thunderstorms over the upcoming Memorial Day weekend. Note, starting May 29, 2026, this Outlook product will be discontinued. Please see the above products for more detailed forecast information. Minor flooding is occurring and minor flooding is forecast for Burbus River at Union until Friday afternoon. At 10:30 a.m. Wednesday, the stage was 15.8 feet. Recent activity, the maximum river stage in the 24 hours ending at 10:30 a.m. Wednesday was 15.8 feet. Forecast, the river is expected to rise to a crest of 16.1 feet this afternoon. It will then fall below flood stage tomorrow morning. Flood stage is 15.0 feet. The current time is 12:31 p.m. Central Daylight Time. 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This program originates from the National Weather Service Forecast Office in St. Louis, Missouri, and serves parts of East Central Missouri and Southwest Illinois, including the St. Louis metro area and surrounding counties. This afternoon, mostly cloudy. Cooler with highs in the mid-60s. North winds 5 to 10 miles per hour. Tonight, mostly cloudy in the evening, then becoming partly cloudy. Lows in the lower 50s. Northeast winds 5 to 10 miles per hour. Thursday, partly sunny. Highs in the lower 70s. Northeast winds 5 to 10 miles per hour. Thursday night, mostly cloudy. A chance of showers after midnight. Lows in the mid-50s. East winds 5 to 10 miles per hour. Chance of rain 40%.
Friday, showers with a slight chance of thunderstorms in the morning, then showers likely with a chance of thunderstorms in the afternoon. Highs in the lower 70s. East winds 5 to 10 miles per hour. Chance of rain 90%. Friday night, mostly cloudy. A slight chance of showers and thunderstorms in the evening. Lows in the upper 50s. Chance of rain 20%. Saturday, partly sunny. A chance of showers and thunderstorms in the afternoon. Highs in the lower 80s. Chance of rain 40%. Saturday night, mostly cloudy with a slight chance of thunderstorms. A slight chance of showers in the evening, then a chance of showers after midnight. Lows in the lower 60s. Chance of rain 50%. Sunday, mostly cloudy with a chance of showers. A slight chance of thunderstorms in the morning, then a chance of thunderstorms in the afternoon. Highs in the lower 80s. Chance of rain 50%. Sunday night, mostly cloudy. A slight chance of showers and thunderstorms in the evening, then a chance of showers after midnight. Lows in the lower 60s. Chance of rain 50%. Memorial Day, mostly cloudy in the morning, then becoming partly sunny. A chance of showers. A slight chance of thunderstorms in the morning, then a chance of thunderstorms in the afternoon. Highs in the lower 80s. Chance of rain 50%. Monday night, a slight chance of thunderstorms in the evening. Mostly cloudy with a slight chance of showers. Lows in the mid-60s. Chance of rain 20%. Tuesday, partly sunny. A slight chance of showers and thunderstorms in the morning, then a chance of showers and thunderstorms in the afternoon. Highs in the mid-80s. Chance of rain 40%. At noon at Lambert Field in St. Louis, it was cloudy with a temperature of 61 degrees. The dew point was 51, giving us a relative humidity of 70%. The wind was north at 7 miles an hour, and the pressure was 30.20 inches and falling. Elsewhere in the metro area, in Chesterfield, it was cloudy and the temperature was 61. In Belleville, it was 64 degrees. In Cahokia, it was partly sunny, and 63 degrees. In St. Charles, it was cloudy and 60. Across the region, it was cloudy in Columbia, Missouri, with a temperature of 57. In Quincy, it was partly sunny, and 58 degrees. In Kansas City, it was sunny, and the temperature was 60. It was cloudy in Springfield, Missouri, with a temperature of 55. In Rolla, it was cloudy and the temperature was 54. In Farmington, it was 63 degrees. It was cloudy in Cape Girardeau, with 62 degrees. It was partly sunny in Springfield, Illinois, with a temperature of 62. Once again in St. Louis, it was cloudy, the temperature was 61 degrees, and the wind was north at 7 miles an hour. Here are the forecast highlights for today through Tuesday. Cooler temperatures are expected through Friday. There will be several chances for showers and thunderstorms over the upcoming Memorial Day weekend. Note, starting May 29, 2026, this Outlook product will be discontinued. Please see the above products for more detailed forecast information. Daily river and lake stages for Wednesday, May 20th. On the Mississippi River at Hannibal, the morning stage was 12.1 feet, up a half foot from yesterday. The forecast, 12.7, 13, 12.8, 12.5, 12.3. At Louisiana, 11.9 feet, down 0.2. The forecast, 12.1, 12.2, 12.1, 12.1, 12.1. At Clarksville, 19.1 feet, down 0.4. The forecast, 19.5, 20, 20.1, 19.7, 19.3. At Winfield, 20.3 feet, no change from yesterday. The forecast, 20.2, 20.4, 20.3, 19.8, 19.3. At Grafton, 16.1 feet, down a half foot. The forecast, 15.9, 15.9,
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At Mel Price Lock and Dam, 12.8 feet, up 3.6. The forecast, 14.7, 14.8, 14.4, 13.7, 12.5. At St. Louis, 16.0 feet, up 4.9. The forecast, 21.5, 23.1, 23.5, 22.8, 20.8. At Chester, 17.0 feet, up 1.7. The forecast, 21.1, 24, 25.1, 25, 23.9. On the Missouri River at Hermon, 20.4 feet, up 8.6. The forecast, 20.7, 21.6, 21.8, 21.8, 20.2. At Washington, 16.4 feet, up 8.8. The forecast, 17.9, 18.6, 18.7, 17.5, 16. At St. Charles, 20.6 feet, up 7.6. The forecast, 23.3, 23.9, 24.1, 23.6, 22.4. On the Illinois River at Hardin, 21.7 feet, down 0.1. The forecast, 21.4 feet. On the Merrimack River near Steelville, 2.9 feet, down 0.6. Near Sullivan, 5.1 feet, down 0.7. At Pacific, 9.3 feet, up 2.3. Near Eureka, 11.5 feet, up 1 foot. At Valley Park, 8.8 feet, up 2 feet. The forecast, 10.4, 10.7, 7.6, 5.2, 3.4. At Fenton, 11.9 feet, up 2.8. Near Arnold, 14.9 feet, up 3.3. The forecast, 20.5, 22.2, 22.3, 21.1, 18.9. On the Quiver River near Troy, 13.4 feet, down 9 feet. On the Burbis River at Union, 15.3 feet, up 3 feet. The forecast, 15.4, 8.3, 5.1, 4.4, 3.6. On the Big River at Burnsville, 5.0 feet, down 4.6. At Carlisle Lake, the morning stage was 447.6 feet, up a foot from yesterday. At Carlisle, 17.9 feet, down 0.4, the forecast, 17.2, 16.2, 16.2, 16.2, 16.2. At Mark Twain Lake, the morning stage was 608.5 feet, up 0.7 feet from yesterday. At Lake of the Ozarks, 659.4 feet, down 0.1. Minor flooding is occurring and minor flooding is forecast. For Burbis River at Union, until Friday afternoon. At 10:30 a.m. Wednesday, the stage was 15.8 feet. Recent activity, the maximum river stage in the 24 hours ending at 10:30 a.m. Wednesday was 15.8 feet. Forecast, the river is expected to rise to a crest of 16.1 feet this afternoon. It will then fall below flood stage tomorrow morning. Flood stage is 15.0 feet. The current time is 12:41 p.m. Central Daylight Time. Daily river and lake stages for Wednesday, May 20th. On the Mississippi River at Hannibal, the morning stage was 12.1 feet, up a foot from yesterday. The forecast, 12.7, 13, 12.8, 12.5, 12.3. At Louisiana, 11.9 feet, down 0.2. The forecast, 12.1, 12.2, 12.1, 12.1, 12.1. At Clarksville, 19.1 feet, down 0.4. The forecast, 19.5, 20, 20.1, 19.7, 19.3. At Winfield, 20.3 feet, no change from yesterday. The forecast,
20.2, 20.4, 20.3, 19.8, 19.3. At Grafton, 16.1 feet, down a half foot. The forecast, 15.9, 15.9, 15.8, 15.7, 15.7. At Mel Price Lock and Dam, 12.8 feet, up 3.6. The forecast, 14.7, 14.8, 14.4, 13.7, 12.5. At St. Louis, 16.0 feet, up 4.9. The forecast, 21.5, 23.1, 23.5, 22.8, 20.8. At Chester, 17.0 feet, up 1.7. The forecast, 21.1, 24, 25.1, 25, 23.9. On the Missouri River at Herman, 20.4 feet, up 8.6. The forecast, 20.7, 21.6, 21.8, 21.8, 20.2. At Washington, 16.4 feet, up 8.8. The forecast, 17.9, 18.6, 18.7, 17.5, 16. At St. Charles, 20.6 feet, up 7.6. The forecast, 23.3, 23.9, 24.1, 23.6, 22.4. On the Illinois River at Hardin, 21.7 feet, down 0.1. The forecast, 21.4 feet. On the Merrimack River near Steelville, 2.9 feet, down 0.6. Near Sullivan, 5.1 feet, down 0.7. At Pacific, 9.3 feet, up 2.3. Near Eureka, 11.5 feet, up 1 foot. At Valley Park, 8.8 feet, up 2 feet. The forecast, 10.4, 10.7, 7.6, 5.2, 3.4. At Fenton, 11.9 feet, up 2.8. Near Arnold, 14.9 feet, up 3.3. The forecast, 20.5, 22.2, 22.3, 21.1, 18.9. On the Quiver River near Troy, 13.4 feet, down 9 feet. On the Burbis River at Union, 15.3 feet, up 3 feet. The forecast, 15.4, 8.3, 5.1, 4.4, 3.6. On the Big River at Burnsville, 5.0 feet, down 4.6. At Carlisle Lake, the morning stage was 447.6 feet, up a half foot from yesterday. At Carlisle, 17.9 feet, down 0.4, the forecast, 17.2, 16.2, 16.2, 16.2, 16.2. At Mark Twain Lake, the morning stage was 608.5 feet, up 0.7 feet from yesterday. At Lake of the Ozarks, 659.4 feet, down 0.1. 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This program originates from the National Weather Service Forecast Office in St. Louis, Missouri, and serves parts of East Central Missouri and Southwest Illinois, including the St. Louis metro area and surrounding counties. This afternoon, mostly cloudy. Cooler with highs in the mid-60s. North winds 5 to 10 miles per hour. Tonight, mostly cloudy in the evening, then becoming partly cloudy. Lows in the lower 50s. Northeast winds 5 to 10 miles per hour. Thursday, partly sunny. Highs in the lower 70s. Northeast winds 5 to 10 miles per hour. Thursday night, mostly cloudy. A chance of showers after midnight. Lows in the mid-50s. East winds 5 to 10 miles per hour. Chance of rain 40%. Friday, showers with a slight chance of thunderstorms in the morning, then showers likely with a chance of thunderstorms in the afternoon. Highs in the lower 70s. East winds 5 to 10 miles per hour.
Chance of rain 90%. Friday night, mostly cloudy. A slight chance of showers and thunderstorms in the evening. Lows in the upper 50s. Chance of rain 20%. Saturday, partly sunny. A chance of showers and thunderstorms in the afternoon. Highs in the lower 80s. Chance of rain 40%. Saturday night, mostly cloudy with a slight chance of thunderstorms. A slight chance of showers in the evening, then a chance of showers after midnight. Lows in the lower 60s. Chance of rain 50%. Sunday, mostly cloudy with a chance of showers. A slight chance of thunderstorms in the morning, then a chance of thunderstorms in the afternoon. Highs in the lower 80s. Chance of rain 50%. Sunday night, mostly cloudy. A slight chance of showers and thunderstorms in the evening, then a chance of showers after midnight. Lows in the lower 60s. Chance of rain 50%. Memorial Day, mostly cloudy in the morning, then becoming partly sunny. A chance of showers. A slight chance of thunderstorms in the morning, then a chance of thunderstorms in the afternoon. Highs in the lower 80s. Chance of rain 50%. Monday night, a slight chance of thunderstorms in the evening. Mostly cloudy with a slight chance of showers. Lows in the mid-60s. Chance of rain 20%. Tuesday, partly sunny. A slight chance of showers and thunderstorms in the morning, then a chance of showers and thunderstorms in the afternoon. Highs in the mid-80s. Chance of rain 40%. At noon at Lambert Field in St. Louis, it was cloudy with a temperature of 61 degrees. The dew point was 51, giving us a relative humidity of 70%. The wind was north at 7 miles an hour, and the pressure was 30.20 inches and falling. Elsewhere in the metro area, in Chesterfield, it was cloudy and the temperature was 61. In Belleville, it was 64 degrees. In Cahokia, it was partly sunny and 63 degrees. In St. Charles, it was cloudy and 60. Across the region, it was cloudy in Columbia, Missouri, with a temperature of 57. In Quincy, it was partly sunny and 58 degrees. In Kansas City, it was sunny and the temperature was 60. It was cloudy in Springfield, Missouri, with a temperature of 55. In Rolla, it was cloudy and the temperature was 54. In Farmington, it was 63 degrees. It was cloudy in Cape Girardeau, with 62 degrees. It was partly sunny in Springfield, Illinois, with a temperature of 62. Once again in St. Louis, it was cloudy, the temperature was 61 degrees, and the wind was north at 7 miles an hour. Here are the forecast highlights for today through Tuesday. Cooler temperatures are expected through Friday. There will be several chances for showers and thunderstorms over the upcoming Memorial Day weekend. Note, starting May 29, 2026, this Outlook product will be discontinued. Please see the above products for more detailed forecast information. The current time is 12:51 p.m. Central Daylight Time. 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This afternoon, mostly cloudy. Cooler with highs in the mid-60s. North winds 5 to 10 miles per hour. Tonight, mostly cloudy in the evening, then becoming partly cloudy. Lows in the lower 50s. Northeast winds 5 to 10 miles per hour. Thursday, partly sunny. Highs in the lower 70s. Northeast winds 5 to 10 miles per hour. Thursday night, mostly cloudy. A chance of showers after midnight. Lows in the mid-50s. East winds 5 to 10 miles per hour. Chance of rain 40%. Friday, showers with a slight chance of thunderstorms in the morning, then showers likely with a chance of thunderstorms in the afternoon.
Highs in the lower 70s. East winds 5 to 10 miles per hour. Chance of rain 90%. Friday night, mostly cloudy. A slight chance of showers and thunderstorms in the evening. Lows in the upper 50s. Chance of rain 20%. Saturday, partly sunny. A chance of showers and thunderstorms in the afternoon. Highs in the lower 80s. Chance of rain 40%. Saturday night, mostly cloudy with a slight chance of thunderstorms. A slight chance of showers in the evening, then a chance of showers after midnight. Lows in the lower 60s. Chance of rain 50%. Sunday, mostly cloudy with a chance of showers. A slight chance of thunderstorms in the morning, then a chance of thunderstorms in the afternoon. Highs in the lower 80s. Chance of rain 50%. Sunday night, mostly cloudy. A slight chance of showers and thunderstorms in the evening, then a chance of showers after midnight. Lows in the lower 60s. Chance of rain 50%. Memorial Day, mostly cloudy in the morning, then becoming partly sunny. A chance of showers. A slight chance of thunderstorms in the morning, then a chance of thunderstorms in the afternoon. Highs in the lower 80s. Chance of rain 50%. Monday night, a slight chance of thunderstorms in the evening. Mostly cloudy with a slight chance of showers. Lows in the mid-60s. Chance of rain 20%. Tuesday, partly sunny. A slight chance of showers and thunderstorms in the morning, then a chance of showers and thunderstorms in the afternoon. Highs in the mid-80s. Chance of rain 40%. Daily river and lake stages for Wednesday, May 20th. On the Mississippi River at Hannibal, the morning stage was 12.1 feet, up a half foot from yesterday. The forecast, 12.7, 13, 12.8, 12.5, 12.3. At Louisiana, 11.9 feet, down 0.2. The forecast, 12.1, 12.2, 12.1, 12.1, 12.1. At Clarksville, 19.1 feet, down 0.4. The forecast, 19.5, 20, 20.1, 19.7, 19.3. At Winfield, 20.3 feet, no change from yesterday. The forecast, 20.2, 20.4, 20.3, 19.8, 19.3. At Grafton, 16.1 feet, down a half foot. The forecast, 15.9, 15.9, 15.8, 15.7, 15.7. At Mel Price Lock and Dam, 12.8 feet, up 3.6. The forecast, 14.7, 14.8, 14.4, 13.7, 12.5. At St. Louis, 16.0 feet, up 4.9. The forecast, 21.5, 23.1, 23.5, 22.8, 20.8. At Chester, 17.0 feet, up 1.7. The forecast, 21.1, 24, 25.1, 25, 23.9. On the Missouri River at Herman, 20.4 feet, up 8.6. The forecast, 20.7, 21.6, 21.8, 21.8, 20.2. At Washington, 16.4 feet, up 8.8. The forecast, 17.9, 18.6, 18.7, 17.5, 16. At St. Charles, 20.6 feet, up 7.6. The forecast, 23.3, 23.9, 24.1, 23.6, 22.4. On the Illinois River at Hardin, 21.7 feet, down 0.1. The forecast, 21.4 feet. On the Merrimack River near Steelville, 2.9 feet, down 0.6. Near Sullivan, 5.1 feet, down 0.7. At Pacific, 9.3 feet, up 2.3. Near Eureka, 11.5 feet, up 1 foot.
at Valley Park, 8.8 feet, up 2 feet. The forecast, 10.4, 10.7, 7.6, 5.2, 3.4. At Fenton, 11.9 feet, up 2.8. Near Arnold, 14.9 feet, up 3.3. The forecast, 20.5, 22.2, 22.3, 21.1, 18.9. On the Quiver River near Troy, 13.4 feet, down 9 feet. On the Burbis River at Union, 15.3 feet, up 3 feet. The forecast, 15.4, 8.3, 5.1, 4.4, 3.6. On the Big River at Burnsville, 5.0 feet, down 4.6. At Carlisle Lake, the morning stage was 447.6 feet, up a foot from yesterday. At Carlisle, 17.9 feet, down 0.4, the forecast, 17.2, 16.2, 16.2, 16.2, 16.2. At Mark Twain Lake, the morning stage was 608.5 feet, up 0.7 feet from yesterday. At Lake of the Ozarks, 659.4 feet, down 0.1. At noon at Lambert Field in St. Louis, it was cloudy with a temperature of 61 degrees. The dew point was 51, giving us a relative humidity of 70%. The wind was north at 7 miles an hour, and the pressure was 30.20 inches and falling. Elsewhere in the metro area, in Chesterfield, it was cloudy and the temperature was 61. In Belleville, it was 64 degrees. In Cahokia, it was partly sunny and 63 degrees. In St. Charles, it was cloudy and 60. Across the region, it was cloudy in Columbia, Missouri, with a temperature of 57. In Quincy, it was partly sunny and 58 degrees. In Kansas City, it was sunny and the temperature was 60. It was cloudy in Springfield, Missouri, with a temperature of 55. In Rolla, it was cloudy and the temperature was 54. In Farmington, it was 63 degrees. It was cloudy in Cape Girardeau, with 62 degrees. It was partly sunny in Springfield, Illinois, with a temperature of 62. Once again in St. Louis, it was cloudy, the temperature was 61 degrees, and the wind was north at 7 miles an hour. Here are the forecast highlights for today through Tuesday. Cooler temperatures are expected through Friday. There will be several chances for showers and thunderstorms over the upcoming Memorial Day weekend. Note, starting May 29, 2026, this Outlook product will be discontinued. Please see the above products for more detailed forecast information. The current time is 1 p.m. Central Daylight Time. This is NOAA, Weather Radio KDO 89 St. Louis, Missouri, broadcasting on 162.550 MHz. 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This afternoon, mostly cloudy. Cooler with highs in the mid-60s. North winds 5 to 10 miles per hour. Tonight, mostly cloudy in the evening, then becoming partly cloudy. Lows in the lower 50s. Northeast winds 5 to 10 miles per hour. Thursday, partly sunny. Highs in the lower 70s. Northeast winds 5 to 10 miles per hour. Thursday night, mostly cloudy. A chance of showers after midnight. Lows in the mid-50s. East winds 5 to 10 miles per hour. Chance of rain 40%. Friday, showers with a slight chance of thunderstorms in the morning, then showers likely with a chance of thunderstorms in the afternoon. Highs in the lower 70s. East winds 5 to 10 miles per hour. Chance of rain 90%. Friday night, mostly cloudy. A slight chance of showers and thunderstorms in the evening. Lows in the upper 50s. Chance of rain 20%. Saturday, partly sunny. A chance of showers and thunderstorms in the afternoon.
Highs in the lower 80s. Chance of rain 40%. Saturday night, mostly cloudy with a slight chance of thunderstorms. A slight chance of showers in the evening, then a chance of showers after midnight. Lows in the lower 60s. Chance of rain 50%. Sunday, mostly cloudy with a chance of showers. A slight chance of thunderstorms in the morning, then a chance of thunderstorms in the afternoon. Highs in the lower 80s. Chance of rain 50%. Sunday night, mostly cloudy. A slight chance of showers and thunderstorms in the evening, then a chance of showers after midnight. Lows in the lower 60s. Chance of rain 50%. Memorial Day, mostly cloudy in the morning, then becoming partly sunny. A chance of showers. A slight chance of thunderstorms in the morning, then a chance of thunderstorms in the afternoon. Highs in the lower 80s. Chance of rain 50%. Monday night, a slight chance of thunderstorms in the evening. Mostly cloudy with a slight chance of showers. Lows in the mid-60s. Chance of rain 20%. Tuesday, partly. Lows in the lower 60s.

the morning, then a chance of thunderstorms in the afternoon. Highs in the lower 80s. Chance of rain 50%. Monday night, a slight chance of thunderstorms in the evening. Mostly cloudy with a slight chance of showers. Lows in the mid-60s. Chance of rain 20%. Tuesday, partly sunny. A slight chance of showers and thunderstorms in the morning, then a chance of showers and thunderstorms in the afternoon. Highs in the mid-80s. Chance of rain 40%. At noon at Lambert Field in St. Louis, it was cloudy with a temperature of 61 degrees. The dew point was 51, giving us a relative humidity of 70%. The wind was north at 7 miles an hour, and the pressure was 30.20 inches and falling. Elsewhere in the metro area, in Chesterfield, it was cloudy and the temperature was 61. In Belleville, it was 64 degrees. In Cahokia, it was partly sunny and 63 degrees. In St. Charles, it was cloudy and 60. Across the region, it was cloudy in Columbia, Missouri, with a temperature of 57. In Quincy, it was partly sunny and 58 degrees. In Kansas City, it was sunny and the temperature was 60. It was cloudy in Springfield, Missouri, with a temperature of 55. In Rolla, it was cloudy and the temperature was 54. In Farmington, it was 63 degrees. It was cloudy in Cape Girardeau, with 62 degrees. It was partly sunny in Springfield, Illinois, with a temperature of 62. Once again in St. Louis, it was cloudy, the temperature was 61 degrees, and the wind was north at 7 miles an hour. Here are the forecast highlights for today through Tuesday. Cooler temperatures are expected through Friday. There will be several chances for showers and thunderstorms over the upcoming Memorial Day weekend. Note, starting May 29, 2026, this Outlook product will be discontinued. Please see the above products for more detailed forecast information. The current time is 1:05 p.m. Central Daylight Time. 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This afternoon, mostly cloudy. Cooler with highs in the mid-60s. North winds 5 to 10 miles per hour. Tonight, mostly cloudy in the evening, then becoming partly cloudy. Lows in the lower 50s. Northeast winds 5 to 10 miles per hour. Thursday, partly sunny. Highs in the lower 70s. Northeast winds 5 to 10 miles per hour. Thursday night, mostly cloudy. A chance of showers after midnight. Lows in the mid-50s. East winds 5 to 10 miles per hour. Chance of rain 40%. Friday, showers with a slight chance of thunderstorms in the morning, then showers likely with a chance of thunderstorms in the afternoon. Highs in the lower 70s. East winds 5 to 10 miles per hour. Chance of rain 90%. Friday night, mostly cloudy. A slight chance of showers and thunderstorms in the evening. Lows in the upper 50s. Chance of rain 20%. Saturday, partly sunny. A chance of showers and thunderstorms in the afternoon. Highs in the lower 80s. Chance of rain 40%. Saturday night, mostly cloudy with a slight chance of thunderstorms. A slight chance of showers in the evening, then a chance of showers after midnight. Lows in the lower 60s. Chance of rain 50%. Sunday, mostly cloudy with a chance of showers. A slight chance of thunderstorms in the morning, then a chance of thunderstorms in the afternoon. Highs in the lower 80s. Chance of rain 50%. Sunday night, mostly cloudy. A slight chance of showers and thunderstorms in the evening, then a chance of showers after midnight. Lows in the lower 60s. Chance of rain 50%. Memorial Day, mostly cloudy in the morning, then becoming

partly sunny. A chance of showers. A slight chance of thunderstorms in the morning, then a chance of thunderstorms in the afternoon. Highs in the lower 80s. Chance of rain 50%. Monday night, a slight chance of thunderstorms in the evening. Mostly cloudy with a slight chance of showers. Lows in the mid-60s. Chance of rain 20%. Tuesday, partly sunny. A slight chance of showers and thunderstorms in the morning, then a chance of showers and thunderstorms in the afternoon. Highs in the mid-80s. Chance of rain 40%. Daily river and lake stages for Wednesday, May 20th. On the Mississippi River at Hannibal, the morning stage was 12.1 feet, up a half foot from yesterday. The forecast, 12.7, 13, 12.8, 12.5, 12.3. At Louisiana, 11.9 feet, down 0.2. The forecast, 12.1, 12.2, 12.1, 12.1, 12.1. At Clarksville, 19.1 feet, down 0.4. The forecast, 19.5, 20, 20.1, 19.7, 19.3. At Winfield, 20.3 feet, no change from yesterday. The forecast, 20.2, 20.4, 20.3, 19.8, 19.3. At Grafton, 16.1 feet, down a half foot. The forecast, 15.9, 15.9, 15.8, 15.7, 15.7. At Mel Price Lock and Dam, 12.8 feet, up 3.6. The forecast, 14.7, 14.8, 14.4, 13.7, 12.5. At St. Louis, 16.0 feet, up 4.9. The forecast, 21.5, 23.1, 23.5, 22.8, 20.8. At Chester, 17.0 feet, up 1.7. The forecast, 21.1, 24, 25.1, 25, 23.9. On the Missouri River at Herman, 20.4 feet, up 8.6. The forecast, 20.7, 21.6, 21.8, 21.8, 20.2. At Washington, 16.4 feet, up 8.8. The forecast, 17.9, 18.6, 18.7, 17.5, 16. At St. Charles, 20.6 feet, up 7.6. The forecast, 23.3, 23.9, 24.1, 23.6, 22.4. On the Illinois River at Hardin, 21.7 feet, down 0.1. The forecast, 21.4 feet. On the Merrimack River near Steelville, 2.9 feet, down 0.6. Near Sullivan, 5.1 feet, down 0.7. At Pacific, 9.3 feet, up 2.3. Near Eureka, 11.5 feet, up 1 foot. At Valley Park, 8.8 feet, up 2 feet. The forecast, 10.4, 10.7, 7.6, 5.2, 3.4. At Fenton, 11.9 feet, up 2.8. Near Arnold, 14.9 feet, up 3.3. The forecast, 20.5, 22.2, 22.3, 21.1, 18.9. On the Quiver River near Troy, 13.4 feet, down 9 feet. On the Burbis River at Union, 15.3 feet, up 3 feet. The forecast, 15.4, 8.3, 5.1, 4.4, 3.6. On the Big River at Burnsville, 5.0 feet, down 4.6. At Carlisle Lake, the morning stage was 447.6 feet, up a half foot from yesterday. At Carlisle, 17.9 feet, down 0.4, the forecast, 17.2, 16.2, 16.2, 16.2, 16.2. At Mark Twain Lake, the morning stage was 6.
8.5 feet, up 0.7 feet from yesterday. At Lake of the Ozarks, 659.4 feet, down 0.1. The current time is 1:13 p.m. Central Daylight Time. 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This program originates from the National Weather Service Forecast Office in St. Louis, Missouri, and serves parts of East Central Missouri and Southwest Illinois, including the St. Louis metro area and surrounding counties. This afternoon, mostly cloudy. Cooler with highs in the mid-60s. North winds 5 to 10 miles per hour. Tonight, mostly cloudy in the evening, then becoming partly cloudy. Lows in the lower 50s. Northeast winds 5 to 10 miles per hour. Thursday, partly sunny. Highs in the lower 70s. Northeast winds 5 to 10 miles per hour. Thursday night, mostly cloudy. A chance of showers after midnight. Lows in the mid-50s. East winds 5 to 10 miles per hour. Chance of rain 40%. Friday, showers with a slight chance of thunderstorms in the morning, then showers likely with a chance of thunderstorms in the afternoon. Highs in the lower 70s. East winds 5 to 10 miles per hour. Chance of rain 90%. Friday night, mostly cloudy. A slight chance of showers and thunderstorms in the evening. Lows in the upper 50s. Chance of rain 20%. Saturday, partly sunny. A chance of showers and thunderstorms in the afternoon. Highs in the lower 80s. Chance of rain 40%. Saturday night, mostly cloudy with a slight chance of thunderstorms. A slight chance of showers in the evening, then a chance of showers after midnight. Lows in the lower 60s. Chance of rain 50%. Sunday, mostly cloudy with a chance of showers. A slight chance of thunderstorms in the morning, then a chance of thunderstorms in the afternoon. Highs in the lower 80s. Chance of rain 50%. Sunday night, mostly cloudy. A slight chance of showers and thunderstorms in the evening, then a chance of showers after midnight. Lows in the lower 60s. Chance of rain 50%. Memorial Day, mostly cloudy in the morning, then becoming partly sunny. A chance of showers. A slight chance of thunderstorms in the morning, then a chance of thunderstorms in the afternoon. Highs in the lower 80s. Chance of rain 50%. Monday night, a slight chance of thunderstorms in the evening. Mostly cloudy with a slight chance of showers. Lows in the mid-60s. Chance of rain 20%. Tuesday, partly sunny. A slight chance of showers and thunderstorms in the morning, then a chance of showers and thunderstorms in the afternoon. Highs in the mid-80s. Chance of rain 40%. At 1 p.m. at Lambert Field in St. Louis, it was cloudy with a temperature of 61 degrees. The dew point was 51, giving us a relative humidity of 70%. The wind was north at 10 miles an hour, and the pressure was 30.20 inches and steady. Elsewhere in the metro area, in Chesterfield, it was cloudy and the temperature was 62. In Belleville, it was 66 degrees. In Cahokia, it was cloudy and 64 degrees. In St. Charles, it was cloudy and 63. Across the region, it was cloudy in Columbia, Missouri, with a temperature of 58. In Quincy, it was partly sunny and 61 degrees. In Kansas City, it was mostly sunny and the temperature was 62. It was cloudy in Springfield, Missouri, with a temperature of 55. In Rolla, it was cloudy and the temperature was 56. In Farmington, it was 62 degrees. It was cloudy in Cape Girardeau, with 62 degrees. It was partly sunny in Springfield, Illinois, with a temperature of 65. Once again in St. Louis, it was cloudy, the temperature was 61 degrees, and the wind was north at 10 miles an hour. Here are the forecast highlights for today through Tuesday. Cooler temperatures are expected through Friday.
be several chances for showers and thunderstorms over the upcoming Memorial Day weekend. Note, starting May 29, 2026, this Outlook product will be discontinued. Please see the above products for more detailed forecast information. The current time is 1:18 p.m. Central Daylight Time. This is NOAA, Weather Radio KDO 89 St. Louis, Missouri, broadcasting on 162.550 MHz. This program originates from the National Weather Service Forecast Office in St. Louis, Missouri, and serves parts of East Central Missouri and Southwest Illinois, including the St. Louis metro area and surrounding counties. This afternoon, mostly cloudy. Cooler with highs in the mid-60s. North winds 5 to 10 miles per hour. Tonight, mostly cloudy in the evening, then becoming partly cloudy. Lows in the lower 50s. Northeast winds 5 to 10 miles per hour. Thursday, partly sunny. Highs in the lower 70s. Northeast winds 5 to 10 miles per hour. Thursday night, mostly cloudy. A chance of showers after midnight. Lows in the mid-50s. East winds 5 to 10 miles per hour. Chance of rain 40%. Friday, showers with a slight chance of thunderstorms in the morning, then showers likely with a chance of thunderstorms in the afternoon. Highs in the lower 70s. East winds 5 to 10 miles per hour. Chance of rain 90%. Friday night, mostly cloudy. A slight chance of showers and thunderstorms in the evening. Lows in the upper 50s. Chance of rain 20%. Saturday, partly sunny. A chance of showers and thunderstorms in the afternoon. Highs in the lower 80s. Chance of rain 40%. Saturday night, mostly cloudy with a slight chance of thunderstorms. A slight chance of showers in the evening, then a chance of showers after midnight. Lows in the lower 60s. Chance of rain 50%. Sunday, mostly cloudy with a chance of showers. A slight chance of thunderstorms in the morning, then a chance of thunderstorms in the afternoon. Highs in the lower 80s. Chance of rain 50%. Sunday night, mostly cloudy. A slight chance of showers and thunderstorms in the evening, then a chance of showers after midnight. Lows in the lower 60s. Chance of rain 50%. Memorial Day, mostly cloudy in the morning, then becoming partly sunny. A chance of showers. A slight chance of thunderstorms in the morning, then a chance of thunderstorms in the afternoon. Highs in the lower 80s. Chance of rain 50%. Monday night, a slight chance of thunderstorms in the evening. Mostly cloudy with a slight chance of showers. Lows in the mid-60s. Chance of rain 20%. Tuesday, partly sunny. A slight chance of showers and thunderstorms in the morning, then a chance of showers and thunderstorms in the afternoon. Highs in the mid-80s. Chance of rain 40%. Daily river and lake stages for Wednesday, May 20th. On the Mississippi River at Hannibal, the morning stage was 12.1 feet, up a half foot from yesterday. The forecast, 12.7, 13, 12.8, 12.5, 12.3. At Louisiana, 11.9 feet, down 0.2. The forecast, 12.1, 12.2, 12.1, 12.1, 12.1. At Clarksville, 19.1 feet, down 0.4. The forecast, 19.5, 20, 20.1, 19.7, 19.3. At Winfield, 20.3 feet, no change from yesterday. The forecast, 20.2, 20.4, 20.3, 19.8, 19.3. At Grafton, 16.1 feet, down a half foot. The forecast, 15.9, 15.9, 15.8, 15.7, 15.7. At Mel Price Lock and Dam, 12.8 feet, up 3.6. The forecast, 14.7, 14.8, 14.4, 13.7.
12.5. At St. Louis, 16.0 feet, up 4.9. The forecast, 21.5, 23.1, 23.5, 22.8, 20.8. At Chester, 17.0 feet, up 1.7. The forecast, 21.1, 24, 25.1, 25, 23.9. On the Missouri River at Herman, 20.4 feet, up 8.6. The forecast, 20.7, 21.6, 21.8, 21.8, 20.2. At Washington, 16.4 feet, up 8.8. The forecast, 17.9, 18.6, 18.7, 17.5, 16. At St. Charles, 20.6 feet, up 7.6. The forecast, 23.3, 23.9, 24.1, 23.6, 22.4. On the Illinois River at Hardin, 21.7 feet, down 0.1. The forecast, 21.4 feet. On the Merrimack River near Steelville, 2.9 feet, down 0.6. Near Sullivan, 5.1 feet, down 0.7. At Pacific, 9.3 feet, up 2.3. Near Eureka, 11.5 feet, up 1 foot. At Valley Park, 8.8 feet, up 2 feet. The forecast, 10.4, 10.7, 7.6, 5.2, 3.4. At Fenton, 11.9 feet, up 2.8. Near Arnold, 14.9 feet, up 3.3. The forecast, 20.5, 22.2, 22.3, 21.1, 18.9. On the Quiver River near Troy, 13.4 feet, down 9 feet. On the Burbage River at Union, 15.3 feet, up 3 feet. The forecast, 15.4, 8.3, 5.1, 4.4, 3.6. On the Big River at Burnsville, 5.0 feet, down 4.6. At Carlisle Lake, the morning stage was 447.6 feet, up a half foot from yesterday. At Carlisle, 17.9 feet, down 0.4. The forecast, 17.2, 16.2, 16.2, 16.2, 16.2. At Mark Twain Lake, the morning stage was 608.5 feet, up 0.7 feet from yesterday. At Lake of the Ozarks, 659.4 feet, down 0.1. At 1 p.m. at Lambert Field in St. Louis, it was cloudy with a temperature of 61 degrees. The dew point was 51, giving us a relative humidity of 70%. The wind was north at 10 miles an hour, and the pressure was 30.20 inches and steady. Elsewhere in the metro area, in Chesterfield, it was cloudy and the temperature was 62. In Belleville, it was 66 degrees. In Cahokia, it was cloudy and 64 degrees. In St. Charles, it was cloudy and 63. Across the region, it was cloudy in Columbia, Missouri, with a temperature of 58. In Quincy, it was partly sunny and 61 degrees. In Kansas City, it was mostly sunny and the temperature was 62. It was cloudy in Springfield, Missouri, with a temperature of 55. In Rolla, it was cloudy and the temperature was 56. In Farmington, it was 62 degrees. It was cloudy in Cape Girardeau, with 62 degrees. It was partly sunny in Springfield, Illinois, with a temperature of 65. Once again in St. Louis, it was cloudy, the temperature was 61 degrees, and the wind was north at 10 miles an hour. Here are the forecast highlights for today through Tuesday. Cooler temperatures are expected through Friday. There will be several chances for showers and thunderstorms over the upcoming Memorial Day weekend. Note, starting May 29, 2026, this Outlook product will be discontinued. Please see the above products for more detailed forecast information. The current time is 1:28 p.m. Central Daylight Time. This is NOAA, weather.
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This program originates from the National Weather Service Forecast Office in St. Louis, Missouri, and serves parts of East Central Missouri and Southwest Illinois, including the St. Louis metro area and surrounding counties. This afternoon, mostly cloudy. Cooler with highs in the mid-60s. North winds 5 to 10 miles per hour. Tonight, mostly cloudy in the evening, then becoming partly cloudy. Lows in the lower 50s. Northeast winds 5 to 10 miles per hour. Thursday, partly sunny. Highs in the lower 70s. Northeast winds 5 to 10 miles per hour. Thursday night, mostly cloudy. A chance of showers after midnight. Lows in the mid-50s. East winds 5 to 10 miles per hour. Chance of rain 40%. Friday, showers with a slight chance of thunderstorms in the morning, then showers likely with a chance of thunderstorms in the afternoon. Highs in the lower 70s. East winds 5 to 10 miles per hour. Chance of rain 90%. Friday night, mostly cloudy. A slight chance of showers and thunderstorms in the evening. Lows in the upper 50s. Chance of rain 20%. Saturday, partly sunny. A chance of showers and thunderstorms in the afternoon. Highs in the lower 80s. Chance of rain 40%. Saturday night, mostly cloudy with a slight chance of thunderstorms. A slight chance of showers in the evening, then a chance of showers after midnight. Lows in the lower 60s. Chance of rain 50%. Sunday, mostly cloudy with a chance of showers. A slight chance of thunderstorms in the morning, then a chance of thunderstorms in the afternoon. Highs in the lower 80s. Chance of rain 50%. Sunday night, mostly cloudy. A slight chance of showers and thunderstorms in the evening, then a chance of showers after midnight. Lows in the lower 60s. Chance of rain 50%. Memorial Day, mostly cloudy in the morning, then becoming partly sunny. A chance of showers. A slight chance of thunderstorms in the morning, then a chance of thunderstorms in the afternoon. Highs in the lower 80s. Chance of rain 50%. Monday night, a slight chance of thunderstorms in the evening. Mostly cloudy with a slight chance of showers. Lows in the mid-60s. Chance of rain 20%. Tuesday, partly sunny. A slight chance of showers and thunderstorms in the morning, then a chance of showers and thunderstorms in the afternoon. Highs in the mid-80s. Chance of rain 40%. This afternoon, mostly cloudy. Cooler with highs in the mid-60s. Northeast winds 5 to 10 miles per hour. Tonight, mostly cloudy in the evening, then becoming partly cloudy. Lows in the mid-50s. Northeast winds 5 to 10 miles per hour. Thursday, partly sunny. Highs in the lower 70s. Northeast winds 5 to 10 miles per hour. Thursday night, mostly cloudy. A chance of showers after midnight. Lows in the mid-50s. East winds 5 to 10 miles per hour. Chance of rain 40%. Friday, showers in the morning, then showers with a slight chance of thunderstorms in the afternoon. Highs in the lower 70s. East winds 5 to 10 miles per hour. Chance of rain 90%. Friday night, mostly cloudy. A chance of showers in the evening. Lows in the upper 50s. Chance of rain 50%. Saturday and Saturday night, mostly cloudy. A chance of showers and thunderstorms. Highs around 80. Lows in the lower 60s. Chance of rain 40%. Sunday and Sunday night, mostly cloudy with a chance of showers with a slight chance of thunderstorms. Highs around 80. Lows in the lower 60s. Chance of rain 40%. Memorial Day, mostly cloudy in the morning, then becoming partly sunny. A chance of showers. A slight chance of thunderstorms in the morning, then a chance of thunderstorms in the afternoon.
highs around 80. Chance of rain 50%. Monday night, a slight chance of thunderstorms in the evening. Mostly cloudy with a chance of showers. Lows in the lower 60s. Chance of rain 50%. Tuesday, mostly cloudy in the morning, then becoming partly sunny. A chance of showers. A slight chance of thunderstorms in the morning, then a chance of thunderstorms in the afternoon. Highs in the lower 80s. Chance of rain 50%. At 1 p.m. at Lambert Field in St. Louis, it was cloudy with a temperature of 61 degrees. The dew point was 51, giving us a relative humidity of 70%. The wind was north at 10 miles an hour, and the pressure was 30.20 inches and steady. Elsewhere in the metro area, in Chesterfield, it was cloudy and the temperature was 62. In Belleville, it was 66 degrees. In Cahokia, it was cloudy and 64 degrees. In St. Charles, it was cloudy and 63. Across the region, it was cloudy in Columbia, Missouri, with a temperature of 58. In Quincy, it was partly sunny and 61 degrees. In Kansas City, it was mostly sunny and the temperature was 62. It was cloudy in Springfield, Missouri, with a temperature of 55. In Rolla, it was cloudy and the temperature was 56. In Farmington, it was 62 degrees. It was cloudy in Cape Girardeau, with 62 degrees. It was partly sunny in Springfield, Illinois, with a temperature of 65. Once again in St. Louis, it was cloudy, the temperature was 61 degrees, and the wind was north at 10 miles an hour. Here are the forecast highlights for today through Tuesday. Cooler temperatures are expected through Friday. There will be several chances for showers and thunderstorms over the upcoming Memorial Day weekend. Note, starting May 29, 2026, this Outlook product will be discontinued. Please see the above products for more detailed forecast information. The current time is 1:35 p.m. Central Daylight Time. 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This program originates from the National Weather Service Forecast Office in St. Louis, Missouri, and serves parts of East Central Missouri and Southwest Illinois, including the St. Louis metro area and surrounding counties. This afternoon, mostly cloudy. Cooler with highs in the mid-60s. Northeast winds 5 to 10 miles per hour. Tonight, mostly cloudy in the evening, then becoming partly cloudy. Lows in the mid-50s. Northeast winds 5 to 10 miles per hour. Thursday, partly sunny. Highs in the lower 70s. Northeast winds 5 to 10 miles per hour. Thursday night, mostly cloudy. A chance of showers after midnight. Lows in the mid-50s. East winds 5 to 10 miles per hour. Chance of rain 40%. Friday, showers in the morning, then showers with a slight chance of thunderstorms in the afternoon. Highs in the lower 70s. East winds 5 to 10 miles per hour. Chance of rain 90%. Friday night, mostly cloudy. A chance of showers in the evening. Lows in the upper 50s. Chance of rain 50%. Saturday and Saturday night, mostly cloudy. A chance of showers and thunderstorms. Highs around 80. Lows in the lower 60s. Chance of rain 40%. Sunday and Sunday night, mostly cloudy with a chance of showers with a slight chance of thunderstorms. Highs around 80. Lows in the lower 60s. Chance of rain 40%. Memorial Day, mostly cloudy in the morning, then becoming partly sunny. A chance of showers. A slight chance of thunderstorms in the morning, then a chance of thunderstorms in the afternoon. Highs around 80. Chance of rain 50%. Monday night, a slight chance of thunderstorms in the evening. Mostly cloudy with a chance of showers. Lows in the lower 60s. Chance of rain 50%. Tuesday, mostly cloudy in the morning, then becoming
partly sunny. A chance of showers. A slight chance of thunderstorms in the morning, then a chance of thunderstorms in the afternoon. Highs in the lower 80s. Chance of rain 50%. Daily river and lake stages for Wednesday, May 20th. On the Mississippi River at Hannibal, the morning stage was 12.1 feet, up a foot from yesterday. The forecast, 12.7, 13, 12.8, 12.5, 12.3. At Louisiana, 11.9 feet, down 0.2. The forecast, 12.1, 12.2, 12.1, 12.1, 12.1. At Clarksville, 19.1 feet, down 0.4. The forecast, 19.5, 20, 20.1, 19.7, 19.3. At Winfield, 20.3 feet, no change from yesterday. The forecast, 20.2, 20.4, 20.3, 19.8, 19.3. At Grafton, 16.1 feet, down a half foot. The forecast, 15.9, 15.9, 15.8, 15.7, 15.7. At Mel Price Lock and Dam, 12.8 feet, up 3.6. The forecast, 14.7, 14.8, 14.4, 13.7, 12.5. At St. Louis, 16.0 feet, up 4.9. The forecast, 21.5, 23.1, 23.5, 22.8, 20.8. At Chester, 17.0 feet, up 1.7. The forecast, 21.1, 24, 25.1, 25, 23.9. On the Missouri River at Herman, 20.4 feet, up 8.6. The forecast, 20.7, 21.6, 21.8, 21.8, 20.2. At Washington, 16.4 feet, up 8.8. The forecast, 17.9, 18.6, 18.7, 17.5, 16. At St. Charles, 20.6 feet, up 7.6. The forecast, 23.3, 23.9, 24.1, 23.6, 22.4. On the Illinois River at Hardin, 21.7 feet, down 0.1. The forecast, 21.4 feet. On the Merrimack River near Steelville, 2.9 feet, down 0.6. Near Sullivan, 5.1 feet, down 0.7. At Pacific, 9.3 feet, up 2.3. Near Eureka, 11.5 feet, up 1 foot. At Valley Park, 8.8 feet, up 2 feet. The forecast, 10.4, 10.7, 7.6, 5.2, 3.4. At Fenton, 11.9 feet, up 2.8. Near Arnold, 14.9 feet, up 3.3. The forecast, 20.5, 22.2, 22.3, 21.1, 18.9. On the Quiver River near Troy, 13.4 feet, down 9 feet. On the Burbis River at Union, 15.3 feet, up 3 feet. The forecast, 15.4, 8.3, 5.1, 4.4, 3.6. On the Big River at Burnsville, 5.0 feet, down 4.6. At Carlisle Lake, the morning stage was 447.6 feet, up a foot from yesterday. At Carlisle, 17.9 feet, down 0.4. The forecast, 17.2, 16.2, 16.2, 16.2, 16.2. At Mark Twain Lake, the morning stage was 608.5 feet, up 0.7 feet from yesterday. At Lake of the Ozarks, 659.4 feet, down 0.1. At 1 p.m. at Lambert Field in St. Louis, it was cloudy with a temperature of 61 degrees. The dew point was 51, giving us a relative humidity of 70%.
The wind was north at 10 miles an hour, and the pressure was 30.20 inches and steady. Elsewhere in the metro area, in Chesterfield, it was cloudy and the temperature was 62. In Belleville, it was 66 degrees. In Cahokia, it was cloudy and 64 degrees. In St. Charles, it was cloudy and 63. Across the region, it was cloudy in Columbia, Missouri, with a temperature of 58. In Quincy, it was partly sunny and 61 degrees. In Kansas City, it was mostly sunny and the temperature was 62. It was cloudy in Springfield, Missouri, with a temperature of 55. In Rolla, it was cloudy and the temperature was 56. In Farmington, it was 62 degrees. It was cloudy in Cape Girardeau, with 62 degrees. It was partly sunny in Springfield, Illinois, with a temperature of 65. Once again in St. Louis, it was cloudy, the temperature was 61 degrees, and the wind was north at 10 miles an hour. Here are the forecast highlights for today through Tuesday. Cooler temperatures are expected through Friday. There will be several chances for showers and thunderstorms over the upcoming Memorial Day weekend. Note, starting May 29, 2026, this Outlook product will be discontinued. Please see the above products for more detailed forecast information. The current time is 1:44 p.m. Central Daylight Time. 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This afternoon, mostly cloudy. Cooler with highs in the mid-60s. Northeast winds 5 to 10 miles per hour. Tonight, mostly cloudy in the evening, then becoming partly cloudy. Lows in the mid-50s. Northeast winds 5 to 10 miles per hour. Thursday, partly sunny. Highs in the lower 70s. Northeast winds 5 to 10 miles per hour. Thursday night, mostly cloudy. A chance of showers after midnight. Lows in the mid-50s. East winds 5 to 10 miles per hour. Chance of rain 40%. Friday, showers in the morning, then showers with a slight chance of thunderstorms in the afternoon. Highs in the lower 70s. East winds 5 to 10 miles per hour. Chance of rain 90%. Friday night, mostly cloudy. A chance of showers in the evening. Lows in the upper 50s. Chance of rain 50%. Saturday and Saturday night, mostly cloudy. A chance of showers and thunderstorms. Highs around 80. Lows in the lower 60s. Chance of rain 40%. Sunday and Sunday night, mostly cloudy with a chance of showers with a slight chance of thunderstorms. Highs around 80. Lows in the lower 60s. Chance of rain 40%. Memorial Day, mostly cloudy in the morning, then becoming partly sunny. A chance of showers. A slight chance of thunderstorms in the morning, then a chance of thunderstorms in the afternoon. Highs around 80. Chance of rain 50%. Monday night, a slight chance of thunderstorms in the evening. Mostly cloudy with a chance of showers. Lows in the lower 60s. Chance of rain 50%. Tuesday, mostly cloudy in the morning, then becoming partly sunny. A chance of showers. A slight chance of thunderstorms in the morning, then a chance of thunderstorms in the afternoon. Highs in the lower 80s. Chance of rain 50%. At 1 p.m. at Lambert Field in St. Louis, it was cloudy with a temperature of 61 degrees. The dew point was 51, giving us a relative humidity of 70%. The wind was north at 10 miles an hour, and the pressure was 30.20 inches and steady. Elsewhere in the metro area, in Chesterfield, it was cloudy and the temperature was 62. In Belleville, it was 66 degrees. In Cahokia, it was cloudy and 64 degrees.
In St. Charles, it was cloudy and 63. Across the region, it was cloudy in Columbia, Missouri, with a temperature of 58. In Quincy, it was partly sunny and 61 degrees. In Kansas City, it was mostly sunny and the temperature was 62. It was cloudy in Springfield, Missouri, with a temperature of 55. In Rolla, it was cloudy and the temperature was 56. In Farmington, it was 62 degrees. It was cloudy in Cape Girardeau, with 62 degrees. It was partly sunny in Springfield, Illinois, with a temperature of 65. Once again in St. Louis, it was cloudy, the temperature was 61 degrees, and the wind was north at 10 miles an hour. Here are the forecast highlights for today through Tuesday. Cooler temperatures are expected through Friday. There will be several chances for showers and thunderstorms over the upcoming Memorial Day weekend. Note, starting May 29, 2026, this Outlook product will be discontinued. Please see the above products for more detailed forecast information. The current time is 1:49 p.m. Central Daylight Time. 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This program originates from the National Weather Service Forecast Office in St. Louis, Missouri, and serves parts of East Central Missouri and Southwest Illinois, including the St. Louis metro area and surrounding counties. This afternoon, mostly cloudy. Cooler with highs in the mid-60s. Northeast winds 5 to 10 miles per hour. Tonight, mostly cloudy in the evening, then becoming partly cloudy. Lows in the mid-50s. Northeast winds 5 to 10 miles per hour. Thursday, partly sunny. Highs in the lower 70s. Northeast winds 5 to 10 miles per hour. Thursday night, mostly cloudy. A chance of showers after midnight. Lows in the mid-50s. East winds 5 to 10 miles per hour. Chance of rain 40%. Friday, showers in the morning, then showers with a slight chance of thunderstorms in the afternoon. Highs in the lower 70s. East winds 5 to 10 miles per hour. Chance of rain 90%. Friday night, mostly cloudy. A chance of showers in the evening. Lows in the upper 50s. Chance of rain 50%. Saturday and Saturday night, mostly cloudy. A chance of showers and thunderstorms. Highs around 80. Lows in the lower 60s. Chance of rain 40%. Sunday and Sunday night, mostly cloudy with a chance of showers with a slight chance of thunderstorms. Highs around 80. Lows in the lower 60s. Chance of rain 40%. Memorial Day, mostly cloudy in the morning, then becoming partly sunny. A chance of showers. A slight chance of thunderstorms in the morning, then a chance of thunderstorms in the afternoon. Highs around 80. Chance of rain 50%. Monday night, a slight chance of thunderstorms in the evening. Mostly cloudy with a chance of showers. Lows in the lower 60s. Chance of rain 50%. Tuesday, mostly cloudy in the morning, then becoming partly sunny. A chance of showers. A slight chance of thunderstorms in the morning, then a chance of thunderstorms in the afternoon. Highs in the lower 80s. Chance of rain 50%. Daily river and lake stages for Wednesday, May 20th. On the Mississippi River at Hannibal, the morning stage was 12.1 feet, up a half foot from yesterday. The forecast, 12.7, 13, 12.8, 12.5, 12.3. At Louisiana, 11.9 feet, down 0.2. The forecast, 12.1, 12.2, 12.1, 12.1, 12.1. At Clarksville, 19.1 feet, down 0.4. The forecast, 19.5, 20, 20.1, 19.7, 19.3. At Winfield, 20.3 feet, no change from yesterday. The forecast,
20.2, 20.4, 20.3, 19.8, 19.3. At Grafton, 16.1 feet, down a half foot. The forecast, 15.9, 15.9, 15.8, 15.7, 15.7. At Mel Price Lock and Dam, 12.8 feet, up 3.6. The forecast, 14.7, 14.8, 14.4, 13.7, 12.5. At St. Louis, 16.0 feet, up 4.9. The forecast, 21.5, 23.1, 23.5, 22.8, 20.8. At Chester, 17.0 feet, up 1.7. The forecast, 21.1, 24, 25.1, 25, 23.9. On the Missouri River at Herman, 20.4 feet, up 8.6. The forecast, 20.7, 21.6, 21.8, 21.8, 20.2. At Washington, 16.4 feet, up 8.8. The forecast, 17.9, 18.6, 18.7, 17.5, 16. At St. Charles, 20.6 feet, up 7.6. The forecast, 23.3, 23.9, 24.1, 23.6, 22.4. On the Illinois River at Hardin, 21.7 feet, down 0.1. The forecast, 21.4 feet. On the Merrimack River near Steelville, 2.9 feet, down 0.6. Near Sullivan, 5.1 feet, down 0.7. At Pacific, 9.3 feet, up 2.3. Near Eureka, 11.5 feet, up 1 foot. At Valley Park, 8.8 feet, up 2 feet. The forecast, 10.4, 10.7, 7.6, 5.2, 3.4. At Fenton, 11.9 feet, up 2.8. Near Arnold, 14.9 feet, up 3.3. The forecast, 20.5, 22.2, 22.3, 21.1, 18.9. On the Quiver River near Troy, 13.4 feet, down 9 feet. On the Berbers River at Union, 15.3 feet, up 3 feet. The forecast, 15.4, 8.3, 5.1, 4.4, 3.6. On the Big River at Burnsville, 5.0 feet, down 4.6. At Carlisle Lake, the morning stage was 447.6 feet, up a half foot from yesterday. At Carlisle, 17.9 feet, down 0.4, the forecast, 17.2, 16.2, 16.2, 16.2, 16.2. At Mark Twain Lake, the morning stage was 608.5 feet, up 0.7 feet from yesterday. At Lake of the Ozarks, 659.4 feet, down 0.1. At 1 p.m. at Lambert Field in St. Louis, it was cloudy with a temperature of 61 degrees. The dew point was 51, giving us a relative humidity of 70%. The wind was north at 10 miles an hour, and the pressure was 30.20 inches and steady. Elsewhere in the metro area, in Chesterfield, it was cloudy and the temperature was 62. In Belleville, it was 66 degrees. In Cahokia, it was cloudy and 64 degrees. In St. Charles, it was cloudy and 63. Across the region, it was cloudy in Columbia, Missouri, with a temperature of 58. In Quincy, it was partly sunny and 61 degrees. In Kansas City, it was mostly sunny and the temperature was 62. It was cloudy in Springfield, Missouri, with a temperature of 55. In Rolla, it was cloudy and the temperature was 56. In Farmington, it was 62 degrees. It was cloudy in Cape Girardeau, with 62 degrees. It was partly sunny in Springfield, Illinois, with a temperature of 65. Once again in St. Louis, it was cloudy, the temperature was 61 degrees, and the wind was north at 10 miles an hour.
Here are the forecast highlights for today through Tuesday. Cooler temperatures are expected through Friday. There will be several chances for showers and thunderstorms over the upcoming Memorial Day weekend. Note, starting May 29, 2026, this Outlook product will be discontinued. Please see the above products for more detailed forecast information. The current time is 1:58 p.m. Central Daylight Time. 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This program originates from the National Weather Service Forecast Office in St. Louis, Missouri, and serves parts of East Central Missouri and Southwest Illinois, including the St. Louis metro area and surrounding counties. This afternoon, mostly cloudy. Cooler with highs in the mid-60s. Northeast winds 5 to 10 miles per hour. Tonight, mostly cloudy in the evening, then becoming partly cloudy. Lows in the mid-50s. Northeast winds 5 to 10 miles per hour. Thursday, partly sunny. Highs in the lower 70s. Northeast winds 5 to 10 miles per hour. Thursday night, mostly cloudy. A chance of showers after midnight. Lows in the mid-50s. East winds 5 to 10 miles per hour. Chance of rain 40%. Friday, showers in the morning, then showers with a slight chance of thunderstorms in the afternoon. Highs in the lower 70s. East winds 5 to 10 miles per hour. Chance of rain 90%. Friday night, mostly cloudy. A chance of showers in the evening. Lows in the upper 50s. Chance of rain 50%. Saturday and Saturday night, mostly cloudy. A chance of showers and thunderstorms. Highs around 80. Lows in the lower 60s. Chance of rain 40%. Sunday and Sunday night, mostly cloudy with a chance of showers with a slight chance of thunderstorms. Highs around 80. Lows in the lower 60s. Chance of rain 40%. Memorial Day, mostly cloudy in the morning, then becoming partly sunny. A chance of showers. A slight chance of thunderstorms in the morning, then a chance of thunderstorms in the afternoon. Highs around 80. Chance of rain 50%. Monday night, a slight chance of thunderstorms in the evening. Mostly cloudy with a chance of showers. Lows in the lower 60s. Chance of rain 50%. Tuesday, mostly cloudy in the morning, then becoming partly sunny. A chance of showers. A slight chance of thunderstorms in the morning, then a chance of thunderstorms in the afternoon. Highs in the lower 80s. Chance of rain 50%. At 1 p.m. at Lambert Field in St. Louis, it was cloudy with a temperature of 61 degrees. The dew point was 51, giving us a relative humidity of 70%. The wind was north at 10 miles an hour, and the pressure was 30.20 inches and steady. Elsewhere in the metro area, in Chesterfield, it was cloudy and the temperature was 62. In Belleville, it was 66 degrees. In Cahokia, it was cloudy and 64 degrees. In St. Charles, it was cloudy and 63. Across the region, it was cloudy in Columbia, Missouri, with a temperature of 58. In Quincy, it was partly sunny and 61 degrees. In Kansas City, it was mostly sunny and the temperature was 62. It was cloudy in Springfield, Missouri, with a temperature of 55. In Rolla, it was cloudy and the temperature was 56. In Farmington, it was 62 degrees. It was cloudy in Cape Girardeau, with 62 degrees. It was partly sunny in Springfield, Illinois, with a temperature of 65. Once again in St. Louis, it was cloudy, the temperature was 61 degrees, and the wind was north at 10 miles an hour. Here are the forecast highlights for today through Tuesday. Cooler temperatures are expected through Friday. There will be several chances for showers and thunderstorms over the upcoming Memorial Day weekend. Note, starting May 29, 2026, this Outlook product will be discontinued.
Please see the above products for more detailed forecast information. The current time is 2:03 p.m. Central Daylight Time. 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This program originates from the National Weather Service Forecast Office in St. Louis, Missouri, and serves parts of East Central Missouri and Southwest Illinois, including the St. Louis metro area and surrounding counties. This afternoon, mostly cloudy. Cooler with highs in the mid-60s. Northeast winds 5 to 10 miles per hour. Tonight, mostly cloudy in the evening, then becoming partly cloudy. Lows in the mid-50s. Northeast winds 5 to 10 miles per hour. Thursday, partly sunny. Highs in the lower 70s. Northeast winds 5 to 10 miles per hour. Thursday night, mostly cloudy. A chance of showers after midnight. Lows in the mid-50s. East winds 5 p.m. Central Daylight Time.

miles per hour. Tonight, mostly cloudy in the evening, then becoming partly cloudy. Lows in the mid-50s. Northeast winds 5 to 10 miles per hour. Thursday, partly sunny. Highs in the lower 70s. Northeast winds 5 to 10 miles per hour. Thursday night, mostly cloudy. A chance of showers after midnight. Lows in the mid-50s. East winds 5 to 10 miles per hour. Chance of rain 40%. Friday, showers in the morning, then showers with a slight chance of thunderstorms in the afternoon. Highs in the lower 70s. East winds 5 to 10 miles per hour. Chance of rain 90%. Friday night, mostly cloudy. A chance of showers in the evening. Lows in the upper 50s. Chance of rain 50%. Saturday and Saturday night, mostly cloudy. A chance of showers and thunderstorms. Highs around 80. Lows in the lower 60s. Chance of rain 40%. Sunday and Sunday night, mostly cloudy with a chance of showers with a slight chance of thunderstorms. Highs around 80. Lows in the lower 60s. Chance of rain 40%. Memorial Day, mostly cloudy in the morning, then becoming partly sunny. A chance of showers. A slight chance of thunderstorms in the morning, then a chance of thunderstorms in the afternoon. Highs around 80. Chance of rain 50%. Monday night, a slight chance of thunderstorms in the evening. Mostly cloudy with a chance of showers. Lows in the lower 60s. Chance of rain 50%. Tuesday, mostly cloudy in the morning, then becoming partly sunny. A chance of showers. A slight chance of thunderstorms in the morning, then a chance of thunderstorms in the afternoon. Highs in the lower 80s. Chance of rain 50%. At 1 p.m. at Lambert Field in St. Louis, it was cloudy with a temperature of 61 degrees. The dew point was 51, giving us a relative humidity of 70%. The wind was north at 10 miles an hour, and the pressure was 30.20 inches and steady. Elsewhere in the metro area, in Chesterfield, it was cloudy and the temperature was 62. In Belleville, it was 66 degrees. In Cahokia, it was cloudy and 64 degrees. In St. Charles, it was cloudy and 63. Across the region, it was cloudy in Columbia, Missouri, with a temperature of 58. In Quincy, it was partly sunny and 61 degrees. In Kansas City, it was mostly sunny and the temperature was 62. It was cloudy in Springfield, Missouri, with a temperature of 55. In Rolla, it was cloudy and the temperature was 56. In Farmington, it was 62 degrees. It was cloudy in Cape Girardeau, with 62 degrees. It was partly sunny in Springfield, Illinois, with a temperature of 65. Once again in St. Louis, it was cloudy, the temperature was 61 degrees, and the wind was north at 10 miles an hour. Daily river and lake stages for Wednesday, May 20th. On the Mississippi River at Hannibal, the morning stage was 12.1 feet, up a half foot from yesterday. The forecast, 12.7, 13, 12.8, 12.5, 12.3. At Louisiana, 11.9 feet, down 0.2. The forecast, 12.1, 12.2, 12.1, 12.1, 12.1. At Clarksville, 19.1 feet, down 0.4. The forecast, 19.5, 20, 20.1, 19.7, 19.3. At Winfield, 20.3 feet, no change from yesterday. The forecast, 20.2, 20.4, 20.3, 19.8, 19.3. At Grafton, 16.1 feet, down a half foot. The forecast, 15.9, 15.9, 15.8, 15.7, 15.7. At Mel Price Lock and Dam, 12.8 feet, up 3.6. The forecast, 14.7, 14.8, 14.4, 13.7.

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At St. Louis, 16.0 feet, up 4.9. The forecast, 21.5, 23.1, 23.5, 22.8, 20.8. At Chester, 17.0 feet, up 1.7. The forecast, 21.1, 24, 25.1, 25, 23.9. On the Missouri River at Hermon, 20.4 feet, up 8.6. The forecast, 20.7, 21.6, 21.8, 21.8, 20.2. At Washington, 16.4 feet, up 8.8. The forecast, 17.9, 18.6, 18.7, 17.5, 16. At St. Charles, 20.6 feet, up 7.6. The forecast, 23.3, 23.9, 24.1, 23.6, 22.4. On the Illinois River at Hardin, 21.7 feet, down 0.1. The forecast, 21.4 feet. On the Merrimack River near Steelville, 2.9 feet, down 0.6. Near Sullivan, 5.1 feet, down 0.7. At Pacific, 9.3 feet, up 2.3. Near Eureka, 11.5 feet, up 1 foot. At Valley Park, 8.8 feet, up 2 feet. The forecast, 10.4, 10.7, 7.6, 5.2, 3.4. At Fenton, 11.9 feet, up 2.8. Near Arnold, 14.9 feet, up 3.3. The forecast, 20.5, 22.2, 22.3, 21.1, 18.9. On the Quiver River near Troy, 13.4 feet, down 9 feet. On the Burbis River at Union, 15.3 feet, up 3 feet. The forecast, 15.4, 8.3, 5.1, 4.4, 3.6. On the Big River at Burnsville, 5.0 feet, down 4.6. At Carlisle Lake, the morning stage was 447.6 feet, up a foot from yesterday. At Carlisle, 17.9 feet, down 0.4. The forecast, 17.2, 16.2, 16.2, 16.2, 16.2. At Mark Twain Lake, the morning stage was 608.5 feet, up 0.7 feet from yesterday. At Lake of the Ozarks, 659.4 feet, down 0.1. The current time is 2:12 p.m. Central Daylight Time. 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This program originates from the National Weather Service Forecast Office in St. Louis, Missouri, and serves parts of East Central Missouri and Southwest Illinois, including the St. Louis metro area and surrounding counties. This afternoon, mostly cloudy. Cooler with highs in the mid-60s. Northeast winds 5 to 10 miles per hour. Tonight, mostly cloudy in the evening, then becoming partly cloudy. Lows in the mid-50s. Northeast winds 5 to 10 miles per hour. Thursday, partly sunny. Highs in the lower 70s. Northeast winds 5 to 10 miles per hour. Thursday night, mostly cloudy. A chance of showers after midnight. Lows in the mid-50s. East winds 5 to 10 miles per hour. Chance of rain 40%. Friday, showers in the morning, then showers with a slight chance of thunderstorms in the afternoon. Highs in the lower 70s. East winds 5 to 10 miles per hour. Chance of rain 90%. Friday night, mostly cloudy. A chance of showers in the evening. Lows in the upper 50s. Chance of rain 50%. Saturday and Saturday night, mostly cloudy. A chance of showers and thunderstorms. Highs around 80. Lows in the lower 60s. Chance of rain 40%. Sunday and Sunday night, mostly cloudy with a chance of showers.
with a slight chance of thunderstorms. Highs around 80. Lows in the lower 60s. Chance of rain 40%. Memorial Day, mostly cloudy in the morning, then becoming partly sunny. A chance of showers. A slight chance of thunderstorms in the morning, then a chance of thunderstorms in the afternoon. Highs around 80. Chance of rain 50%. Monday night, a slight chance of thunderstorms in the evening. Mostly cloudy with a chance of showers. Lows in the lower 60s. Chance of rain 50%. Tuesday, mostly cloudy in the morning, then becoming partly sunny. A chance of showers. A slight chance of thunderstorms in the morning, then a chance of thunderstorms in the afternoon. Highs in the lower 80s. Chance of rain 50%. At 2 p.m. at Lambert Field in St. Louis, it was cloudy with a temperature of 63 degrees. The dew point was 52, giving us a relative humidity of 67%. The wind was north at 9 miles an hour, and the pressure was 30.20 inches and steady. Elsewhere in the metro area, in Chesterfield, it was cloudy and the temperature was 62. In Belleville, it was 66 degrees. In Cahokia, it was cloudy and 64 degrees. In St. Charles, it was cloudy and 63. Across the region, it was cloudy in Columbia, Missouri, with a temperature of 60. In Quincy, it was partly sunny and 62 degrees. In Kansas City, it was partly sunny and the temperature was 63. It was cloudy in Springfield, Missouri, with a temperature of 56. In Rolla, it was cloudy and the temperature was 60. In Farmington, it was 64 degrees. It was cloudy in Cape Girardeau, with 64 degrees. It was partly sunny in Springfield, Illinois, with a temperature of 67. Once again in St. Louis, it was cloudy, the temperature was 63 degrees, and the wind was north at 9 miles an hour. Here are the forecast highlights for today through Tuesday. Cooler temperatures are expected through Friday. There will be several chances for showers and thunderstorms over the upcoming Memorial Day weekend. Note, starting May 29, 2026, this Outlook product will be discontinued. Please see the above products for more detailed forecast information. The current time is 2:16 p.m. Central Daylight Time. 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This program originates from the National Weather Service Forecast Office in St. Louis, Missouri, and serves parts of East Central Missouri and Southwest Illinois, including the St. Louis metro area and surrounding counties. This afternoon, mostly cloudy. Cooler with highs in the mid-60s. Northeast winds 5 to 10 miles per hour. Tonight, mostly cloudy in the evening, then becoming partly cloudy. Lows in the mid-50s. Northeast winds 5 to 10 miles per hour. Thursday, partly sunny. Highs in the lower 70s. Northeast winds 5 to 10 miles per hour. Thursday night, mostly cloudy. A chance of showers after midnight. Lows in the mid-50s. East winds 5 to 10 miles per hour. Chance of rain 40%. Friday, showers in the morning, then showers with a slight chance of thunderstorms in the afternoon. Highs in the lower 70s. East winds 5 to 10 miles per hour. Chance of rain 90%. Friday night, mostly cloudy. A chance of showers in the evening. Lows in the upper 50s. Chance of rain 50%. Saturday and Saturday night, mostly cloudy. A chance of showers and thunderstorms. Highs around 80. Lows in the lower 60s. Chance of rain 40%. Sunday and Sunday night, mostly cloudy with a chance of showers with a slight chance of thunderstorms. Highs around 80. Lows in the lower 60s. Chance of rain 40%. Memorial Day, mostly cloudy in the morning, then becoming partly sunny. A chance of showers.
A slight chance of thunderstorms in the morning, then a chance of thunderstorms in the afternoon. Highs around 80. Chance of rain 50%. Monday night, a slight chance of thunderstorms in the evening. Mostly cloudy with a chance of showers. Lows in the lower 60s. Chance of rain 50%. Tuesday, mostly cloudy in the morning, then becoming partly sunny. A chance of showers. A slight chance of thunderstorms in the morning, then a chance of thunderstorms in the afternoon. Highs in the lower 80s. Chance of rain 50%. At 2 p.m. at Lambert Field in St. Louis, it was cloudy with a temperature of 63 degrees. The dew point was 52, giving us a relative humidity of 67%. The wind was north at 9 miles an hour, and the pressure was 30.20 inches and steady. Elsewhere in the metro area, in Chesterfield, it was cloudy and the temperature was 62. In Belleville, it was 66 degrees. In Cahokia, it was cloudy and 64 degrees. In St. Charles, it was cloudy and 63. Across the region, it was cloudy in Columbia, Missouri, with a temperature of 60. In Quincy, it was partly sunny and 62 degrees. In Kansas City, it was partly sunny and the temperature was 63. It was cloudy in Springfield, Missouri, with a temperature of 56. In Rolla, it was cloudy and the temperature was 60. In Farmington, it was 64 degrees. It was cloudy in Cape Girardeau, with 64 degrees. It was partly sunny in Springfield, Illinois, with a temperature of 67. Once again in St. Louis, it was cloudy, the temperature was 63 degrees, and the wind was north at 9 miles an hour. Here are the forecast highlights for today through Tuesday. Cooler temperatures are expected through Friday. There will be several chances for showers and thunderstorms over the upcoming Memorial Day weekend. Note, starting May 29, 2026, this Outlook product will be discontinued. Please see the above products for more detailed forecast information. The current time is 2:21 p.m. Central Daylight Time. This is NOAA, Weather Radio KDO 89 St. Louis, Missouri, broadcasting on 162.550 MHz. This program originates from the National Weather Service Forecast Office in St. Louis, Missouri, and serves parts of East Central Missouri and Southwest Illinois, including the St. Louis metro area and surrounding counties. This afternoon, mostly cloudy. Cooler with highs in the mid-60s. Northeast winds 5 to 10 miles per hour. Tonight, mostly cloudy in the evening, then becoming partly cloudy. Lows in the mid-50s. Northeast winds 5 to 10 miles per hour. Thursday, partly sunny. Highs in the lower 70s. Northeast winds 5 to 10 miles per hour. Thursday night, mostly cloudy. A chance of showers after midnight. Lows in the mid-50s. East winds 5 to 10 miles per hour. Chance of rain 40%. Friday, showers in the morning, then showers with a slight chance of thunderstorms in the afternoon. Highs in the lower 70s. East winds 5 to 10 miles per hour. Chance of rain 90%. Friday night, mostly cloudy. A chance of showers in the evening. Lows in the upper 50s. Chance of rain 50%. Saturday and Saturday night, mostly cloudy. A chance of showers and thunderstorms. Highs around 80. Lows in the lower 60s. Chance of rain 40%. Sunday and Sunday night, mostly cloudy with a chance of showers with a slight chance of thunderstorms. Highs around 80. Lows in the lower 60s. Chance of rain 40%. Memorial Day, mostly cloudy in the morning, then becoming partly sunny. A chance of showers. A slight chance of thunderstorms in the morning, then a chance of thunderstorms in the afternoon. Highs around 80. Chance of rain 50%. Monday night, a slight chance of thunderstorms in the evening. Mostly cloudy with a chance of showers. Lows in the lower 60s.
chance of rain 50%. Tuesday, mostly cloudy in the morning, then becoming partly sunny. A chance of showers. A slight chance of thunderstorms in the morning, then a chance of thunderstorms in the afternoon. Highs in the lower 80s. Chance of rain 50%. At 2 p.m. at Lambert Field in St. Louis, it was cloudy with a temperature of 63 degrees. The dew point was 52, giving us a relative humidity of 67%. The wind was north at 9 miles an hour, and the pressure was 30.20 inches and steady. Elsewhere in the metro area, in Chesterfield, it was cloudy and the temperature was 62. In Belleville, it was 66 degrees. In Cahokia, it was cloudy and 64 degrees. In St. Charles, it was cloudy and 63. Across the region, it was cloudy in Columbia, Missouri, with a temperature of 60. In Quincy, it was partly sunny and 62 degrees. In Kansas City, it was partly sunny and the temperature was 63. It was cloudy in Springfield, Missouri, with a temperature of 56. In Rolla, it was cloudy and the temperature was 60. In Farmington, it was 64 degrees. It was cloudy in Cape Girardeau, with 64 degrees. It was partly sunny in Springfield, Illinois, with a temperature of 67. Once again in St. Louis, it was cloudy, the temperature was 63 degrees, and the wind was north at 9 miles an hour. Here are the forecast highlights for today through Tuesday. Cooler temperatures are expected through Friday. There will be several chances for showers and thunderstorms over the upcoming Memorial Day weekend. Note, starting May 29, 2026, this Outlook product will be discontinued. Please see the above products for more detailed forecast information. The current time is 2:26 p.m. Central Daylight Time. 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This afternoon, mostly cloudy. Cooler with highs in the mid-60s. Northeast winds 5 to 10 miles per hour. Tonight, mostly cloudy in the evening, then becoming partly cloudy. Lows in the mid-50s. Northeast winds 5 to 10 miles per hour. Thursday, partly sunny. Highs in the lower 70s. Northeast winds 5 to 10 miles per hour. Thursday night, mostly cloudy. A chance of showers after midnight. Lows in the mid-50s. East winds 5 to 10 miles per hour. Chance of rain 40%. Friday, showers in the morning, then showers with a slight chance of thunderstorms in the afternoon. Highs in the lower 70s. East winds 5 to 10 miles per hour. Chance of rain 90%. Friday night, mostly cloudy. A chance of showers in the evening. Lows in the upper 50s. Chance of rain 50%. Saturday and Saturday night, mostly cloudy. A chance of showers and thunderstorms. Highs around 80. Lows in the lower 60s. Chance of rain 40%. Sunday and Sunday night, mostly cloudy with a chance of showers with a slight chance of thunderstorms. Highs around 80. Lows in the lower 60s. Chance of rain 40%. Memorial Day, mostly cloudy in the morning, then becoming partly sunny. A chance of showers. A slight chance of thunderstorms in the morning, then a chance of thunderstorms in the afternoon. Highs around 80. Chance of rain 50%. Monday night, a slight chance of thunderstorms in the evening. Mostly cloudy with a chance of showers. Lows in the lower 60s. Chance of rain 50%. Tuesday, mostly cloudy in the morning, then becoming partly sunny. A chance of showers. A slight chance of thunderstorms in the morning, then a chance of thunderstorms in the afternoon. Highs in the lower 80s. Chance of rain 50%.
At 2 p.m. at Lambert Field in St. Louis, it was cloudy with a temperature of 63 degrees. The dew point was 52, giving us a relative humidity of 67%. The wind was north at 9 miles an hour, and the pressure was 30.20 inches and steady. Elsewhere in the metro area, in Chesterfield, it was cloudy and the temperature was 62. In Belleville, it was 66 degrees. In Cahokia, it was cloudy and 64 degrees. In St. Charles, it was cloudy and 63. Across the region, it was cloudy in Columbia, Missouri, with a temperature of 60. In Quincy, it was partly sunny and 62 degrees. In Kansas City, it was partly sunny and the temperature was 63. It was cloudy in Springfield, Missouri, with a temperature of 56. In Rolla, it was cloudy and the temperature was 60. In Farmington, it was 64 degrees. It was cloudy in Cape Girardeau, with 64 degrees. It was partly sunny in Springfield, Illinois, with a temperature of 67. Once again in St. Louis, it was cloudy, the temperature was 63 degrees, and the wind was north at 9 miles an hour. Here are the forecast highlights for today through Tuesday. Cooler temperatures are expected through Friday. There will be several chances for showers and thunderstorms over the upcoming Memorial Day weekend. Note, starting May 29, 2026, this Outlook product will be discontinued. Please see the above products for more detailed forecast information. The current time is 2:30 p.m. Central Daylight Time. 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This afternoon, mostly cloudy. Cooler with highs in the mid-60s. Northeast winds 5 to 10 miles per hour. Tonight, mostly cloudy in the evening, then becoming partly cloudy. Lows in the mid-50s. Northeast winds 5 to 10 miles per hour. Thursday, partly sunny. Highs in the lower 70s. Northeast winds 5 to 10 miles per hour. Thursday night, mostly cloudy. A chance of showers after midnight. Lows in the mid-50s. East winds 5 to 10 miles per hour. Chance of rain 40%. Friday, showers in the morning, then showers with a slight chance of thunderstorms in the afternoon. Highs in the lower 70s. East winds 5 to 10 miles per hour. Chance of rain 90%. Friday night, mostly cloudy. A chance of showers in the evening. Lows in the upper 50s. Chance of rain 50%. Saturday and Saturday night, mostly cloudy. A chance of showers and thunderstorms. Highs around 80. Lows in the lower 60s. Chance of rain 40%. Sunday and Sunday night, mostly cloudy with a chance of showers with a slight chance of thunderstorms. Highs around 80. Lows in the lower 60s. Chance of rain 40%. Memorial Day, mostly cloudy in the morning, then becoming partly sunny. A chance of showers. A slight chance of thunderstorms in the morning, then a chance of thunderstorms in the afternoon. Highs around 80. Chance of rain 50%. Monday night, a slight chance of thunderstorms in the evening. Mostly cloudy with a chance of showers. Lows in the lower 60s. Chance of rain 50%. Tuesday, mostly cloudy in the morning, then becoming partly sunny. A chance of showers. A slight chance of thunderstorms in the morning, then a chance of thunderstorms in the afternoon. Highs in the lower 80s. Chance of rain 50%. At 2 p.m. at Lambert Field in St. Louis, it was cloudy with a temperature of 63 degrees. The dew point was 52, giving us a relative humidity of 67%. The wind was north at 9 miles an hour, and the pressure was 30.20 inches and steady.
Elsewhere in the metro area, in Chesterfield, it was cloudy and the temperature was 62. In Belleville, it was 86 degrees. In Cahokia, it was cloudy and 64 degrees. In St. Charles, it was cloudy and 63. Across the region, it was cloudy in Columbia, Missouri, with a temperature of 60. In Quincy, it was partly sunny and 62 degrees. In Kansas City, it was partly sunny and the temperature was 63. It was cloudy in Springfield, Missouri, with a temperature of 56. In Rolla, it was cloudy and the temperature was 60. In Farmington, it was 64 degrees. It was cloudy in Cape Girardeau, with 64 degrees. It was partly sunny in Springfield, Illinois, with a temperature of 67. Once again in St. Louis, it was cloudy, the temperature was 63 degrees, and the wind was north at 9 miles an hour. Here are the forecast highlights for today through Tuesday. Cooler temperatures are expected through Friday. There will be several chances for showers and thunderstorms over the upcoming Memorial Day weekend. Note, starting May 29, 2026, this Outlook product will be discontinued. Please see the above products for more detailed forecast information. The current time is 2:35 p.m. Central Daylight Time. 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This afternoon, mostly cloudy and cooler. Near steady temperature in the mid-60s. North winds 5 to 10 miles per hour with gusts up to 20 miles per hour. Tonight, mostly cloudy. Lows in the mid-50s. Northeast winds 5 to 10 miles per hour. Thursday, partly sunny. Highs in the lower 70s. Northeast winds 5 to 10 miles per hour. Thursday night, mostly cloudy. A chance of showers after midnight. Lows in the mid-50s. East winds 5 to 10 miles per hour. Chance of rain 40%. Friday, showers. Highs in the lower 70s. East winds 5 to 10 miles per hour. Chance of rain 90%. Friday night, mostly cloudy. A chance of showers in the evening. Lows in the upper 50s. Chance of rain 50%. Saturday and Saturday night, mostly cloudy. A chance of showers and thunderstorms. Highs around 80. Lows in the lower 60s. Chance of rain 40%. Sunday and Sunday night, mostly cloudy with a chance of showers with a slight chance of thunderstorms. Highs around 80. Lows in the lower 60s. Chance of rain 40%. Memorial Day, mostly cloudy in the morning, then becoming partly sunny. A chance of showers. A slight chance of thunderstorms in the morning, then a chance of thunderstorms in the afternoon. Highs around 80. Chance of rain 50%. Monday night, a slight chance of thunderstorms in the evening. Mostly cloudy with a chance of showers. Lows in the lower 60s. Chance of rain 50%. Tuesday, mostly cloudy in the morning, then becoming partly sunny. A chance of showers. A slight chance of thunderstorms in the morning, then a chance of thunderstorms in the afternoon. Highs in the lower 80s. Chance of rain 50%. At 2 p.m. at Lambert Field in St. Louis, it was cloudy with a temperature of 63 degrees. The dew point was 52, giving us a relative humidity of 67%. The wind was north at 9 miles an hour, and the pressure was 30.20 inches and steady. Elsewhere in the metro area, in Chesterfield, it was cloudy and the temperature was 62. In Belleville, it was 66 degrees. In Cahokia, it was cloudy and 64 degrees. In St. Charles, it was cloudy and 63. Across the region, it was cloudy in Columbia, Missouri, with a temperature of 60.
In Quincy, it was partly sunny and 62 degrees. In Kansas City, it was partly sunny and the temperature was 63. It was cloudy in Springfield, Missouri, with a temperature of 56. In Rolla, it was cloudy and the temperature was 60. In Farmington, it was 64 degrees. It was cloudy in Cape Girardeau, with 64 degrees. It was partly sunny in Springfield, Illinois, with a temperature of 67. Once again in St. Louis, it was cloudy, the temperature was 63 degrees, and the wind was north at 9 miles an hour. Here are the forecast highlights for today through Tuesday. Cooler temperatures are expected through Friday. There will be several chances for showers and thunderstorms over the upcoming Memorial Day weekend. Note, starting May 29, 2026, this Outlook product will be discontinued. Please see the above products for more detailed forecast information. The current time is 2:39 p.m. Central Daylight Time. 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This program originates from the National Weather Service Forecast Office in St. Louis, Missouri, and serves parts of East Central Missouri and Southwest Illinois, including the St. Louis metro area and surrounding counties. This afternoon, mostly cloudy and cooler. Near steady temperature in the mid-60s. North winds 5 to 10 miles per hour with gusts up to 20 miles per hour. Tonight, mostly cloudy. Lows in the mid-50s. Northeast winds 5 to 10 miles per hour. Thursday, partly sunny. Highs in the lower 70s. Northeast winds 5 to 10 miles per hour. Thursday night, mostly cloudy. A chance of showers after midnight. Lows in the mid-50s. East winds 5 to 10 miles per hour. Chance of rain 40%. Friday, showers. Highs in the lower 70s. East winds 5 to 10 miles per hour. Chance of rain 90%. Friday night, mostly cloudy. A chance of showers in the evening. Lows in the upper 50s. Chance of rain 50%. Saturday and Saturday night, mostly cloudy. A chance of showers and thunderstorms. Highs around 80. Lows in the lower 60s. Chance of rain 40%. Sunday and Sunday night, mostly cloudy with a chance of showers with a slight chance of thunderstorms. Highs around 80. Lows in the lower 60s. Chance of rain 40%. Memorial Day, mostly cloudy in the morning, then becoming partly sunny. A chance of showers. A slight chance of thunderstorms in the morning, then a chance of thunderstorms in the afternoon. Highs around 80. Chance of rain 50%. Monday night, a slight chance of thunderstorms in the evening. Mostly cloudy with a chance of showers. Lows in the lower 60s. Chance of rain 50%. Tuesday, mostly cloudy in the morning, then becoming partly sunny. A chance of showers. A slight chance of thunderstorms in the morning, then a chance of thunderstorms in the afternoon. Highs in the lower 80s. Chance of rain 50%. At 2 p.m. at Lambert Field in St. Louis, it was cloudy with a temperature of 63 degrees. The dew point was 52, giving us a relative humidity of 67%. The wind was north at 9 miles an hour, and the pressure was 30.20 inches and steady. Elsewhere in the metro area, in Chesterfield, it was cloudy and the temperature was 62. In Belleville, it was 66 degrees. In Cahokia, it was cloudy and 64 degrees. In St. Charles, it was cloudy and 63. Across the region, it was cloudy in Columbia, Missouri, with a temperature of 60. In Quincy, it was partly sunny and 62 degrees. In Kansas City, it was partly sunny and the temperature was 63. It was cloudy in Springfield, Missouri, with a temperature of 56. In Rolla, it was cloudy and the temperature was 60. In Farmington, it was 64 degrees.
It was cloudy in Cape Girardeau, with 64 degrees. It was partly sunny in Springfield, Illinois, with a temperature of 67. Once again in St. Louis, it was cloudy, the temperature was 63 degrees and the wind was north at 9 miles an hour. Here are the forecast highlights for today through Tuesday. Cooler temperatures are expected through Friday. There will be several chances for showers and thunderstorms over the upcoming Memorial Day weekend. Note, starting May 29, 2026, this Outlook product will be discontinued. Please see the above products for more detailed forecast information. The current time is 2:44 p.m. Central Daylight Time. 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This afternoon, mostly cloudy and cooler. Near steady temperature in the mid-60s. North winds 5 to 10 miles per hour with gusts up to 20 miles per hour. Tonight, mostly cloudy. Lows in the mid-50s. Northeast winds 5 to 10 miles per hour. Thursday, partly sunny. Highs in the lower 70s. Northeast winds 5 to 10 miles per hour. Thursday night, mostly cloudy. A chance of showers after midnight. Lows in the mid-50s. East winds 5 to 10 miles per hour. Chance of rain 40%. Friday, showers. Highs in the lower 70s. East winds 5 to 10 miles per hour. Chance of rain 90%. Friday night, mostly cloudy. A chance of showers in the evening. Lows in the upper 50s. Chance of rain 50%. Saturday and Saturday night, mostly cloudy. A chance of showers and thunderstorms. Highs around 80. Lows in the lower 60s. Chance of rain 40%. Sunday and Sunday night, mostly cloudy with a chance of showers with a slight chance of thunderstorms. Highs around 80. Or 60s. Chance of rain 40%. Memorial Day, mostly cloudy in the morning, then becoming partly sunny. A chance of showers. A slight chance of thunderstorms in the morning, then a chance of thunderstorms in the afternoon. Highs around 80. Chance of rain 50%. Monday night, a slight chance of thunderstorms in the evening. Mostly cloudy with a chance of showers. Lows in the lower 60s. Chance of rain 50%. Tuesday, mostly cloudy in the morning, then becoming partly sunny. A chance of showers. A slight chance of thunderstorms in the morning, then a chance of thunderstorms in the afternoon. Highs in the lower 80s. Chance of rain 50%. At 2 p.m. at Lambert Field in St. Louis, it was cloudy with a temperature of 63 degrees. The dew point was 52, giving us a relative humidity of 67%. The wind was north at 9 miles an hour, and the pressure was 30.20 inches and steady. Elsewhere in the metro area, in Chesterfield, it was cloudy and the temperature was 62. In Belleville, it was 66 degrees. In Cahokia, it was cloudy and 64 degrees. In St. Charles, it was cloudy and 63. Across the region, it was cloudy in Columbia, Missouri, with a temperature of 60. In Quincy, it was partly sunny and 62 degrees. In Kansas City, it was partly sunny and the temperature was 63. It was cloudy in Springfield, Missouri, with a temperature of 56. In Rolla, it was cloudy and the temperature was 60. In Farmington, it was 64 degrees. It was cloudy in Cape Girardeau, with 64 degrees. It was partly sunny in Springfield, Illinois, with a temperature of 67. Once again in St. Louis, it was cloudy, the temperature was 63 degrees and the wind was north at 9 miles an hour. Here are the forecast highlights for today through Tuesday.
Cooler temperatures are expected through Friday. There will be several chances for showers and thunderstorms over the upcoming Memorial Day weekend. Note, starting May 29, 2026, this Outlook product will be discontinued. Please see the above products for more detailed forecast information. The current time is 2:49 p.m. Central Daylight Time. 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This afternoon, mostly cloudy and cooler. Near steady temperature in the mid-60s. North winds 5 to 10 miles per hour with gusts up to 20 miles per hour. Tonight, mostly cloudy. Lows in the mid-50s. Northeast winds 5 to 10 miles per hour. Thursday, partly sunny. Highs in the lower 70s. Northeast winds 5 to 10 miles per hour. Thursday night, mostly cloudy. A chance of showers after midnight. Lows in the mid-50s. East winds 5 to 10 miles per hour. Chance of rain 40%. Friday, showers. Highs in the lower 70s. East winds 5 to 10 miles per hour. Chance of rain 90%. Friday night, mostly cloudy. A chance of showers in the evening. Lows in the upper 50s. Chance of rain 50%. Saturday and Saturday night, mostly cloudy. A chance of showers and thunderstorms. Highs around 80. Lows in the lower 60s. Chance of rain 40%. Sunday and Sunday night, mostly cloudy with a chance of showers with a slight chance of thunderstorms. Highs around 80. Lows in the lower 60s. Chance of rain 40%. Memorial Day, mostly cloudy in the morning, then becoming partly sunny. A chance of showers. A slight chance of thunderstorms in the morning, then a chance of thunderstorms in the afternoon. Highs around 80. Chance of rain 50%. Monday night, a slight chance of thunderstorms in the evening. Mostly cloudy with a chance of showers. Lows in the lower 60s. Chance of rain 50%. Tuesday, mostly cloudy in the morning, then becoming partly sunny. A chance of showers. A slight chance of thunderstorms in the morning, then a chance of thunderstorms in the afternoon. Highs in the lower 80s. Chance of rain 50%. At 2 p.m. at Lambert Field in St. Louis, it was cloudy with a temperature of 63 degrees. The dew point was 52, giving us a relative humidity of 67%. The wind was north at 9 miles an hour, and the pressure was 30.20 inches and steady. Elsewhere in the metro area, in Chesterfield, it was cloudy and the temperature was 62. In Belleville, it was 66 degrees. In Cahokia, it was cloudy and 64 degrees. In St. Charles, it was cloudy and 63. Across the region, it was cloudy in Columbia, Missouri, with a temperature of 60. In Quincy, it was partly sunny and 62 degrees. In Kansas City, it was partly sunny and the temperature was 63. It was cloudy in Springfield, Missouri, with a temperature of 56. In Rolla, it was cloudy and the temperature was 60. In Farmington, it was 64 degrees. It was cloudy in Cape Girardeau, with 64 degrees. It was partly sunny in Springfield, Illinois, with a temperature of 67. Once again in St. Louis, it was cloudy, the temperature was 63 degrees, and the wind was north at 9 miles an hour. Here are the forecast highlights for today through Tuesday. Cooler temperatures are expected through Friday. There will be several chances for showers and thunderstorms over the upcoming Memorial Day weekend. Note, starting May 29, 2026, this Outlook product will be discontinued. Please see the above products for more detailed forecast information.
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This program originates from the National Weather Service Forecast Office in St. Louis, Missouri, and serves parts of East Central Missouri and Southwest Illinois, including the St. Louis metro area and surrounding counties. This afternoon, mostly cloudy and cooler. Near steady temperature in the mid-60s. North winds 5 to 10 miles per hour with gusts up to 20 miles per hour. Tonight, mostly cloudy. Lows in the mid-50s. Northeast winds 5 to 10 miles per hour. Thursday, partly sunny. Highs in the lower 70s. Northeast winds 5 to 10 miles per hour. Thursday night, mostly cloudy. A chance of showers after midnight. Lows in the mid-50s. East winds 5 to 10 miles per hour. Chance of rain 40%. Friday, showers. Highs in the lower 70s. East winds 5 to 10 miles per hour. Chance of rain 90%. Friday night, mostly cloudy. A chance of showers in the evening. Lows in the upper 50s. Chance of rain 50%. Saturday and Saturday night, mostly cloudy. A chance of showers and thunderstorms. Highs around 80. Lows in the lower 60s. Chance of rain 40%. Sunday and Sunday night, mostly cloudy with a chance of showers with a slight chance of thunderstorms. Highs around 80. Lows in the lower 60s. Chance of rain 40%. Memorial Day, mostly cloudy in the morning, then becoming partly sunny. A chance of showers. A slight chance of thunderstorms in the morning, then a chance of thunderstorms in the afternoon. Highs around 80. Chance of rain 50%. Monday night, a slight chance of thunderstorms in the evening. Mostly cloudy with a chance of showers. Lows in the lower 60s. Chance of rain 50%. Tuesday, mostly cloudy in the morning, then becoming partly sunny. A chance of showers. A slight chance of thunderstorms in the morning, then a chance of thunderstorms in the afternoon. Highs in the lower 80s. Chance of rain 50%. At 2 p.m. at Lambert Field in St. Louis, it was cloudy with a temperature of 63 degrees. The dew point was 52, giving us a relative humidity of 67%. The wind was north at 9 miles an hour, and the pressure was 30.20 inches and steady. Elsewhere in the metro area, in Chesterfield, it was cloudy and the temperature was 62. In Belleville, it was 66 degrees. In Cahokia, it was cloudy and 64 degrees. In St. Charles, it was cloudy and 63. Across the region, it was cloudy in Columbia, Missouri, with a temperature of 60. In Quincy, it was partly sunny and 62 degrees. In Kansas City, it was partly sunny and the temperature was 63. It was cloudy in Springfield, Missouri, with a temperature of 56. In Rolla, it was cloudy and the temperature was 60. In Farmington, it was 64 degrees. It was cloudy in Cape Girardeau, with 64 degrees. It was partly sunny in Springfield, Illinois, with a temperature of 67. Once again in St. Louis, it was cloudy, the temperature was 63 degrees, and the wind was north at 9 miles an hour. Here are the forecast highlights for today through Tuesday. Cooler temperatures are expected through Friday. There will be several chances for showers and thunderstorms over the upcoming Memorial Day weekend. Note, starting May 29, 2026, this Outlook product will be discontinued. Please see the above products for more detailed forecast information. The current time is 2:58 p.m. Central Daylight Time. 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
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This afternoon, mostly cloudy and cooler. Near steady temperature in the mid-60s. North winds 5 to 10 miles per hour with gusts up to 20 miles per hour. Tonight, mostly cloudy. Lows in the mid-50s. Northeast winds 5 to 10 miles per hour. Thursday, partly sunny. Highs in the lower 70s. Northeast winds 5 to 10 miles per hour. Thursday night, mostly cloudy. A chance of showers after midnight. Lows in the mid-50s. East winds 5 to 10 miles per hour. Chance of rain 40%. Friday, showers. Highs in the lower 70s. East winds 5 to 10 miles per hour. Chance of rain 90%. Friday night, mostly cloudy. A chance of showers in the evening. Lows in the upper 50s. Chance of rain 50%. Saturday and Saturday night, mostly cloudy. A chance of showers and thunderstorms. Highs around 80. Lows in the lower 60s. Chance of rain 40%. Sunday and Sunday night, mostly cloudy with a chance of showers with a slight chance of thunderstorms. Highs around 80. Lows in the lower 60s. Chance of rain 40%. Memorial Day, mostly cloudy in the morning, then becoming partly sunny. A chance of showers. A slight chance of thunderstorms in the morning, then a chance of thunderstorms in the afternoon. Highs around 80. Chance of rain 50%. Monday night, a slight chance of thunderstorms in the evening. Mostly cloudy with a chance of showers. Lows in the lower 60s. Chance of rain 50%. Tuesday, mostly cloudy in the morning, then becoming partly sunny. A chance of showers. A slight chance of thunderstorms in the morning, then a chance of thunderstorms in the afternoon. Highs in the lower 80s. Chance of rain 50%. At 2 p.m. at Lambert Field in St. Louis, it was cloudy with a temperature of 63 degrees. The dew point was 52, giving us a relative humidity of 67%. The wind was north at 9 miles an hour, and the pressure was 30.20 inches and steady. Elsewhere in the metro area, in Chesterfield, it was cloudy and the temperature was 62. In Belleville, it was 66 degrees. In Cahokia, it was cloudy and 64 degrees. In St. Charles, it was cloudy and 63. Across the region, it was cloudy in Columbia, Missouri, with a temperature of 60. In Quincy, it was partly sunny and 62 degrees. In Kansas City, it was partly sunny and the temperature was 63. It was cloudy in Springfield, Missouri, with a temperature of 56. In Rolla, it was cloudy and the temperature was 60. In Farmington, it was 64 degrees. It was cloudy in Cape Girardeau, with 64 degrees. It was partly sunny in Springfield, Illinois, with a temperature of 67. Once again in St. Louis, it was cloudy, the temperature was 63 degrees, and the wind was north at 9 miles an hour. Here are the forecast highlights for today through Tuesday. Cooler temperatures are expected through Friday. There will be several chances for showers and thunderstorms over the upcoming Memorial Day weekend. Note, starting May 29, 2026, this Outlook product will be discontinued. Please see the above products for more detailed forecast information. The current time is 3:02 p.m. Central Daylight Time. 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This program originates from the National Weather Service Forecast Office in St. Louis, Missouri, and serves parts of East Central Missouri and Southwest Illinois, including the St. Louis metro area and surrounding counties. This afternoon, mostly cloudy and cooler. Near steady temperature in the mid-60s.
North winds 5 to 10 miles per hour with gusts up to 20 miles per hour. Tonight, mostly cloudy. Lows in the mid-50s. Northeast winds 5 to 10 miles per hour. Thursday, partly sunny. Highs in the lower 70s. Northeast winds 5 to 10 miles per hour. Thursday night, mostly cloudy. A chance of showers after midnight. Lows in the mid-50s. East winds 5 to 10 miles per hour. Chance of rain 40%. Friday, showers. Highs in the lower 70s. East winds 5 to 10 miles per hour. Chance of rain 90%. Friday night, mostly cloudy. A chance of showers in the evening. Lows in the upper 50s. Chance of rain 50%. Saturday and Saturday night, mostly cloudy. A chance of showers and thunderstorms. Highs around 80. Lows in the lower 60s. Chance of rain 40%. Sunday and Sunday night, mostly cloudy with a chance of showers with a slight chance of thunderstorms. Highs around 80. Lows in the lower 60s. Chance of rain 40%. Memorial Day, mostly cloudy in the morning, then becoming partly sunny. A chance of showers. Or after midnight. Lows in the mid-50s.

lows in the lower 60s. Chance of rain 40%. Sunday and Sunday night, mostly cloudy with a chance of showers with a slight chance of thunderstorms. Highs around 80. Lows in the lower 60s. Chance of rain 40%. Memorial Day, mostly cloudy in the morning, then becoming partly sunny. A chance of showers. A slight chance of thunderstorms in the morning, then a chance of thunderstorms in the afternoon. Highs around 80. Chance of rain 50%. Monday night, a slight chance of thunderstorms in the evening. Mostly cloudy with a chance of showers. Lows in the lower 60s. Chance of rain 50%. Tuesday, mostly cloudy in the morning, then becoming partly sunny. A chance of showers. A slight chance of thunderstorms in the morning, then a chance of thunderstorms in the afternoon. Highs in the lower 80s. Chance of rain 50%. At 2 p.m. at Lambert Field in St. Louis, it was cloudy with a temperature of 63 degrees. The dew point was 52, giving us a relative humidity of 67%. The wind was north at 9 miles an hour, and the pressure was 30.20 inches and steady. Elsewhere in the metro area, in Chesterfield, it was cloudy and the temperature was 62. In Belleville, it was 66 degrees. In Cahokia, it was cloudy and 64 degrees. In St. Charles, it was cloudy and 63. Across the region, it was cloudy in Columbia, Missouri, with a temperature of 60. In Quincy, it was partly sunny and 62 degrees. In Kansas City, it was partly sunny and the temperature was 63. It was cloudy in Springfield, Missouri, with a temperature of 56. In Rolla, it was cloudy and the temperature was 60. In Farmington, it was 64 degrees. It was cloudy in Cape Girardeau, with 64 degrees. It was partly sunny in Springfield, Illinois, with a temperature of 67. Once again in St. Louis, it was cloudy, the temperature was 63 degrees, and the wind was north at 9 miles an hour. Here are the forecast highlights for today through Tuesday. Cooler temperatures are expected through Friday. There will be several chances for showers and thunderstorms over the upcoming Memorial Day weekend. Note, starting May 29, 2026, this Outlook product will be discontinued. Please see the above products for more detailed forecast information. The current time is 3:07 p.m. Central Daylight Time. 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This afternoon, mostly cloudy and cooler. Near steady temperature in the mid-60s. North winds 5 to 10 miles per hour with gusts up to 20 miles per hour. Tonight, mostly cloudy. Lows in the mid-50s. Northeast winds 5 to 10 miles per hour. Thursday, partly sunny. Highs in the lower 70s. Northeast winds 5 to 10 miles per hour. Thursday night, mostly cloudy. A chance of showers after midnight. Lows in the mid-50s. East winds 5 to 10 miles per hour. Chance of rain 40%. Friday, showers. Highs in the lower 70s. East winds 5 to 10 miles per hour. Chance of rain 90%. Friday night, mostly cloudy. A chance of showers in the evening. Lows in the upper 50s. Chance of rain 50%. Saturday and Saturday night, mostly cloudy. A chance of showers and thunderstorms. Highs around 80. Lows in the lower 60s. Chance of rain 40%. Sunday and Sunday night, mostly cloudy with a chance of showers with a slight chance of thunderstorms. Highs around 80. Lows in the lower 60s. Chance of rain 40%. Memorial Day, mostly cloudy in the morning, then becoming partly sunny.

a slight chance of thunderstorms in the morning, then a chance of thunderstorms in the afternoon. Highs around 80. Chance of rain 50%. Monday night, a slight chance of thunderstorms in the evening. Mostly cloudy with a chance of showers. Lows in the lower 60s. Chance of rain 50%. Tuesday, mostly cloudy in the morning, then becoming partly sunny. A chance of showers. A slight chance of thunderstorms in the morning, then a chance of thunderstorms in the afternoon. Highs in the lower 80s. Chance of rain 50%. At 2 p.m. at Lambert Field in St. Louis, it was cloudy with a temperature of 63 degrees. The dew point was 52, giving us a relative humidity of 67%. The wind was north at 9 miles an hour, and the pressure was 30.20 inches and steady. Elsewhere in the metro area, in Chesterfield, it was cloudy and the temperature was 62. In Belleville, it was 66 degrees. In Cahokia, it was cloudy and 64 degrees. In St. Charles, it was cloudy and 63. Across the region, it was cloudy in Columbia, Missouri, with a temperature of 60. In Quincy, it was partly sunny and 62 degrees. In Kansas City, it was partly sunny and the temperature was 63. It was cloudy in Springfield, Missouri, with a temperature of 56. In Rolla, it was cloudy and the temperature was 60. In Farmington, it was 64 degrees. It was cloudy in Cape Girardeau, with 64 degrees. It was partly sunny in Springfield, Illinois, with a temperature of 67. Once again in St. Louis, it was cloudy, the temperature was 63 degrees, and the wind was north at 9 miles an hour. At 3 p.m. at Lambert Field in St. Louis, it was cloudy with a temperature of 65 degrees. The dew point was 54, giving us a relative humidity of 67%. The wind was north at 12 miles an hour, and the pressure was 30.17 inches and falling. Elsewhere in the metro area, in Chesterfield, it was cloudy and the temperature was 65. In Belleville, it was 67 degrees. In Cahokia, it was partly sunny and 65 degrees. In St. Charles, it was cloudy and 66. Across the region, it was partly sunny in Columbia, Missouri, with a temperature of 63. In Quincy, it was mostly sunny and 64 degrees. In Kansas City, it was partly sunny and the temperature was 64. It was cloudy in Springfield, Missouri, with a temperature of 57. In Rolla, it was cloudy and the temperature was 60. In Farmington, it was 65 degrees. It was cloudy in Cape Girardeau, with 66 degrees. It was mostly sunny in Springfield, Illinois, with a temperature of 69. Once again in St. Louis, it was cloudy, the temperature was 65 degrees, and the wind was north at 12 miles an hour. Here are the forecast highlights for today through Tuesday. Cooler temperatures are expected through Friday. There will be several chances for showers and thunderstorms over the upcoming Memorial Day weekend. Note, starting May 29, 2026, this Outlook product will be discontinued. Please see the above products for more detailed forecast information. The current time is 3:13 p.m. Central Daylight Time. 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This program originates from the National Weather Service Forecast Office in St. Louis, Missouri, and serves parts of East Central Missouri and Southwest Illinois, including the St. Louis metro area and surrounding counties. This afternoon, mostly cloudy and cooler. Near steady temperature in the mid-60s. North winds 5 to 10 miles per hour with gusts up to 20 miles per hour. Tonight, mostly cloudy. Lows in the mid-50s. Northeast winds 5 to 10 miles per hour. Thursday, partly sunny. Highs in the lower 70s. Northeast winds 5 to 10 miles per hour. Thursday night, mostly cloudy. A chance of showers after midnight. Lows in the mid-50s. East winds.
winds 5 to 10 miles per hour. Chance of rain 40%. Friday, showers. Highs in the lower 70s. East winds 5 to 10 miles per hour. Chance of rain 90%. Friday night, mostly cloudy. A chance of showers in the evening. Lows in the upper 50s. Chance of rain 50%. Saturday and Saturday night, mostly cloudy. A chance of showers and thunderstorms. Highs around 80. Lows in the lower 60s. Chance of rain 40%. Sunday and Sunday night, mostly cloudy with a chance of showers with a slight chance of thunderstorms. Highs around 80. Lows in the lower 60s. Chance of rain 40%. Memorial Day, mostly cloudy in the morning, then becoming partly sunny. A chance of showers. A slight chance of thunderstorms in the morning, then a chance of thunderstorms in the afternoon. Highs around 80. Chance of rain 50%. Monday night, a slight chance of thunderstorms in the evening. Mostly cloudy with a chance of showers. Lows in the lower 60s. Chance of rain 50%. Tuesday, mostly cloudy in the morning, then becoming partly sunny. A chance of showers. A slight chance of thunderstorms in the morning, then a chance of thunderstorms in the afternoon. Highs in the lower 80s. Chance of rain 50%. At 3 p.m. at Lambert Field in St. Louis, it was cloudy with a temperature of 65 degrees. The dew point was 54, giving us a relative humidity of 67%. The wind was north at 12 miles an hour, and the pressure was 30.17 inches and falling. Elsewhere in the metro area, in Chesterfield, it was cloudy and the temperature was 65. In Belleville, it was 67 degrees. In Cahokia, it was partly sunny and 65 degrees. In St. Charles, it was cloudy and 66. Across the region, it was partly sunny in Columbia, Missouri, with a temperature of 63. In Quincy, it was mostly sunny and 64 degrees. In Kansas City, it was partly sunny and the temperature was 64. It was cloudy in Springfield, Missouri, with a temperature of 57. In Rolla, it was cloudy and the temperature was 60. In Farmington, it was 65 degrees. It was cloudy in Cape Girardeau, with 66 degrees. It was mostly sunny in Springfield, Illinois, with a temperature of 69. Once again in St. Louis, it was cloudy, the temperature was 65 degrees and the wind was north at 12 miles an hour. Here are the forecast highlights for today through Tuesday. Cooler temperatures are expected through Friday. There will be several chances for showers and thunderstorms over the upcoming Memorial Day weekend. Note, starting May 29, 2026, this Outlook product will be discontinued. Please see the above products for more detailed forecast information. The current time is 3:18 p.m. Central Daylight Time. 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This program originates from the National Weather Service Forecast Office in St. Louis, Missouri, and serves parts of East Central Missouri and Southwest Illinois, including the St. Louis metro area and surrounding counties. This afternoon, mostly cloudy and cooler. Near steady temperature in the mid-60s. North winds 5 to 10 miles per hour with gusts up to 20 miles per hour. Tonight, mostly cloudy. Lows in the mid-50s. Northeast winds 5 to 10 miles per hour. Thursday, partly sunny. Highs in the lower 70s. Northeast winds 5 to 10 miles per hour. Thursday night, mostly cloudy. A chance of showers after midnight. Lows in the mid-50s. East winds 5 to 10 miles per hour. Chance of rain 40%. Friday, showers. Highs in the lower 70s. East winds 5 to 10 miles per hour. Chance of rain 90%. Friday night, mostly cloudy. A chance of showers in the evening. Lows in the upper 50s.
chance of rain 50%. Saturday and Saturday night, mostly cloudy. A chance of showers and thunderstorms. Highs around 80. Lows in the lower 60s. Chance of rain 40%. Sunday and Sunday night, mostly cloudy with a chance of showers with a slight chance of thunderstorms. Highs around 80. Lows in the lower 60s. Chance of rain 40%. Memorial Day, mostly cloudy in the morning, then becoming partly sunny. A chance of showers. A slight chance of thunderstorms in the morning, then a chance of thunderstorms in the afternoon. Highs around 80. Chance of rain 50%. Monday night, a slight chance of thunderstorms in the evening. Mostly cloudy with a chance of showers. Lows in the lower 60s. Chance of rain 50%. Tuesday, mostly cloudy in the morning, then becoming partly sunny. A chance of showers. A slight chance of thunderstorms in the morning, then a chance of thunderstorms in the afternoon. Highs in the lower 80s. Chance of rain 50%. At 3 p.m. at Lambert Field in St. Louis, it was cloudy with a temperature of 65 degrees. The dew point was 54, giving us a relative humidity of 67%. The wind was north at 12 miles an hour, and the pressure was 30.17 inches and falling. Elsewhere in the metro area, in Chesterfield, it was cloudy and the temperature was 65. In Belleville, it was 67 degrees. In Cahokia, it was partly sunny and 65 degrees. In St. Charles, it was cloudy and 66. Across the region, it was partly sunny in Columbia, Missouri, with a temperature of 63. In Quincy, it was mostly sunny and 64 degrees. In Kansas City, it was partly sunny and the temperature was 64. It was cloudy in Springfield, Missouri, with a temperature of 57. In Rolla, it was cloudy and the temperature was 60. In Farmington, it was 65 degrees. It was cloudy in Cape Girardeau, with 66 degrees. It was mostly sunny in Springfield, Illinois, with a temperature of 69. Once again in St. Louis, it was cloudy, the temperature was 65 degrees and the wind was north at 12 miles an hour. Here are the forecast highlights for today through Tuesday. Cooler temperatures are expected through Friday. There will be several chances for showers and thunderstorms over the upcoming Memorial Day weekend. Note, starting May 29, 2026, this Outlook product will be discontinued. Please see the above products for more detailed forecast information. The current time is 3:22 p.m. Central Daylight Time. 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This afternoon, mostly cloudy and cooler. Near steady temperature in the mid-60s. North winds 5 to 10 miles per hour with gusts up to 20 miles per hour. Tonight, mostly cloudy. Lows in the mid-50s. Northeast winds 5 to 10 miles per hour. Thursday, partly sunny. Highs in the lower 70s. Northeast winds 5 to 10 miles per hour. Thursday night, mostly cloudy. A chance of showers after midnight. Lows in the mid-50s. East winds 5 to 10 miles per hour. Chance of rain 40%. Friday, showers. Highs in the lower 70s. East winds 5 to 10 miles per hour. Chance of rain 90%. Friday night, mostly cloudy. A chance of showers in the evening. Lows in the upper 50s. Chance of rain 50%. Saturday and Saturday night, mostly cloudy. A chance of showers and thunderstorms. Highs around 80. Lows in the lower 60s. Chance of rain 40%. Sunday and Sunday night, mostly cloudy with a chance of showers with a slight chance of thunderstorms.
Highs around 80. Lows in the lower 60s. Chance of rain 40%. Memorial Day, mostly cloudy in the morning, then becoming partly sunny. A chance of showers. A slight chance of thunderstorms in the morning, then a chance of thunderstorms in the afternoon. Highs around 80. Chance of rain 50%. Monday night, a slight chance of thunderstorms in the evening. Mostly cloudy with a chance of showers. Lows in the lower 60s. Chance of rain 50%. Tuesday, mostly cloudy in the morning, then becoming partly sunny. A chance of showers. A slight chance of thunderstorms in the morning, then a chance of thunderstorms in the afternoon. Highs in the lower 80s. Chance of rain 50%. At 3 p.m. at Lambert Field in St. Louis, it was cloudy with a temperature of 65 degrees. The dew point was 54, giving us a relative humidity of 67%. The wind was north at 12 miles an hour, and the pressure was 30.17 inches and falling. Elsewhere in the metro area, in Chesterfield, it was cloudy and the temperature was 65. In Belleville, it was 67 degrees. In Cahokia, it was partly sunny and 65 degrees. In St. Charles, it was cloudy and 66. Across the region, it was partly sunny in Columbia, Missouri, with a temperature of 63. In Quincy, it was mostly sunny and 64 degrees. In Kansas City, it was partly sunny and the temperature was 64. It was cloudy in Springfield, Missouri, with a temperature of 57. In Rolla, it was cloudy and the temperature was 60. In Farmington, it was 65 degrees. It was cloudy in Cape Girardeau, with 66 degrees. It was mostly sunny in Springfield, Illinois, with a temperature of 69. Once again in St. Louis, it was cloudy, the temperature was 65 degrees and the wind was north at 12 miles an hour. Here are the forecast highlights for today through Tuesday. Cooler temperatures are expected through Friday. There will be several chances for showers and thunderstorms over the upcoming Memorial Day weekend. Note, starting May 29, 2026, this Outlook product will be discontinued. Please see the above products for more detailed forecast information. The current time is 3:27 p.m. Central Daylight Time. 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This afternoon, mostly cloudy and cooler. Near steady temperature in the mid-60s. North winds 5 to 10 miles per hour with gusts up to 20 miles per hour. Tonight, mostly cloudy. Lows in the mid-50s. Northeast winds 5 to 10 miles per hour. Thursday, partly sunny. Highs in the lower 70s. Northeast winds 5 to 10 miles per hour. Thursday night, mostly cloudy. A chance of showers after midnight. Lows in the mid-50s. East winds 5 to 10 miles per hour. Chance of rain 40%. Friday, showers. Highs in the lower 70s. East winds 5 to 10 miles per hour. Chance of rain 90%. Friday night, mostly cloudy. A chance of showers in the evening. Lows in the upper 50s. Chance of rain 50%. Saturday and Saturday night, mostly cloudy. A chance of showers and thunderstorms. Highs around 80. Lows in the lower 60s. Chance of rain 40%. Sunday and Sunday night, mostly cloudy with a chance of showers with a slight chance of thunderstorms. Highs around 80. Lows in the lower 60s. Chance of rain 40%. Memorial Day, mostly cloudy in the morning, then becoming partly sunny. A chance of showers. A slight chance of thunderstorms in the morning, then a chance of thunderstorms in the afternoon. Highs around 80. Chance of rain.
50%. Monday night, a slight chance of thunderstorms in the evening. Mostly cloudy with a chance of showers. Lows in the lower 60s. Chance of rain 50%. Tuesday, mostly cloudy in the morning, then becoming partly sunny. A chance of showers. A slight chance of thunderstorms in the morning, then a chance of thunderstorms in the afternoon. Highs in the lower 80s. Chance of rain 50%. At 3 p.m. at Lambert Field in St. Louis, it was cloudy with a temperature of 65 degrees. The dew point was 54, giving us a relative humidity of 67%. The wind was north at 12 miles an hour, and pressure was 30.17 inches and falling. Elsewhere in the metro area, in Chesterfield, it was cloudy and the temperature was 65. In Belleville, it was 67 degrees. In Cahokia, it was partly sunny and 65 degrees. In St. Charles, it was cloudy and 66. Across the region, it was partly sunny in Columbia, Missouri, with a temperature of 63. In Quincy, it was mostly sunny and 64 degrees. In Kansas City, it was partly sunny and the temperature was 64. It was cloudy in Springfield, Missouri, with a temperature of 57. In Rolla, it was cloudy and the temperature was 60. In Farmington, it was 65 degrees. It was cloudy in Cape Girardeau, with 66 degrees. It was mostly sunny in Springfield, Illinois, with a temperature of 69. Once again in St. Louis, it was cloudy, the temperature was 65 degrees and the wind was north at 12 miles an hour. Here are the forecast highlights for today through Tuesday. Cooler temperatures are expected through Friday. There will be several chances for showers and thunderstorms over the upcoming Memorial Day weekend. Note, starting May 29, 2026, this Outlook product will be discontinued. Please see the above products for more detailed forecast information. The current time is 3:31 p.m. Central Daylight Time. 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This program originates from the National Weather Service Forecast Office in St. Louis, Missouri, and serves parts of East Central Missouri and Southwest Illinois, including the St. Louis metro area and surrounding counties. This afternoon, mostly cloudy and cooler. Near steady temperature in the mid-60s. North winds 5 to 10 miles per hour with gusts up to 20 miles per hour. Tonight, mostly cloudy. Lows in the mid-50s. Northeast winds 5 to 10 miles per hour. Thursday, partly sunny. Highs in the lower 70s. Northeast winds 5 to 10 miles per hour. Thursday night, mostly cloudy. A chance of showers after midnight. Lows in the mid-50s. East winds 5 to 10 miles per hour. Chance of rain 40%. Friday, showers. Highs in the lower 70s. East winds 5 to 10 miles per hour. Chance of rain 90%. Friday night, mostly cloudy. A chance of showers in the evening. Lows in the upper 50s. Chance of rain 50%. Saturday and Saturday night, mostly cloudy. A chance of showers and thunderstorms. Highs around 80. Lows in the lower 60s. Chance of rain 40%. Sunday and Sunday night, mostly cloudy with a chance of showers with a slight chance of thunderstorms. Highs around 80. Lows in the lower 60s. Chance of rain 40%. Memorial Day, mostly cloudy in the morning, then becoming partly sunny. A chance of showers. A slight chance of thunderstorms in the morning, then a chance of thunderstorms in the afternoon. Highs around 80. Chance of rain 50%. Monday night, a slight chance of thunderstorms in the evening. Mostly cloudy with a chance of showers. Lows in the lower 60s. Chance of rain 50%. Tuesday, mostly cloudy in the morning, then becoming partly sunny. A chance of showers. A slight chance of thunderstorms in the morning.
then a chance of thunderstorms in the afternoon. Highs in the lower 80s. Chance of rain 50%. At 3 p.m. at Lambert Field in St. Louis, it was cloudy with a temperature of 65 degrees. The dew point was 54, giving us a relative humidity of 67%. The wind was north at 12 miles an hour, and the pressure was 30.17 inches and falling. Elsewhere in the metro area, in Chesterfield, it was cloudy and the temperature was 65. In Belleville, it was 67 degrees. In Cahokia, it was partly sunny, and 65 degrees. In St. Charles, it was cloudy and 66. Across the region, it was partly sunny in Columbia, Missouri, with a temperature of 63. In Quincy, it was mostly sunny, and 64 degrees. In Kansas City, it was partly sunny, and the temperature was 64. It was cloudy in Springfield, Missouri, with a temperature of 57. In Rolla, it was cloudy and the temperature was 60. In Farmington, it was 65 degrees. It was cloudy in Cape Girardeau, with 66 degrees. It was mostly sunny in Springfield, Illinois, with a temperature of 69. Once again in St. Louis, it was cloudy, the temperature was 65 degrees, and the wind was north at 12 miles an hour. Here are the forecast highlights for today through Tuesday. Cooler temperatures are expected through Friday. There will be several chances for showers and thunderstorms over the upcoming Memorial Day weekend. Note, starting May 29, 2026, this Outlook product will be discontinued. Please see the above products for more detailed forecast information. The current time is 3:36 p.m. Central Daylight Time. This is NOAA, Weather Radio KDO 89 St. Louis, Missouri, broadcasting on 162.550 MHz. This program originates from the National Weather Service Forecast Office in St. Louis, Missouri, and serves parts of East Central Missouri and Southwest Illinois, including the St. Louis metro area and surrounding counties. This afternoon, mostly cloudy and cooler. Near steady temperature in the mid-60s. North winds 5 to 10 miles per hour with gusts up to 20 miles per hour. Tonight, mostly cloudy. Lows in the mid-50s. Northeast winds 5 to 10 miles per hour. Thursday, partly sunny. Highs in the lower 70s. Northeast winds 5 to 10 miles per hour. Thursday night, mostly cloudy. A chance of showers after midnight. Lows in the mid-50s. East winds 5 to 10 miles per hour. Chance of rain 40%. Friday, showers. Highs in the lower 70s. East winds 5 to 10 miles per hour. Chance of rain 90%. Friday night, mostly cloudy. A chance of showers in the evening. Lows in the upper 50s. Chance of rain 50%. Saturday and Saturday night, mostly cloudy. A chance of showers and thunderstorms. Highs around 80. Lows in the lower 60s. Chance of rain 40%. Sunday and Sunday night, mostly cloudy with a chance of showers with a slight chance of thunderstorms. Highs around 80. Lows in the lower 60s. Chance of rain 40%. Memorial Day, mostly cloudy in the morning, then becoming partly sunny. A chance of showers. A slight chance of thunderstorms in the morning, then a chance of thunderstorms in the afternoon. Highs around 80. Chance of rain 50%. Monday night, a slight chance of thunderstorms in the evening. Mostly cloudy with a chance of showers. Lows in the lower 60s. Chance of rain 50%. Tuesday, mostly cloudy in the morning, then becoming partly sunny. A chance of showers. A slight chance of thunderstorms in the morning, then a chance of thunderstorms in the afternoon. Highs in the lower 80s. Chance of rain 50%. At 3 p.m. at Lambert Field in St. Louis, it was cloudy with a temperature of 65 degrees. The dew point was 54, giving us a relative humidity of 67%. The wind was north at 12 miles.
miles an hour, and the pressure was 30.17 inches and falling. Elsewhere in the metro area, in Chesterfield, it was cloudy and the temperature was 65. In Belleville, it was 67 degrees. In Cahokia, it was partly sunny and 65 degrees. In St. Charles, it was cloudy and 66. Across the region, it was partly sunny in Columbia, Missouri, with a temperature of 63. In Quincy, it was mostly sunny and 64 degrees. In Kansas City, it was partly sunny and the temperature was 64. It was cloudy in Springfield, Missouri, with a temperature of 57. In Rolla, it was cloudy and the temperature was 60. In Farmington, it was 65 degrees. It was cloudy in Cape Girardeau, with 66 degrees. It was mostly sunny in Springfield, Illinois, with a temperature of 69. Once again in St. Louis, it was cloudy, the temperature was 65 degrees and the wind was north at 12 miles an hour. Here are the forecast highlights for today through Tuesday. Cooler temperatures are expected through Friday. There will be several chances for showers and thunderstorms over the upcoming Memorial Day weekend. Note, starting May 29, 2026, this Outlook product will be discontinued. Please see the above products for more detailed forecast information. The current time is 3:41 p.m. Central Daylight Time. This is NOAA, Weather Radio KDO 89 St. Louis, Missouri, broadcasting on 162.550 MHz. This program originates from the National Weather Service Forecast Office in St. Louis, Missouri, and serves parts of East Central Missouri and Southwest Illinois, including the St. Louis metro area and surrounding counties. This afternoon, mostly cloudy and cooler. Near steady temperature in the mid-60s. North winds 5 to 10 miles per hour with gusts up to 20 miles per hour. Tonight, mostly cloudy. Lows in the mid-50s. Northeast winds 5 to 10 miles per hour. Thursday, partly sunny. Highs in the lower 70s. Northeast winds 5 to 10 miles per hour. Thursday night, mostly cloudy. A chance of showers after midnight. Lows in the mid-50s. East winds 5 to 10 miles per hour. Chance of rain 40%. Friday, showers. Highs in the lower 70s. East winds 5 to 10 miles per hour. Chance of rain 90%. Friday night, mostly cloudy. A chance of showers in the evening. Lows in the upper 50s. Chance of rain 50%. Saturday and Saturday night, mostly cloudy. A chance of showers and thunderstorms. Highs around 80. Lows in the lower 60s. Chance of rain 40%. Sunday and Sunday night, mostly cloudy with a chance of showers with a slight chance of thunderstorms. Highs around 80. Lows in the lower 60s. Chance of rain 40%. Memorial Day, mostly cloudy in the morning, then becoming partly sunny. A chance of showers. A slight chance of thunderstorms in the morning, then a chance of thunderstorms in the afternoon. Highs around 80. Chance of rain 50%. Monday night, a slight chance of thunderstorms in the evening. Mostly cloudy with a chance of showers. Lows in the lower 60s. Chance of rain 50%. Tuesday, mostly cloudy in the morning, then becoming partly sunny. A chance of showers. A slight chance of thunderstorms in the morning, then a chance of thunderstorms in the afternoon. Highs in the lower 80s. Chance of rain 50%. At 3 p.m. at Lambert Field in St. Louis, it was cloudy with a temperature of 65 degrees. The dew point was 54, giving us a relative humidity of 67%. The wind was north at 12 miles an hour, and the pressure was 30.17 inches and falling. Elsewhere in the metro area, in Chesterfield, it was cloudy and the temperature was 65. In Belleville, it was 67 degrees. In Cahokia, it was partly sunny and 65 degrees. In St. Charles, it was cloudy and 66. Across the
region, it was partly sunny in Columbia, Missouri, with a temperature of 63. In Quincy, it was mostly sunny and 64 degrees. In Kansas City, it was partly sunny and the temperature was 64. It was cloudy in Springfield, Missouri, with a temperature of 57. In Rolla, it was cloudy and the temperature was 60. In Farmington, it was 65 degrees. It was cloudy in Cape Girardeau, with 66 degrees. It was mostly sunny in Springfield, Illinois, with a temperature of 69. Once again in St. Louis, it was cloudy, the temperature was 65 degrees and the wind was north at 12 miles an hour. Here are the forecast highlights for today through Tuesday. Cooler temperatures are expected through Friday. There will be several chances for showers and thunderstorms over the upcoming Memorial Day weekend. Note, starting May 29, 2026, this Outlook product will be discontinued. Please see the above products for more detailed forecast information. The current time is 3:45 p.m. Central Daylight Time. 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This afternoon, mostly cloudy and cooler. Near steady temperature in the mid-60s. North winds 5 to 10 miles per hour with gusts up to 20 miles per hour. Tonight, mostly cloudy. Lows in the mid-50s. Northeast winds 5 to 10 miles per hour. Thursday, partly sunny. Highs in the lower 70s. Northeast winds 5 to 10 miles per hour. Thursday night, mostly cloudy. A chance of showers after midnight. Lows in the mid-50s. East winds 5 to 10 miles per hour. Chance of rain 40%. Friday, showers. Highs in the lower 70s. East winds 5 to 10 miles per hour. Chance of rain 90%. Friday night, mostly cloudy. A chance of showers in the evening. Lows in the upper 50s. Chance of rain 50%. Saturday and Saturday night, mostly cloudy. A chance of showers and thunderstorms. Highs around 80. Lows in the lower 60s. Chance of rain 40%. Sunday and Sunday night, mostly cloudy with a chance of showers with a slight chance of thunderstorms. Highs around 80. Lows in the lower 60s. Chance of rain 40%. Memorial Day, mostly cloudy in the morning, then becoming partly sunny. A chance of showers. A slight chance of thunderstorms in the morning, then a chance of thunderstorms in the afternoon. Highs around 80. Chance of rain 50%. Monday night, a slight chance of thunderstorms in the evening. Mostly cloudy with a chance of showers. Lows in the lower 60s. Chance of rain 50%. Tuesday, mostly cloudy in the morning, then becoming partly sunny. A chance of showers. A slight chance of thunderstorms in the morning, then a chance of thunderstorms in the afternoon. Highs in the lower 80s. Chance of rain 50%. At 3 p.m. at Lambert Field in St. Louis, it was cloudy with a temperature of 65 degrees. The dew point was 54, giving us a relative humidity of 67%. The wind was north at 12 miles an hour, and the pressure was 30.17 inches and falling. Elsewhere in the metro area, in Chesterfield, it was cloudy and the temperature was 65. In Belleville, it was 67 degrees. In Cahokia, it was partly sunny and 65 degrees. In St. Charles, it was cloudy and 66. Across the region, it was partly sunny in Columbia, Missouri, with a temperature of 63. In Quincy, it was mostly sunny and 64 degrees. In Kansas City, it was partly sunny and the temperature was 64. It was cloudy in Springfield, Missouri, with a temperature of 57. In Rolla, it was cloudy and the temperature was
60. In Farmington, it was 65 degrees. It was cloudy in Cape Girardeau, with 66 degrees. It was mostly sunny in Springfield, Illinois, with a temperature of 69. Once again in St. Louis, it was cloudy, the temperature was 65 degrees and the wind was north at 12 miles an hour. Here are the forecast highlights for today through Tuesday. Cooler temperatures are expected through Friday. There will be several chances for showers and thunderstorms over the upcoming Memorial Day weekend. Note, starting May 29, 2026, this Outlook product will be discontinued. Please see the above products for more detailed forecast information. The current time is 3:50 p.m. Central Daylight Time. 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This afternoon, mostly cloudy and cooler. Near steady temperature in the mid-60s. North winds 5 to 10 miles per hour with gusts up to 20 miles per hour. Tonight, mostly cloudy. Lows in the mid-50s. Northeast winds 5 to 10 miles per hour. Thursday, partly sunny. Highs in the lower 70s. Northeast winds 5 to 10 miles per hour. Thursday night, mostly cloudy. A chance of showers after midnight. Lows in the mid-50s. East winds 5 to 10 miles per hour. Chance of rain 40%. Friday, showers. Highs in the lower 70s. East winds 5 to 10 miles per hour. Chance of rain 90%. Friday night, mostly cloudy. A chance of showers in the evening. Lows in the upper 50s. Chance of rain 50%. Saturday and Saturday night, mostly cloudy. A chance of showers and thunderstorms. Highs around 80. Lows in the lower 60s. Chance of rain 40%. Sunday and Sunday night, mostly cloudy with a chance of showers with a slight chance of thunderstorms. Highs around 80. Lows in the lower 60s. Chance of rain 40%. Memorial Day, mostly cloudy in the morning, then becoming partly sunny. A chance of showers. A slight chance of thunderstorms in the morning, then a chance of thunderstorms in the afternoon. Highs around 80. Chance of rain 50%. Monday night, a slight chance of thunderstorms in the evening. Mostly cloudy with a chance of showers. Lows in the lower 60s. Chance of rain 50%. Tuesday, mostly cloudy in the morning, then becoming partly sunny. A chance of showers. A slight chance of thunderstorms in the morning, then a chance of thunderstorms in the afternoon. Highs in the lower 80s. Chance of rain 50%. At 3 p.m. at Lambert Field in St. Louis, it was cloudy with a temperature of 65 degrees. The dew point was 54, giving us a relative humidity of 67%. The wind was north at 12 miles an hour, and the pressure was 30.17 inches and falling. Elsewhere in the metro area, in Chesterfield, it was cloudy and the temperature was 65. In Belleville, it was 67 degrees. In Cahokia, it was partly sunny and 65 degrees. In St. Charles, it was cloudy and 66. Across the region, it was partly sunny in Columbia, Missouri, with a temperature of 63. In Quincy, it was mostly sunny and 64 degrees. In Kansas City, it was partly sunny and the temperature was 64. It was cloudy in Springfield, Missouri, with a temperature of 57. In Rolla, it was cloudy and the temperature was 60. In Farmington, it was 65 degrees. It was cloudy in Cape Girardeau, with 66 degrees. It was mostly sunny in Springfield, Illinois, with a temperature of 69. Once again in St. Louis, it was cloudy, the temperature was 65 degrees and the wind was north at 12 miles an hour. Here are
The forecast highlights for today through Tuesday. Cooler temperatures are expected through Friday. There will be several chances for showers and thunderstorms over the upcoming Memorial Day weekend. Note, starting May 29, 2026, this Outlook product will be discontinued. Please see the above products for more detailed forecast information. The current time is 3:55 p.m. Central Daylight Time. 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This afternoon, mostly cloudy and cooler. Near steady temperature in the mid-60s. North winds 5 to 10 miles per hour with gusts up to 20 miles per hour. Tonight, mostly cloudy. Lows in the mid-50s. Northeast winds 5 to 10 miles per hour. Thursday, partly sunny. Highs in the lower 70s. Northeast winds 5 to 10 miles per hour. Thursday night, mostly cloudy. A chance of showers after midnight. Lows in the mid-50s. East winds 5 to 10 miles per hour. Chance of rain 40%. Friday, showers. Highs in the lower 70s. East winds 5 to 10 miles per hour. Chance of rain 90%. Friday night, mostly cloudy. A chance of showers in the evening. Lows in the upper 50s. Chance of rain 50%. Saturday and Saturday night, mostly cloudy. A chance of showers and thunderstorms. Highs around 80. Lows in the lower 60s. Chance of rain 40%. Sunday and Sunday night, mostly cloudy with a chance of showers with a slight chance of thunderstorms. Highs around 80. Lows in the lower 60s. Chance of rain 40%. Memorial Day, mostly cloudy in the morning, then becoming partly sunny. A chance of showers. A slight chance of thunderstorms in the morning, then a chance of thunderstorms in the afternoon. Highs around 80. Chance of rain 50%. Monday night, a slight chance of thunderstorms in the evening. Mostly cloudy with a chance of showers. Lows in the lower 60s. Chance of rain 50%. Tuesday, mostly cloudy in the morning, then becoming partly sunny. A chance of showers. A slight chance of thunderstorms in the morning, then a chance of thunderstorms in the afternoon. Highs in the lower 80s. Chance of rain 50%. At 3 p.m. at Lambert Field in St. Louis, it was cloudy with a temperature of 65 degrees. The dew point was 54, giving us a relative humidity of 67%. The wind was north at 12 miles an hour, and the pressure was 30.17 inches and falling. Elsewhere in the metro area, in Chesterfield, it was cloudy and the temperature was 65. In Belleville, it was 67 degrees. In Cahokia, it was partly sunny and 65 degrees. In St. Charles, it was cloudy and 66. Across the region, it was partly sunny in Columbia, Missouri, with a temperature of 63. In Quincy, it was mostly sunny and 64 degrees. In Kansas City, it was partly sunny and the temperature was 64. It was cloudy in Springfield, Missouri, with a temperature of 57. In Rolla, it was cloudy and the temperature was 60. In Farmington, it was 65 degrees. It was cloudy in Cape Girardeau, with 66 degrees. It was mostly sunny in Springfield, Illinois, with a temperature of 69. Once again in St. Louis, it was cloudy, the temperature was 65 degrees and the wind was north at 12 miles an hour. Here are the forecast highlights for this afternoon through Tuesday. Cooler temperatures will continue through Friday before readings warm up closer to normal levels for the Memorial Day holiday weekend. There are chances of showers and maybe a few thunderstorms daily Friday onward, with the highest chance of 70 to 90% on Friday. Note, starting May 29th, 2020.
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The current time is 3:59 p.m. Central Daylight Time. 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This afternoon, mostly cloudy and cooler. Near steady temperature in the mid-60s. North winds 5 to 10 miles per hour with gusts up to 20 miles per hour. Tonight, mostly cloudy. Lows in the mid-50s. Northeast winds 5 to 10 miles per hour. Thursday, partly sunny. Highs in the lower 70s. Northeast winds 5 to 10 miles per hour. Thursday night, mostly cloudy. A chance of showers after midnight. Lows in the mid-50s. East winds 5 to 10 miles per hour. Chance of rain 40%. Friday, showers. Highs in the lower 70s. East winds 5 to 10 miles per hour. Chance of rain 90%. Friday night, mostly cloudy. A chance of showers in the evening. Lows in the upper 50s. Chance of rain 50%. Saturday and Saturday night, mostly cloudy. A chance of showers and thunderstorms. Highs around 80. Lows in the lower 60s. Chance of rain 40%. Sunday and Sunday night, mostly cloudy with a chance of showers with a slight chance of thunderstorms. Highs around 80. Lows in the lower 60s. Chance of rain 40%. Memorial Day, mostly cloudy in the morning, then becoming partly sunny. A chance of showers. A slight chance of thunderstorms in the morning, then a chance of thunderstorms in the afternoon. Highs around 80. Chance of rain 50%. Monday night, a slight chance of thunderstorms in the evening. Mostly cloudy with a chance of showers. Lows in the lower 60s. Chance of rain 50%. Tuesday, mostly cloudy in the morning, then becoming partly sunny. A chance of showers. A slight chance of thunderstorms in the morning, then a chance of thunderstorms in the afternoon. Highs in the lower 80s. Chance of rain 50%. At 3 p.m. at Lambert Field in St. Louis, it was cloudy with a temperature of 65 degrees. The dew point was 54, giving us a relative humidity of 67%. The wind was north at 12 miles an hour, and the pressure was 30.17 inches and falling. Elsewhere in the metro area, in Chesterfield, it was cloudy and the temperature was 65. In Belleville, it was 67 degrees. In Cahokia, it was partly sunny and 65 degrees. In St. Charles, it was cloudy and 66. Across the region, it was partly sunny in Columbia, Missouri, with a temperature of 63. In Quincy, it was mostly sunny and 64 degrees. In Kansas City, it was partly sunny and the temperature was 64. It was cloudy in Springfield, Missouri, with a temperature of 57. In Rolla, it was cloudy and the temperature was 60. In Farmington, it was 65 degrees. It was cloudy in Cape Girardeau, with 66 degrees. It was mostly sunny in Springfield, Illinois, with a temperature of 69. Once again in St. Louis, it was cloudy, the temperature was 65 degrees, and the wind was north at 12 miles an hour. Here are the forecast highlights for this afternoon through Tuesday. Cooler temperatures will continue through Friday before readings warm up closer to normal levels for the Memorial Day holiday weekend. There are chances of showers and maybe a few thunderstorms daily Friday onward, with the highest chance of 70 to 90% on Friday. Note, starting May 29, 2026, this Outlook product will be discontinued. Please see the above products for more detailed forecast information. The current time is 4:04 p.m. Central Daylight Time. 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
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This afternoon, mostly cloudy and cooler. Near steady temperature in the mid-60s. North winds 5 to 10 miles per hour with gusts up to 20 miles per hour. Tonight, mostly cloudy. Lows in the mid-50s. Northeast winds 5 to 10 miles per hour. Thursday, partly sunny. Highs in the lower 70s. Northeast winds 5 to 10 miles per hour. Thursday night, mostly cloudy. A chance of showers after midnight. Lows in the mid-50s. East winds 5 to 10 miles per hour. Chance of this is NOAA, Weather Radio KDO 89 St. Louis.

Tonight, mostly cloudy. Lows in the mid-50s. Northeast winds 5 to 10 miles per hour. Thursday, partly sunny. Highs in the lower 70s. Northeast winds 5 to 10 miles per hour. Thursday night, mostly cloudy. A chance of showers after midnight. Lows in the mid-50s. East winds 5 to 10 miles per hour. Chance of rain 40%. Friday, showers. Highs in the lower 70s. East winds 5 to 10 miles per hour. Chance of rain 90%. Friday night, mostly cloudy. A chance of showers in the evening. Lows in the upper 50s. Chance of rain 50%. Saturday and Saturday night, mostly cloudy. A chance of showers and thunderstorms. Highs around 80. Lows in the lower 60s. Chance of rain 40%. Sunday and Sunday night, mostly cloudy with a chance of showers with a slight chance of thunderstorms. Highs around 80. Lows in the lower 60s. Chance of rain 40%. Memorial Day, mostly cloudy in the morning, then becoming partly sunny. A chance of showers. A slight chance of thunderstorms in the morning, then a chance of thunderstorms in the afternoon. Highs around 80. Chance of rain 50%. Monday night, a slight chance of thunderstorms in the evening. Mostly cloudy with a chance of showers. Lows in the lower 60s. Chance of rain 50%. Tuesday, mostly cloudy in the morning, then becoming partly sunny. A chance of showers. A slight chance of thunderstorms in the morning, then a chance of thunderstorms in the afternoon. Highs in the lower 80s. Chance of rain 50%. At 3 p.m. at Lambert Field in St. Louis, it was cloudy with a temperature of 65 degrees. The dew point was 54, giving us a relative humidity of 67%. The wind was north at 12 miles an hour, and the pressure was 30.17 inches and falling. Elsewhere in the metro area, in Chesterfield, it was cloudy and the temperature was 65. In Belleville, it was 67 degrees. In Cahokia, it was partly sunny and 65 degrees. In St. Charles, it was cloudy and 66. Across the region, it was partly sunny in Columbia, Missouri, with a temperature of 63. In Quincy, it was mostly sunny and 64 degrees. In Kansas City, it was partly sunny and the temperature was 64. It was cloudy in Springfield, Missouri, with a temperature of 57. In Rolla, it was cloudy and the temperature was 60. In Farmington, it was 65 degrees. It was cloudy in Cape Girardeau, with 66 degrees. It was mostly sunny in Springfield, Illinois, with a temperature of 69. Once again in St. Louis, it was cloudy, the temperature was 65 degrees and the wind was north at 12 miles an hour. Here are the forecast highlights for this afternoon through Tuesday. Cooler temperatures will continue through Friday before readings warm up closer to normal levels for the Memorial Day holiday weekend. There are chances of showers and maybe a few thunderstorms daily Friday onward, with the highest chance of 70 to 90% on Friday. Note, starting May 29, 2026, this Outlook product will be discontinued. Please see the above products for more detailed forecast information. The current time is 4:09 p.m. Central Daylight Time. 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This program originates from the National Weather Service Forecast Office in St. Louis, Missouri, and serves parts of East Central Missouri and Southwest Illinois, including the St. Louis metro area and surrounding counties. This afternoon, mostly cloudy and cooler. Near steady temperature in the mid-60s. North winds 5 to 10 miles per hour with gusts up to 20 miles per hour. Tonight, mostly cloudy. Lows in the mid-50s. Northeast winds 5 to 10 miles per hour. Thursday, partly sunny. Highs in the lower 70s. Northeast winds 5 to 10

miles per hour. Thursday night, mostly cloudy. A chance of showers after midnight. Lows in the mid-50s. East winds 5 to 10 miles per hour. Chance of rain 40%. Friday, showers. Highs in the lower 70s. East winds 5 to 10 miles per hour. Chance of rain 90%. Friday night, mostly cloudy. A chance of showers in the evening. Lows in the upper 50s. Chance of rain 50%. Saturday and Saturday night, mostly cloudy. A chance of showers and thunderstorms. Highs around 80. Lows in the lower 60s. Chance of rain 40%. Sunday and Sunday night, mostly cloudy with a chance of showers with a slight chance of thunderstorms. Highs around 80. Lows in the lower 60s. Chance of rain 40%. Memorial Day, mostly cloudy in the morning, then becoming partly sunny. A chance of showers. A slight chance of thunderstorms in the morning, then a chance of thunderstorms in the afternoon. Highs around 80. Chance of rain 50%. Monday night, a slight chance of thunderstorms in the evening. Mostly cloudy with a chance of showers. Lows in the lower 60s. Chance of rain 50%. Tuesday, mostly cloudy in the morning, then becoming partly sunny. A chance of showers. A slight chance of thunderstorms in the morning, then a chance of thunderstorms in the afternoon. Highs in the lower 80s. Chance of rain 50%. At 4 p.m. at Lambert Field in St. Louis, it was cloudy with a temperature of 65 degrees. The dew point was 53, giving us a relative humidity of 65%. The wind was north at 10 miles an hour, and the pressure was 30.16 inches and falling. Elsewhere in the metro area, in Chesterfield, it was cloudy and the temperature was 66. In Belleville, it was 67 degrees. In Cahokia, it was cloudy and 66 degrees. In St. Charles, it was cloudy and 67. Across the region, it was cloudy in Columbia, Missouri, with a temperature of 63. In Quincy, it was mostly sunny and 65 degrees. In Kansas City, it was partly sunny and the temperature was 65. It was cloudy in Springfield, Missouri, with a temperature of 59. In Rolla, it was cloudy and the temperature was 62. In Farmington, it was 65 degrees. It was cloudy in Cape Girardeau, with 66 degrees. It was mostly sunny in Springfield, Illinois, with a temperature of 69. Once again in St. Louis, it was cloudy, the temperature was 65 degrees and the wind was north at 10 miles an hour. Here are the forecast highlights for this afternoon through Tuesday. Cooler temperatures will continue through Friday before readings warm up closer to normal levels for the Memorial Day holiday weekend. There are chances of showers and maybe a few thunderstorms daily Friday onward, with the highest chance of 70 to 90% on Friday. Note, starting May 29, 2026, this Outlook product will be discontinued. Please see the above products for more detailed forecast information. The current time is 4:13 p.m. Central Daylight Time. 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This program originates from the National Weather Service Forecast Office in St. Louis, Missouri, and serves parts of East Central Missouri and Southwest Illinois, including the St. Louis metro area and surrounding counties. This afternoon, mostly cloudy and cooler. Near steady temperature in the mid-60s. North winds 5 to 10 miles per hour with gusts up to 20 miles per hour. Tonight, mostly cloudy. Lows in the mid-50s. Northeast winds 5 to 10 miles per hour. Thursday, partly sunny. Highs in the lower 70s. Northeast winds 5 to 10 miles per hour. Thursday night, mostly cloudy. A chance of showers after midnight. Lows in the mid-50s. East winds 5 to 10 miles per hour. Chance of rain 40%. Friday,
showers. Highs in the lower 70s. East winds 5 to 10 miles per hour. Chance of rain 90%. Friday night, mostly cloudy. A chance of showers in the evening. Lows in the upper 50s. Chance of rain 50%. Saturday and Saturday night, mostly cloudy. A chance of showers and thunderstorms. Highs around 80. Lows in the lower 60s. Chance of rain 40%. Sunday and Sunday night, mostly cloudy with a chance of showers with a slight chance of thunderstorms. Highs around 80. Lows in the lower 60s. Chance of rain 40%. Memorial Day, mostly cloudy in the morning, then becoming partly sunny. A chance of showers. A slight chance of thunderstorms in the morning, then a chance of thunderstorms in the afternoon. Highs around 80. Chance of rain 50%. Monday night, a slight chance of thunderstorms in the evening. Mostly cloudy with a chance of showers. Lows in the lower 60s. Chance of rain 50%. Tuesday, mostly cloudy in the morning, then becoming partly sunny. A chance of showers. A slight chance of thunderstorms in the morning, then a chance of thunderstorms in the afternoon. Highs in the lower 80s. Chance of rain 50%. At 4 p.m. at Lambert Field in St. Louis, it was cloudy with a temperature of 65 degrees. The dew point was 53, giving us a relative humidity of 65%. The wind was north at 10 miles an hour, and the pressure was 30.16 inches and falling. Elsewhere in the metro area, in Chesterfield, it was cloudy and the temperature was 66. In Belleville, it was 67 degrees. In Cahokia, it was cloudy and 66 degrees. In St. Charles, it was cloudy and 67. Across the region, it was cloudy in Columbia, Missouri, with a temperature of 63. In Quincy, it was mostly sunny and 65 degrees. In Kansas City, it was partly sunny and the temperature was 65. It was cloudy in Springfield, Missouri, with a temperature of 59. In Rolla, it was cloudy and the temperature was 62. In Farmington, it was 65 degrees. It was cloudy in Cape Girardeau, with 66 degrees. It was mostly sunny in Springfield, Illinois, with a temperature of 69. Once again in St. Louis, it was cloudy, the temperature was 65 degrees and the wind was north at 10 miles an hour. Here are the forecast highlights for this afternoon through Tuesday. Cooler temperatures will continue through Friday before readings warm up closer to normal levels for the Memorial Day holiday weekend. There are chances of showers and maybe a few thunderstorms daily Friday onward, with the highest chance of 70 to 90% on Friday. Note, starting May 29, 2026, this Outlook product will be discontinued. Please see the above products for more detailed forecast information. The current time is 4:18 p.m. Central Daylight Time. 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This program originates from the National Weather Service Forecast Office in St. Louis, Missouri, and serves parts of East Central Missouri and Southwest Illinois, including the St. Louis metro area and surrounding counties. This afternoon, mostly cloudy and cooler. Near steady temperature in the mid-60s. North winds 5 to 10 miles per hour with gusts up to 20 miles per hour. Tonight, mostly cloudy. Lows in the mid-50s. Northeast winds 5 to 10 miles per hour. Thursday, partly sunny. Highs in the lower 70s. Northeast winds 5 to 10 miles per hour. Thursday night, mostly cloudy. A chance of showers after midnight. Lows in the mid-50s. East winds 5 to 10 miles per hour. Chance of rain 40%. Friday, showers. Highs in the lower 70s. East winds 5 to 10 miles per hour. Chance of rain 90%. Friday night, mostly cloudy. A chance of showers in the evening. Lows in the upper
50s. Chance of rain 50%. Saturday and Saturday night, mostly cloudy. A chance of showers and thunderstorms. Highs around 80. Lows in the lower 60s. Chance of rain 40%. Sunday and Sunday night, mostly cloudy with a chance of showers with a slight chance of thunderstorms. Highs around 80. Lows in the lower 60s. Chance of rain 40%. Memorial Day, mostly cloudy in the morning, then becoming partly sunny. A chance of showers. A slight chance of thunderstorms in the morning, then a chance of thunderstorms in the afternoon. Highs around 80. Chance of rain 50%. Monday night, a slight chance of thunderstorms in the evening. Mostly cloudy with a chance of showers. Lows in the lower 60s. Chance of rain 50%. Tuesday, mostly cloudy in the morning, then becoming partly sunny. A chance of showers. A slight chance of thunderstorms in the morning, then a chance of thunderstorms in the afternoon. Highs in the lower 80s. Chance of rain 50%. At 4 p.m. at Lambert Field in St. Louis, it was cloudy with a temperature of 65 degrees. The dew point was 53, giving us a relative humidity of 65%. The wind was north at 10 miles an hour, and the pressure was 30.16 inches and falling. Elsewhere in the metro area, in Chesterfield, it was cloudy and the temperature was 66. In Belleville, it was 67 degrees. In Cahokia, it was cloudy and 66 degrees. In St. Charles, it was cloudy and 67. Across the region, it was cloudy in Columbia, Missouri, with a temperature of 63. In Quincy, it was mostly sunny and 65 degrees. In Kansas City, it was partly sunny and the temperature was 65. It was cloudy in Springfield, Missouri, with a temperature of 59. In Rolla, it was cloudy and the temperature was 62. In Farmington, it was 65 degrees. It was cloudy in Cape Girardeau, with 66 degrees. It was mostly sunny in Springfield, Illinois, with a temperature of 69. Once again in St. Louis, it was cloudy, the temperature was 65 degrees, and the wind was north at 10 miles an hour. Here are the forecast highlights for this afternoon through Tuesday. Cooler temperatures will continue through Friday before readings warm up closer to normal levels for the Memorial Day holiday weekend. There are chances of showers and maybe a few thunderstorms daily Friday onward, with the highest chance of 70 to 90% on Friday. Note, starting May 29, 2026, this Outlook product will be discontinued. Please see the above products for more detailed forecast information. The current time is 4:23 p.m. Central Daylight Time. 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This afternoon, mostly cloudy and cooler. Near steady temperature in the mid-60s. North winds 5 to 10 miles per hour with gusts up to 20 miles per hour. Tonight, mostly cloudy. Lows in the mid-50s. Northeast winds 5 to 10 miles per hour. Thursday, partly sunny. Highs in the lower 70s. Northeast winds 5 to 10 miles per hour. Thursday night, mostly cloudy. A chance of showers after midnight. Lows in the mid-50s. East winds 5 to 10 miles per hour. Chance of rain 40%. Friday, showers. Highs in the lower 70s. East winds 5 to 10 miles per hour. Chance of rain 90%. Friday night, mostly cloudy. A chance of showers in the evening. Lows in the upper 50s. Chance of rain 50%. Saturday and Saturday night, mostly cloudy. A chance of showers and thunderstorms. Highs around 80. Lows in the lower 60s. Chance of rain.
40%. Sunday and Sunday night, mostly cloudy with a chance of showers with a slight chance of thunderstorms. Highs around 80. Lows in the lower 60s. Chance of rain 40%. Memorial Day, mostly cloudy in the morning, then becoming partly sunny. A chance of showers. A slight chance of thunderstorms in the morning, then a chance of thunderstorms in the afternoon. Highs around 80. Chance of rain 50%. Monday night, a slight chance of thunderstorms in the evening. Mostly cloudy with a chance of showers. Lows in the lower 60s. Chance of rain 50%. Tuesday, mostly cloudy in the morning, then becoming partly sunny. A chance of showers. A slight chance of thunderstorms in the morning, then a chance of thunderstorms in the afternoon. Highs in the lower 80s. Chance of rain 50%. At 4 p.m. at Lambert Field in St. Louis, it was cloudy with a temperature of 65 degrees. The dew point was 53, giving us a relative humidity of 65%. The wind was north at 10 miles an hour, and the pressure was 30.16 inches and falling. Elsewhere in the metro area, in Chesterfield, it was cloudy and the temperature was 66. In Belleville, it was 67 degrees. In Cahokia, it was cloudy and 66 degrees. In St. Charles, it was cloudy and 67. Across the region, it was cloudy in Columbia, Missouri, with a temperature of 63. In Quincy, it was mostly sunny and 65 degrees. In Kansas City, it was partly sunny and the temperature was 65. It was cloudy in Springfield, Missouri, with a temperature of 59. In Rolla, it was cloudy and the temperature was 62. In Farmington, it was 65 degrees. It was cloudy in Cape Girardeau, with 66 degrees. It was mostly sunny in Springfield, Illinois, with a temperature of 69. Once again in St. Louis, it was cloudy, the temperature was 65 degrees and the wind was north at 10 miles an hour. Here are the forecast highlights for this afternoon through Tuesday. Cooler temperatures will continue through Friday before readings warm up closer to normal levels for the Memorial Day holiday weekend. There are chances of showers and maybe a few thunderstorms daily Friday onward, with the highest chance of 70 to 90% on Friday. Note, starting May 29, 2026, this Outlook product will be discontinued. Please see the above products for more detailed forecast information. The current time is 4:28 p.m. Central Daylight Time. 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This program originates from the National Weather Service Forecast Office in St. Louis, Missouri, and serves parts of East Central Missouri and Southwest Illinois, including the St. Louis metro area and surrounding counties. This afternoon, mostly cloudy and cooler. Near steady temperature in the mid-60s. North winds 5 to 10 miles per hour with gusts up to 20 miles per hour. Tonight, mostly cloudy. Lows in the mid-50s. Northeast winds 5 to 10 miles per hour. Thursday, partly sunny. Highs in the lower 70s. Northeast winds 5 to 10 miles per hour. Thursday night, mostly cloudy. A chance of showers after midnight. Lows in the mid-50s. East winds 5 to 10 miles per hour. Chance of rain 40%. Friday, showers. Highs in the lower 70s. East winds 5 to 10 miles per hour. Chance of rain 90%. Friday night, mostly cloudy. A chance of showers in the evening. Lows in the upper 50s. Chance of rain 50%. Saturday and Saturday night, mostly cloudy. A chance of showers and thunderstorms. Highs around 80. Lows in the lower 60s. Chance of rain 40%. Sunday and Sunday night, mostly cloudy with a chance of showers with a slight chance of thunderstorms. Highs around 80. Lows in the lower 60s. Chance of rain 40%. Memorial Day. Mostly
partly cloudy in the morning, then becoming partly sunny. A chance of showers. A slight chance of thunderstorms in the morning, then a chance of thunderstorms in the afternoon. Highs around 80. Chance of rain 50%. Monday night, a slight chance of thunderstorms in the evening. Mostly cloudy with a chance of showers. Lows in the lower 60s. Chance of rain 50%. Tuesday, mostly cloudy in the morning, then becoming partly sunny. A chance of showers. A slight chance of thunderstorms in the morning, then a chance of thunderstorms in the afternoon. Highs in the lower 80s. Chance of rain 50%. At 4 p.m. at Lambert Field in St. Louis, it was cloudy with a temperature of 65 degrees. The dew point was 53, giving us a relative humidity of 65%. The wind was north at 10 miles an hour, and the pressure was 30.16 inches and falling. Elsewhere in the metro area, in Chesterfield, it was cloudy and the temperature was 66. In Belleville, it was 67 degrees. In Cahokia, it was cloudy and 66 degrees. In St. Charles, it was cloudy and 67. Across the region, it was cloudy in Columbia, Missouri, with a temperature of 63. In Quincy, it was mostly sunny and 65 degrees. In Kansas City, it was partly sunny and the temperature was 65. It was cloudy in Springfield, Missouri, with a temperature of 59. In Rolla, it was cloudy and the temperature was 62. In Farmington, it was 65 degrees. It was cloudy in Cape Girardeau, with 66 degrees. It was mostly sunny in Springfield, Illinois, with a temperature of 69. Once again in St. Louis, it was cloudy, the temperature was 65 degrees, and the wind was north at 10 miles an hour. Here are the forecast highlights for this afternoon through Tuesday. Cooler temperatures will continue through Friday before readings warm up closer to normal levels for the Memorial Day holiday weekend. There are chances of showers and maybe a few thunderstorms daily Friday onward, with the highest chance of 70 to 90% on Friday. Note, starting May 29, 2026, this Outlook product will be discontinued. Please see the above products for more detailed forecast information. The current time is 4:32 p.m. Central Daylight Time. 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This program originates from the National Weather Service Forecast Office in St. Louis, Missouri, and serves parts of East Central Missouri and Southwest Illinois, including the St. Louis metro area and surrounding counties. This afternoon, mostly cloudy and cooler. Near steady temperature in the mid-60s. North winds 5 to 10 miles per hour with gusts up to 20 miles per hour. Tonight, mostly cloudy. Lows in the mid-50s. Northeast winds 5 to 10 miles per hour. Thursday, partly sunny. Highs in the lower 70s. Northeast winds 5 to 10 miles per hour. Thursday night, mostly cloudy. A chance of showers after midnight. Lows in the mid-50s. East winds 5 to 10 miles per hour. Chance of rain 40%. Friday, showers. Highs in the lower 70s. East winds 5 to 10 miles per hour. Chance of rain 90%. Friday night, mostly cloudy. A chance of showers in the evening. Lows in the upper 50s. Chance of rain 50%. Saturday and Saturday night, mostly cloudy. A chance of showers and thunderstorms. Highs around 80. Lows in the lower 60s. Chance of rain 40%. Sunday and Sunday night, mostly cloudy with a chance of showers with a slight chance of thunderstorms. Highs around 80. Lows in the lower 60s. Chance of rain 40%. Memorial Day, mostly cloudy in the morning, then becoming partly sunny. A chance of showers. A slight chance of thunderstorms in the morning, then a chance of thunderstorms in the afternoon. Highs around 80. Chance of rain 50%.
Monday night, a slight chance of thunderstorms in the evening. Mostly cloudy with a chance of showers. Lows in the lower 60s. Chance of rain 50%. Tuesday, mostly cloudy in the morning, then becoming partly sunny. A chance of showers. A slight chance of thunderstorms in the morning, then a chance of thunderstorms in the afternoon. Highs in the lower 80s. Chance of rain 50%. At 4 p.m. at Lambert Field in St. Louis, it was cloudy with a temperature of 65 degrees. The dew point was 53, giving us a relative humidity of 65%. The wind was north at 10 miles an hour, and the pressure was 30.16 inches and falling. Elsewhere in the metro area, in Chesterfield, it was cloudy and the temperature was 66. In Belleville, it was 67 degrees. In Cahokia, it was cloudy and 66 degrees. In St. Charles, it was cloudy and 67. Across the region, it was cloudy in Columbia, Missouri, with a temperature of 63. In Quincy, it was mostly sunny and 65 degrees. In Kansas City, it was partly sunny and the temperature was 65. It was cloudy in Springfield, Missouri, with a temperature of 59. In Rolla, it was cloudy and the temperature was 62. In Farmington, it was 65 degrees. It was cloudy in Cape Girardeau, with 66 degrees. It was mostly sunny in Springfield, Illinois, with a temperature of 69. Once again in St. Louis, it was cloudy, the temperature was 65 degrees and the wind was north at 10 miles an hour. Here are the forecast highlights for this afternoon through Tuesday. Cooler temperatures will continue through Friday before readings warm up closer to normal levels for the Memorial Day holiday weekend. There are chances of showers and maybe a few thunderstorms daily Friday onward, with the highest chance of 70 to 90% on Friday. Note, starting May 29, 2026, this Outlook product will be discontinued. Please see the above products for more detailed forecast information. The current time is 4:37 p.m. Central Daylight Time. 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This program originates from the National Weather Service Forecast Office in St. Louis, Missouri, and serves parts of East Central Missouri and Southwest Illinois, including the St. Louis metro area and surrounding counties. This afternoon, mostly cloudy and cooler. Near steady temperature in the mid-60s. North winds 5 to 10 miles per hour with gusts up to 20 miles per hour. Tonight, mostly cloudy. Lows in the mid-50s. Northeast winds 5 to 10 miles per hour. Thursday, partly sunny. Highs in the lower 70s. Northeast winds 5 to 10 miles per hour. Thursday night, mostly cloudy. A chance of showers after midnight. Lows in the mid-50s. East winds 5 to 10 miles per hour. Chance of rain 40%. Friday, showers. Highs in the lower 70s. East winds 5 to 10 miles per hour. Chance of rain 90%. Friday night, mostly cloudy. A chance of showers in the evening. Lows in the upper 50s. Chance of rain 50%. Saturday and Saturday night, mostly cloudy. A chance of showers and thunderstorms. Highs around 80. Lows in the lower 60s. Chance of rain 40%. Sunday and Sunday night, mostly cloudy with a chance of showers with a slight chance of thunderstorms. Highs around 80. Lows in the lower 60s. Chance of rain 40%. Memorial Day, mostly cloudy in the morning, then becoming partly sunny. A chance of showers. A slight chance of thunderstorms in the morning, then a chance of thunderstorms in the afternoon. Highs around 80. Chance of rain 50%. Monday night, a slight chance of thunderstorms in the evening. Mostly cloudy with a chance of showers. Lows in the lower 60s. Chance of rain 50%. Tuesday, mostly cloudy in the morning,
then becoming partly sunny. A chance of showers. A slight chance of thunderstorms in the morning, then a chance of thunderstorms in the afternoon. Highs in the lower 80s. Chance of rain 50%. At 4 p.m. at Lambert Field in St. Louis, it was cloudy with a temperature of 65 degrees. The dew point was 53, giving us a relative humidity of 65%. The wind was north at 10 miles an hour, and the pressure was 30.16 inches and falling. Elsewhere in the metro area, in Chesterfield, it was cloudy and the temperature was 66. In Belleville, it was 67 degrees. In Cahokia, it was cloudy and 66 degrees. In St. Charles, it was cloudy and 67. Across the region, it was cloudy in Columbia, Missouri, with a temperature of 63. In Quincy, it was mostly sunny and 65 degrees. In Kansas City, it was partly sunny and the temperature was 65. It was cloudy in Springfield, Missouri, with a temperature of 59. In Rolla, it was cloudy and the temperature was 62. In Farmington, it was 65 degrees. It was cloudy in Cape Girardeau, with 66 degrees. It was mostly sunny in Springfield, Illinois, with a temperature of 69. Once again in St. Louis, it was cloudy, the temperature was 65 degrees and the wind was north at 10 miles an hour. Here are the forecast highlights for this afternoon through Tuesday. Cooler temperatures will continue through Friday before readings warm up closer to normal levels for the Memorial Day holiday weekend. There are chances of showers and maybe a few thunderstorms daily Friday onward, with the highest chance of 70 to 90% on Friday. Note, starting May 29, 2026, this Outlook product will be discontinued. Please see the above products for more detailed forecast information. The current time is 4:42 p.m. Central Daylight Time. 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This afternoon, mostly cloudy and cooler. Near steady temperature in the mid-60s. North winds 5 to 10 miles per hour with gusts up to 20 miles per hour. Tonight, mostly cloudy. Lows in the mid-50s. Northeast winds 5 to 10 miles per hour. Thursday, partly sunny. Highs in the lower 70s. Northeast winds 5 to 10 miles per hour. Thursday night, mostly cloudy. A chance of showers after midnight. Lows in the mid-50s. East winds 5 to 10 miles per hour. Chance of rain 40%. Friday, showers. Highs in the lower 70s. East winds 5 to 10 miles per hour. Chance of rain 90%. Friday night, mostly cloudy. A chance of showers in the evening. Lows in the upper 50s. Chance of rain 50%. Saturday and Saturday night, mostly cloudy. A chance of showers and thunderstorms. Highs around 80. Lows in the lower 60s. Chance of rain 40%. Sunday and Sunday night, mostly cloudy with a chance of showers with a slight chance of thunderstorms. Highs around 80. Lows in the lower 60s. Chance of rain 40%. Memorial Day, mostly cloudy in the morning, then becoming partly sunny. A chance of showers. A slight chance of thunderstorms in the morning, then a chance of thunderstorms in the afternoon. Highs around 80. Chance of rain 50%. Monday night, a slight chance of thunderstorms in the evening. Mostly cloudy with a chance of showers. Lows in the lower 60s. Chance of rain 50%. Tuesday, mostly cloudy in the morning, then becoming partly sunny. A chance of showers. A slight chance of thunderstorms in the morning, then a chance of thunderstorms in the afternoon. Highs in the lower 80s. Chance of rain 50%.
at 4 p.m. at Lambert Field in St. Louis, it was cloudy with a temperature of 65 degrees. The dew point was 53, giving us a relative humidity of 65%. The wind was north at 10 miles an hour, and the pressure was 30.16 inches and falling. Elsewhere in the metro area, in Chesterfield, it was cloudy and the temperature was 66. In Belleville, it was 67 degrees. In Cahokia, it was cloudy and 66 degrees. In St. Charles, it was cloudy and 67. Across the region, it was cloudy in Columbia, Missouri, with a temperature of 63. In Quincy, it was mostly sunny and 65 degrees. In Kansas City, it was partly sunny and the temperature was 65. It was cloudy in Springfield, Missouri, with a temperature of 59. In Rolla, it was cloudy and the temperature was 62. In Farmington, it was 65 degrees. It was cloudy in Cape Girardeau, with 66 degrees. It was mostly sunny in Springfield, Illinois, with a temperature of 69. Once again in St. Louis, it was cloudy, the temperature was 65 degrees and the wind was north at 10 miles an hour. Here are the forecast highlights for this afternoon through Tuesday. Cooler temperatures will continue through Friday before readings warm up closer to normal levels for the Memorial Day holiday weekend. There are chances of showers and maybe a few thunderstorms daily Friday onward, with the highest chance of 70 to 90% on Friday. Note, starting May 29, 2026, this Outlook product will be discontinued. Please see the above products for more detailed forecast information. The current time is 4:47 p.m. Central Daylight Time. 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This program originates from the National Weather Service Forecast Office in St. Louis, Missouri, and serves parts of East Central Missouri and Southwest Illinois, including the St. Louis metro area and surrounding counties. This afternoon, mostly cloudy and cooler. Near steady temperature in the mid-60s. North winds 5 to 10 miles per hour with gusts up to 20 miles per hour. Tonight, mostly cloudy. Lows in the mid-50s. Northeast winds 5 to 10 miles per hour. Thursday, partly sunny. Highs in the lower 70s. Northeast winds 5 to 10 miles per hour. Thursday night, mostly cloudy. A chance of showers after midnight. Lows in the mid-50s. East winds 5 to 10 miles per hour. Chance of rain 40%. Friday, showers. Highs in the lower 70s. East winds 5 to 10 miles per hour. Chance of rain 90%. Friday night, mostly cloudy. A chance of showers in the evening. Lows in the upper 50s. Chance of rain 50%. Saturday and Saturday night, mostly cloudy. A chance of showers and thunderstorms. Highs around 80. Lows in the lower 60s. Chance of rain 40%. Sunday and Sunday night, mostly cloudy with a chance of showers with a slight chance of thunderstorms. Highs around 80. Lows in the lower 60s. Chance of rain 40%. Memorial Day, mostly cloudy in the morning, then becoming partly sunny. A chance of showers. A slight chance of thunderstorms in the morning, then a chance of thunderstorms in the afternoon. Highs around 80. Chance of rain 50%. Monday night, a slight chance of thunderstorms in the evening. Mostly cloudy with a chance of showers. Lows in the lower 60s. Chance of rain 50%. Tuesday, mostly cloudy in the morning, then becoming partly sunny. A chance of showers. A slight chance of thunderstorms in the morning, then a chance of thunderstorms in the afternoon. Highs in the lower 80s. Chance of rain 50%. At 4 p.m. at Lambert Field in St. Louis, it was cloudy with a temperature of 65 degrees. The dew point was 53, giving us a relative humidity of 65%.
The wind was north at 10 miles an hour, and the pressure was 30.16 inches and falling. Elsewhere in the metro area, in Chesterfield, it was cloudy and the temperature was 66. In Belleville, it was 67 degrees. In Cahokia, it was cloudy and 66 degrees. In St. Charles, it was cloudy and 67. Across the region, it was cloudy in Columbia, Missouri, with a temperature of 63. In Quincy, it was mostly sunny and 65 degrees. In Kansas City, it was partly sunny and the temperature was 65. It was cloudy in Springfield, Missouri, with a temperature of 59. In Rolla, it was cloudy and the temperature was 62. In Farmington, it was 65 degrees. It was cloudy in Cape Girardeau, with 66 degrees. It was mostly sunny in Springfield, Illinois, with a temperature of 69. Once again in St. Louis, it was cloudy, the temperature was 65 degrees and the wind was north at 10 miles an hour. Here are the forecast highlights for this afternoon through Tuesday. Cooler temperatures will continue through Friday before readings warm up closer to normal levels for the Memorial Day holiday weekend. There are chances of showers and maybe a few thunderstorms daily Friday onward, with the highest chance of 70 to 90% on Friday. Note, starting May 29, 2026, this Outlook product will be discontinued. Please see the above products for more detailed forecast information. The current time is 4:51 p.m. Central Daylight Time. 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This program originates from the National Weather Service Forecast Office in St. Louis, Missouri, and serves parts of East Central Missouri and Southwest Illinois, including the St. Louis metro area and surrounding counties. This afternoon, mostly cloudy and cooler. Near steady temperature in the mid-60s. North winds 5 to 10 miles per hour with gusts up to 20 miles per hour. Tonight, mostly cloudy. Lows in the mid-50s. Northeast winds 5 to 10 miles per hour. Thursday, partly sunny. Highs in the lower 70s. Northeast winds 5 to 10 miles per hour. Thursday night, mostly cloudy. A chance of showers after midnight. Lows in the mid-50s. East winds 5 to 10 miles per hour. Chance of rain 40%. Friday, showers. Highs in the lower 70s. East winds 5 to 10 miles per hour. Chance of rain 90%. Friday night, mostly cloudy. A chance of showers in the evening. Lows in the upper 50s. Chance of rain 50%. Saturday and Saturday night, mostly cloudy. A chance of showers and thunderstorms. Highs around 80. Lows in the lower 60s. Chance of rain 40%. Sunday and Sunday night, mostly cloudy with a chance of showers with a slight chance of thunderstorms. Highs around 80. Lows in the lower 60s. Chance of rain 40%. Memorial Day, mostly cloudy in the morning, then becoming partly sunny. A chance of showers. A slight chance of thunderstorms in the morning, then a chance of thunderstorms in the afternoon. Highs around 80. Chance of rain 50%. Monday night, a slight chance of thunderstorms in the evening. Mostly cloudy with a chance of showers. Lows in the lower 60s. Chance of rain 50%. Tuesday, mostly cloudy in the morning, then becoming partly sunny. A chance of showers. A slight chance of thunderstorms in the morning, then a chance of thunderstorms in the afternoon. Highs in the lower 80s. Chance of rain 50%. At 4 p.m. at Lambert Field in St. Louis, it was cloudy with a temperature of 65 degrees. The dew point was 53, giving us a relative humidity of 65%. The wind was north at 10 miles an hour, and the pressure was 30.16 inches and falling. Elsewhere in the metro area, in Chesterfield, it was cloudy and the temperature was 66. In Belleville, it was 67 degrees.
In Cahokia, it was cloudy and 66 degrees. In St. Charles, it was cloudy and 67. Across the region, it was cloudy in Columbia, Missouri, with a temperature of 63. In Quincy, it was mostly sunny and 65 degrees. In Kansas City, it was partly sunny and the temperature was 65. It was cloudy in Springfield, Missouri, with a temperature of 59. In Rolla, it was cloudy and the temperature was 62. In Farmington, it was 65 degrees. It was cloudy in Cape Girardeau, with 66 degrees. It was mostly sunny in Springfield, Illinois, with a temperature of 69. Once again in St. Louis, it was cloudy, the temperature was 65 degrees, and the wind was north at 10 miles an hour. Here are the forecast highlights for this afternoon through Tuesday. Cooler temperatures will continue through Friday before readings warm up closer to normal levels for the Memorial Day holiday weekend. There are chances of showers and maybe a few thunderstorms daily Friday onward, with the highest chance of 70 to 90% on Friday. Note, starting May 29, 2026, this Outlook product will be discontinued. Please see the above products for more detailed forecast information. The current time is 4:56 p.m. Central Daylight Time. 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This program originates from the National Weather Service Forecast Office in St. Louis, Missouri, and serves parts of East Central Missouri and Southwest Illinois, including the St. Louis metro area and surrounding counties. This afternoon, mostly cloudy and cooler. Near steady temperature in the mid-60s. North winds 5 to 10 miles per hour with gusts up to 20 miles per hour. Tonight, mostly cloudy. Lows in the mid-50s. Northeast winds 5 to 10 miles per hour. Thursday, partly sunny. Highs in the lower 70s. Northeast winds 5 to 10 miles per hour. Thursday night, mostly cloudy. A chance of showers after midnight. Lows in the mid-50s. East winds 5 to 10 miles per hour. Chance of rain 40%. Friday, showers. Highs in the lower 70s. East winds 5 to 10 miles per hour. Chance of rain 90%. Friday night, mostly cloudy. A chance of showers in the evening. Lows in the upper 50s. Chance of rain 50%. Saturday and Saturday night, mostly cloudy. A chance of showers and thunderstorms. Highs around 80. Lows in the lower 60s. Chance of rain 40%. Sunday and Sunday night, mostly cloudy with a chance of showers with a slight chance of thunderstorms. Highs around 80. Lows in the lower 60s. Chance of rain 40%. Memorial Day, mostly cloudy in the morning, then becoming partly sunny. A chance of showers. A slight chance of thunderstorms in the morning, then a chance of thunderstorms in the afternoon. Highs around 80. Chance of rain 50%. Monday night, a slight chance of thunderstorms in the evening. Mostly cloudy with a chance of showers. Lows in the lower 60s. Chance of rain 50%. Tuesday, mostly cloudy in the morning, then becoming partly sunny. A chance of showers. A slight chance of thunderstorms in the morning, then a chance of thunderstorms in the afternoon. Highs in the lower 80s. Chance of rain 50%. At 4 p.m. at Lambert Field in St. Louis, it was cloudy with a temperature of 65 degrees. The dew point was 53, giving us a relative humidity of 65%. The wind was north at 10 miles an hour, and the pressure was 30.16 inches and falling. Elsewhere in the metro area, in Chesterfield, it was cloudy and the temperature was 66. In Belleville, it was 67 degrees. In Cahokia, it was cloudy and 66 degrees. In St. Charles, it was cloudy and 67. Across the region, it was cloudy in Columbia, Missouri, with a temperature of 63.
In Quincy, it was mostly sunny and 65 degrees. In Kansas City, it was partly sunny and the temperature was 65. It was cloudy in Springfield, Missouri, with a temperature of 59. In Rolla, it was cloudy and the temperature was 62. In Farmington, it was 65 degrees. It was cloudy in Cape Girardeau, with 66 degrees. It was mostly sunny in Springfield, Illinois, with a temperature of 69. Once again in St. Louis, it was cloudy, the temperature was 65 degrees and the wind was north at 10 miles an hour. Here are the forecast highlights for this afternoon through Tuesday. Cooler temperatures will continue through Friday before readings warm up closer to normal levels for the Memorial Day holiday weekend. There are chances of showers and maybe a few thunderstorms daily Friday onward, with the highest chance of 70 to 90% on Friday. Note, starting May 29, 2026, this Outlook product will be discontinued. Please see the above products for more detailed forecast information. The current time is 5:01 p.m. Central Daylight Time. 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This program originates from the National Weather Service Forecast Office in St. Louis, Missouri, and serves parts of East Central Missouri and Southwest Illinois, including the St. Louis metro area and surrounding counties. This afternoon, mostly cloudy and cooler. Near steady temperature in the mid-60s. North winds 5 to 10 miles per hour with gusts up to 20 miles per hour. Tonight, mostly cloudy. Lows in the mid-50s. Northeast winds 5 to 10 miles per hour. Thursday, partly sunny. Highs in the lower 70s. Northeast winds 5 to 10 miles per hour. Thursday night, mostly cloudy. A chance of showers after midnight. Lows in the mid-50s. East winds 5 to 10 miles per hour. Chance of rain 40%. Friday, showers. Highs in the lower 70s. East winds 5 to 10 miles per hour. Chance of rain 90%. Friday night, mostly cloudy. A chance of showers in the evening. Lows in the upper 50s. Chance of rain 50%. Saturday and Saturday night, mostly cloudy. A chance of showers and thunderstorms. Highs around 80. Lows in the lower 60s. Chance of rain 40%. Sunday and Sunday night, mostly cloudy with a chance of showers with a slight chance of thunderstorms. Highs around 80. Lows in the lower 60s. Chance of rain 40%. Memorial Day, mostly cloudy in the morning, then becoming partly sunny. A chance of showers. A slight chance of thunderstorms in the morning, then a chance of thunderstorms in the afternoon. Highs around 80. Chance of rain 50%. Monday night, a slight chance of thunderstorms in the evening. Mostly cloudy with a chance of showers. Lows in the lower 60s. Chance of rain 50%. Tuesday, mostly cloudy in the morning, then becoming partly sunny. A chance of showers. A slight chance of thunderstorms in the morning, then a chance of thunderstorms in the afternoon. Highs in the lower 80s. Chance of rain 50%. At 4 p.m. at Lambert Field in St. Louis, it was cloudy with a temperature of 65 degrees. The dew point was 53, giving us a relative humidity of 65%. The wind was north at 10 miles an hour, and the pressure was 30.16 inches and falling. Elsewhere in the metro area, in Chesterfield, it was cloudy and the temperature was 66. In Belleville, it was 67 degrees. In Cahokia, it was cloudy and 66 degrees. In St. Charles, it was cloudy and 67. Across the region, it was cloudy in Columbia, Missouri, with a temperature of 63. In Quincy, it was mostly sunny and 65 degrees. In Kansas City, it was partly sunny and the temperature was 65. It was cloudy in Springfield, Missouri, with a temperature of 59.
In Rolla, it was cloudy and the temperature was 62. In Farmington, it was 65 degrees. It was cloudy in Cape Girardeau, with 66 degrees. It was mostly sunny in Springfield, Illinois, with a temperature of 69. Once again in St. Louis, it was cloudy, the temperature was 65 degrees and the wind was north at 10 miles an hour. Here are the forecast highlights for this afternoon through Tuesday. Cooler temperatures will continue through Friday before readings warm up closer to normal levels for the Memorial Day holiday weekend. There are chances of showers and maybe a few thunderstorms daily Friday onward, with the highest chance of 70 to 90% on Friday. Note, starting May 29, 2026, this Outlook product will be discontinued. Please see the above products for more detailed forecast information. The current time is 5:05 p.m. Central Daylight Time. 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Cape Girardeau, with 66 degrees. It was

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Please see the above products for more detailed forecast information. The current time is 5:05 p.m. Central Daylight Time. 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This program originates from the National Weather Service Forecast Office in St. Louis, Missouri, and serves parts of East Central Missouri and Southwest Illinois, including the St. Louis metro area and surrounding counties. This afternoon, mostly cloudy and cooler. Near steady temperature in the mid-60s. North winds 5 to 10 miles per hour with gusts up to 20 miles per hour. Tonight, mostly cloudy. Lows in the mid-50s. Northeast winds 5 to 10 miles per hour. Thursday, partly sunny. Highs in the lower 70s. Northeast winds 5 to 10 miles per hour. Thursday night, mostly cloudy. A chance of showers after midnight. Lows in the mid-50s. East winds 5 to 10 miles per hour. Chance of rain 40%. Friday, showers. Highs in the lower 70s. East winds 5 to 10 miles per hour. Chance of rain 90%. Friday night, mostly cloudy. A chance of showers in the evening. Lows in the upper 50s. Chance of rain 50%. Saturday and Saturday night, mostly cloudy. A chance of showers and thunderstorms. Highs around 80. Lows in the lower 60s. Chance of rain 40%. Sunday and Sunday night, mostly cloudy with a chance of showers with a slight chance of thunderstorms. Highs around 80. Lows in the lower 60s. Chance of rain 40%. Memorial Day, mostly cloudy in the morning, then becoming partly sunny. A chance of showers. A slight chance of thunderstorms in the morning, then a chance of thunderstorms in the afternoon. Highs around 80. Chance of rain 50%. Monday night, a slight chance of thunderstorms in the evening. Mostly cloudy with a chance of showers. Lows in the lower 60s. Chance of rain 50%. Tuesday, mostly cloudy in the morning, then becoming partly sunny. A chance of showers. A slight chance of thunderstorms in the morning, then a chance of thunderstorms in the afternoon. Highs in the lower 80s. Chance of rain 50%. At 4 p.m. at Lambert Field in St. Louis, it was cloudy with a temperature of 65 degrees. The dew point was 53, giving us a relative humidity of 65%. The wind was north at 10 miles an hour, and the pressure was 30.16 inches and falling. Elsewhere in the metro area, in Chesterfield, it was cloudy and the temperature was 66. In Belleville, it was 67 degrees. In Cahokia, it was cloudy and 66 degrees. In St. Charles, it was cloudy and 67. Across the region, it was cloudy in Columbia, Missouri, with a temperature of 63. In Quincy, it was mostly sunny and 65 degrees. In Kansas City, it was partly sunny and the temperature was 65. It was cloudy in Springfield, Missouri, with a temperature of 59. In Rolla, it was cloudy and the temperature was 62. In Farmington, it was 65 degrees. It was cloudy in Cape Girardeau, with 66 degrees. It was mostly sunny in Springfield, Illinois, with a temperature of 69. Once again in St. Louis, it was cloudy, the temperature was 65 degrees and the wind was north at 10 miles an hour. Here are the forecast highlights for this afternoon through Tuesday. Cooler temperatures will continue through Friday before readings warm up closer to normal levels for the Memorial Day holiday weekend. There are chances of showers and maybe a few thunderstorms daily Friday onward, with the highest chance of 70 to 90% on Friday. Note, starting May 29, 2026, this Outlook product will be discontinued. Please see the above products for more detailed forecast information. The current time is 5:10 p.m. Central Daylight Time. This is

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This afternoon, mostly cloudy and cooler. Near steady temperature in the mid-60s. North winds 5 to 10 miles per hour with gusts up to 20 miles per hour. Tonight, mostly cloudy. Lows in the mid-50s. Northeast winds 5 to 10 miles per hour. Thursday, partly sunny. Highs in the lower 70s. Northeast winds 5 to 10 miles per hour. Thursday night, mostly cloudy. A chance of showers after midnight. Lows in the mid-50s. East winds 5 to 10 miles per hour. Chance of rain 40%. Friday, showers. Highs in the lower 70s. East winds 5 to 10 miles per hour. Chance of rain 90%. Friday night, mostly cloudy. A chance of showers in the evening. Lows in the upper 50s. Chance of rain 50%. Saturday and Saturday night, mostly cloudy. A chance of showers and thunderstorms. Highs around 80. Lows in the lower 60s. Chance of rain 40%. Sunday and Sunday night, mostly cloudy with a chance of showers with a slight chance of thunderstorms. Highs around 80. Lows in the lower 60s. Chance of rain 40%. Memorial Day, mostly cloudy in the morning, then becoming partly sunny. A chance of showers. A slight chance of thunderstorms in the morning, then a chance of thunderstorms in the afternoon. Highs around 80. Chance of rain 50%. Monday night, a slight chance of thunderstorms in the evening. Mostly cloudy with a chance of showers. Lows in the lower 60s. Chance of rain 50%. Tuesday, mostly cloudy in the morning, then becoming partly sunny. A chance of showers. A slight chance of thunderstorms in the morning, then a chance of thunderstorms in the afternoon. Highs in the lower 80s. Chance of rain 50%. At 5 p.m. at Lambert Field in St. Louis, it was cloudy with a temperature of 65 degrees. The dew point was 53, giving us a relative humidity of 65%. The wind was northeast at 9 miles an hour, and the pressure was 30.15 inches and falling. Elsewhere in the metro area, in Chesterfield, it was cloudy and the temperature was 66. In Belleville, it was 67 degrees. In Cahokia, it was cloudy and 66 degrees. In St. Charles, it was cloudy and 67. Across the region, it was cloudy in Columbia, Missouri, with a temperature of 64. In Quincy, it was partly sunny and 66 degrees. In Kansas City, it was cloudy and the temperature was 64. It was cloudy in Springfield, Missouri, with a temperature of 59. In Rolla, it was cloudy and the temperature was 63. In Farmington, it was 65 degrees. It was partly sunny in Cape Girardeau, with 66 degrees. It was mostly sunny in Springfield, Illinois, with a temperature of 70. Once again in St. Louis, it was cloudy, the temperature was 65 degrees and the wind was northeast at 9 miles an hour. Here are the forecast highlights for this afternoon through Tuesday. Cooler temperatures will continue through Friday before readings warm up closer to normal levels for the Memorial Day holiday weekend. There are chances of showers and maybe a few thunderstorms daily Friday onward, with the highest chance of 70 to 90% on Friday. Note, starting May 29, 2026, this Outlook product will be discontinued. Please see the above products for more detailed forecast information. The current time is 5:15 p.m. Central Daylight Time. 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
Missouri, and Southwest Illinois, including the St. Louis metro area and surrounding counties. This afternoon, mostly cloudy and cooler. Near steady temperature in the mid-60s. North winds 5 to 10 miles per hour with gusts up to 20 miles per hour. Tonight, mostly cloudy. Lows in the mid-50s. Northeast winds 5 to 10 miles per hour. Thursday, partly sunny. Highs in the lower 70s. Northeast winds 5 to 10 miles per hour. Thursday night, mostly cloudy. A chance of showers after midnight. Lows in the mid-50s. East winds 5 to 10 miles per hour. Chance of rain 40%. Friday, showers. Highs in the lower 70s. East winds 5 to 10 miles per hour. Chance of rain 90%. Friday night, mostly cloudy. A chance of showers in the evening. Lows in the upper 50s. Chance of rain 50%. Saturday and Saturday night, mostly cloudy. A chance of showers and thunderstorms. Highs around 80. Lows in the lower 60s. Chance of rain 40%. Sunday and Sunday night, mostly cloudy with a chance of showers with a slight chance of thunderstorms. Highs around 80. Lows in the lower 60s. Chance of rain 40%. Memorial Day, mostly cloudy in the morning, then becoming partly sunny. A chance of showers. A slight chance of thunderstorms in the morning, then a chance of thunderstorms in the afternoon. Highs around 80. Chance of rain 50%. Monday night, a slight chance of thunderstorms in the evening. Mostly cloudy with a chance of showers. Lows in the lower 60s. Chance of rain 50%. Tuesday, mostly cloudy in the morning, then becoming partly sunny. A chance of showers. A slight chance of thunderstorms in the morning, then a chance of thunderstorms in the afternoon. Highs in the lower 80s. Chance of rain 50%. At 5 p.m. at Lambert Field in St. Louis, it was cloudy with a temperature of 65 degrees. The dew point was 53, giving us a relative humidity of 65%. The wind was northeast at 9 miles an hour, and the pressure was 30.15 inches and falling. Elsewhere in the metro area, in Chesterfield, it was cloudy and the temperature was 66. In Belleville, it was 67 degrees. In Cahokia, it was cloudy and 66 degrees. In St. Charles, it was cloudy and 67. Across the region, it was cloudy in Columbia, Missouri, with a temperature of 64. In Quincy, it was partly sunny and 66 degrees. In Kansas City, it was cloudy and the temperature was 64. It was cloudy in Springfield, Missouri, with a temperature of 59. In Rolla, it was cloudy and the temperature was 63. In Farmington, it was 65 degrees. It was partly sunny in Cape Girardeau, with 66 degrees. It was mostly sunny in Springfield, Illinois, with a temperature of 70. Once again in St. Louis, it was cloudy, the temperature was 65 degrees and the wind was northeast at 9 miles an hour. Here are the forecast highlights for this afternoon through Tuesday. Cooler temperatures will continue through Friday before readings warm up closer to normal levels for the Memorial Day holiday weekend. There are chances of showers and maybe a few thunderstorms daily Friday onward, with the highest chance of 70 to 90% on Friday. Note, starting May 29, 2026, this Outlook product will be discontinued. Please see the above products for more detailed forecast information. The current time is 5:20 p.m. Central Daylight Time. 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This program originates from the National Weather Service Forecast Office in St. Louis, Missouri, and serves parts of East Central Missouri and Southwest Illinois, including the St. Louis metro area and surrounding counties. This afternoon, mostly cloudy and cooler. Near steady temperature in the mid-60s.
North winds 5 to 10 miles per hour with gusts up to 20 miles per hour. Tonight, mostly cloudy. Lows in the mid-50s. Northeast winds 5 to 10 miles per hour. Thursday, partly sunny. Highs in the lower 70s. Northeast winds 5 to 10 miles per hour. Thursday night, mostly cloudy. A chance of showers after midnight. Lows in the mid-50s. East winds 5 to 10 miles per hour. Chance of rain 40%. Friday, showers. Highs in the lower 70s. East winds 5 to 10 miles per hour. Chance of rain 90%. Friday night, mostly cloudy. A chance of showers in the evening. Lows in the upper 50s. Chance of rain 50%. Saturday and Saturday night, mostly cloudy. A chance of showers and thunderstorms. Highs around 80. Lows in the lower 60s. Chance of rain 40%. Sunday and Sunday night, mostly cloudy with a chance of showers with a slight chance of thunderstorms. Highs around 80. Lows in the lower 60s. Chance of rain 40%. Memorial Day, mostly cloudy in the morning, then becoming partly sunny. A chance of showers. A slight chance of thunderstorms in the morning, then a chance of thunderstorms in the afternoon. Highs around 80. Chance of rain 50%. Monday night, a slight chance of thunderstorms in the evening. Mostly cloudy with a chance of showers. Lows in the lower 60s. Chance of rain 50%. Tuesday, mostly cloudy in the morning, then becoming partly sunny. A chance of showers. A slight chance of thunderstorms in the morning, then a chance of thunderstorms in the afternoon. Highs in the lower 80s. Chance of rain 50%. At 5 p.m. at Lambert Field in St. Louis, it was cloudy with a temperature of 65 degrees. The dew point was 53, giving us a relative humidity of 65%. The wind was northeast at 9 miles an hour, and the pressure was 30.15 inches and falling. Elsewhere in the metro area, in Chesterfield, it was cloudy and the temperature was 66. In Belleville, it was 67 degrees. In Cahokia, it was cloudy and 66 degrees. In St. Charles, it was cloudy and 67. Across the region, it was cloudy in Columbia, Missouri, with a temperature of 64. In Quincy, it was partly sunny and 66 degrees. In Kansas City, it was cloudy and the temperature was 64. It was cloudy in Springfield, Missouri, with a temperature of 59. In Rolla, it was cloudy and the temperature was 63. In Farmington, it was 65 degrees. It was partly sunny in Cape Girardeau, with 66 degrees. It was mostly sunny in Springfield, Illinois, with a temperature of 70. Once again in St. Louis, it was cloudy, the temperature was 65 degrees and the wind was northeast at 9 miles an hour. Here are the forecast highlights for this afternoon through Tuesday. Cooler temperatures will continue through Friday before readings warm up closer to normal levels for the Memorial Day holiday weekend. There are chances of showers and maybe a few thunderstorms daily Friday onward, with the highest chance of 70 to 90% on Friday. Note, starting May 29, 2026, this Outlook product will be discontinued. Please see the above products for more detailed forecast information. The current time is 5:24 p.m. Central Daylight Time. 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This program originates from the National Weather Service Forecast Office in St. Louis, Missouri, and serves parts of East Central Missouri and Southwest Illinois, including the St. Louis metro area and surrounding counties. This afternoon, mostly cloudy and cooler. Near steady temperature in the mid-60s. North winds 5 to 10 miles per hour with gusts up to 20 miles per hour. Tonight, mostly cloudy. Lows in the mid-50s. Northeast winds 5 to 10 miles per hour.
Thursday, partly sunny. Highs in the lower 70s. Northeast winds 5 to 10 miles per hour. Thursday night, mostly cloudy. A chance of showers after midnight. Lows in the mid-50s. East winds 5 to 10 miles per hour. Chance of rain 40%. Friday, showers. Highs in the lower 70s. East winds 5 to 10 miles per hour. Chance of rain 90%. Friday night, mostly cloudy. A chance of showers in the evening. Lows in the upper 50s. Chance of rain 50%. Saturday and Saturday night, mostly cloudy. A chance of showers and thunderstorms. Highs around 80. Lows in the lower 60s. Chance of rain 40%. Sunday and Sunday night, mostly cloudy with a chance of showers with a slight chance of thunderstorms. Highs around 80. Lows in the lower 60s. Chance of rain 40%. Memorial Day, mostly cloudy in the morning, then becoming partly sunny. A chance of showers. A slight chance of thunderstorms in the morning, then a chance of thunderstorms in the afternoon. Highs around 80. Chance of rain 50%. Monday night, a slight chance of thunderstorms in the evening. Mostly cloudy with a chance of showers. Lows in the lower 60s. Chance of rain 50%. Tuesday, mostly cloudy in the morning, then becoming partly sunny. A chance of showers. A slight chance of thunderstorms in the morning, then a chance of thunderstorms in the afternoon. Highs in the lower 80s. Chance of rain 50%. At 5 p.m. at Lambert Field in St. Louis, it was cloudy with a temperature of 65 degrees. The dew point was 53, giving us a relative humidity of 65%. The wind was northeast at 9 miles an hour, and the pressure was 30.15 inches and falling. Elsewhere in the metro area, in Chesterfield, it was cloudy and the temperature was 66. In Belleville, it was 67 degrees. In Cahokia, it was cloudy and 66 degrees. In St. Charles, it was cloudy and 67. Across the region, it was cloudy in Columbia, Missouri, with a temperature of 64. In Quincy, it was partly sunny and 66 degrees. In Kansas City, it was cloudy and the temperature was 64. It was cloudy in Springfield, Missouri, with a temperature of 59. In Rolla, it was cloudy and the temperature was 63. In Farmington, it was 65 degrees. It was partly sunny in Cape Girardeau, with 66 degrees. It was mostly sunny in Springfield, Illinois, with a temperature of 70. Once again in St. Louis, it was cloudy, the temperature was 65 degrees and the wind was northeast at 9 miles an hour. Here are the forecast highlights for this afternoon through Tuesday. Cooler temperatures will continue through Friday before readings warm up closer to normal levels for the Memorial Day holiday weekend. There are chances of showers and maybe a few thunderstorms daily Friday onward, with the highest chance of 70 to 90% on Friday. Note, starting May 29, 2026, this Outlook product will be discontinued. Please see the above products for more detailed forecast information. The current time is 5:29 p.m. Central Daylight Time. 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This program originates from the National Weather Service Forecast Office in St. Louis, Missouri, and serves parts of East Central Missouri and Southwest Illinois, including the St. Louis metro area and surrounding counties. This afternoon, mostly cloudy and cooler. Near steady temperature in the mid-60s. North winds 5 to 10 miles per hour with gusts up to 20 miles per hour. Tonight, mostly cloudy. Lows in the mid-50s. Northeast winds 5 to 10 miles per hour. Thursday, partly sunny. Highs in the lower 70s. Northeast winds 5 to 10 miles per hour. Thursday night, mostly cloudy. A chance of showers after midnight.
lows in the mid-50s. East winds 5 to 10 miles per hour. Chance of rain 40%. Friday, showers. Highs in the lower 70s. East winds 5 to 10 miles per hour. Chance of rain 90%. Friday night, mostly cloudy. A chance of showers in the evening. Lows in the upper 50s. Chance of rain 50%. Saturday and Saturday night, mostly cloudy. A chance of showers and thunderstorms. Highs around 80. Lows in the lower 60s. Chance of rain 40%. Sunday and Sunday night, mostly cloudy with a chance of showers with a slight chance of thunderstorms. Highs around 80. Lows in the lower 60s. Chance of rain 40%. Memorial Day, mostly cloudy in the morning, then becoming partly sunny. A chance of showers. A slight chance of thunderstorms in the morning, then a chance of thunderstorms in the afternoon. Highs around 80. Chance of rain 50%. Monday night, a slight chance of thunderstorms in the evening. Mostly cloudy with a chance of showers. Lows in the lower 60s. Chance of rain 50%. Tuesday, mostly cloudy in the morning, then becoming partly sunny. A chance of showers. A slight chance of thunderstorms in the morning, then a chance of thunderstorms in the afternoon. Highs in the lower 80s. Chance of rain 50%. At 5 p.m. at Lambert Field in St. Louis, it was cloudy with a temperature of 65 degrees. The dew point was 53, giving us a relative humidity of 65%. The wind was northeast at 9 miles an hour, and the pressure was 30.15 inches and falling. Elsewhere in the metro area, in Chesterfield, it was cloudy and the temperature was 66. In Belleville, it was 67 degrees. In Cahokia, it was cloudy and 66 degrees. In St. Charles, it was cloudy and 67. Across the region, it was cloudy in Columbia, Missouri, with a temperature of 64. In Quincy, it was partly sunny and 66 degrees. In Kansas City, it was cloudy and the temperature was 64. It was cloudy in Springfield, Missouri, with a temperature of 59. In Rolla, it was cloudy and the temperature was 63. In Farmington, it was 65 degrees. It was partly sunny in Cape Girardeau, with 66 degrees. It was mostly sunny in Springfield, Illinois, with a temperature of 70. Once again in St. Louis, it was cloudy, the temperature was 65 degrees and the wind was northeast at 9 miles an hour. Here are the forecast highlights for this afternoon through Tuesday. Cooler temperatures will continue through Friday before readings warm up closer to normal levels for the Memorial Day holiday weekend. There are chances of showers and maybe a few thunderstorms daily Friday onward, with the highest chance of 70 to 90% on Friday. Note, starting May 29, 2026, this Outlook product will be discontinued. Please see the above products for more detailed forecast information. The current time is 5:34 p.m. Central Daylight Time. 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This program originates from the National Weather Service Forecast Office in St. Louis, Missouri, and serves parts of East Central Missouri and Southwest Illinois, including the St. Louis metro area and surrounding counties. Tonight, mostly cloudy. Lows in the mid-50s. Northeast winds 5 to 10 miles per hour. Thursday, partly sunny. Highs in the lower 70s. Northeast winds 5 to 10 miles per hour. Thursday night, mostly cloudy. A chance of showers after midnight. Lows in the mid-50s. East winds 5 to 10 miles per hour. Chance of rain 40%. Friday, showers. Highs in the lower 70s. East winds 5 to 10 miles per hour. Chance of rain 90%. Friday night, mostly cloudy. A chance of showers in the evening. Lows in the upper 50s.
east winds 5 to 10 miles per hour, becoming southwest after midnight. Chance of rain 50%. Saturday and Saturday night, mostly cloudy. A chance of showers and thunderstorms. Highs around 80. Lows in the lower 60s. Chance of rain 40%. Sunday and Sunday night, mostly cloudy with a chance of showers with a slight chance of thunderstorms. Highs around 80. Lows in the lower 60s. Chance of rain 40%. Memorial Day, mostly cloudy in the morning, then becoming partly sunny. A chance of showers. A slight chance of thunderstorms in the morning, then a chance of thunderstorms in the afternoon. Highs around 80. Chance of rain 50%. Monday night, a slight chance of thunderstorms in the evening. Mostly cloudy with a chance of showers. Lows in the lower 60s. Chance of rain 50%. Tuesday through Wednesday, mostly cloudy with a chance of showers and thunderstorms. Highs in the mid-80s. Lows in the mid-60s. Chance of rain 50%. At 5 p.m. at Lambert Field in St. Louis, it was cloudy with a temperature of 65 degrees. The dew point was 53, giving us a relative humidity of 65%. The wind was northeast at 9 miles an hour, and the pressure was 30.15 inches and falling. Elsewhere in the metro area, in Chesterfield, it was cloudy and the temperature was 66. In Belleville, it was 67 degrees. In Cahokia, it was cloudy and 66 degrees. In St. Charles, it was cloudy and 67. Across the region, it was cloudy in Columbia, Missouri, with a temperature of 64. In Quincy, it was partly sunny and 66 degrees. In Kansas City, it was cloudy and the temperature was 64. It was cloudy in Springfield, Missouri, with a temperature of 59. In Rolla, it was cloudy and the temperature was 63. In Farmington, it was 65 degrees. It was partly sunny in Cape Girardeau, with 66 degrees. It was mostly sunny in Springfield, Illinois, with a temperature of 70. Once again in St. Louis, it was cloudy, the temperature was 65 degrees and the wind was northeast at 9 miles an hour. Here are the forecast highlights for this afternoon through Tuesday. Cooler temperatures will continue through Friday before readings warm up closer to normal levels for the Memorial Day holiday weekend. There are chances of showers and maybe a few thunderstorms daily Friday onward, with the highest chance of 70 to 90% on Friday. Note, starting May 29, 2026, this Outlook product will be discontinued. Please see the above products for more detailed forecast information. The current time is 5:38 p.m. Central Daylight Time. 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This program originates from the National Weather Service Forecast Office in St. Louis, Missouri, and serves parts of east central Missouri and southwest Illinois, including the St. Louis metro area and surrounding counties. Tonight, mostly cloudy. Lows in the mid-50s. Northeast winds 5 to 10 miles per hour. Thursday, partly sunny. Highs in the lower 70s. Northeast winds 5 to 10 miles per hour. Thursday night, mostly cloudy. A chance of showers after midnight. Lows in the mid-50s. East winds 5 to 10 miles per hour. Chance of rain 40%. Friday, showers. Highs in the lower 70s. East winds 5 to 10 miles per hour. Chance of rain 90%. Friday night, mostly cloudy. A chance of showers in the evening. Lows in the upper 50s. East winds 5 to 10 miles per hour, becoming southwest after midnight. Chance of rain 50%. Saturday and Saturday night, mostly cloudy. A chance of showers and thunderstorms. Highs around 80. Lows in the lower 60s. Chance of rain 40%. Sunday and Sunday night, mostly cloudy with a chance of showers with a slight chance of thunderstorms.
highs around 80. Lows in the lower 60s. Chance of rain 40%. Memorial Day, mostly cloudy in the morning, then becoming partly sunny. A chance of showers. A slight chance of thunderstorms in the morning, then a chance of thunderstorms in the afternoon. Highs around 80. Chance of rain 50%. Monday night, a slight chance of thunderstorms in the evening. Mostly cloudy with a chance of showers. Lows in the lower 60s. Chance of rain 50%. Tuesday through Wednesday, mostly cloudy with a chance of showers and thunderstorms. Highs in the mid-80s. Lows in the mid-60s. Chance of rain 50%. At 5 p.m. at Lambert Field in St. Louis, it was cloudy with a temperature of 65 degrees. The dew point was 53, giving us a relative humidity of 65%. The wind was northeast at 9 miles an hour, and the pressure was 30.15 inches and falling. Elsewhere in the metro area, in Chesterfield, it was cloudy and the temperature was 66. In Belleville, it was 67 degrees. In Cahokia, it was cloudy and 66 degrees. In St. Charles, it was cloudy and 67. Across the region, it was cloudy in Columbia, Missouri, with a temperature of 64. In Quincy, it was partly sunny and 66 degrees. In Kansas City, it was cloudy and the temperature was 64. It was cloudy in Springfield, Missouri, with a temperature of 59. In Rolla, it was cloudy and the temperature was 63. In Farmington, it was 65 degrees. It was partly sunny in Cape Girardeau, with 66 degrees. It was mostly sunny in Springfield, Illinois, with a temperature of 70. Once again in St. Louis, it was cloudy, the temperature was 65 degrees and the wind was northeast at 9 miles an hour. Here are the forecast highlights for this afternoon through Tuesday. Cooler temperatures will continue through Friday before readings warm up closer to normal levels for the Memorial Day holiday weekend. There are chances of showers and maybe a few thunderstorms daily Friday onward, with the highest chance of 70 to 90% on Friday. Note, starting May 29, 2026, this Outlook product will be discontinued. Please see the above products for more detailed forecast information. The current time is 5:43 p.m. Central Daylight Time. 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This program originates from the National Weather Service Forecast Office in St. Louis, Missouri, and serves parts of East Central Missouri and Southwest Illinois, including the St. Louis metro area and surrounding counties. Tonight, mostly cloudy. Lows in the mid-50s. Northeast winds 5 to 10 miles per hour. Thursday, partly sunny. Highs in the lower 70s. Northeast winds 5 to 10 miles per hour. Thursday night, mostly cloudy. A chance of showers after midnight. Lows in the mid-50s. East winds 5 to 10 miles per hour. Chance of rain 40%. Friday, showers. Highs in the lower 70s. East winds 5 to 10 miles per hour. Chance of rain 90%. Friday night, mostly cloudy. A chance of showers in the evening. Lows in the upper 50s. East winds 5 to 10 miles per hour, becoming southwest after midnight. Chance of rain 50%. Saturday and Saturday night, mostly cloudy. A chance of showers and thunderstorms. Highs around 80. Lows in the lower 60s. Chance of rain 40%. Sunday and Sunday night, mostly cloudy with a chance of showers with a slight chance of thunderstorms. Highs around 80. Lows in the lower 60s. Chance of rain 40%. Memorial Day, mostly cloudy in the morning, then becoming partly sunny. A chance of showers. A slight chance of thunderstorms in the morning, then a chance of thunderstorms in the afternoon. Highs around 80. Chance of rain 50%.
Monday night, a slight chance of thunderstorms in the evening. Mostly cloudy with a chance of showers. Lows in the lower 60s. Chance of rain 50%. Tuesday through Wednesday, mostly cloudy with a chance of showers and thunderstorms. Highs in the mid-80s. Lows in the mid-60s. Chance of rain 50%. At 5 p.m. at Lambert Field in St. Louis, it was cloudy with a temperature of 65 degrees. The dew point was 53, giving us a relative humidity of 65%. The wind was northeast at 9 miles an hour, and the pressure was 30.15 inches and falling. Elsewhere in the metro area, in Chesterfield it was cloudy and the temperature was 66. In Belleville it was 67 degrees. In Cahokia, it was cloudy and 66 degrees. In St. Charles it was cloudy and 67. Across the region, it was cloudy in Columbia, Missouri, with a temperature of 64. In Quincy it was partly sunny and 66 degrees. In Kansas City it was cloudy and the temperature was 64. It was cloudy in Springfield, Missouri, with a temperature of 59. In Rolla, it was cloudy and the temperature was 63. In Farmington it was 65 degrees. It was partly sunny in Cape Girardeau, with 66 degrees. It was mostly sunny in Springfield, Illinois, with a temperature of 70. Once again in St. Louis, it was cloudy, the temperature was 65 degrees and the wind was northeast at 9 miles an hour. Here are the forecast highlights for this afternoon through Tuesday. Cooler temperatures will continue through Friday before readings warm up closer to normal levels for the Memorial Day holiday weekend. There are chances of showers and maybe a few thunderstorms daily Friday onward, with the highest chance of 70 to 90% on Friday. Note, starting May 29, 2026, this Outlook product will be discontinued. Please see the above products for more detailed forecast information. The current time is 5:47 p.m. Central Daylight Time. 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Tonight, mostly cloudy. Lows in the mid-50s. Northeast winds 5 to 10 miles per hour. Thursday, partly sunny. Highs in the lower 70s. Northeast winds 5 to 10 miles per hour. Thursday night, mostly cloudy. A chance of showers after midnight. Lows in the mid-50s. East winds 5 to 10 miles per hour. Chance of rain 40%. Friday, showers. Highs in the lower 70s. East winds 5 to 10 miles per hour. Chance of rain 90%. Friday night, mostly cloudy. A chance of showers in the evening. Lows in the upper 50s. East winds 5 to 10 miles per hour, becoming southwest after midnight. Chance of rain 50%. Saturday and Saturday night, mostly cloudy. A chance of showers and thunderstorms. Highs around 80. Lows in the lower 60s. Chance of rain 40%. Sunday and Sunday night, mostly cloudy with a chance of showers with a slight chance of thunderstorms. Highs around 80. Lows in the lower 60s. Chance of rain 40%. Memorial Day, mostly cloudy in the morning, then becoming partly sunny. A chance of showers. A slight chance of thunderstorms in the morning, then a chance of thunderstorms in the afternoon. Highs around 80. Chance of rain 50%. Monday night, a slight chance of thunderstorms in the evening. Mostly cloudy with a chance of showers. Lows in the lower 60s. Chance of rain 50%. Tuesday through Wednesday, mostly cloudy with a chance of showers and thunderstorms. Highs in the mid-80s. Lows in the mid-60s. Chance of rain 50%.
at 5 p.m. at Lambert Field in St. Louis, it was cloudy with a temperature of 65 degrees. The dew point was 53, giving us a relative humidity of 65%. The wind was northeast at 9 miles an hour, and the pressure was 30.15 inches and falling. Elsewhere in the metro area, in Chesterfield, it was cloudy and the temperature was 66. In Belleville, it was 67 degrees. In Cahokia, it was cloudy and 66 degrees. In St. Charles, it was cloudy and 67. Across the region, it was cloudy in Columbia, Missouri, with a temperature of 64. In Quincy, it was partly sunny and 66 degrees. In Kansas City, it was cloudy and the temperature was 64. It was cloudy in Springfield, Missouri, with a temperature of 59. In Rolla, it was cloudy and the temperature was 63. In Farmington, it was 65 degrees. It was partly sunny in Cape Girardeau, with 66 degrees. It was mostly sunny in Springfield, Illinois, with a temperature of 70. Once again in St. Louis, it was cloudy, the temperature was 65 degrees and the wind was northeast at 9 miles an hour. Here are the forecast highlights for this afternoon through Tuesday. Cooler temperatures will continue through Friday before readings warm up closer to normal levels for the Memorial Day holiday weekend. There are chances of showers and maybe a few thunderstorms daily Friday onward, with the highest chance of 70 to 90% on Friday. Note, starting May 29, 2026, this Outlook product will be discontinued. Please see the above products for more detailed forecast information. The current time is 5:52 p.m. Central Daylight Time. 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This program originates from the National Weather Service Forecast Office in St. Louis, Missouri, and serves parts of East Central Missouri and Southwest Illinois, including the St. Louis metro area and surrounding counties. Tonight, mostly cloudy. Lows in the mid-50s. Northeast winds 5 to 10 miles per hour. Thursday, partly sunny. Highs in the lower 70s. Northeast winds 5 to 10 miles per hour. Thursday night, mostly cloudy. A chance of showers after midnight. Lows in the mid-50s. East winds 5 to 10 miles per hour. Chance of rain 40%. Friday, showers. Highs in the lower 70s. East winds 5 to 10 miles per hour. Chance of rain 90%. Friday night, mostly cloudy. A chance of showers in the evening. Lows in the upper 50s. East winds 5 to 10 miles per hour, becoming southwest after midnight. Chance of rain 50%. Saturday and Saturday night, mostly cloudy. A chance of showers and thunderstorms. Highs around 80. Lows in the lower 60s. Chance of rain 40%. Sunday and Sunday night, mostly cloudy with a chance of showers with a slight chance of thunderstorms. Highs around 80. Lows in the lower 60s. Chance of rain 40%. Memorial Day, mostly cloudy in the morning, then becoming partly sunny. A chance of showers. A slight chance of thunderstorms in the morning, then a chance of thunderstorms in the afternoon. Highs around 80. Chance of rain 50%. Monday night, a slight chance of thunderstorms in the evening. Mostly cloudy with a chance of showers. Lows in the lower 60s. Chance of rain 50%. Tuesday through Wednesday, mostly cloudy with a chance of showers and thunderstorms. Highs in the mid-80s. Lows in the mid-60s. Chance of rain 50%. At 5 p.m. at Lambert Field in St. Louis, it was cloudy with a temperature of 65 degrees. The dew point was 53, giving us a relative humidity of 65%. The wind was northeast at 9 miles an hour, and the pressure was 30.15 inches and falling. Elsewhere in the metro area, in Chesterfield, it was cloudy and the temperature was 66.
In Belleville, it was 67 degrees. In Cahokia, it was cloudy and 66 degrees. In St. Charles, it was cloudy and 67. Across the region, it was cloudy in Columbia, Missouri, with a temperature of 64. In Quincy, it was partly sunny and 66 degrees. In Kansas City, it was cloudy and the temperature was 64. It was cloudy in Springfield, Missouri, with a temperature of 59. In Rolla, it was cloudy and the temperature was 63. In Farmington, it was 65 degrees. It was partly sunny in Cape Girardeau, with 66 degrees. It was mostly sunny in Springfield, Illinois, with a temperature of 70. Once again in St. Louis, it was cloudy, the temperature was 65 degrees and the wind was northeast at 9 miles an hour. Here are the forecast highlights for this afternoon through Tuesday. Cooler temperatures will continue through Friday before readings warm up closer to normal levels for the Memorial Day holiday weekend. There are chances of showers and maybe a few thunderstorms daily Friday onward, with the highest chance of 70 to 90% on Friday. Note, starting May 29, 2026, this Outlook product will be discontinued. Please see the above products for more detailed forecast information. The current time is 5:57 p.m. Central Daylight Time. 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This program originates from the National Weather Service Forecast Office in St. Louis, Missouri, and serves parts of East Central Missouri and Southwest Illinois, including the St. Louis metro area and surrounding counties. Tonight, mostly cloudy. Lows in the mid-50s. Northeast winds 5 to 10 miles per hour. Thursday, partly sunny. Highs in the lower 70s. Northeast winds 5 to 10 miles per hour. Thursday night, mostly cloudy. A chance of showers after midnight. Lows in the mid-50s. East winds 5 to 10 miles per hour. Chance of rain 40%. Friday, showers. Highs in the lower 70s. East winds 5 to 10 miles per hour. Chance of rain 90%. Friday night, mostly cloudy. A chance of showers in the evening. Lows in the upper 50s. East winds 5 to 10 miles per hour, becoming southwest after midnight. Chance of rain 50%. Saturday and Saturday night, mostly cloudy. A chance of showers and thunderstorms. Highs around 80. Lows in the lower 60s. Chance of rain 40%. Sunday and Sunday night, mostly cloudy with a chance of showers with a slight chance of thunderstorms. Highs around 80. Lows in the lower 60s. Chance of rain 40%. Memorial Day, mostly cloudy in the morning, then becoming partly sunny. A chance of showers. A slight chance of thunderstorms in the morning, then a chance of thunderstorms in the afternoon. Highs around 80. Chance of rain 50%. Monday night, a slight chance of thunderstorms in the evening. Mostly cloudy with a chance of showers. Lows in the lower 60s. Chance of rain 50%. Tuesday through Wednesday, mostly cloudy with a chance of showers and thunderstorms. Highs in the mid-80s. Lows in the mid-60s. Chance of rain 50%. At 5 p.m. at Lambert Field in St. Louis, it was cloudy with a temperature of 65 degrees. The dew point was 53, giving us a relative humidity of 65%. The wind was northeast at 9 miles an hour, and the pressure was 30.15 inches and falling. Elsewhere in the metro area, in Chesterfield, it was cloudy and the temperature was 66. In Belleville, it was 67 degrees. In Cahokia, it was cloudy and 66 degrees. In St. Charles, it was cloudy and 67. Across the region, it was cloudy in Columbia, Missouri, with a temperature of 64. In Quincy, it was partly sunny and 66 degrees. In Kansas City, it was cloudy and the temperature was 64.
It was cloudy in Springfield, Missouri, with a temperature of 59. In Rolla, it was cloudy and the temperature was 63. In Farmington, it was 65 degrees. It was partly sunny in Cape Girardeau, with 66 degrees. It was mostly sunny in Springfield, Illinois, with a temperature of 70. Once again in St. Louis, it was cloudy, the temperature was 65 degrees and the wind was northeast at 9 miles an hour. Here are the forecast highlights for this afternoon through Tuesday. Cooler temperatures will continue through Friday before readings warm up closer to normal levels for the Memorial Day holiday weekend. There are chances of showers and maybe a few thunderstorms daily Friday onward, with the highest chance of 70 to 90% on Friday. Note, starting May 29, 2026, this Outlook product will be discontinued. Please see the above products for more detailed forecast information. The current time is 6:01 p.m. Central Daylight Time. 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This program originates from the National Weather Service Forecast Office in St. Louis, Missouri, and serves parts of East Central Missouri and Southwest Illinois, including the St. Louis metro area and surrounding counties. Tonight, mostly cloudy. Lows in the mid-50s. Northeast winds 5 to 10 miles per hour. Thursday, partly sunny. Highs in the lower 70s. Northeast winds 5 to 10 miles per hour. Thursday night, mostly cloudy. A chance of showers after midnight. Lows in the mid-50s. East winds 5 to 10 miles per hour. Chance of rain 40%. Friday, showers. Highs in the lower 70s. East winds 5 to 10 miles per hour. Chance of rain 90%. Friday night, mostly cloudy. A chance of showers in the evening. Lows in the upper 50s. East winds 5 to 10 miles per hour, becoming southwest after midnight. Chance of rain 50%. Saturday and Saturday night, mostly cloudy. A chance of showers and thunderstorms. Highs around 80. Lows in the lower 60s. Chance of rain 40%. Sunday and Sunday night, mostly cloudy with a chance of showers with a slight chance of thunderstorms. Highs around 80. Lows in the lower 60s. Chance of rain 40%. Memorial Day, mostly cloudy in the morning, then becoming partly sunny. A chance of showers. A slight chance of thunderstorms in the morning, then a chance of thunderstorms in the afternoon. Highs around 80. Chance of rain 50%. Monday night, a slight chance of thunderstorms in the evening. Mostly cloudy with a chance of showers. Lows in the lower 60s. Chance of rain 50%. Tuesday through Wednesday, mostly cloudy with a chance of showers and thunderstorms. Highs in the mid-80s. Lows in the mid-60s. Chance of rain 50%. At 5 p.m. at Lambert Field in St. Louis, it was cloudy with a temperature of 65 degrees. The dew point was 53, giving us a relative humidity of 65%. The wind was northeast at 9 miles an hour, and the pressure was 30.15 inches and falling. Elsewhere in the metro area, in Chesterfield it was cloudy and the temperature was 66. In Belleville it was 67 degrees. In Cahokia, it was cloudy and 66 degrees. In St. Charles it was cloudy and 67. Across the region, it was cloudy in Columbia, Missouri, with a temperature of 64. In Quincy it was partly sunny and 66 degrees. In Kansas City, it was cloudy and the temperature was 64. It was cloudy in Springfield, Missouri, with a temperature of 59. In Rolla, it was cloudy and the temperature was 63. In Farmington, it was 65 degrees. It was partly sunny in Cape Girardeau, with 66 degrees. It was mostly sunny in Springfield, Illinois, with a temperature of 70.
Once again in St. Louis, it was cloudy, the temperature was 65 degrees and the wind was northeast at 9 miles an hour. Here are the forecast highlights for this afternoon through Tuesday. Cooler temperatures will continue through Friday before readings warm up closer to normal levels for the Memorial Day holiday weekend. There are chances of showers, maybe a few thunderstorms daily Friday onward, with the highest chance of 70 to 90% on Friday. Note, starting May 29, 2026, this Outlook product will be discontinued. Please see the above products for more detailed forecast information. The current time is 6:06 p.m. Central Daylight Time. 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This program originates from the National Weather Service Forecast Office in St. Louis, Missouri, and serves parts of East Central Missouri and Southwest Illinois, including the St. Louis metro area and surrounding counties. Tonight, mostly cloudy. Lows in the mid-50s. Northeast winds 5 to 10 miles per hour. Thursday, partly sunny. Highs in the lower 70s. Northeast winds 5 to 10 miles per hour. Showers and maybe a few thunderstorms daily Friday onward.

country and serves parts of east central Missouri and southwest Illinois, including the St. Louis metro area and surrounding counties. Tonight, mostly cloudy. Lows in the mid-50s. Northeast winds 5 to 10 miles per hour. Thursday, partly sunny. Highs in the lower 70s. Northeast winds 5 to 10 miles per hour. Thursday night, mostly cloudy. A chance of showers after midnight. Lows in the mid-50s. East winds 5 to 10 miles per hour. Chance of rain 40%. Friday, showers. Highs in the lower 70s. East winds 5 to 10 miles per hour. Chance of rain 90%. Friday night, mostly cloudy. A chance of showers in the evening. Lows in the upper 50s. East winds 5 to 10 miles per hour, becoming southwest after midnight. Chance of rain 50%. Saturday and Saturday night, mostly cloudy. A chance of showers and thunderstorms. Highs around 80. Lows in the lower 60s. Chance of rain 40%. Sunday and Sunday night, mostly cloudy with a chance of showers with a slight chance of thunderstorms. Highs around 80. Lows in the lower 60s. Chance of rain 40%. Memorial Day, mostly cloudy in the morning, then becoming partly sunny. A chance of showers. A slight chance of thunderstorms in the morning, then a chance of thunderstorms in the afternoon. Highs around 80. Chance of rain 50%. Monday night, a slight chance of thunderstorms in the evening. Mostly cloudy with a chance of showers. Lows in the lower 60s. Chance of rain 50%. Tuesday through Wednesday, mostly cloudy with a chance of showers and thunderstorms. Highs in the mid-80s. Lows in the mid-60s. Chance of rain 50%. At 5 p.m. at Lambert Field in St. Louis, it was cloudy with a temperature of 65 degrees. The dew point was 53, giving us a relative humidity of 65%. The wind was northeast at 9 miles an hour, and the pressure was 30.15 inches and falling. Elsewhere in the metro area, in Chesterfield, it was cloudy and the temperature was 66. In Belleville, it was 67 degrees. In Cahokia, it was cloudy and 66 degrees. In St. Charles, it was cloudy and 67. Across the region, it was cloudy in Columbia, Missouri, with a temperature of 64. In Quincy, it was partly sunny and 66 degrees. In Kansas City, it was cloudy and the temperature was 64. It was cloudy in Springfield, Missouri, with a temperature of 59. In Rolla, it was cloudy and the temperature was 63. In Farmington, it was 65 degrees. It was partly sunny in Cape Girardeau, with 66 degrees. It was mostly sunny in Springfield, Illinois, with a temperature of 70. Once again in St. Louis, it was cloudy, the temperature was 65 degrees and the wind was northeast at 9 miles an hour. Here are the forecast highlights for this afternoon through Tuesday. Cooler temperatures will continue through Friday before readings warm up closer to normal levels for the Memorial Day holiday weekend. There are chances of showers and maybe a few thunderstorms daily Friday onward, with the highest chance of 70 to 90% on Friday. Note, starting May 29, 2026, this Outlook product will be discontinued. Please see the above products for more detailed forecast information. The current time is 6:10 p.m. Central Daylight Time. 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This program originates from the National Weather Service Forecast Office in St. Louis, Missouri, and serves parts of east central Missouri and southwest Illinois, including the St. Louis metro area and surrounding counties. Tonight, mostly cloudy. Lows in the mid-50s. Northeast winds 5 to 10 miles per hour. Thursday, partly sunny. Highs in the lower 70s. Northeast winds 5 to 10 miles per hour. Thursday night, mostly cloudy.

A chance of showers after midnight. Lows in the mid-50s. East winds 5 to 10 miles per hour. Chance of rain 40%. Friday, showers. Highs in the lower 70s. East winds 5 to 10 miles per hour. Chance of rain 90%. Friday night, mostly cloudy. A chance of showers in the evening. Lows in the upper 50s. East winds 5 to 10 miles per hour, becoming southwest after midnight. Chance of rain 50%. Saturday and Saturday night, mostly cloudy. A chance of showers and thunderstorms. Highs around 80. Lows in the lower 60s. Chance of rain 40%. Sunday and Sunday night, mostly cloudy with a chance of showers with a slight chance of thunderstorms. Highs around 80. Lows in the lower 60s. Chance of rain 40%. Memorial Day, mostly cloudy in the morning, then becoming partly sunny. A chance of showers. A slight chance of thunderstorms in the morning, then a chance of thunderstorms in the afternoon. Highs around 80. Chance of rain 50%. Monday night, a slight chance of thunderstorms in the evening. Mostly cloudy with a chance of showers. Lows in the lower 60s. Chance of rain 50%. Tuesday through Wednesday, mostly cloudy with a chance of showers and thunderstorms. Highs in the mid-80s. Lows in the mid-60s. Chance of rain 50%. At 6 p.m. at Lambert Field in St. Louis, it was cloudy with a temperature of 66 degrees. The dew point was 54, giving us a relative humidity of 65%. The wind was northeast at 7 miles an hour, and the pressure was 30.14 inches and falling. Elsewhere in the metro area, in Chesterfield, it was cloudy and the temperature was 66. In Belleville, it was 67 degrees. In Cahokia, it was cloudy and 66 degrees. In St. Charles, it was cloudy and 66. Across the region, it was cloudy in Columbia, Missouri, with a temperature of 63. In Quincy, it was mostly sunny and 66 degrees. In Kansas City, it was cloudy and the temperature was 63. It was cloudy in Springfield, Missouri, with a temperature of 59. In Rolla, it was partly sunny and the temperature was 64. In Farmington, it was 64 degrees. It was cloudy in Cape Girardeau, with 66 degrees. It was mostly sunny in Springfield, Illinois, with a temperature of 70. Once again in St. Louis, it was cloudy, the temperature was 66 degrees, and the wind was northeast at 7 miles an hour. Here are the forecast highlights for this afternoon through Tuesday. Cooler temperatures will continue through Friday before readings warm up closer to normal levels for the Memorial Day holiday weekend. There are chances of showers and maybe a few thunderstorms daily Friday onward, with the highest chance of 70 to 90% on Friday. Note, starting May 29, 2026, this Outlook product will be discontinued. Please see the above products for more detailed forecast information. The current time is 6:15 p.m. Central Daylight Time. 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This program originates from the National Weather Service Forecast Office in St. Louis, Missouri, and serves parts of East Central Missouri and Southwest Illinois, including the St. Louis metro area and surrounding counties. Tonight, mostly cloudy. Lows in the mid-50s. Northeast winds 5 to 10 miles per hour. Thursday, partly sunny. Highs in the lower 70s. Northeast winds 5 to 10 miles per hour. Thursday night, mostly cloudy. A chance of showers after midnight. Lows in the mid-50s. East winds 5 to 10 miles per hour. Chance of rain 40%. Friday, showers. Highs in the lower 70s. East winds 5 to 10 miles per hour. Chance of rain 90%. Friday night, mostly cloudy. A chance of showers in the evening. Lows
lows in the upper 50s. East winds 5 to 10 miles per hour, becoming southwest after midnight. Chance of rain 50%. Saturday and Saturday night, mostly cloudy. A chance of showers and thunderstorms. Highs around 80. Lows in the lower 60s. Chance of rain 40%. Sunday and Sunday night, mostly cloudy with a chance of showers with a slight chance of thunderstorms. Highs around 80. Lows in the lower 60s. Chance of rain 40%. Memorial Day, mostly cloudy in the morning, then becoming partly sunny. A chance of showers. A slight chance of thunderstorms in the morning, then a chance of thunderstorms in the afternoon. Highs around 80. Chance of rain 50%. Monday night, a slight chance of thunderstorms in the evening. Mostly cloudy with a chance of showers. Lows in the lower 60s. Chance of rain 50%. Tuesday through Wednesday, mostly cloudy with a chance of showers and thunderstorms. Highs in the mid-80s. Lows in the mid-60s. Chance of rain 50%. At 6 p.m. at Lambert Field in St. Louis, it was cloudy with a temperature of 66 degrees. The dew point was 54, giving us a relative humidity of 65%. The wind was northeast at 7 miles an hour, and the pressure was 30.14 inches and falling. Elsewhere in the metro area, in Chesterfield, it was cloudy and the temperature was 66. In Belleville, it was 67 degrees. In Cahokia, it was cloudy and 66 degrees. In St. Charles, it was cloudy and 66. Across the region, it was cloudy in Columbia, Missouri, with a temperature of 63. In Quincy, it was mostly sunny and 66 degrees. In Kansas City, it was cloudy and the temperature was 63. It was cloudy in Springfield, Missouri, with a temperature of 59. In Rolla, it was partly sunny and the temperature was 64. In Farmington, it was 64 degrees. It was cloudy in Cape Girardeau, with 66 degrees. It was mostly sunny in Springfield, Illinois, with a temperature of 70. Once again in St. Louis, it was cloudy, the temperature was 66 degrees, and the wind was northeast at 7 miles an hour. Here are the forecast highlights for this afternoon through Tuesday. Cooler temperatures will continue through Friday before readings warm up closer to normal levels for the Memorial Day holiday weekend. There are chances of showers and maybe a few thunderstorms daily Friday onward, with the highest chance of 70 to 90% on Friday. Note, starting May 29, 2026, this Outlook product will be discontinued. Please see the above products for more detailed forecast information. The current time is 6:19 p.m. Central Daylight Time. This is NOAA, Weather Radio KDO 89 St. Louis, Missouri, broadcasting on 162.550 MHz. This program originates from the National Weather Service Forecast Office in St. Louis, Missouri, and serves parts of East Central Missouri and Southwest Illinois, including the St. Louis metro area and surrounding counties. Tonight, mostly cloudy. Lows in the mid-50s. Northeast winds 5 to 10 miles per hour. Thursday, partly sunny. Highs in the lower 70s. Northeast winds 5 to 10 miles per hour. Thursday night, mostly cloudy. A chance of showers after midnight. Lows in the mid-50s. East winds 5 to 10 miles per hour. Chance of rain 40%. Friday, showers. Highs in the lower 70s. East winds 5 to 10 miles per hour. Chance of rain 90%. Friday night, mostly cloudy. A chance of showers in the evening. Lows in the upper 50s. East winds 5 to 10 miles per hour, becoming southwest after midnight. Chance of rain 50%. Saturday and Saturday night, mostly cloudy. A chance of showers and thunderstorms. Highs around 80. Lows in the lower 60s. Chance of rain 40%. Sunday and Sunday night, mostly cloudy with a chance.
showers with a slight chance of thunderstorms. Highs around 80. Lows in the lower 60s. Chance of rain 40%. Memorial Day, mostly cloudy in the morning, then becoming partly sunny. A chance of showers. A slight chance of thunderstorms in the morning, then a chance of thunderstorms in the afternoon. Highs around 80. Chance of rain 50%. Monday night, a slight chance of thunderstorms in the evening. Mostly cloudy with a chance of showers. Lows in the lower 60s. Chance of rain 50%. Tuesday through Wednesday, mostly cloudy with a chance of showers and thunderstorms. Highs in the mid-80s. Lows in the mid-60s. Chance of rain 50%. At 6 p.m. at Lambert Field in St. Louis, it was cloudy with a temperature of 66 degrees. The dew point was 54, giving us a relative humidity of 65%. The wind was northeast at 7 miles an hour, and the pressure was 30.14 inches and falling. Elsewhere in the metro area, in Chesterfield, it was cloudy and the temperature was 66. In Belleville, it was 67 degrees. In Cahokia, it was cloudy and 66 degrees. In St. Charles, it was cloudy and 66. Across the region, it was cloudy in Columbia, Missouri, with a temperature of 63. In Quincy, it was mostly sunny and 66 degrees. In Kansas City, it was cloudy and the temperature was 63. It was cloudy in Springfield, Missouri, with a temperature of 59. In Rolla, it was partly sunny and the temperature was 64. In Farmington, it was 64 degrees. It was cloudy in Cape Girardeau, with 66 degrees. It was mostly sunny in Springfield, Illinois, with a temperature of 70. Once again in St. Louis, it was cloudy, the temperature was 66 degrees, and the wind was northeast at 7 miles an hour. Here are the forecast highlights for this afternoon through Tuesday. Cooler temperatures will continue through Friday before readings warm up closer to normal levels for the Memorial Day holiday weekend. There are chances of showers and maybe a few thunderstorms daily Friday onward, with the highest chance of 70 to 90% on Friday. Note, starting May 29, 2026, this Outlook product will be discontinued. Please see the above products for more detailed forecast information. The current time is 6:24 p.m. Central Daylight Time. 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This program originates from the National Weather Service Forecast Office in St. Louis, Missouri, and serves parts of East Central Missouri and Southwest Illinois, including the St. Louis metro area and surrounding counties. Tonight, mostly cloudy. Lows in the mid-50s. Northeast winds 5 to 10 miles per hour. Thursday, partly sunny. Highs in the lower 70s. Northeast winds 5 to 10 miles per hour. Thursday night, mostly cloudy. A chance of showers after midnight. Lows in the mid-50s. East winds 5 to 10 miles per hour. Chance of rain 40%. Friday, showers. Highs in the lower 70s. East winds 5 to 10 miles per hour. Chance of rain 90%. Friday night, mostly cloudy. A chance of showers in the evening. Lows in the upper 50s. East winds 5 to 10 miles per hour, becoming southwest after midnight. Chance of rain 50%. Saturday and Saturday night, mostly cloudy. A chance of showers and thunderstorms. Highs around 80. Lows in the lower 60s. Chance of rain 40%. Sunday and Sunday night, mostly cloudy with a chance of showers with a slight chance of thunderstorms. Highs around 80. Lows in the lower 60s. Chance of rain 40%. Memorial Day, mostly cloudy in the morning, then becoming partly sunny. A chance of showers. A slight chance of thunderstorms in the morning, then a chance of thunderstorms in the afternoon. Highs around 80. Chance of rain 50%.
Monday night, a slight chance of thunderstorms in the evening. Mostly cloudy with a chance of showers. Lows in the lower 60s. Chance of rain 50%. Tuesday through Wednesday, mostly cloudy with a chance of showers and thunderstorms. Highs in the mid-80s. Lows in the mid-60s. Chance of rain 50%. At 6 p.m. at Lambert Field in St. Louis, it was cloudy with a temperature of 66 degrees. The dew point was 54, giving us a relative humidity of 65%. The wind was northeast at 7 miles an hour, and the pressure was 30.14 inches and falling. Elsewhere in the metro area, in Chesterfield, it was cloudy and the temperature was 66. In Belleville, it was 67 degrees. In Cahokia, it was cloudy and 66 degrees. In St. Charles, it was cloudy and 66. Across the region, it was cloudy in Columbia, Missouri, with a temperature of 63. In Quincy, it was mostly sunny and 66 degrees. In Kansas City, it was cloudy and the temperature was 63. It was cloudy in Springfield, Missouri, with a temperature of 59. In Rolla, it was partly sunny and the temperature was 64. In Farmington, it was 64 degrees. It was cloudy in Cape Girardeau, with 66 degrees. It was mostly sunny in Springfield, Illinois, with a temperature of 70. Once again in St. Louis, it was cloudy, the temperature was 66 degrees, and the wind was northeast at 7 miles an hour. Here are the forecast highlights for this afternoon through Tuesday. Cooler temperatures will continue through Friday before readings warm up closer to normal levels for the Memorial Day holiday weekend. There are chances of showers and maybe a few thunderstorms daily Friday onward, with the highest chance of 70 to 90% on Friday. Note, starting May 29, 2026, this Outlook product will be discontinued. Please see the above products for more detailed forecast information. The current time is 6:48 p.m. Central Daylight Time. This is NOAA, Weather Radio KDO 89 St. Louis, Missouri, broadcasting on 162.550 MHz. This program originates from the National Weather Service Forecast Office in St. Louis, Missouri, and serves parts of East Central Missouri and Southwest Illinois, including the St. Louis metro area and surrounding counties. Tonight, mostly cloudy. Lows in the mid-50s. Northeast winds 5 to 10 miles per hour. Thursday, partly sunny. Highs in the lower 70s. Northeast winds 5 to 10 miles per hour. Thursday night, mostly cloudy. A chance of showers after midnight. Lows in the mid-50s. East winds 5 to 10 miles per hour. Chance of rain 40%. Friday, showers. Highs in the lower 70s. East winds 5 to 10 miles per hour. Chance of rain 90%. Friday night, mostly cloudy. A chance of showers in the evening. Lows in the upper 50s. East winds 5 to 10 miles per hour, becoming southwest after midnight. Chance of rain 50%. Saturday and Saturday night, mostly cloudy. A chance of showers and thunderstorms. Highs around 80. Lows in the lower 60s. Chance of rain 40%. Sunday and Sunday night, mostly cloudy with a chance of showers with a slight chance of thunderstorms. Highs around 80. Lows in the lower 60s. Chance of rain 40%. Memorial Day, mostly cloudy in the morning, then becoming partly sunny. A chance of showers. A slight chance of thunderstorms in the morning, then a chance of thunderstorms in the afternoon. Highs around 80. Chance of rain 50%. Monday night, a slight chance of thunderstorms in the evening. Mostly cloudy with a chance of showers. Lows in the lower 60s. Chance of rain 50%. Tuesday through Wednesday, mostly cloudy with a chance of showers and thunderstorms. Highs in the mid-80s. Lows in the mid-60s. Chance of rain 50%.
at 6 p.m. at Lambert Field in St. Louis, it was cloudy with a temperature of 66 degrees. The dew point was 54, giving us a relative humidity of 65%. The wind was northeast at 7 miles an hour, and the pressure was 30.14 inches and falling. Elsewhere in the metro area, in Chesterfield it was cloudy and the temperature was 66. In Belleville it was 67 degrees. In Cahokia, it was cloudy and 66 degrees. In St. Charles it was cloudy and 66. Across the region, it was cloudy in Columbia, Missouri, with a temperature of 63. In Quincy it was mostly sunny and 66 degrees. In Kansas City it was cloudy and the temperature was 63. It was cloudy in Springfield, Missouri, with a temperature of 59. In Rolla, it was partly sunny and the temperature was 64. In Farmington, it was 64 degrees. It was cloudy in Cape Girardeau, with 66 degrees. It was mostly sunny in Springfield, Illinois, with a temperature of 70. Once again in St. Louis, it was cloudy, the temperature was 66 degrees and the wind was northeast at 7 miles an hour. The St. Louis climate summary for this evening, as of 4 p.m., May 20th, 2026. Today's high temperature of 66 degrees occurred at 2:58 p.m. The normal high is 78. The record high is 93 degrees, which was set in 1902. Today's low temperature of 56 degrees occurred at 8:25 a.m. The normal low is 59. The record low is 41 degrees, which was last set in 1981. No precipitation fell today, which leaves the monthly total at 4.17 inches. The total precipitation for the season since March 1st still stands at 16.21 inches, and the total precipitation for the year is still 18.63 inches. The normal high temperature for tomorrow is 79 degrees, and the normal low is 60. The record high for tomorrow is 93, which occurred in 1941, and the record low is 38, which occurred in 1883. Sunset tonight is at 8:11 p.m. Sunrise tomorrow is at 5:45 a.m. Here are the forecast highlights for this afternoon through Tuesday. Cooler temperatures will continue through Friday before readings warm up closer to normal levels for the Memorial Day holiday weekend. There are chances of showers and maybe a few thunderstorms daily Friday onward, with the highest chance of 70 to 90% on Friday. Note, starting May 29, 2026, this Outlook product will be discontinued. Please see the above products for more detailed forecast information. The current time is 6:34 p.m. Central Daylight Time. 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This program originates from the National Weather Service Forecast Office in St. Louis, Missouri, and serves parts of East Central Missouri and Southwest Illinois, including the St. Louis metro area and surrounding counties. Tonight, mostly cloudy. Lows in the mid-50s. Northeast winds 5 to 10 miles per hour. Thursday, partly sunny. Highs in the lower 70s. Northeast winds 5 to 10 miles per hour. Thursday night, mostly cloudy. A chance of showers after midnight. Lows in the mid-50s. East winds 5 to 10 miles per hour. Chance of rain 40%. Friday, showers. Highs in the lower 70s. East winds 5 to 10 miles per hour. Chance of rain 90%. Friday night, mostly cloudy. A chance of showers in the evening. Lows in the upper 50s. East winds 5 to 10 miles per hour, becoming southwest after midnight. Chance of rain 50%. Saturday and Saturday night, mostly cloudy. A chance of showers and thunderstorms. Highs around 80. Lows in the lower 60s. Chance of rain 40%. Sunday and Sunday night, mostly cloudy with a chance of showers with a slight chance of thunderstorms. Highs around 80. Lows in the lower 60s.
chance of rain 40%. Memorial Day, mostly cloudy in the morning, then becoming partly sunny. A chance of showers. A slight chance of thunderstorms in the morning, then a chance of thunderstorms in the afternoon. Highs around 80. Chance of rain 50%. Monday night, a slight chance of thunderstorms in the evening. Mostly cloudy with a chance of showers. Lows in the lower 60s. Chance of rain 50%. Tuesday through Wednesday, mostly cloudy with a chance of showers and thunderstorms. Highs in the mid-80s. Lows in the mid-60s. Chance of rain 50%. At 6 p.m. at Lambert Field in St. Louis, it was cloudy with a temperature of 66 degrees. The dew point was 54, giving us a relative humidity of 65%. The wind was northeast at 7 miles an hour, and the pressure was 30.14 inches and falling. Elsewhere in the metro area, in Chesterfield, it was cloudy and the temperature was 66. In Belleville, it was 67 degrees. In Cahokia, it was cloudy and 66 degrees. In St. Charles, it was cloudy and 66. Across the region, it was cloudy in Columbia, Missouri, with a temperature of 63. In Quincy, it was mostly sunny and 66 degrees. In Kansas City, it was cloudy and the temperature was 63. It was cloudy in Springfield, Missouri, with a temperature of 59. In Rolla, it was partly sunny and the temperature was 64. In Farmington, it was 64 degrees. It was cloudy in Cape Girardeau, with 66 degrees. It was mostly sunny in Springfield, Illinois, with a temperature of 70. Once again in St. Louis, it was cloudy, the temperature was 66 degrees, and the wind was northeast at 7 miles an hour. The St. Louis climate summary for this evening, as of 4 p.m., May 20, 2026. Today's high temperature of 66 degrees occurred at 2:58 p.m. The normal high is 78. The record high is 93 degrees, which was set in 1902. Today's low temperature of 56 degrees occurred at 8:25 a.m. The normal low is 59. The record low is 41 degrees, which was last set in 1981. No precipitation fell today, which leaves the monthly total at 4.17 inches. The total precipitation for the season since March 1st still stands at 16.21 inches and the total precipitation for the year is still 18.63 inches. The normal high temperature for tomorrow is 79 degrees and the normal low is 60. The record high for tomorrow is 93, which occurred in 1941, and the record low is 38, which occurred in 1883. Sunset tonight is at 8:11 p.m. Sunrise tomorrow is at 5:45 a.m. Here are the forecast highlights for this afternoon through Tuesday. Cooler temperatures will continue through Friday before readings warm up closer to normal levels for the Memorial Day holiday weekend. There are chances of showers and maybe a few thunderstorms daily Friday onward, with the highest chance of 70 to 90% on Friday. Note, starting May 29, 2026, this Outlook product will be discontinued. Please see the above products for more detailed forecast information. The current time is 6:40 p.m. Central Daylight Time. 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This program originates from the National Weather Service Forecast Office in St. Louis, Missouri, and serves parts of East Central Missouri and Southwest Illinois, including the St. Louis metro area and surrounding counties. Tonight, mostly cloudy. Lows in the mid-50s. Northeast winds 5 to 10 miles per hour. Thursday, partly sunny. Highs in the lower 70s. Northeast winds 5 to 10 miles per hour. Thursday night, mostly cloudy. A chance of showers after midnight. Lows in the mid-50s. East winds 5 to 10 miles per hour. Chance of rain 40%. Friday, showers. Highs in the lower 70s.
East winds 5 to 10 miles per hour. Chance of rain 90%. Friday night, mostly cloudy. A chance of showers in the evening. Lows in the upper 50s. East winds 5 to 10 miles per hour, becoming southwest after midnight. Chance of rain 50%. Saturday and Saturday night, mostly cloudy. A chance of showers and thunderstorms. Highs around 80. Lows in the lower 60s. Chance of rain 40%. Sunday and Sunday night, mostly cloudy with a chance of showers with a slight chance of thunderstorms. Highs around 80. Lows in the lower 60s. Chance of rain 40%. Memorial Day, mostly cloudy in the morning, then becoming partly sunny. A chance of showers. A slight chance of thunderstorms in the morning, then a chance of thunderstorms in the afternoon. Highs around 80. Chance of rain 50%. Monday night, a slight chance of thunderstorms in the evening. Mostly cloudy with a chance of showers. Lows in the lower 60s. Chance of rain 50%. Tuesday through Wednesday, mostly cloudy with a chance of showers and thunderstorms. Highs in the mid-80s. Lows in the mid-60s. Chance of rain 50%. At 6 p.m. at Lambert Field in St. Louis, it was cloudy with a temperature of 66 degrees. The dew point was 54, giving us a relative humidity of 65%. The wind was northeast at 7 miles an hour, and the pressure was 30.14 inches and falling. Elsewhere in the metro area, in Chesterfield, it was cloudy and the temperature was 66. In Belleville, it was 67 degrees. In Cahokia, it was cloudy and 66 degrees. In St. Charles, it was cloudy and 66. Across the region, it was cloudy in Columbia, Missouri, with a temperature of 63. In Quincy, it was mostly sunny and 66 degrees. In Kansas City, it was cloudy and the temperature was 63. It was cloudy in Springfield, Missouri, with a temperature of 59. In Rolla, it was partly sunny and the temperature was 64. In Farmington, it was 64 degrees. It was cloudy in Cape Girardeau, with 66 degrees. It was mostly sunny in Springfield, Illinois, with a temperature of 70. Once again in St. Louis, it was cloudy, the temperature was 66 degrees, and the wind was northeast at 7 miles an hour. The St. Louis climate summary for this evening, as of 4 p.m., May 20, 2026. Today's high temperature of 66 degrees occurred at 2:58 p.m. The normal high is 78. The record high is 93 degrees, which was set in 1902. Today's low temperature of 56 degrees occurred at 8:25 a.m. The normal low is 59. The record low is 41 degrees, which was last set in 1981. No precipitation fell today, which leaves the monthly total at 4.17 inches. The total precipitation for the season since March 1st still stands at 16.21 inches, and the total precipitation for the year is still 18.63 inches. The normal high temperature for tomorrow is 79 degrees, and the normal low is 60. The record high for tomorrow is 93, which occurred in 1941, and the record low is 38, which occurred in 1883. Sunset tonight is at 8:11 p.m. Sunrise tomorrow is at 5:45 a.m. Here are the forecast highlights for this afternoon through Tuesday. Cooler temperatures will continue through Friday before readings warm up closer to normal levels for the Memorial Day holiday weekend. There are chances of showers and maybe a few thunderstorms daily Friday onward, with the highest chance of 70 to 90% on Friday. Note, starting May 29, 2026, this Outlook product will be discontinued. Please see the above products for more detailed forecast information. The current time is 6:46 p.m. Central Daylight Time. This is NOAA, Weather Radio KDO 89 St. Louis, Missouri, broadcasting on 162.550 MHz.
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Tonight, mostly cloudy. Lows in the mid-50s. Northeast winds 5 to 10 miles per hour. Thursday, partly sunny. Highs in the lower 70s. Northeast winds 5 to 10 miles per hour. Thursday night, mostly cloudy. A chance of showers after midnight. Lows in the mid-50s. East winds 5 to 10 miles per hour. Chance of rain 40%. Friday, showers. Highs in the lower 70s. East winds 5 to 10 miles per hour. Chance of rain 90%. Friday night, mostly cloudy. A chance of showers in the evening. Lows in the upper 50s. East winds 5 to 10 miles per hour, becoming southwest after midnight. Chance of rain 50%. Saturday and Saturday night, mostly cloudy. A chance of showers and thunderstorms. Highs around 80. Lows in the lower 60s. Chance of rain 40%. Sunday and Sunday night, mostly cloudy with a chance of showers with a slight chance of thunderstorms. Highs around 80. Lows in the lower 60s. Chance of rain 40%. Memorial Day, mostly cloudy in the morning, then becoming partly sunny. A chance of showers. A slight chance of thunderstorms in the morning, then a chance of thunderstorms in the afternoon. Highs around 80. Chance of rain 50%. Monday night, a slight chance of thunderstorms in the evening. Mostly cloudy with a chance of showers. Lows in the lower 60s. Chance of rain 50%. Tuesday through Wednesday, mostly cloudy with a chance of showers and thunderstorms. Highs in the mid-80s. Lows in the mid-60s. Chance of rain 50%. At 6 p.m. at Lambert Field in St. Louis, it was cloudy with a temperature of 66 degrees. The dew point was 54, giving us a relative humidity of 65%. The wind was northeast at 7 miles an hour, and the pressure was 30.14 inches and falling. Elsewhere in the metro area, in Chesterfield, it was cloudy and the temperature was 66. In Belleville, it was 67 degrees. In Cahokia, it was cloudy and 66 degrees. In St. Charles, it was cloudy and 66. Across the region, it was cloudy in Columbia, Missouri, with a temperature of 63. In Quincy, it was mostly sunny and 66 degrees. In Kansas City, it was cloudy and the temperature was 63. It was cloudy in Springfield, Missouri, with a temperature of 59. In Rolla, it was partly sunny and the temperature was 64. In Farmington, it was 64 degrees. It was cloudy in Cape Girardeau, with 66 degrees. It was mostly sunny in Springfield, Illinois, with a temperature of 70. Once again in St. Louis, it was cloudy, the temperature was 66 degrees, and the wind was northeast at 7 miles an hour. The St. Louis climate summary for this evening, as of 4 p.m., May 20th, 2026. Today's high temperature of 66 degrees occurred at 2:58 p.m. The normal high is 78. The record high is 93 degrees, which was set in 1902. Today's low temperature of 56 degrees occurred at 8:25 a.m. The normal low is 59. The record low is 41 degrees, which was last set in 1981. No precipitation fell today, which leaves the monthly total at 4.17 inches. The total precipitation for the season since March 1st still stands at 16.21 inches, and the total precipitation for the year is still 18.63 inches. The normal high temperature for tomorrow is 79 degrees, and the normal low is 60. The record high for tomorrow is 93, which occurred in 1941, and the record low is 38, which occurred in 1883. Sunset tonight is at 8:11 p.m. Sunrise tomorrow is at 5:45 a.m.
Here are the forecast highlights for this afternoon through Tuesday. Cooler temperatures will continue through Friday before readings warm up closer to normal levels for the Memorial Day holiday weekend. There are chances of showers and maybe a few thunderstorms daily Friday onward, with the highest chance of 70 to 90% on Friday. Note, starting May 29, 2026, this Outlook product will be discontinued. Please see the above products for more detailed forecast information. The current time is 6:51 p.m. Central Daylight Time. 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This program originates from the National Weather Service Forecast Office in St. Louis, Missouri, and serves parts of East Central Missouri and Southwest Illinois, including the St. Louis metro area and surrounding counties. Tonight, mostly cloudy. Lows in the mid-50s. Northeast winds 5 to 10 miles per hour. Thursday, partly sunny. Highs in the lower 70s. Northeast winds 5 to 10 miles per hour. Thursday night, mostly cloudy. A chance of showers after midnight. Lows in the mid-50s. East winds 5 to 10 miles per hour. Chance of rain 40%. Friday, showers. Highs in the lower 70s. East winds 5 to 10 miles per hour. Chance of rain 90%. Friday night, mostly cloudy. A chance of showers in the evening. Lows in the upper 50s. East winds 5 to 10 miles per hour, becoming southwest after midnight. Chance of rain 50%. Saturday and Saturday night, mostly cloudy. A chance of showers and thunderstorms. Highs around 80. Lows in the lower 60s. Chance of rain 40%. Sunday and Sunday night, mostly cloudy with a chance of showers with a slight chance of thunderstorms. Highs around 80. Lows in the lower 60s. Chance of rain 40%. Memorial Day, mostly cloudy in the morning, then becoming partly sunny. A chance of showers. A slight chance of thunderstorms in the morning, then a chance of thunderstorms in the afternoon. Highs around 80. Chance of rain 50%. Monday night, a slight chance of thunderstorms in the evening. Mostly cloudy with a chance of showers. Lows in the lower 60s. Chance of rain 50%. Tuesday through Wednesday, mostly cloudy with a chance of showers and thunderstorms. Highs in the mid-80s. Lows in the mid-60s. Chance of rain 50%. At 6 p.m. at Lambert Field in St. Louis, it was cloudy with a temperature of 66 degrees. The dew point was 54, giving us a relative humidity of 65%. The wind was northeast at 7 miles an hour, and the pressure was 30.14 inches and falling. Elsewhere in the metro area, in Chesterfield, it was cloudy and the temperature was 66. In Belleville, it was 67 degrees. In Cahokia, it was cloudy and 66 degrees. In St. Charles, it was cloudy and 66. Across the region, it was cloudy in Columbia, Missouri, with a temperature of 63. In Quincy, it was mostly sunny and 66 degrees. In Kansas City, it was cloudy and the temperature was 63. It was cloudy in Springfield, Missouri, with a temperature of 59. In Rolla, it was partly sunny and the temperature was 64. In Farmington, it was 64 degrees. It was cloudy in Cape Girardeau, with 66 degrees. It was mostly sunny in Springfield, Illinois, with a temperature of 70. Once again in St. Louis, it was cloudy, the temperature was 66 degrees, and the wind was northeast at 7 miles an hour. The St. Louis climate summary for this evening, as of 4 p.m., May 20, 2026. Today's high temperature of 66 degrees occurred at 2:58 p.m. The normal high is 78. The record high is 93 degrees, which was set in 1902. Today's low temperature of 56 degrees occurred at 8:25 a.m. The normal low is 59.
The record low is 41 degrees, which was last set in 1981. No precipitation fell today, which leaves the monthly total at 4.17 inches. The total precipitation for the season since March 1st still stands at 16.21 inches, and the total precipitation for the year is still 18.63 inches. The normal high temperature for tomorrow is 79 degrees, and the normal low is 60. The record high for tomorrow is 93, which occurred in 1941, and the record low is 38, which occurred in 1883. Sunset tonight is at 8:11 p.m. Sunrise tomorrow is at 5:45 a.m. Here are the forecast highlights for this afternoon through Tuesday. Cooler temperatures will continue through Friday before readings warm up closer to normal levels for the Memorial Day holiday weekend. There are chances of showers and maybe a few thunderstorms daily Friday onward, with the highest chance of 70 to 90% on Friday. Note, starting May 29, 2026, this Outlook product will be discontinued. Please see the above products for more detailed forecast information. The current time is 6:57 p.m. Central Daylight Time. This is NOAA, Weather Radio KDO 89 St. Louis, Missouri, broadcasting on 162.550 MHz. This program originates from the National Weather Service Forecast Office in St. Louis, Missouri, and serves parts of East Central Missouri and Southwest Illinois, including the St. Louis metro area and surrounding counties. Tonight, mostly cloudy. Lows in the mid-50s. Northeast winds 5 to 10 miles per hour. Thursday, partly sunny. Highs in the lower 70s. Northeast winds 5 to 10 miles per hour. Thursday night, mostly cloudy. A chance of showers after midnight. Lows in the mid-50s. East winds 5 to 10 miles per hour. Chance of rain 40%. Friday, showers. Highs in the lower 70s. East winds 5 to 10 miles per hour. Chance of rain 90%. Friday night, mostly cloudy. A chance of showers in the evening. Lows in the upper 50s. East winds 5 to 10 miles per hour, becoming southwest after midnight. Chance of rain 50%. Saturday and Saturday night, mostly cloudy. A chance of showers and thunderstorms. Highs around 80. Lows in the lower 60s. Chance of rain 40%. Sunday and Sunday night, mostly cloudy with a chance of showers with a slight chance of thunderstorms. Highs around 80. Lows in the lower 60s. Chance of rain 40%. Memorial Day, mostly cloudy in the morning, then becoming partly sunny. A chance of showers. A slight chance of thunderstorms in the morning, then a chance of thunderstorms in the afternoon. Highs around 80. Chance of rain 50%. Monday night, a slight chance of thunderstorms in the evening. Mostly cloudy with a chance of showers. Lows in the lower 60s. Chance of rain 50%. Tuesday through Wednesday, mostly cloudy with a chance of showers and thunderstorms. Highs in the mid-80s. Lows in the mid-60s. Chance of rain 50%. At 6 p.m. at Lambert Field in St. Louis, it was cloudy with a temperature of 66 degrees. The dew point was 54, giving us a relative humidity of 65%. The wind was northeast at 7 miles an hour, and the pressure was 30.14 inches and falling. Elsewhere in the metro area, in Chesterfield, it was cloudy and the temperature was 66. In Belleville, it was 67 degrees. In Cahokia, it was cloudy and 66 degrees. In St. Charles, it was cloudy and 66. Across the region, it was cloudy in Columbia, Missouri, with a temperature of 63. In Quincy, it was mostly sunny and 66 degrees. In Kansas City, it was cloudy and the temperature was 63. It was cloudy in Springfield, Missouri, with a temperature of 59. In Rolla, it was partly sunny and the temperature was 64. In Farmington, it was 64 degrees.
It was cloudy in Cape Girardeau, with 66 degrees. It was mostly sunny in Springfield, Illinois, with a temperature of 70. Once again in